Now here is the hazardous weather outlook for portions of central Iowa. For this afternoon and tonight, no hazardous weather is expected at this time. And now the extended outlook for the period Thursday through Tuesday. Thunderstorms and heavy rain are likely Thursday night into Friday in western and southern Iowa. The threat of severe weather is low. Oppressive heat and humidity are likely to return early next week. Heat index values may approach 105 degrees both Sunday and Monday. Spotter information statement. Spotter activation will not be needed. The Des Moines, Iowa climate summary for this evening, as of 5:20 p.m., July 22, 2026. Today's high temperature was 77 degrees. The normal high is 86. The record high is 109 degrees, which was set in 1901. Today's low temperature was 61 degrees. The normal low is 67. The record low is 51 degrees, which was set in 1947. No precipitation fell today, which leaves the monthly total at 7.94 inches. This is 5.21 inches above the normal amount of 2.73 inches for July. The total precipitation for the year still stands at 25.72 inches, which is 3.88 inches above normal. There were 4 cooling degree days today, which is 7 below normal. This brings the monthly total to 302, which is 63 above normal. The yearly total since January 1st is 672, which is 120 above normal. Today the maximum wind observed was 12 miles an hour from the northeast. The highest wind gust observed was 17 miles per hour from the east. Today, the average wind speed was 6 miles per hour. The normal high temperature for tomorrow is 86 degrees, and the normal low is 67. The record high for tomorrow is 105, which occurred in 2012, and the record low is 52, which occurred in 1887. Sunset tonight is at 8:42 p.m. Sunrise tomorrow is at 6:01 a.m. This is NOAA All Hazards Weather Radio Station WXL57 at Des Moines, Iowa, transmitting on 162.55 MHz. 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The current time is 7:04 p.m. Central Daylight Time. Now for the official National Weather Service forecast for Des Moines and surrounding locations. Tonight, partly sunny early, then becoming partly cloudy. Lows in the mid-50s. Northeast winds 5 to 10 miles an hour, becoming east after midnight. Thursday, mostly sunny. Highs in the upper 70s. Southeast winds around 5 miles an hour. Thursday night, mostly cloudy. A chance of showers after midnight. Lows in the lower 60s. Southeast winds 5 to 10 miles an hour. Chance of rain 50%. Friday, mostly cloudy. A chance of showers, mainly in the morning. Highs in the upper 70s. South winds 5 to 10 miles an hour. Chance of rain 50%. Friday night, mostly cloudy. Humid with lows in the lower 60s. South winds 5 to 10 miles an hour. Saturday, sunny, warmer with highs around 90. Heat index values up to 100 in the afternoon. Saturday night, mostly clear. Lows around 70. Heat index values up to 100 early until midnight. Sunday, mostly sunny. Highs in the mid-90s. Heat index values up to 110. Sunday night, partly cloudy until midnight, then becoming mostly clear. Lows in the mid-70s. Heat index values up to 110 early until midnight. Monday, sunny. Highs in the lower 90s. Heat index values up to 105. Monday night, mostly clear. Lows around 70. Heat index values up to 105 early until midnight. Tuesday, sunny. Highs around 90. Tuesday night, partly cloudy. Lows in the upper 60s. Heat index values in the mid-90s early until midnight. Wednesday, mostly sunny. Highs in the upper 80s. Again,
The forecast for Des Moines and surrounding locations for tonight: partly sunny early, then becoming partly cloudy. Lows in the mid-50s. Northeast winds 5 to 10 miles an hour, becoming east after midnight. These are the 7 p.m. conditions for the Des Moines area. At the Des Moines airport, it was partly sunny. The temperature was 73 degrees Fahrenheit, or 23 degrees Celsius, the dew point 56, and the relative humidity 54%. The wind was northeast at 7 miles an hour. The pressure was 30.11 inches and steady. Looking around the area, at Marshalltown, it was sunny with a temperature of 71. It was mostly sunny with a temperature of 73 at Boone, 72 at Ames, and 73 at Ankeny. At Perry, it was partly sunny with a temperature of 73. At Newton, it was sunny. Here are some conditions elsewhere in Iowa. At Mason City, it was sunny with a temperature of 71. It was mostly sunny, with a temperature of 75 at Spencer, 71 at Waterloo, and 72 at Ottumwa. It was partly sunny, with a temperature of 69 at the Quad Cities, and 73 at Lamoni. It was cloudy, with a temperature of 73 at Omaha Council Bluffs, and 72 at Sioux City. Now for a few weather conditions around the region. At Kansas City, it was partly sunny. The temperature was 75 degrees. At Grand Island, it was mostly sunny. The temperature was 68 degrees. At Sioux Falls, it was partly sunny. The temperature was 76 degrees. At Minneapolis-St. Paul, it was sunny. The temperature was 72 degrees. Once again at 7 p.m. in Des Moines, it was partly sunny. The temperature was 73 degrees Fahrenheit, 23 degrees Celsius. Now here is the hazardous weather outlook for portions of central Iowa. For this afternoon and tonight, no hazardous weather is expected at this time. And now the extended outlook for the period Thursday through Tuesday. Thunderstorms and heavy rain are likely Thursday night into Friday in western and southern Iowa. The threat of severe weather is low. Oppressive heat and humidity are likely to return early next week. Heat index values may approach 105 degrees both Sunday and Monday. Spotter information statement: spotter activation will not be needed. The Des Moines, Iowa climate summary for this evening, as of 5:20 p.m., July 22, 2026. Today's high temperature was 77 degrees. The normal high is 86. The record high is 109 degrees, which was set in 1901. Today's low temperature was 61 degrees. The normal low is 67. The record low is 51 degrees, which was set in 1947. No precipitation fell today, which leaves the monthly total at 7.94 inches. This is 5.21 inches above the normal amount of 2.73 inches for July. The total precipitation for the year still stands at 25.72 inches, which is 3.88 inches above normal. There were 4 cooling degree days today, which is 7 below normal. This brings the monthly total to 302, which is 63 above normal. The yearly total since January 1st is 672, which is 120 above normal. Today the maximum wind observed was 12 miles an hour from the northeast. The highest wind gust observed was 17 miles per hour from the east. Today, the average wind speed was 6 miles per hour. The normal high temperature for tomorrow is 86 degrees, and the normal low is 67. The record high for tomorrow is 105, which occurred in 2012, and the record low is 52, which occurred in 1887. Sunset tonight is at 8:42 p.m. Sunrise tomorrow is at 6:01 a.m. This is NOAA All Hazards Weather Radio Station WXL57 at Des Moines, Iowa, transmitting on 162.55 MHz. 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The current time is 7:12 p.m. Central Daylight Time. Now for the official National Weather Service forecast for Des Moines and surrounding locations. Tonight, partly sunny early, then becoming partly cloudy. Lows in the mid-50s.
Northeast winds 5 to 10 miles an hour, becoming east after midnight. Thursday, mostly sunny. Highs in the upper 70s. Southeast winds around 5 miles an hour. Thursday night, mostly cloudy. A chance of showers after midnight. Lows in the lower 60s. Southeast winds 5 to 10 miles an hour. Chance of rain 50%. Friday, mostly cloudy. A chance of showers, mainly in the morning. Highs in the upper 70s. South winds 5 to 10 miles an hour. Chance of rain 50%. Friday night, mostly cloudy. Humid with lows in the lower 60s. South winds 5 to 10 miles an hour. Saturday, sunny, warmer with highs around 90. Heat index values up to 100 in the afternoon. Saturday night, mostly clear. Lows around 70. Heat index values up to 100 early until midnight. Sunday, mostly sunny. Highs in the mid-90s. Heat index values up to 110. Sunday night, partly cloudy until midnight, then becoming mostly clear. Lows in the mid-70s. Heat index values up to 110 early until midnight. Monday, sunny. Highs in the lower 90s. Heat index values up to 105. Monday night, mostly clear. Lows around 70. Heat index values up to 105 early until midnight. Tuesday, sunny. Highs around 90. Tuesday night, partly cloudy. Lows in the upper 60s. Heat index values in the mid-90s early until midnight. Wednesday, mostly sunny. Highs in the upper 80s. Again, the forecast for Des Moines and surrounding locations for tonight. Partly sunny early, then becoming partly cloudy. Lows in the mid-50s. Northeast winds 5 to 10 miles an hour, becoming east after midnight. These are the 7 p.m. conditions for the Des Moines area. At the Des Moines airport, it was partly sunny. The temperature was 73 degrees Fahrenheit, or 23 degrees Celsius, the dew point 56, and the relative humidity 54%. The wind was northeast at 7 miles an hour. The pressure was 30.11 inches and steady. Looking around the area, at Marshalltown, it was sunny with a temperature of 71. It was mostly sunny with a temperature of 73 at Boone, 72 at Ames, and 73 at Enkenay. At Perry, it was partly sunny with a temperature of 73. At Newton, it was sunny. Here are some conditions elsewhere in Iowa. It was sunny with a temperature of 75 at Spencer and 71 at Mason City. It was mostly sunny, with a temperature of 71 at Waterloo and 72 at Ottumwa. It was partly sunny, with a temperature of 69 at the Quad Cities and 73 at Lamoni. It was cloudy, with a temperature of 73 at Omaha Council Bluffs and 72 at Sioux City. Now for a few weather conditions around the region. At Kansas City, it was partly sunny. The temperature was 75 degrees. At Grand Island, it was partly sunny. The temperature was 68 degrees. At Sioux Falls, it was partly sunny. The temperature was 76 degrees. At Minneapolis-St. Paul, it was sunny. The temperature was 72 degrees. Once again at 7 p.m. in Des Moines, it was partly sunny. The temperature was 73 degrees Fahrenheit, 23 degrees Celsius. Now here is the hazardous weather outlook for portions of central Iowa. For this afternoon and tonight, no hazardous weather is expected at this time. And now the extended outlook for the period Thursday through Tuesday. Thunderstorms and heavy rain are likely Thursday night into Friday in western and southern Iowa. The threat of severe weather is low. Oppressive heat and humidity are likely to return early next week. Heat index values may approach 105 degrees both Sunday and Monday. Spotter information statement. Spotter activation will not be needed. The Des Moines, Iowa climate summary for this evening, as of 5:20 p.m., July 22, 2026. Today's high temperature was 77 degrees.
The normal high is 86. The record high is 109 degrees, which was set in 1901. Today's low temperature was 61 degrees. The normal low is 67. The record low is 51 degrees, which was set in 1947. No precipitation fell today, which leaves the monthly total at 7.94 inches. This is 5.21 inches above the normal amount of 2.73 inches for July. The total precipitation for the year still stands at 25.72 inches, which is 3.88 inches above normal. There were 4 cooling degree days today, which is 7 below normal. This brings the monthly total to 302, which is 63 above normal. The yearly total since January 1st is 672, which is 120 above normal. Today the maximum wind observed was 12 miles an hour from the northeast. The highest wind gust observed was 17 miles per hour from the east. Today the average wind speed was 6 miles per hour. The normal high temperature for tomorrow is 86 degrees, and the normal low is 67. The record high for tomorrow is 105, which occurred in 2012, and the record low is 52, which occurred in 1887. Sunset tonight is at 8:42 p.m. Sunrise tomorrow is at 6:01 a.m. This is NOAA All Hazards Weather Radio Station WXL57 at Des Moines, Iowa, transmitting on 162.55 MHz. 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The current time is 7:19 p.m. Central Daylight Time. Now for the official National Weather Service forecast for Des Moines and surrounding locations. Tonight, partly sunny early, then becoming partly cloudy. Lows in the mid-50s. Northeast wind 5 to 10 miles an hour, becoming east after midnight. Thursday, mostly sunny. Highs in the upper 70s. Southeast winds around 5 miles an hour. Thursday night, mostly cloudy. A chance of showers after midnight. Lows in the lower 60s. Southeast winds 5 to 10 miles an hour. Chance of rain 50%. Friday, mostly cloudy. A chance of showers, mainly in the morning. Highs in the upper 70s. South winds 5 to 10 miles an hour. Chance of rain 50%. Friday night, mostly cloudy. Humid with lows in the lower 60s. South winds 5 to 10 miles an hour. Saturday, sunny, warmer with highs around 90. Heat index values up to 100 in the afternoon. Saturday night, mostly clear. Lows around 70. Heat index values up to 100 early until midnight. Sunday, mostly sunny. Highs in the mid-90s. Heat index values up to 110. Sunday night, partly cloudy until midnight, then becoming mostly clear. Lows in the mid-70s. Heat index values up to 110 early until midnight. Monday, sunny. Highs in the lower 90s. Heat index values up to 105. Monday night, mostly clear. Lows around 70. Heat index values up to 105 early until midnight. Tuesday, sunny. Highs around 90. Tuesday night, partly cloudy. Lows in the upper 60s. Heat index values in the mid-90s early until midnight. Wednesday, mostly sunny. Highs in the upper 80s. Again, the forecast for Des Moines and surrounding locations for tonight. Partly sunny early, then becoming partly cloudy. Lows in the mid-50s. Northeast winds 5 to 10 miles an hour, becoming east after midnight. These are the 7 p.m. conditions for the Des Moines area. At the Des Moines Airport, it was partly sunny. The temperature was 73 degrees Fahrenheit, or 23 degrees Celsius, the dew point 56, and the relative humidity 54%. The wind was northeast at 7 miles an hour. The pressure was 30.11 inches and steady. Looking around the area, at Marshalltown, it was sunny, with a temperature of 71. It was mostly sunny,
with a temperature of 73 at Boone, 72 at Ames, and 73 at Ankeny. At Parry, it was partly sunny, with a temperature of 73. At Newton, it was sunny. Here are some conditions elsewhere in Iowa. It was sunny, with a temperature of 75 at Spencer, and 71 at Mason City. It was mostly sunny, with a temperature of 71 at Waterloo, and 72 at Ottumwa. It was partly sunny, with a temperature of 69 at the Quad Cities, and 73 at Lamoni. It was cloudy, with a temperature of 73 at Omaha Council Bluffs, and 72 at Sioux City. Now for a few weather conditions around the region. At Kansas City, it was partly sunny. The temperature was 75 degrees. At Grand Island, it was partly sunny. The temperature was 68 degrees. At Sioux Falls, it was partly sunny. The temperature was 76 degrees. At Minneapolis-St. Paul, it was sunny. The temperature was 72 degrees. Once again at 7 p.m., in Des Moines, it was partly sunny. The temperature was 73 degrees Fahrenheit, 23 degrees Celsius. Now here is the hazardous weather outlook for portions of central Iowa. For this afternoon and tonight, no hazardous weather is expected at this time. And now the extended outlook for the period Thursday through Tuesday. Thunderstorms and heavy rain are likely Thursday night into Friday in western and southern Iowa. The threat of severe weather is low. Oppressive heat and humidity are likely to return early next week. Heat index values may approach 105 degrees both Sunday and Monday. Spotter information statement. Spotter activation will not be needed. The Des Moines, Iowa climate summary for this evening, as of 5:20 p.m., July 22, 2026. Today's high temperature was 77 degrees. The normal high is 86. The record high is 109 degrees, which was set in 1901. Today's low temperature was 61 degrees. The normal low is 67. The record low is 51 degrees, which was set in 1947. No precipitation fell today, which leaves the monthly total at 7.94 inches. This is 5.21 inches above the normal amount of 2.73 inches for July. The total precipitation for the year still stands at 25.72 inches, which is 3.88 inches above normal. There were 4 cooling degree days today, which is 7 below normal. This brings the monthly total to 302, which is 63 above normal. The yearly total since January 1st is 672, which is 120 above normal. Today the maximum wind observed was 12 miles an hour from the northeast. The highest wind gust observed was 17 miles per hour from the east. Today, the average wind speed was 6 miles per hour. The normal high temperature for tomorrow is 86 degrees, and the normal low is 67. The record high for tomorrow is 105, which occurred in 2012, and the record low is 52, which occurred in 1887. Sunset tonight is at 8:42 p.m. Sunrise tomorrow is at 6:01 a.m. This is NOAA All Hazards Weather Radio Station WXL57 at Des Moines, Iowa, transmitting on 162.55 MHz. 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The current time is 7:26 p.m. Central Daylight Time. Now for the official National Weather Service forecast for Des Moines and surrounding locations. Tonight, partly sunny early, then becoming partly cloudy. Lows in the mid-50s. Northeast winds 5 to 10 miles an hour, becoming east after midnight. Thursday, mostly sunny. Highs in the upper 70s. Southeast winds around 5 miles an hour. Thursday night, mostly cloudy. A chance of showers after midnight. Lows in the lower 60s. Southeast winds 5 to 10 miles an hour. Chance of rain 50%. Friday, mostly cloudy. A chance of showers, mainly in the morning. Highs in the upper 70s. South winds 5 to 10 miles an hour. Chance of rain 50%. Friday night, mostly cloudy. Humid with lows in the lower 60s.
south winds 5 to 10 miles an hour. Saturday, sunny, warmer with highs around 90. Heat index values up to 100 in the afternoon. Saturday night, mostly clear. Lows around 70. Heat index values up to 100 early until midnight. Sunday, mostly sunny. Highs in the mid-90s. Heat index values up to 110. Sunday night, partly cloudy until midnight, then becoming mostly clear. Lows in the mid-70s. Heat index values up to 110 early until midnight. Monday, sunny. Highs in the lower 90s. Heat index values up to 105. Monday night, mostly clear. Lows around 70. Heat index values up to 105 early until midnight. Tuesday, sunny. Highs around 90. Tuesday night, partly cloudy. Lows in the upper 60s. Heat index values in the mid-90s early until midnight. Wednesday, mostly sunny. Highs in the upper 80s. Again, the forecast for Des Moines and surrounding locations for tonight. Partly sunny early, then becoming partly cloudy. Lows in the mid-50s. Northeast winds 5 to 10 miles an hour, becoming east after midnight. These are the 7 p.m. conditions for the Des Moines area. At the Des Moines airport, it was partly sunny. The temperature was 73 degrees Fahrenheit, or 23 degrees Celsius, the dew point 56, and the relative humidity 54%. The wind was northeast at 7 miles an hour. The pressure was 30.11 inches and steady. Looking around the area, at Marshalltown, it was sunny, with a temperature of 71. It was mostly sunny, with a temperature of 73 at Boone, 72 at Ames, and 73 at Enkene. At Perry, it was partly sunny, with a temperature of 73. At Newton, it was sunny. Here are some conditions elsewhere in Iowa. It was sunny, with a temperature of 75 at Spencer, and 71 at Mason City. It was mostly sunny, with a temperature of 71 at Waterloo, and 72 at Ottumwa. It was partly sunny, with a temperature of 69 at the Quad Cities, and 73 at Lamoni. It was cloudy, with a temperature of 73 at Omaha Council Bluffs, and 72 at Sioux City. Now for a few weather conditions around the region. At Kansas City, it was partly sunny. The temperature was 75 degrees. At Grand Island, it was partly sunny. The temperature was 68 degrees. At Sioux Falls, it was partly sunny. The temperature was 76 degrees. At Minneapolis-St. Paul, it was sunny. The temperature was 72 degrees. Once again at 7 p.m., in Des Moines, it was partly sunny. The temperature was 73 degrees Fahrenheit, 23 degrees Celsius. Now here is the hazardous weather outlook for portions of central Iowa. For this afternoon and tonight, no hazardous weather is expected at this time. And now the extended outlook for the period Thursday through Tuesday. Thunderstorms and heavy rain are likely Thursday night into Friday in western and southern Iowa. The threat of severe weather is low. Oppressive heat and humidity are likely to return early next week. Heat index values may approach 105 degrees both Sunday and Monday. Spotter information statement. Spotter activation will not be needed. The Des Moines, Iowa climate summary for this evening, as of 5:20 p.m., July 22, 2026. Today's high temperature was 77 degrees. The normal high is 86. The record high is 109 degrees, which was set in 1901. Today's low temperature was 61 degrees. The normal low is 67. The record low is 51 degrees, which was set in 1947. No precipitation fell today, which leaves the monthly total at 7.94 inches. This is 5.21 inches above the normal amount of 2.73 inches for July. The total precipitation for the year still stands at 25.72 inches, which is 3.88 inches above normal. There were 4 cooling degree days today, which is 7 below normal. This brings the monthly total to 302, which is 63 above normal.
The yearly total since January 1st is 672, which is 120 above normal. Today the maximum wind observed was 12 miles an hour from the northeast. The highest wind gust observed was 17 miles per hour from the east. Today the average wind speed was 6 miles per hour. The normal high temperature for tomorrow is 86 degrees, and the normal low is 67. The record high for tomorrow is 105, which occurred in 2012, and the record low is 52, which occurred in 1887. Sunset tonight is at 8:42 p.m. Sunrise tomorrow is at 6:01 a.m. This is NOAA All Hazards Weather Radio Station WXL57 at Des Moines, Iowa, transmitting on 162.55 MHz. 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The current time is 7:33 p.m. Central Daylight Time. Now for the official National Weather Service forecast for Des Moines and surrounding locations. Tonight, partly sunny early, then becoming partly cloudy. Lows in the mid-50s. Northeast winds 5 to 10 miles an hour, becoming east after midnight. Thursday, mostly sunny. Highs in the upper 70s. Southeast winds around 5 miles an hour. Thursday night, mostly cloudy. A chance of showers after midnight. Lows in the lower 60s. Southeast winds 5 to 10 miles an hour. Chance of rain 50%. Friday, mostly cloudy. A chance of showers, mainly in the morning. Highs in the upper 70s. South winds 5 to 10 miles an hour. Chance of rain 50%. Friday night, mostly cloudy. Humid with lows in the lower 60s. South winds 5 to 10 miles an hour. Saturday, sunny, warmer with highs around 90. Heat index values up to 100 in the afternoon. Saturday night, mostly clear. Lows around 70. Heat index values up to 100 early until midnight. Sunday, mostly sunny. Highs in the mid-90s. Heat index values up to 110. Sunday night, partly cloudy until midnight, then becoming mostly clear. Lows in the mid-70s. Heat index values up to 110 early until midnight. Monday, sunny. Highs in the lower 90s. Heat index values up to 105. Monday night, mostly clear. Lows around 70. Heat index values up to 105 early until midnight. Tuesday, sunny. Highs around 90. Tuesday night, partly cloudy. Lows in the upper 60s. Heat index values in the mid-90s early until midnight. Wednesday, mostly sunny. Highs in the upper 80s. Again, the forecast for Des Moines and surrounding locations for tonight. Partly sunny early, then becoming partly cloudy. Lows in the mid-50s. Northeast winds 5 to 10 miles an hour, becoming east after midnight. These are the 7 p.m. conditions for the Des Moines area. At the Des Moines airport, it was partly sunny. The temperature was 73 degrees Fahrenheit, or 23 degrees Celsius, the dew point 56, and the relative humidity 54%. The wind was northeast at 7 miles an hour. The pressure was 30.11 inches and steady. Looking around the area, at Marshalltown, it was sunny, with a temperature of 71. It was mostly sunny, with a temperature of 73 at Boone, 72 at Ames, and 73 at Enkene. At Perry, it was partly sunny, with a temperature of 73. At Newton, it was sunny. Here are some conditions elsewhere in Iowa. It was sunny, with a temperature of 75 at Spencer, and 71 at Mason City. It was mostly sunny, with a temperature of 71 at Waterloo, and 72 at Ottumwa. It was partly sunny, with a temperature of 69 at the Quad Cities, and 73 at Lamoni. It was cloudy, with a temperature of 73 at Omaha Council Bluffs, and 72 at Sioux City. Now for a few weather conditions around the region. At Kansas City, it was partly sunny.
The temperature was 75 degrees. At Grand Island, it was partly sunny. The temperature was 68 degrees. At Sioux Falls, it was partly sunny. The temperature was 76 degrees. At Minneapolis, St. Paul, it was sunny. The temperature was 72 degrees. Once again at 7 p.m., in Des Moines, it was partly sunny. The temperature was 73 degrees Fahrenheit, 23 degrees Celsius. Now here is the hazardous weather outlook for portions of central Iowa. For this afternoon and tonight, no hazardous weather is expected at this time. And now the extended outlook for the period Thursday through Tuesday, thunderstorms and heavy rain are likely Thursday night into Friday in western and southern Iowa. The threat of severe weather is low. Oppressive heat and humidity are likely to return early next week. Heat index values may approach 105 degrees both Sunday and Monday. Spotter information statement. Spotter activation will not be needed. The Des Moines, Iowa climate summary for this evening, as of 5:20 p.m., July 22, 2026. Today's high temperature was 77 degrees. The normal high is 86. The record high is 109 degrees, which was set in 1901. Today's low temperature was 61 degrees. The normal low is 67. The record low is 51 degrees, which was set in 1947. No precipitation fell today, which leaves the monthly total at 7.94 inches. This is 5.21 inches above the normal amount of 2.73 inches for July. The total precipitation for the year still stands at 25.72 inches, which is 3.88 inches above normal. There were 4 cooling degree days today, which is 7 below normal. This brings the monthly total to 302, which is 63 above normal. The yearly total since January 1st is 672, which is 120 above normal. Today the maximum wind observed was 12 miles an hour from the northeast. The highest wind gust observed was 17 miles per hour from the east. Today the average wind speed was 6 miles per hour. The normal high temperature for tomorrow is 86 degrees, and the normal low is 67. The record high for tomorrow is 105, which occurred in 2012, and the record low is 52, which occurred in 1887. Sunset tonight is at 8:42 p.m. Sunrise tomorrow is at 6:01 a.m. This is NOAA All Hazards Weather Radio Station WXL57 at Des Moines, Iowa, transmitting on 162.55 MHz. 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The current time is 7:40 p.m. Central Daylight Time. Now for the official National Weather Service forecast for Des Moines and surrounding locations. Tonight, partly sunny early, then becoming partly cloudy. Lows in the mid-50s. Northeast winds 5 to 10 miles an hour, becoming east after midnight. Thursday, mostly sunny. Highs in the upper 70s. Southeast winds around 5 miles an hour. Thursday night, mostly cloudy. A chance of showers after midnight. Lows in the lower 60s. Southeast winds 5 to 10 miles an hour. Chance of rain 50%. Friday, mostly cloudy. A chance of showers, mainly in the morning. Highs in the upper 70s. South winds 5 to 10 miles an hour. Chance of rain 50%. Friday night, mostly cloudy. Humid with lows in the lower 60s. South winds 5 to 10 miles an hour. Saturday, sunny, warmer with highs around 90. Heat index values up to 100 in the afternoon. Saturday night, mostly clear. Lows around 70. Heat index values up to 100 early until midnight. Sunday, mostly sunny. Highs in the mid-90s. Heat index values up to 110. Sunday night, partly cloudy until midnight, then becoming mostly clear. Lows in the mid-70s. Heat index values up to 110 early until midnight. Monday, sunny. Highs in the lower 90s. Heat index values up to 105.
Monday night, mostly clear.

Lows in the mid-50s. Northeast winds 5 to 10 miles an hour, becoming east after midnight. These are the 7 p.m. conditions for the Des Moines area. At the Des Moines airport, it was partly sunny. The temperature was 73 degrees Fahrenheit, or 23 degrees Celsius, the dew point 56, and the relative humidity 54%. The wind was northeast at 7 miles an hour. The pressure was 30.11 inches and steady. Looking around the area, at Marshalltown, it was sunny with a temperature of 71. It was mostly sunny with a temperature of 73 at Boone, 72 at Ames, and 73 at Enkenay. At Perry, it was partly sunny with a temperature of 73. At Newton, it was sunny. Here are some conditions elsewhere in Iowa. It was sunny with a temperature of 75 at Spencer and 71 at Mason City. It was mostly sunny with a temperature of 71 at Waterloo and 72 at Ottumwa. It was partly sunny with a temperature of 69 at the Quad Cities and 73 at Lamoni. It was cloudy with a temperature of 73 at Omaha Council Bluffs and 72 at Sioux City. Now for a few weather conditions around the region. At Kansas City, it was partly sunny. The temperature was 75 degrees. At Grand Island, it was partly sunny. The temperature was 68 degrees. At Sioux Falls, it was partly sunny. The temperature was 76 degrees. At Minneapolis-St. Paul, it was sunny. The temperature was 72 degrees. Once again at 7 p.m. in Des Moines, it was partly sunny. The temperature was 73 degrees Fahrenheit, 23 degrees Celsius. Now here is the hazardous weather outlook for portions of central Iowa. For this afternoon and tonight, no hazardous weather is expected at this time. And now the extended outlook for the period Thursday through Tuesday, thunderstorms and heavy rain are likely Thursday night into Friday in western and southern Iowa. The threat of severe weather is low. Oppressive heat and humidity are likely to return early next week. Heat index values may approach 105 degrees both Sunday and Monday. Spotter information statement. Spotter activation will not be needed. The Des Moines, Iowa climate summary for this evening, as of 5:20 p.m., July 22, 2026. Today's high temperature was 77 degrees. The normal high is 86. The record high is 109 degrees, which was set in 1901. Today's low temperature was 61 degrees. The normal low is 67. The record low is 51 degrees, which was set in 1947. No precipitation fell today, which leaves the monthly total at 7.94 inches. This is 5.21 inches above the normal amount of 2.73 inches for July. The total precipitation for the year still stands at 25.72 inches, which is 3.88 inches above normal. There were 4 cooling degree days today, which is 7 below normal. This brings the monthly total to 302, which is 63 above normal. The yearly total since January 1st is 672, which is 120 above normal. Today the maximum wind observed was 12 miles an hour from the northeast. The highest wind gust observed was 17 miles per hour from the east. Today, the average wind speed was 6 miles per hour. The normal high temperature for tomorrow is 86 degrees, and the normal low is 67. The record high for tomorrow is 105, which occurred in 2012, and the record low is 52, which occurred in 1887. Sunset tonight is at 8:42 p.m. Sunrise tomorrow is at 6:01 a.m. This is NOAA All Hazards Weather Radio Station WXL57 at Des Moines, Iowa, transmitting on 162.55 MHz. 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The current time is 7:47 p.m. Central Daylight Time. Now for the official National Weather Service forecast for Des Moines and surrounding locations. Tonight, partly sunny early, then becoming partly cloudy. Lows in the mid-50s. Northeast winds 5 to 10 miles an hour, becoming east after midnight. Thursday, most

be sunny. Highs in the upper 70s. Southeast winds around 5 miles an hour. Thursday night, mostly cloudy. A chance of showers after midnight. Lows in the lower 60s. Southeast winds 5 to 10 miles an hour. Chance of rain 50%. Friday, mostly cloudy. A chance of showers, mainly in the morning. Highs in the upper 70s. South winds 5 to 10 miles an hour. Chance of rain 50%. Friday night, mostly cloudy. Humid with lows in the lower 60s. South winds 5 to 10 miles an hour. Saturday, sunny, warmer with highs around 90. Heat index values up to 100 in the afternoon. Saturday night, mostly clear. Lows around 70. Heat index values up to 100 early until midnight. Sunday, mostly sunny. Highs in the mid-90s. Heat index values up to 110. Sunday night, partly cloudy until midnight, then becoming mostly clear. Lows in the mid-70s. Heat index values up to 110 early until midnight. Monday, sunny. Highs in the lower 90s. Heat index values up to 105. Monday night, mostly clear. Lows around 70. Heat index values up to 105 early until midnight. Tuesday, sunny. Highs around 90. Tuesday night, partly cloudy. Lows in the upper 60s. Heat index values in the mid-90s early until midnight. Wednesday, mostly sunny. Highs in the upper 80s. Again, the forecast for Des Moines and surrounding locations for tonight. Partly sunny early, then becoming partly cloudy. Lows in the mid-50s. Northeast winds 5 to 10 miles an hour, becoming east after midnight. These are the 7 p.m. conditions for the Des Moines area. At the Des Moines Airport, it was partly sunny. The temperature was 73 degrees Fahrenheit, or 23 degrees Celsius, the dew point 56, and the relative humidity 54%. The wind was northeast at 7 miles an hour. The pressure was 30.11 inches and steady. Looking around the area, at Marshalltown, it was sunny with a temperature of 71. It was mostly sunny with a temperature of 73 at Boone, 72 at Ames, and 73 at Enkene. At Perry, it was partly sunny with a temperature of 73. At Newton, it was sunny. Here are some conditions elsewhere in Iowa. It was sunny with a temperature of 75 at Spencer and 71 at Mason City. It was mostly sunny with a temperature of 71 at Waterloo and 72 at Apumla. It was partly sunny with a temperature of 69 at the Quad Cities and 73 at Lamoni. It was cloudy with a temperature of 73 at Omaha Council Bluffs and 72 at Sioux City. Now for a few weather conditions around the region. At Kansas City, it was partly sunny. The temperature was 75 degrees. At Grand Island, it was partly sunny. The temperature was 68 degrees. At Sioux Falls, it was partly sunny. The temperature was 76 degrees. At Minneapolis, St. Paul, it was sunny. The temperature was 72 degrees. Once again at 7 p.m. in Des Moines, it was partly sunny. The temperature was 73 degrees Fahrenheit, 23 degrees Celsius. Now here is the hazardous weather outlook for portions of central Iowa. For this afternoon and tonight, no hazardous weather is expected at this time. And now the extended outlook for the period Thursday through Tuesday. Thunderstorms and heavy rain are likely Thursday night into Friday in western and southern Iowa. The threat of severe weather is low. Oppressive heat and humidity are likely to return early next week. Heat index values may approach 105 degrees both Sunday and Monday. Spotter information statement. Spotter activation will not be needed. The Des Moines, Iowa climate summary for this evening, as of 5:20 p.m., July 22, 2026. Today's high temperature was 77 degrees. The normal high is 86. The record high is 109 degrees, which was set in 1901.
Today's low temperature was 61 degrees. The normal low is 67. The record low is 51 degrees, which was set in 1947. No precipitation fell today, which leaves the monthly total at 7.94 inches. This is 5.21 inches above the normal amount of 2.73 inches for July. The total precipitation for the year still stands at 25.72 inches, which is 3.88 inches above normal. There were 4 cooling degree days today, which is 7 below normal. This brings the monthly total to 302, which is 63 above normal. The yearly total since January 1st is 672, which is 120 above normal. Today the maximum wind observed was 12 miles an hour from the northeast. The highest wind gust observed was 17 miles per hour from the east. Today the average wind speed was 6 miles per hour. The normal high temperature for tomorrow is 86 degrees, and the normal low is 67. The record high for tomorrow is 105, which occurred in 2012, and the record low is 52, which occurred in 1887. Sunset tonight is at 8:42 p.m. Sunrise tomorrow is at 6:01 a.m. This is NOAA All Hazards Weather Radio Station WXL57 at Des Moines, Iowa, transmitting on 162.55 MHz. 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The current time is 7:54 p.m. Central Daylight Time. Now for the official National Weather Service forecast for Des Moines and surrounding locations. Tonight, partly sunny early, then becoming partly cloudy. Lows in the mid-50s. Northeast winds 5 to 10 miles an hour, becoming east after midnight. Thursday, mostly sunny. Highs in the upper 70s. Southeast winds around 5 miles an hour. Thursday night, mostly cloudy. A chance of showers after midnight. Lows in the lower 60s. Southeast winds 5 to 10 miles an hour. Chance of rain 50%. Friday, mostly cloudy. A chance of showers, mainly in the morning. Highs in the upper 70s. South winds 5 to 10 miles an hour. Chance of rain 50%. Friday night, mostly cloudy. Humid with lows in the lower 60s. South winds 5 to 10 miles an hour. Saturday, sunny, warmer with highs around 90. Heat index values up to 100 in the afternoon. Saturday night, mostly clear. Lows around 70. Heat index values up to 100 early until midnight. Sunday, mostly sunny. Highs in the mid-90s. Heat index values up to 110. Sunday night, partly cloudy until midnight, then becoming mostly clear. Lows in the mid-70s. Heat index values up to 110 early until midnight. Monday, sunny. Highs in the lower 90s. Heat index values up to 105. Monday night, mostly clear. Lows around 70. Heat index values up to 105 early until midnight. Tuesday, sunny. Highs around 90. Tuesday night, partly cloudy. Lows in the upper 60s. Heat index values in the mid-90s early until midnight. Wednesday, mostly sunny. Highs in the upper 80s. Again, the forecast for Des Moines and surrounding locations for tonight. Partly sunny early, then becoming partly cloudy. Lows in the mid-50s. Northeast winds 5 to 10 miles an hour, becoming east after midnight. These are the 7 p.m. conditions for the Des Moines area. At the Des Moines Airport, it was partly sunny. The temperature was 73 degrees Fahrenheit, or 23 degrees Celsius, the dew point 56, and the relative humidity 54%. The wind was northeast at 7 miles an hour. The pressure was 30.11 inches and steady. Looking around the area, at Marshalltown, it was sunny, with a temperature of 71. It was mostly sunny, with a temperature of 73 at Boone, 72 at Ames, and 73 at Enkenay.
At Parry, it was partly sunny, with a temperature of 73. At Newton, it was sunny. Here are some conditions elsewhere in Iowa. It was sunny, with a temperature of 75 at Spencer and 71 at Mason City. It was mostly sunny, with a temperature of 71 at Waterloo and 72 at Ottumwa. It was partly sunny, with a temperature of 69 at the Quad Cities and 73 at Lamoni. It was cloudy, with a temperature of 73 at Omaha Council Bluffs and 72 at Sioux City. Now for a few weather conditions around the region. At Kansas City, it was partly sunny. The temperature was 75 degrees. At Grand Island, it was partly sunny. The temperature was 68 degrees. At Sioux Falls, it was partly sunny. The temperature was 76 degrees. At Minneapolis-St. Paul, it was sunny. The temperature was 72 degrees. Once again at 7 p.m., in Des Moines, it was partly sunny. The temperature was 73 degrees Fahrenheit, 23 degrees Celsius. Now here is the hazardous weather outlook for portions of central Iowa. For this afternoon and tonight, no hazardous weather is expected at this time. And now the extended outlook for the period Thursday through Tuesday. Thunderstorms and heavy rain are likely Thursday night into Friday in western and southern Iowa. The threat of severe weather is low. Oppressive heat and humidity are likely to return early next week. Heat index values may approach 105 degrees both Sunday and Monday. Spotter information statement. Spotter activation will not be needed. The Des Moines, Iowa climate summary for this evening, as of 5:20 p.m., July 22, 2026. Today's high temperature was 77 degrees. The normal high is 86. The record high is 109 degrees, which was set in 1901. Today's low temperature was 61 degrees. The normal low is 67. The record low is 51 degrees, which was set in 1947. No precipitation fell today, which leaves the monthly total at 7.94 inches. This is 5.21 inches above the normal amount of 2.73 inches for July. The total precipitation for the year still stands at 25.72 inches, which is 3.88 inches above normal. There were 4 cooling degree days today, which is 7 below normal. This brings the monthly total to 302, which is 63 above normal. The yearly total since January 1st is 672, which is 120 above normal. Today the maximum wind observed was 12 miles an hour from the northeast. The highest wind gust observed was 17 miles per hour from the east. Today the average wind speed was 6 miles per hour. The normal high temperature for tomorrow is 86 degrees, and the normal low is 67. The record high for tomorrow is 105, which occurred in 2012, and the record low is 52, which occurred in 1887. Sunset tonight is at 8:42 p.m. Sunrise tomorrow is at 6:01 a.m. This is NOAA All Hazards Weather Radio Station WXL57 at Des Moines, Iowa, transmitting on 162.55 MHz. 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The current time is 8:01 p.m. Central Daylight Time. Now for the official National Weather Service forecast for Des Moines and surrounding locations. Tonight, partly sunny early, then becoming partly cloudy. Lows in the mid-50s. Northeast winds 5 to 10 miles an hour, becoming east after midnight. Thursday, mostly sunny. Highs in the upper 70s. Southeast winds around 5 miles an hour. Thursday night, mostly cloudy. A chance of showers after midnight. Lows in the lower 60s. Southeast winds 5 to 10 miles an hour. Chance of rain 50%. Friday, mostly cloudy. A chance of showers, mainly in the morning. Highs in the upper 70s. South winds 5 to 10 miles an hour. Chance of rain 50%. Friday night, mostly cloudy. Humid with lows in the lower 60s. South winds 5 to 10 miles an hour. Saturday, sunny, warmer with highs around 90.
heat index values up to 100 in the afternoon. Saturday night, mostly clear. Lows around 70. Heat index values up to 100 early until midnight. Sunday, mostly sunny. Highs in the mid-90s. Heat index values up to 110. Sunday night, partly cloudy until midnight, then becoming mostly clear. Lows in the mid-70s. Heat index values up to 110 early until midnight. Monday, sunny. Highs in the lower 90s. Heat index values up to 105. Monday night, mostly clear. Lows around 70. Heat index values up to 105 early until midnight. Tuesday, sunny. Highs around 90. Tuesday night, partly cloudy. Lows in the upper 60s. Heat index values in the mid-90s early until midnight. Wednesday, mostly sunny. Highs in the upper 80s. Again, the forecast for Des Moines and surrounding locations for tonight. Partly sunny early, then becoming partly cloudy. Lows in the mid-50s. Northeast winds 5 to 10 miles an hour, becoming east after midnight. These are the 8 p.m. conditions for the Des Moines area. At the Des Moines airport, it was mostly cloudy. The temperature was 72 degrees Fahrenheit, or 22 degrees Celsius, the dew point 57, and the relative humidity 59%. The wind was east at 7 miles an hour. The pressure was 30.12 inches and rising. Looking around the area, at Marshalltown, it was clear, with a temperature of 68. At Boone, it was partly cloudy, with a temperature of 70. It was mostly cloudy, with a temperature of 70 at Ames, and 72 at Ankeny. At Perry, it was cloudy, with a temperature of 71. At Newton, it was clear. Here are some conditions elsewhere in Iowa. It was clear, with a temperature of 68 at Waterloo, and 68 at the Quad Cities. It was partly cloudy, with a temperature of 72 at Spencer, 66 at Mason City, 70 at Ottumwa, and 71 at Lamoni. It was cloudy, with a temperature of 72 at Omaha Council Bluffs, and 70 at Sioux City. Now for a few weather conditions around the region. At Kansas City, it was mostly cloudy. The temperature was 72 degrees. At Grand Island, it was mostly cloudy. The temperature was 67 degrees. At Sioux Falls, it was partly cloudy. The temperature was 73 degrees. At Minneapolis-St. Paul, it was clear. The temperature was 70 degrees. Once again at 8 p.m., in Des Moines, it was mostly cloudy. The temperature was 72 degrees Fahrenheit, 22 degrees Celsius. Now here is the hazardous weather outlook for portions of central Iowa. For this afternoon and tonight, no hazardous weather is expected at this time. And now the extended outlook for the period Thursday through Tuesday. Thunderstorms and heavy rain are likely Thursday night into Friday in western and southern Iowa. The threat of severe weather is low. Oppressive heat and humidity are likely to return early next week. Heat index values may approach 105 degrees both Sunday and Monday. Spotter information statement. Spotter activation will not be needed. The Des Moines, Iowa climate summary for this evening, as of 5:20 p.m., July 22, 2026. Today's high temperature was 77 degrees. The normal high is 86. The record high is 109 degrees, which was set in 1901. Today's low temperature was 61 degrees. The normal low is 67. The record low is 51 degrees, which was set in 1947. No precipitation fell today, which leaves the monthly total at 7.94 inches. This is 5.21 inches above the normal amount of 2.73 inches for July. The total precipitation for the year still stands at 25.72 inches, which is 3.88 inches above normal. There were 4 cooling degree days today, which is 7 below normal. This brings the monthly total to 302, which is 63 above normal. The yearly total since January 1st is 672, which is 120 above normal.
Today the maximum wind observed was 12 miles an hour from the northeast. The highest wind gust observed was 17 miles per hour from the east. Today the average wind speed was 6 miles per hour. The normal high temperature for tomorrow is 86 degrees, and the normal low is 67. The record high for tomorrow is 105, which occurred in 2012, and the record low is 52, which occurred in 1887. Sunset tonight is at 8:42 p.m. Sunrise tomorrow is at 6:01 a.m. This is NOAA All Hazards Weather Radio Station WXL57 at Des Moines, Iowa, transmitting on 162.55 MHz. 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The current time is 8:08 p.m. Central Daylight Time. Now for the official National Weather Service forecast for Des Moines and surrounding locations. Tonight, partly sunny early, then becoming partly cloudy. Lows in the mid-50s. Northeast winds 5 to 10 miles an hour, becoming east after midnight. Thursday, mostly sunny. Highs in the upper 70s. Southeast winds around 5 miles an hour. Thursday night, mostly cloudy. A chance of showers after midnight. Lows in the lower 60s. Southeast winds 5 to 10 miles an hour. Chance of rain 50%. Friday, mostly cloudy. A chance of showers, mainly in the morning. Highs in the upper 70s. South winds 5 to 10 miles an hour. Chance of rain 50%. Friday night, mostly cloudy. Humid with lows in the lower 60s. South winds 5 to 10 miles an hour. Saturday, sunny, warmer with highs around 90. Heat index values up to 100 in the afternoon. Saturday night, mostly clear. Lows around 70. Heat index values up to 100 early until midnight. Sunday, mostly sunny. Highs in the mid-90s. Heat index values up to 110. Sunday night, partly cloudy until midnight, then becoming mostly clear. Lows in the mid-70s. Heat index values up to 110 early until midnight. Monday, sunny. Highs in the lower 90s. Heat index values up to 105. Monday night, mostly clear. Lows around 70. Heat index values up to 105 early until midnight. Tuesday, sunny. Highs around 90. Tuesday night, partly cloudy. Lows in the upper 60s. Heat index values in the mid-90s early until midnight. Wednesday, mostly sunny. Highs in the upper 80s. Again, the forecast for Des Moines and surrounding locations for tonight. Partly sunny early, then becoming partly cloudy. Lows in the mid-50s. Northeast winds 5 to 10 miles an hour, becoming east after midnight. These are the 8 p.m. conditions for the Des Moines area. At the Des Moines Airport, it was mostly cloudy. The temperature was 72 degrees Fahrenheit, or 22 degrees Celsius, the dew point 57, and the relative humidity 59%. The wind was east at 7 miles an hour. The pressure was 30.12 inches and rising. Looking around the area, at Marshalltown, it was clear, with a temperature of 68. At Boone, it was partly cloudy, with a temperature of 70. It was mostly cloudy, with a temperature of 70 at Ames, and 72 at Ankeny. At Perry, it was cloudy, with a temperature of 71. At Newton, it was clear. Here are some conditions elsewhere in Iowa. It was clear, with a temperature of 68 at Waterloo, and 68 at the Quad Cities. It was partly cloudy, with a temperature of 72 at Spencer, 66 at Mason City, and 70 at Ottumwa. At Lamoni, it was mostly cloudy, with a temperature of 71. It was cloudy, with a temperature of 72 at Omaha Council Bluffs, and 70 at Sioux City. Now for a few weather conditions around the region. At Kansas City, it was mostly cloudy. The temperature was 72 degrees. At Grand Island, it was mostly cloudy.
The temperature was 67 degrees. At Sioux Falls, it was partly cloudy. The temperature was 73 degrees. At Minneapolis-St. Paul, it was clear. The temperature was 70 degrees. Once again at 8 p.m., in Des Moines, it was mostly cloudy. The temperature was 72 degrees Fahrenheit, 22 degrees Celsius. Now here is the hazardous weather outlook for portions of central Iowa. For this afternoon and tonight, no hazardous weather is expected at this time. And now the extended outlook for the period Thursday through Tuesday. Thunderstorms and heavy rain are likely Thursday night into Friday in western and southern Iowa. The threat of severe weather is low. Oppressive heat and humidity are likely to return early next week. Heat index values may approach 105 degrees both Sunday and Monday. Spotter information statement. Spotter activation will not be needed. The Des Moines, Iowa climate summary for this evening, as of 5:20 p.m., July 22, 2026. Today's high temperature was 77 degrees. The normal high is 86. The record high is 109 degrees, which was set in 1901. Today's low temperature was 61 degrees. The normal low is 67. The record low is 51 degrees, which was set in 1947. No precipitation fell today, which leaves the monthly total at 7.94 inches. This is 5.21 inches above the normal amount of 2.73 inches for July. The total precipitation for the year still stands at 25.72 inches, which is 3.88 inches above normal. There were 4 cooling degree days today, which is 7 below normal. This brings the monthly total to 302, which is 63 above normal. The yearly total since January 1st is 672, which is 120 above normal. Today the maximum wind observed was 12 miles an hour from the northeast. The highest wind gust observed was 17 miles per hour from the east. Today the average wind speed was 6 miles per hour. The normal high temperature for tomorrow is 86 degrees, and the normal low is 67. The record high for tomorrow is 105, which occurred in 2012, and the record low is 52, which occurred in 1887. Sunset tonight is at 8:42 p.m. Sunrise tomorrow is at 6:01 a.m. This is NOAA All Hazards Weather Radio Station WXL57 at Des Moines, Iowa, transmitting on 162.55 MHz. 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The current time is 8:15 p.m. Central Daylight Time. Now for the official National Weather Service forecast for Des Moines and surrounding locations. Tonight, partly sunny early, then becoming partly cloudy. Lows in the mid-50s. Northeast winds 5 to 10 miles an hour, becoming east after midnight. Thursday, mostly sunny. Highs in the upper 70s. Southeast winds around 5 miles an hour. Thursday night, mostly cloudy. A chance of showers after midnight. Lows in the lower 60s. Southeast winds 5 to 10 miles an hour. Chance of rain 50%. Friday, mostly cloudy. A chance of showers, mainly in the morning. Highs in the upper 70s. South winds 5 to 10 miles an hour. Chance of rain 50%. Friday night, mostly cloudy. Humid with lows in the lower 60s. South winds 5 to 10 miles an hour. Saturday, sunny, warmer with highs around 90. Heat index values up to 100 in the afternoon. Saturday night, mostly clear. Lows around 70. Heat index values up to 100 early until midnight. Sunday, mostly sunny. Highs in the mid-90s. Heat index values up to 110. Sunday night, partly cloudy until midnight, then becoming mostly clear. Lows in the mid-70s. Heat index values up to 110 early until midnight. Monday, sunny. Highs in the lower 90s. Heat index values up to 105. Monday night, mostly clear. Lows around 70.
heat index values up to 105 early until midnight. Tuesday, sunny. Highs around 90. Tuesday night, partly cloudy. Lows in the upper 60s. Heat index values in the mid-90s early until midnight. Wednesday, mostly sunny. Highs in the upper 80s. Again, the forecast for Des Moines and surrounding locations for tonight, partly sunny early, then becoming partly cloudy. Lows in the mid-50s. Northeast winds 5 to 10 miles an hour, becoming east after midnight. These are the 8 p.m. conditions for the Des Moines area. At the Des Moines airport, it was mostly cloudy. The temperature was 72 degrees Fahrenheit, or 22 degrees Celsius, the dew point 57, and the relative humidity 59%. The wind was east at 7 miles an hour. The pressure was 30.12 inches and rising. Looking around the area, at Marshalltown, it was clear, with a temperature of 68. At Boone, it was partly cloudy, with a temperature of 70. It was mostly cloudy, with a temperature of 70 at Ames, and 72 at Ankeny. At Perry, it was cloudy, with a temperature of 71. At Newton, it was clear. Here are some conditions elsewhere in Iowa. It was clear, with a temperature of 68 at Waterloo, and 68 at the Quad Cities. It was partly cloudy, with a temperature of 72 at Spencer, 66 at Mason City, and 70 at Ottumwa. At Lamoni, it was mostly cloudy, with a temperature of 71. It was cloudy, with a temperature of 72 at Omaha Council Bluffs, and 70 at Sioux City. Now for a few weather conditions around the region. At Kansas City, it was mostly cloudy. The temperature was 72 degrees. At Grand Island, it was mostly cloudy. The temperature was 67 degrees. At Sioux Falls, it was partly cloudy. The temperature was 73 degrees. At Minneapolis-St. Paul, it was clear. The temperature was 70 degrees. Once again at 8 p.m., in Des Moines, it was mostly cloudy. The temperature was 72 degrees Fahrenheit, 22 degrees Celsius. Now here is the hazardous weather outlook for portions of central Iowa. For this afternoon and tonight, no hazardous weather is expected at this time. And now the extended outlook for the period Thursday through Tuesday. Thunderstorms and heavy rain are likely Thursday night into Friday in western and southern Iowa. The threat of severe weather is low. Oppressive heat and humidity are likely to return early next week. Heat index values may approach 105 degrees both Sunday and Monday. Spotter information statement. Spotter activation will not be needed. The Des Moines, Iowa climate summary for this evening, as of 5:20 p.m., July 22, 2026. Today's high temperature was 77 degrees. The normal high is 86. The record high is 109 degrees, which was set in 1901. Today's low temperature was 61 degrees. The normal low is 67. The record low is 51 degrees, which was set in 1947. No precipitation fell today, which leaves the monthly total at 7.94 inches. This is 5.21 inches above the normal amount of 2.73 inches for July. The total precipitation for the year still stands at 25.72 inches, which is 3.88 inches above normal. There were 4 cooling degree days today, which is 7 below normal. This brings the monthly total to 302, which is 63 above normal. The yearly total since January 1st is 672, which is 120 above normal. Today the maximum wind observed was 12 miles an hour from the northeast. The highest wind gust observed was 17 miles per hour from the east. Today, the average wind speed was 6 miles per hour. The normal high temperature for tomorrow is 86 degrees, and the normal low is 67. The record high for tomorrow is 105, which occurred in 2012, and the record low is 52, which occurred in 1887. Sunset tonight is at 8:42 p.m. Sunrise tomorrow is at 6:01 a.m. This is NOAA All Hazards Weather Radio Station WXL 57 at Des Moines, Iowa.
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The current time is 8:22 p.m. Central Daylight Time. Now for the official National Weather Service forecast for Des Moines and surrounding locations. Tonight, partly sunny early, then becoming partly cloudy. Lows in the mid-50s. Northeast winds 5 to 10 miles an hour, becoming east after midnight. Thursday, mostly sunny. Highs in the upper 70s. Southeast winds around 5 miles an hour. Thursday night, mostly cloudy. A chance of showers after midnight. Lows in the lower 60s. Southeast winds 5 to 10 miles an hour. Chance of rain 50%. Friday, mostly cloudy. A chance of showers, mainly in the morning. Highs in the upper 70s. South winds 5 to 10 miles an hour. Chance of rain 50%. Friday night, mostly cloudy. Humid with lows in the lower 60s. South winds 5 to 10 miles an hour. Saturday, sunny, warmer with highs around 90. Heat index values up to 100 in the afternoon. Saturday night, mostly clear. Lows around 70. Heat index values up to 100 early until midnight. Sunday, mostly sunny. Highs in the mid-90s. Heat index values up to 110. Sunday night, partly cloudy until midnight, then becoming mostly clear. Lows in the mid-70s. Heat index values up to 110 early until midnight. Monday, sunny. Highs in the lower 90s. Heat index values up to 105. Monday night, mostly clear. Lows around 70. Heat index values up to 105 early until midnight. Tuesday, sunny. Highs around 90. Tuesday night, partly cloudy. Lows in the upper 60s. Heat index values in the mid-90s early until midnight. Wednesday, mostly sunny. Highs in the upper 80s. Again, the forecast for Des Moines and surrounding locations for tonight. Partly sunny early, then becoming partly cloudy. Lows in the mid-50s. Northeast winds 5 to 10 miles an hour, becoming east after midnight. These are the 8 p.m. conditions for the Des Moines area. At the Des Moines Airport, it was mostly cloudy. The temperature was 72 degrees Fahrenheit, or 22 degrees Celsius, the dew point 57, and the relative humidity 59%. The wind was east at 7 miles an hour. The pressure was 30.12 inches and rising. Looking around the area, at Marshalltown, it was clear, with a temperature of 68. At Boone, it was partly cloudy, with a temperature of 70. It was mostly cloudy, with a temperature of 70 at Ames, and 72 at Ankeny. At Perry, it was cloudy, with a temperature of 71. At Newton, it was clear. Here are some conditions elsewhere in Iowa. It was clear, with a temperature of 68 at Waterloo, and 68 at the Quad Cities. It was partly cloudy, with a temperature of 72 at Spencer, 66 at Mason City, and 70 at Ottumwa. At Lamoni, it was mostly cloudy, with a temperature of 71. It was cloudy, with a temperature of 72 at Omaha Council Bluffs, and 70 at Sioux City. Now for a few weather conditions around the region. At Kansas City, it was mostly cloudy. The temperature was 72 degrees. At Grand Island, it was mostly cloudy. The temperature was 67 degrees. At Sioux Falls, it was partly cloudy. The temperature was 73 degrees. At Minneapolis-St. Paul, it was clear. The temperature was 70 degrees. Once again at 8 p.m., in Des Moines, it was mostly cloudy. The temperature was 72 degrees Fahrenheit, 22 degrees Celsius. Now here is the hazardous weather outlook for portions of central Iowa. For this afternoon and tonight, no hazardous weather is expected at this time. And now the extended outlook for the period Thursday through Tuesday. Thunderstorms and heavy rain are likely Thursday night into Friday in western and southern Iowa.
the threat of severe weather is low. Oppressive heat and humidity are likely to return early next week. Heat index values may approach 105 degrees both Sunday and Monday. Spotter information statement. Spotter activation will not be needed. The Des Moines, Iowa climate summary for this evening, as of 5:20 p.m., July 22, 2026. Today's high temperature was 77 degrees. The normal high is 86. The record high is 109 degrees, which was set in 1901. Today's low temperature was 61 degrees. The normal low is 67. The record low is 51 degrees, which was set in 1947. No precipitation fell today, which leaves the monthly total at 7.94 inches. This is 5.21 inches above the normal amount of 2.73 inches for July. The total precipitation for the year still stands at 25.72 inches, which is 3.88 inches above normal. There were 4 cooling degree days today, which is 7 below normal. This brings the monthly total to 302, which is 63 above normal. The yearly total since January 1st is 672, which is 120 above normal. Today the maximum wind observed was 12 miles an hour from the northeast. The highest wind gust observed was 17 miles per hour from the east. Today the average wind speed was 6 miles per hour. The normal high temperature for tomorrow is 86 degrees, and the normal low is 67. The record high for tomorrow is 105, which occurred in 2012, and the record low is 52, which occurred in 1887. Sunset tonight is at 8:42 p.m. Sunrise tomorrow is at 6:01 a.m. This is NOAA All Hazards Weather Radio Station WXL57 at Des Moines, Iowa, transmitting on 162.55 MHz. 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The current time is 8:29 p.m. Central Daylight Time. Now for the official National Weather Service forecast for Des Moines and surrounding locations. Tonight, partly sunny early, then becoming partly cloudy. Lows in the mid-50s. Northeast winds 5 to 10 miles an hour, becoming east after midnight. Thursday, mostly sunny. Highs in the upper 70s. Southeast winds around 5 miles an hour. Thursday night, mostly cloudy. A chance of showers after midnight. Lows in the lower 60s. Southeast winds 5 to 10 miles an hour. Chance of rain 50%. Friday, mostly cloudy. A chance of showers, mainly in the morning. Highs in the upper 70s. South winds 5 to 10 miles an hour. Chance of rain 50%. Friday night, mostly cloudy. Humid with lows in the lower 60s. South winds 5 to 10 miles an hour. Saturday, sunny, warmer with highs around 90. Heat index values up to 100 in the afternoon. Saturday night, mostly clear. Lows around 70. Heat index values up to 100 early until midnight. Sunday, mostly sunny. Highs in the mid-90s. Heat index values up to 110. Sunday night, partly cloudy until midnight, then becoming mostly clear. Lows in the mid-70s. Heat index values up to 110 early until midnight. Monday, sunny. Highs in the lower 90s. Heat index values up to 105. Monday night, mostly clear. Lows around 70. Heat index values up to 105 early until midnight. Tuesday, sunny. Highs around 90. Tuesday night, partly cloudy. Lows in the upper 60s. Heat index values in the mid-90s early until midnight. Wednesday, mostly sunny. Highs in the upper 80s. Again, the forecast for Des Moines and surrounding locations for tonight. Partly sunny early, then becoming partly cloudy. Lows in the mid-50s. Northeast winds 5 to 10 miles an hour, becoming east after midnight. These are the 8 p.m. conditions for the Des Moines area.
At the Des Moines airport, it was mostly cloudy. The temperature was 72 degrees Fahrenheit, or 22 degrees Celsius, the dew point 57, and the relative humidity 59%. The wind was east at 7 miles an hour. The pressure was 30.12 inches and rising. Looking around the area, at Marshalltown, it was clear, with a temperature of 68. At Boone, it was partly cloudy, with a temperature of 70. It was mostly cloudy, with a temperature of 70 at Ames, and 72 at Enkenay. At Perry, it was cloudy, with a temperature of 71. At Newton, it was clear. Here are some conditions elsewhere in Iowa. It was clear, with a temperature of 68 at Waterloo, and 68 at the Quad Cities. It was partly cloudy, with a temperature of 72 at Spencer, 66 at Mason City, and 70 at Ottumwa. At Lamoni, it was mostly cloudy, with a temperature of 71. It was cloudy, with a temperature of 72 at Omaha Council Bluffs, and 70 at Sioux City. Now for a few weather conditions around the region. At Kansas City, it was mostly cloudy. The temperature was 72 degrees. At Grand Island, it was mostly cloudy. The temperature was 67 degrees. At Sioux Falls, it was partly cloudy. The temperature was 73 degrees. At Minneapolis-St. Paul, it was clear. The temperature was 70 degrees. Once again at 8 p.m., in Des Moines, it was mostly cloudy. The temperature was 72 degrees Fahrenheit, 22 degrees Celsius. Now here is the hazardous weather outlook for portions of central Iowa. For this afternoon and tonight, no hazardous weather is expected at this time. And now the extended outlook for the period Thursday through Tuesday. Thunderstorms and heavy rain are likely Thursday night into Friday in western and southern Iowa. The threat of severe weather is low. Oppressive heat and humidity are likely to return early next week. Heat index values may approach 105 degrees both Sunday and Monday. Spotter information statement. Spotter activation will not be needed. The Des Moines, Iowa climate summary for this evening, as of 5:20 p.m., July 22, 2026. Today's high temperature was 77 degrees. The normal high is 86. The record high is 109 degrees, which was set in 1901. Today's low temperature was 61 degrees. The normal low is 67. The record low is 51 degrees, which was set in 1947. No precipitation fell today, which leaves the monthly total at 7.94 inches. This is 5.21 inches above the normal amount of 2.73 inches for July. The total precipitation for the year still stands at 25.72 inches, which is 3.88 inches above normal. There were 4 cooling degree days today, which is 7 below normal. This brings the monthly total to 302, which is 63 above normal. The yearly total since January 1st is 672, which is 120 above normal. Today the maximum wind observed was 12 miles an hour from the northeast. The highest wind gust observed was 17 miles per hour from the east. Today, the average wind speed was 6 miles per hour. The normal high temperature for tomorrow is 86 degrees, and the normal low is 67. The record high for tomorrow is 105, which occurred in 2012, and the record low is 52, which occurred in 1887. Sunset tonight is at 8:42 p.m. Sunrise tomorrow is at 6:01 a.m. This is NOAA All Hazards Weather Radio Station WXL57 at Des Moines, Iowa, transmitting on 162.55 MHz. 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The current time is 8:37 p.m. Central Daylight Time. Now for the official National Weather Service forecast for Des Moines and surrounding locations. Tonight, partly sunny early, then becoming partly cloudy. Lows in the mid-50s. Northeast winds 5 to 10 miles an hour, becoming east after midnight. Thursday, mostly sunny. Highs in the upper 70s. Southeast winds around 5 miles an hour. Thursday night, mostly cloudy.
a chance of showers after midnight. Lows in the lower 60s. Southeast winds 5 to 10 miles an hour. Chance of rain 50%. Friday, mostly cloudy. A chance of showers, mainly in the morning. Highs in the upper 70s. South winds 5 to 10 miles an hour. Chance of rain 50%. Friday night, mostly cloudy. Humid with lows in the lower 60s. South winds 5 to 10 miles an hour. Saturday, sunny, warmer with highs around 90. Heat index values up to 100 in the afternoon. Saturday night, mostly clear. Lows around 70. Heat index values up to 100 early until midnight. Sunday, mostly sunny. Highs in the mid-90s. Heat index values up to 110. Sunday night, partly cloudy until midnight, then becoming mostly clear. Lows in the mid-70s. Heat index values up to 110 early until midnight. Monday, sunny. Highs in the lower 90s. Heat index values up to 105. Monday night, mostly clear. Lows around 70. Heat index values up to 105 early until midnight. Tuesday, sunny. Highs around 90. Tuesday night, partly cloudy. Lows in the upper 60s. Heat index values in the mid-90s early until midnight. Wednesday, mostly sunny. Highs in the upper 80s. Again, the forecast for Des Moines and surrounding locations for tonight. Partly sunny early, then becoming partly cloudy. Lows in the mid-50s. Northeast winds 5 to 10 miles an hour, becoming east after midnight. These are the 8 p.m. conditions for the Des Moines area. At the Des Moines airport, it was mostly cloudy. The temperature was 72 degrees Fahrenheit, or 22 degrees Celsius, the dew point 57, and the relative humidity 59%. The wind was east at 7 miles an hour. The pressure was 30.12 inches and rising. Looking around the area, at Marshalltown, it was clear, with a temperature of 68. At Boone, it was partly cloudy, with a temperature of 70. It was mostly cloudy, with a temperature of 70 at Ames, and 72 at Ankeny. At Perry, it was cloudy, with a temperature of 71. At Newton, it was clear. Here are some conditions elsewhere in Iowa. It was clear, with a temperature of 68 at Waterloo, and 68 at the Quad Cities. It was partly cloudy, with a temperature of 72 at Spencer, 66 at Mason City, and 70 at Ottumwa. At Lamoni, it was mostly cloudy, with a temperature of 71. It was cloudy, with a temperature of 72 at Omaha Council Bluffs, and 70 at Sioux City. Now for a few weather conditions around the region. At Kansas City, it was mostly cloudy. The temperature was 72 degrees. At Grand Island, it was mostly cloudy. The temperature was 67 degrees. At Sioux Falls, it was partly cloudy. The temperature was 73 degrees. At Minneapolis-St. Paul, it was clear. The temperature was 70 degrees. Once again at 8 p.m., in Des Moines, it was mostly cloudy. The temperature was 72 degrees Fahrenheit, 22 degrees Celsius. Now here is the hazardous weather outlook for portions of central Iowa. For this afternoon and tonight, no hazardous weather is expected at this time. And now the extended outlook for the period Thursday through Tuesday. Thunderstorms and heavy rain are likely Thursday night into Friday in western and southern Iowa. The threat of severe weather is low. Oppressive heat and humidity are likely to return early next week. Heat index values may approach 105 degrees both Sunday and Monday. Spotter information statement. Spotter activation will not be needed. The Des Moines, Iowa climate summary for this evening, as of 5:20 p.m., July 22, 2026. Today's high temperature was 77 degrees. The normal high is 86. The record high is 109 degrees, which was set in 1901. Today's low temperature was 61 degrees. The normal low is 67.
The record low is 51 degrees, which was set in 1947. No precipitation fell today, which leaves the monthly

Today, the average wind speed was 6 miles per hour. The normal high temperature for tomorrow is 86 degrees, and the normal low is 67. The record high for tomorrow is 105, which occurred in 2012, and the record low is 52, which occurred in 1887. Sunset tonight is at 8:42 p.m. Sunrise tomorrow is at 6:01 a.m. This is NOAA All Hazards Weather Radio Station WXL57 at Des Moines, Iowa, transmitting on 162.55 MHz. 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The current time is 8:44 p.m. Central Daylight Time. Now for the official National Weather Service forecast for Des Moines and surrounding locations. Tonight, partly sunny early, then becoming partly cloudy. Lows in the mid-50s. Northeast winds 5 to 10 miles an hour, becoming east after midnight. Thursday, mostly sunny. Highs in the upper 70s. Southeast winds around 5 miles an hour. Thursday night, mostly cloudy. A chance of showers after midnight. Lows in the lower 60s. Southeast winds 5 to 10 miles an hour. Chance of rain 50%. Friday, mostly cloudy. A chance of showers, mainly in the morning. Highs in the upper 70s. South winds 5 to 10 miles an hour. Chance of rain 50%. Friday night, mostly cloudy. Humid with lows in the lower 60s. South winds 5 to 10 miles an hour. Saturday, sunny, warmer with highs around 90. Heat index values up to 100 in the afternoon. Saturday night, mostly clear. Lows around 70. Heat index values up to 100 early until midnight. Sunday, mostly sunny. Highs in the mid-90s. Heat index values up to 110. Sunday night, partly cloudy until midnight, then becoming mostly clear. Lows in the mid-70s. Heat index values up to 110 early until midnight. Monday, sunny. Highs in the lower 90s. Heat index values up to 105. Monday night, mostly clear. Lows around 70. Heat index values up to 105 early until midnight. Tuesday, sunny. Highs around 90. Tuesday night, partly cloudy. Lows in the upper 60s. Heat index values in the mid-90s early until midnight. Wednesday, mostly sunny. Highs in the upper 80s. Again, the forecast for Des Moines and surrounding locations for tonight. Partly sunny early, then becoming partly cloudy. Lows in the mid-50s. Northeast winds 5 to 10 miles an hour, becoming east after midnight. These are the 8 p.m. conditions for the Des Moines area. At the Des Moines Airport, it was mostly cloudy. The temperature was 72 degrees Fahrenheit, or 22 degrees Celsius, the dew point 57, and the relative humidity 59%. The wind was east at 7 miles an hour. The pressure was 30.12 inches and rising. Looking around the area, at Marshalltown, it was clear, with a temperature of 68. At Boone, it was partly cloudy, with a temperature of 70. It was mostly cloudy, with a temperature of 70 at Ames, and 72 at Ankeny. At Perry, it was cloudy, with a temperature of 71. At Newton, it was clear. Here are some conditions elsewhere in Iowa. It was clear, with a temperature of 68 at Waterloo, and 68 at the Quad Cities. It was partly cloudy, with a temperature of 72 at Spencer, 66 at Mason City, and 70 at Ottumwa. At Lamoni, it was mostly cloudy, with a temperature of 71. It was cloudy, with a temperature of 72 at Omaha Council Bluffs, and 70 at Sioux City. Now for a few weather conditions around the region. At Kansas City, it was mostly cloudy. The temperature was 72 degrees. At Grand Island, it was mostly cloudy. The temperature was 67 degrees. At Sioux Falls, it was partly cloudy. The temperature was 73 degrees. At Minneapolis-St. Paul, it was

clear. The temperature was 70 degrees, once again at 8 p.m. in Des Moines, it was mostly cloudy. The temperature was 72 degrees Fahrenheit, 22 degrees Celsius. Now here is the hazardous weather outlook for portions of central Iowa. For this afternoon and tonight, no hazardous weather is expected at this time. And now the extended outlook for the period Thursday through Tuesday, thunderstorms and heavy rain are likely Thursday night into Friday in western and southern Iowa. The threat of severe weather is low. Oppressive heat and humidity are likely to return early next week. Heat index values may approach 105 degrees both Sunday and Monday. Spotter information statement, spotter activation will not be needed. The Des Moines, Iowa climate summary for this evening, as of 5:20 p.m., July 22, 2026. Today's high temperature was 77 degrees. The normal high is 86. The record high is 109 degrees, which was set in 1901. Today's low temperature was 61 degrees. The normal low is 67. The record low is 51 degrees, which was set in 1947. No precipitation fell today, which leaves the monthly total at 7.94 inches. This is 5.21 inches above the normal amount of 2.73 inches for July. The total precipitation for the year still stands at 25.72 inches, which is 3.88 inches above normal. There were 4 cooling degree days today, which is 7 below normal. This brings the monthly total to 302, which is 63 above normal. The yearly total since January 1st is 672, which is 120 above normal. Today the maximum wind observed was 12 miles an hour from the northeast. The highest wind gust observed was 17 miles per hour from the east. Today, the average wind speed was 6 miles per hour. The normal high temperature for tomorrow is 86 degrees, and the normal low is 67. The record high for tomorrow is 105, which occurred in 2012, and the record low is 52, which occurred in 1887. Sunset tonight is at 8:42 p.m. Sunrise tomorrow is at 6:01 a.m. This is NOAA All Hazards Weather Radio Station WXL57 at Des Moines, Iowa, transmitting on 162.55 MHz. 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The current time is 8:51 p.m. Central Daylight Time. Now for the official National Weather Service forecast for Des Moines and surrounding locations. Tonight, partly sunny early, then becoming partly cloudy. Lows in the mid-50s. Northeast winds 5 to 10 miles an hour, becoming east after midnight. Thursday, mostly sunny. Highs in the upper 70s. Southeast winds around 5 miles an hour. Thursday night, mostly cloudy. A chance of showers after midnight. Lows in the lower 60s. Southeast winds 5 to 10 miles an hour. Chance of rain 50%. Friday, mostly cloudy. A chance of showers, mainly in the morning. Highs in the upper 70s. South winds 5 to 10 miles an hour. Chance of rain 50%. Friday night, mostly cloudy. Humid with lows in the lower 60s. South winds 5 to 10 miles an hour. Saturday, sunny, warmer with highs around 90. Heat index values up to 100 in the afternoon. Saturday night, mostly clear. Lows around 70. Heat index values up to 100 early until midnight. Sunday, mostly sunny. Highs in the mid-90s. Heat index values up to 110. Sunday night, partly cloudy until midnight, then becoming mostly clear. Lows in the mid-70s. Heat index values up to 110 early until midnight. Monday, sunny. Highs in the lower 90s. Heat index values up to 105. Monday night, mostly clear. Lows around 70. Heat index values up to 105 early until midnight. Tuesday, sunny. Highs around 90. Tuesday night, partly cloudy.
lows in the upper 60s. Heat index values in the mid-90s early until midnight. Wednesday, mostly sunny. Highs in the upper 80s. Again, the forecast for Des Moines and surrounding locations for tonight, partly sunny early, then becoming partly cloudy. Lows in the mid-50s. Northeast winds 5 to 10 miles an hour, becoming east after midnight. These are the 8 p.m. conditions for the Des Moines area. At the Des Moines airport, it was mostly cloudy. The temperature was 72 degrees Fahrenheit, or 22 degrees Celsius, the dew point 57, and the relative humidity 59%. The wind was east at 7 miles an hour. The pressure was 30.12 inches and rising. Looking around the area, at Marshalltown, it was clear, with a temperature of 68. At Boone, it was partly cloudy, with a temperature of 70. It was mostly cloudy, with a temperature of 70 at Ames, and 72 at Ankeny. At Perry, it was cloudy, with a temperature of 71. At Newton, it was clear. Here are some conditions elsewhere in Iowa. It was clear, with a temperature of 68 at Waterloo, and 68 at the Quad Cities. It was partly cloudy, with a temperature of 72 at Spencer, 66 at Mason City, and 70 at Ottumwa. At Lamoni, it was mostly cloudy, with a temperature of 71. It was cloudy, with a temperature of 72 at Omaha Council Bluffs, and 70 at Sioux City. Now for a few weather conditions around the region. At Kansas City, it was mostly cloudy. The temperature was 72 degrees. At Grand Island, it was mostly cloudy. The temperature was 67 degrees. At Sioux Falls, it was partly cloudy. The temperature was 73 degrees. At Minneapolis-St. Paul, it was clear. The temperature was 70 degrees. Once again at 8 p.m., in Des Moines, it was mostly cloudy. The temperature was 72 degrees Fahrenheit, 22 degrees Celsius. Now here is the hazardous weather outlook for portions of central Iowa. For this afternoon and tonight, no hazardous weather is expected at this time. And now the extended outlook for the period Thursday through Tuesday. Thunderstorms and heavy rain are likely Thursday night into Friday in western and southern Iowa. The threat of severe weather is low. Oppressive heat and humidity are likely to return early next week. Heat index values may approach 105 degrees both Sunday and Monday. Spotter information statement. Spotter activation will not be needed. The Des Moines, Iowa climate summary for this evening, as of 5:20 p.m., July 22, 2026. Today's high temperature was 77 degrees. The normal high is 86. The record high is 109 degrees, which was set in 1901. Today's low temperature was 61 degrees. The normal low is 67. The record low is 51 degrees, which was set in 1947. No precipitation fell today, which leaves the monthly total at 7.94 inches. This is 5.21 inches above the normal amount of 2.73 inches for July. The total precipitation for the year still stands at 25.72 inches, which is 3.88 inches above normal. There were 4 cooling degree days today, which is 7 below normal. This brings the monthly total to 302, which is 63 above normal. The yearly total since January 1st is 672, which is 120 above normal. Today the maximum wind observed was 12 miles an hour from the northeast. The highest wind gust observed was 17 miles per hour from the east. Today, the average wind speed was 6 miles per hour. The normal high temperature for tomorrow is 86 degrees, and the normal low is 67. The record high for tomorrow is 105, which occurred in 2012, and the record low is 52, which occurred in 1887. Sunset tonight is at 8:42 p.m. Sunrise tomorrow is at 6:01 a.m. This is NOAA All Hazards Weather Radio Station WXL57 at Des Moines, Iowa, transmitting on 162.55 MHz. 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
The current time is 8:58 p.m. Central Daylight Time. Now for the official National Weather Service forecast for Des Moines and surrounding locations. Tonight, partly sunny early, then becoming partly cloudy. Lows in the mid-50s. Northeast winds 5 to 10 miles an hour, becoming east after midnight. Thursday, mostly sunny. Highs in the upper 70s. Southeast winds around 5 miles an hour. Thursday night, mostly cloudy. A chance of showers after midnight. Lows in the lower 60s. Southeast winds 5 to 10 miles an hour. Chance of rain 50%. Friday, mostly cloudy. A chance of showers, mainly in the morning. Highs in the upper 70s. South winds 5 to 10 miles an hour. Chance of rain 50%. Friday night, mostly cloudy. Humid with lows in the lower 60s. South winds 5 to 10 miles an hour. Saturday, sunny, warmer with highs around 90. Heat index values up to 100 in the afternoon. Saturday night, mostly clear. Lows around 70. Heat index values up to 100 early until midnight. Sunday, mostly sunny. Highs in the mid-90s. Heat index values up to 110. Sunday night, partly cloudy until midnight, then becoming mostly clear. Lows in the mid-70s. Heat index values up to 110 early until midnight. Monday, sunny. Highs in the lower 90s. Heat index values up to 105. Monday night, mostly clear. Lows around 70. Heat index values up to 105 early until midnight. Tuesday, sunny. Highs around 90. Tuesday night, partly cloudy. Lows in the upper 60s. Heat index values in the mid-90s early until midnight. Wednesday, mostly sunny. Highs in the upper 80s. Again, the forecast for Des Moines and surrounding locations for tonight. Partly sunny early, then becoming partly cloudy. Lows in the mid-50s. Northeast winds 5 to 10 miles an hour, becoming east after midnight. These are the 8 p.m. conditions for the Des Moines area. At the Des Moines Airport, it was mostly cloudy. The temperature was 72 degrees Fahrenheit, or 22 degrees Celsius, the dew point 57, and the relative humidity 59%. The wind was east at 7 miles an hour. The pressure was 30.12 inches and rising. Looking around the area, at Marshalltown, it was clear, with a temperature of 68. At Boone, it was partly cloudy, with a temperature of 70. It was mostly cloudy, with a temperature of 70 at Ames, and 72 at Ankeny. At Perry, it was cloudy, with a temperature of 71. At Newton, it was clear. Here are some conditions elsewhere in Iowa. It was clear, with a temperature of 68 at Waterloo, and 68 at the Quad Cities. It was partly cloudy, with a temperature of 72 at Spencer, 66 at Mason City, and 70 at Ottumwa. At Lamoni, it was mostly cloudy, with a temperature of 71. It was cloudy, with a temperature of 72 at Omaha Council Bluffs, and 70 at Sioux City. Now for a few weather conditions around the region. At Kansas City, it was mostly cloudy. The temperature was 72 degrees. At Grand Island, it was mostly cloudy. The temperature was 67 degrees. At Sioux Falls, it was partly cloudy. The temperature was 73 degrees. At Minneapolis-St. Paul, it was clear. The temperature was 70 degrees. Once again at 8 p.m., in Des Moines, it was mostly cloudy. The temperature was 72 degrees Fahrenheit, 22 degrees Celsius. Now here is the hazardous weather outlook for portions of central Iowa. For this afternoon and tonight, no hazardous weather is expected at this time. And now the extended outlook for the period Thursday through Tuesday. Thunderstorms and heavy rain are likely Thursday night into Friday in western and southern Iowa. The threat of severe weather is low. Oppressive heat and humidity are likely to return early next week.
heat index values may approach 105 degrees both Sunday and Monday. Spotter information statement. Spotter activation will not be needed. 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The current time is 9:03 p.m. Central Daylight Time. Now for the official National Weather Service forecast for Des Moines and surrounding locations. Tonight, partly sunny early, then becoming partly cloudy. Lows in the mid-50s. Northeast winds 5 to 10 miles an hour, becoming east after midnight. Thursday, mostly sunny. Highs in the upper 70s. Southeast winds around 5 miles an hour. Thursday night, mostly cloudy. A chance of showers after midnight. Lows in the lower 60s. Southeast winds 5 to 10 miles an hour. Chance of rain 50%. Friday, mostly cloudy. A chance of showers, mainly in the morning. Highs in the upper 70s. South winds 5 to 10 miles an hour. Chance of rain 50%. Friday night, mostly cloudy. Humid with lows in the lower 60s. South winds 5 to 10 miles an hour. Saturday, sunny, warmer with highs around 90. Heat index values up to 100 in the afternoon. Saturday night, mostly clear. Lows around 70. Heat index values up to 100 early until midnight. Sunday, mostly sunny. Highs in the mid-90s. Heat index values up to 110. Sunday night, partly cloudy until midnight, then becoming mostly clear. Lows in the mid-70s. Heat index values up to 110 early until midnight. Monday, sunny. Highs in the lower 90s. Heat index values up to 105. Monday night, mostly clear. Lows around 70. Heat index values up to 105 early until midnight. Tuesday, sunny. Highs around 90. Tuesday night, partly cloudy. Lows in the upper 60s. Heat index values in the mid-90s early until midnight. Wednesday, mostly sunny. Highs in the upper 80s. Again, the forecast for Des Moines and surrounding locations for tonight. Partly sunny early, then becoming partly cloudy. Lows in the mid-50s. Northeast winds 5 to 10 miles an hour, becoming east after midnight. These are the 9 p.m. conditions for the Des Moines area. At the Des Moines airport, it was mostly cloudy. The temperature was 72 degrees Fahrenheit, or 22 degrees Celsius, the dew point 57, and the relative humidity 59%. The wind was east at 6 miles an hour. The pressure was 30.13 inches and rising. Looking around the area, at Marshalltown, it was clear, with a temperature of 65. It was partly cloudy, with a temperature of 65 at Ames, 68 at Enkene, and 68 at Perry. At Boone, it was mostly cloudy, with a temperature of 68. At Newton, it was clear. Here are some conditions elsewhere in Iowa. It was clear, with a temperature of 65 at Waterloo, and 60 at the Quad Cities. It was partly cloudy, with a temperature of 64 at Spencer, 67 at Ottumwa, and 69 at Lamoni. It was mostly cloudy, with a temperature of 64 at Mason City, 69 at Omaha Council Bluffs, and 65 at Sioux City. Now for a few weather conditions around the region. At Kansas City, it was mostly cloudy. The temperature was 71 degrees. At Grand Island, it was mostly cloudy. The temperature was 66 degrees. At Sioux Falls, it was partly cloudy. The temperature was 69 degrees. At Minneapolis-St. Paul, it was clear. The temperature was 68 degrees. Once again at 9 p.m., in Des Moines, it was mostly cloudy. The temperature was 72 degrees Fahrenheit, 22 degrees Celsius. Now here is the hazardous weather outlook for portions of central Iowa.
For this afternoon and tonight, no hazardous weather is expected at this time. And now the extended outlook for the period Thursday through Tuesday. Thunderstorms and heavy rain are likely Thursday night into Friday in western and southern Iowa. The threat of severe weather is low. Oppressive heat and humidity are likely to return early next week. Heat index values may approach 105 degrees both Sunday and Monday. Spotter information statement. Spotter activation will not be needed. 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The current time is 9:09 p.m. Central Daylight Time. Now for the official National Weather Service forecast for Des Moines and surrounding locations. Tonight, partly sunny early, then becoming partly cloudy. Lows in the mid-50s. Northeast winds 5 to 10 miles an hour, becoming east after midnight. Thursday, mostly sunny. Highs in the upper 70s. Southeast winds around 5 miles an hour. Thursday night, mostly cloudy. A chance of showers after midnight. Lows in the lower 60s. Southeast winds 5 to 10 miles an hour. Chance of rain 50%. Friday, mostly cloudy. A chance of showers, mainly in the morning. Highs in the upper 70s. South winds 5 to 10 miles an hour. Chance of rain 50%. Friday night, mostly cloudy. Humid with lows in the lower 60s. South winds 5 to 10 miles an hour. Saturday, sunny, warmer with highs around 90. Heat index values up to 100 in the afternoon. Saturday night, mostly clear. Lows around 70. Heat index values up to 100 early until midnight. Sunday, mostly sunny. Highs in the mid-90s. Heat index values up to 110. Sunday night, partly cloudy until midnight, then becoming mostly clear. Lows in the mid-70s. Heat index values up to 110 early until midnight. Monday, sunny. Highs in the lower 90s. Heat index values up to 105. Monday night, mostly clear. Lows around 70. Heat index values up to 105 early until midnight. Tuesday, sunny. Highs around 90. Tuesday night, partly cloudy. Lows in the upper 60s. Heat index values in the mid-90s early until midnight. Wednesday, mostly sunny. Highs in the upper 80s. Again, the forecast for Des Moines and surrounding locations for tonight. Partly sunny early, then becoming partly cloudy. Lows in the mid-50s. Northeast winds 5 to 10 miles an hour, becoming east after midnight. These are the 9 p.m. conditions for the Des Moines area. At the Des Moines airport, it was mostly cloudy. The temperature was 72 degrees Fahrenheit, or 22 degrees Celsius, the dew point 57, and the relative humidity 59%. The wind was east at 6 miles an hour. The pressure was 30.13 inches and rising. Looking around the area, at Marshalltown, it was clear, with a temperature of 65. It was partly cloudy, with a temperature of 65 at Ames, and 68 at Enkenay. It was mostly cloudy, with a temperature of 68 at Boone, and 68 at Perry. At Newton, it was clear. Here are some conditions elsewhere in Iowa. It was clear, with a temperature of 64 at Spencer, 65 at Waterloo, and 60 at the Quad Cities. It was partly cloudy, with a temperature of 67 at Ottumwa, and 65 at Sioux City. It was mostly cloudy, with a temperature of 64 at Mason City, 69 at Lamoni, and 69 at Omaha Council Bluffs. Now for a few weather conditions around the region. At Kansas City, it was mostly cloudy. The temperature was 71 degrees. At Grand Island, it was mostly cloudy. The temperature was 66 degrees. At Sioux Falls, it was partly cloudy. The temperature was 69 degrees. At Minneapolis-St. Paul, it was clear.
The temperature was 68 degrees. Once again at 9 p.m. in Des Moines, it was mostly cloudy. The temperature was 72 degrees Fahrenheit, 22 degrees Celsius. Now here is the hazardous weather outlook for portions of central Iowa. For this afternoon and tonight, no hazardous weather is expected at this time. And now the extended outlook for the period Thursday through Tuesday. Thunderstorms and heavy rain are likely Thursday night into Friday in western and southern Iowa. The threat of severe weather is low. Oppressive heat and humidity are likely to return early next week. Heat index values may approach 105 degrees both Sunday and Monday. Spotter information statement. Spotter activation will not be needed. 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The current time is 9:14 p.m. Central Daylight Time. Now for the official National Weather Service forecast for Des Moines and surrounding locations. Tonight, partly sunny early, then becoming partly cloudy. Lows in the mid-50s. Northeast winds 5 to 10 miles an hour, becoming east after midnight. Thursday, mostly sunny. Highs in the upper 70s. Southeast winds around 5 miles an hour. Thursday night, mostly cloudy. A chance of showers after midnight. Lows in the lower 60s. Southeast winds 5 to 10 miles an hour. Chance of rain 50%. Friday, mostly cloudy. A chance of showers, mainly in the morning. Highs in the upper 70s. South winds 5 to 10 miles an hour. Chance of rain 50%. Friday night, mostly cloudy. Humid with lows in the lower 60s. South winds 5 to 10 miles an hour. Saturday, sunny, warmer with highs around 90. Heat index values up to 100 in the afternoon. Saturday night, mostly clear. Lows around 70. Heat index values up to 100 early until midnight. Sunday, mostly sunny. Highs in the mid-90s. Heat index values up to 110. Sunday night, partly cloudy until midnight, then becoming mostly clear. Lows in the mid-70s. Heat index values up to 110 early until midnight. Monday, sunny. Highs in the lower 90s. Heat index values up to 105. Monday night, mostly clear. Lows around 70. Heat index values up to 105 early until midnight. Tuesday, sunny. Highs around 90. Tuesday night, partly cloudy. Lows in the upper 60s. Heat index values in the mid-90s early until midnight. Wednesday, mostly sunny. Highs in the upper 80s. Again, the forecast for Des Moines and surrounding locations for tonight. Partly sunny early, then becoming partly cloudy. Lows in the mid-50s. Northeast winds 5 to 10 miles an hour, becoming east after midnight. These are the 9 p.m. conditions for the Des Moines area. At the Des Moines Airport, it was mostly cloudy. The temperature was 72 degrees Fahrenheit, or 22 degrees Celsius, the dew point 57, and the relative humidity 59%. The wind was east at 6 miles an hour. The pressure was 30.13 inches and rising. Looking around the area, at Marshalltown, it was clear, with a temperature of 65. It was partly cloudy, with a temperature of 65 at Ames, and 68 at Enkenay. It was mostly cloudy, with a temperature of 68 at Boone, and 68 at Perry. At Newton, it was clear. Here are some conditions elsewhere in Iowa. It was clear, with a temperature of 64 at Spencer, 65 at Waterloo, and 60 at the Quad Cities. It was partly cloudy, with a temperature of 67 at Ottumwa, and 65 at Sioux City. It was mostly cloudy, with a temperature of 64 at Mason City, 69 at Lamoni, and 69 at Omaha Council Bluffs.
Now for a few weather conditions around the region. At Kansas City, it was mostly cloudy. The temperature was 71 degrees. At Grand Island, it was mostly cloudy. The temperature was 66 degrees. At Sioux Falls, it was partly cloudy. The temperature was 69 degrees. At Minneapolis, St. Paul, it was clear. The temperature was 68 degrees. Once again at 9 p.m., in Des Moines, it was mostly cloudy. The temperature was 72 degrees Fahrenheit, 22 degrees Celsius. Now here is the hazardous weather outlook for portions of central Iowa. For this afternoon and tonight, no hazardous weather is expected at this time. And now the extended outlook for the period Thursday through Tuesday. Thunderstorms and heavy rain are likely Thursday night into Friday in western and southern Iowa. The threat of severe weather is low. Oppressive heat and humidity are likely to return early next week. Heat index values may approach 105 degrees both Sunday and Monday. Spotter information statement. Spotter activation will not be needed. 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The current time is 9:19 p.m. Central Daylight Time. Now for the official National Weather Service forecast for Des Moines and surrounding locations. Tonight, partly sunny early, then becoming partly cloudy. Lows in the mid-50s. Northeast winds 5 to 10 miles an hour, becoming east after midnight. Thursday, mostly sunny. Highs in the upper 70s. Southeast winds around 5 miles an hour. Thursday night, mostly cloudy. A chance of showers after midnight. Lows in the lower 60s. Southeast winds 5 to 10 miles an hour. Chance of rain 50%. Friday, mostly cloudy. A chance of showers, mainly in the morning. Highs in the upper 70s. South winds 5 to 10 miles an hour. Chance of rain 50%. Friday night, mostly cloudy. Humid with lows in the lower 60s. South winds 5 to 10 miles an hour. Saturday, sunny, warmer with highs around 90. Heat index values up to 100 in the afternoon. Saturday night, mostly clear. Lows around 70. Heat index values up to 100 early until midnight. Sunday, mostly sunny. Highs in the mid-90s. Heat index values up to 110. Sunday night, partly cloudy until midnight, then becoming mostly clear. Lows in the mid-70s. Heat index values up to 110 early until midnight. Monday, sunny. Highs in the lower 90s. Heat index values up to 105. Monday night, mostly clear. Lows around 70. Heat index values up to 105 early until midnight. Tuesday, sunny. Highs around 90. Tuesday night, partly cloudy. Lows in the upper 60s. Heat index values in the mid-90s early until midnight. Wednesday, mostly sunny. Highs in the upper 80s. Again, the forecast for Des Moines and surrounding locations for tonight. Partly sunny early, then becoming partly cloudy. Lows in the mid-50s. Northeast winds 5 to 10 miles an hour, becoming east after midnight. These are the 9 p.m. conditions for the Des Moines area. At the Des Moines Airport, it was mostly cloudy. The temperature was 72 degrees Fahrenheit, or 22 degrees Celsius, the dew point 57, and the relative humidity 59%. The wind was east at 6 miles an hour. The pressure was 30.13 inches and rising. Looking around the area, at Marshalltown, it was clear, with a temperature of 65. It was partly cloudy, with a temperature of 65 at Ames, and 68 at Enkenay. It was mostly cloudy, with a temperature of 68 at Boone, and 68 at Perry. At Newton, it was clear. Here are some conditions elsewhere in Iowa.
It was clear, with a temperature of 64 at Spencer, 65 at Waterloo, and 60 at the Quad Cities. It was partly cloudy, with a temperature of 67 at Ottumwa, and 65 at Sioux City. It was mostly cloudy, with a temperature of 64 at Mason City, 69 at Lamoni, and 69 at Omaha Council Bluffs. Now for a few weather conditions around the region. At Kansas City, it was mostly cloudy. The temperature was 71 degrees. At Grand Island, it was mostly cloudy. The temperature was 66 degrees. At Sioux Falls, it was partly cloudy. The temperature was 69 degrees. At Minneapolis-St. Paul, it was clear. The temperature was 68 degrees. Once again at 9 p.m., in Des Moines, it was mostly cloudy. The temperature was 72 degrees Fahrenheit, 22 degrees Celsius. Now here is the hazardous weather outlook for portions of central Iowa. For this afternoon and tonight, no hazardous weather is expected at this time. And now the extended outlook for the period Thursday through Tuesday. Thunderstorms and heavy rain are likely Thursday night into Friday in western and southern Iowa. The threat of severe weather is low. Oppressive heat and humidity are likely to return early next week. Heat index values may approach 105 degrees both Sunday and Monday. Spotter information statement. Spotter activation will not be needed. 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This broadcast originates from the National Weather Service at Des Moines, Iowa. The current time is 9:25 p.m. Central Daylight Time. Now for the official National Weather Service forecast for Des Moines and surrounding locations. Tonight, partly sunny early, then becoming partly cloudy. Lows in the mid-50s. Northeast winds 5 to 10 miles an hour, becoming east after midnight. Thursday, mostly sunny. Highs in the upper 70s. Southeast winds around 5 miles an hour. Thursday night, mostly cloudy. A chance of showers after midnight. Lows in the lower 60s. Southeast winds 5 to 10 miles an hour. Chance of rain 50%. Friday, mostly cloudy. A chance of showers, mainly in the morning. Highs in the upper 70s. South winds 5 to 10 miles an hour. Chance of rain 50%. Friday night, mostly cloudy. Humid with lows in the lower 60s. South winds 5 to 10 miles an hour. Saturday, sunny, warmer with highs around 90. Heat index values up to 100 in the afternoon. Saturday night, mostly clear. Lows around 70. Heat index values up to 100 early until midnight. Sunday, mostly sunny. Highs in the mid-90s. Heat index values up to 110. Sunday night, partly cloudy until midnight, then becoming mostly clear. Lows in the mid-70s. Heat index values up to 110 early until midnight. Monday, sunny. Highs in the lower 90s. Heat index values up to 105. Monday night, mostly clear. Lows around 70. Heat index values up to 105 early until midnight. Tuesday, sunny. Highs around 90. Tuesday night, partly cloudy. Lows in the upper 60s. Heat index values in the mid-90s early until midnight. Wednesday, mostly sunny. Highs in the upper 80s. Again, the forecast for Des Moines and surrounding locations for tonight. Partly sunny early, then becoming partly cloudy. Lows in the mid-50s. Northeast winds 5 to 10 miles an hour, becoming east after midnight. These are the 9 p.m. conditions for the Des Moines area. At the Des Moines Airport, it was mostly cloudy. The temperature was 72 degrees Fahrenheit, or 22 degrees Celsius, the dew point 57, and the relative humidity 59%. The wind was east at 6 miles an hour. The pressure was 30.13 inches and rising. Looking around the area, at Marshalltown, it was clear, with a temperature of 65,
It was partly cloudy, with a temperature of 65 at Ames, and 68 at Enkenay. It was mostly cloudy, with a temperature of 68 at Boone, and 68 at Parry. At Newton, it was clear. Here are some conditions elsewhere in Iowa. It was clear, with a temperature of 64 at Spencer, 65 at Waterloo, and 60 at the Quad Cities. It was partly cloudy, with a temperature of 67 at Ottumwa, and 65 at Sioux City. It was mostly cloudy, with a temperature of 64 at Mason City, 69 at Lamoni, and 69 at Omaha Council Bluffs. Now for a few weather conditions around the region. At Kansas City, it was mostly cloudy. The temperature was 71 degrees. At Grand Island, it was mostly cloudy. The temperature was 66 degrees. At Sioux Falls, it was partly cloudy. The temperature was 69 degrees. At Minneapolis-St. Paul, it was clear. The temperature was 68 degrees. Once again at 9 p.m., in Des Moines, it was mostly cloudy. The temperature was 72 degrees Fahrenheit, 22 degrees Celsius. Now here is the hazardous weather outlook for portions of central Iowa. For this afternoon and tonight, no hazardous weather is expected at this time. And now the extended outlook for the period Thursday through Tuesday. Thunderstorms and heavy rain are likely Thursday night into Friday in western and southern Iowa. The threat of severe weather is low. Oppressive heat and humidity are likely to return early next week. Heat index values may approach 105 degrees both Sunday and Monday. Spotter information statement. Spotter activation will not be needed. 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This broadcast originates from the National Weather Service at Des Moines, Iowa. The current time is 9:30 p.m. Central Daylight Time. Now for the official National Weather Service forecast for Des Moines and surrounding locations. Tonight, partly sunny early, then becoming partly cloudy. Lows in the mid-50s. Northeast winds 5 to 10 miles an hour, becoming east after midnight. Thursday, mostly sunny. Highs in the upper 70s. Southeast winds around 5 miles an hour. Thursday night, mostly cloudy. A chance of showers after midnight. Lows in the lower 60s. Southeast winds 5 to 10 miles an hour. Chance of rain 50%. Friday, mostly cloudy. A chance of showers, mainly in the morning. Highs in the upper 70s. South winds 5 to 10 miles an hour. Chance of rain 50%. Friday night, mostly cloudy. Humid with lows in the lower 60s. South winds 5 to 10 miles an hour. Saturday, sunny, warmer with highs around 90. Heat index values up to 100 in the afternoon. Saturday night, mostly clear. Lows around 70. Heat index values up to 100 early until midnight. Sunday, mostly sunny. Highs in the mid-90s. Heat index values up to 110. Sunday night, partly cloudy until midnight, then becoming mostly clear. Lows in the mid-70s. Heat index values up to 110 early until midnight. Monday, sunny. Highs in the lower 90s. Heat index values up to 105. Monday night, mostly clear. Lows around 70. Heat index values up to 105 early until midnight. Tuesday, sunny. Highs around 90. Tuesday night, partly cloudy. Lows in the upper 60s. Heat index values in the mid-90s early until midnight. Wednesday, mostly sunny. Highs in the upper 80s. Again, the forecast for Des Moines and surrounding locations for tonight. Partly sunny early, then becoming partly cloudy. Lows in the mid-50s. Northeast winds 5 to 10 miles an hour, becoming east after midnight. These are the 9 p.m. conditions for the Des Moines area. At the Des Moines Airport, it was mostly cloudy.
The temperature was 72 degrees Fahrenheit, or 22 degrees Celsius, the dew point 57, and the relative humidity 59%. The wind was east at 6 miles an hour. The pressure was 30.13 inches and rising. Looking around the area, at Marshalltown, it was clear, with a temperature of 65. It was partly cloudy, with a temperature of 65 at Ames, and 68 at Ankeny. It was mostly cloudy, with a temperature of 68 at Boone, and 68 at Perry. At Newton, it was clear. Here are some conditions elsewhere in Iowa. It was clear, with a temperature of 64 at Spencer, 65 at Waterloo, and 60 at the Quad Cities. It was partly cloudy, with a temperature of 67 at Ottumwa, and 65 at Sioux City. It was mostly cloudy, with a temperature of 64 at Mason City, 69 at Lamoni, and 69 at Omaha Council Bluffs. Now for a few weather conditions around the region. At Kansas City, it was mostly cloudy. The temperature was 71 degrees. At Grand Island, it was mostly cloudy. The temperature was 66 degrees. At Sioux Falls, it was partly cloudy. The temperature was 69 degrees. At Minneapolis-St. Paul, it was clear. The temperature was 68 degrees. Once again at 9 p.m., in Des Moines, it was mostly cloudy. The temperature was 72 degrees Fahrenheit, 22 degrees Celsius. Now here is the hazardous weather outlook for portions of central Iowa. For this afternoon and tonight, no hazardous weather is expected at this time. And now the extended outlook for the period Thursday through Tuesday. Thunderstorms and heavy rain are likely Thursday night into Friday in western and southern Iowa. The threat of severe weather is low. Oppressive heat and humidity are likely to return early next week. Heat index values may approach 105 degrees both Sunday and Monday. Spotter information statement. Spotter activation will not be needed. 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The current time is 9:35 p.m. Central Daylight Time. Now for the official National Weather Service forecast for Des Moines and surrounding locations. Tonight, partly sunny early, then becoming partly cloudy. Lows in the mid-50s. Northeast winds 5 to 10 miles an hour, becoming east after midnight. Thursday, mostly sunny. Highs in the upper 70s. Southeast winds around 5 miles an hour. Thursday night, mostly cloudy. A chance of showers after midnight. Lows in the lower 60s. Southeast winds 5 to 10 miles an hour. Chance of rain 50%. Friday, mostly cloudy. A chance of showers, mainly in the morning. Highs in the upper 70s. South winds 5 to 10 miles an hour. Chance of rain 50%. Friday night, mostly cloudy. Humid with lows in the lower 60s. South winds 5 to 10 miles an hour. Saturday, sunny, warmer with highs around 90. Heat index values up to 100 in the afternoon. Saturday night, mostly clear. Lows around 70. Heat index values up to 100 early until midnight. Sunday, mostly sunny. Highs in the mid-90s. Heat index values up to 110. Sunday night, partly cloudy until midnight, then becoming mostly clear. Lows in the mid-70s. Heat index values up to 110 early until midnight. Monday, sunny. Highs in the lower 90s. Heat index values up to 105. Monday night, mostly clear. Lows around 70. Heat index values up to 105 early until midnight. Tuesday, sunny. Highs around 90. Tuesday night, partly cloudy. Lows in the upper 60s. Heat index values in the mid-90s early until midnight. Wednesday, mostly sunny. Highs in the upper 80s.
Again, the forecast for Des Moines and surrounding locations for tonight, partly sunny early, then becoming partly cloudy. Lows in the mid-50s. Northeast winds 5 to 10 miles an hour, becoming east after midnight. These are the 9 p.m. conditions for the Des Moines area. At the Des Moines airport, it was mostly cloudy. The temperature was 72 degrees Fahrenheit, or 22 degrees Celsius, the dew point 57, and the relative humidity 59%. The wind was east at 6 miles an hour. The pressure was 30.13 inches and rising. Looking around the area, at Marshalltown, it was clear, with a temperature of 65. It was partly cloudy, with a temperature of 65 at Ames, and 68 at Enkenay. It was mostly cloudy, with a temperature of 68 at Boone, and 68 at Perry. At Newton, it was clear. Here are some conditions elsewhere in Iowa. It was clear, with a temperature of 64 at Spencer, 65 at Waterloo, and 60 at the Quad Cities. It was partly cloudy, with a temperature of 67 at Ottumwa, and 65 at Sioux City. It was mostly cloudy, with a temperature of 64 at Mason City, 69 at Lamoni, and 69 at Omaha Council Bluffs. Now for a few weather conditions around the region. At Kansas City, it was mostly cloudy. The temperature was 71 degrees. At Grand Island, it was mostly cloudy. The temperature was 66 degrees. At Sioux Falls, it was partly cloudy. The temperature was 69 degrees. At Minneapolis-St. Paul, it was clear. The temperature was 68 degrees. Once again at 9 p.m., in Des Moines, it was mostly cloudy. The temperature was 72 degrees Fahrenheit, 22 degrees Celsius. Now here is the hazardous weather outlook for portions of central Iowa. For this afternoon and tonight, no hazardous weather is expected at this time. And now the extended outlook for the period Thursday through Tuesday. Thunderstorms and heavy rain are likely Thursday night into Friday in western and southern Iowa. The threat of severe weather is low. Oppressive heat and humidity are likely to return early next week. Heat index values may approach 105 degrees both Sunday and Monday. Spotter information statement. Spotter activation will not be needed. 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The current time is 9:41 p.m. Central Daylight Time. Now for the official National Weather Service forecast for Des Moines and surrounding locations. Tonight, partly sunny early, then becoming partly cloudy. Lows in the mid-50s. Northeast winds 5 to 10 miles an hour, becoming east after midnight. Thursday, mostly sunny. Highs in the upper 70s. Southeast winds around 5 miles an hour. Thursday night, mostly cloudy. A chance of showers after midnight. Lows in the lower 60s. Southeast winds 5 to 10 miles an hour. Chance of rain 50%. Friday, mostly cloudy. A chance of showers, mainly in the morning. Highs in the upper 70s. South winds 5 to 10 miles an hour. Chance of rain 50%. Friday night, mostly cloudy. Humid with lows in the lower 60s. South winds 5 to 10 miles an hour. Saturday, sunny, warmer with highs around 90. Heat index values up to 100 in the afternoon. Saturday night, mostly clear. Lows around 70. Heat index values up to 100 early until midnight. Sunday, mostly sunny. Highs in the mid-90s. Heat index values up to 110. Sunday night, partly cloudy until midnight, then becoming mostly clear. Lows in the mid-70s. Heat index values up to 110 early until midnight. Monday, sunny. Highs in the lower 90s. Heat index values up to 105. Monday night, mostly clear. Lows around 70. Heat index values up to 105 early until midnight.
Tuesday, sunny. Highs around 90. Tuesday night, partly cloudy. Lows in the upper 60s. Heat index values in the mid-90s early until midnight. Wednesday, mostly sunny. Highs in the upper 80s. Again, the forecast for Des Moines and surrounding locations for tonight, partly sunny early, then becoming partly cloudy. Lows in the mid-90s.

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1: At the Quad Cities. It was partly cloudy, with a temperature of 67 at Etumra and 65 at Sioux City. It was mostly cloudy, with a temperature of 64 at Mason City, 69 at Lamoni, and 69 at Omaha Council Bluffs. Now for a few weather conditions around the region. At Kansas City, it was mostly cloudy. The temperature was 71 degrees. At Grand Island, it was mostly cloudy. The temperature was 66 degrees. At Sioux Falls, it was partly cloudy. The temperature was 69 degrees. At Minneapolis-St. Paul, it was clear. The temperature was 68 degrees. Once again at 9 p.m., in Des Moines, it was mostly cloudy. The temperature was 72 degrees Fahrenheit, 22 degrees Celsius. Now here is the hazardous weather outlook for portions of central Iowa. For this afternoon and tonight, no hazardous weather is expected at this time. And now the extended outlook for the period Thursday through Tuesday. Thunderstorms and heavy rain are likely Thursday night into Friday in western and southern Iowa. The threat of severe weather is low. Oppressive heat and humidity are likely to return early next week. Heat index values may approach 105 degrees both Sunday and Monday. Spotter information statement. Spotter activation will not be needed. 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The current time is 9:46 p.m. Central Daylight Time. Now for the official National Weather Service forecast for Des Moines and surrounding locations. Tonight, partly sunny early, then becoming partly cloudy. Lows in the mid-50s. Northeast winds 5 to 10 miles an hour, becoming east after midnight. Thursday, mostly sunny. Highs in the upper 70s. Southeast winds around 5 miles an hour. Thursday night, mostly cloudy. A chance of showers after midnight. Lows in the lower 60s. Southeast winds 5 to 10 miles an hour. Chance of rain 50%. Friday, mostly cloudy. A chance of showers, mainly in the morning. Highs in the upper 70s. South winds 5 to 10 miles an hour. Chance of rain 50%. Friday night, mostly cloudy. Humid with lows in the lower 60s. South winds 5 to 10 miles an hour. Saturday, sunny, warmer with highs around 90. Heat index values up to 100 in the afternoon. Saturday night, mostly clear. Lows around 70. Heat index values up to 100 early until midnight. Sunday, mostly sunny. Highs in the mid-90s. Heat index values up to 110. Sunday night, partly cloudy until midnight, then becoming mostly clear. Lows in the mid-70s. Heat index values up to 110 early until midnight. Monday, sunny. Highs in the lower 90s. Heat index values up to 105. Monday night, mostly clear. Lows around 70. Heat index values up to 105 early until midnight. Tuesday, sunny. Highs around 90. Tuesday night, partly cloudy. Lows in the upper 60s. Heat index values in the mid-90s early until midnight. Wednesday, mostly sunny. Highs in the upper 80s. Again, the forecast for Des Moines and surrounding locations for tonight. Partly sunny early, then becoming partly cloudy. Lows in the mid-50s. Northeast winds 5 to 10 miles an hour, becoming east after midnight. These are the 9 p.m. conditions for the Des Moines area. At the Des Moines Airport, it was

mostly cloudy. The temperature was 72 degrees Fahrenheit, or 22 degrees Celsius, the dew point 57, and the relative humidity 59%. The wind was east at 6 miles an hour. The pressure was 30.13 inches and rising. Looking around the area, at Marshalltown, it was clear, with a temperature of 65. It was partly cloudy, with a temperature of 65 at Ames, and 68 at Enkenay. It was mostly cloudy, with a temperature of 68 at Boone, and 68 at Perry. At Newton, it was clear. Here are some conditions elsewhere in Iowa. It was clear, with a temperature of 64 at Spencer, 65 at Waterloo, and 60 at the Quad Cities. It was partly cloudy, with a temperature of 67 at Ottumwa, and 65 at Sioux City. It was mostly cloudy, with a temperature of 64 at Mason City, 69 at Lamoni, and 69 at Omaha Council Bluffs. Now for a few weather conditions around the region. At Kansas City, it was mostly cloudy. The temperature was 71 degrees. At Grand Island, it was mostly cloudy. The temperature was 66 degrees. At Sioux Falls, it was partly cloudy. The temperature was 69 degrees. At Minneapolis-St. Paul, it was clear. The temperature was 68 degrees. Once again at 9 p.m., in Des Moines, it was mostly cloudy. The temperature was 72 degrees Fahrenheit, 22 degrees Celsius. Now here is the hazardous weather outlook for portions of central Iowa. For this afternoon and tonight, no hazardous weather is expected at this time. And now the extended outlook for the period Thursday through Tuesday. Thunderstorms and heavy rain are likely Thursday night into Friday in western and southern Iowa. The threat of severe weather is low. Oppressive heat and humidity are likely to return early next week. Heat index values may approach 105 degrees both Sunday and Monday. Spotter information statement. Spotter activation will not be needed. 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The current time is 9:51 p.m. Central Daylight Time. Now for the official National Weather Service forecast for Des Moines and surrounding locations. Tonight, partly sunny early, then becoming partly cloudy. Lows in the mid-50s. Northeast winds 5 to 10 miles an hour, becoming east after midnight. Thursday, mostly sunny. Highs in the upper 70s. Southeast winds around 5 miles an hour. Thursday night, mostly cloudy. A chance of showers after midnight. Lows in the lower 60s. Southeast winds 5 to 10 miles an hour. Chance of rain 50%. Friday, mostly cloudy. A chance of showers, mainly in the morning. Highs in the upper 70s. South winds 5 to 10 miles an hour. Chance of rain 50%. Friday night, mostly cloudy. Humid with lows in the lower 60s. South winds 5 to 10 miles an hour. Saturday, sunny, warmer with highs around 90. Heat index values up to 100 in the afternoon. Saturday night, mostly clear. Lows around 70. Heat index values up to 100 early until midnight. Sunday, mostly sunny. Highs in the mid-90s. Heat index values up to 110. Sunday night, partly cloudy until midnight, then becoming mostly clear. Lows in the mid-70s. Heat index values up to 110 early until midnight. Monday, sunny. Highs in the lower 90s. Heat index values up to 105. Monday night, mostly clear. Lows around 70. Heat index values up to 105 early until midnight. Tuesday, sunny. Highs around 90. Tuesday night, partly cloudy. Lows in the upper 60s. Heat index values in the mid-90s early until midnight. Wednesday, mostly sunny. Highs in the upper 80s.
Again, the forecast for Des Moines and surrounding locations for tonight, partly sunny early, then becoming partly cloudy. Lows in the mid-50s. Northeast winds 5 to 10 miles an hour, becoming east after midnight. These are the 9 p.m. conditions for the Des Moines area. At the Des Moines airport, it was mostly cloudy. The temperature was 72 degrees Fahrenheit, or 22 degrees Celsius, the dew point 57, and the relative humidity 59%. The wind was east at 6 miles an hour. The pressure was 30.13 inches and rising. Looking around the area, at Marshalltown, it was clear, with a temperature of 65. It was partly cloudy, with a temperature of 65 at Ames, and 68 at Enkenay. It was mostly cloudy, with a temperature of 68 at Boone, and 68 at Perry. At Newton, it was clear. Here are some conditions elsewhere in Iowa. It was clear, with a temperature of 64 at Spencer, 65 at Waterloo, and 60 at the Quad Cities. It was partly cloudy, with a temperature of 67 at Ipamla, and 65 at Sioux City. It was mostly cloudy, with a temperature of 64 at Mason City, 69 at Lamoni, and 69 at Omaha Council Bluffs. Now for a few weather conditions around the region. At Kansas City, it was mostly cloudy. The temperature was 71 degrees. At Grand Island, it was mostly cloudy. The temperature was 66 degrees. At Sioux Falls, it was partly cloudy. The temperature was 69 degrees. At Minneapolis-St. Paul, it was clear. The temperature was 68 degrees. Once again at 9 p.m., in Des Moines, it was mostly cloudy. The temperature was 72 degrees Fahrenheit, 22 degrees Celsius. Now here is the hazardous weather outlook for portions of central Iowa. For this afternoon and tonight, no hazardous weather is expected at this time. And now the extended outlook for the period Thursday through Tuesday. Thunderstorms and heavy rain are likely Thursday night into Friday in western and southern Iowa. The threat of severe weather is low. Oppressive heat and humidity are likely to return early next week. Heat index values may approach 105 degrees both Sunday and Monday. Spotter information statement. Spotter activation will not be needed. 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The current time is 9:56 p.m. Central Daylight Time. Now for the official National Weather Service forecast for Des Moines and surrounding locations. Tonight, partly sunny early, then becoming partly cloudy. Lows in the mid-50s. Northeast winds 5 to 10 miles an hour, becoming east after midnight. Thursday, mostly sunny. Highs in the upper 70s. Southeast winds around 5 miles an hour. Thursday night, mostly cloudy. A chance of showers after midnight. Lows in the lower 60s. Southeast winds 5 to 10 miles an hour. Chance of rain 50%. Friday, mostly cloudy. A chance of showers, mainly in the morning. Highs in the upper 70s. South winds 5 to 10 miles an hour. Chance of rain 50%. Friday night, mostly cloudy. Humid with lows in the lower 60s. South winds 5 to 10 miles an hour. Saturday, sunny, warmer with highs around 90. Heat index values up to 100 in the afternoon. Saturday night, mostly clear. Lows around 70. Heat index values up to 100 early until midnight. Sunday, mostly sunny. Highs in the mid-90s. Heat index values up to 110. Sunday night, partly cloudy until midnight, then becoming mostly clear. Lows in the mid-70s. Heat index values up to 110 early until midnight. Monday, sunny. Highs in the lower 90s. Heat index values up to 105. Monday night, mostly clear. Lows around 70. Heat index values up to 105 early until midnight.
Tuesday, sunny. Highs around 90. Tuesday night, partly cloudy. Lows in the upper 60s. Heat index values in the mid-90s early until midnight. Wednesday, mostly sunny. Highs in the upper 80s. Again, the forecast for Des Moines and surrounding locations for tonight, partly sunny early, then becoming partly cloudy. Lows in the mid-50s. Northeast winds 5 to 10 miles an hour, becoming east after midnight. These are the 9 p.m. conditions for the Des Moines area. At the Des Moines airport, it was mostly cloudy. The temperature was 72 degrees Fahrenheit, or 22 degrees Celsius, the dew point 57, and the relative humidity 59%. The wind was east at 6 miles an hour. The pressure was 30.13 inches and rising. Looking around the area, at Marshalltown, it was clear, with a temperature of 65. It was partly cloudy, with a temperature of 65 at Ames, and 68 at Enkenay. It was mostly cloudy, with a temperature of 68 at Boone, and 68 at Perry. At Newton, it was clear. Here are some conditions elsewhere in Iowa. It was clear, with a temperature of 64 at Spencer, 65 at Waterloo, and 60 at the Quad Cities. It was partly cloudy, with a temperature of 67 at Ottumwa, and 65 at Sioux City. It was mostly cloudy, with a temperature of 64 at Mason City, 69 at Lamoni, and 69 at Omaha Council Bluffs. Now for a few weather conditions around the region. At Kansas City, it was mostly cloudy. The temperature was 71 degrees. At Grand Island, it was mostly cloudy. The temperature was 66 degrees. At Sioux Falls, it was partly cloudy. The temperature was 69 degrees. At Minneapolis-St. Paul, it was clear. The temperature was 68 degrees. Once again at 9 p.m., in Des Moines, it was mostly cloudy. The temperature was 72 degrees Fahrenheit, 22 degrees Celsius. Now here is the hazardous weather outlook for portions of central Iowa. For this afternoon and tonight, no hazardous weather is expected at this time. And now the extended outlook for the period Thursday through Tuesday. Thunderstorms and heavy rain are likely Thursday night into Friday in western and southern Iowa. The threat of severe weather is low. Oppressive heat and humidity are likely to return early next week. Heat index values may approach 105 degrees both Sunday and Monday. Spotter information statement, spotter activation will not be needed. 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The current time is 10:02 p.m. Central Daylight Time. Now for the official National Weather Service forecast for Des Moines and surrounding locations. Tonight, partly sunny early, then becoming partly cloudy. Lows in the mid-50s. Northeast winds 5 to 10 miles an hour, becoming east after midnight. Thursday, mostly sunny. Highs in the upper 70s. Southeast winds around 5 miles an hour. Thursday night, mostly cloudy. A chance of showers after midnight. Lows in the lower 60s. Southeast winds 5 to 10 miles an hour. Chance of rain 50%. Friday, mostly cloudy. A chance of showers, mainly in the morning. Highs in the upper 70s. South winds 5 to 10 miles an hour. Chance of rain 50%. Friday night, mostly cloudy. Humid with lows in the lower 60s. South winds 5 to 10 miles an hour. Saturday, sunny, warmer with highs around 90. Heat index values up to 100 in the afternoon. Saturday night, mostly clear. Lows around 70. Heat index values up to 100 early until midnight. Sunday, mostly sunny. Highs in the mid-90s. Heat index values up to 110. Sunday night, partly cloudy until midnight, then becoming mostly clear. Lows in the mid-70s.
heat index values up to 110 early until midnight. Monday, sunny. Highs in the lower 90s. Heat index values up to 105. Monday night, mostly clear. Lows around 70. Heat index values up to 105 early until midnight. Tuesday, sunny. Highs around 90. Tuesday night, partly cloudy. Lows in the upper 60s. Heat index values in the mid-90s early until midnight. Wednesday, mostly sunny. Highs in the upper 80s. Again, the forecast for Des Moines and surrounding locations for tonight, partly sunny early, then becoming partly cloudy. Lows in the mid-50s. Northeast winds 5 to 10 miles an hour, becoming east after midnight. Now for the official National Weather Service forecast for Des Moines and surrounding locations, rest of tonight, partly cloudy. Lows in the mid-50s. East winds around 5 miles an hour. Thursday, mostly sunny. Highs in the upper 70s. Southeast winds around 5 miles an hour. Thursday night, mostly cloudy. A chance of showers after midnight. Lows in the lower 60s. Southeast winds 5 to 10 miles an hour. Chance of rain 50%. Friday, mostly cloudy. A chance of showers, mainly in the morning. Highs in the upper 70s. South winds 5 to 10 miles an hour. Chance of rain 50%. Friday night, mostly cloudy. Humid with lows in the lower 60s. South winds 5 to 10 miles an hour. Saturday, sunny, warmer with highs around 90. Heat index values up to 100 in the afternoon. Saturday night, mostly clear. Lows around 70. Heat index values up to 100 early until midnight. Sunday, mostly sunny. Highs in the mid-90s. Heat index values up to 110. Sunday night, partly cloudy until midnight, then becoming mostly clear. Lows in the mid-70s. Heat index values up to 110 early until midnight. Monday, sunny. Highs in the lower 90s. Heat index values up to 105. Monday night, mostly clear. Lows around 70. Heat index values up to 105 early until midnight. Tuesday, sunny. Highs around 90. Tuesday night, partly cloudy. Lows in the upper 60s. Heat index values in the mid-90s early until midnight. Wednesday, mostly sunny. Highs in the upper 80s. Again, the forecast for Des Moines and surrounding locations for the rest of tonight, partly cloudy. Lows in the mid-50s. East winds around 5 miles an hour. These are the 10 p.m. conditions for the Des Moines area. At the Des Moines Airport, it was mostly cloudy. The temperature was 69 degrees Fahrenheit, or 21 degrees Celsius, the dew point 57, and the relative humidity 65%. The wind was east at 7 miles an hour. The pressure was 30.14 inches and rising. Looking around the area, it was partly cloudy, with a temperature of 64 at Boone, 61 at Marshalltown, 66 at Enkenay, and 65 at Perry. At Ames, it was mostly cloudy, with a temperature of 65. At Newton, it was clear. Here are some conditions elsewhere in Iowa. It was clear, with a temperature of 60 at Spencer, and 59 at the Quad Cities. It was partly cloudy, with a temperature of 66 at Ottumwa, and 61 at Sioux City. It was mostly cloudy, with a temperature of 64 at Mason City, 62 at Waterloo, and 68 at Lamoni. At Omaha Council Bluffs, it was cloudy, with a temperature of 69. Now for a few weather conditions around the region. At Kansas City, it was mostly cloudy. The temperature was 68 degrees. At Grand Island, it was cloudy. The temperature was 65 degrees. At Sioux Falls, it was partly cloudy. The temperature was 67 degrees. At Minneapolis-St. Paul, it was clear.
The temperature was 68 degrees. Once again at 10 p.m. in Des Moines, it was mostly cloudy. The temperature was 69 degrees Fahrenheit, 21 degrees Celsius. Now here is the hazardous weather outlook for portions of central Iowa. For this afternoon and tonight, no hazardous weather is expected at this time. And now the extended outlook for the period Thursday through Tuesday. Thunderstorms and heavy rain are likely Thursday night into Friday in western and southern Iowa. The threat of severe weather is low. Oppressive heat and humidity are likely to return early next week. Heat index values may approach 105 degrees both Sunday and Monday. Spotter information statement. Spotter activation will not be needed. 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This broadcast originates from the National Weather Service at Des Moines, Iowa. The current time is 10:09 p.m. Central Daylight Time. Now for the official National Weather Service forecast for Des Moines and surrounding locations. West of tonight, partly cloudy. Lows in the mid-50s. East winds around 5 miles an hour. Thursday, mostly sunny. Highs in the upper 70s. Southeast winds around 5 miles an hour. Thursday night, mostly cloudy. A chance of showers after midnight. Lows in the lower 60s. Southeast winds 5 to 10 miles an hour. Chance of rain 50%. Friday, mostly cloudy. A chance of showers, mainly in the morning. Highs in the upper 70s. South winds 5 to 10 miles an hour. Chance of rain 50%. Friday night, mostly cloudy. Humid with lows in the lower 60s. South winds 5 to 10 miles an hour. Saturday, sunny, warmer with highs around 90. Heat index values up to 100 in the afternoon. Saturday night, mostly clear. Lows around 70. Heat index values up to 100 early until midnight. Sunday, mostly sunny. Highs in the mid-90s. Heat index values up to 110. Sunday night, partly cloudy until midnight, then becoming mostly clear. Lows in the mid-70s. Heat index values up to 110 early until midnight. Monday, sunny. Highs in the lower 90s. Heat index values up to 105. Monday night, mostly clear. Lows around 70. Heat index values up to 105 early until midnight. Tuesday, sunny. Highs around 90. Tuesday night, partly cloudy. Lows in the upper 60s. Heat index values in the mid-90s early until midnight. Wednesday, mostly sunny. Highs in the upper 80s. Again, the forecast for Des Moines and surrounding locations for the rest of tonight, partly cloudy. Lows in the mid-50s. East winds around 5 miles an hour. These are the 10 p.m. conditions for the Des Moines area. At the Des Moines airport, it was mostly cloudy. The temperature was 69 degrees Fahrenheit, or 21 degrees Celsius, the dew point 57, and the relative humidity 65%. The wind was east at 7 miles an hour. The pressure was 30.14 inches and rising. Looking around the area, it was partly cloudy, with a temperature of 64 at Boone, 61 at Marshalltown, 66 at Ankeny, and 65 at Perry. At Ames, it was mostly cloudy, with a temperature of 65. At Newton, it was clear. Here are some conditions elsewhere in Iowa. It was clear, with a temperature of 60 at Spencer, 59 at the Quad Cities, and 66 at Ottumwa. At Sioux City, it was partly cloudy, with a temperature of 61. It was mostly cloudy, with a temperature of 64 at Mason City, 62 at Waterloo, and 68 at Lamoni. At Omaha Council Bluffs, it was cloudy, with a temperature of 69. Now for a few weather conditions around the region. At Kansas City, it was mostly cloudy. The temperature was 68 degrees. At Grand Island, it was cloudy.
The temperature was 65 degrees. At Sioux Falls, it was partly cloudy. The temperature was 67 degrees. At Minneapolis, St. Paul, it was clear. The temperature was 68 degrees. Once again at 10 p.m., in Des Moines, it was mostly cloudy. The temperature was 69 degrees Fahrenheit, 21 degrees Celsius. Now here is the hazardous weather outlook for portions of central Iowa. For this afternoon and tonight, no hazardous weather is expected at this time. And now the extended outlook for the period Thursday through Tuesday. Thunderstorms and heavy rain are likely Thursday night into Friday in western and southern Iowa. The threat of severe weather is low. Oppressive heat and humidity are likely to return early next week. Heat index values may approach 105 degrees both Sunday and Monday. Spotter information statement. Spotter activation will not be needed. 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This broadcast originates from the National Weather Service at Des Moines, Iowa. The current time is 10:15 p.m. Central Daylight Time. Now for the official National Weather Service forecast for Des Moines and surrounding locations. West of tonight, partly cloudy. Lows in the mid-50s. East winds around 5 miles an hour. Thursday, mostly sunny. Highs in the upper 70s. Southeast winds around 5 miles an hour. Thursday night, mostly cloudy. A chance of showers after midnight. Lows in the lower 60s. Southeast winds 5 to 10 miles an hour. Chance of rain 50%. Friday, mostly cloudy. A chance of showers, mainly in the morning. Highs in the upper 70s. South winds 5 to 10 miles an hour. Chance of rain 50%. Friday night, mostly cloudy. Humid with lows in the lower 60s. South winds 5 to 10 miles an hour. Saturday, sunny, warmer with highs around 90. Heat index values up to 100 in the afternoon. Saturday night, mostly clear. Lows around 70. Heat index values up to 100 early until midnight. Sunday, mostly sunny. Highs in the mid-90s. Heat index values up to 110. Sunday night, partly cloudy until midnight, then becoming mostly clear. Lows in the mid-70s. Heat index values up to 110 early until midnight. Monday, sunny. Highs in the lower 90s. Heat index values up to 105. Monday night, mostly clear. Lows around 70. Heat index values up to 105 early until midnight. Tuesday, sunny. Highs around 90. Tuesday night, partly cloudy. Lows in the upper 60s. Heat index values in the mid-90s early until midnight. Wednesday, mostly sunny. Highs in the upper 80s. Again, the forecast for Des Moines and surrounding locations for the rest of tonight, partly cloudy. Lows in the mid-50s. East winds around 5 miles an hour. These are the 10 p.m. conditions for the Des Moines area. At the Des Moines Airport, it was mostly cloudy. The temperature was 69 degrees Fahrenheit, or 21 degrees Celsius, the dew point 57, and the relative humidity 65%. The wind was east at 7 miles an hour. The pressure was 30.14 inches and rising. Looking around the area, it was partly cloudy, with a temperature of 64 at Boone, 61 at Marshalltown, 66 at Ankeny, and 65 at Perry. At Ames, it was mostly cloudy, with a temperature of 65. At Newton, it was clear. Here are some conditions elsewhere in Iowa. It was clear, with a temperature of 60 at Spencer, 59 at the Quad Cities, and 66 at Ottumwa. At Sioux City, it was partly cloudy, with a temperature of 61. It was mostly cloudy, with a temperature of 64 at Mason City, 62 at Waterloo, and 68 at Lamoni. At Omaha Council Bluffs, it was cloudy, with a temperature of 69.
Now for a few weather conditions around the region. At Kansas City, it was mostly cloudy. The temperature was 68 degrees. At Grand Island, it was cloudy. The temperature was 65 degrees. At Sioux Falls, it was partly cloudy. The temperature was 67 degrees. At Minneapolis, St. Paul, it was clear. The temperature was 68 degrees. Once again at 10 p.m., in Des Moines, it was mostly cloudy. The temperature was 69 degrees Fahrenheit, 21 degrees Celsius. Now here is the hazardous weather outlook for portions of central Iowa. For this afternoon and tonight, no hazardous weather is expected at this time. And now the extended outlook for the period Thursday through Tuesday. Thunderstorms and heavy rain are likely Thursday night into Friday in western and southern Iowa. The threat of severe weather is low. Oppressive heat and humidity are likely to return early next week. Heat index values may approach 105 degrees both Sunday and Monday. Spotter information statement. Spotter activation will not be needed. 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The current time is 10:20 p.m. Central Daylight Time. Now for the official National Weather Service forecast for Des Moines and surrounding locations. West of tonight, partly cloudy. Lows in the mid-50s. East winds around 5 miles an hour. Thursday, mostly sunny. Highs in the upper 70s. Southeast winds around 5 miles an hour. Thursday night, mostly cloudy. A chance of showers after midnight. Lows in the lower 60s. Southeast winds 5 to 10 miles an hour. Chance of rain 50%. Friday, mostly cloudy. A chance of showers, mainly in the morning. Highs in the upper 70s. South winds 5 to 10 miles an hour. Chance of rain 50%. Friday night, mostly cloudy. Humid with lows in the lower 60s. South winds 5 to 10 miles an hour. Saturday, sunny, warmer with highs around 90. Heat index values up to 100 in the afternoon. Saturday night, mostly clear. Lows around 70. Heat index values up to 100 early until midnight. Sunday, mostly sunny. Highs in the mid-90s. Heat index values up to 110. Sunday night, partly cloudy until midnight, then becoming mostly clear. Lows in the mid-70s. Heat index values up to 110 early until midnight. Monday, sunny. Highs in the lower 90s. Heat index values up to 105. Monday night, mostly clear. Lows around 70. Heat index values up to 105 early until midnight. Tuesday, sunny. Highs around 90. Tuesday night, partly cloudy. Lows in the upper 60s. Heat index values in the mid-90s early until midnight. Wednesday, mostly sunny. Highs in the upper 80s. Again, the forecast for Des Moines and surrounding locations for the rest of tonight, partly cloudy. Lows in the mid-50s. East winds around 5 miles an hour. These are the 10 p.m. conditions for the Des Moines area. At the Des Moines Airport, it was mostly cloudy. The temperature was 69 degrees Fahrenheit, or 21 degrees Celsius, the dew point 57, and the relative humidity 65%. The wind was east at 7 miles an hour. The pressure was 30.14 inches and rising. Looking around the area, it was partly cloudy, with a temperature of 64 at Boone, 61 at Marshalltown, 66 at Enkenay, and 65 at Perry. At Ames, it was mostly cloudy, with a temperature of 65. At Newton, it was clear. Here are some conditions elsewhere in Iowa. It was clear, with a temperature of 60 at Spencer, 59 at the Quad Cities, and 66 at Ottumwa. At Sioux City, it was partly cloudy, with a temperature of 61.
It was mostly cloudy, with a temperature of 64 at Mason City, 62 at Waterloo, and 68 at Lamoni. At Omaha Council Bluffs, it was cloudy, with a temperature of 69. Now for a few weather conditions around the region. At Kansas City, it was mostly cloudy. The temperature was 68 degrees. At Grand Island, it was cloudy. The temperature was 65 degrees. At Sioux Falls, it was partly cloudy. The temperature was 67 degrees. At Minneapolis-St. Paul, it was clear. The temperature was 68 degrees. Once again at 10 p.m., in Des Moines, it was mostly cloudy. The temperature was 69 degrees Fahrenheit, 21 degrees Celsius. Now here is the hazardous weather outlook for portions of central Iowa. For this afternoon and tonight, no hazardous weather is expected at this time. And now the extended outlook for the period Thursday through Tuesday. Thunderstorms and heavy rain are likely Thursday night into Friday in western and southern Iowa. The threat of severe weather is low. Oppressive heat and humidity are likely to return early next week. Heat index values may approach 105 degrees both Sunday and Monday. Spotter information statement. Spotter activation will not be needed. 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This broadcast originates from the National Weather Service at Des Moines, Iowa. The current time is 10:25 p.m. Central Daylight Time. Now for the official National Weather Service forecast for Des Moines and surrounding locations. West of tonight, partly cloudy. Lows in the mid-50s. East winds around 5 miles an hour. Thursday, mostly sunny. Highs in the upper 70s. Southeast winds around 5 miles an hour. Thursday night, mostly cloudy. A chance of showers after midnight. Lows in the lower 60s. Southeast winds 5 to 10 miles an hour. Chance of rain 50%. Friday, mostly cloudy. A chance of showers, mainly in the morning. Highs in the upper 70s. South winds 5 to 10 miles an hour. Chance of rain 50%. Friday night, mostly cloudy. Humid with lows in the lower 60s. South winds 5 to 10 miles an hour. Saturday, sunny, warmer with highs around 90. Heat index values up to 100 in the afternoon. Saturday night, mostly clear. Lows around 70. Heat index values up to 100 early until midnight. Sunday, mostly sunny. Highs in the mid-90s. Heat index values up to 110. Sunday night, partly cloudy until midnight, then becoming mostly clear. Lows in the mid-70s. Heat index values up to 110 early until midnight. Monday, sunny. Highs in the lower 90s. Heat index values up to 105. Monday night, mostly clear. Lows around 70. Heat index values up to 105 early until midnight. Tuesday, sunny. Highs around 90. Tuesday night, partly cloudy. Lows in the upper 60s. Heat index values in the mid-90s early until midnight. Wednesday, mostly sunny. Highs in the upper 80s. Again, the forecast for Des Moines and surrounding locations for the rest of tonight, partly cloudy. Lows in the mid-50s. East winds around 5 miles an hour. These are the 10 p.m. conditions for the Des Moines area. At the Des Moines Airport, it was mostly cloudy. The temperature was 69 degrees Fahrenheit, or 21 degrees Celsius, the dew point 57, and the relative humidity 65%. The wind was east at 7 miles an hour. The pressure was 30.14 inches and rising. Looking around the area, it was partly cloudy, with a temperature of 64 at Boone, 61 at Marshalltown, 66 at Enkenay, and 65 at Perry. At Ames, it was mostly cloudy, with a temperature of 65. At Newton, it was clear. Here are some conditions elsewhere in Iowa.
It was clear, with a temperature of 60 at Spencer, 59 at the Quad Cities, and 66 at Ottumwa. At Sioux City, it was partly cloudy, with a temperature of 61. It was mostly cloudy, with a temperature of 64 at Mason City, 62 at Waterloo, and 68 at Lamoni. At Omaha Council Bluffs, it was cloudy, with a temperature of 69. Now for a few weather conditions around the region. At Kansas City, it was mostly cloudy. The temperature was 68 degrees. At Grand Island, it was cloudy. The temperature was 65 degrees. At Sioux Falls, it was partly cloudy. The temperature was 67 degrees. At Minneapolis-St. Paul, it was clear. The temperature was 68 degrees. Once again at 10 p.m., in Des Moines, it was mostly cloudy. The temperature was 69 degrees Fahrenheit, 21 degrees Celsius. Now here is the hazardous weather outlook for portions of central Iowa. For this afternoon and tonight, no hazardous weather is expected at this time. And now the extended outlook for the period Thursday through Tuesday. Thunderstorms and heavy rain are likely Thursday night into Friday in western and southern Iowa. The threat of severe weather is low. Oppressive heat and humidity are likely to return early next week. Heat index values may approach 105 degrees both Sunday and Monday. Spotter information statement. Spotter activation will not be needed. 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The current time is 10:30 p.m. Central Daylight Time. Now for the official National Weather Service forecast for Des Moines and surrounding locations. Rest of tonight, partly cloudy. Lows in the mid-50s. East winds around 5 miles an hour. Thursday, mostly sunny. Highs in the upper 70s. Southeast winds around 5 miles an hour. Thursday night, mostly cloudy. A chance of showers after midnight. Lows in the lower 60s. Southeast winds 5 to 10 miles an hour. Chance of rain 50%. Friday, mostly cloudy. A chance of showers, mainly in the morning. Highs in the upper 70s. South winds 5 to 10 miles an hour. Chance of rain 50%. Friday night, mostly cloudy. Humid with lows in the lower 60s. South winds 5 to 10 miles an hour. Saturday, sunny, warmer with highs around 90. Heat index values up to 100 in the afternoon. Saturday night, mostly clear. Lows around 70. Heat index values up to 100 early until midnight. Sunday, mostly sunny. Highs in the mid-90s. Heat index values up to 110. Sunday night, partly cloudy until midnight, then becoming mostly clear. Lows in the mid-70s. Heat index values up to 110 early until midnight. Monday, sunny. Highs in the lower 90s. Heat index values up to 105. Monday night, mostly clear. Lows around 70. Heat index values up to 105 early until midnight. Tuesday, sunny. Highs around 90. Tuesday night, partly cloudy. Lows in the upper 60s. Heat index values in the mid-90s early until midnight. Wednesday, mostly sunny. Highs in the upper 80s. Again, the forecast for Des Moines and surrounding locations for the rest of tonight, partly cloudy. Lows in the mid-50s. East winds around 5 miles an hour. These are the 10 p.m. conditions for the Des Moines area. At the Des Moines Airport, it was mostly cloudy. The temperature was 69 degrees Fahrenheit, or 21 degrees Celsius, the dew point 57, and the relative humidity 65%. The wind was east at 7 miles an hour. The pressure was 30.14 inches and rising. Looking around the area, it was partly cloudy, with a temperature of 64 at Boone, 61 at Marshalltown, 66 at Enkenay, and 65 at Perry.
At Ames, it was mostly cloudy, with a temperature of 65. At Newton, it was clear. Here are some conditions elsewhere in Iowa. It was clear, with a temperature of 60 at Spencer, 59 at the Quad Cities, and 66 at Ottumwa. At Sioux City, it was partly cloudy, with a temperature of 61. It was mostly cloudy, with a temperature of 64 at Mason City, 62 at Waterloo, and 68 at Lamoni. At Omaha Council Bluffs, it was cloudy, with a temperature of 69. Now for a few weather conditions around the region. At Kansas City, it was mostly cloudy. The temperature was 68 degrees. At Grand Island, it was cloudy. The temperature was 65 degrees. At Sioux Falls, it was partly cloudy. The temperature was 67 degrees. At Minneapolis-St. Paul, it was clear. The temperature was 68 degrees. Once again at 10 p.m., in Des Moines, it was mostly cloudy. The temperature was 69 degrees Fahrenheit, 21 degrees Celsius. Now here is the hazardous weather outlook for portions of central Iowa. For this afternoon and tonight, no hazardous weather is expected at this time. And now the extended outlook for the period Thursday through Tuesday. Thunderstorms and heavy rain are likely Thursday night into Friday in western and southern Iowa. The threat of severe weather is low. Oppressive heat and humidity are likely to return early next week. Heat index values may approach 105 degrees both Sunday and Monday. Spotter information statement. Spotter activation will not be needed. 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The current time is 10:35 p.m. Central Daylight Time. Now for the official National Weather Service forecast for Des Moines and surrounding locations. West of tonight, partly cloudy. Lows in the mid-50s. East winds around 5 miles an hour. Thursday, mostly sunny. Highs in the upper 70s. Southeast winds around 5 miles an hour. Thursday night, mostly cloudy. A chance of showers after midnight. Lows in the lower 60s. Southeast winds 5 to 10 miles an hour. Chance of rain 50%. Friday, mostly cloudy. A chance of showers, mainly in the morning. Highs in the upper 70s. South winds 5 to 10 miles an hour. Chance of rain 50%. Friday night, mostly cloudy. Humid with lows in the lower 60s. South winds 5 to 10 miles an hour. Saturday, sunny, warmer with highs around 90. Heat index values up to 100 in the afternoon. Saturday night, mostly clear. Lows around 70. Heat index values up to 100 early until midnight. Sunday, mostly sunny. Highs in the mid-90s. Heat index values up to 110. Sunday night, partly cloudy until midnight, then becoming mostly clear. Lows in the mid-70s. Heat index values up to 110 early until midnight. Monday, sunny. Highs in the lower 90s. Heat index values up to 105. Monday night, mostly clear. Lows around 70. Heat index values up to 105 early until midnight. Tuesday, sunny. Highs around 90. Tuesday night, partly cloudy. Lows in the upper 60s. Heat index values in the mid-90s early until midnight. Wednesday, mostly sunny. Highs in the upper 80s. Again, the forecast for Des Moines and surrounding locations for the rest of tonight, partly cloudy. Lows in the mid-50s. East winds around 5 miles an hour. These are the 10 p.m. conditions for the Des Moines area. At the Des Moines Airport, it was mostly cloudy. The temperature was 69 degrees Fahrenheit, or 21 degrees Celsius, the dew point 57, and the relative humidity 65%. The wind was east at 7 miles an hour. The pressure was 30.14 inches and rising.
looking around the area. It was partly cloudy, with a temperature of 64 at Boone, 61 at Marshalltown, 66 at Enkene, and 65 at Perry. At Ames, it was mostly cloudy, with a temperature of 65. At Newton, it was clear. Here are some conditions elsewhere in Iowa. It was clear, with a temperature of 60 at Spencer, 59 at the Quad Cities, and 66 at Ottumwa. At Sioux City, it was partly cloudy, with a temperature of 61. It was mostly cloudy, with a temperature of 64 at Mason City, 62 at Waterloo, and 68 at Lamoni. At Omaha Council Bluffs, it was cloudy, with a temperature of 69. Now for a few weather conditions around the region. At Kansas City, it was mostly cloudy. The temperature was 68 degrees. At Grand Island, it was cloudy. The temperature was 65 degrees. At Sioux Falls, it was partly cloudy. The temperature was 67 degrees. At Minneapolis-St. Paul, it was clear. The temperature was 68 degrees. Once again at 10 p.m., in Des Moines, it was mostly cloudy. The temperature was 69 degrees Fahrenheit, 21 degrees Celsius. Now here is the hazardous weather outlook for portions of central Iowa. For this afternoon and tonight, no hazardous weather is expected at this time. And now the extended outlook for the period Thursday through Tuesday. Thunderstorms and heavy rain are likely Thursday night into Friday in western and southern Iowa. The threat of severe weather is low. Oppressive heat and humidity are likely to return early next week. Heat index values may approach 105 degrees both Sunday and Monday. Spotter information statement. Spotter activation will not be needed. 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The current time is 10:40 p.m. Central Daylight Time. Now for the official National Weather Service forecast for Des Moines and surrounding locations. Rest of tonight, partly cloudy. Lows in the mid-50s. East winds around 5 miles an hour. Thursday, mostly sunny. Highs in the upper 70s. Southeast winds around 5 miles an hour. Thursday night, mostly cloudy. A chance of showers after midnight. Lows in the lower 60s. Southeast winds 5 to 10 miles an hour. Chance of rain 50%. Friday, mostly cloudy. A chance of showers, mainly in the morning. Highs in the upper 70s. South winds 5 to 10 miles an hour. Chance of rain 50%. Friday night, mostly cloudy. Humid with lows in the lower 60s. South winds 5 to 10 miles an hour. Saturday, sunny, warmer with highs around 90. Heat index values up to 100 in the afternoon. Saturday night, mostly clear. Lows around 70. Heat index values up to 100 early until midnight. Sunday, mostly sunny. Highs in the mid-90s. Heat index values up to 110. Sunday night, partly cloudy until midnight, then becoming mostly clear. Lows in the mid-70s. Heat index values up to 110 early until midnight. Monday, sunny. Highs in the lower 90s. Heat index values up to 105. Monday night, mostly clear. Lows around 70. Heat index values up to 105 early until midnight. Tuesday, sunny. Highs around 90. Tuesday night, partly cloudy. Lows in the upper 60s. Heat index values in the mid-90s early until midnight. Wednesday, mostly sunny. Highs in the upper 80s. Again, the forecast for Des Moines and surrounding locations for the rest of tonight, partly cloudy. Lows in the mid-50s. East winds around 5 miles an hour. These are the 10 p.m. conditions for the Des Moines area. At the Des Moines Airport, it was mostly cloudy.
The temperature was 69 degrees Fahrenheit, or 21 degrees Celsius, the dew point 57, and the relative humidity 65%. The wind was east at 7 miles an hour. The pressure was 30.14 inches and rising. Looking around the area, it was partly cloudy, with a temperature of 64 at Boone, 61 at Marshalltown, 66 at Enkenay, and 65 at Perry.

with a temperature of 69. Now for a few weather conditions around the region. At Kansas City, it was mostly cloudy. The temperature was 68 degrees. At Grand Island, it was cloudy. The temperature was 65 degrees. At Sioux Falls, it was partly cloudy. The temperature was 67 degrees. At Minneapolis, St. Paul, it was clear. The temperature was 68 degrees. Once again at 10 p.m., in Des Moines, it was mostly cloudy. The temperature was 69 degrees Fahrenheit, 21 degrees Celsius. Now here is the hazardous weather outlook for portions of central Iowa. For this afternoon and tonight, no hazardous weather is expected at this time. And now the extended outlook for the period Thursday through Tuesday. Thunderstorms and heavy rain are likely Thursday night into Friday in western and southern Iowa. The threat of severe weather is low. Oppressive heat and humidity are likely to return early next week. Heat index values may approach 105 degrees both Sunday and Monday. Spotter information statement. Spotter activation will not be needed. 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This broadcast originates from the National Weather Service at Des Moines, Iowa. The current time is 10:46 p.m. Central Daylight Time. Now for the official National Weather Service forecast for Des Moines and surrounding locations. West of tonight, partly cloudy. Lows in the mid-50s. East winds around 5 miles an hour. Thursday, mostly sunny. Highs in the upper 70s. Southeast winds around 5 miles an hour. Thursday night, mostly cloudy. A chance of showers after midnight. Lows in the lower 60s. Southeast winds 5 to 10 miles an hour. Chance of rain 50%. Friday, mostly cloudy. A chance of showers, mainly in the morning. Highs in the upper 70s. South winds 5 to 10 miles an hour. Chance of rain 50%. Friday night, mostly cloudy. Humid with lows in the lower 60s. South winds 5 to 10 miles an hour. Saturday, sunny, warmer with highs around 90. Heat index values up to 100 in the afternoon. Saturday night, mostly clear. Lows around 70. Heat index values up to 100 early until midnight. Sunday, mostly sunny. Highs in the mid-90s. Heat index values up to 110. Sunday night, partly cloudy until midnight, then becoming mostly clear. Lows in the mid-70s. Heat index values up to 110 early until midnight. Monday, sunny. Highs in the lower 90s. Heat index values up to 105. Monday night, mostly clear. Lows around 70. Heat index values up to 105 early until midnight. Tuesday, sunny. Highs around 90. Tuesday night, partly cloudy. Lows in the upper 60s. Heat index values in the mid-90s early until midnight. Wednesday, mostly sunny. Highs in the upper 80s. Again, the forecast for Des Moines and surrounding locations for the rest of tonight, partly cloudy. Lows in the mid-50s. East winds around 5 miles an hour. These are the 10 p.m. conditions for the Des Moines area. At the Des Moines Airport, it was mostly cloudy. The temperature was 69 degrees Fahrenheit, or 21 degrees Celsius, the dew point 57, and the relative humidity 65%. The wind was east at 7 miles an hour. The pressure was 30.14 inches and rising. Looking around the area, it was partly cloudy, with a temperature of 64 at Boone, 61 at Marshalltown, 66 at Enkenay, and 65 at Perry. At Ames, it was mostly cloudy, with a temperature of 65. At Newton, it was clear. Here are some conditions elsewhere in Iowa. It was clear, with a temperature of 60 at Spencer, 59 at the Quad Cities, and 66 at Ottumwa. At Sioux City, it was partly cloudy, with a temperature of 61. It was mostly

mostly cloudy, with a temperature of 64 at Mason City, 62 at Waterloo, and 68 at Lamoni. At Omaha Council Bluffs, it was cloudy, with a temperature of 69. Now for a few weather conditions around the region. At Kansas City, it was mostly cloudy. The temperature was 68 degrees. At Grand Island, it was cloudy. The temperature was 65 degrees. At Sioux Falls, it was partly cloudy. The temperature was 67 degrees. At Minneapolis-St. Paul, it was clear. The temperature was 68 degrees. Once again at 10 p.m., in Des Moines, it was mostly cloudy. The temperature was 69 degrees Fahrenheit, 21 degrees Celsius. Now here is the hazardous weather outlook for portions of central Iowa. For this afternoon and tonight, no hazardous weather is expected at this time. And now the extended outlook for the period Thursday through Tuesday. Thunderstorms and heavy rain are likely Thursday night into Friday in western and southern Iowa. The threat of severe weather is low. Oppressive heat and humidity are likely to return early next week. Heat index values may approach 105 degrees both Sunday and Monday. Spotter information statement. Spotter activation will not be needed. 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This broadcast originates from the National Weather Service at Des Moines, Iowa. The current time is 10:51 p.m. Central Daylight Time. Now for the official National Weather Service forecast for Des Moines and surrounding locations. West of tonight, partly cloudy. Lows in the mid-50s. East winds around 5 miles an hour. Thursday, mostly sunny. Highs in the upper 70s. Southeast winds around 5 miles an hour. Thursday night, mostly cloudy. A chance of showers after midnight. Lows in the lower 60s. Southeast winds 5 to 10 miles an hour. Chance of rain 50%. Friday, mostly cloudy. A chance of showers, mainly in the morning. Highs in the upper 70s. South winds 5 to 10 miles an hour. Chance of rain 50%. Friday night, mostly cloudy. Humid with lows in the lower 60s. South winds 5 to 10 miles an hour. Saturday, sunny, warmer with highs around 90. Heat index values up to 100 in the afternoon. Saturday night, mostly clear. Lows around 70. Heat index values up to 100 early until midnight. Sunday, mostly sunny. Highs in the mid-90s. Heat index values up to 110. Sunday night, partly cloudy until midnight, then becoming mostly clear. Lows in the mid-70s. Heat index values up to 110 early until midnight. Monday, sunny. Highs in the lower 90s. Heat index values up to 105. Monday night, mostly clear. Lows around 70. Heat index values up to 105 early until midnight. Tuesday, sunny. Highs around 90. Tuesday night, partly cloudy. Lows in the upper 60s. Heat index values in the mid-90s early until midnight. Wednesday, mostly sunny. Highs in the upper 80s. Again, the forecast for Des Moines and surrounding locations for the rest of tonight, partly cloudy. Lows in the mid-50s. East winds around 5 miles an hour. These are the 10 p.m. conditions for the Des Moines area. At the Des Moines Airport, it was mostly cloudy. The temperature was 69 degrees Fahrenheit, or 21 degrees Celsius, the dew point 57, and the relative humidity 65%. The wind was east at 7 miles an hour. The pressure was 30.14 inches and rising. Looking around the area, it was partly cloudy, with a temperature of 64 at Boone, 61 at Marshalltown, 66 at Enkenay, and 65 at Perry. At Ames, it was mostly cloudy, with a temperature of 65. At Newton, it was clear. Here are some conditions elsewhere in Iowa.
It was clear, with a temperature of 60 at Spencer, 59 at the Quad Cities, and 66 at Ottumwa. At Sioux City, it was partly cloudy, with a temperature of 61. It was mostly cloudy, with a temperature of 64 at Mason City, 62 at Waterloo, and 68 at Lamoni. At Omaha Council Bluffs, it was cloudy, with a temperature of 69. Now for a few weather conditions around the region. At Kansas City, it was mostly cloudy. The temperature was 68 degrees. At Grand Island, it was cloudy. The temperature was 65 degrees. At Sioux Falls, it was partly cloudy. The temperature was 67 degrees. At Minneapolis, St. Paul, it was clear. The temperature was 68 degrees. Once again at 10 p.m., in Des Moines, it was mostly cloudy. The temperature was 69 degrees Fahrenheit, 21 degrees Celsius. Now here is the hazardous weather outlook for portions of central Iowa. For this afternoon and tonight, no hazardous weather is expected at this time. And now the extended outlook for the period Thursday through Tuesday. Thunderstorms and heavy rain are likely Thursday night into Friday in western and southern Iowa. The threat of severe weather is low. Oppressive heat and humidity are likely to return early next week. Heat index values may approach 105 degrees both Sunday and Monday. Spotter information statement. Spotter activation will not be needed. 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The current time is 10:56 p.m. Central Daylight Time. Now for the official National Weather Service forecast for Des Moines and surrounding locations. West of tonight, partly cloudy. Lows in the mid-50s. East winds around 5 miles an hour. Thursday, mostly sunny. Highs in the upper 70s. Southeast winds around 5 miles an hour. Thursday night, mostly cloudy. A chance of showers after midnight. Lows in the lower 60s. Southeast winds 5 to 10 miles an hour. Chance of rain 50%. Friday, mostly cloudy. A chance of showers, mainly in the morning. Highs in the upper 70s. South winds 5 to 10 miles an hour. Chance of rain 50%. Friday night, mostly cloudy. Humid with lows in the lower 60s. South winds 5 to 10 miles an hour. Saturday, sunny, warmer with highs around 90. Heat index values up to 100 in the afternoon. Saturday night, mostly clear. Lows around 70. Heat index values up to 100 early until midnight. Sunday, mostly sunny. Highs in the mid-90s. Heat index values up to 110. Sunday night, partly cloudy until midnight, then becoming mostly clear. Lows in the mid-70s. Heat index values up to 110 early until midnight. Monday, sunny. Highs in the lower 90s. Heat index values up to 105. Monday night, mostly clear. Lows around 70. Heat index values up to 105 early until midnight. Tuesday, sunny. Highs around 90. Tuesday night, partly cloudy. Lows in the upper 60s. Heat index values in the mid-90s early until midnight. Wednesday, mostly sunny. Highs in the upper 80s. Again, the forecast for Des Moines and surrounding locations for the rest of tonight, partly cloudy. Lows in the mid-50s. East winds around 5 miles an hour. These are the 10 p.m. conditions for the Des Moines area. At the Des Moines airport, it was mostly cloudy. The temperature was 69 degrees Fahrenheit, or 21 degrees Celsius, the dew point 57, and the relative humidity 65%. The wind was east at 7 miles an hour. The pressure was 30.14 inches and rising. Looking around the area, it was partly cloudy, with a temperature of 64 at Boone, 61 at Marshalltown, 66 at Enkenay, and 65 at Perry.
At Ames, it was mostly cloudy, with a temperature of 65. At Newton, it was clear. Here are some conditions elsewhere in Iowa. It was clear, with a temperature of 60 at Spencer, 59 at the Quad Cities, and 66 at Ottumwa. At Sioux City, it was partly cloudy, with a temperature of 61. It was mostly cloudy, with a temperature of 64 at Mason City, 62 at Waterloo, and 68 at Lamoni. At Omaha Council Bluffs, it was cloudy, with a temperature of 69. Now for a few weather conditions around the region. At Kansas City, it was mostly cloudy. The temperature was 68 degrees. At Grand Island, it was cloudy. The temperature was 65 degrees. At Sioux Falls, it was partly cloudy. The temperature was 67 degrees. At Minneapolis-St. Paul, it was clear. The temperature was 68 degrees. Once again at 10 p.m., in Des Moines, it was mostly cloudy. The temperature was 69 degrees Fahrenheit, 21 degrees Celsius. Now here is the hazardous weather outlook for portions of central Iowa. For this afternoon and tonight, no hazardous weather is expected at this time. And now the extended outlook for the period Thursday through Tuesday. Thunderstorms and heavy rain are likely Thursday night into Friday in western and southern Iowa. The threat of severe weather is low. Oppressive heat and humidity are likely to return early next week. Heat index values may approach 105 degrees both Sunday and Monday. Spotter information statement. Spotter activation will not be needed. 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The current time is 11:01 p.m. Central Daylight Time. Now for the official National Weather Service forecast for Des Moines and surrounding locations. West of tonight, partly cloudy. Lows in the mid-50s. East winds around 5 miles an hour. Thursday, mostly sunny. Highs in the upper 70s. Southeast winds around 5 miles an hour. Thursday night, mostly cloudy. A chance of showers after midnight. Lows in the lower 60s. Southeast winds 5 to 10 miles an hour. Chance of rain 50%. Friday, mostly cloudy. A chance of showers, mainly in the morning. Highs in the upper 70s. South winds 5 to 10 miles an hour. Chance of rain 50%. Friday night, mostly cloudy. Humid with lows in the lower 60s. South winds 5 to 10 miles an hour. Saturday, sunny, warmer with highs around 90. Heat index values up to 100 in the afternoon. Saturday night, mostly clear. Lows around 70. Heat index values up to 100 early until midnight. Sunday, mostly sunny. Highs in the mid-90s. Heat index values up to 110. Sunday night, partly cloudy until midnight, then becoming mostly clear. Lows in the mid-70s. Heat index values up to 110 early until midnight. Monday, sunny. Highs in the lower 90s. Heat index values up to 105. Monday night, mostly clear. Lows around 70. Heat index values up to 105 early until midnight. Tuesday, sunny. Highs around 90. Tuesday night, partly cloudy. Lows in the upper 60s. Heat index values in the mid-90s early until midnight. Wednesday, mostly sunny. Highs in the upper 80s. Again, the forecast for Des Moines and surrounding locations for the rest of tonight, partly cloudy. Lows in the mid-50s. East winds around 5 miles an hour. These are the 11 p.m. conditions for the Des Moines area. At the Des Moines Airport, it was partly cloudy. The temperature was 68 degrees Fahrenheit, or 20 degrees Celsius, the dew point 57, and the relative humidity 68%. The wind was southeast at 6 miles an hour. The pressure was 30.15 inches and rising.
looking around the area. It was partly cloudy, with a temperature of 62 at Ames, 60 at Marshalltown, and 64 at Enkinay. It was mostly cloudy, with a temperature of 63 at Boone, and 64 at Perry. At Newton, it was clear. Here are some conditions elsewhere in Iowa. It was clear, with a temperature of 58 at Spencer, 58 at the Quad Cities, and 65 at Ottumwa. It was partly cloudy, with a temperature of 67 at Lamoni, and 62 at Sioux City. It was cloudy, with a temperature of 62 at Mason City, 63 at Waterloo, and 66 at Omaha Council Bluffs. Now for a few weather conditions around the region. At Kansas City, it was mostly cloudy. The temperature was 68 degrees. At Grand Island, it was cloudy. The temperature was 64 degrees. At Sioux Falls, it was clear. The temperature was 65 degrees. At Minneapolis-St. Paul, it was clear. The temperature was 65 degrees. Once again at 11 p.m., in Des Moines, it was partly cloudy. The temperature was 68 degrees Fahrenheit, 20 degrees Celsius. Now here is the hazardous weather outlook for portions of central Iowa. For this afternoon and tonight, no hazardous weather is expected at this time. And now the extended outlook for the period Thursday through Tuesday. Thunderstorms and heavy rain are likely Thursday night into Friday in western and southern Iowa. The threat of severe weather is low. Oppressive heat and humidity are likely to return early next week. Heat index values may approach 105 degrees both Sunday and Monday. Spotter information statement. Spotter activation will not be needed. 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The current time is 11:06 p.m. Central Daylight Time. Now for the official National Weather Service forecast for Des Moines and surrounding locations. West of tonight, partly cloudy. Lows in the mid-50s. East winds around 5 miles an hour. Thursday, mostly sunny. Highs in the upper 70s. Southeast winds around 5 miles an hour. Thursday night, mostly cloudy. A chance of showers after midnight. Lows in the lower 60s. Southeast winds 5 to 10 miles an hour. Chance of rain 50%. Friday, mostly cloudy. A chance of showers, mainly in the morning. Highs in the upper 70s. South winds 5 to 10 miles an hour. Chance of rain 50%. Friday night, mostly cloudy. Humid with lows in the lower 60s. South winds 5 to 10 miles an hour. Saturday, sunny, warmer with highs around 90. Heat index values up to 100 in the afternoon. Saturday night, mostly clear. Lows around 70. Heat index values up to 100 early until midnight. Sunday, mostly sunny. Highs in the mid-90s. Heat index values up to 110. Sunday night, partly cloudy until midnight, then becoming mostly clear. Lows in the mid-70s. Heat index values up to 110 early until midnight. Monday, sunny. Highs in the lower 90s. Heat index values up to 105. Monday night, mostly clear. Lows around 70. Heat index values up to 105 early until midnight. Tuesday, sunny. Highs around 90. Tuesday night, partly cloudy. Lows in the upper 60s. Heat index values in the mid-90s early until midnight. Wednesday, mostly sunny. Highs in the upper 80s. Again, the forecast for Des Moines and surrounding locations for the rest of tonight, partly cloudy. Lows in the mid-50s. East winds around 5 miles an hour. These are the 11 p.m. conditions for the Des Moines area. At the Des Moines Airport, it was partly cloudy. The temperature was 68 degrees Fahrenheit, or 20 degrees Celsius, the dew point 57, and the relative humidity 68%.
The wind was southeast at 6 miles an hour. The pressure was 30.15 inches and rising. Looking around the area, it was partly cloudy, with a temperature of 62 at Ames, 60 at Marshalltown, and 64 at Enkenay. It was mostly cloudy, with a temperature of 63 at Boone, and 64 at Perry. At Newton, it was clear. Here are some conditions elsewhere in Iowa. It was clear, with a temperature of 58 at Spencer, 58 at the Quad Cities, and 65 at Ottumwa. It was partly cloudy, with a temperature of 67 at Lamoni, and 62 at Sioux City. It was cloudy, with a temperature of 62 at Mason City, 63 at Waterloo, and 66 at Omaha Council Bluffs. Now for a few weather conditions around the region. At Kansas City, it was mostly cloudy. The temperature was 68 degrees. At Grand Island, it was cloudy. The temperature was 64 degrees. At Sioux Falls, it was clear. The temperature was 65 degrees. At Minneapolis-St. Paul, it was clear. The temperature was 65 degrees. Once again at 11 p.m. in Des Moines, it was partly cloudy. The temperature was 68 degrees Fahrenheit, 20 degrees Celsius. These are the 11 p.m. conditions for the Des Moines area. At the Des Moines airport, it was partly cloudy. The temperature was 68 degrees Fahrenheit, or 20 degrees Celsius, the dew point 57, and the relative humidity 68%. The wind was southeast at 6 miles an hour. The pressure was 30.15 inches and rising. Looking around the area, it was partly cloudy, with a temperature of 62 at Ames, 60 at Marshalltown, and 64 at Enkenay. It was mostly cloudy, with a temperature of 63 at Boone, and 64 at Perry. At Newton, it was clear. Here are some conditions elsewhere in Iowa. It was clear, with a temperature of 58 at Spencer, 58 at the Quad Cities, and 65 at Ottumwa. It was partly cloudy, with a temperature of 67 at Lamoni, and 62 at Sioux City. It was cloudy, with a temperature of 62 at Mason City, 63 at Waterloo, and 66 at Omaha Council Bluffs. Now for a few weather conditions around the region. At Kansas City, it was mostly cloudy. The temperature was 68 degrees. At Grand Island, it was cloudy. The temperature was 64 degrees. At Sioux Falls, it was clear. The temperature was 65 degrees. At Minneapolis-St. Paul, it was clear. The temperature was 65 degrees. Once again at 11 p.m. in Des Moines, it was partly cloudy. The temperature was 68 degrees Fahrenheit, 20 degrees Celsius. Now here is the hazardous weather outlook for portions of central Iowa. For this afternoon and tonight, no hazardous weather is expected at this time. And now the extended outlook for the period Thursday through Tuesday. Thunderstorms and heavy rain are likely Thursday night into Friday in western and southern Iowa. The threat of severe weather is low. Oppressive heat and humidity are likely to return early next week. Heat index values may approach 105 degrees both Sunday and Monday. Spotter information statement. Spotter activation will not be needed. 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The current time is 11:13 p.m. Central Daylight Time. Now for the official National Weather Service forecast for Des Moines and surrounding locations. West of tonight, partly cloudy. Lows in the mid-50s. East winds around 5 miles an hour. Thursday, mostly sunny. Highs in the upper 70s. Southeast winds around 5 miles an hour. Thursday night, mostly cloudy. A chance of showers after midnight. Lows in the lower 60s. Southeast winds 5 to 10 miles an hour. Chance of rain 50%. Friday, mostly cloudy. A chance of showers, mainly in the morning. Highs in the upper 70s. South winds 5 to 10 miles an hour. Chance of rain 50%.
Friday night, mostly cloudy. Humid with lows in the lower 60s. South winds 5 to 10 miles an hour. Saturday, sunny, warmer with highs around 90. Heat index values up to 100 in the afternoon. Saturday night, mostly clear. Lows around 70. Heat index values up to 100 early until midnight. Sunday, mostly sunny. Highs in the mid-90s. Heat index values up to 110. Sunday night, partly cloudy until midnight, then becoming mostly clear. Lows in the mid-70s. Heat index values up to 110 early until midnight. Monday, sunny. Highs in the lower 90s. Heat index values up to 105. Monday night, mostly clear. Lows around 70. Heat index values up to 105 early until midnight. Tuesday, sunny. Highs around 90. Tuesday night, partly cloudy. Lows in the upper 60s. Heat index values in the mid-90s early until midnight. Wednesday, mostly sunny. Highs in the upper 80s. Again, the forecast for Des Moines and surrounding locations for the rest of tonight, partly cloudy. Lows in the mid-50s. East winds around 5 miles an hour. These are the 11 p.m. conditions for the Des Moines area. At the Des Moines airport, it was partly cloudy. The temperature was 68 degrees Fahrenheit, or 20 degrees Celsius, the dew point 57, and the relative humidity 68%. The wind was southeast at 6 miles an hour. The pressure was 30.15 inches and rising. Looking around the area, it was partly cloudy, with a temperature of 62 at Ames, 60 at Marshalltown, and 64 at Enkenay. It was mostly cloudy, with a temperature of 63 at Boone, and 64 at Perry. At Newton, it was clear. Here are some conditions elsewhere in Iowa. It was clear, with a temperature of 58 at Spencer, 58 at the Quad Cities, and 65 at Ottumwa. It was partly cloudy, with a temperature of 67 at Lamoni, and 62 at Sioux City. It was cloudy, with a temperature of 62 at Mason City, 63 at Waterloo, and 66 at Omaha Council Bluffs. Now for a few weather conditions around the region. At Kansas City, it was mostly cloudy. The temperature was 68 degrees. At Grand Island, it was cloudy. The temperature was 64 degrees. At Sioux Falls, it was clear. The temperature was 65 degrees. At Minneapolis-St. Paul, it was clear. The temperature was 65 degrees. Once again at 11 p.m., in Des Moines, it was partly cloudy. The temperature was 68 degrees Fahrenheit, 20 degrees Celsius. Now here is the hazardous weather outlook for portions of central Iowa. For this afternoon and tonight, no hazardous weather is expected at this time. And now the extended outlook for the period Thursday through Tuesday. Thunderstorms and heavy rain are likely Thursday night into Friday in western and southern Iowa. The threat of severe weather is low. Oppressive heat and humidity are likely to return early next week. Heat index values may approach 105 degrees both Sunday and Monday. Spotter information statement, spotter activation will not be needed. 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The current time is 11:18 p.m. Central Daylight Time. Now for the official National Weather Service forecast for Des Moines and surrounding locations, west of tonight, partly cloudy. Lows in the mid-50s. East winds around 5 miles an hour. Thursday, mostly sunny. Highs in the upper 70s. Southeast winds around 5 miles an hour. Thursday night, mostly cloudy. A chance of showers after midnight. Lows in the lower 60s. Southeast winds 5 to 10 miles an hour. Chance of rain 50%. Friday, mostly cloudy. A chance of showers, mainly in the morning.
highs in the upper 70s. South winds 5 to 10 miles an hour. Chance of rain 50%. Friday night, mostly cloudy. Humid with lows in the lower 60s. South winds 5 to 10 miles an hour. Saturday, sunny, warmer with highs around 90. Heat index values up to 100 in the afternoon. Saturday night, mostly clear. Lows around 70. Heat index values up to 100 early until midnight. Sunday, mostly sunny. Highs in the mid-90s. Heat index values up to 110. Sunday night, partly cloudy until midnight, then becoming mostly clear. Lows in the mid-70s. Heat index values up to 110 early until midnight. Monday, sunny. Highs in the lower 90s. Heat index values up to 105. Monday night, mostly clear. Lows around 70. Heat index values up to 105 early until midnight. Tuesday, sunny. Highs around 90. Tuesday night, partly cloudy. Lows in the upper 60s. Heat index values in the mid-90s early until midnight. Wednesday, mostly sunny. Highs in the upper 80s. Again, the forecast for Des Moines and surrounding locations for the rest of tonight, partly cloudy. Lows in the mid-50s. East winds around 5 miles an hour. These are the 11 p.m. conditions for the Des Moines area. At the Des Moines airport, it was partly cloudy. The temperature was 68 degrees Fahrenheit, or 20 degrees Celsius, the dew point 57, and the relative humidity 68%. The wind was southeast at 6 miles an hour. The pressure was 30.15 inches and rising. Looking around the area, it was partly cloudy, with a temperature of 62 at Ames, 60 at Marshalltown, and 64 at Enkenay. It was mostly cloudy, with a temperature of 63 at Boone, and 64 at Perry. At Newton, it was clear. Here are some conditions elsewhere in Iowa. It was clear, with a temperature of 58 at Spencer, 58 at the Quad Cities, and 65 at Ottumwa. It was partly cloudy, with a temperature of 67 at Lamoni, and 62 at Sioux City. It was cloudy, with a temperature of 62 at Mason City, 63 at Waterloo, and 66 at Omaha Council Bluffs. Now for a few weather conditions around the region. At Kansas City, it was mostly cloudy. The temperature was 68 degrees. At Grand Island, it was cloudy. The temperature was 64 degrees. At Sioux Falls, it was clear. The temperature was 65 degrees. At Minneapolis-St. Paul, it was clear. The temperature was 65 degrees. Once again at 11 p.m., in Des Moines, it was partly cloudy. The temperature was 68 degrees Fahrenheit, 20 degrees Celsius. Now here is the hazardous weather outlook for portions of central Iowa. For this afternoon and tonight, no hazardous weather is expected at this time. And now the extended outlook for the period Thursday through Tuesday. Thunderstorms and heavy rain are likely Thursday night into Friday in western and southern Iowa. The threat of severe weather is low. Oppressive heat and humidity are likely to return early next week. Heat index values may approach 105 degrees both Sunday and Monday. Spotter information statement. Spotter activation will not be needed. 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The current time is 11:23 p.m. Central Daylight Time. Now for the official National Weather Service forecast for Des Moines and surrounding locations. West of tonight, partly cloudy. Lows in the mid-50s. East winds around 5 miles an hour. Thursday, mostly sunny. Highs in the upper 70s. Southeast winds around 5 miles an hour. Thursday night, mostly cloudy. A chance of showers after midnight. Lows in the lower 60s. Southeast winds 5 to 10 miles an hour. Chance of rain 50%.
Friday, mostly cloudy. A chance of showers, mainly in the morning. Highs in the upper 70s. South winds 5 to 10 miles an hour. Chance of rain 50%. Friday night, mostly cloudy. Humid with lows in the lower 60s. South winds 5 to 10 miles an hour. Saturday, sunny, warmer with highs around 90. Heat index values up to 100 in the afternoon. Saturday night, mostly clear. Lows around 70. Heat index values up to 100 early until midnight. Sunday, mostly sunny. Highs in the mid-90s. Heat index values up to 110. Sunday night, partly cloudy until midnight, then becoming mostly clear. Lows in the mid-70s. Heat index values up to 110 early until midnight. Monday, sunny. Highs in the lower 90s. Heat index values up to 105. Monday night, mostly clear. Lows around 70. Heat index values up to 105 early until midnight. Tuesday, sunny. Highs around 90. Tuesday night, partly cloudy. Lows in the upper 60s. Heat index values in the mid-90s early until midnight. Wednesday, mostly sunny. Highs in the upper 80s. Again, the forecast for Des Moines and surrounding locations for the rest of tonight, partly cloudy. Lows in the mid-50s. East winds around 5 miles an hour. These are the 11 p.m. conditions for the Des Moines area. At the Des Moines airport, it was partly cloudy. The temperature was 68 degrees Fahrenheit, or 20 degrees Celsius, the dew point 57, and the relative humidity 68%. The wind was southeast at 6 miles an hour. The pressure was 30.15 inches and rising. Looking around the area, it was partly cloudy, with a temperature of 62 at Ames, 60 at Marshalltown, and 64 at Enkenay. It was mostly cloudy, with a temperature of 63 at Boone, and 64 at Perry. At Newton, it was clear. Here are some conditions elsewhere in Iowa. It was clear, with a temperature of 58 at Spencer, 58 at the Quad Cities, and 65 at Ottumwa. It was partly cloudy, with a temperature of 67 at Lamoni, and 62 at Sioux City. It was cloudy, with a temperature of 62 at Mason City, 63 at Waterloo, and 66 at Omaha Council Bluffs. Now for a few weather conditions around the region. At Kansas City, it was mostly cloudy. The temperature was 68 degrees. At Grand Island, it was cloudy. The temperature was 64 degrees. At Sioux Falls, it was clear. The temperature was 65 degrees. At Minneapolis-St. Paul, it was clear. The temperature was 65 degrees. Once again at 11 p.m., in Des Moines, it was partly cloudy. The temperature was 68 degrees Fahrenheit, 20 degrees Celsius. Now here is the hazardous weather outlook for portions of central Iowa. For this afternoon and tonight, no hazardous weather is expected at this time. And now the extended outlook for the period Thursday through Tuesday. Thunderstorms and heavy rain are likely Thursday night into Friday in western and southern Iowa. The threat of severe weather is low. Oppressive heat and humidity are likely to return early next week. Heat index values may approach 105 degrees both Sunday and Monday. Spotter information statement. Spotter activation will not be needed. 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This broadcast originates from the National Weather Service at Des Moines, Iowa. The current time is 11:28 p.m. Central Daylight Time. Now for the official National Weather Service forecast for Des Moines and surrounding locations. Rest of tonight, partly cloudy. Lows in the mid-50s. East winds around 5 miles an hour. Thursday, mostly sunny. Highs in the upper 70s. Southeast winds around 5 miles an hour. Thursday night, mostly cloudy. A chance of showers after midnight. Lows in the lower 60s.
Southeast winds 5 to 10 miles an hour. Chance of rain 50%. Friday, mostly cloudy. A chance of showers, mainly in the morning. Highs in the upper 70s. South winds 5 to 10 miles an hour. Chance of rain 50%. Friday night, mostly cloudy. Humid with lows in the lower 60s. South winds 5 to 10 miles an hour. Saturday, sunny, warmer with highs around 90. Heat index values up to 100 in the afternoon. Saturday night, mostly clear. Lows around 70. Heat index values up to 100 early until midnight. Sunday, mostly sunny. Highs in the mid-90s. Heat index values up to 110. Sunday night, partly cloudy until midnight, then becoming mostly clear. Lows in the mid-70s. Heat index values up to 110 early until midnight. Monday, sunny. Highs in the lower 90s. Heat index values up to 105. Monday night, mostly clear. Lows around 70. Heat index values up to 105 early until midnight. Tuesday, sunny. Highs around 90. Tuesday night, partly cloudy. Lows in the upper 60s. Heat index values in the mid-90s early until midnight. Wednesday, mostly sunny. Highs in the upper 80s. Again, the forecast for Des Moines and surrounding locations for the rest of tonight, partly cloudy. Lows in the mid-50s. East winds around 5 miles an hour. These are the 11 p.m. conditions for the Des Moines area. At the Des Moines airport, it was partly cloudy. The temperature was 68 degrees Fahrenheit, or 20 degrees Celsius, the dew point 57, and the relative humidity 68%. The wind was southeast at 6 miles an hour. The pressure was 30.15 inches and rising. Looking around the area, it was partly cloudy, with a temperature of 62 at Ames, 60 at Marshalltown, and 64 at Enkenay. It was mostly cloudy, with a temperature of 63 at Boone, and 64 at Perry. At Newton, it was clear. Here are some conditions elsewhere in Iowa. It was clear, with a temperature of 58 at Spencer, 58 at the Quad Cities, and 65 at Ottumwa. It was partly cloudy, with a temperature of 67 at Lamoni, and 62 at Sioux City. It was cloudy, with a temperature of 62 at Mason City, 63 at Waterloo, and 66 at Omaha Council Bluffs. Now for a few weather conditions around the region. At Kansas City, it was mostly cloudy. The temperature was 68 degrees. At Grand Island, it was cloudy. The temperature was 64 degrees. At Sioux Falls, it was clear. The temperature was 65 degrees. At Minneapolis-St. Paul, it was clear. The temperature was 65 degrees. Once again at 11 p.m., in Des Moines, it was partly cloudy. The temperature was 68 degrees Fahrenheit, 20 degrees Celsius. Now here is the hazardous weather outlook for portions of central Iowa. For this afternoon and tonight, no hazardous weather is expected at this time. And now the extended outlook for the period Thursday through Tuesday. Thunderstorms and heavy rain are likely Thursday night into Friday in western and southern Iowa. The threat of severe weather is low. Oppressive heat and humidity are likely to return early next week. Heat index values may approach 105 degrees both Sunday and Monday. Spotter information statement. Spotter activation will not be needed. 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This broadcast originates from the National Weather Service at Des Moines, Iowa. The current time is 11:34 p.m. Central Daylight Time. Now for the official National Weather Service forecast for Des Moines and surrounding locations, west of tonight, partly cloudy. Lows in the mid-50s. East winds around 5 miles an hour. Thursday, mostly sunny. Highs in the upper 70s. Southeast winds around 5 miles an hour. Thursday night,
mostly cloudy. A chance of showers after midnight. Lows in the lower 60s. Southeast winds 5 to 10 miles an hour. Chance of rain 50%. Friday, mostly cloudy. A chance of showers, mainly in the morning. Highs in the upper 70s. South winds 5 to 10 miles an hour. Chance of rain 50%. Friday night, mostly cloudy. Humid with lows in the lower 60s. South winds 5 to 10 miles an hour. Saturday, sunny, warmer with highs around 90. Heat index values up to 100 in the afternoon. Saturday night, mostly clear. Lows around 70. Heat index values up to 100 early until midnight. Sunday, mostly sunny. Highs in the mid-90s. Heat index values up to 110. Sunday night, partly cloudy until midnight, then becoming mostly clear. Lows in the mid-70s. Heat index values up to 110 early until midnight. Monday, sunny. Highs in the lower 90s. Heat index values up to 105. Monday night, mostly clear. Lows around 70. Heat index values up to 105 early until midnight. Tuesday, sunny. Highs around 90. Tuesday night, partly cloudy. Lows in the upper 60s. Heat index values in the mid-90s early until midnight. Wednesday, mostly sunny. Highs in the upper 80s. Again, the forecast for Des Moines and surrounding locations for the rest of tonight, partly cloudy. Lows in the mid-50s. East winds around 5 miles an hour. These are the 11 p.m. conditions for the Des Moines area. At the Des Moines airport, it was partly cloudy. The temperature was 68 degrees Fahrenheit, or 20 degrees Celsius, the dew point 57, and the relative humidity 68%. The wind was southeast at 6 miles an hour. The pressure was 30.15 inches and rising. Looking around the area, it was partly cloudy, with a temperature of 62 at Ames, 60 at Marshalltown, and 64 at Enkenay. It was mostly cloudy, with a temperature of 63 at Boone, and 64 at Perry. At Newton, it was clear. Here are some conditions elsewhere in Iowa. It was clear, with a temperature of 58 at Spencer, 58 at the Quad Cities, and 65 at Ottumwa. It was partly cloudy, with a temperature of 67 at Lamoni, and 62 at Sioux City. It was cloudy, with a temperature of 62 at Mason City, 63 at Waterloo, and 66 at Omaha Council Bluffs. Now for a few weather conditions around the region. At Kansas City, it was mostly cloudy. The temperature was 68 degrees. At Grand Island, it was cloudy. The temperature was 64 degrees. At Sioux Falls, it was clear. The temperature was 65 degrees. At Minneapolis-St. Paul, it was clear. The temperature was 65 degrees. Once again at 11 p.m., in Des Moines, it was partly cloudy. The temperature was 68 degrees Fahrenheit, 20 degrees Celsius. Now here is the hazardous weather outlook for portions of central Iowa. For this afternoon and tonight, no hazardous weather is expected at this time. And now the extended outlook for the period Thursday through Tuesday. Thunderstorms and heavy rain are likely Thursday night into Friday in western and southern Iowa. The threat of severe weather is low. Oppressive heat and humidity are likely to return early next week. Heat index values may approach 105 degrees both Sunday and Monday. Spotter information statement. Spotter activation will not be needed. 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The current time is 11:39 p.m. Central Daylight Time. Now for the official National Weather Service forecast for Des Moines and surrounding locations, west of tonight, partly cloudy. Lows in the mid-50s. East winds around 5 miles an hour. Thursday, mostly sunny.
highs in the upper 70s. Southeast winds around 5 miles an hour. Thursday night, mostly cloudy. A chance of showers after midnight. Lows in the lower 60s. Southeast winds 5 to 10 miles an hour. Chance of rain 50%. Friday, mostly cloudy. A chance of showers, mainly in the morning. Highs in the upper 70s. South winds 5 to 10 miles an hour. Chance of rain 50%. Friday night, mostly cloudy. Humid with lows in the lower 60s. South winds 5 to 10 miles an hour. Saturday, sunny, warmer with highs around 90. Heat index values up to 100 in the afternoon. Saturday night, mostly clear. Lows around 70. Heat index values up to 100 early until midnight. Sunday, mostly sunny. Highs in the mid-90s. Heat index values up to 110. Sunday night, partly cloudy until midnight, then becoming mostly clear. Lows in the mid-70s. Heat index values up to 110 early until midnight. Monday, sunny. Highs in the lower 90s. Heat index values up to 105. Monday night, mostly clear. Lows around 70. Heat index values up to 105 early until midnight. Tuesday, sunny. Highs around 90. Tuesday night, partly cloudy. Lows in the upper 60s. Heat index values in the mid-90s early until midnight. Wednesday, mostly sunny. Highs in the upper 80s. Again, the forecast for Des Moines and surrounding locations for the rest of tonight, partly cloudy. Lows in the mid-50s. East winds around 5 miles an hour. These are the 11 p.m. conditions for the Des Moines area. At the Des Moines airport, it was partly cloudy. The temperature was 68 degrees Fahrenheit, or 20 degrees Celsius, the dew point 57, and the relative humidity 68%. The wind was southeast at 6 miles an hour. The pressure was 30.15 inches and rising. Looking around the area, it was partly cloudy, with a temperature of 62 at Ames, 60 at Marshalltown, and 64 at Enkenay. It was mostly cloudy, with a temperature of 63 at Boone, and 64 at Perry. At Newton, it was clear. Here are some conditions elsewhere in Iowa. It was clear, with a temperature of 58 at Spencer, 58 at the Quad Cities, and 65 at Ottumwa. It was partly cloudy, with a temperature of 67 at Lamoni, and 62 at Sioux City. It was cloudy, with a temperature of 62 at Mason City, 63 at Waterloo, and 66 at Omaha Council Bluffs. Now for a few weather conditions around the region. At Kansas City, it was mostly cloudy. The temperature was 68 degrees. At Grand Island, it was cloudy. The temperature was 64 degrees. At Sioux Falls, it was clear. The temperature was 65 degrees. At Minneapolis-St. Paul, it was clear. The temperature was 65 degrees. Once again at 11 p.m., in Des Moines, it was partly cloudy. The temperature was 68 degrees Fahrenheit, 20 degrees Celsius. Now here is the hazardous weather outlook for portions of central Iowa. For this afternoon and tonight, no hazardous weather is expected at this time. And now the extended outlook for the period Thursday through Tuesday. Thunderstorms and heavy rain are likely Thursday night into Friday in western and southern Iowa. The threat of severe weather is low. Oppressive heat and humidity are likely to return early next week. Heat index values may approach 105 degrees both Sunday and Monday. Spotter information statement. Spotter activation will not be needed. 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The current time is 11:44 p.m. Central Daylight Time. Now for the official National Weather Service forecast for Des Moines and surrounding locations. Rest of tonight, partly cloudy.
lows in the mid-50s. East winds around 5 miles an hour. Thursday, mostly sunny.

Are. Saturday, sunny, warmer with highs around 90. Heat index values up to 100 in the afternoon. Saturday night, mostly clear. Lows around 70. Heat index values up to 100 early until midnight. Sunday, mostly sunny. Highs in the mid-90s. Heat index values up to 110. Sunday night, partly cloudy until midnight, then becoming mostly clear. Lows in the mid-70s. Heat index values up to 110 early until midnight. Monday, sunny. Highs in the lower 90s. Heat index values up to 105. Monday night, mostly clear. Lows around 70. Heat index values up to 105 early until midnight. Tuesday, sunny. Highs around 90. Tuesday night, partly cloudy. Lows in the upper 60s. Heat index values in the mid-90s early until midnight. Wednesday, mostly sunny. Highs in the upper 80s. Again, the forecast for Des Moines and surrounding locations for the rest of tonight, partly cloudy. Lows in the mid-50s. East winds around 5 miles an hour. These are the 11 p.m. conditions for the Des Moines area. At the Des Moines Airport, it was partly cloudy. The temperature was 68 degrees Fahrenheit, or 20 degrees Celsius, the dew point 57, and the relative humidity 68%. The wind was southeast at 6 miles an hour. The pressure was 30.15 inches and rising. Looking around the area, it was partly cloudy, with a temperature of 62 at Ames, 60 at Marshalltown, and 64 at Enkenay. It was mostly cloudy, with a temperature of 63 at Boone, and 64 at Perry. At Newton, it was clear. Here are some conditions elsewhere in Iowa. It was clear, with a temperature of 58 at Spencer, 58 at the Quad Cities, and 65 at Ottumwa. It was partly cloudy, with a temperature of 67 at Lamoni, and 62 at Sioux City. It was cloudy, with a temperature of 62 at Mason City, 63 at Waterloo, and 66 at Omaha Council Bluffs. Now for a few weather conditions around the region. At Kansas City, it was mostly cloudy. The temperature was 68 degrees. At Grand Island, it was cloudy. The temperature was 64 degrees. At Sioux Falls, it was clear. The temperature was 65 degrees. At Minneapolis-St. Paul, it was clear. The temperature was 65 degrees. Once again at 11 p.m. in Des Moines, it was partly cloudy. The temperature was 68 degrees Fahrenheit, 20 degrees Celsius. Now here is the hazardous weather outlook for portions of central Iowa. For this afternoon and tonight, no hazardous weather is expected at this time. And now the extended outlook for the period Thursday through Tuesday. Thunderstorms and heavy rain are likely Thursday night into Friday in western and southern Iowa. The threat of severe weather is low. Oppressive heat and humidity are likely to return early next week. Heat index values may approach 105 degrees both Sunday and Monday. Spotter information statement. Spotter activation will not be needed. 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The current time is 11:49 p.m. Central Daylight Time. Now for the official National Weather Service forecast for Des Moines and surrounding locations. Rest of tonight, partly cloudy. Lows in the mid-50s. East winds around 5 miles an hour. Thursday, mostly sunny. Highs in the upper 70s. Southeast winds around 5 miles an hour. Thursday night, mostly cloudy. A chance of showers after midnight. Lows in the lower 60s. Southeast winds 5 to 10 miles an hour. Chance of rain 50%. Friday, mostly cloudy. A chance of showers, mainly in the morning. Highs in the upper 70s. South winds 5 to 10 miles an hour. Chance of rain 50%. Friday night,

mostly cloudy. Humid with lows in the lower 60s. South winds 5 to 10 miles an hour. Saturday, sunny, warmer with highs around 90. Heat index values up to 100 in the afternoon. Saturday night, mostly clear. Lows around 70. Heat index values up to 100 early until midnight. Sunday, mostly sunny. Highs in the mid-90s. Heat index values up to 110. Sunday night, partly cloudy until midnight, then becoming mostly clear. Lows in the mid-70s. Heat index values up to 110 early until midnight. Monday, sunny. Highs in the lower 90s. Heat index values up to 105. Monday night, mostly clear. Lows around 70. Heat index values up to 105 early until midnight. Tuesday, sunny. Highs around 90. Tuesday night, partly cloudy. Lows in the upper 60s. Heat index values in the mid-90s early until midnight. Wednesday, mostly sunny. Highs in the upper 80s. Again, the forecast for Des Moines and surrounding locations for the rest of tonight, partly cloudy. Lows in the mid-50s. East winds around 5 miles an hour. These are the 11 p.m. conditions for the Des Moines area. At the Des Moines Airport, it was partly cloudy. The temperature was 68 degrees Fahrenheit, or 20 degrees Celsius, the dew point 57, and the relative humidity 68%. The wind was southeast at 6 miles an hour. The pressure was 30.15 inches and rising. Looking around the area, it was partly cloudy, with a temperature of 62 at Ames, 60 at Marshalltown, and 64 at Ankeny. It was mostly cloudy, with a temperature of 63 at Boone, and 64 at Perry. At Newton, it was clear. Here are some conditions elsewhere in Iowa. It was clear, with a temperature of 58 at Spencer, 58 at the Quad Cities, and 65 at Ottumwa. It was partly cloudy, with a temperature of 67 at Lamoni, and 62 at Sioux City. It was cloudy, with a temperature of 62 at Mason City, 63 at Waterloo, and 66 at Omaha Council Bluffs. Now for a few weather conditions around the region. At Kansas City, it was mostly cloudy. The temperature was 68 degrees. At Grand Island, it was cloudy. The temperature was 64 degrees. At Sioux Falls, it was clear. The temperature was 65 degrees. At Minneapolis-St. Paul, it was clear. The temperature was 65 degrees. Once again at 11 p.m., in Des Moines, it was partly cloudy. The temperature was 68 degrees Fahrenheit, 20 degrees Celsius. Now here is the hazardous weather outlook for portions of central Iowa. For this afternoon and tonight, no hazardous weather is expected at this time. And now the extended outlook for the period Thursday through Tuesday. Thunderstorms and heavy rain are likely Thursday night into Friday in western and southern Iowa. The threat of severe weather is low. Oppressive heat and humidity are likely to return early next week. Heat index values may approach 105 degrees both Sunday and Monday. Spotter information statement. Spotter activation will not be needed. 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The current time is 11:54 p.m. Central Daylight Time. Now for the official National Weather Service forecast for Des Moines and surrounding locations. West of tonight, partly cloudy. Lows in the mid-50s. East winds around 5 miles an hour. Thursday, mostly sunny. Highs in the upper 70s. Southeast winds around 5 miles an hour. Thursday night, mostly cloudy. A chance of showers after midnight. Lows in the lower 60s. Southeast winds 5 to 10 miles an hour. Chance of rain 50%. Friday, mostly cloudy. A chance of showers, mainly in the morning. Highs in the upper 70s.
South winds 5 to 10 miles an hour. Chance of rain 50%. Friday night, mostly cloudy. Humid with lows in the lower 60s. South winds 5 to 10 miles an hour. Saturday, sunny, warmer with highs around 90. Heat index values up to 100 in the afternoon. Saturday night, mostly clear. Lows around 70. Heat index values up to 100 early until midnight. Sunday, mostly sunny. Highs in the mid-90s. Heat index values up to 110. Sunday night, partly cloudy until midnight, then becoming mostly clear. Lows in the mid-70s. Heat index values up to 110 early until midnight. Monday, sunny. Highs in the lower 90s. Heat index values up to 105. Monday night, mostly clear. Lows around 70. Heat index values up to 105 early until midnight. Tuesday, sunny. Highs around 90. Tuesday night, partly cloudy. Lows in the upper 60s. Heat index values in the mid-90s early until midnight. Wednesday, mostly sunny. Highs in the upper 80s. Again, the forecast for Des Moines and surrounding locations for the rest of tonight, partly cloudy. Lows in the mid-50s. East winds around 5 miles an hour. These are the 11 p.m. conditions for the Des Moines area. At the Des Moines airport, it was partly cloudy. The temperature was 68 degrees Fahrenheit, or 20 degrees Celsius, the dew point 57, and the relative humidity 68%. The wind was southeast at 6 miles an hour. The pressure was 30.15 inches and rising. Looking around the area, it was partly cloudy, with a temperature of 62 at Ames, 60 at Marshalltown, and 64 at Enkenay. It was mostly cloudy, with a temperature of 63 at Boone, and 64 at Perry. At Newton, it was clear. Here are some conditions elsewhere in Iowa. It was clear, with a temperature of 58 at Spencer, 58 at the Quad Cities, and 65 at Ottumwa. It was partly cloudy, with a temperature of 67 at Lamoni, and 62 at Sioux City. It was cloudy, with a temperature of 62 at Mason City, 63 at Waterloo, and 66 at Omaha Council Bluffs. Now for a few weather conditions around the region. At Kansas City, it was mostly cloudy. The temperature was 68 degrees. At Grand Island, it was cloudy. The temperature was 64 degrees. At Sioux Falls, it was clear. The temperature was 65 degrees. At Minneapolis-St. Paul, it was clear. The temperature was 65 degrees. Once again at 11 p.m., in Des Moines, it was partly cloudy. The temperature was 68 degrees Fahrenheit, 20 degrees Celsius. Now here is the hazardous weather outlook for portions of central Iowa. For this afternoon and tonight, no hazardous weather is expected at this time. And now the extended outlook for the period Thursday through Tuesday. Thunderstorms and heavy rain are likely Thursday night into Friday in western and southern Iowa. The threat of severe weather is low. Oppressive heat and humidity are likely to return early next week. Heat index values may approach 105 degrees both Sunday and Monday. Spotter information statement. Spotter activation will not be needed. 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The current time is 11:59 p.m. Central Daylight Time. Now for the official National Weather Service forecast for Des Moines and surrounding locations. West of tonight, partly cloudy. Lows in the mid-50s. East winds around 5 miles an hour. Thursday, mostly sunny. Highs in the upper 70s. Southeast winds around 5 miles an hour. Thursday night, mostly cloudy. A chance of showers after midnight. Lows in the lower 60s. Southeast winds 5 to 10 miles an hour. Chance of rain 50%. Friday,
mostly cloudy. A chance of showers, mainly in the morning. Highs in the upper 70s. South winds 5 to 10 miles an hour. Chance of rain 50%. Friday night, mostly cloudy. Humid with lows in the lower 60s. South winds 5 to 10 miles an hour. Saturday, sunny, warmer with highs around 90. Heat index values up to 100 in the afternoon. Saturday night, mostly clear. Lows around 70. Heat index values up to 100 early until midnight. Sunday, mostly sunny. Highs in the mid-90s. Heat index values up to 110. Sunday night, partly cloudy until midnight, then becoming mostly clear. Lows in the mid-70s. Heat index values up to 110 early until midnight. Monday, sunny. Highs in the lower 90s. Heat index values up to 105. Monday night, mostly clear. Lows around 70. Heat index values up to 105 early until midnight. Tuesday, sunny. Highs around 90. Tuesday night, partly cloudy. Lows in the upper 60s. Heat index values in the mid-90s early until midnight. Wednesday, mostly sunny. Highs in the upper 80s. Again, the forecast for Des Moines and surrounding locations for the rest of tonight, partly cloudy. Lows in the mid-50s. East winds around 5 miles an hour. These are the 11 p.m. conditions for the Des Moines area. At the Des Moines airport, it was partly cloudy. The temperature was 68 degrees Fahrenheit, or 20 degrees Celsius, the dew point 57, and the relative humidity 68%. The wind was southeast at 6 miles an hour. The pressure was 30.15 inches and rising. Looking around the area, it was partly cloudy, with a temperature of 62 at Ames, 60 at Marshalltown, and 64 at Enkenay. It was mostly cloudy, with a temperature of 63 at Boone, and 64 at Perry. At Newton, it was clear. Here are some conditions elsewhere in Iowa. It was clear, with a temperature of 58 at Spencer, 58 at the Quad Cities, and 65 at Ottumwa. It was partly cloudy, with a temperature of 67 at Lamoni, and 62 at Sioux City. It was cloudy, with a temperature of 62 at Mason City, 63 at Waterloo, and 66 at Omaha Council Bluffs. Now for a few weather conditions around the region. At Kansas City, it was mostly cloudy. The temperature was 68 degrees. At Grand Island, it was cloudy. The temperature was 64 degrees. At Sioux Falls, it was clear. The temperature was 65 degrees. At Minneapolis-St. Paul, it was clear. The temperature was 65 degrees. Once again at 11 p.m., in Des Moines, it was partly cloudy. The temperature was 68 degrees Fahrenheit, 20 degrees Celsius. These are the midnight conditions for the Des Moines area. At the Des Moines airport, it was partly cloudy. The temperature was 67 degrees Fahrenheit, or 19 degrees Celsius, the dew point 57, and the relative humidity 70%. The wind was variable at 5 miles an hour. The pressure was 30.16 inches and rising. Looking around the area, it was clear, with a temperature of 61 at Boone, and 60 at Ames. It was partly cloudy, with a temperature of 63 at Enkenay, and 64 at Perry. At Marshalltown, it was mostly cloudy, with a temperature of 59. At Newton, it was clear. Here are some conditions elsewhere in Iowa. It was clear, with a temperature of 58 at Spencer, 54 at the Quad Cities, 62 at Ottumwa, and 66 at Lamoni. At Sioux City, it was partly cloudy, with a temperature of 60. It was cloudy, with a temperature of 61 at Mason City, 63 at Waterloo, and 67 at Omaha Council Bluffs. Now for a few weather conditions around the region. At Kansas City, it was cloudy. The temperature was 68 degrees. At Grand Island, it was cloudy. The temperature was 64 degrees. At Sioux Falls, it was clear.
The temperature was 65 degrees. At Minneapolis, St. Paul, it was clear. The temperature was 66 degrees. Once again at midnight, in Des Moines, it was partly cloudy. The temperature was 67 degrees Fahrenheit, 19 degrees Celsius. Now here is the hazardous weather outlook for portions of central Iowa. For this afternoon and tonight, no hazardous weather is expected at this time. And now the extended outlook for the period Thursday through Tuesday. Thunderstorms and heavy rain are likely Thursday night into Friday in western and southern Iowa. The threat of severe weather is low. Oppressive heat and humidity are likely to return early next week. Heat index values may approach 105 degrees both Sunday and Monday. Spotter information statement. Spotter activation will not be needed. 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The current time is 12:06 a.m. Central Daylight Time. Now for the official National Weather Service forecast for Des Moines and surrounding locations. Rest of tonight, partly cloudy. Lows in the mid-50s. East winds around 5 miles an hour. Thursday, mostly sunny. Highs in the upper 70s. Southeast winds around 5 miles an hour. Thursday night, mostly cloudy. A chance of showers after midnight. Lows in the lower 60s. Southeast winds 5 to 10 miles an hour. Chance of rain 50%. Friday, mostly cloudy. A chance of showers, mainly in the morning. Highs in the upper 70s. South winds 5 to 10 miles an hour. Chance of rain 50%. Friday night, mostly cloudy. Humid with lows in the lower 60s. South winds 5 to 10 miles an hour. Saturday, sunny, warmer with highs around 90. Heat index values up to 100 in the afternoon. Saturday night, mostly clear. Lows around 70. Heat index values up to 100 early until midnight. Sunday, mostly sunny. Highs in the mid-90s. Heat index values up to 110. Sunday night, partly cloudy until midnight, then becoming mostly clear. Lows in the mid-70s. Heat index values up to 110 early until midnight. Monday, sunny. Highs in the lower 90s. Heat index values up to 105. Monday night, mostly clear. Lows around 70. Heat index values up to 105 early until midnight. Tuesday, sunny. Highs around 90. Tuesday night, partly cloudy. Lows in the upper 60s. Heat index values in the mid-90s early until midnight. Wednesday, mostly sunny. Highs in the upper 80s. Again, the forecast for Des Moines and surrounding locations for the rest of tonight, partly cloudy. Lows in the mid-50s. East winds around 5 miles an hour. These are the midnight conditions for the Des Moines area. At the Des Moines airport, it was partly cloudy. The temperature was 67 degrees Fahrenheit, or 19 degrees Celsius, the dew point 57, and the relative humidity 70%. The wind was variable at 5 miles an hour. The pressure was 30.16 inches and rising. Looking around the area, it was clear, with a temperature of 61 at Boone and 60 at Ames. It was partly cloudy, with a temperature of 63 at Ankeny and 64 at Perry. At Marshalltown, it was mostly cloudy, with a temperature of 59. At Newton, it was clear. Here are some conditions elsewhere in Iowa. It was clear, with a temperature of 58 at Spencer, 54 at the Quad Cities, 62 at Ottumwa, and 66 at Lamoni. At Sioux City, it was partly cloudy, with a temperature of 60. It was cloudy, with a temperature of 61 at Mason City, 63 at Waterloo, and 67 at Omaha Council Bluffs. Now for a few weather conditions around the region. At Kansas City, it was cloudy.
The temperature was 68 degrees. At Grand Island, it was cloudy. The temperature was 64 degrees. At Sioux Falls, it was clear. The temperature was 65 degrees. At Minneapolis, St. Paul, it was clear. The temperature was 66 degrees. Once again at midnight, in Des Moines, it was partly cloudy. The temperature was 67 degrees Fahrenheit, 19 degrees Celsius. These are the midnight conditions for the Des Moines area. At the Des Moines airport, it was clear. The temperature was 67 degrees Fahrenheit, or 19 degrees Celsius, the dew point 57, and the relative humidity 70%. The wind was variable at 5 miles an hour. The pressure was 30.16 inches and rising. Looking around the area, it was clear, with a temperature of 61 at Boone and 60 at Ames. It was partly cloudy, with a temperature of 63 at Ankeny and 64 at Perry. At Marshalltown, it was mostly cloudy, with a temperature of 59. At Newton, it was clear. Here are some conditions elsewhere in Iowa. It was clear, with a temperature of 58 at Spencer, 54 at the Quad Cities, 62 at Ottumwa, and 66 at Lamoni. At Sioux City, it was partly cloudy, with a temperature of 60. It was cloudy, with a temperature of 61 at Mason City, 63 at Waterloo, and 67 at Omaha Council Bluffs. Now for a few weather conditions around the region. At Kansas City, it was cloudy. The temperature was 68 degrees. At Grand Island, it was cloudy. The temperature was 64 degrees. At Sioux Falls, it was clear. The temperature was 65 degrees. At Minneapolis, St. Paul, it was clear. The temperature was 66 degrees. Once again at midnight, in Des Moines, it was clear. The temperature was 67 degrees Fahrenheit, 19 degrees Celsius. Now here is the hazardous weather outlook for portions of central Iowa. For this afternoon and tonight, no hazardous weather is expected at this time. And now the extended outlook for the period Thursday through Tuesday, thunderstorms and heavy rain are likely Thursday night into Friday in western and southern Iowa. The threat of severe weather is low. Oppressive heat and humidity are likely to return early next week. Heat index values may approach 105 degrees both Sunday and Monday. Spotter information statement. Spotter activation will not be needed. 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This broadcast originates from the National Weather Service at Des Moines, Iowa. The current time is 12:13 a.m. Central Daylight Time. Now for the official National Weather Service forecast for Des Moines and surrounding locations. Rest of tonight, partly cloudy. Lows in the mid-50s. East winds around 5 miles an hour. Thursday, mostly sunny. Highs in the upper 70s. Southeast winds around 5 miles an hour. Thursday night, mostly cloudy. A chance of showers after midnight. Lows in the lower 60s. Southeast winds 5 to 10 miles an hour. Chance of rain 50%. Friday, mostly cloudy. A chance of showers, mainly in the morning. Highs in the upper 70s. South winds 5 to 10 miles an hour. Chance of rain 50%. Friday night, mostly cloudy. Humid with lows in the lower 60s. South winds 5 to 10 miles an hour. Saturday, sunny, warmer with highs around 90. Heat index values up to 100 in the afternoon. Saturday night, mostly clear. Lows around 70. Heat index values up to 100 early until midnight. Sunday, mostly sunny. Highs in the mid-90s. Heat index values up to 110. Sunday night, partly cloudy until midnight, then becoming mostly clear. Lows in the mid-70s. Heat index values up to 110 early until midnight. Monday, sunny. Highs in the lower 90s. Heat index values up to 105. Monday night, mostly clear. Lows around 70.
heat index values up to 105 early until midnight. Tuesday, sunny. Highs around 90. Tuesday night, partly cloudy. Lows in the upper 60s. Heat index values in the mid-90s early until midnight. Wednesday, mostly sunny. Highs in the upper 80s. Again, the forecast for Des Moines and surrounding locations for the rest of tonight, partly cloudy. Lows in the mid-50s. East winds around 5 miles an hour. These are the midnight conditions for the Des Moines area. At the Des Moines airport, it was clear. The temperature was 67 degrees Fahrenheit, or 19 degrees Celsius, the dew point 57, and the relative humidity 70%. The wind was variable at 5 miles an hour. The pressure was 30.16 inches and rising. Looking around the area, it was clear, with a temperature of 61 at Boone and 60 at Ames. It was partly cloudy, with a temperature of 63 at Ankeny and 64 at Perry. At Marshalltown, it was mostly cloudy, with a temperature of 59. At Newton, it was clear. Here are some conditions elsewhere in Iowa. It was clear, with a temperature of 58 at Spencer, 54 at the Quad Cities, 62 at Ottumwa, and 66 at Lamoni. At Sioux City, it was partly cloudy, with a temperature of 60. It was cloudy, with a temperature of 61 at Mason City, 63 at Waterloo, and 67 at Omaha Council Bluffs. Now for a few weather conditions around the region. At Kansas City, it was cloudy. The temperature was 68 degrees. At Grand Island, it was cloudy. The temperature was 64 degrees. At Sioux Falls, it was clear. The temperature was 65 degrees. At Minneapolis-St. Paul, it was clear. The temperature was 66 degrees. Once again at midnight, in Des Moines, it was clear. The temperature was 67 degrees Fahrenheit, 19 degrees Celsius. Now here is the hazardous weather outlook for portions of central Iowa. For this afternoon and tonight, no hazardous weather is expected at this time. And now the extended outlook for the period Thursday through Tuesday. Thunderstorms and heavy rain are likely Thursday night into Friday in western and southern Iowa. The threat of severe weather is low. Oppressive heat and humidity are likely to return early next week. Heat index values may approach 105 degrees both Sunday and Monday. Spotter information statement. Spotter activation will not be needed. 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The current time is 12:18 a.m. Central Daylight Time. Now for the official National Weather Service forecast for Des Moines and surrounding locations. West of tonight, partly cloudy. Lows in the mid-50s. East winds around 5 miles an hour. Thursday, mostly sunny. Highs in the upper 70s. Southeast winds around 5 miles an hour. Thursday night, mostly cloudy. A chance of showers after midnight. Lows in the lower 60s. Southeast winds 5 to 10 miles an hour. Chance of rain 50%. Friday, mostly cloudy. A chance of showers, mainly in the morning. Highs in the upper 70s. South winds 5 to 10 miles an hour. Chance of rain 50%. Friday night, mostly cloudy. Humid with lows in the lower 60s. South winds 5 to 10 miles an hour. Saturday, sunny, warmer with highs around 90. Heat index values up to 100 in the afternoon. Saturday night, mostly clear. Lows around 70. Heat index values up to 100 early until midnight. Sunday, mostly sunny. Highs in the mid-90s. Heat index values up to 110. Sunday night, partly cloudy until midnight, then becoming mostly clear. Lows in the mid-70s. Heat index values up to 110 early until midnight. Monday, sunny. Highs in the lower 90s.
heat index values up to 105. Monday night, mostly clear. Lows around 70. Heat index values up to 105 early until midnight. Tuesday, sunny. Highs around 90. Tuesday night, partly cloudy. Lows in the upper 60s. Heat index values in the mid-90s early until midnight. Wednesday, mostly sunny. Highs in the upper 80s. Again, the forecast for Des Moines and surrounding locations for the rest of tonight, partly cloudy. Lows in the mid-50s. East winds around 5 miles an hour. These are the midnight conditions for the Des Moines area. At the Des Moines airport, it was clear. The temperature was 67 degrees Fahrenheit, or 19 degrees Celsius, the dew point 57, and the relative humidity 70%. The wind was variable at 5 miles an hour. The pressure was 30.16 inches and rising. Looking around the area, it was clear, with a temperature of 61 at Boone and 60 at Ames. It was partly cloudy, with a temperature of 63 at Ankeny and 64 at Perry. At Marshalltown, it was mostly cloudy, with a temperature of 59. At Newton, it was clear. Here are some conditions elsewhere in Iowa. It was clear, with a temperature of 58 at Spencer, 54 at the Quad Cities, 62 at Apamla, and 66 at Lamoni. At Sioux City, it was partly cloudy, with a temperature of 60. It was cloudy, with a temperature of 61 at Mason City, 63 at Waterloo, and 67 at Omaha Council Bluffs. Now for a few weather conditions around the region. At Kansas City, it was cloudy. The temperature was 68 degrees. At Grand Island, it was cloudy. The temperature was 64 degrees. At Sioux Falls, it was clear. The temperature was 65 degrees. At Minneapolis-St. Paul, it was clear. The temperature was 66 degrees. Once again at midnight, in Des Moines, it was clear. The temperature was 67 degrees Fahrenheit, 19 degrees Celsius. Now here is the hazardous weather outlook for portions of central Iowa. For this afternoon and tonight, no hazardous weather is expected at this time. And now the extended outlook for the period Thursday through Tuesday. Thunderstorms and heavy rain are likely Thursday night into Friday in western and southern Iowa. The threat of severe weather is low. Oppressive heat and humidity are likely to return early next week. Heat index values may approach 105 degrees both Sunday and Monday. Spotter information statement. Spotter activation will not be needed. 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The current time is 12:23 a.m. Central Daylight Time. Now for the official National Weather Service forecast for Des Moines and surrounding locations. Rest of tonight, partly cloudy. Lows in the mid-50s. East winds around 5 miles an hour. Thursday, mostly sunny. Highs in the upper 70s. Southeast winds around 5 miles an hour. Thursday night, mostly cloudy. A chance of showers after midnight. Lows in the lower 60s. Southeast winds 5 to 10 miles an hour. Chance of rain 50%. Friday, mostly cloudy. A chance of showers, mainly in the morning. Highs in the upper 70s. South winds 5 to 10 miles an hour. Chance of rain 50%. Friday night, mostly cloudy. Humid with lows in the lower 60s. South winds 5 to 10 miles an hour. Saturday, sunny, warmer with highs around 90. Heat index values up to 100 in the afternoon. Saturday night, mostly clear. Lows around 70. Heat index values up to 100 early until midnight. Sunday, mostly sunny. Highs in the mid-90s. Heat index values up to 110. Sunday night, partly cloudy until midnight, then becoming mostly clear. Lows in the mid-70s.
heat index values up to 110 early until midnight. Monday, sunny. Highs in the lower 90s. Heat index values up to 105. Monday night, mostly clear. Lows around 70. Heat index values up to 105 early until midnight. Tuesday, sunny. Highs around 90. Tuesday night, partly cloudy. Lows in the upper 60s. Heat index values in the mid-90s early until midnight. Wednesday, mostly sunny. Highs in the upper 80s. Again, the forecast for Des Moines and surrounding locations for the rest of tonight, partly cloudy. Lows in the mid-50s. East winds around 5 miles an hour. These are the midnight conditions for the Des Moines area. At the Des Moines airport, it was clear. The temperature was 67 degrees Fahrenheit, or 19 degrees Celsius, the dew point 57, and the relative humidity 70%. The wind was variable at 5 miles an hour. The pressure was 30.16 inches and rising. Looking around the area, it was clear, with a temperature of 61 at Boone and 60 at Ames. It was partly cloudy, with a temperature of 63 at Ankeny and 64 at Perry. At Marshalltown, it was mostly cloudy, with a temperature of 59. At Newton, it was clear. Here are some conditions elsewhere in Iowa. It was clear, with a temperature of 58 at Spencer, 54 at the Quad Cities, 62 at Ottumwa, and 66 at Lamoni. At Sioux City, it was partly cloudy, with a temperature of 60. It was cloudy, with a temperature of 61 at Mason City, 63 at Waterloo, and 67 at Omaha Council Bluffs. Now for a few weather conditions around the region. At Kansas City, it was cloudy. The temperature was 68 degrees. At Grand Island, it was cloudy. The temperature was 64 degrees. At Sioux Falls, it was clear. The temperature was 65 degrees. At Minneapolis-St. Paul, it was clear. The temperature was 66 degrees. Once again at midnight, in Des Moines, it was clear. The temperature was 67 degrees Fahrenheit, 19 degrees Celsius. Now here is the hazardous weather outlook for portions of central Iowa. For this afternoon and tonight, no hazardous weather is expected at this time. And now the extended outlook for the period Thursday through Tuesday. Thunderstorms and heavy rain are likely Thursday night into Friday in western and southern Iowa. The threat of severe weather is low. Oppressive heat and humidity are likely to return early next week. Heat index values may approach 105 degrees both Sunday and Monday. Spotter information statement. Spotter activation will not be needed. 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The current time is 12:28 a.m. Central Daylight Time. Now for the official National Weather Service forecast for Des Moines and surrounding locations. Rest of tonight, partly cloudy. Lows in the mid-50s. East winds around 5 miles an hour. Thursday, mostly sunny. Highs in the upper 70s. Southeast winds around 5 miles an hour. Thursday night, mostly cloudy. A chance of showers after midnight. Lows in the lower 60s. Southeast winds 5 to 10 miles an hour. Chance of rain 50%. Friday, mostly cloudy. A chance of showers, mainly in the morning. Highs in the upper 70s. South winds 5 to 10 miles an hour. Chance of rain 50%. Friday night, mostly cloudy. Humid with lows in the lower 60s. South winds 5 to 10 miles an hour. Saturday, sunny, warmer with highs around 90. Heat index values up to 100 in the afternoon. Saturday night, mostly clear. Lows around 70. Heat index values up to 100 early until midnight. Sunday, mostly sunny. Highs in the mid-90s. Heat index values up to 110.
Sunday night, partly cloudy until midnight, then becoming mostly clear. Lows in the mid-70s. Heat index values up to 110 early until midnight. Monday, sunny. Highs in the lower 90s. Heat index values up to 105. Monday night, mostly clear. Lows around 70. Heat index values up to 105 early until midnight. Tuesday, sunny. Highs around 90. Tuesday night, partly cloudy. Lows in the upper 60s. Heat index values in the mid-90s early until midnight. Wednesday, mostly sunny. Highs in the upper 80s. Again, the forecast for Des Moines and surrounding locations for the rest of tonight, partly cloudy. Lows in the mid-50s. East winds around 5 miles an hour. These are the midnight conditions for the Des Moines area. At the Des Moines airport, it was clear. The temperature was 67 degrees Fahrenheit, or 19 degrees Celsius, the dew point 57, and the relative humidity 70%. The wind was variable at 5 miles an hour. The pressure was 30.16 inches and rising. Looking around the area, it was clear, with a temperature of 61 at Boone and 60 at Ames. It was partly cloudy, with a temperature of 63 at Ankeny and 64 at Perry. At Marshalltown, it was mostly cloudy, with a temperature of 59. At Newton, it was clear. Here are some conditions elsewhere in Iowa. It was clear, with a temperature of 58 at Spencer, 54 at the Quad Cities, 62 at Ottumwa, and 66 at Lamoni. At Sioux City, it was partly cloudy, with a temperature of 60. It was cloudy, with a temperature of 61 at Mason City, 63 at Waterloo, and 67 at Omaha Council Bluffs. Now for a few weather conditions around the region. At Kansas City, it was cloudy. The temperature was 68 degrees. At Grand Island, it was cloudy. The temperature was 64 degrees. At Sioux Falls, it was clear. The temperature was 65 degrees. At Minneapolis-St. Paul, it was clear. The temperature was 66 degrees. Once again at midnight, in Des Moines, it was clear. The temperature was 67 degrees Fahrenheit, 19 degrees Celsius. Now here is the hazardous weather outlook for portions of central Iowa. For this afternoon and tonight, no hazardous weather is expected at this time. And now the extended outlook for the period Thursday through Tuesday. Thunderstorms and heavy rain are likely Thursday night into Friday in western and southern Iowa. The threat of severe weather is low. Oppressive heat and humidity are likely to return early next week. Heat index values may approach 105 degrees both Sunday and Monday. Spotter information statement. Spotter activation will not be needed. 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The current time is 12:33 a.m. Central Daylight Time. Now for the official National Weather Service forecast for Des Moines and surrounding locations. Rest of tonight, partly cloudy. Lows in the mid-50s. East winds around 5 miles an hour. Thursday, mostly sunny. Highs in the upper 70s. Southeast winds around 5 miles an hour. Thursday night, mostly cloudy. A chance of showers after midnight. Lows in the lower 60s. Southeast winds 5 to 10 miles an hour. Chance of rain 50%. Friday, mostly cloudy. A chance of showers, mainly in the morning. Highs in the upper 70s. South winds 5 to 10 miles an hour. Chance of rain 50%. Friday night, mostly cloudy. Humid with lows in the lower 60s. South winds 5 to 10 miles an hour. Saturday, sunny, warmer with highs around 90. Heat index values up to 100 in the afternoon. Saturday night, mostly clear. Lows around 70. Heat index values up to 100 early until midnight.
Sunday, mostly sunny. Highs in the mid-90s. Heat index values up to 110. Sunday night, partly cloudy until midnight, then becoming mostly clear. Lows in the mid-70s. Heat index values up to 110 early until midnight. Monday, sunny. Highs in the lower 90s. Heat index values up to 105. Monday night, mostly clear. Lows around 70. Heat index values up to 105 early until midnight. Tuesday, sunny. Highs around 90. Tuesday night, partly cloudy. Lows in the upper 60s. Heat index values in the mid-90s early until midnight. Wednesday, mostly sunny. Highs in the upper 80s. Again, the forecast for Des Moines and surrounding locations for the rest of tonight, partly cloudy. Lows in the mid-50s. East winds around 5 miles an hour. These are the midnight conditions for the Des Moines area. At the Des Moines airport, it was clear. The temperature was 67 degrees Fahrenheit, or 19 degrees Celsius, the dew point 57, and the relative humidity 70%. The wind was variable at 5 miles an hour. The pressure was 30.16 inches and rising. Looking around the area, it was clear, with a temperature of 61 at Boone and 60 at Ames. It was partly cloudy, with a temperature of 63 at Ankeny and 64 at Perry. At Marshalltown, it was mostly cloudy, with a temperature of 59. At Newton, it was clear. Here are some conditions elsewhere in Iowa. It was clear, with a temperature of 58 at Spencer, 54 at the Quad Cities, 62 at Ottumwa, and 66 at Lamoni. At Sioux City, it was partly cloudy, with a temperature of 60. It was cloudy, with a temperature of 61 at Mason City, 63 at Waterloo, and 67 at Omaha Council Bluffs. Now for a few weather conditions around the region. At Kansas City, it was cloudy. The temperature was 68 degrees. At Grand Island, it was cloudy. The temperature was 64 degrees. At Sioux Falls, it was clear. The temperature was 65 degrees. At Minneapolis-St. Paul, it was clear. The temperature was 66 degrees. Once again at midnight, in Des Moines, it was clear. The temperature was 67 degrees Fahrenheit, 19 degrees Celsius. Now here is the hazardous weather outlook for portions of central Iowa. For this afternoon and tonight, no hazardous weather is expected at this time. And now the extended outlook for the period Thursday through Tuesday. Thunderstorms and heavy rain are likely Thursday night into Friday in western and southern Iowa. The threat of severe weather is low. Oppressive heat and humidity are likely to return early next week. Heat index values may approach 105 degrees both Sunday and Monday. Spotter information statement. Spotter activation will not be needed. 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The current time is 12:38 a.m. Central Daylight Time. Now for the official National Weather Service forecast for Des Moines and surrounding locations. Rest of tonight, partly cloudy. Lows in the mid-50s. East winds around 5 miles an hour. Thursday, mostly sunny. Highs in the upper 70s. Southeast winds around 5 miles an hour. Thursday night, mostly cloudy. A chance of showers after midnight. Lows in the lower 60s. Southeast winds 5 to 10 miles an hour. Chance of rain 50%. Friday, mostly cloudy. A chance of showers, mainly in the morning. Highs in the upper 70s. South winds 5 to 10 miles an hour. Chance of rain 50%. Friday night, mostly cloudy. Humid with lows in the lower 60s. South winds 5 to 10 miles an hour. Saturday, sunny, warmer with highs around 90. Heat index values up to 100 in the afternoon. Saturday night, mostly clear.
lows around 70. Heat index values up to 100 early until midnight. Sunday, mostly sunny. Highs in the mid-90s. Heat index values up to 110. Sunday night, partly cloudy until midnight, then becoming mostly clear. Lows in the mid-70s. Heat index values up to 110 early until midnight. Monday, sunny. Highs in the lower 90s. Heat index values up to 105. Monday night, mostly clear. Lows around 70. Heat index values up to 105 early until midnight. Tuesday, sunny. Highs around 90. Tuesday night, partly cloudy. Lows in the upper 60s. Heat index values in the mid-90s early until midnight. Wednesday, mostly sunny. Highs in the upper 80s. Again, the forecast for Des Moines and surrounding locations for the rest of tonight, partly cloudy. Lows in the mid-50s. East winds around 5 miles an hour. These are the midnight conditions for the Des Moines area. At the Des Moines airport, it was clear. The temperature was 67 degrees Fahrenheit, or 19 degrees Celsius, the dew point 57, and the relative humidity 70%. The wind was variable at 5 miles an hour. The pressure was 30.16 inches and rising. Looking around the area, it was clear, with a temperature of 61 at Boone and 60 at Ames. It was partly cloudy, with a temperature of 63 at Ankeny and 64 at Perry. At Marshalltown, it was mostly cloudy, with a temperature of 59. At Newton, it was clear. Here are some conditions elsewhere in Iowa. It was clear, with a temperature of 58 at Spencer, 54 at the Quad Cities, 62 at Ottumwa, and 66 at Lamoni. At Sioux City, it was partly cloudy, with a temperature of 60. It was cloudy, with a temperature of 61 at Mason City, 63 at Waterloo, and 67 at Omaha Council Bluffs. Now for a few weather conditions around the region. At Kansas City, it was cloudy. The temperature was 68 degrees. At Grand Island, it was cloudy. The temperature was 64 degrees. At Sioux Falls, it was clear. The temperature was 65 degrees. At Minneapolis-St. Paul, it was clear. The temperature was 66 degrees. Once again at midnight, in Des Moines, it was clear. The temperature was 67 degrees Fahrenheit, 19 degrees Celsius. Now here is the hazardous weather outlook for portions of central Iowa. For this afternoon and tonight, no hazardous weather is expected at this time. And now the extended outlook for the period Thursday through Tuesday. Thunderstorms and heavy rain are likely Thursday night into Friday in western and southern Iowa. The threat of severe weather is low. Oppressive heat and humidity are likely to return early next week. Heat index values may approach 105 degrees both Sunday and Monday. Spotter information statement. Spotter activation will not be needed. 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The current time is 12:43 a.m. Central Daylight Time. Now for the official National Weather Service forecast for Des Moines and surrounding locations. Rest of tonight, partly cloudy. Lows in the mid-50s. East winds around 5 miles an hour. Thursday, mostly sunny. Highs in the upper 70s. Southeast winds around 5 miles an hour. Thursday night, mostly cloudy. A chance of showers after midnight. Lows in the lower 60s. Southeast winds 5 to 10 miles an hour. Chance of rain 50%. Friday, mostly cloudy. A chance of showers, mainly in the morning. Highs in the upper 70s. South winds 5 to 10 miles an hour. Chance of rain 50%. Friday night, mostly cloudy. Humid with lows in the lower 60s. South winds 5 to 10 miles an hour. Saturday, sunny, warmer with highs around 90.
heat index values up to 100 in the afternoon. Saturday night, mostly clear. Lows around 70. Heat index values up to 100 early until midnight.

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1: Or 19 degrees Celsius, the dew point 57, and the relative humidity 70%. The wind was variable at 5 miles an hour. The pressure was 30.16 inches and rising. Looking around the area, it was clear, with a temperature of 61 at Boone and 60 at Ames. It was partly cloudy, with a temperature of 63 at Ankeny and 64 at Perry. At Marshalltown, it was mostly cloudy, with a temperature of 59. At Newton, it was clear. Here are some conditions elsewhere in Iowa. It was clear, with a temperature of 58 at Spencer, 54 at the Quad Cities, 62 at Ottumwa, and 66 at Lamoni. At Sioux City, it was partly cloudy, with a temperature of 60. It was cloudy, with a temperature of 61 at Mason City, 63 at Waterloo, and 67 at Omaha Council Bluffs. Now for a few weather conditions around the region. At Kansas City, it was cloudy. The temperature was 68 degrees. At Grand Island, it was cloudy. The temperature was 64 degrees. At Sioux Falls, it was clear. The temperature was 65 degrees. At Minneapolis-St. Paul, it was clear. The temperature was 66 degrees. Once again at midnight, in Des Moines, it was clear. The temperature was 67 degrees Fahrenheit, 19 degrees Celsius. Now here is the hazardous weather outlook for portions of central Iowa. For this afternoon and tonight, no hazardous weather is expected at this time. And now the extended outlook for the period Thursday through Tuesday. Thunderstorms and heavy rain are likely Thursday night into Friday in western and southern Iowa. The threat of severe weather is low. Oppressive heat and humidity are likely to return early next week. Heat index values may approach 105 degrees both Sunday and Monday. Spotter information statement. Spotter activation will not be needed. 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The current time is 12:49 a.m. Central Daylight Time. Now for the official National Weather Service forecast for Des Moines and surrounding locations. West of tonight, partly cloudy. Lows in the mid-50s. East winds around 5 miles an hour. Thursday, mostly sunny. Highs in the upper 70s. Southeast winds around 5 miles an hour. Thursday night, mostly cloudy. A chance of showers after midnight. Lows in the lower 60s. Southeast winds 5 to 10 miles an hour. Chance of rain 50%. Friday, mostly cloudy. A chance of showers, mainly in the morning. Highs in the upper 70s. South winds 5 to 10 miles an hour. Chance of rain 50%. Friday night, mostly cloudy. Humid with lows in the lower 60s. South winds 5 to 10 miles an hour. Saturday, sunny, warmer with highs around 90. Heat index values up to 100 in the afternoon. Saturday night, mostly clear. Lows around 70. Heat index values up to 100 early until midnight. Sunday, mostly sunny. Highs in the mid-90s. Heat index values up to 110. Sunday night, partly cloudy until midnight, then becoming mostly clear. Lows in the mid-70s. Heat index values up to 110 early until midnight. Monday, sunny. Highs in the lower 90s. Heat index values up to 105. Monday night, mostly clear. Lows around 70. Heat index values up to 105 early until midnight. Tuesday, sunny. highs around 90.

Tuesday night, partly cloudy. Lows in the upper 60s. Heat index values in the mid-90s early until midnight. Wednesday, mostly sunny. Highs in the upper 80s. Again, the forecast for Des Moines and surrounding locations for the rest of tonight, partly cloudy. Lows in the mid-50s. East winds around 5 miles an hour. Now for the official National Weather Service forecast for Des Moines and surrounding locations, west of tonight, partly cloudy. Lows in the mid-50s. Southeast winds around 5 miles an hour. Thursday, mostly sunny. Highs around 80. Southeast winds around 5 miles an hour. Thursday night, mostly cloudy. A chance of showers after midnight. Lows in the lower 60s. Southeast winds 5 to 10 miles an hour. Chance of rain 50%. Friday, mostly cloudy. A chance of showers, mainly in the morning. Highs in the upper 70s. South winds 5 to 10 miles an hour. Chance of rain 50%. Friday night, mostly cloudy. Humid with lows in the lower 60s. South winds 5 to 10 miles an hour. Saturday, sunny, warmer with highs around 90. Heat index values up to 100 in the afternoon. Saturday night, mostly clear. Lows around 70. Heat index values up to 100 early until midnight. Sunday, mostly sunny. Highs in the mid-90s. Heat index values up to 110. Sunday night, partly cloudy until midnight, then becoming mostly clear. Lows in the mid-70s. Heat index values up to 110 early until midnight. Monday, sunny. Highs in the lower 90s. Heat index values up to 105. Monday night, mostly clear. Lows around 70. Heat index values up to 105 early until midnight. Tuesday, sunny. Highs around 90. Tuesday night, partly cloudy. Lows in the upper 60s. Heat index values in the mid-90s early until midnight. Wednesday, mostly sunny. Highs in the upper 80s. Again, the forecast for Des Moines and surrounding locations for the rest of tonight, partly cloudy. Lows in the mid-50s. Southeast winds around 5 miles an hour. These are the midnight conditions for the Des Moines area. At the Des Moines airport, it was clear. The temperature was 67 degrees Fahrenheit, or 19 degrees Celsius, the dew point 57, and the relative humidity 70%. The wind was variable at 5 miles an hour. The pressure was 30.16 inches and rising. Looking around the area, it was clear, with a temperature of 61 at Boone and 60 at Ames. It was partly cloudy, with a temperature of 63 at Ankeny and 64 at Perry. At Marshalltown, it was mostly cloudy, with a temperature of 59. At Newton, it was clear. Here are some conditions elsewhere in Iowa. It was clear, with a temperature of 58 at Spencer, 54 at the Quad Cities, 62 at Ottumwa, and 66 at Lamoni. At Sioux City, it was partly cloudy, with a temperature of 60. It was cloudy, with a temperature of 61 at Mason City, 63 at Waterloo, and 67 at Omaha Council Bluffs. Now for a few weather conditions around the region. At Kansas City, it was cloudy. The temperature was 68 degrees. At Grand Island, it was cloudy. The temperature was 64 degrees. At Sioux Falls, it was clear. The temperature was 65 degrees. At Minneapolis-St. Paul, it was clear. The temperature was 66 degrees. Once again at midnight, in Des Moines, it was clear. The temperature was 67 degrees Fahrenheit, 19 degrees Celsius. Now here is the hazardous weather outlook for portions of central Iowa. For this afternoon and tonight, no hazardous weather is expected at this time. And now the extended outlook for the period Thursday through Tuesday. Thunderstorms and heavy rain are likely Thursday night into Friday in western and southern Iowa. The threat of severe weather is low. A
Oppressive heat and humidity are likely to return early next week. Heat index values may approach 105 degrees both Sunday and Monday. Spotter information statement. Spotter activation will not be needed. 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The current time is 12:56 a.m. Central Daylight Time. Now for the official National Weather Service forecast for Des Moines and surrounding locations. West of tonight, partly cloudy. Lows in the mid-50s. Southeast winds around 5 miles an hour. Thursday, mostly sunny. Highs around 80. Southeast winds around 5 miles an hour. Thursday night, mostly cloudy. A chance of showers after midnight. Lows in the lower 60s. Southeast winds 5 to 10 miles an hour. Chance of rain 50%. Friday, mostly cloudy. A chance of showers, mainly in the morning. Highs in the upper 70s. South winds 5 to 10 miles an hour. Chance of rain 50%. Friday night, mostly cloudy. Humid with lows in the lower 60s. South winds 5 to 10 miles an hour. Saturday, sunny, warmer with highs around 90. Heat index values up to 100 in the afternoon. Saturday night, mostly clear. Lows around 70. Heat index values up to 100 early until midnight. Sunday, mostly sunny. Highs in the mid-90s. Heat index values up to 110. Sunday night, partly cloudy until midnight, then becoming mostly clear. Lows in the mid-70s. Heat index values up to 110 early until midnight. Monday, sunny. Highs in the lower 90s. Heat index values up to 105. Monday night, mostly clear. Lows around 70. Heat index values up to 105 early until midnight. Tuesday, sunny. Highs around 90. Tuesday night, partly cloudy. Lows in the upper 60s. Heat index values in the mid-90s early until midnight. Wednesday, mostly sunny. Highs in the upper 80s. Again, the forecast for Des Moines and surrounding locations for the rest of tonight, partly cloudy. Lows in the mid-50s. Southeast winds around 5 miles an hour. These are the midnight conditions for the Des Moines area. At the Des Moines airport, it was clear. The temperature was 67 degrees Fahrenheit, or 19 degrees Celsius, the dew point 57, and the relative humidity 70%. The wind was variable at 5 miles an hour. The pressure was 30.16 inches and rising. Looking around the area, it was clear, with a temperature of 61 at Boone and 60 at Ames. It was partly cloudy, with a temperature of 63 at Ankeny and 64 at Perry. At Marshalltown, it was mostly cloudy, with a temperature of 59. At Newton, it was clear. Here are some conditions elsewhere in Iowa. It was clear, with a temperature of 58 at Spencer, 54 at the Quad Cities, 62 at Ottumwa, and 66 at Lamoni. At Sioux City, it was partly cloudy, with a temperature of 60. It was cloudy, with a temperature of 61 at Mason City, 63 at Waterloo, and 67 at Omaha Council Bluffs. Now for a few weather conditions around the region. At Kansas City, it was cloudy. The temperature was 68 degrees. At Grand Island, it was cloudy. The temperature was 64 degrees. At Sioux Falls, it was clear. The temperature was 65 degrees. At Minneapolis-St. Paul, it was clear. The temperature was 66 degrees. Once again at midnight, in Des Moines, it was clear. The temperature was 67 degrees Fahrenheit, 19 degrees Celsius. Now here is the hazardous weather outlook for portions of central Iowa. For this afternoon and tonight, no hazardous weather is expected at this time.
And now the extended outlook for the period Thursday through Tuesday, thunderstorms and heavy rain are likely Thursday night into Friday in western and southern Iowa. The threat of severe weather is low. Oppressive heat and humidity are likely to return early next week. Heat index values may approach 105 degrees both Sunday and Monday. Spotter information statement. Spotter activation will not be needed. 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The current time is 1:01 a.m. Central Daylight Time. Now for the official National Weather Service forecast for Des Moines and surrounding locations. Rest of tonight, partly cloudy. Lows in the mid-50s. Southeast winds around 5 miles an hour. Thursday, mostly sunny. Highs around 80. Southeast winds around 5 miles an hour. Thursday night, mostly cloudy. A chance of showers after midnight. Lows in the lower 60s. Southeast winds 5 to 10 miles an hour. Chance of rain 50%. Friday, mostly cloudy. A chance of showers, mainly in the morning. Highs in the upper 70s. South winds 5 to 10 miles an hour. Chance of rain 50%. Friday night, mostly cloudy. Humid with lows in the lower 60s. South winds 5 to 10 miles an hour. Saturday, sunny, warmer with highs around 90. Heat index values up to 100 in the afternoon. Saturday night, mostly clear. Lows around 70. Heat index values up to 100 early until midnight. Sunday, mostly sunny. Highs in the mid-90s. Heat index values up to 110. Sunday night, partly cloudy until midnight, then becoming mostly clear. Lows in the mid-70s. Heat index values up to 110 early until midnight. Monday, sunny. Highs in the lower 90s. Heat index values up to 105. Monday night, mostly clear. Lows around 70. Heat index values up to 105 early until midnight. Tuesday, sunny. Highs around 90. Tuesday night, partly cloudy. Lows in the upper 60s. Heat index values in the mid-90s early until midnight. Wednesday, mostly sunny. Highs in the upper 80s. Again, the forecast for Des Moines and surrounding locations for the rest of tonight, partly cloudy. Lows in the mid-50s. Southeast winds around 5 miles an hour. These are the 1 a.m. conditions for the Des Moines area. At the Des Moines Airport, it was partly cloudy. The temperature was 65 degrees Fahrenheit, or 18 degrees Celsius, the dew point 58, and the relative humidity 78%. The wind was east at 5 miles an hour. The pressure was 30.17 inches and rising. Looking around the area, at Marshalltown, it was clear, with a temperature of 57. It was partly cloudy, with a temperature of 59 at Ames, and 60 at Perry. It was mostly cloudy, with a temperature of 61 at Boone, and 63 at Ankeny. At Newton, it was partly cloudy. Here are some conditions elsewhere in Iowa. It was clear, with a temperature of 54 at Spencer, 55 at the Quad Cities, 58 at Ottumwa, and 65 at Lamoni. It was mostly cloudy, with a temperature of 59 at Mason City, and 62 at Sioux City. It was cloudy, with a temperature of 62 at Waterloo, and 68 at Omaha Council Bluffs. Now for a few weather conditions around the region. At Kansas City, light rain was falling. The temperature was 68 degrees. At Grand Island, it was cloudy. The temperature was 64 degrees. At Sioux Falls, it was clear. The temperature was 64 degrees. At Minneapolis-St. Paul, it was clear. The temperature was 65 degrees. Once again at 1 a.m. in Des Moines, it was partly cloudy. The temperature was 65 degrees Fahrenheit, 18 degrees Celsius.
Now here is the hazardous weather outlook for portions of central Iowa. For this afternoon and tonight, no hazardous weather is expected at this time. And now the extended outlook for the period Thursday through Tuesday, thunderstorms and heavy rain are likely Thursday night into Friday in western and southern Iowa. The threat of severe weather is low. Oppressive heat and humidity are likely to return early next week. Heat index values may approach 105 degrees both Sunday and Monday. Spotter information statement. Spotter activation will not be needed. 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This broadcast originates from the National Weather Service at Des Moines, Iowa. The current time is 1:06 a.m. Central Daylight Time. Now for the official National Weather Service forecast for Des Moines and surrounding locations, west of tonight, partly cloudy. Lows in the mid-50s. Southeast winds around 5 miles an hour. Thursday, mostly sunny. Highs around 80. Southeast winds around 5 miles an hour. Thursday night, mostly cloudy. A chance of showers after midnight. Lows in the lower 60s. Southeast winds 5 to 10 miles an hour. Chance of rain 50%. Friday, mostly cloudy. A chance of showers, mainly in the morning. Highs in the upper 70s. South winds 5 to 10 miles an hour. Chance of rain 50%. Friday night, mostly cloudy. Humid with lows in the lower 60s. South winds 5 to 10 miles an hour. Saturday, sunny, warmer with highs around 90. Heat index values up to 100 in the afternoon. Saturday night, mostly clear. Lows around 70. Heat index values up to 100 early until midnight. Sunday, mostly sunny. Highs in the mid-90s. Heat index values up to 110. Sunday night, partly cloudy until midnight, then becoming mostly clear. Lows in the mid-70s. Heat index values up to 110 early until midnight. Monday, sunny. Highs in the lower 90s. Heat index values up to 105. Monday night, mostly clear. Lows around 70. Heat index values up to 105 early until midnight. Tuesday, sunny. Highs around 90. Tuesday night, partly cloudy. Lows in the upper 60s. Heat index values in the mid-90s early until midnight. Wednesday, mostly sunny. Highs in the upper 80s. Again, the forecast for Des Moines and surrounding locations for the rest of tonight, partly cloudy. Lows in the mid-50s. Southeast winds around 5 miles an hour. These are the 1 a.m. conditions for the Des Moines area. At the Des Moines airport, it was partly cloudy. The temperature was 65 degrees Fahrenheit, or 18 degrees Celsius, the dew point 58, and the relative humidity 78%. The wind was east at 5 miles an hour. The pressure was 30.17 inches and rising. Looking around the area, at Marshalltown, it was clear, with a temperature of 57. It was partly cloudy, with a temperature of 59 at Ames, and 60 at Perry. It was mostly cloudy, with a temperature of 61 at Boone, and 63 at Ankeny. At Newton, it was partly cloudy. Here are some conditions elsewhere in Iowa. It was clear, with a temperature of 54 at Spencer, 55 at the Quad Cities, 58 at Ottumwa, and 65 at Lamoni. It was mostly cloudy, with a temperature of 59 at Mason City, and 62 at Sioux City. It was cloudy, with a temperature of 62 at Waterloo, and 68 at Omaha Council Bluffs. Now for a few weather conditions around the region. At Kansas City, light rain was falling. The temperature was 68 degrees. At Grand Island, it was cloudy. The temperature was 64 degrees. At Sioux Falls, it was clear. The temperature was 64 degrees. At Minneapolis-St. Paul, it was clear.
The temperature was 65 degrees. Once again at 1 a.m. in Des Moines, it was partly cloudy. The temperature was 65 degrees Fahrenheit, 18 degrees Celsius. These are the 1 a.m. conditions for the Des Moines area. At the Des Moines airport, it was partly cloudy. The temperature was 65 degrees Fahrenheit, or 18 degrees Celsius, the dew point 58, and the relative humidity 78%. The wind was east at 5 miles an hour. The pressure was 30.17 inches and rising. Looking around the area, it was clear, with a temperature of 57 at Marshalltown and 60 at Perry. At Ames, it was partly cloudy, with a temperature of 59. It was mostly cloudy, with a temperature of 61 at Boone and 63 at Ankeny. At Newton, it was partly cloudy. Here are some conditions elsewhere in Iowa. It was clear, with a temperature of 54 at Spencer, 55 at the Quad Cities, 58 at Ithumwa, and 65 at Lamoni. It was mostly cloudy, with a temperature of 59 at Mason City, and 62 at Sioux City. It was cloudy, with a temperature of 62 at Waterloo, and 68 at Omaha Council Bluffs. Now for a few weather conditions around the region. At Kansas City, light rain was falling. The temperature was 68 degrees. At Grand Island, it was cloudy. The temperature was 64 degrees. At Sioux Falls, it was clear. The temperature was 64 degrees. At Minneapolis-St. Paul, it was clear. The temperature was 65 degrees. Once again at 1 a.m. in Des Moines, it was partly cloudy. The temperature was 65 degrees Fahrenheit, 18 degrees Celsius. Now here is the hazardous weather outlook for portions of central Iowa. For this afternoon and tonight, no hazardous weather is expected at this time. And now the extended outlook for the period Thursday through Tuesday. Thunderstorms and heavy rain are likely Thursday night into Friday in western and southern Iowa. The threat of severe weather is low. Oppressive heat and humidity are likely to return early next week. Heat index values may approach 105 degrees both Sunday and Monday. Spotter information statement. Spotter activation will not be needed. 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The current time is 1:13 a.m. Central Daylight Time. Now for the official National Weather Service forecast for Des Moines and surrounding locations. West of tonight, partly cloudy. Lows in the mid-50s. Southeast winds around 5 miles an hour. Thursday, mostly sunny. Highs around 80. Southeast winds around 5 miles an hour. Thursday night, mostly cloudy. A chance of showers after midnight. Lows in the lower 60s. Southeast winds 5 to 10 miles an hour. Chance of rain 50%. Friday, mostly cloudy. A chance of showers, mainly in the morning. Highs in the upper 70s. South winds 5 to 10 miles an hour. Chance of rain 50%. Friday night, mostly cloudy. Humid with lows in the lower 60s. South winds 5 to 10 miles an hour. Saturday, sunny, warmer with highs around 90. Heat index values up to 100 in the afternoon. Saturday night, mostly clear. Lows around 70. Heat index values up to 100 early until midnight. Sunday, mostly sunny. Highs in the mid-90s. Heat index values up to 110. Sunday night, partly cloudy until midnight, then becoming mostly clear. Lows in the mid-70s. Heat index values up to 110 early until midnight. Monday, sunny. Highs in the lower 90s. Heat index values up to 105. Monday night, mostly clear. Lows around 70. Heat index values up to 105 early until midnight. Tuesday, sunny. Highs around 90. Tuesday night, partly cloudy. Lows in the upper 60s.
heat index values in the mid-90s early until midnight. Wednesday, mostly sunny. Highs in the upper 80s. Again, the forecast for Des Moines and surrounding locations for the rest of tonight, partly cloudy. Lows in the mid-50s. Southeast winds around 5 miles an hour. These are the 1 a.m. conditions for the Des Moines area. At the Des Moines airport, it was partly cloudy. The temperature was 65 degrees Fahrenheit, or 18 degrees Celsius, the dew point 58, and the relative humidity 78%. The wind was east at 5 miles an hour. The pressure was 30.17 inches and rising. Looking around the area, it was clear, with a temperature of 57 at Marshalltown and 60 at Perry. At Ames, it was partly cloudy, with a temperature of 59. It was mostly cloudy, with a temperature of 61 at Boone and 63 at Ankeny. At Newton, it was partly cloudy. Here are some conditions elsewhere in Iowa. It was clear, with a temperature of 54 at Spencer, 55 at the Quad Cities, 58 at Apama, and 65 at Lamoni. It was mostly cloudy, with a temperature of 59 at Mason City, and 62 at Sioux City. It was cloudy, with a temperature of 62 at Waterloo, and 68 at Omaha Council Bluffs. Now for a few weather conditions around the region. At Kansas City, light rain was falling. The temperature was 68 degrees. At Grand Island, it was cloudy. The temperature was 64 degrees. At Sioux Falls, it was clear. The temperature was 64 degrees. At Minneapolis-St. Paul, it was clear. The temperature was 65 degrees. Once again at 1 a.m., in Des Moines, it was partly cloudy. The temperature was 65 degrees Fahrenheit, 18 degrees Celsius. Now here is the hazardous weather outlook for portions of central Iowa. For this afternoon and tonight, no hazardous weather is expected at this time. And now the extended outlook for the period Thursday through Tuesday. Thunderstorms and heavy rain are likely Thursday night into Friday in western and southern Iowa. The threat of severe weather is low. Oppressive heat and humidity are likely to return early next week. Heat index values may approach 105 degrees both Sunday and Monday. Spotter information statement. Spotter activation will not be needed. 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The current time is 1:18 a.m. Central Daylight Time. Now for the official National Weather Service forecast for Des Moines and surrounding locations. Rest of tonight, partly cloudy. Lows in the mid-50s. Southeast winds around 5 miles an hour. Thursday, mostly sunny. Highs around 80. Southeast winds around 5 miles an hour. Thursday night, mostly cloudy. A chance of showers after midnight. Lows in the lower 60s. Southeast winds 5 to 10 miles an hour. Chance of rain 50%. Friday, mostly cloudy. A chance of showers, mainly in the morning. Highs in the upper 70s. South winds 5 to 10 miles an hour. Chance of rain 50%. Friday night, mostly cloudy. Humid with lows in the lower 60s. South winds 5 to 10 miles an hour. Saturday, sunny, warmer with highs around 90. Heat index values up to 100 in the afternoon. Saturday night, mostly clear. Lows around 70. Heat index values up to 100 early until midnight. Sunday, mostly sunny. Highs in the mid-90s. Heat index values up to 110. Sunday night, partly cloudy until midnight, then becoming mostly clear. Lows in the mid-70s. Heat index values up to 110 early until midnight. Monday, sunny. Highs in the lower 90s. Heat index values up to 105. Monday night, mostly clear. Lows around 70. Heat index values up to 105 early until midnight.
Tuesday, sunny. Highs around 90. Tuesday night, partly cloudy. Lows in the upper 60s. Heat index values in the mid-90s early until midnight. Wednesday, mostly sunny. Highs in the upper 80s. Again, the forecast for Des Moines and surrounding locations for the rest of tonight, partly cloudy. Lows in the mid-50s. Southeast winds around 5 miles an hour. These are the 1 a.m. conditions for the Des Moines area. At the Des Moines airport, it was partly cloudy. The temperature was 65 degrees Fahrenheit, or 18 degrees Celsius, the dew point 58, and the relative humidity 78%. The wind was east at 5 miles an hour. The pressure was 30.17 inches and rising. Looking around the area, it was clear, with a temperature of 57 at Marshalltown and 60 at Perry. At Ames, it was partly cloudy, with a temperature of 59. It was mostly cloudy, with a temperature of 61 at Boone and 63 at Ankeny. At Newton, it was partly cloudy. Here are some conditions elsewhere in Iowa. It was clear, with a temperature of 54 at Spencer, 55 at the Quad Cities, 58 at Ottumwa, and 65 at Lamoni. It was mostly cloudy, with a temperature of 59 at Mason City, and 62 at Sioux City. It was cloudy, with a temperature of 62 at Waterloo, and 68 at Omaha Council Bluffs. Now for a few weather conditions around the region. At Kansas City, light rain was falling. The temperature was 68 degrees. At Grand Island, it was cloudy. The temperature was 64 degrees. At Sioux Falls, it was clear. The temperature was 64 degrees. At Minneapolis-St. Paul, it was clear. The temperature was 65 degrees. Once again at 1 a.m., in Des Moines, it was partly cloudy. The temperature was 65 degrees Fahrenheit, 18 degrees Celsius. Now here is the hazardous weather outlook for portions of central Iowa. For this afternoon and tonight, no hazardous weather is expected at this time. And now the extended outlook for the period Thursday through Tuesday. Thunderstorms and heavy rain are likely Thursday night into Friday in western and southern Iowa. The threat of severe weather is low. Oppressive heat and humidity are likely to return early next week. Heat index values may approach 105 degrees both Sunday and Monday. Spotter information statement. Spotter activation will not be needed. 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This broadcast originates from the National Weather Service at Des Moines, Iowa. The current time is 1:24 a.m. Central Daylight Time. Now for the official National Weather Service forecast for Des Moines and surrounding locations. West of tonight, partly cloudy. Lows in the mid-50s. Southeast winds around 5 miles an hour. Thursday, mostly sunny. Highs around 80. Southeast winds around 5 miles an hour. Thursday night, mostly cloudy. A chance of showers after midnight. Lows in the lower 60s. Southeast winds 5 to 10 miles an hour. Chance of rain 50%. Friday, mostly cloudy. A chance of showers, mainly in the morning. Highs in the upper 70s. South winds 5 to 10 miles an hour. Chance of rain 50%. Friday night, mostly cloudy. Humid with lows in the lower 60s. South winds 5 to 10 miles an hour. Saturday, sunny, warmer with highs around 90. Heat index values up to 100 in the afternoon. Saturday night, mostly clear. Lows around 70. Heat index values up to 100 early until midnight. Sunday, mostly sunny. Highs in the mid-90s. Heat index values up to 110. Sunday night, partly cloudy until midnight, then becoming mostly clear. Lows in the mid-70s. Heat index values up to 110 early until midnight. Monday, sunny. Highs in the lower 90s. Heat index values up to 105.
Monday night, mostly clear. Lows around 70. Heat index values up to 105 early until midnight. Tuesday, sunny. Highs around 90. Tuesday night, partly cloudy. Lows in the upper 60s. Heat index values in the mid-90s early until midnight. Wednesday, mostly sunny. Highs in the upper 80s. Again, the forecast for Des Moines and surrounding locations for the rest of tonight, partly cloudy. Lows in the mid-50s. Southeast winds around 5 miles an hour. These are the 1 a.m. conditions for the Des Moines area. At the Des Moines airport, it was partly cloudy. The temperature was 65 degrees Fahrenheit, or 18 degrees Celsius, the dew point 58, and the relative humidity 78%. The wind was east at 5 miles an hour. The pressure was 30.17 inches and rising. Looking around the area, it was clear, with a temperature of 57 at Marshalltown and 60 at Perry. At Ames, it was partly cloudy, with a temperature of 59. It was mostly cloudy, with a temperature of 61 at Boone and 63 at Ankeny. At Newton, it was partly cloudy. Here are some conditions elsewhere in Iowa. It was clear, with a temperature of 54 at Spencer, 55 at the Quad Cities, 58 at Ottumwa, and 65 at Lamoni. It was mostly cloudy, with a temperature of 59 at Mason City, and 62 at Sioux City. It was cloudy, with a temperature of 62 at Waterloo, and 68 at Omaha Council Bluffs. Now for a few weather conditions around the region. At Kansas City, light rain was falling. The temperature was 68 degrees. At Grand Island, it was cloudy. The temperature was 64 degrees. At Sioux Falls, it was clear. The temperature was 64 degrees. At Minneapolis-St. Paul, it was clear. The temperature was 65 degrees. Once again at 1 a.m. in Des Moines, it was partly cloudy. The temperature was 65 degrees Fahrenheit, 18 degrees Celsius. Now here is the hazardous weather outlook for portions of central Iowa. For this afternoon and tonight, no hazardous weather is expected at this time. And now the extended outlook for the period Thursday through Tuesday. Thunderstorms and heavy rain are likely Thursday night into Friday in western and southern Iowa. The threat of severe weather is low. Oppressive heat and humidity are likely to return early next week. Heat index values may approach 105 degrees both Sunday and Monday. Spotter information statement. Spotter activation will not be needed. 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This broadcast originates from the National Weather Service at Des Moines, Iowa. The current time is 1:29 a.m. Central Daylight Time. Now for the official National Weather Service forecast for Des Moines and surrounding locations. Rest of tonight, partly cloudy. Lows in the mid-50s. Southeast winds around 5 miles an hour. Thursday, mostly sunny. Highs around 80. Southeast winds around 5 miles an hour. Thursday night, mostly cloudy. A chance of showers after midnight. Lows in the lower 60s. Southeast winds 5 to 10 miles an hour. Chance of rain 50%. Friday, mostly cloudy. A chance of showers, mainly in the morning. Highs in the upper 70s. South winds 5 to 10 miles an hour. Chance of rain 50%. Friday night, mostly cloudy. Humid with lows in the lower 60s. South winds 5 to 10 miles an hour. Saturday, sunny, warmer with highs around 90. Heat index values up to 100 in the afternoon. Saturday night, mostly clear. Lows around 70. Heat index values up to 100 early until midnight. Sunday, mostly sunny. Highs in the mid-90s. Heat index values up to 110. Sunday night, partly cloudy until midnight, then becoming mostly clear. Lows in the mid-70s. Heat index values up to 110 early until midnight.
Monday, sunny. Highs in the lower 90s. Heat index values up to 105. Monday night, mostly clear. Lows around 70. Heat index values up to 105 early until midnight. Tuesday, sunny. Highs around 90. Tuesday night, partly cloudy. Lows in the upper 60s. Heat index values in the mid-90s early until midnight. Wednesday, mostly sunny. Highs in the upper 80s. Again, the forecast for Des Moines and surrounding locations for the rest of tonight, partly cloudy. Lows in the mid-50s. Southeast winds around 5 miles an hour. Now for the official National Weather Service forecast for Des Moines and surrounding locations, rest of tonight, partly cloudy. Lows in the mid-50s. Southeast winds around 5 miles an hour. Thursday, mostly sunny. Highs around 80. Southeast winds around 5 miles an hour. Thursday night, mostly cloudy. A chance of showers after midnight. Lows in the lower 60s. Southeast winds 5 to 10 miles an hour. Chance of rain 50%. Friday, mostly cloudy. A chance of showers, mainly in the morning. Highs in the mid-70s. Southeast winds 5 to 10 miles an hour. Chance of rain 50%. Friday night, mostly cloudy. Humid with lows in the mid-60s. Southeast winds 5 to 10 miles an hour. Saturday, partly sunny in the morning, then clearing. Not as cool with highs in the upper 80s. Heat index values in the upper 90s in the afternoon. Saturday night, mostly clear until midnight, then becoming partly cloudy. Lows around 70. Heat index values in the upper 90s early until midnight. Sunday, mostly sunny. Highs in the mid-90s. Heat index values up to 110. Sunday night, mostly clear until midnight, then partly cloudy with a slight chance of showers and thunderstorms after midnight. Lows in the mid-70s. Chance of rain 20%. Heat index values up to 110 early until midnight. Monday, sunny, hot with highs in the mid-90s. Heat index values up to 110. Monday night, mostly clear until midnight, then becoming partly cloudy. Lows in the lower 70s. Heat index values up to 105 early until midnight. Tuesday, mostly sunny. A slight chance of showers in the afternoon. Highs around 90. Chance of rain 20%. Heat index values in the upper 90s. Tuesday night, partly cloudy. Lows in the upper 60s. Heat index values in the mid-90s early until midnight. Wednesday, mostly sunny. Highs around 90. Again, the forecast for Des Moines and surrounding locations for the rest of tonight, partly cloudy. Lows in the mid-50s. Southeast winds around 5 miles an hour. These are the 1 a.m. conditions for the Des Moines area. At the Des Moines airport, it was partly cloudy. The temperature was 65 degrees Fahrenheit, or 18 degrees Celsius, the dew point 58, and the relative humidity 78%. The wind was east at 5 miles an hour. The pressure was 30.17 inches and rising. Looking around the area, it was clear, with a temperature of 57 at Marshalltown and 60 at Perry. At Ames, it was partly cloudy, with a temperature of 59. It was mostly cloudy, with a temperature of 61 at Boone and 63 at Ankeny. At Newton, it was partly cloudy. Here are some conditions elsewhere in Iowa. It was clear, with a temperature of 54 at Spencer, 55 at the Quad Cities, 58 at Ottumwa, and 65 at Lamoni. It was mostly cloudy, with a temperature of 59 at Mason City, and 62 at Sioux City. It was cloudy, with a temperature of 62 at Waterloo, and 68 at Omaha Council Bluffs. Now for a few weather conditions around the region. At Kansas City, light rain was falling. The temperature was 68 degrees. At Grand Island, it was cloudy.
The temperature was 64 degrees at Sioux Falls. It was clear. The temperature was 64 degrees at Minneapolis, St. Paul. It was clear. The temperature was 65 degrees once again at 1 a.m. in Des Moines. It was partly cloudy. The temperature was 65 degrees Fahrenheit, 18 degrees Celsius. Now here is the hazardous weather outlook for portions of central Iowa. For this afternoon and tonight, no hazardous weather is expected at this time. And now the extended outlook for the period Thursday through Tuesday. Thunderstorms and heavy rain are likely Thursday night into Friday in western and southern Iowa. The threat of severe weather is low. Oppressive heat and humidity are likely to return early next week. Heat index values may approach 105 degrees both Sunday and Monday. Spotter information statement. Spotter activation will not be needed. 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This broadcast originates from the National Weather Service at Des Moines, Iowa. The current time is 1:37 a.m. Central Daylight Time. Now for the official National Weather Service forecast for Des Moines and surrounding locations. Rest of tonight, partly cloudy. Lows in the mid-50s. Southeast winds around 5 miles an hour. Thursday, mostly sunny. Highs around 80. Southeast winds around 5 miles an hour. Thursday night, mostly cloudy. A chance of showers after midnight. Lows in the lower 60s. Southeast winds 5 to 10 miles an hour. Chance of rain 50%. Friday, mostly cloudy. A chance of showers, mainly in the morning. Highs in the mid-70s. Southeast winds 5 to 10 miles an hour. Chance of rain 50%. Friday night, mostly cloudy. Humid with lows in the mid-60s. Southeast winds 5 to 10 miles an hour. Saturday, partly sunny in the morning, then clearing. Got us cool highs in the upper 80s. Heat index values in the upper 90s in the afternoon. Saturday night, mostly clear until midnight, then becoming partly cloudy. Lows around 70. Heat index values in the upper 90s early until midnight. Sunday, mostly sunny. Highs in the mid-90s. Heat index values up to 110. Sunday night, mostly clear until midnight, then partly cloudy with a slight chance of showers and thunderstorms after midnight. Lows in the mid-70s. Chance of rain 20%. Heat index values up to 110 early until midnight. Monday, sunny, hot with highs in the mid-90s. Heat index values up to 110. Monday night, mostly clear until midnight, then becoming partly cloudy. Lows in the lower 70s. Heat index values up to 105 early until midnight. Tuesday, mostly sunny. A slight chance of showers in the afternoon. Highs around 90. Chance of rain 20%. Heat index values in the upper 90s. Tuesday night, partly cloudy. Lows in the upper 60s. Heat index values in the mid-90s early until midnight. Wednesday, mostly sunny. Highs around 90. Again, the forecast for Des Moines and surrounding locations for the rest of tonight, partly cloudy. Lows in the mid-50s. Southeast winds around 5 miles an hour. These are the 1 a.m. conditions for the Des Moines area. At the Des Moines airport, it was partly cloudy. The temperature was 65 degrees Fahrenheit, or 18 degrees Celsius, the dew point 58, and the relative humidity 78%. The wind was east at 5 miles an hour. The pressure was 30.17 inches and rising. Looking around the area, it was clear, with a temperature of 57 at Marshalltown and 60 at Perry. At Ames, it was partly cloudy, with a temperature of 59. It was mostly cloudy, with a temperature of 61 at Boone, and 63 at Ankeny. At Newton, it was partly cloudy. Here are some conditions elsewhere in Iowa. It was clear,
with a temperature of 54 at Spencer, 55 at the Quad Cities, 58 at Atumwa, and 65 at Lamoni. It was mostly cloudy, with a temperature of 59 at Mason City, and 62 at Sioux City. It was cloudy, with a temperature of 62 at Waterloo, and 68 at Omaha Council Bluffs. Now for a few weather conditions around the region. At Kansas City, light rain was falling. The temperature was 68 degrees. At Grand Island, it was cloudy. The temperature was 64 degrees. At Sioux Falls, it was clear. The temperature was 64 degrees. At Minneapolis-St. Paul, it was clear. The temperature was 65 degrees. Once again at 1 a.m., in Des Moines, it was partly cloudy. The temperature was 65 degrees Fahrenheit, 18 degrees Celsius. Now here is the hazardous weather outlook for portions of central Iowa. For this afternoon and tonight, no hazardous weather is expected at this time. And now the extended outlook for the period Thursday through Tuesday. Thunderstorms and heavy rain are likely Thursday night into Friday in western and southern Iowa. The threat of severe weather is low. Oppressive heat and humidity are likely to return early next week. Heat index values may approach 105 degrees both Sunday and Monday. Spotter information statement. Spotter activation will not be needed. 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This broadcast originates from the National Weather Service at Des Moines, Iowa. The current time is 1:42 a.m. Central Daylight Time. Now for the official National Weather Service forecast for Des Moines and surrounding locations. West of tonight, partly cloudy. Lows in the mid-50s. Southeast winds around 5 miles an hour. Thursday, mostly sunny. Highs around 80. Southeast winds around 5 miles an hour. Thursday night, mostly cloudy. A chance of showers after midnight. Lows in the lower 60s. Southeast winds 5 to 10 miles an hour. Chance of rain 50%. Friday, mostly cloudy. A chance of showers, mainly in the morning. Highs in the mid-70s. Southeast winds 5 to 10 miles an hour. Chance of rain 50%. Friday night, mostly cloudy. Humid with lows in the mid-60s. Southeast winds 5 to 10 miles an hour. Saturday, partly sunny in the morning, then clearing. Not as cool as highs in the upper 80s. Heat index values in the upper 90s in the afternoon. Saturday night, mostly clear until midnight, then becoming partly cloudy. Lows around 70. Heat index values in the upper 90s early until midnight. Sunday, mostly sunny. Highs in the mid-90s. Heat index values up to 110. Sunday night, mostly clear until midnight, then partly cloudy with a slight chance of showers and thunderstorms after midnight. Lows in the mid-70s. Chance of rain 20%. Heat index values up to 110 early until midnight. Monday, sunny, hot with highs in the mid-90s. Heat index values up to 110. Monday night, mostly clear until midnight, then becoming partly cloudy. Lows in the lower 70s. Heat index values up to 105 early until midnight. Tuesday, mostly sunny. A slight chance of showers in the afternoon. Highs around 90. Chance of rain 20%. Heat index values in the upper 90s. Tuesday night, partly cloudy. Lows in the upper 60s. Heat index values in the mid-90s early until midnight. Wednesday, mostly sunny. Highs around 90. Again, the forecast for Des Moines and surrounding locations for the rest of tonight, partly cloudy. Lows in the mid-50s. Southeast winds around 5 miles an hour. These are the 1 a.m. conditions for the Des Moines area. At the Des Moines airport, it was partly cloudy. The temperature was 65 degrees Fahrenheit, or 18 degrees Celsius, the dew point 58, and the relative humidity 78%.
The wind was east at 5 miles an hour. The pressure was 30.17 inches and rising. Looking around the area, it was clear, with a temperature of 57 at Marshalltown and 60 at Perry. At Ames, it was partly cloudy, with a temperature of 59. It was mostly cloudy, with a temperature of

temperature was 65 degrees Fahrenheit, 18 degrees Celsius. Now here is the hazardous weather outlook for portions of central Iowa. For this afternoon and tonight, no hazardous weather is expected at this time. And now the extended outlook for the period Thursday through Tuesday, thunderstorms and heavy rain are likely Thursday night into Friday in western and southern Iowa. The threat of severe weather is low. Oppressive heat and humidity are likely to return early next week. Heat index values may approach 105 degrees both Sunday and Monday. Spotter information statement. Spotter activation will not be needed. This is NOAA All Hazards Weather Radio Station WXL57 at Des Moines, Iowa, transmitting on 162.55 MHz. 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The current time is 1:48 a.m. Central Daylight Time. Now for the official National Weather Service forecast for Des Moines and surrounding locations. Rest of tonight, partly cloudy. Lows in the mid-50s. Southeast winds around 5 miles an hour. Thursday, mostly sunny. Highs around 80. Southeast winds around 5 miles an hour. Thursday night, mostly cloudy. A chance of showers after midnight. Lows in the lower 60s. Southeast winds 5 to 10 miles an hour. Chance of rain 50%. Friday, mostly cloudy. A chance of showers, mainly in the morning. Highs in the mid-70s. Southeast winds 5 to 10 miles an hour. Chance of rain 50%. Friday night, mostly cloudy. Humid with lows in the mid-60s. Southeast winds 5 to 10 miles an hour. Saturday, partly sunny in the morning, then clearing. Not as cool as highs in the upper 80s. Heat index values in the upper 90s in the afternoon. Saturday night, mostly clear until midnight, then becoming partly cloudy. Lows around 70. Heat index values in the upper 90s early until midnight. Sunday, mostly sunny. Highs in the mid-90s. Heat index values up to 110. Sunday night, mostly clear until midnight, then partly cloudy with a slight chance of showers and thunderstorms after midnight. Lows in the mid-70s. Chance of rain 20%. Heat index values up to 110 early until midnight. Monday, sunny, hot with highs in the mid-90s. Heat index values up to 110. Monday night, mostly clear until midnight, then becoming partly cloudy. Lows in the lower 70s. Heat index values up to 105 early until midnight. Tuesday, mostly sunny. A slight chance of showers in the afternoon. Highs around 90. Chance of rain 20%. Heat index values in the upper 90s. Tuesday night, partly cloudy. Lows in the upper 60s. Heat index values in the mid-90s early until midnight. Wednesday, mostly sunny. Highs around 90. Again, the forecast for Des Moines and surrounding locations for the rest of tonight, partly cloudy. Lows in the mid-50s. Southeast winds around 5 miles an hour. These are the 1 a.m. conditions for the Des Moines area. At the Des Moines airport, it was partly cloudy. The temperature was 65 degrees Fahrenheit, or 18 degrees Celsius, the dew point 58, and the relative humidity 78%. The wind was east at 5 miles an hour. The pressure was 30.17 inches and rising. Looking around the area, it was clear, with a temperature of 57 at Marshalltown and 60 at Perry. At Ames, it was partly cloudy, with a temperature of 59. It was mostly cloudy, with a temperature of 61 at Boone and 63 at Ankeny. At Newton, it was partly cloudy. Here are some conditions elsewhere in Iowa. It was clear, with a temperature of 54 at Spencer, 55 at the Quad Cities, 58 at Ottumwa, and 65 at Lamoni. It was mostly cloudy, with a temperature of 59 at Mason City and 62 at Sioux City. It was cloudy, with a temperature of 62 at Waterloo and 68 at Omaha.

Council Bluffs. Now for a few weather conditions around the region. At Kansas City, light rain was falling. The temperature was 68 degrees. At Grand Island, it was cloudy. The temperature was 64 degrees. At Sioux Falls, it was clear. The temperature was 64 degrees. At Minneapolis-St. Paul, it was clear. The temperature was 65 degrees. Once again at 1 a.m., in Des Moines, it was partly cloudy. The temperature was 65 degrees Fahrenheit, 18 degrees Celsius. Now here is the hazardous weather outlook for portions of central Iowa. For this afternoon and tonight, no hazardous weather is expected at this time. And now the extended outlook for the period Thursday through Tuesday. Thunderstorms and heavy rain are likely Thursday night into Friday in western and southern Iowa. The threat of severe weather is low. Oppressive heat and humidity are likely to return early next week. Heat index values may approach 105 degrees both Sunday and Monday. Spotter information statement. Spotter activation will not be needed. 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The current time is 1:53 a.m. Central Daylight Time. Now for the official National Weather Service forecast for Des Moines and surrounding locations. Rest of tonight, partly cloudy. Lows in the mid-50s. Southeast winds around 5 miles an hour. Thursday, mostly sunny. Highs around 80. Southeast winds around 5 miles an hour. Thursday night, mostly cloudy. A chance of showers after midnight. Lows in the lower 60s. Southeast winds 5 to 10 miles an hour. Chance of rain 50%. Friday, mostly cloudy. A chance of showers, mainly in the morning. Highs in the mid-70s. Southeast winds 5 to 10 miles an hour. Chance of rain 50%. Friday night, mostly cloudy. Humid with lows in the mid-60s. Southeast winds 5 to 10 miles an hour. Saturday, partly sunny in the morning, then clearing. Not as cool with highs in the upper 80s. Heat index values in the upper 90s in the afternoon. Saturday night, mostly clear until midnight, then becoming partly cloudy. Lows around 70. Heat index values in the upper 90s early until midnight. Sunday, mostly sunny. Highs in the mid-90s. Heat index values up to 110. Sunday night, mostly clear until midnight, then partly cloudy with a slight chance of showers and thunderstorms after midnight. Lows in the mid-70s. Chance of rain 20%. Heat index values up to 110 early until midnight. Monday, sunny, hot with highs in the mid-90s. Heat index values up to 110. Monday night, mostly clear until midnight, then becoming partly cloudy. Lows in the lower 70s. Heat index values up to 105 early until midnight. Tuesday, mostly sunny. A slight chance of showers in the afternoon. Highs around 90. Chance of rain 20%. Heat index values in the upper 90s. Tuesday night, partly cloudy. Lows in the upper 60s. Heat index values in the mid-90s early until midnight. Wednesday, mostly sunny. Highs around 90. Again, the forecast for Des Moines and surrounding locations for the rest of tonight, partly cloudy. Lows in the mid-50s. Southeast winds around 5 miles an hour. These are the 1 a.m. conditions for the Des Moines area. At the Des Moines airport, it was partly cloudy. The temperature was 65 degrees Fahrenheit, or 18 degrees Celsius, the dew point 58, and the relative humidity 78%. The wind was east at 5 miles an hour. The pressure was 30.17 inches and rising. Looking around the area, it was clear, with a temperature of 57 at Marshalltown and 60 at Perry. At Ames, it was partly cloudy, with a temperature of 59.
It was mostly cloudy, with a temperature of 61 at Boom, and 63 at Ankeny. At Newton, it was partly cloudy. Here are some conditions elsewhere in Iowa. It was clear, with a temperature of 54 at Spencer, 55 at the Quad Cities, 58 at Ottumwa, and 65 at Lamoni. It was mostly cloudy, with a temperature of 59 at Mason City, and 62 at Sioux City. It was cloudy, with a temperature of 62 at Waterloo, and 68 at Omaha Council Bluffs. Now for a few weather conditions around the region. At Kansas City, light rain was falling. The temperature was 68 degrees. At Grand Island, it was cloudy. The temperature was 64 degrees. At Sioux Falls, it was clear. The temperature was 64 degrees. At Minneapolis-St. Paul, it was clear. The temperature was 65 degrees. Once again at 1 a.m., in Des Moines, it was partly cloudy. The temperature was 65 degrees Fahrenheit, 18 degrees Celsius. Now here is the hazardous weather outlook for portions of central Iowa. For this afternoon and tonight, no hazardous weather is expected at this time. And now the extended outlook for the period Thursday through Tuesday. Thunderstorms and heavy rain are likely Thursday night into Friday in western and southern Iowa. The threat of severe weather is low. Oppressive heat and humidity are likely to return early next week. Heat index values may approach 105 degrees both Sunday and Monday. Spotter information statement. Spotter activation will not be needed. 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This broadcast originates from the National Weather Service at Des Moines, Iowa. The current time is 1:59 a.m. Central Daylight Time. Now for the official National Weather Service forecast for Des Moines and surrounding locations. West of tonight, partly cloudy. Lows in the mid-50s. Southeast winds around 5 miles an hour. Thursday, mostly sunny. Highs around 80. Southeast winds around 5 miles an hour. Thursday night, mostly cloudy. A chance of showers after midnight. Lows in the lower 60s. Southeast winds 5 to 10 miles an hour. Chance of rain 50%. Friday, mostly cloudy. A chance of showers, mainly in the morning. Highs in the mid-70s. Southeast winds 5 to 10 miles an hour. Chance of rain 50%. Friday night, mostly cloudy. Humid with lows in the mid-60s. Southeast winds 5 to 10 miles an hour. Saturday, partly sunny in the morning, then clearing. Not as cool with highs in the upper 80s. Heat index values in the upper 90s in the afternoon. Saturday night, mostly clear until midnight, then becoming partly cloudy. Lows around 70. Heat index values in the upper 90s early until midnight. Sunday, mostly sunny. Highs in the mid-90s. Heat index values up to 110. Sunday night, mostly clear until midnight, then partly cloudy with a slight chance of showers and thunderstorms after midnight. Lows in the mid-70s. Chance of rain 20%. Heat index values up to 110 early until midnight. Monday, sunny, hot with highs in the mid-90s. Heat index values up to 110. Monday night, mostly clear until midnight, then becoming partly cloudy. Lows in the lower 70s. Heat index values up to 105 early until midnight. Tuesday, mostly sunny. A slight chance of showers in the afternoon. Highs around 90. Chance of rain 20%. Heat index values in the upper 90s. Tuesday night, partly cloudy. Lows in the upper 60s. Heat index values in the mid-90s early until midnight. Wednesday, mostly sunny. Highs around 90. Again, the forecast for Des Moines and surrounding locations for the rest of tonight, partly cloudy. Lows in the mid-50s. Southeast winds around 5 miles an hour. These are the 1 a.m. conditions for the Des Moines area.
at the Des Moines Airport, it was partly cloudy. The temperature was 65 degrees Fahrenheit, or 18 degrees Celsius, the dew point 58, and the relative humidity 78%. The wind was east at 5 miles an hour. The pressure was 30.17 inches and rising. Looking around the area, it was clear, with a temperature of 57 at Marshalltown and 60 at Perry. At Ames, it was partly cloudy, with a temperature of 59. It was mostly cloudy, with a temperature of 61 at Boone and 63 at Ankeny. At Newton, it was partly cloudy. Here are some conditions elsewhere in Iowa. It was clear, with a temperature of 54 at Spencer, 55 at the Quad Cities, 58 at Ottumwa, and 65 at Lamoni. It was mostly cloudy, with a temperature of 59 at Mason City, and 62 at Sioux City. It was cloudy, with a temperature of 62 at Waterloo, and 68 at Omaha Council Bluffs. Now for a few weather conditions around the region. At Kansas City, light rain was falling. The temperature was 68 degrees. At Grand Island, it was cloudy. The temperature was 64 degrees. At Sioux Falls, it was clear. The temperature was 64 degrees. At Minneapolis-St. Paul, it was clear. The temperature was 65 degrees. Once again at 1 a.m., in Des Moines, it was partly cloudy. The temperature was 65 degrees Fahrenheit, 18 degrees Celsius. These are the 2 a.m. conditions for the Des Moines area. At the Des Moines Airport, it was clear. The temperature was 65 degrees Fahrenheit, or 18 degrees Celsius, the dew point 58, and the relative humidity 78%. The wind was south at 3 miles an hour. The pressure was 30.17 inches and steady. Looking around the area, it was clear, with a temperature of 58 at Ames and 61 at Ankeny. At Perry, it was partly cloudy, with a temperature of 58. At Boone, it was mostly cloudy, with a temperature of 61. At Marshalltown, it was cloudy, with a temperature of 58. At Newton, it was mostly cloudy. Here are some conditions elsewhere in Iowa. It was clear, with a temperature of 52 at Spencer, 53 at the Quad Cities, and 56 at Ottumwa. At Lamoni, it was partly cloudy, with a temperature of 65. It was mostly cloudy, with a temperature of 58 at Mason City, and 62 at Sioux City. It was cloudy, with a temperature of 62 at Waterloo, and 67 at Omaha Council Bluffs. Now for a few weather conditions around the region. At Kansas City, it was cloudy. The temperature was 69 degrees. At Grand Island, it was cloudy. The temperature was 64 degrees. At Sioux Falls, it was partly cloudy. The temperature was 62 degrees. At Minneapolis-St. Paul, it was clear. The temperature was 63 degrees. Once again at 2 a.m., in Des Moines, it was clear. The temperature was 65 degrees Fahrenheit, 18 degrees Celsius. Now here is the hazardous weather outlook for portions of central Iowa. For this afternoon and tonight, no hazardous weather is expected at this time. And now the extended outlook for the period Thursday through Tuesday. Thunderstorms and heavy rain are likely Thursday night into Friday in western and southern Iowa. The threat of severe weather is low. Oppressive heat and humidity are likely to return early next week. Heat index values may approach 105 degrees both Sunday and Monday. Spotter information statement. Spotter activation will not be needed. 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This broadcast originates from the National Weather Service at Des Moines, Iowa. The current time is 2:06 a.m. Central Daylight Time. Now for the official National Weather Service forecast for Des Moines and surrounding locations. West of tonight, partly cloudy. Lows in the mid-50s. Southeast winds around 5 miles an hour. Thursday, mostly sunny. Highs around 80. Southeast winds around 5 miles an hour. Thursday night, mostly cloudy. A chance of showers after midnight.
lows in the lower 60s. Southeast winds 5 to 10 miles an hour. Chance of rain 50%. Friday, mostly cloudy. A chance of showers, mainly in the morning. Highs in the mid-70s. Southeast winds 5 to 10 miles an hour. Chance of rain 50%. Friday night, mostly cloudy. Humid with lows in the mid-60s. Southeast winds 5 to 10 miles an hour. Saturday, partly sunny in the morning, then clearing. Not as cool with highs in the upper 80s. Heat index values in the upper 90s in the afternoon. Saturday night, mostly clear until midnight, then becoming partly cloudy. Lows around 70. Heat index values in the upper 90s early until midnight. Sunday, mostly sunny. Highs in the mid-90s. Heat index values up to 110. Sunday night, mostly clear until midnight, then partly cloudy with a slight chance of showers and thunderstorms after midnight. Lows in the mid-70s. Chance of rain 20%. Heat index values up to 110 early until midnight. Monday, sunny, hot with highs in the mid-90s. Heat index values up to 110. Monday night, mostly clear until midnight, then becoming partly cloudy. Lows in the lower 70s. Heat index values up to 105 early until midnight. Tuesday, mostly sunny. A slight chance of showers in the afternoon. Highs around 90. Chance of rain 20%. Heat index values in the upper 90s. Tuesday night, partly cloudy. Lows in the upper 60s. Heat index values in the mid-90s early until midnight. Wednesday, mostly sunny. Highs around 90. Again, the forecast for Des Moines and surrounding locations for the rest of tonight, partly cloudy. Lows in the mid-50s. Southeast winds around 5 miles an hour. These are the two AM conditions for the Des Moines area. At the Des Moines airport, it was clear. The temperature was 65 degrees Fahrenheit, or 18 degrees Celsius, the dew point 58, and the relative humidity 78%. The wind was south at 3 miles an hour. The pressure was 30.17 inches and steady. Looking around the area, it was clear, with a temperature of 58 at Ames and 61 at Enkenay. At Perry, it was partly cloudy, with a temperature of 58. At Boone, it was mostly cloudy, with a temperature of 61. At Marshalltown, it was cloudy, with a temperature of 58. At Newton, it was mostly cloudy. Here are some conditions elsewhere in Iowa. It was clear, with a temperature of 52 at Spencer, 53 at the Quad Cities, and 56 at Ithumra. At Lamoni, it was partly cloudy, with a temperature of 65. It was mostly cloudy, with a temperature of 58 at Mason City, and 62 at Sioux City. It was cloudy, with a temperature of 62 at Waterloo, and 67 at Omaha Council Bluffs. Now for a few weather conditions around the region. At Kansas City, it was cloudy. The temperature was 69 degrees. At Grand Island, it was cloudy. The temperature was 64 degrees. At Sioux Falls, it was partly cloudy. The temperature was 62 degrees. At Minneapolis-St. Paul, it was clear. The temperature was 63 degrees. Once again at 2 a.m., in Des Moines, it was clear. The temperature was 65 degrees Fahrenheit, 18 degrees Celsius. These are the two AM conditions for the Des Moines area. At the Des Moines airport, it was clear. The temperature was 65 degrees Fahrenheit, or 18 degrees Celsius, the dew point 58, and the relative humidity 78%. The wind was south at 3 miles an hour. The pressure was 30.17 inches and steady. Looking around the area, it was clear, with a temperature of 58 at Ames, 61 at Enkenay, and 58 at Perry. At Boone, it was mostly cloudy, with a temperature of 61. At Marshalltown, it was cloudy, with a temperature of 58. At Newton, it was mostly cloudy. Here are some conditions elsewhere in Iowa.
It was clear, with a temperature of 52 at Spencer, 53 at the Quad Cities, and 56 at Etamwa. At Lamoni, it was partly cloudy, with a temperature of 65. It was mostly cloudy, with a temperature of 58 at Mason City, and 62 at Sioux City. It was cloudy, with a temperature of 62 at Waterloo, and 67 at Omaha Council Bluffs. Now for a few weather conditions around the region. At Kansas City, it was cloudy. The temperature was 69 degrees. At Grand Island, it was cloudy. The temperature was 64 degrees. At Sioux Falls, it was partly cloudy. The temperature was 62 degrees. At Minneapolis-St. Paul, it was clear. The temperature was 63 degrees. Once again at 2 a.m., in Des Moines, it was clear. The temperature was 65 degrees Fahrenheit, 18 degrees Celsius. Now here is the hazardous weather outlook for portions of central Iowa. For this afternoon and tonight, no hazardous weather is expected at this time. And now the extended outlook for the period Thursday through Tuesday. Thunderstorms and heavy rain are likely Thursday night into Friday in western and southern Iowa. The threat of severe weather is low. Oppressive heat and humidity are likely to return early next week. Heat index values may approach 105 degrees both Sunday and Monday. Spotter information statement. Spotter activation will not be needed. 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This broadcast originates from the National Weather Service at Des Moines, Iowa. The current time is 2:13 a.m. Central Daylight Time. Now for the official National Weather Service forecast for Des Moines and surrounding locations. West of tonight, partly cloudy. Lows in the mid-50s. Southeast winds around 5 miles an hour. Thursday, mostly sunny. Highs around 80. Southeast winds around 5 miles an hour. Thursday night, mostly cloudy. A chance of showers after midnight. Lows in the lower 60s. Southeast winds 5 to 10 miles an hour. Chance of rain 50%. Friday, mostly cloudy. A chance of showers, mainly in the morning. Highs in the mid-70s. Southeast winds 5 to 10 miles an hour. Chance of rain 50%. Friday night, mostly cloudy. Humid with lows in the mid-60s. Southeast winds 5 to 10 miles an hour. Saturday, partly sunny in the morning, then clearing. Not as cool with highs in the upper 80s. Heat index values in the upper 90s in the afternoon. Saturday night, mostly clear until midnight, then becoming partly cloudy. Lows around 70. Heat index values in the upper 90s early until midnight. Sunday, mostly sunny. Highs in the mid-90s. Heat index values up to 110. Sunday night, mostly clear until midnight, then partly cloudy with a slight chance of showers and thunderstorms after midnight. Lows in the mid-70s. Chance of rain 20%. Heat index values up to 110 early until midnight. Monday, sunny, hot with highs in the mid-90s. Heat index values up to 110. Monday night, mostly clear until midnight, then becoming partly cloudy. Lows in the lower 70s. Heat index values up to 105 early until midnight. Tuesday, mostly sunny. A slight chance of showers in the afternoon. Highs around 90. Chance of rain 20%. Heat index values in the upper 90s. Tuesday night, partly cloudy. Lows in the upper 60s. Heat index values in the mid-90s early until midnight. Wednesday, mostly sunny. Highs around 90. Again, the forecast for Des Moines and surrounding locations for the rest of tonight, partly cloudy. Lows in the mid-50s. Southeast winds around 5 miles an hour. These are the 2 a.m. conditions for the Des Moines area. At the Des Moines airport, it was clear. The temperature was 65 degrees Fahrenheit, or 18 degrees Celsius, the dew point 58,
and the relative humidity 78%. The wind was south at 3 miles an hour. The pressure was 30.17 inches and steady. Looking around the area, it was clear, with a temperature of 58 at Ames, 61 at Enkene, and 58 at Perry. At Boone, it was mostly cloudy, with a temperature of 61. At Marshalltown, it was cloudy, with a temperature of 58. At Newton, it was mostly cloudy. Here are some conditions elsewhere in Iowa. It was clear, with a temperature of 52 at Spencer, 53 at the Quad Cities, and 56 at Ottumwa. At Lamoni, it was partly cloudy, with a temperature of 65. It was mostly cloudy, with a temperature of 58 at Mason City, and 62 at Sioux City. It was cloudy, with a temperature of 62 at Waterloo, and 67 at Omaha Council Bluffs. Now for a few weather conditions around the region. At Kansas City, it was cloudy. The temperature was 69 degrees. At Grand Island, it was cloudy. The temperature was 64 degrees. At Sioux Falls, it was partly cloudy. The temperature was 62 degrees. At Minneapolis-St. Paul, it was clear. The temperature was 63 degrees. Once again at 2 a.m. in Des Moines, it was clear. The temperature was 65 degrees Fahrenheit, 18 degrees Celsius. Now here is the hazardous weather outlook for portions of central Iowa. For this afternoon and tonight, no hazardous weather is expected at this time. And now the extended outlook for the period Thursday through Tuesday. Thunderstorms and heavy rain are likely Thursday night into Friday in western and southern Iowa. The threat of severe weather is low. Oppressive heat and humidity are likely to return early next week. Heat index values may approach 105 degrees both Sunday and Monday. Spotter information statement. Spotter activation will not be needed. 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The current time is 2:19 a.m. Central Daylight Time. Now for the official National Weather Service forecast for Des Moines and surrounding locations. West of tonight, partly cloudy. Lows in the mid-50s. Southeast winds around 5 miles an hour. Thursday, mostly sunny. Highs around 80. Southeast winds around 5 miles an hour. Thursday night, mostly cloudy. A chance of showers after midnight. Lows in the lower 60s. Southeast winds 5 to 10 miles an hour. Chance of rain 50%. Friday, mostly cloudy. A chance of showers, mainly in the morning. Highs in the mid-70s. Southeast winds 5 to 10 miles an hour. Chance of rain 50%. Friday night, mostly cloudy. Humid with lows in the mid-60s. Southeast winds 5 to 10 miles an hour. Saturday, partly sunny in the morning, then clearing. Not as cool with highs in the upper 80s. Heat index values in the upper 90s in the afternoon. Saturday night, mostly clear until midnight, then becoming partly cloudy. Lows around 70. Heat index values in the upper 90s early until midnight. Sunday, mostly sunny. Highs in the mid-90s. Heat index values up to 110. Sunday night, mostly clear until midnight, then partly cloudy with a slight chance of showers and thunderstorms after midnight. Lows in the mid-70s. Chance of rain 20%. Heat index values up to 110 early until midnight. Monday, sunny, hot with highs in the mid-90s. Heat index values up to 110. Monday night, mostly clear until midnight, then becoming partly cloudy. Lows in the lower 70s. Heat index values up to 105 early until midnight. Tuesday, mostly sunny. A slight chance of showers in the afternoon. Highs around 90. Chance of rain 20%. Heat index values in the upper 90s. Tuesday night, partly cloudy. Lows in the upper 60s.
heat index values in the mid-90s early until midnight. Wednesday, mostly sunny. Highs around 90. Again, the forecast for Des Moines and surrounding locations for the rest of tonight, partly cloudy. Lows in the mid-50s. Southeast winds around 5 miles an hour. These are the two AM conditions for the Des Moines area. At the Des Moines airport, it was clear. The temperature was 65 degrees Fahrenheit, or 18 degrees Celsius, the dew point 58, and the relative humidity 78%. The wind was south at 3 miles an hour. The pressure was 30.17 inches and steady. Looking around the area, it was clear, with a temperature of 58 at Ames, 61 at Enkene, and 58 at Perry. At Boone, it was mostly cloudy, with a temperature of 61. At Marshalltown, it was cloudy, with a temperature of 58. At Newton, it was mostly cloudy. Here are some conditions elsewhere in Iowa. It was clear, with a temperature of 52 at Spencer, 53 at the Quad Cities, and 56 at Ottumwa. At Lamoni, it was partly cloudy, with a temperature of 65. It was mostly cloudy, with a temperature of 58 at Mason City, and 62 at Sioux City. It was cloudy, with a temperature of 62 at Waterloo, and 67 at Omaha Council Bluffs. Now for a few weather conditions around the region. At Kansas City, it was cloudy. The temperature was 69 degrees. At Grand Island, it was cloudy. The temperature was 64 degrees. At Sioux Falls, it was partly cloudy. The temperature was 62 degrees. At Minneapolis-St. Paul, it was clear. The temperature was 63 degrees. Once again at 2 a.m. in Des Moines, it was clear. The temperature was 65 degrees Fahrenheit, 18 degrees Celsius. Now here is the hazardous weather outlook for portions of central Iowa. For this afternoon and tonight, no hazardous weather is expected at this time. And now the extended outlook for the period Thursday through Tuesday. Thunderstorms and heavy rain are likely Thursday night into Friday in western and southern Iowa. The threat of severe weather is low. Oppressive heat and humidity are likely to return early next week. Heat index values may approach 105 degrees both Sunday and Monday. Spotter information statement. Spotter activation will not be needed. 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This broadcast originates from the National Weather Service at Des Moines, Iowa. The current time is 2:25 a.m. Central Daylight Time. Now for the official National Weather Service forecast for Des Moines and surrounding locations west of tonight, partly cloudy. Lows in the mid-50s. Southeast winds around 5 miles an hour. Thursday, mostly sunny. Highs around 80. Southeast winds around 5 miles an hour. Thursday night, mostly cloudy. A chance of showers after midnight. Lows in the lower 60s. Southeast winds 5 to 10 miles an hour. Chance of rain 50%. Friday, mostly cloudy. A chance of showers, mainly in the morning. Highs in the mid-70s. Southeast winds 5 to 10 miles an hour. Chance of rain 50%. Friday night, mostly cloudy. Humid with lows in the mid-60s. Southeast winds 5 to 10 miles an hour. Saturday, partly sunny in the morning, then clearing. Not as cool with highs in the upper 80s. Heat index values in the upper 90s in the afternoon. Saturday night, mostly clear until midnight, then becoming partly cloudy. Lows around 70. Heat index values in the upper 90s early until midnight. Sunday, mostly sunny. Highs in the mid-90s. Heat index values up to 110. Sunday night, mostly clear until midnight, then partly cloudy with a slight chance of showers and thunderstorms after midnight. Lows in the mid-70s. Chance of rain 20%. Heat index values up to 110 early until midnight. Monday, sunny, hot with highs in the mid-90s.
heat index values up to 110. Monday night, mostly clear until midnight, then becoming partly cloudy. Lows in the lower 70s. Heat index values up to 105 early until midnight. Tuesday, mostly sunny. A slight chance of showers in the afternoon. Highs around 90. Chance of rain 20%. Heat index values in the upper 90s. Tuesday night, partly cloudy. Lows in the upper 60s. Heat index values in the mid-90s early until midnight. Wednesday, mostly sunny. Highs around 90. Again, the forecast for Des Moines and surrounding locations for the rest of tonight, partly cloudy. Lows in the mid-50s. Southeast winds around 5 miles an hour. These are the two AM conditions for the Des Moines area. At the Des Moines airport, it was clear. The temperature was 65 degrees Fahrenheit, or 18 degrees Celsius, the dew point 58, and the relative humidity 78%. The wind was south at 3 miles an hour. The pressure was 30.17 inches and steady. Looking around the area, it was clear, with a temperature of 58 at Ames, 61 at Enkenay, and 58 at Perry. At Boone, it was mostly cloudy, with a temperature of 61. At Marshalltown, it was cloudy, with a temperature of 58. At Newton, it was mostly cloudy. Here are some conditions elsewhere in Iowa. It was clear, with a temperature of 52 at Spencer, 53 at the Quad Cities, and 56 at Ithumla. At Lamoni, it was partly cloudy, with a temperature of 65. It was mostly cloudy, with a temperature of 58 at Mason City, and 62 at Sioux City. It was cloudy, with a temperature of 62 at Waterloo, and 67 at Omaha Council Bluffs. Now for a few weather conditions around the region. At Kansas City, it was cloudy. The temperature was 69 degrees. At Grand Island, it was cloudy. The temperature was 64 degrees. At Sioux Falls, it was partly cloudy. The temperature was 62 degrees. At Minneapolis-St. Paul, it was clear. The temperature was 63 degrees. Once again at 2 a.m. in Des Moines, it was clear. The temperature was 65 degrees Fahrenheit, 18 degrees Celsius. Now here is the hazardous weather outlook for portions of central Iowa. For this afternoon and tonight, no hazardous weather is expected at this time. And now the extended outlook for the period Thursday through Tuesday. Thunderstorms and heavy rain are likely Thursday night into Friday in western and southern Iowa. The threat of severe weather is low. Oppressive heat and humidity are likely to return early next week. Heat index values may approach 105 degrees both Sunday and Monday. Spotter information statement. Spotter activation will not be needed. 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This broadcast originates from the National Weather Service at Des Moines, Iowa. The current time is 2:30 a.m. Central Daylight Time. Now for the official National Weather Service forecast for Des Moines and surrounding locations. West of tonight, partly cloudy. Lows in the mid-50s. Southeast winds around 5 miles an hour. Thursday, mostly sunny. Highs around 80. Southeast winds around 5 miles an hour. Thursday night, mostly cloudy. A chance of showers after midnight. Lows in the lower 60s. Southeast winds 5 to 10 miles an hour. Chance of rain 50%. Friday, mostly cloudy. A chance of showers, mainly in the morning. Highs in the mid-70s. Southeast winds 5 to 10 miles an hour. Chance of rain 50%. Friday night, mostly cloudy. Humid with lows in the mid-60s. Southeast winds 5 to 10 miles an hour. Saturday, partly sunny in the morning, then clearing. Not as cool with highs in the upper 80s. Heat index values in the upper 90s in the afternoon. Saturday night, mostly clear until midnight, then becoming partly cloudy. Lows around 70.
heat index values in the upper 90s early until midnight. Sunday, mostly sunny. Highs in the mid-90s. Heat index values up to 110. Sunday night, mostly clear until midnight, then partly cloudy with a slight chance of showers and thunderstorms after midnight. Lows in the mid-70s. Chance of rain 20%. Heat index values up to 110 early until midnight. Monday, sunny, hot with highs in the mid-90s. Heat index values up to 110. Monday night, mostly clear until midnight, then becoming partly cloudy. Lows in the lower 70s. Heat index values up to 105 early until midnight. Tuesday, mostly sunny. A slight chance of showers in the afternoon. Highs around 90. Chance of rain 20%. Heat index values in the upper 90s. Tuesday night, partly cloudy. Lows in the upper 60s. Heat index values in the mid-90s early until midnight. Wednesday, mostly sunny. Highs around 90. Again, the forecast for Des Moines and surrounding locations for the rest of tonight, partly cloudy. Lows in the mid-50s. Southeast winds around 5 miles an hour. Now for the official National Weather Service forecast for Des Moines and surrounding locations, today, partly cloudy. Highs around 80. Southeast winds around 5 miles an hour. Tonight, mostly cloudy. A chance of showers after midnight. Lows in the lower 60s. Southeast winds 5 to 10 miles an hour. Chance of rain 50%. Friday, mostly cloudy with a 50% chance of showers. Highs in the mid-70s. Southeast winds 5 to 10 miles an hour. Friday night, mostly cloudy. Humid with lows in the mid-60s. Southeast winds 5 to 10 miles an hour. Saturday, partly sunny in the morning, then clearing. Not as cool. Humid with highs in the upper 80s. South winds around 5 miles an hour. Heat index values in the upper 90s in the afternoon. Saturday night, mostly clear until midnight, then becoming partly cloudy. Lows around 70. Heat index values in the upper 90s early until midnight. Sunday, mostly sunny. Highs in the mid-90s. Heat index values up to 110. Sunday night, mostly clear until midnight, then partly cloudy with a slight chance of showers and thunderstorms after midnight. Lows in the mid-70s. Chance of rain 20%. Heat index values up to 110 early until midnight. Monday, sunny, hot with highs in the mid-90s. Heat index values up to 110. Monday night, mostly clear until midnight, then becoming partly cloudy. Lows in the lower 70s. Heat index values up to 105 early until midnight. Tuesday, mostly sunny. A slight chance of showers in the afternoon. Highs around 90. Chance of rain 20%. Heat index values in the upper 90s. Tuesday night, partly cloudy. Lows in the upper 60s. Heat index values in the mid-90s early until midnight. Wednesday, mostly sunny. Highs around 90. Again, the forecast for Des Moines and surrounding locations for today, partly cloudy. Highs around 80. Southeast winds around 5 miles an hour. These are the two AM conditions for the Des Moines area. At the Des Moines airport, it was clear. The temperature was 65 degrees Fahrenheit, or 18 degrees Celsius, the dew point 58, and the relative humidity 78%. The wind was south at 3 miles an hour. The pressure was 30.17 inches and steady. Looking around the area, it was clear, with a temperature of 58 at Ames, 61 at Enkene, and 58 at Perry. At Boone, it was mostly cloudy, with a temperature of 61. At Marshalltown, it was cloudy, with a temperature of 58. At Newton, it was mostly cloudy. Here are some conditions elsewhere in Iowa. It was clear, with a temperature of 52 at Spencer,
53 at the Quad Cities, and 56 at Atumla. At Lamoni, it was partly cloudy, with a temperature of 65. It was mostly cloudy, with a temperature of 58 at Mason City, and 62 at Sioux City. It was cloudy, with a temperature of 62 at Waterloo, and 67 at Omaha Council Bluffs. Now for a few weather conditions around the region. At Kansas City, it was cloudy. The temperature was 69 degrees. At Grand Island, it was cloudy. The temperature was 64 degrees. At Sioux Falls, it was partly cloudy. The temperature was 62 degrees. At Minneapolis-St. Paul, it was clear. The temperature was 63 degrees. Once again at 2 a.m., in Des Moines, it was clear. The temperature was 65 degrees Fahrenheit, 18 degrees Celsius. Now here is the hazardous weather outlook for portions of central Iowa. For this afternoon and tonight, no hazardous weather is expected at this time. And now the extended outlook for the period Thursday through Tuesday. Thunderstorms and heavy rain are likely Thursday night into Friday in western and southern Iowa. The threat of severe weather is low. Oppressive heat and humidity are likely to return early next week. Heat index values may approach 105 degrees both Sunday and Monday. Spotter information statement. Spotter activation will not be needed. 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The current time is 2:38 a.m. Central Daylight Time. Now for the official National Weather Service forecast for Des Moines and surrounding locations. Today, partly cloudy. Highs around 80. Southeast winds around 5 miles an hour. Tonight, mostly cloudy. A chance of showers after midnight. Lows in the lower 60s. Southeast winds 5 to 10 miles an hour. Chance of rain 50%. Friday, mostly cloudy with a 50% chance of showers. Highs in the mid-70s. Southeast winds 5 to 10 miles an hour. Friday night, mostly cloudy. Humid with lows in the mid-60s. Southeast winds 5 to 10 miles an hour. Saturday, partly sunny in the morning, then clearing. Not as cool. Humid with highs in the upper 80s. South winds around 5 miles an hour. Heat index values in the upper 90s in the afternoon. Saturday night, mostly clear until midnight, then becoming partly cloudy. Lows around 70. Heat index values in the upper 90s early until midnight. Sunday, mostly sunny. Highs in the mid-90s. Heat index values up to 110. Sunday night, mostly clear until midnight, then partly cloudy with a slight chance of showers and thunderstorms after midnight. Lows in the mid-70s. Chance of rain 20%. Heat index values up to 110 early until midnight. Monday, sunny, hot with highs in the mid-90s. Heat index values up to 110. Monday night, mostly clear until midnight, then becoming partly cloudy. Lows in the lower 70s. Heat index values up to 105 early until midnight. Tuesday, mostly sunny. A slight chance of showers in the afternoon. Highs around 90. Chance of rain 20%. Heat index values in the upper 90s. Tuesday night, partly cloudy. Lows in the upper 60s. Heat index values in the mid-90s early until midnight. Wednesday, mostly sunny. Highs around 90. Again, the forecast for Des Moines and surrounding locations for today, partly cloudy. Highs around 80. Southeast winds around 5 miles an hour. These are the 2 a.m. conditions for the Des Moines area. At the Des Moines airport, it was clear. The temperature was 65 degrees Fahrenheit, or 18 degrees Celsius, the dew point 58, and the relative humidity 78%. The wind was south at 3 miles an hour. The pressure was 30.17 inches and steady. Looking around the area, it was clear,
with a temperature of 58 at Ames, 61 at Enkene, and 58 at Perry. At Boone, it was mostly cloudy, with a temperature of 61. At Marshalltown, it was cloudy, with a temperature of 58. At Newton, it was mostly cloudy. Here are some conditions elsewhere in Iowa. It was clear, with a temperature of 52 at Spencer, 53 at the Quad Cities, and 56 at Ottumwa. At Lamoni, it was partly cloudy, with a temperature of 65. It was mostly cloudy, with a temperature of 58 at Mason City, and 62 at Sioux City. It was cloudy, with a temperature of 62 at Waterloo, and 67 at Omaha Council Bluffs. Now for a few weather conditions around the region. At Kansas City, it was cloudy. The temperature was 69 degrees. At Grand Island, it was cloudy. The temperature was 64 degrees. At Sioux Falls, it was partly cloudy. The temperature was 62 degrees. At Minneapolis-St. Paul, it was clear. The temperature was 63 degrees. Once again at 2 a.m., in Des Moines, it was clear. The temperature was 65 degrees Fahrenheit, 18 degrees Celsius. Now here is the hazardous weather outlook for portions of central Iowa. For this afternoon and tonight, no hazardous weather is expected at this time. And now the extended outlook for the period Thursday through Tuesday. Thunderstorms and heavy rain are likely Thursday night into Friday in western and southern Iowa. The threat of severe weather is low. Oppressive heat and humidity are likely to return early next week. Heat index values may approach 105 degrees both Sunday and Monday. Spotter information statement. Spotter activation will not be needed. 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The current time is 2:44 a.m. Central Daylight Time. Now for the official National Weather Service forecast for Des Moines and surrounding locations. Today, partly cloudy. Highs around 80. Southeast winds around 5 miles an hour. Tonight, mostly cloudy. A chance of showers after midnight. Lows in the lower 60s. Southeast winds 5 to 10 miles an hour. Chance of rain 50%. Friday, mostly cloudy with a 50% chance of showers. Highs in the mid-70s. Southeast winds 5 to 10 miles an hour. Friday night, mostly cloudy. Humid with lows in the mid-60s. Southeast winds 5 to 10 miles an hour. Saturday, partly sunny in the morning, then clearing. Not as cool. Humid with highs in the upper 80s. South winds around 5 miles an hour. Heat index values in the upper 90s in the afternoon. Saturday night, mostly clear until midnight, then becoming partly cloudy. Lows around 70. Heat index values in the upper 90s early until midnight. Sunday, mostly sunny. Highs in the mid-90s. Heat index values up to 110. Sunday night, mostly clear until midnight, then partly cloudy with a slight chance of showers and thunderstorms after midnight. Lows in the mid-70s. Chance of rain 20%. Heat index values up to 110 early until midnight. Monday, sunny, hot with highs in the mid-90s. Heat index values up to 110. Monday night, mostly clear until midnight, then becoming partly cloudy. Lows in the lower 70s. Heat index values up to 105 early until midnight. Tuesday, mostly sunny. A slight chance of showers in the afternoon. Highs around 90. Chance of rain 20%. Heat index values in the upper 90s. Tuesday night, partly cloudy. Lows in the upper 60s. Heat index values in the mid-90s early until midnight. Wednesday, mostly sunny. Highs around 90. Again, the forecast for Des Moines and surrounding locations for today, partly cloudy. Highs around 80. Southeast winds around 5 miles an hour.
These are the two AM conditions for the Des Moines area. At the Des Moines airport, it was clear. The temperature was 65 degrees Fahrenheit, or 18 degrees Celsius. The dew point

mostly cloudy with a temperature of 61. At Marshalltown, it was cloudy with a temperature of 58. At Newton, it was mostly cloudy. Here are some conditions elsewhere in Iowa. It was clear with a temperature of 52 at Spencer, 53 at the Quad Cities, and 56 at Ithumla. At Lamoni, it was partly cloudy with a temperature of 65. It was mostly cloudy with a temperature of 58 at Mason City and 62 at Sioux City. It was cloudy with a temperature of 62 at Waterloo and 67 at Omaha Council Bluffs. Now for a few weather conditions around the region. At Kansas City, it was cloudy. The temperature was 69 degrees. At Grand Island, it was cloudy. The temperature was 64 degrees. At Sioux Falls, it was partly cloudy. The temperature was 62 degrees. At Minneapolis-St. Paul, it was clear. The temperature was 63 degrees. Once again at 2 a.m. in Des Moines, it was clear. The temperature was 65 degrees Fahrenheit, 18 degrees Celsius. Now here is the hazardous weather outlook for portions of central Iowa. For this afternoon and tonight, no hazardous weather is expected at this time. And now the extended outlook for the period Thursday through Tuesday. Thunderstorms and heavy rain are likely Thursday night into Friday in western and southern Iowa. The threat of severe weather is low. Oppressive heat and humidity are likely to return early next week. Heat index values may approach 105 degrees both Sunday and Monday. Spotter information statement. Spotter activation will not be needed. 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The current time is 2:49 a.m. Central Daylight Time. Now for the official National Weather Service forecast for Des Moines and surrounding locations. Today, partly cloudy. Highs around 80. Southeast winds around 5 miles an hour. Tonight, mostly cloudy. A chance of showers after midnight. Lows in the lower 60s. Southeast winds 5 to 10 miles an hour. Chance of rain 50%. Friday, mostly cloudy with a 50% chance of showers. Highs in the mid-70s. Southeast winds 5 to 10 miles an hour. Friday night, mostly cloudy. Humid with lows in the mid-60s. Southeast winds 5 to 10 miles an hour. Saturday, partly sunny in the morning, then clearing. Not as cool. Humid with highs in the upper 80s. South winds around 5 miles an hour. Heat index values in the upper 90s in the afternoon. Saturday night, mostly clear until midnight, then becoming partly cloudy. Lows around 70. Heat index values in the upper 90s early until midnight. Sunday, mostly sunny. Highs in the mid-90s. Heat index values up to 110. Sunday night, mostly clear until midnight, then partly cloudy with a slight chance of showers and thunderstorms after midnight. Lows in the mid-70s. Chance of rain 20%. Heat index values up to 110 early until midnight. Monday, sunny, hot with highs in the mid-90s. Heat index values up to 110. Monday night, mostly clear until midnight, then becoming partly cloudy. Lows in the lower 70s. Heat index values up to 105 early until midnight. Tuesday, mostly sunny. A slight chance of showers in the afternoon. Highs around 90. Chance of rain 20%. Heat index values in the upper 90s. Tuesday night, partly cloudy. Lows in the upper 60s. Heat index values in the mid-90s early until midnight. Wednesday, mostly sunny. Highs around 90. Again, the forecast for Des Moines and surrounding locations for today, partly cloudy. Highs around 80. Southeast winds around 5 miles an hour. These are the 2 a.m. conditions for the Des Moines area. At the Des Moines Airport, it was clear. The temperature was 65 degrees Fahrenheit.

18 degrees Celsius, the dew point 58, and the relative humidity 78%. The wind was south at 3 miles an hour. The pressure was 30.17 inches and steady. Looking around the area, it was clear, with a temperature of 58 at Ames, 61 at Enkene, and 58 at Perry. At Boone, it was mostly cloudy, with a temperature of 61. At Marshalltown, it was cloudy, with a temperature of 58. At Newton, it was mostly cloudy. Here are some conditions elsewhere in Iowa. It was clear, with a temperature of 52 at Spencer, 53 at the Quad Cities, and 56 at Ottumwa. At Lamoni, it was partly cloudy, with a temperature of 65. It was mostly cloudy, with a temperature of 58 at Mason City, and 62 at Sioux City. It was cloudy, with a temperature of 62 at Waterloo, and 67 at Omaha Council Bluffs. Now for a few weather conditions around the region. At Kansas City, it was cloudy. The temperature was 69 degrees. At Grand Island, it was cloudy. The temperature was 64 degrees. At Sioux Falls, it was partly cloudy. The temperature was 62 degrees. At Minneapolis-St. Paul, it was clear. The temperature was 63 degrees. Once again at 2 a.m. in Des Moines, it was clear. The temperature was 65 degrees Fahrenheit, 18 degrees Celsius. Now here is the hazardous weather outlook for portions of central Iowa. For this afternoon and tonight, no hazardous weather is expected at this time. And now the extended outlook for the period Thursday through Tuesday. Thunderstorms and heavy rain are likely Thursday night into Friday in western and southern Iowa. The threat of severe weather is low. Oppressive heat and humidity are likely to return early next week. Heat index values may approach 105 degrees both Sunday and Monday. Spotter information statement. Spotter activation will not be needed. 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This broadcast originates from the National Weather Service at Des Moines, Iowa. The current time is 2:55 a.m. Central Daylight Time. Now for the official National Weather Service forecast for Des Moines and surrounding locations. Today, partly cloudy. Highs around 80. Southeast winds around 5 miles an hour. Tonight, mostly cloudy. A chance of showers after midnight. Lows in the lower 60s. Southeast winds 5 to 10 miles an hour. Chance of rain 50%. Friday, mostly cloudy with a 50% chance of showers. Highs in the mid-70s. Southeast winds 5 to 10 miles an hour. Friday night, mostly cloudy. Humid with lows in the mid-60s. Southeast winds 5 to 10 miles an hour. Saturday, partly sunny in the morning, then clearing. Not as cool. Humid with highs in the upper 80s. South winds around 5 miles an hour. Heat index values in the upper 90s in the afternoon. Saturday night, mostly clear until midnight, then becoming partly cloudy. Lows around 70. Heat index values in the upper 90s early until midnight. Sunday, mostly sunny. Highs in the mid-90s. Heat index values up to 110. Sunday night, mostly clear until midnight, then partly cloudy with a slight chance of showers and thunderstorms after midnight. Lows in the mid-70s. Chance of rain 20%. Heat index values up to 110 early until midnight. Monday, sunny, hot with highs in the mid-90s. Heat index values up to 110. Monday night, mostly clear until midnight, then becoming partly cloudy. Lows in the lower 70s. Heat index values up to 105 early until midnight. Tuesday, mostly sunny. A slight chance of showers in the afternoon. Highs around 90. Chance of rain 20%. Heat index values in the upper 90s. Tuesday night, partly cloudy. Lows in the upper 60s. Heat index values in the mid-90s early until midnight.
Wednesday, mostly sunny. Highs around 90. Again, the forecast for Des Moines and surrounding locations for today, partly cloudy. Highs around 80. Southeast winds around 5 miles an hour. These are the two AM conditions for the Des Moines area. At the Des Moines airport, it was clear. The temperature was 65 degrees Fahrenheit, or 18 degrees Celsius, the dew point 58, and the relative humidity 78%. The wind was south at 3 miles an hour. The pressure was 30.17 inches and steady. Looking around the area, it was clear, with a temperature of 58 at Ames, 61 at Enkenay, and 58 at Perry. At Boone, it was mostly cloudy, with a temperature of 61. At Marshalltown, it was cloudy, with a temperature of 58. At Newton, it was mostly cloudy. Here are some conditions elsewhere in Iowa. It was clear, with a temperature of 52 at Spencer, 53 at the Quad Cities, and 56 at Ottumwa. At Lamoni, it was partly cloudy, with a temperature of 65. It was mostly cloudy, with a temperature of 58 at Mason City, and 62 at Sioux City. It was cloudy, with a temperature of 62 at Waterloo, and 67 at Omaha Council Bluffs. Now for a few weather conditions around the region. At Kansas City, it was cloudy. The temperature was 69 degrees. At Grand Island, it was cloudy. The temperature was 64 degrees. At Sioux Falls, it was partly cloudy. The temperature was 62 degrees. At Minneapolis-St. Paul, it was clear. The temperature was 63 degrees. Once again at 2 a.m., in Des Moines, it was clear. The temperature was 65 degrees Fahrenheit, 18 degrees Celsius. Now here is the hazardous weather outlook for portions of central Iowa. For this afternoon and tonight, no hazardous weather is expected at this time. And now the extended outlook for the period Thursday through Tuesday. Thunderstorms and heavy rain are likely Thursday night into Friday in western and southern Iowa. The threat of severe weather is low. Oppressive heat and humidity are likely to return early next week. Heat index values may approach 105 degrees both Sunday and Monday. Spotter information statement. Spotter activation will not be needed. 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This broadcast originates from the National Weather Service at Des Moines, Iowa. The current time is 3 a.m. Central Daylight Time. Now for the official National Weather Service forecast for Des Moines and surrounding locations. Today, partly cloudy. Highs around 80. Southeast winds around 5 miles an hour. Tonight, mostly cloudy. A chance of showers after midnight. Lows in the lower 60s. Southeast winds 5 to 10 miles an hour. Chance of rain 50%. Friday, mostly cloudy with a 50% chance of showers. Highs in the mid-70s. Southeast winds 5 to 10 miles an hour. Friday night, mostly cloudy. Humid with lows in the mid-60s. Southeast winds 5 to 10 miles an hour. Saturday, partly sunny in the morning, then clearing. Not as cool. Humid with highs in the upper 80s. South winds around 5 miles an hour. Heat index values in the upper 90s in the afternoon. Saturday night, mostly clear until midnight, then becoming partly cloudy. Lows around 70. Heat index values in the upper 90s early until midnight. Sunday, mostly sunny. Highs in the mid-90s. Heat index values up to 110. Sunday night, mostly clear until midnight, then partly cloudy with a slight chance of showers and thunderstorms after midnight. Lows in the mid-70s. Chance of rain 20%. Heat index values up to 110 early until midnight. Monday, sunny, hot with highs in the mid-90s. Heat index values up to 110. Monday night, mostly clear until midnight, then becoming partly cloudy. Lows in the lower 70s.
heat index values up to 105 early until midnight. Tuesday, mostly sunny. A slight chance of showers in the afternoon. Highs around 90. Chance of rain 20%. Heat index values in the upper 90s. Tuesday night, partly cloudy. Lows in the upper 60s. Heat index values in the mid-90s early until midnight. Wednesday, mostly sunny. Highs around 90. Again, the forecast for Des Moines and surrounding locations for today, partly cloudy. Highs around 80. Southeast winds around 5 miles an hour. These are the two AM conditions for the Des Moines area. At the Des Moines airport, it was clear. The temperature was 65 degrees Fahrenheit, or 18 degrees Celsius, the dew point 58, and the relative humidity 78%. The wind was south at 3 miles an hour. The pressure was 30.17 inches and steady. Looking around the area, it was clear, with a temperature of 58 at Ames, 61 at Enkene, and 58 at Perry. At Boone, it was mostly cloudy, with a temperature of 61. At Marshalltown, it was cloudy, with a temperature of 58. At Newton, it was mostly cloudy. Here are some conditions elsewhere in Iowa. It was clear, with a temperature of 52 at Spencer, 53 at the Quad Cities, and 56 at Ottumwa. At Lamoni, it was partly cloudy, with a temperature of 65. It was mostly cloudy, with a temperature of 58 at Mason City, and 62 at Sioux City. It was cloudy, with a temperature of 62 at Waterloo, and 67 at Omaha Council Bluffs. Now for a few weather conditions around the region. At Kansas City, it was cloudy. The temperature was 69 degrees. At Grand Island, it was cloudy. The temperature was 64 degrees. At Sioux Falls, it was partly cloudy. The temperature was 62 degrees. At Minneapolis-St. Paul, it was clear. The temperature was 63 degrees. Once again at 2 a.m. in Des Moines, it was clear. The temperature was 65 degrees Fahrenheit, 18 degrees Celsius. These are the 3 a.m. conditions for the Des Moines area. At the Des Moines airport, it was partly cloudy. The temperature was 64 degrees Fahrenheit, or 18 degrees Celsius, the dew point 58, and the relative humidity 80%. The wind was southeast at 5 miles an hour. The pressure was 30.17 inches and steady. Looking around the area, it was partly cloudy, with a temperature of 61 at Boone, 58 at Ames, 59 at Enkene, and 57 at Perry. At Marshalltown, it was cloudy, with a temperature of 57. At Newton, it was mostly cloudy. Here are some conditions elsewhere in Iowa. It was clear, with a temperature of 50 at Spencer, 55 at the Quad Cities, and 56 at Ottumwa. At Mason City, it was mostly cloudy, with a temperature of 59. It was cloudy, with a temperature of 62 at Waterloo, 64 at Lamoni, 66 at Omaha Council Bluffs, and 61 at Sioux City. Now for a few weather conditions around the region. At Kansas City, it was cloudy. The temperature was 69 degrees. At Grand Island, it was cloudy. The temperature was 64 degrees. At Sioux Falls, it was partly cloudy. The temperature was 58 degrees. At Minneapolis-St. Paul, it was clear. The temperature was 62 degrees. Once again at 3 a.m. in Des Moines, it was partly cloudy. The temperature was 64 degrees Fahrenheit, 18 degrees Celsius. Now here is the hazardous weather outlook for portions of central Iowa. For this afternoon and tonight, no hazardous weather is expected at this time. And now the extended outlook for the period Thursday through Tuesday. Thunderstorms and heavy rain are likely Thursday night into Friday in western and southern Iowa. The threat of severe weather is low. Oppressive heat and humidity are likely to return early next week. Heat index values may approach 105 degrees both Sunday and Monday. Spotter information statement. Spotter activation will not be needed. 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
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The current time is 3:07 a.m. Central Daylight Time. Now for the official National Weather Service forecast for Des Moines and surrounding locations. Today, partly cloudy. Highs around 80. Southeast winds around 5 miles an hour. Tonight, mostly cloudy. A chance of showers after midnight. Lows in the lower 60s. Southeast winds 5 to 10 miles an hour. Chance of rain 50%. Friday, mostly cloudy with a 50% chance of showers. Highs in the mid-70s. Southeast winds 5 to 10 miles an hour. Friday night, mostly cloudy. Humid with lows in the mid-60s. Southeast winds 5 to 10 miles an hour. Saturday, partly sunny in the morning, then clearing. Not as cool. Humid with highs in the upper 80s. South winds around 5 miles an hour. Heat index values in the upper 90s in the afternoon. Saturday night, mostly clear until midnight, then becoming partly cloudy. Lows around 70. Heat index values in the upper 90s early until midnight. Sunday, mostly sunny. Highs in the mid-90s. Heat index values up to 110. Sunday night, mostly clear until midnight, then partly cloudy with a slight chance of showers and thunderstorms after midnight. Lows in the mid-70s. Chance of rain 20%. Heat index values up to 110 early until midnight. Monday, sunny, hot with highs in the mid-90s. Heat index values up to 110. Monday night, mostly clear until midnight, then becoming partly cloudy. Lows in the lower 70s. Heat index values up to 105 early until midnight. Tuesday, mostly sunny. A slight chance of showers in the afternoon. Highs around 90. Chance of rain 20%. Heat index values in the upper 90s. Tuesday night, partly cloudy. Lows in the upper 60s. Heat index values in the mid-90s early until midnight. Wednesday, mostly sunny. Highs around 90. Again, the forecast for Des Moines and surrounding locations for today, partly cloudy. Highs around 80. Southeast winds around 5 miles an hour. These are the 3 a.m. conditions for the Des Moines area. At the Des Moines airport, it was clear. The temperature was 64 degrees Fahrenheit, or 18 degrees Celsius, the dew point 58, and the relative humidity 80%. The wind was southeast at 5 miles an hour. The pressure was 30.17 inches and steady. Looking around the area, it was clear, with a temperature of 59 at Enkenay and 57 at Perry. It was partly cloudy, with a temperature of 61 at Boone and 58 at Ames. At Marshalltown, it was cloudy, with a temperature of 57. At Newton, it was mostly cloudy. Here are some conditions elsewhere in Iowa. It was clear, with a temperature of 50 at Spencer, 55 at the Quad Cities, and 56 at Ottumwa. At Mason City, it was mostly cloudy, with a temperature of 59. It was cloudy, with a temperature of 62 at Waterloo, 64 at Lamoni, 66 at Omaha Council Bluffs, and 61 at Sioux City. Now for a few weather conditions around the region. At Kansas City, it was cloudy. The temperature was 69 degrees. At Grand Island, it was cloudy. The temperature was 64 degrees. At Sioux Falls, it was partly cloudy. The temperature was 58 degrees. At Minneapolis-St. Paul, it was clear. The temperature was 62 degrees. Once again at 3 a.m. in Des Moines, it was clear. The temperature was 64 degrees Fahrenheit, 18 degrees Celsius. Now here is the hazardous weather outlook for portions of central Iowa. For this afternoon and tonight, no hazardous weather is expected at this time. And now the extended outlook for the period Thursday through Tuesday. Thunderstorms and heavy rain are likely Thursday night into Friday in western and southern Iowa. The threat of severe weather is low.
oppressive heat and humidity are likely to return early next week. Heat index values may approach 105 degrees both Sunday and Monday. Spotter information statement. Spotter activation will not be needed. 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This broadcast originates from the National Weather Service at Des Moines, Iowa. The current time is 3:12 a.m. Central Daylight Time. Now for the official National Weather Service forecast for Des Moines and surrounding locations. Today, partly cloudy. Highs around 80. Southeast winds around 5 miles an hour. Tonight, mostly cloudy. A chance of showers after midnight. Lows in the lower 60s. Southeast winds 5 to 10 miles an hour. Chance of rain 50%. Friday, mostly cloudy with a 50% chance of showers. Highs in the mid-70s. Southeast winds 5 to 10 miles an hour. Friday night, mostly cloudy. Humid with lows in the mid-60s. Southeast winds 5 to 10 miles an hour. Saturday, partly sunny in the morning, then clearing. Not as cool. Humid with highs in the upper 80s. South winds around 5 miles an hour. Heat index values in the upper 90s in the afternoon. Saturday night, mostly clear until midnight, then becoming partly cloudy. Lows around 70. Heat index values in the upper 90s early until midnight. Sunday, mostly sunny. Highs in the mid-90s. Heat index values up to 110. Sunday night, mostly clear until midnight, then partly cloudy with a slight chance of showers and thunderstorms after midnight. Lows in the mid-70s. Chance of rain 20%. Heat index values up to 110 early until midnight. Monday, sunny, hot with highs in the mid-90s. Heat index values up to 110. Monday night, mostly clear until midnight, then becoming partly cloudy. Lows in the lower 70s. Heat index values up to 105 early until midnight. Tuesday, mostly sunny. A slight chance of showers in the afternoon. Highs around 90. Chance of rain 20%. Heat index values in the upper 90s. Tuesday night, partly cloudy. Lows in the upper 60s. Heat index values in the mid-90s early until midnight. Wednesday, mostly sunny. Highs around 90. Again, the forecast for Des Moines and surrounding locations for today, partly cloudy. Highs around 80. Southeast winds around 5 miles an hour. These are the 3 a.m. conditions for the Des Moines area. At the Des Moines airport, it was clear. The temperature was 64 degrees Fahrenheit, or 18 degrees Celsius, the dew point 58, and the relative humidity 80%. The wind was southeast at 5 miles an hour. The pressure was 30.17 inches and steady. Looking around the area, it was clear, with a temperature of 59 at Enkenay and 57 at Perry. It was partly cloudy, with a temperature of 61 at Boone and 58 at Ames. At Marshalltown, it was cloudy, with a temperature of 57. At Newton, it was mostly cloudy. Here are some conditions elsewhere in Iowa. It was clear, with a temperature of 50 at Spencer, 55 at the Quad Cities, and 56 at Ottumwa. At Mason City, it was mostly cloudy, with a temperature of 59. It was cloudy, with a temperature of 62 at Waterloo, 64 at Lamoni, 66 at Omaha Council Bluffs, and 61 at Sioux City. Now for a few weather conditions around the region. At Kansas City, it was cloudy. The temperature was 69 degrees. At Grand Island, it was cloudy. The temperature was 64 degrees. At Sioux Falls, it was partly cloudy. The temperature was 58 degrees. At Minneapolis-St. Paul, it was clear. The temperature was 62 degrees. Once again at 3 a.m. in Des Moines, it was clear. The temperature was 64 degrees Fahrenheit, 18 degrees Celsius.
Now here is the hazardous weather outlook for portions of central Iowa. For this afternoon and tonight, no hazardous weather is expected at this time. And now the extended outlook for the period Thursday through Tuesday. Thunderstorms and heavy rain are likely Thursday night into Friday in western and southern Iowa. The threat of severe weather is low. Oppressive heat and humidity are likely to return early next week. Heat index values may approach 105 degrees both Sunday and Monday. Spotter information statement. Spotter activation will not be needed. 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The current time is 3:18 a.m. Central Daylight Time. Now for the official National Weather Service forecast for Des Moines and surrounding locations. Today, partly cloudy. Highs around 80. Southeast winds around 5 miles an hour. Tonight, mostly cloudy. A chance of showers after midnight. Lows in the lower 60s. Southeast winds 5 to 10 miles an hour. Chance of rain 50%. Friday, mostly cloudy with a 50% chance of showers. Highs in the mid-70s. Southeast winds 5 to 10 miles an hour. Friday night, mostly cloudy. Humid with lows in the mid-60s. Southeast winds 5 to 10 miles an hour. Saturday, partly sunny in the morning, then clearing. Not as cool. Humid with highs in the upper 80s. South winds around 5 miles an hour. Heat index values in the upper 90s in the afternoon. Saturday night, mostly clear until midnight, then becoming partly cloudy. Lows around 70. Heat index values in the upper 90s early until midnight. Sunday, mostly sunny. Highs in the mid-90s. Heat index values up to 110. Sunday night, mostly clear until midnight, then partly cloudy with a slight chance of showers and thunderstorms after midnight. Lows in the mid-70s. Chance of rain 20%. Heat index values up to 110 early until midnight. Monday, sunny, hot with highs in the mid-90s. Heat index values up to 110. Monday night, mostly clear until midnight, then becoming partly cloudy. Lows in the lower 70s. Heat index values up to 105 early until midnight. Tuesday, mostly sunny. A slight chance of showers in the afternoon. Highs around 90. Chance of rain 20%. Heat index values in the upper 90s. Tuesday night, partly cloudy. Lows in the upper 60s. Heat index values in the mid-90s early until midnight. Wednesday, mostly sunny. Highs around 90. Again, the forecast for Des Moines and surrounding locations for today, partly cloudy. Highs around 80. Southeast winds around 5 miles an hour. These are the 3 a.m. conditions for the Des Moines area. At the Des Moines airport, it was clear. The temperature was 64 degrees Fahrenheit, or 18 degrees Celsius, the dew point 58, and the relative humidity 80%. The wind was southeast at 5 miles an hour. The pressure was 30.17 inches and steady. Looking around the area, it was clear, with a temperature of 59 at Enkenay and 57 at Perry. It was partly cloudy, with a temperature of 61 at Boone and 58 at Ames. At Marshalltown, it was cloudy, with a temperature of 57. At Newton, it was mostly cloudy. Here are some conditions elsewhere in Iowa. It was clear, with a temperature of 50 at Spencer, 55 at the Quad Cities, and 56 at Ottumwa. At Mason City, it was mostly cloudy, with a temperature of 59. It was cloudy, with a temperature of 62 at Waterloo, 64 at Lamoni, 66 at Omaha Council Bluffs, and 61 at Sioux City. Now for a few weather conditions around the region. At Kansas City, it was cloudy. The temperature was 69 degrees. At Grand Island, it was cloudy. The temperature was 64 degrees.
At Sioux Falls, it was partly cloudy. The temperature was 58 degrees. At Minneapolis-St. Paul, it was clear. The temperature was 62 degrees. Once again at 3 a.m., in Des Moines, it was clear. The temperature was 64 degrees Fahrenheit, 18 degrees Celsius. Now here is the hazardous weather outlook for portions of central Iowa. For this afternoon and tonight, no hazardous weather is expected at this time. And now the extended outlook for the period Thursday through Tuesday. Thunderstorms and heavy rain are likely Thursday night into Friday in western and southern Iowa. The threat of severe weather is low. Oppressive heat and humidity are likely to return early next week. Heat index values may approach 105 degrees both Sunday and Monday. Spotter information statement. Spotter activation will not be needed. 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This broadcast originates from the National Weather Service at Des Moines, Iowa. The current time is 3:23 a.m. Central Daylight Time. Now for the official National Weather Service forecast for Des Moines and surrounding locations. Today, partly cloudy. Highs around 80. Southeast winds around 5 miles an hour. Tonight, mostly cloudy. A chance of showers after midnight. Lows in the lower 60s. Southeast winds 5 to 10 miles an hour. Chance of rain 50%. Friday, mostly cloudy with a 50% chance of showers. Highs in the mid-70s. Southeast winds 5 to 10 miles an hour. Friday night, mostly cloudy. Humid with lows in the mid-60s. Southeast winds 5 to 10 miles an hour. Saturday, partly sunny in the morning, then clearing. Not as cool. Humid with highs in the upper 80s. South winds around 5 miles an hour. Heat index values in the upper 90s in the afternoon. Saturday night, mostly clear until midnight, then becoming partly cloudy. Lows around 70. Heat index values in the upper 90s early until midnight. Sunday, mostly sunny. Highs in the mid-90s. Heat index values up to 110. Sunday night, mostly clear until midnight, then partly cloudy with a slight chance of showers and thunderstorms after midnight. Lows in the mid-70s. Chance of rain 20%. Heat index values up to 110 early until midnight. Monday, sunny, hot with highs in the mid-90s. Heat index values up to 110. Monday night, mostly clear until midnight, then becoming partly cloudy. Lows in the lower 70s. Heat index values up to 105 early until midnight. Tuesday, mostly sunny. A slight chance of showers in the afternoon. Highs around 90. Chance of rain 20%. Heat index values in the upper 90s. Tuesday night, partly cloudy. Lows in the upper 60s. Heat index values in the mid-90s early until midnight. Wednesday, mostly sunny. Highs around 90. Again, the forecast for Des Moines and surrounding locations for today, partly cloudy. Highs around 80. Southeast winds around 5 miles an hour. These are the 3 a.m. conditions for the Des Moines area. At the Des Moines airport, it was clear. The temperature was 64 degrees Fahrenheit, or 18 degrees Celsius, the dew point 58, and the relative humidity 80%. The wind was southeast at 5 miles an hour. The pressure was 30.17 inches and steady. Looking around the area, it was clear, with a temperature of 59 at Enkenay and 57 at Perry. It was partly cloudy, with a temperature of 61 at Boone and 58 at Ames. At Marshalltown, it was cloudy, with a temperature of 57. At Newton, it was mostly cloudy. Here are some conditions elsewhere in Iowa. It was clear, with a temperature of 50 at Spencer, 55 at the Quad Cities, and 56 at Ottumwa. At Mason City, it was mostly cloudy, with a temperature of 59.
It was cloudy, with a temperature of 62 at Waterloo, 64 at Lamoni, 66 at Omaha Council Bluffs, and 61 at Sioux City. Now for a few weather conditions around the region. At Kansas City, it was cloudy. The temperature was 69 degrees. At Grand Island, it was cloudy. The temperature was 64 degrees. At Sioux Falls, it was partly cloudy. The temperature was 58 degrees. At Minneapolis-St. Paul, it was clear. The temperature was 62 degrees. Once again at 3 a.m., in Des Moines, it was clear. The temperature was 64 degrees Fahrenheit, 18 degrees Celsius. Now here is the hazardous weather outlook for portions of central Iowa. For this afternoon and tonight, no hazardous weather is expected at this time. And now the extended outlook for the period Thursday through Tuesday. Thunderstorms and heavy rain are likely Thursday night into Friday in western and southern Iowa. The threat of severe weather is low. Oppressive heat and humidity are likely to return early next week. Heat index values may approach 105 degrees both Sunday and Monday. Spotter information statement. Spotter activation will not be needed. 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The current time is 3:28 a.m. Central Daylight Time. Now for the official National Weather Service forecast for Des Moines and surrounding locations. Today, partly cloudy. Highs around 80. Southeast winds around 5 miles an hour. Tonight, mostly cloudy. A chance of showers after midnight. Lows in the lower 60s. Southeast winds 5 to 10 miles an hour. Chance of rain 50%. Friday, mostly cloudy with a 50% chance of showers. Highs in the mid-70s. Southeast winds 5 to 10 miles an hour. Friday night, mostly cloudy. Humid with lows in the mid-60s. Southeast winds 5 to 10 miles an hour. Saturday, partly sunny in the morning, then clearing. Not as cool. Humid with highs in the upper 80s. South winds around 5 miles an hour. Heat index values in the upper 90s in the afternoon. Saturday night, mostly clear until midnight, then becoming partly cloudy. Lows around 70. Heat index values in the upper 90s early until midnight. Sunday, mostly sunny. Highs in the mid-90s. Heat index values up to 110. Sunday night, mostly clear until midnight, then partly cloudy with a slight chance of showers and thunderstorms after midnight. Lows in the mid-70s. Chance of rain 20%. Heat index values up to 110 early until midnight. Monday, sunny, hot with highs in the mid-90s. Heat index values up to 110. Monday night, mostly clear until midnight, then becoming partly cloudy. Lows in the lower 70s. Heat index values up to 105 early until midnight. Tuesday, mostly sunny. A slight chance of showers in the afternoon. Highs around 90. Chance of rain 20%. Heat index values in the upper 90s. Tuesday night, partly cloudy. Lows in the upper 60s. Heat index values in the mid-90s early until midnight. Wednesday, mostly sunny. Highs around 90. Again, the forecast for Des Moines and surrounding locations for today, partly cloudy. Highs around 80. Southeast winds around 5 miles an hour. These are the 3 a.m. conditions for the Des Moines area. At the Des Moines airport, it was clear. The temperature was 64 degrees Fahrenheit, or 18 degrees Celsius, the dew point 58, and the relative humidity 80%. The wind was southeast at 5 miles an hour. The pressure was 30.17 inches and steady. Looking around the area, it was clear, with a temperature of 59 at Enkenay and 57 at Perry. It was partly cloudy, with a temperature of 61 at Boone and 58 at Ames.
At Marshalltown, it was cloudy, with a temperature of 57. At Newton, it was mostly cloudy. Here are some conditions elsewhere in Iowa. It was clear, with a temperature of 50 at Spencer, 55 at the Quad Cities, and 56 at Ottumwa. At Mason City, it was mostly cloudy, with a temperature of 59. It was cloudy, with a temperature of 62 at Waterloo, 64 at Lamoni, 66 at Omaha Council Bluffs, and 61 at Sioux City. Now for a few weather conditions around the region. At Kansas City, it was cloudy. The temperature was 69 degrees. At Grand Island, it was cloudy. The temperature was 64 degrees. At Sioux Falls, it was partly cloudy. The temperature was 58 degrees. At Minneapolis-St. Paul, it was clear. The temperature was 62 degrees. Once again at 3 a.m. in Des Moines, it was clear. The temperature was 64 degrees Fahrenheit, 18 degrees Celsius. Now here is the hazardous weather outlook for portions of central Iowa. For this afternoon and tonight, no hazardous weather is expected at this time. And now the extended outlook for the period Thursday through Tuesday. Thunderstorms and heavy rain are likely Thursday night into Friday in western and southern Iowa. The threat of severe weather is low. Oppressive heat and humidity are likely to return early next week. Heat index values may approach 105 degrees both Sunday and Monday. Spotter information statement. Spotter activation will not be needed. 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This broadcast originates from the National Weather Service at Des Moines, Iowa. The current time is 3:34 a.m. Central Daylight Time. Now for the official National Weather Service forecast for Des Moines and surrounding locations. Today, partly cloudy. Highs around 80. Southeast winds around 5 miles an hour. Tonight, mostly cloudy. A chance of showers after midnight. Lows in the lower 60s. Southeast winds 5 to 10 miles an hour. Chance of rain 50%. Friday, mostly cloudy with a 50% chance of showers. Highs in the mid-70s. Southeast winds 5 to 10 miles an hour. Friday night, mostly cloudy. Humid with lows in the mid-60s. Southeast winds 5 to 10 miles an hour. Saturday, partly sunny in the morning, then clearing. Not as cool. Humid with highs in the upper 80s. South winds around 5 miles an hour. Heat index values in the upper 90s in the afternoon. Saturday night, mostly clear until midnight, then becoming partly cloudy. Lows around 70. Heat index values in the upper 90s early until midnight. Sunday, mostly sunny. Highs in the mid-90s. Heat index values up to 110. Sunday night, mostly clear until midnight, then partly cloudy with a slight chance of showers and thunderstorms after midnight. Lows in the mid-70s. Chance of rain 20%. Heat index values up to 110 early until midnight. Monday, sunny, hot with highs in the mid-90s. Heat index values up to 110. Monday night, mostly clear until midnight, then becoming partly cloudy. Lows in the lower 70s. Heat index values up to 105 early until midnight. Tuesday, mostly sunny. A slight chance of showers in the afternoon. Highs around 90. Chance of rain 20%. Heat index values in the upper 90s. Tuesday night, partly cloudy. Lows in the upper 60s. Heat index values in the mid-90s early until midnight. Wednesday, mostly sunny. Highs around 90. Again, the forecast for Des Moines and surrounding locations for today, partly cloudy. Highs around 80. Southeast winds around 5 miles an hour. These are the 3 a.m. conditions for the Des Moines area. At the Des Moines airport, it was clear. The temperature was 64 degrees Fahrenheit, or 18 degrees Celsius, the dew point 58, and the relative humidity 80%.
The wind was southeast at 5 miles an hour. The pressure was 30.17 inches and steady. Looking around the area, it was clear, with a temperature of 59 at Enkene and 57 at Parry. It was partly cloudy, with a temperature of 61 at Boone and 58 at Ames. At Marshalltown, it was cloudy, with a temperature of 57. At Newton, it was mostly cloudy. Here are some conditions elsewhere in Iowa. It was clear, with a temperature of 50 at Spencer, 55 at the Quad Cities, and 56 at Ottumwa. At Mason City, it was mostly cloudy, with a temperature of 59. It was cloudy, with a temperature of 62 at Waterloo, 64 at Lamoni, 66 at Omaha Council Bluffs, and 61 at Sioux City. Now for a few weather conditions around the region. At Kansas City, it was cloudy. The temperature was 69 degrees. At Grand Island, it was cloudy. The temperature was 64 degrees. At Sioux Falls, it was partly cloudy. The temperature was 58 degrees. At Minneapolis-St. Paul, it was clear. The temperature was 62 degrees. Once again at 3 a.m. in Des Moines, it was clear. The temperature was 64 degrees Fahrenheit, 18 degrees Celsius. Now here is the hazardous weather outlook for portions of central Iowa. For this afternoon and tonight, no hazardous weather is expected at this time. And now the extended outlook for the period Thursday through Tuesday. Thunderstorms and heavy rain are likely Thursday night into Friday in western and southern Iowa. The threat of severe weather is low. Oppressive heat and humidity are likely to return early next week. Heat index values may approach 105 degrees both Sunday and Monday. Spotter information statement. Spotter activation will not be needed. 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The current time is 3:39 a.m. Central Daylight Time. Now for the official National Weather Service forecast for Des Moines and surrounding locations. Today, partly cloudy. Highs around 80. Southeast winds around 5 miles an hour. Tonight, mostly cloudy. A chance of showers after midnight. Lows in the lower 60s. Southeast winds 5 to 10 miles an hour. Chance of rain 50%. Friday, mostly cloudy with a 50% chance of showers. Highs in the mid-70s. Southeast winds 5 to 10 miles an hour. Friday night, mostly cloudy. Humid with lows in the mid-60s. Southeast winds 5 to 10 miles an hour. Saturday, partly sunny in the morning, then clearing. Not as cool. Humid with highs in the upper 80s. South winds around 5 miles an hour. Heat index values in the upper 90s in the afternoon. Saturday night, mostly clear until midnight, then becoming partly cloudy. Lows around 70. Heat index values in the upper 90s early until midnight. Sunday, mostly sunny. Highs in the mid-90s. Heat index values up to 110. Sunday night, mostly clear until midnight, then partly cloudy with a slight chance of showers and thunderstorms after midnight. Lows in the mid-70s. Chance of rain 20%. Heat index values up to 110 early until midnight. Monday, sunny, hot with highs in the mid-90s. Heat index values up to 110. Monday night, mostly clear until midnight, then becoming partly cloudy. Lows in the lower 70s. Heat index values up to 105 early until midnight. Tuesday, mostly sunny. A slight chance of showers in the afternoon. Highs around 90. Chance of rain 20%. Heat index values in the upper 90s. Tuesday night, partly cloudy. Lows in the upper 60s. Heat index values in the mid-90s early until midnight. Wednesday, mostly sunny. Highs around 90. Again, the forecast for Des Moines and surrounding locations for today, partly cloudy.
highs around 80. Southeast winds around 5 miles an hour. These are the 3 a.m. conditions for the Des Moines area. At the Des Moines airport, it was clear. The temperature was 64 degrees Fahrenheit, or 18 degrees Celsius, the dew point 58, and the relative humidity 80%. The wind was southeast at 5 miles an hour. The pressure was 30.17 inches and steady. Looking around the area, it was clear, with a temperature of 59 at Enkenay and 57 at Perry. It was partly cloudy, with a temperature of 61 at Boone and 58 at Ames. At Marshalltown, it was cloudy, with a temperature of 57. At Newton, it was mostly cloudy. Here are some conditions elsewhere in Iowa. It was clear, with a temperature of 50 at Spencer, 55 at the Quad Cities, and 56 at Ottumwa. At Mason City, it was mostly cloudy, with a temperature of 59. It was cloudy, with a temperature of 62 at Waterloo, 64 at Lamoni, 66 at Omaha Council Bluffs, and 61 at Sioux City. Now for a few weather conditions around the region. At Kansas City, it was cloudy. The temperature was 69 degrees. At Grand Island, it was cloudy. The temperature was 64 degrees. At Sioux Falls, it was partly cloudy. The temperature was 58 degrees. At Minneapolis-St. Paul, it was clear. The temperature was 62 degrees. Once again at 3 a.m., in Des Moines, it was clear. The temperature was 64 degrees Fahrenheit, 18 degrees Celsius. Now here is the hazardous weather outlook for portions of central Iowa. For this afternoon and tonight, no hazardous weather is expected at this time. And now the extended outlook for the period Thursday through Tuesday. Thunderstorms and heavy rain are likely Thursday night into Friday in western and southern Iowa. The threat of severe weather is low. Oppressive heat and humidity are likely to return early next week. Heat index values may approach 105 degrees both Sunday and Monday. Spotter information statement, spotter activation will not be needed. 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The current time is 3:44 a.m. Central Daylight Time. Now for the official National Weather Service forecast for Des Moines and surrounding locations. Today, partly cloudy. Highs around 80. Southeast winds around 5 miles an hour. Tonight, mostly cloudy. A chance of showers after midnight. Lows in the lower 60s. Southeast winds 5 to 10 miles an hour. Chance of rain 50%. Friday, mostly cloudy with a 50% chance of showers. Highs in the mid-70s. Southeast winds 5 to 10 miles an hour. Friday night, mostly cloudy. Humid with lows in the mid-60s. Southeast winds 5 to 10 miles an hour. Saturday, partly sunny in the morning, then clearing. Not as cool. Humid with highs in the upper 80s. South winds around 5 miles an hour. Heat index values in the upper 90s in the afternoon. Saturday night, mostly clear until midnight, then becoming partly cloudy. Lows around 70. Heat index values in the upper 90s early until midnight. Sunday, mostly sunny. Highs in the mid-90s. Heat index values up to 110. Sunday night, mostly clear until midnight, then partly cloudy with a slight chance of showers and thunderstorms after midnight. Lows in the mid-70s. Chance of rain 20%. Heat index values up to 110 early until midnight. Monday, sunny, hot with highs in the mid-90s. Heat index values up to 110. Monday night, mostly clear until midnight, then becoming partly cloudy. Lows in the lower 70s. Heat index values up to 105 early until midnight. Tuesday, mostly sunny. A slight chance of showers in the afternoon. Highs around 90. Chance of rain 20%. Heat index values in the upper 90s.
Tuesday night, partly cloudy. Lows in the upper 60s. Heat index values in the mid-90s early until midnight. Wednesday, mostly sunny. Highs around 90. Again,

temperature of 57. At Newton, it was mostly cloudy. Here are some conditions elsewhere in Iowa. It was clear, with a temperature of 50 at Spencer, 55 at the Quad Cities, and 56 at Ottumwa. At Mason City, it was mostly cloudy, with a temperature of 59. It was cloudy, with a temperature of 62 at Waterloo, 64 at Lamoni, 66 at Omaha Council Bluffs, and 61 at Sioux City. Now for a few weather conditions around the region. At Kansas City, it was cloudy. The temperature was 69 degrees. At Grand Island, it was cloudy. The temperature was 64 degrees. At Sioux Falls, it was partly cloudy. The temperature was 58 degrees. At Minneapolis-St. Paul, it was clear. The temperature was 62 degrees. Once again at 3 a.m., in Des Moines, it was clear. The temperature was 64 degrees Fahrenheit, 18 degrees Celsius. Now here is the hazardous weather outlook for portions of central Iowa. For this afternoon and tonight, no hazardous weather is expected at this time. And now the extended outlook for the period Thursday through Tuesday. Thunderstorms and heavy rain are likely Thursday night into Friday in western and southern Iowa. The threat of severe weather is low. Oppressive heat and humidity are likely to return early next week. Heat index values may approach 105 degrees both Sunday and Monday. Spotter information statement. Spotter activation will not be needed. This is NOAA All Hazards Weather Radio Station WXL 57 at Des Moines, Iowa, transmitting on 162.55 MHz. 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The current time is 3:50 a.m. Central Daylight Time. Now for the official National Weather Service forecast for Des Moines and surrounding locations. Today, partly cloudy. Highs around 80. Southeast winds around 5 miles an hour. Tonight, mostly cloudy. A chance of showers after midnight. Lows in the lower 60s. Southeast winds 5 to 10 miles an hour. Chance of rain 50%. Friday, mostly cloudy with a 50% chance of showers. Highs in the mid-70s. Southeast winds 5 to 10 miles an hour. Friday night, mostly cloudy. Humid with lows in the mid-60s. Southeast winds 5 to 10 miles an hour. Saturday, partly sunny in the morning, then clearing. Not as cool. Humid with highs in the upper 80s. South winds around 5 miles an hour. Heat index values in the upper 90s in the afternoon. Saturday night, mostly clear until midnight, then becoming partly cloudy. Lows around 70. Heat index values in the upper 90s early until midnight. Sunday, mostly sunny. Highs in the mid-90s. Heat index values up to 110. Sunday night, mostly clear until midnight, then partly cloudy with a slight chance of showers and thunderstorms after midnight. Lows in the mid-70s. Chance of rain 20%. Heat index values up to 110 early until midnight. Monday, sunny, hot with highs in the mid-90s. Heat index values up to 110. Monday night, mostly clear until midnight, then becoming partly cloudy. Lows in the lower 70s. Heat index values up to 105 early until midnight. Tuesday, mostly sunny. A slight chance of showers in the afternoon. Highs around 90. Chance of rain 20%. Heat index values in the upper 90s. Tuesday night, partly cloudy. Lows in the upper 60s. Heat index values in the mid-90s early until midnight. Wednesday, mostly sunny. Highs around 90. Again, the forecast for Des Moines and surrounding locations for today, partly cloudy. Highs around 80. Southeast winds around 5 miles an hour. These are the 3 a.m. conditions for the Des Moines area. At the Des Moines airport, it was clear. The temperature was 64 degrees Fahrenheit, or 18 degrees Celsius, the dew point 58, and the relative humidity 80%. The wind was southeast at 5 miles an hour.

The pressure was 30.17 inches and steady. Looking around the area, it was clear, with a temperature of 59 at Enkene and 57 at Parry. It was partly cloudy, with a temperature of 61 at Boone and 58 at Ames. At Marshalltown, it was cloudy, with a temperature of 57. At Newton, it was mostly cloudy. Here are some conditions elsewhere in Iowa. It was clear, with a temperature of 50 at Spencer, 55 at the Quad Cities, and 56 at Ottumwa. At Mason City, it was mostly cloudy, with a temperature of 59. It was cloudy, with a temperature of 62 at Waterloo, 64 at Lamoni, 66 at Omaha Council Bluffs, and 61 at Sioux City. Now for a few weather conditions around the region. At Kansas City, it was cloudy. The temperature was 69 degrees. At Grand Island, it was cloudy. The temperature was 64 degrees. At Sioux Falls, it was partly cloudy. The temperature was 58 degrees. At Minneapolis-St. Paul, it was clear. The temperature was 62 degrees. Once again at 3 a.m., in Des Moines, it was clear. The temperature was 64 degrees Fahrenheit, 18 degrees Celsius. Now here is the hazardous weather outlook for portions of central Iowa. For this afternoon and tonight, no hazardous weather is expected at this time. And now the extended outlook for the period Thursday through Tuesday. Thunderstorms and heavy rain are likely Thursday night into Friday in western and southern Iowa. The threat of severe weather is low. Oppressive heat and humidity are likely to return early next week. Heat index values may approach 105 degrees both Sunday and Monday. Spotter information statement. Spotter activation will not be needed. 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The current time is 3:55 a.m. Central Daylight Time. Now for the official National Weather Service forecast for Des Moines and surrounding locations. Today, partly cloudy. Highs around 80. Southeast winds around 5 miles an hour. Tonight, mostly cloudy. A chance of showers after midnight. Lows in the lower 60s. Southeast winds 5 to 10 miles an hour. Chance of rain 50%. Friday, mostly cloudy with a 50% chance of showers. Highs in the mid-70s. Southeast winds 5 to 10 miles an hour. Friday night, mostly cloudy. Humid with lows in the mid-60s. Southeast winds 5 to 10 miles an hour. Saturday, partly sunny in the morning, then clearing. Not as cool. Humid with highs in the upper 80s. South winds around 5 miles an hour. Heat index values in the upper 90s in the afternoon. Saturday night, mostly clear until midnight, then becoming partly cloudy. Lows around 70. Heat index values in the upper 90s early until midnight. Sunday, mostly sunny. Highs in the mid-90s. Heat index values up to 110. Sunday night, mostly clear until midnight, then partly cloudy with a slight chance of showers and thunderstorms after midnight. Lows in the mid-70s. Chance of rain 20%. Heat index values up to 110 early until midnight. Monday, sunny, hot with highs in the mid-90s. Heat index values up to 110. Monday night, mostly clear until midnight, then becoming partly cloudy. Lows in the lower 70s. Heat index values up to 105 early until midnight. Tuesday, mostly sunny. A slight chance of showers in the afternoon. Highs around 90. Chance of rain 20%. Heat index values in the upper 90s. Tuesday night, partly cloudy. Lows in the upper 60s. Heat index values in the mid-90s early until midnight. Wednesday, mostly sunny. Highs around 90. Again, the forecast for Des Moines and surrounding locations for today, partly cloudy. Highs around 80.
southeast winds around 5 miles an hour. These are the 3 a.m. conditions for the Des Moines area. At the Des Moines airport, it was clear. The temperature was 64 degrees Fahrenheit, or 18 degrees Celsius, the dew point 58, and the relative humidity 80%. The wind was southeast at 5 miles an hour. The pressure was 30.17 inches and steady. Looking around the area, it was clear, with a temperature of 59 at Enkene and 57 at Perry. It was partly cloudy, with a temperature of 61 at Boone and 58 at Ames. At Marshalltown, it was cloudy, with a temperature of 57. At Newton, it was mostly cloudy. Here are some conditions elsewhere in Iowa. It was clear, with a temperature of 50 at Spencer, 55 at the Quad Cities, and 56 at Ottumwa. At Mason City, it was mostly cloudy, with a temperature of 59. It was cloudy, with a temperature of 62 at Waterloo, 64 at Lamoni, 66 at Omaha Council Bluffs, and 61 at Sioux City. Now for a few weather conditions around the region. At Kansas City, it was cloudy. The temperature was 69 degrees. At Grand Island, it was cloudy. The temperature was 64 degrees. At Sioux Falls, it was partly cloudy. The temperature was 58 degrees. At Minneapolis-St. Paul, it was clear. The temperature was 62 degrees. Once again at 3 a.m., in Des Moines, it was clear. The temperature was 64 degrees Fahrenheit, 18 degrees Celsius. Now here is the hazardous weather outlook for portions of central Iowa. For this afternoon and tonight, no hazardous weather is expected at this time. And now the extended outlook for the period Thursday through Tuesday. Thunderstorms and heavy rain are likely Thursday night into Friday in western and southern Iowa. The threat of severe weather is low. Oppressive heat and humidity are likely to return early next week. Heat index values may approach 105 degrees both Sunday and Monday. Spotter information statement. Spotter activation will not be needed. 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The current time is 4:01 a.m. Central Daylight Time. Now for the official National Weather Service forecast for Des Moines and surrounding locations. Today, partly cloudy. Highs around 80. Southeast winds around 5 miles an hour. Tonight, mostly cloudy. A chance of showers after midnight. Lows in the lower 60s. Southeast winds 5 to 10 miles an hour. Chance of rain 50%. Friday, mostly cloudy with a 50% chance of showers. Highs in the mid-70s. Southeast winds 5 to 10 miles an hour. Friday night, mostly cloudy. Humid with lows in the mid-60s. Southeast winds 5 to 10 miles an hour. Saturday, partly sunny in the morning, then clearing. Not as cool. Humid with highs in the upper 80s. South winds around 5 miles an hour. Heat index values in the upper 90s in the afternoon. Saturday night, mostly clear until midnight, then becoming partly cloudy. Lows around 70. Heat index values in the upper 90s early until midnight. Sunday, mostly sunny. Highs in the mid-90s. Heat index values up to 110. Sunday night, mostly clear until midnight, then partly cloudy with a slight chance of showers and thunderstorms after midnight. Lows in the mid-70s. Chance of rain 20%. Heat index values up to 110 early until midnight. Monday, sunny, hot with highs in the mid-90s. Heat index values up to 110. Monday night, mostly clear until midnight, then becoming partly cloudy. Lows in the lower 70s. Heat index values up to 105 early until midnight. Tuesday, mostly sunny. A slight chance of showers in the afternoon. Highs around 90. Chance of rain 20%. Heat index values in the upper 90s. Tuesday night,
partly cloudy. Lows in the upper 60s. Heat index values in the mid-90s early until midnight. Wednesday, mostly sunny. Highs around 90. Again, the forecast for Des Moines and surrounding locations for today, partly cloudy. Highs around 80. Southeast winds around 5 miles an hour. These are the 4 a.m. conditions for the Des Moines area. At the Des Moines airport, it was partly cloudy. The temperature was 63 degrees Fahrenheit, or 17 degrees Celsius, the dew point 57, and the relative humidity 81%. The wind was southeast at 6 miles an hour. The pressure was 30.17 inches and steady. Looking around the area, it was 59 at Boone. It was clear, with a temperature of 57 at Ames, and 59 at Enkenay. At Perry, it was partly cloudy, with a temperature of 58. At Marshalltown, it was cloudy, with a temperature of 58. At Newton, it was partly cloudy. Here are some conditions elsewhere in Iowa. It was clear, with a temperature of 47 at Spencer, and 54 at the Quad Cities. At Ottumwa, it was partly cloudy, with a temperature of 56. It was mostly cloudy, with a temperature of 58 at Mason City, and 64 at Lamoni. It was cloudy, with a temperature of 61 at Waterloo, 66 at Omaha Council Bluffs, and 62 at Sioux City. Now for a few weather conditions around the region. At Kansas City, it was mostly cloudy. The temperature was 69 degrees. At Grand Island, it was cloudy. The temperature was 63 degrees. At Sioux Falls, it was partly cloudy. The temperature was 58 degrees. At Minneapolis-St. Paul, it was clear. The temperature was 61 degrees. Once again at 4 a.m., in Des Moines, it was partly cloudy. The temperature was 63 degrees Fahrenheit, 17 degrees Celsius. Now here is the hazardous weather outlook for portions of central Iowa. For this afternoon and tonight, no hazardous weather is expected at this time. And now the extended outlook for the period Thursday through Tuesday. Thunderstorms and heavy rain are likely Thursday night into Friday in western and southern Iowa. The threat of severe weather is low. Oppressive heat and humidity are likely to return early next week. Heat index values may approach 105 degrees both Sunday and Monday. Spotter information statement. Spotter activation will not be needed. 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This broadcast originates from the National Weather Service at Des Moines, Iowa. The current time is 4:06 a.m. Central Daylight Time. Now for the official National Weather Service forecast for Des Moines and surrounding locations. Today, partly cloudy. Highs around 80. Southeast winds around 5 miles an hour. Tonight, mostly cloudy. A chance of showers after midnight. Lows in the lower 60s. Southeast winds 5 to 10 miles an hour. Chance of rain 50%. Friday, mostly cloudy with a 50% chance of showers. Highs in the mid-70s. Southeast winds 5 to 10 miles an hour. Friday night, mostly cloudy. Humid with lows in the mid-60s. Southeast winds 5 to 10 miles an hour. Saturday, partly sunny in the morning, then clearing. Not as cool. Humid with highs in the upper 80s. South winds around 5 miles an hour. Heat index values in the upper 90s in the afternoon. Saturday night, mostly clear until midnight, then becoming partly cloudy. Lows around 70. Heat index values in the upper 90s early until midnight. Sunday, mostly sunny. Highs in the mid-90s. Heat index values up to 110. Sunday night, mostly clear until midnight, then partly cloudy with a slight chance of showers and thunderstorms after midnight. Lows in the mid-70s. Chance of rain 20%. Heat index values up to 110 early until midnight. Monday, sunny, hot with highs in the mid-90s.
heat index values up to 110. Monday night, mostly clear until midnight, then becoming partly cloudy. Lows in the lower 70s. Heat index values up to 105 early until midnight. Tuesday, mostly sunny. A slight chance of showers in the afternoon. Highs around 90. Chance of rain 20%. Heat index values in the upper 90s. Tuesday night, partly cloudy. Lows in the upper 60s. Heat index values in the mid-90s early until midnight. Wednesday, mostly sunny. Highs around 90. Again, the forecast for Des Moines and surrounding locations for today, partly cloudy. Highs around 80. Southeast winds around 5 miles an hour. These are the 4 a.m. conditions for the Des Moines area. At the Des Moines airport, it was partly cloudy. The temperature was 63 degrees Fahrenheit, or 17 degrees Celsius, the dew point 57, and the relative humidity 81%. The wind was southeast at 6 miles an hour. The pressure was 30.17 inches and steady. Looking around the area, it was 59 at Boone. It was clear, with a temperature of 57 at Ames, and 59 at Ankeny. At Perry, it was partly cloudy, with a temperature of 58. At Marshalltown, it was cloudy, with a temperature of 58. At Newton, it was partly cloudy. Here are some conditions elsewhere in Iowa. It was clear, with a temperature of 47 at Spencer, and 54 at the Quad Cities. At Ottumwa, it was partly cloudy, with a temperature of 56. It was mostly cloudy, with a temperature of 58 at Mason City, and 64 at Lamoni. It was cloudy, with a temperature of 61 at Waterloo, 66 at Omaha Council Bluffs, and 62 at Sioux City. Now for a few weather conditions around the region. At Kansas City, it was mostly cloudy. The temperature was 69 degrees. At Grand Island, it was cloudy. The temperature was 63 degrees. At Sioux Falls, it was partly cloudy. The temperature was 58 degrees. At Minneapolis-St. Paul, it was clear. The temperature was 61 degrees. Once again at 4 a.m., in Des Moines, it was partly cloudy. The temperature was 63 degrees Fahrenheit, 17 degrees Celsius. These are the 4 a.m. conditions for the Des Moines area. At the Des Moines airport, it was partly cloudy. The temperature was 63 degrees Fahrenheit, or 17 degrees Celsius, the dew point 57, and the relative humidity 81%. The wind was southeast at 6 miles an hour. The pressure was 30.17 inches and steady. Looking around the area, it was 59 at Boone. It was clear, with a temperature of 57 at Ames, 59 at Ankeny, and 58 at Perry. At Marshalltown, it was cloudy, with a temperature of 58. At Newton, it was partly cloudy. Here are some conditions elsewhere in Iowa. It was clear, with a temperature of 47 at Spencer, 54 at the Quad Cities, and 56 at Ottumwa. At Mason City, it was mostly cloudy, with a temperature of 58. It was cloudy, with a temperature of 61 at Waterloo, 64 at Lamoni, 66 at Omaha Council Bluffs, and 62 at Sioux City. Now for a few weather conditions around the region. At Kansas City, it was mostly cloudy. The temperature was 69 degrees. At Grand Island, it was cloudy. The temperature was 63 degrees. At Sioux Falls, it was partly cloudy. The temperature was 58 degrees. At Minneapolis-St. Paul, it was clear. The temperature was 61 degrees. Once again at 4 a.m., in Des Moines, it was partly cloudy. The temperature was 63 degrees Fahrenheit, 17 degrees Celsius. Now here is the hazardous weather outlook for portions of central Iowa. For this afternoon and tonight, no hazardous weather is expected at this time. And now the extended outlook for the period Thursday through Tuesday. Thunderstorms and heavy rain are likely Thursday night into Friday in western and southern Iowa. The threat of severe weather is low. Oppressive heat and humidity are likely to return early next week.
heat index values may approach 105 degrees both Sunday and Monday. Spotter information statement. Spotter activation will not be needed. 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This broadcast originates from the National Weather Service at Des Moines, Iowa. The current time is 4:13 a.m. Central Daylight Time. Now for the official National Weather Service forecast for Des Moines and surrounding locations. Today, partly cloudy. Highs around 80. Southeast winds around 5 miles an hour. Tonight, mostly cloudy. A chance of showers after midnight. Lows in the lower 60s. Southeast winds 5 to 10 miles an hour. Chance of rain 50%. Friday, mostly cloudy with a 50% chance of showers. Highs in the mid-70s. Southeast winds 5 to 10 miles an hour. Friday night, mostly cloudy. Humid with lows in the mid-60s. Southeast winds 5 to 10 miles an hour. Saturday, partly sunny in the morning, then clearing. Not as cool. Humid with highs in the upper 80s. South winds around 5 miles an hour. Heat index values in the upper 90s in the afternoon. Saturday night, mostly clear until midnight, then becoming partly cloudy. Lows around 70. Heat index values in the upper 90s early until midnight. Sunday, mostly sunny. Highs in the mid-90s. Heat index values up to 110. Sunday night, mostly clear until midnight, then partly cloudy with a slight chance of showers and thunderstorms after midnight. Lows in the mid-70s. Chance of rain 20%. Heat index values up to 110 early until midnight. Monday, sunny, hot with highs in the mid-90s. Heat index values up to 110. Monday night, mostly clear until midnight, then becoming partly cloudy. Lows in the lower 70s. Heat index values up to 105 early until midnight. Tuesday, mostly sunny. A slight chance of showers in the afternoon. Highs around 90. Chance of rain 20%. Heat index values in the upper 90s. Tuesday night, partly cloudy. Lows in the upper 60s. Heat index values in the mid-90s early until midnight. Wednesday, mostly sunny. Highs around 90. Again, the forecast for Des Moines and surrounding locations for today, partly cloudy. Highs around 80. Southeast winds around 5 miles an hour. These are the 4 a.m. conditions for the Des Moines area. At the Des Moines airport, it was partly cloudy. The temperature was 63 degrees Fahrenheit, or 17 degrees Celsius, the dew point 57, and the relative humidity 81%. The wind was southeast at 6 miles an hour. The pressure was 30.17 inches and steady. Looking around the area, it was 59 at Boone. It was clear, with a temperature of 57 at Ames, 59 at Enkene, and 58 at Perry. At Marshalltown, it was cloudy, with a temperature of 58. At Newton, it was partly cloudy. Here are some conditions elsewhere in Iowa. It was clear, with a temperature of 47 at Spencer, 54 at the Quad Cities, and 56 at Ottumwa. At Mason City, it was mostly cloudy, with a temperature of 58. It was cloudy, with a temperature of 61 at Waterloo, 64 at Lamoni, 66 at Omaha Council Bluffs, and 62 at Sioux City. Now for a few weather conditions around the region. At Kansas City, it was mostly cloudy. The temperature was 69 degrees. At Grand Island, it was cloudy. The temperature was 63 degrees. At Sioux Falls, it was partly cloudy. The temperature was 58 degrees. At Minneapolis-St. Paul, it was clear. The temperature was 61 degrees. Once again at 4 a.m., in Des Moines, it was partly cloudy. The temperature was 63 degrees Fahrenheit, 17 degrees Celsius. Now here is the hazardous weather outlook for portions of central Iowa.
For this afternoon and tonight, no hazardous weather is expected at this time. And now the extended outlook for the period Thursday through Tuesday. Thunderstorms and heavy rain are likely Thursday night into Friday in western and southern Iowa. The threat of severe weather is low. Oppressive heat and humidity are likely to return early next week. Heat index values may approach 105 degrees both Sunday and Monday. Spotter information statement. Spotter activation will not be needed. 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The current time is 4:19 a.m. Central Daylight Time. Now for the official National Weather Service forecast for Des Moines and surrounding locations. Today, partly cloudy. Highs around 80. Southeast winds around 5 miles an hour. Tonight, mostly cloudy. A chance of showers after midnight. Lows in the lower 60s. Southeast winds 5 to 10 miles an hour. Chance of rain 50%. Friday, mostly cloudy with a 50% chance of showers. Highs in the mid-70s. Southeast winds 5 to 10 miles an hour. Friday night, mostly cloudy. Humid with lows in the mid-60s. Southeast winds 5 to 10 miles an hour. Saturday, partly sunny in the morning, then clearing. Not as cool. Humid with highs in the upper 80s. South winds around 5 miles an hour. Heat index values in the upper 90s in the afternoon. Saturday night, mostly clear until midnight, then becoming partly cloudy. Lows around 70. Heat index values in the upper 90s early until midnight. Sunday, mostly sunny. Highs in the mid-90s. Heat index values up to 110. Sunday night, mostly clear until midnight, then partly cloudy with a slight chance of showers and thunderstorms after midnight. Lows in the mid-70s. Chance of rain 20%. Heat index values up to 110 early until midnight. Monday, sunny, hot with highs in the mid-90s. Heat index values up to 110. Monday night, mostly clear until midnight, then becoming partly cloudy. Lows in the lower 70s. Heat index values up to 105 early until midnight. Tuesday, mostly sunny. A slight chance of showers in the afternoon. Highs around 90. Chance of rain 20%. Heat index values in the upper 90s. Tuesday night, partly cloudy. Lows in the upper 60s. Heat index values in the mid-90s early until midnight. Wednesday, mostly sunny. Highs around 90. Again, the forecast for Des Moines and surrounding locations for today, partly cloudy. Highs around 80. Southeast winds around 5 miles an hour. These are the 4 a.m. conditions for the Des Moines area. At the Des Moines Airport, it was partly cloudy. The temperature was 63 degrees Fahrenheit, or 17 degrees Celsius, the dew point 57, and the relative humidity 81%. The wind was southeast at 6 miles an hour. The pressure was 30.17 inches and steady. Looking around the area, it was 59 at Boone. It was clear, with a temperature of 57 at Ames, 59 at Enkenay, and 58 at Perry. At Marshalltown, it was cloudy, with a temperature of 58. At Newton, it was partly cloudy. Here are some conditions elsewhere in Iowa. It was clear, with a temperature of 47 at Spencer, 54 at the Quad Cities, and 56 at Ottumwa. At Mason City, it was mostly cloudy, with a temperature of 58. It was cloudy, with a temperature of 61 at Waterloo, 64 at Lamoni, 66 at Omaha Council Bluffs, and 62 at Sioux City. Now for a few weather conditions around the region. At Kansas City, it was mostly cloudy. The temperature was 69 degrees. At Grand Island, it was cloudy. The temperature was 63 degrees. At Sioux Falls, it was partly cloudy.
The temperature was 58 degrees. At Minneapolis, St. Paul, it was clear. The temperature was 61 degrees. Once again at 4 a.m., in Des Moines, it was partly cloudy. The temperature was 63 degrees Fahrenheit, 17 degrees Celsius. Now here is the hazardous weather outlook for portions of central Iowa. For this afternoon and tonight, no hazardous weather is expected at this time. And now the extended outlook for the period Thursday through Tuesday. Thunderstorms and heavy rain are likely Thursday night into Friday in western and southern Iowa. The threat of severe weather is low. Oppressive heat and humidity are likely to return early next week. Heat index values may approach 105 degrees both Sunday and Monday. Spotter information statement. Spotter activation will not be needed. 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The current time is 4:24 a.m. Central Daylight Time. Now for the official National Weather Service forecast for Des Moines and surrounding locations. Today, partly cloudy. Highs around 80. Southeast winds around 5 miles an hour. Tonight, mostly cloudy. A chance of showers after midnight. Lows in the lower 60s. Southeast winds 5 to 10 miles an hour. Chance of rain 50%. Friday, mostly cloudy with a 50% chance of showers. Highs in the mid-70s. Southeast winds 5 to 10 miles an hour. Friday night, mostly cloudy. Humid with lows in the mid-60s. Southeast winds 5 to 10 miles an hour. Saturday, partly sunny in the morning, then clearing. Not as cool. Humid with highs in the upper 80s. South winds around 5 miles an hour. Heat index values in the upper 90s in the afternoon. Saturday night, mostly clear until midnight, then becoming partly cloudy. Lows around 70. Heat index values in the upper 90s early until midnight. Sunday, mostly sunny. Highs in the mid-90s. Heat index values up to 110. Sunday night, mostly clear until midnight, then partly cloudy with a slight chance of showers and thunderstorms after midnight. Lows in the mid-70s. Chance of rain 20%. Heat index values up to 110 early until midnight. Monday, sunny, hot with highs in the mid-90s. Heat index values up to 110. Monday night, mostly clear until midnight, then becoming partly cloudy. Lows in the lower 70s. Heat index values up to 105 early until midnight. Tuesday, mostly sunny. A slight chance of showers in the afternoon. Highs around 90. Chance of rain 20%. Heat index values in the upper 90s. Tuesday night, partly cloudy. Lows in the upper 60s. Heat index values in the mid-90s early until midnight. Wednesday, mostly sunny. Highs around 90. Again, the forecast for Des Moines and surrounding locations for today, partly cloudy. Highs around 80. Southeast winds around 5 miles an hour. These are the 4 a.m. conditions for the Des Moines area. At the Des Moines Airport, it was partly cloudy. The temperature was 63 degrees Fahrenheit, or 17 degrees Celsius, the dew point 57, and the relative humidity 81%. The wind was southeast at 6 miles an hour. The pressure was 30.17 inches and steady. Looking around the area, it was 59 at Boone. It was clear, with a temperature of 57 at Ames, 59 at Enkenay, and 58 at Perry. At Marshalltown, it was cloudy, with a temperature of 58. At Newton, it was partly cloudy. Here are some conditions elsewhere in Iowa. It was clear, with a temperature of 47 at Spencer, 54 at the Quad Cities, and 56 at Ottumwa. At Mason City, it was mostly cloudy, with a temperature of 58. It was cloudy, with a temperature of 61 at Waterloo, 64 at Lamoni,
66 at Omaha Council Bluffs, and 62 at Sioux City. Now for a few weather conditions around the region. At Kansas City, it was mostly cloudy. The temperature was 69 degrees. At Grand Island, it was cloudy. The temperature was 63 degrees. At Sioux Falls, it was partly cloudy. The temperature was 58 degrees. At Minneapolis-St. Paul, it was clear. The temperature was 61 degrees. Once again at 4 a.m., in Des Moines, it was partly cloudy. The temperature was 63 degrees Fahrenheit, 17 degrees Celsius. Now here is the hazardous weather outlook for portions of central Iowa. For this afternoon and tonight, no hazardous weather is expected at this time. And now the extended outlook for the period Thursday through Tuesday. Thunderstorms and heavy rain are likely Thursday night into Friday in western and southern Iowa. The threat of severe weather is low. Oppressive heat and humidity are likely to return early next week. Heat index values may approach 105 degrees both Sunday and Monday. Spotter information statement. Spotter activation will not be needed. 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The current time is 4:29 a.m. Central Daylight Time. Now for the official National Weather Service forecast for Des Moines and surrounding locations. Today, partly cloudy. Highs around 80. Southeast winds around 5 miles an hour. Tonight, mostly cloudy. A chance of showers after midnight. Lows in the lower 60s. Southeast winds 5 to 10 miles an hour. Chance of rain 50%. Friday, mostly cloudy with a 50% chance of showers. Highs in the mid-70s. Southeast winds 5 to 10 miles an hour. Friday night, mostly cloudy. Humid with lows in the mid-60s. Southeast winds 5 to 10 miles an hour. Saturday, partly sunny in the morning, then clearing. Not as cool. Humid with highs in the upper 80s. South winds around 5 miles an hour. Heat index values in the upper 90s in the afternoon. Saturday night, mostly clear until midnight, then becoming partly cloudy. Lows around 70. Heat index values in the upper 90s early until midnight. Sunday, mostly sunny. Highs in the mid-90s. Heat index values up to 110. Sunday night, mostly clear until midnight, then partly cloudy with a slight chance of showers and thunderstorms after midnight. Lows in the mid-70s. Chance of rain 20%. Heat index values up to 110 early until midnight. Monday, sunny, hot with highs in the mid-90s. Heat index values up to 110. Monday night, mostly clear until midnight, then becoming partly cloudy. Lows in the lower 70s. Heat index values up to 105 early until midnight. Tuesday, mostly sunny. A slight chance of showers in the afternoon. Highs around 90. Chance of rain 20%. Heat index values in the upper 90s. Tuesday night, partly cloudy. Lows in the upper 60s. Heat index values in the mid-90s early until midnight. Wednesday, mostly sunny. Highs around 90. Again, the forecast for Des Moines and surrounding locations for today, partly cloudy. Highs around 80. Southeast winds around 5 miles an hour. These are the 4 a.m. conditions for the Des Moines area. At the Des Moines airport, it was partly cloudy. The temperature was 63 degrees Fahrenheit, or 17 degrees Celsius, the dew point 57, and the relative humidity 81%. The wind was southeast at 6 miles an hour. The pressure was 30.17 inches and steady. Looking around the area, it was 59 at Boone. It was clear, with a temperature of 57 at Ames, 59 at Enkene, and 58 at Perry. At Marshalltown, it was cloudy, with a temperature of 58. At Newton, it was partly cloudy.
Here are some conditions elsewhere in Iowa. It was clear, with a temperature of 47 at Spencer, 54 at the Quad Cities, and 56 at Ottumwa. At Mason City, it was mostly cloudy, with a temperature of 58. It was cloudy, with a temperature of 61 at Waterloo, 64 at Lamoni, 66 at Omaha Council Bluffs, and 62 at Sioux City. Now for a few weather conditions around the region. At Kansas City, it was mostly cloudy. The temperature was 69 degrees. At Grand Island, it was cloudy. The temperature was 63 degrees. At Sioux Falls, it was partly cloudy. The temperature was 58 degrees. At Minneapolis-St. Paul, it was clear. The temperature was 61 degrees. Once again at 4 a.m., in Des Moines, it was partly cloudy. The temperature was 63 degrees Fahrenheit, 17 degrees Celsius. Now here is the hazardous weather outlook for portions of central Iowa. For this afternoon and tonight, no hazardous weather is expected at this time. And now the extended outlook for the period Thursday through Tuesday. Thunderstorms and heavy rain are likely Thursday night into Friday in western and southern Iowa. The threat of severe weather is low. Oppressive heat and humidity are likely to return early next week. Heat index values may approach 105 degrees both Sunday and Monday. Spotter information statement. Spotter activation will not be needed. 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The current time is 4:35 a.m. Central Daylight Time. Now for the official National Weather Service forecast for Des Moines and surrounding locations. Today, partly cloudy. Highs around 80. Southeast winds around 5 miles an hour. Tonight, mostly cloudy. A chance of showers after midnight. Lows in the lower 60s. Southeast winds 5 to 10 miles an hour. Chance of rain 50%. Friday, mostly cloudy with a 50% chance of showers. Highs in the mid-70s. Southeast winds 5 to 10 miles an hour. Friday night, mostly cloudy. Humid with lows in the mid-60s. Southeast winds 5 to 10 miles an hour. Saturday, partly sunny in the morning, then clearing. Not as cool. Humid with highs in the upper 80s. South winds around 5 miles an hour. Heat index values in the upper 90s in the afternoon. Saturday night, mostly clear until midnight, then becoming partly cloudy. Lows around 70. Heat index values in the upper 90s early until midnight. Sunday, mostly sunny. Highs in the mid-90s. Heat index values up to 110. Sunday night, mostly clear until midnight, then partly cloudy with a slight chance of showers and thunderstorms after midnight. Lows in the mid-70s. Chance of rain 20%. Heat index values up to 110 early until midnight. Monday, sunny, hot with highs in the mid-90s. Heat index values up to 110. Monday night, mostly clear until midnight, then becoming partly cloudy. Lows in the lower 70s. Heat index values up to 105 early until midnight. Tuesday, mostly sunny. A slight chance of showers in the afternoon. Highs around 90. Chance of rain 20%. Heat index values in the upper 90s. Tuesday night, partly cloudy. Lows in the upper 60s. Heat index values in the mid-90s early until midnight. Wednesday, mostly sunny. Highs around 90. Again, the forecast for Des Moines and surrounding locations for today, partly cloudy. Highs around 80. Southeast winds around 5 miles an hour. These are the 4 a.m. conditions for the Des Moines area. At the Des Moines airport, it was partly cloudy. The temperature was 63 degrees Fahrenheit, or 17 degrees Celsius, the dew point 57, and the relative humidity 81%. The wind was southeast at 6 miles an hour.
The pressure was 30.17 inches and steady. Looking around the area, it was 59 at Boone. It was clear, with a temperature of 57 at Ames, 59 at Enkene, and 58 at Perry. At Marshalltown, it was cloudy, with a temperature of 58. At Newton, it was partly cloudy. Here are some conditions elsewhere in Iowa. It was clear, with a temperature of 47 at Spencer, 54 at the Quad Cities, and 56 at Ottumwa. At Mason City, it was mostly cloudy, with a temperature of 58. It was cloudy, with a temperature of 61 at Waterloo, 64 at Lamoni, 66 at Omaha Council Bluffs, and 62 at Sioux City. Now for a few weather conditions around the region. At Kansas City, it was mostly cloudy. The temperature was 69 degrees. At Grand Island, it was cloudy. The temperature was 63 degrees. At Sioux Falls, it was partly cloudy. The temperature was 58 degrees. At Minneapolis-St. Paul, it was clear. The temperature was 61 degrees. Once again at 4 a.m., in Des Moines, it was partly cloudy. The temperature was 63 degrees Fahrenheit, 17 degrees Celsius. Now here is the hazardous weather outlook for portions of central Iowa. For today and tonight, rain expands across the area this evening and overnight. Pockets of heavy rain are possible in southwest Iowa. The threat of severe weather is low. And now the extended outlook for the period Friday through Wednesday. Thunderstorms taper off through Friday morning. The threat of severe weather is low. Oppressive heat and humidity are likely to return this weekend and early next week. Heat index values may approach 105 degrees both Sunday and Monday. Spotter information statement. Spotter activation will not be needed. However, rainfall reports are always appreciated. 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The current time is 4:40 a.m. Central Daylight Time. Now for the official National Weather Service forecast for Des Moines and surrounding locations. Today, partly cloudy. Highs around 80. Southeast winds around 5 miles an hour. Tonight, mostly cloudy. A chance of showers after midnight. Lows in the lower 60s. Southeast winds 5 to 10 miles an hour. Chance of rain 50%. Friday, mostly cloudy with a 50% chance of showers. Highs in the mid-70s. Southeast winds 5 to 10 miles an hour. Friday night, mostly cloudy. Humid with lows in the mid-60s. Southeast winds 5 to 10 miles an hour. Saturday, partly sunny in the morning, then clearing. Not as cool. Humid with highs in the upper 80s. South winds around 5 miles an hour. Heat index values in the upper 90s in the afternoon. Saturday night, mostly clear until midnight, then becoming partly cloudy. Lows around 70. Heat index values in the upper 90s early until midnight. Sunday, mostly sunny. Highs in the mid-90s. Heat index values up to 110. Sunday night, mostly clear until midnight, then partly cloudy with a slight chance of showers and thunderstorms after midnight. Lows in the mid-70s. Chance of rain 20%. Heat index values up to 110 early until midnight. Monday, sunny, hot with highs in the mid-90s. Heat index values up to 110. Monday night, mostly clear until midnight, then becoming partly cloudy. Lows in the lower 70s. Heat index values up to 105 early until midnight. Tuesday, mostly sunny. A slight chance of showers in the afternoon. Highs around 90. Chance of rain 20%. Heat index values in the upper 90s. Tuesday night, partly cloudy. Lows in the upper 60s. Heat index values in the mid-90s early until midnight. Wednesday, mostly sunny. Highs around 90. Again,
The forecast for Des Moines and surrounding locations for today, partly cloudy. Highs around 80. Southeast winds around 5 miles an hour. These are the 4 a.m. conditions for the Des Moines area. At the Des Moines airport, it was partly cloudy. The temperature was 63 degrees Fahrenheit, or 17 degrees Celsius, the dew point 57, and the relative humidity 81%. The wind was southeast at 6 miles an hour. The pressure was 30.17 inches and steady. Looking around the area, it was 59 at Boone. It was clear, with a temperature of 57 at Ames, 59 at Enkene, and 58 at Perry. At Marshalltown, it was cloudy, with a temperature of 58. At Newton, it was partly cloudy. Here are some conditions elsewhere in Iowa. It was clear, with a temperature of 47 at Spencer, 54 at the Quad Cities, and 56 at Ottumwa. At Mason City, it was mostly cloudy, with a temperature of 58. It was cloudy, with a temperature of 61 at Waterloo, 64 at Lamoni, 66 at Omaha Council Bluffs, and 62 at Sioux City. Now for a few weather conditions around the region. At Kansas City, it was mostly cloudy. The temperature was 69 degrees. At Grand Island, it was cloudy. The temperature was 63 degrees. At Sioux Falls, it was partly cloudy. The temperature was 58 degrees. At Minneapolis-St. Paul, it was clear. The temperature was 61 degrees. Once again at 4 a.m., in Des Moines, it was partly cloudy. The temperature was 63 degrees Fahrenheit, 17 degrees Celsius. Now here is the hazardous weather outlook for portions of central Iowa. For today and tonight, rain expands across the area this evening and overnight. Pockets of heavy rain are possible in southwest Iowa. The threat of severe weather is low. And now the extended outlook for the period Friday through Wednesday. Thunderstorms taper off through Friday morning. The threat of severe weather is low. Oppressive heat and humidity are likely to return this weekend and early next week. Heat index values may approach 105 degrees both Sunday and Monday. Spotter information statement. Spotter activation will not be needed. However, rainfall reports are always appreciated. 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This broadcast originates from the National Weather Service at Des Moines, Iowa. The current time is 4:46 a.m. Central Daylight Time. Now for the official National Weather Service forecast for Des Moines and surrounding locations. Today, partly cloudy. Highs around 80. Southeast winds around 5 miles an hour. Tonight, mostly cloudy. A chance of showers after midnight. Lows in the lower 60s. Southeast winds 5 to 10 miles an hour. Chance of rain 50%. Friday, mostly cloudy with a 50% chance of showers. Highs in the mid 70s. Southeast winds 5 to 10 miles an hour. Friday night, mostly cloudy. Humid with lows in the mid-60s. Southeast winds 5 to 10 miles an hour. Saturday, partly sunny in the morning, then clearing. Not as cool. Humid with highs in the upper 80s. South winds around 5 miles an hour. Heat index values in the upper 90s in the afternoon. Saturday night, mostly clear until midnight, then becoming partly cloudy. Lows around 70. Heat index values in the upper 90s early until midnight. Sunday, mostly sunny. Highs in the mid-90s. Heat index values up to 110. Sunday night, mostly clear until midnight, then partly cloudy with a slight chance of showers and thunderstorms after midnight. Lows in the mid-70s. Chance of rain 20%. Heat index values up to 110 early until midnight. Monday, sunny, hot with highs in the mid-90s. Heat index values up to 110. Monday night, mostly clear until midnight, then becoming partly cloudy. Lows in the lower 70s.
heat index values up to 105 early until midnight. Tuesday, mostly sunny. A slight chance of showers in the afternoon. Highs around 90. Chance of rain 20%. Heat index values in the upper 90s. Tuesday night, partly cloudy. Lows in the upper

partly cloudy. Highs around 80. Southeast winds around 5 miles an hour. These are the 4 a.m. conditions for the Des Moines area. At the Des Moines airport, it was partly cloudy. The temperature was 63 degrees Fahrenheit, or 17 degrees Celsius, the dew point 57, and the relative humidity 81%. The wind was southeast at 6 miles an hour. The pressure was 30.17 inches and steady. Looking around the area, it was 59 at Boone. It was clear, with a temperature of 57 at Ames, 59 at Enkenay, and 58 at Perry. At Marshalltown, it was cloudy, with a temperature of 58. At Newton, it was partly cloudy. Here are some conditions elsewhere in Iowa. It was clear, with a temperature of 47 at Spencer, 54 at the Quad Cities, and 56 at Ottumwa. At Mason City, it was mostly cloudy, with a temperature of 58. It was cloudy, with a temperature of 61 at Waterloo, 64 at Lamoni, 66 at Omaha Council Bluffs, and 62 at Sioux City. Now for a few weather conditions around the region. At Kansas City, it was mostly cloudy. The temperature was 69 degrees. At Grand Island, it was cloudy. The temperature was 63 degrees. At Sioux Falls, it was partly cloudy. The temperature was 58 degrees. At Minneapolis-St. Paul, it was clear. The temperature was 61 degrees. Once again at 4 a.m., in Des Moines, it was partly cloudy. The temperature was 63 degrees Fahrenheit, 17 degrees Celsius. Now here is the hazardous weather outlook for portions of central Iowa. For today and tonight, rain expands across the area this evening and overnight. Pockets of heavy rain are possible in southwest Iowa. The threat of severe weather is low. And now the extended outlook for the period Friday through Wednesday. Thunderstorms taper off through Friday morning. The threat of severe weather is low. Oppressive heat and humidity are likely to return this weekend and early next week. Heat index values may approach 105 degrees both Sunday and Monday. Spotter information statement. Spotter activation will not be needed. However, rainfall reports are always appreciated. 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The current time is 4:51 a.m. Central Daylight Time. Now for the official National Weather Service forecast for Des Moines and surrounding locations. Today, partly cloudy. Highs around 80. Southeast winds around 5 miles an hour. Tonight, mostly cloudy. A chance of showers after midnight. Lows in the lower 60s. Southeast winds 5 to 10 miles an hour. Chance of rain 50%. Friday, mostly cloudy with a 50% chance of showers. Highs in the mid-70s. Southeast winds 5 to 10 miles an hour. Friday night, mostly cloudy. Humid with lows in the mid-60s. Southeast winds 5 to 10 miles an hour. Saturday, partly sunny in the morning, then clearing. Not as cool. Humid with highs in the upper 80s. South winds around 5 miles an hour. Heat index values in the upper 90s in the afternoon. Saturday night, mostly clear until midnight, then becoming partly cloudy. Lows around 70. Heat index values in the upper 90s early until midnight. Sunday, mostly sunny. Highs in the mid-90s. Heat index values up to 110. Sunday night, mostly clear until midnight, then partly cloudy with a slight chance of showers and thunderstorms after midnight. Lows in the mid-70s. Chance of rain 20%. Heat index values up to 110 early until midnight. Monday, sunny, hot with highs in the mid-90s. Heat index values up to 110. Monday night, mostly clear until midnight, then becoming partly cloudy. Lows in the lower 70s. Heat index values up to 105 early until midnight. Tuesday, mostly sunny.

Light chance of showers in the afternoon. Highs around 90. Chance of rain 20%. Heat index values in the upper 90s. Tuesday night, partly cloudy. Lows in the upper 60s. Heat index values in the mid-90s early until midnight. Wednesday, mostly sunny. Highs around 90. Again, the forecast for Des Moines and surrounding locations for today, partly cloudy. Highs around 80. Southeast winds around 5 miles an hour. These are the 4 a.m. conditions for the Des Moines area. At the Des Moines airport, it was partly cloudy. The temperature was 63 degrees Fahrenheit, or 17 degrees Celsius, the dew point 57, and the relative humidity 81%. The wind was southeast at 6 miles an hour. The pressure was 30.17 inches and steady. Looking around the area, it was 59 at Boone. It was clear, with a temperature of 57 at Ames, 59 at Enkene, and 58 at Perry. At Marshalltown, it was cloudy, with a temperature of 58. At Newton, it was partly cloudy. Here are some conditions elsewhere in Iowa. It was clear, with a temperature of 47 at Spencer, 54 at the Quad Cities, and 56 at Ottumwa. At Mason City, it was mostly cloudy, with a temperature of 58. It was cloudy, with a temperature of 61 at Waterloo, 64 at Lamoni, 66 at Omaha Council Bluffs, and 62 at Sioux City. Now for a few weather conditions around the region. At Kansas City, it was mostly cloudy. The temperature was 69 degrees. At Grand Island, it was cloudy. The temperature was 63 degrees. At Sioux Falls, it was partly cloudy. The temperature was 58 degrees. At Minneapolis-St. Paul, it was clear. The temperature was 61 degrees. Once again at 4 a.m., in Des Moines, it was partly cloudy. The temperature was 63 degrees Fahrenheit, 17 degrees Celsius. Now here is the hazardous weather outlook for portions of central Iowa. For today and tonight, rain expands across the area this evening and overnight. Pockets of heavy rain are possible in southwest Iowa. The threat of severe weather is low. And now the extended outlook for the period Friday through Wednesday. Thunderstorms taper off through Friday morning. The threat of severe weather is low. Oppressive heat and humidity are likely to return this weekend and early next week. Heat index values may approach 105 degrees both Sunday and Monday. Spotter information statement. Spotter activation will not be needed. However, rainfall reports are always appreciated. This is NOAA All Hazards Weather Radio Station WXL 57 at Des Moines, Iowa, transmitting on 162.55 MHz. 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The current time is 4:56 a.m. Central Daylight Time. Now for the official National Weather Service forecast for Des Moines and surrounding locations. Today, partly cloudy. Highs around 80. Southeast winds around 5 miles an hour. Tonight, mostly cloudy. A chance of showers after midnight. Lows in the lower 60s. Southeast winds 5 to 10 miles an hour. Chance of rain 50%. Friday, mostly cloudy with a 50% chance of showers. Highs in the mid-70s. Southeast winds 5 to 10 miles an hour. Friday night, mostly cloudy. Humid with lows in the mid-60s. Southeast winds 5 to 10 miles an hour. Saturday, partly sunny in the morning, then clearing. Not as cool. Humid with highs in the upper 80s. South winds around 5 miles an hour. Heat index values in the upper 90s in the afternoon. Saturday night, mostly clear until midnight, then becoming partly cloudy. Lows around 70. Heat index values in the upper 90s early until midnight. Sunday, mostly sunny. Highs in the mid-90s. Heat index values up to 110. Sunday night, mostly clear until midnight, then partly cloudy with a slight chance of showers and thunderstorms after midnight. Lows in the mid-70s.
chance of rain 20%. Heat index values up to 110 early until midnight. Monday, sunny, hot with highs in the mid-90s. Heat index values up to 110. Monday night, mostly clear until midnight, then becoming partly cloudy. Lows in the lower 70s. Heat index values up to 105 early until midnight. Tuesday, mostly sunny. A slight chance of showers in the afternoon. Highs around 90. Chance of rain 20%. Heat index values in the upper 90s. Tuesday night, partly cloudy. Lows in the upper 60s. Heat index values in the mid-90s early until midnight. Wednesday, mostly sunny. Highs around 90. Again, the forecast for Des Moines and surrounding locations for today, partly cloudy. Highs around 80. Southeast winds around 5 miles an hour. These are the 4 a.m. conditions for the Des Moines area. At the Des Moines airport, it was partly cloudy. The temperature was 63 degrees Fahrenheit, or 17 degrees Celsius, the dew point 57, and the relative humidity 81%. The wind was southeast at 6 miles an hour. The pressure was 30.17 inches and steady. Looking around the area, it was 59 at Boone. It was clear, with a temperature of 57 at Ames, 59 at Enkenay, and 58 at Perry. At Marshalltown, it was cloudy, with a temperature of 58. At Newton, it was partly cloudy. Here are some conditions elsewhere in Iowa. It was clear, with a temperature of 47 at Spencer, 54 at the Quad Cities, and 56 at Ottumwa. At Mason City, it was mostly cloudy, with a temperature of 58. It was cloudy, with a temperature of 61 at Waterloo, 64 at Lamoni, 66 at Omaha Council Bluffs, and 62 at Sioux City. Now for a few weather conditions around the region. At Kansas City, it was mostly cloudy. The temperature was 69 degrees. At Grand Island, it was cloudy. The temperature was 63 degrees. At Sioux Falls, it was partly cloudy. The temperature was 58 degrees. At Minneapolis-St. Paul, it was clear. The temperature was 61 degrees. Once again at 4 a.m., in Des Moines, it was partly cloudy. The temperature was 63 degrees Fahrenheit, 17 degrees Celsius. Now here is the hazardous weather outlook for portions of central Iowa. For today and tonight, rain expands across the area this evening and overnight. Pockets of heavy rain are possible in southwest Iowa. The threat of severe weather is low. And now the extended outlook for the period Friday through Wednesday. Thunderstorms taper off through Friday morning. The threat of severe weather is low. Oppressive heat and humidity are likely to return this weekend and early next week. Heat index values may approach 105 degrees both Sunday and Monday. Spotter information statement. Spotter activation will not be needed. However, rainfall reports are always appreciated. The Des Moines, Iowa climate summary for yesterday, July 22, 2026. Yesterday's high temperature was 77 degrees. This high was 9 degrees below the normal high of 86. The record high is 109 degrees, which was set in 1901. Yesterday's low temperature was 61 degrees. This low was 6 degrees below the normal low of 67. The record low is 51 degrees, which was set in 1947. No precipitation fell yesterday, which leaves the monthly total at 7.94 inches. This is 5.21 inches above the normal amount of 2.73 inches for July. The total precipitation for the year still stands at 25.72 inches, which is 3.88 inches above normal. There were 4 cooling degree days yesterday, which is 7 below normal. This brings the monthly total to 302, which is 63 above normal. The yearly total since January 1st is 672, which is 120 above normal. Yesterday the maximum wind observed was 12 miles an hour from the northeast. The highest wind gust observed was 17 miles per hour from the east.
The normal high temperature for today is 86 degrees, and the normal low is 67. The record high for today is 105, which occurred in 2012, and the record low is 52, which occurred in 1887. Sunrise today is at 6:01 a.m. and sunset is at 8:41 p.m. This is NOAA All Hazards Weather Radio Station WXL57 at Des Moines, Iowa, transmitting on 162.55 MHz. 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The current time is 5:04 a.m. Central Daylight Time. Now for the official National Weather Service forecast for Des Moines and surrounding locations. Today, partly cloudy. Highs around 80. Southeast winds around 5 miles an hour. Tonight, mostly cloudy. A chance of showers after midnight. Lows in the lower 60s. Southeast winds 5 to 10 miles an hour. Chance of rain 50%. Friday, mostly cloudy with a 50% chance of showers. Highs in the mid-70s. Southeast winds 5 to 10 miles an hour. Friday night, mostly cloudy. Humid with lows in the mid-60s. Southeast winds 5 to 10 miles an hour. Saturday, partly sunny in the morning, then clearing. Not as cool. Humid with highs in the upper 80s. South winds around 5 miles an hour. Heat index values in the upper 90s in the afternoon. Saturday night, mostly clear until midnight, then becoming partly cloudy. Lows around 70. Heat index values in the upper 90s early until midnight. Sunday, mostly sunny. Highs in the mid-90s. Heat index values up to 110. Sunday night, mostly clear until midnight, then partly cloudy with a slight chance of showers and thunderstorms after midnight. Lows in the mid-70s. Chance of rain 20%. Heat index values up to 110 early until midnight. Monday, sunny, hot with highs in the mid-90s. Heat index values up to 110. Monday night, mostly clear until midnight, then becoming partly cloudy. Lows in the lower 70s. Heat index values up to 105 early until midnight. Tuesday, mostly sunny. A slight chance of showers in the afternoon. Highs around 90. Chance of rain 20%. Heat index values in the upper 90s. Tuesday night, partly cloudy. Lows in the upper 60s. Heat index values in the mid-90s early until midnight. Wednesday, mostly sunny. Highs around 90. Again, the forecast for Des Moines and surrounding locations for today, partly cloudy. Highs around 80. Southeast winds around 5 miles an hour. These are the 5 a.m. conditions for the Des Moines area. At the Des Moines airport, it was partly cloudy. The temperature was 63 degrees Fahrenheit, or 17 degrees Celsius, the dew point 56, and the relative humidity 78%. The wind was southeast at 3 miles an hour. The pressure was 30.18 inches and rising. Looking around the area, it was 57 at Boone. It was clear, with a temperature of 57 at Ames, and 56 at Marshalltown. At Enkene, it was partly cloudy, with a temperature of 57. At Perry, it was cloudy, with a temperature of 59. At Newton, it was partly cloudy. Here are some conditions elsewhere in Iowa. It was clear, with a temperature of 47 at Spencer, 56 at Mason City, and 52 at the Quad Cities. At Ottumwa, it was partly cloudy, with a temperature of 54. At Lamoni, it was mostly cloudy, with a temperature of 64. It was cloudy, with a temperature of 60 at Waterloo, 66 at Omaha Council Bluffs, and 63 at Sioux City. Now for a few weather conditions around the region. At Kansas City, it was cloudy. The temperature was 69 degrees. At Grand Island, it was cloudy. The temperature was 63 degrees. At Sioux Falls, it was mostly cloudy. The temperature was 59 degrees, at Minneapolis-St. Paul, it was clear.
The temperature was 60 degrees. Once again at 5 a.m. in Des Moines, it was partly cloudy. The temperature was 63 degrees Fahrenheit, 17 degrees Celsius. Now here is the hazardous weather outlook for portions of central Iowa. For today and tonight, rain expands across the area this evening and overnight. Pockets of heavy rain are possible in southwest Iowa. The threat of severe weather is low. And now the extended outlook for the period Friday through Wednesday. Thunderstorms taper off through Friday morning. The threat of severe weather is low. Oppressive heat and humidity are likely to return this weekend and early next week. Heat index values may approach 105 degrees both Sunday and Monday. Spotter information statement. Spotter activation will not be needed. However, rainfall reports are always appreciated. The Des Moines, Iowa climate summary for yesterday, July 22, 2026. Yesterday's high temperature was 77 degrees. This high was 9 degrees below the normal high of 86. The record high is 109 degrees, which was set in 1901. Yesterday's low temperature was 61 degrees. This low was 6 degrees below the normal low of 67. The record low is 51 degrees, which was set in 1947. No precipitation fell yesterday, which leaves the monthly total at 7.94 inches. This is 5.21 inches above the normal amount of 2.73 inches for July. The total precipitation for the year still stands at 25.72 inches, which is 3.88 inches above normal. There were 4 cooling degree days yesterday, which is 7 below normal. This brings the monthly total to 302, which is 63 above normal. The yearly total since January 1st is 672, which is 120 above normal. Yesterday, the maximum wind observed was 12 miles an hour from the northeast. The highest wind gust observed was 17 miles per hour from the east. The normal high temperature for today is 86 degrees, and the normal low is 67. The record high for today is 105, which occurred in 2012, and the record low is 52, which occurred in 1887. Sunrise today is at 6:01 a.m. and sunset is at 8:41 p.m. This is NOAA All Hazards Weather Radio Station WXL 57 at Des Moines, Iowa, transmitting on 162.55 MHz. 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The current time is 5:11 a.m. Central Daylight Time. Now for the official National Weather Service forecast for Des Moines and surrounding locations. Today, partly cloudy. Highs around 80. Southeast winds around 5 miles an hour. Tonight, mostly cloudy. A chance of showers after midnight. Lows in the lower 60s. Southeast winds 5 to 10 miles an hour. Chance of rain 50%. Friday, mostly cloudy with a 50% chance of showers. Highs in the mid-70s. Southeast winds 5 to 10 miles an hour. Friday night, mostly cloudy. Humid with lows in the mid-60s. Southeast winds 5 to 10 miles an hour. Saturday, partly sunny in the morning, then clearing. Not as cool. Humid with highs in the upper 80s. South winds around 5 miles an hour. Heat index values in the upper 90s in the afternoon. Saturday night, mostly clear until midnight, then becoming partly cloudy. Lows around 70. Heat index values in the upper 90s early until midnight. Sunday, mostly sunny. Highs in the mid-90s. Heat index values up to 110. Sunday night, mostly clear until midnight, then partly cloudy with a slight chance of showers and thunderstorms after midnight. Lows in the mid-70s. Chance of rain 20%. Heat index values up to 110 early until midnight. Monday, sunny, hot with highs in the mid-90s. Heat index values up to 110. Monday night, mostly clear until midnight, then becoming partly cloudy. Lows in the lower 70s. Heat index values up to 105 early until midnight. Tuesday, mostly sunny.
A slight chance of showers in the afternoon. Highs around 90. Chance of rain 20%. Heat index values in the upper 90s. Tuesday night, partly cloudy. Lows in the upper 60s. Heat index values in the mid-90s early until midnight. Wednesday, mostly sunny. Highs around 90. Again, the forecast for Des Moines and surrounding locations for today, partly cloudy. Highs around 80. Southeast winds around 5 miles an hour. These are the 5 a.m. conditions for the Des Moines area. At the Des Moines airport, it was partly cloudy. The temperature was 63 degrees Fahrenheit, or 17 degrees Celsius, the dew point 56, and the relative humidity 78%. The wind was southeast at 3 miles an hour. The pressure was 30.18 inches and rising. Looking around the area, it was 57 at Boone. It was clear, with a temperature of 57 at Ames, 56 at Marshalltown, and 57 at Enkenay. At Perry, it was cloudy, with a temperature of 59. At Newton, it was partly cloudy. Here are some conditions elsewhere in Iowa. It was clear, with a temperature of 47 at Spencer, 56 at Mason City, 52 at the Quad Cities, and 54 at Ottumwa. It was cloudy, with a temperature of 60 at Waterloo, 64 at Lamoni, 66 at Omaha Council Bluffs, and 63 at Sioux City. Now for a few weather conditions around the region. At Kansas City, it was cloudy. The temperature was 69 degrees. At Grand Island, it was cloudy. The temperature was 63 degrees. At Sioux Falls, it was mostly cloudy. The temperature was 59 degrees. At Minneapolis-St. Paul, it was clear. The temperature was 60 degrees. Once again at 5 a.m., in Des Moines, it was partly cloudy. The temperature was 63 degrees Fahrenheit, 17 degrees Celsius. Now here is the hazardous weather outlook for portions of central Iowa. For today and tonight, rain expands across the area this evening and overnight. Pockets of heavy rain are possible in southwest Iowa. The threat of severe weather is low. And now the extended outlook for the period Friday through Wednesday. Thunderstorms taper off through Friday morning. The threat of severe weather is low. Oppressive heat and humidity are likely to return this weekend and early next week. Heat index values may approach 105 degrees both Sunday and Monday. Spotter information statement. Spotter activation will not be needed. However, rainfall reports are always appreciated. The Des Moines, Iowa climate summary for yesterday, July 22, 2026. Yesterday's high temperature was 77 degrees. This high was 9 degrees below the normal high of 86. The record high is 109 degrees, which was set in 1901. Yesterday's low temperature was 61 degrees. This low was 6 degrees below the normal low of 67. The record low is 51 degrees, which was set in 1947. No precipitation fell yesterday, which leaves the monthly total at 7.94 inches. This is 5.21 inches above the normal amount of 2.73 inches for July. The total precipitation for the year still stands at 25.72 inches, which is 3.88 inches above normal. There were 4 cooling degree days yesterday, which is 7 below normal. This brings the monthly total to 302, which is 63 above normal. The yearly total since January 1st is 672, which is 120 above normal. Yesterday the maximum wind observed was 12 miles an hour from the northeast. The highest wind gust observed was 17 miles per hour from the east. The normal high temperature for today is 86 degrees, and the normal low is 67. The record high for today is 105, which occurred in 2012, and the record low is 52, which occurred in 1887. Sunrise today is at 6:01 a.m. and sunset is at 8:41 p.m. This is NOAA All Hazards Weather Radio Station WXL57 at Des Moines, Iowa, transmitting on 162.55 MHz. 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
The current time is 5:18 a.m. Central Daylight Time. Now for the official National Weather Service forecast for Des Moines and surrounding locations. Today, partly cloudy. Highs around 80. Southeast winds around 5 miles an hour. Tonight, mostly cloudy. A chance of showers after midnight. Lows in the lower 60s. Southeast winds 5 to 10 miles an hour. Chance of rain 50%. Friday, mostly cloudy with a 50% chance of showers. Highs in the mid-70s. Southeast winds 5 to 10 miles an hour. Friday night, mostly cloudy. Humid with lows in the mid-60s. Southeast winds 5 to 10 miles an hour. Saturday, partly sunny in the morning, then clearing. Not as cool. Humid with highs in the upper 80s. South winds around 5 miles an hour. Heat index values in the upper 90s in the afternoon. Saturday night, mostly clear until midnight, then becoming partly cloudy. Lows around 70. Heat index values in the upper 90s early until midnight. Sunday, mostly sunny. Highs in the mid-90s. Heat index values up to 110. Sunday night, mostly clear until midnight, then partly cloudy with a slight chance of showers and thunderstorms after midnight. Lows in the mid-70s. Chance of rain 20%. Heat index values up to 110 early until midnight. Monday, sunny, hot with highs in the mid-90s. Heat index values up to 110. Monday night, mostly clear until midnight, then becoming partly cloudy. Lows in the lower 70s. Heat index values up to 105 early until midnight. Tuesday, mostly sunny. A slight chance of showers in the afternoon. Highs around 90. Chance of rain 20%. Heat index values in the upper 90s. Tuesday night, partly cloudy. Lows in the upper 60s. Heat index values in the mid-90s early until midnight. Wednesday, mostly sunny. Highs around 90. Again, the forecast for Des Moines and surrounding locations for today, partly cloudy. Highs around 80. Southeast winds around 5 miles an hour. These are the 5 a.m. conditions for the Des Moines area. At the Des Moines airport, it was partly cloudy. The temperature was 63 degrees Fahrenheit, or 17 degrees Celsius, the dew point 56, and the relative humidity 78%. The wind was southeast at 3 miles an hour. The pressure was 30.18 inches and rising. Looking around the area, it was 57 at Boone. It was clear, with a temperature of 57 at Ames, 56 at Marshalltown, and 57 at Ankeny. At Perry, it was cloudy, with a temperature of 59. At Newton, it was partly cloudy. Here are some conditions elsewhere in Iowa. It was clear, with a temperature of 47 at Spencer, 56 at Mason City, 52 at the Quad Cities, and 54 at Ottumwa. It was cloudy, with a temperature of 60 at Waterloo, 64 at Lamoni, 66 at Omaha Council Bluffs, and 63 at Sioux City. Now for a few weather conditions around the region. At Kansas City, it was cloudy. The temperature was 69 degrees. At Grand Island, it was cloudy. The temperature was 63 degrees. At Sioux Falls, it was mostly cloudy. The temperature was 59 degrees. At Minneapolis-St. Paul, it was clear. The temperature was 60 degrees. Once again at 5 a.m., in Des Moines, it was partly cloudy. The temperature was 63 degrees Fahrenheit, 17 degrees Celsius. Now here is the hazardous weather outlook for portions of central Iowa. For today and tonight, rain expands across the area this evening and overnight. Pockets of heavy rain are possible in southwest Iowa. The threat of severe weather is low. And now the extended outlook for the period Friday through Wednesday. Thunderstorms taper off through Friday morning. The threat of severe weather is low. Oppressive heat and humidity are likely to return this weekend and early next week.
Heat index values may approach 105 degrees both Sunday and Monday. Spotter information statement. Spotter activation will not be needed. However, rainfall reports are always appreciated. The Des Moines, Iowa climate summary for yesterday, July 22, 2026. Yesterday's high temperature was 77 degrees. This high was 9 degrees below the normal high of 86. The record high is 109 degrees, which was set in 1901. Yesterday's low temperature was 61 degrees. This low was 6 degrees below the normal low of 67. The record low is 51 degrees, which was set in 1947. No precipitation fell yesterday, which leaves the monthly total at 7.94 inches. This is 5.21 inches above the normal amount of 2.73 inches for July. The total precipitation for the year still stands at 25.72 inches, which is 3.88 inches above normal. There were 4 cooling degree days yesterday, which is 7 below normal. This brings the monthly total to 302, which is 63 above normal. The yearly total since January 1st is 672, which is 120 above normal. Yesterday the maximum wind observed was 12 miles an hour from the northeast. The highest wind gust observed was 17 miles per hour from the east. The normal high temperature for today is 86 degrees, and the normal low is 67. The record high for today is 105, which occurred in 2012, and the record low is 52, which occurred in 1887. Sunrise today is at 6:01 a.m. and sunset is at 8:41 p.m. This is NOAA All Hazards Weather Radio Station WXL57 at Des Moines, Iowa, transmitting on 162.55 MHz. 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The current time is 5:25 a.m. Central Daylight Time. Now for the official National Weather Service forecast for Des Moines and surrounding locations. Today, partly cloudy. Highs around 80. Southeast winds around 5 miles an hour. Tonight, mostly cloudy. A chance of showers after midnight. Lows in the lower 60s. Southeast winds 5 to 10 miles an hour. Chance of rain 50%. Friday, mostly cloudy with a 50% chance of showers. Highs in the mid-70s. Southeast winds 5 to 10 miles an hour. Friday night, mostly cloudy. Humid with lows in the mid-60s. Southeast winds 5 to 10 miles an hour. Saturday, partly sunny in the morning, then clearing. Not as cool. Humid with highs in the upper 80s. South winds around 5 miles an hour. Heat index values in the upper 90s in the afternoon. Saturday night, mostly clear until midnight, then becoming partly cloudy. Lows around 70. Heat index values in the upper 90s early until midnight. Sunday, mostly sunny. Highs in the mid-90s. Heat index values up to 110. Sunday night, mostly clear until midnight, then partly cloudy with a slight chance of showers and thunderstorms after midnight. Lows in the mid-70s. Chance of rain 20%. Heat index values up to 110 early until midnight. Monday, sunny, hot with highs in the mid-90s. Heat index values up to 110. Monday night, mostly clear until midnight, then becoming partly cloudy. Lows in the lower 70s. Heat index values up to 105 early until midnight. Tuesday, mostly sunny. A slight chance of showers in the afternoon. Highs around 90. Chance of rain 20%. Heat index values in the upper 90s. Tuesday night, partly cloudy. Lows in the upper 60s. Heat index values in the mid-90s early until midnight. Wednesday, mostly sunny. Highs around 90. Again, the forecast for Des Moines and surrounding locations for today, partly cloudy. Highs around 80. Southeast winds around 5 miles an hour. These are the 5 a.m. conditions for the Des Moines area.
At the Des Moines airport, it was partly cloudy. The temperature was 63 degrees Fahrenheit, or 17 degrees Celsius, the dew point 56, and the relative humidity 78%. The wind was southeast at 3 miles an hour. The pressure was 30.18 inches and rising. Looking around the area, it was 57 at Boone. It was clear, with a temperature of 57 at Ames, 56 at Marshalltown, and 57 at Enkenay. At Perry, it was cloudy, with a temperature of 59. At Newton, it was partly cloudy. Here are some conditions elsewhere in Iowa. It was clear, with a temperature of 47 at Spencer, 56 at Mason City, 52 at the Quad Cities, and 54 at Ottumwa. It was cloudy, with a temperature of 60 at Waterloo, 64 at Lamoni, 66 at Omaha Council Bluffs, and 63 at Sioux City. Now for a few weather conditions around the region. At Kansas City, it was cloudy. The temperature was 69 degrees. At Grand Island, it was cloudy. The temperature was 63 degrees. At Sioux Falls, it was mostly cloudy. The temperature was 59 degrees. At Minneapolis-St. Paul, it was clear. The temperature was 60 degrees. Once again at 5 a.m., in Des Moines, it was partly cloudy. The temperature was 63 degrees Fahrenheit, 17 degrees Celsius. Now here is the hazardous weather outlook for portions of central Iowa. For today and tonight, rain expands across the area this evening and overnight. Pockets of heavy rain are possible in southwest Iowa. The threat of severe weather is low. And now the extended outlook for the period Friday through Wednesday. Thunderstorms taper off through Friday morning. The threat of severe weather is low. Oppressive heat and humidity are likely to return this weekend and early next week. Heat index values may approach 105 degrees both Sunday and Monday. Spotter information statement. Spotter activation will not be needed. However, rainfall reports are always appreciated. The Des Moines, Iowa climate summary for yesterday, July 22, 2026. Yesterday's high temperature was 77 degrees. This high was 9 degrees below the normal high of 86. The record high is 109 degrees, which was set in 1901. Yesterday's low temperature was 61 degrees. This low was 6 degrees below the normal low of 67. The record low is 51 degrees, which was set in 1947. No precipitation fell yesterday, which leaves the monthly total at 7.94 inches. This is 5.21 inches above the normal amount of 2.73 inches for July. The total precipitation for the year still stands at 25.72 inches, which is 3.88 inches above normal. There were 4 cooling degree days yesterday, which is 7 below normal. This brings the monthly total to 302, which is 63 above normal. The yearly total since January 1st is 672, which is 120 above normal. Yesterday the maximum wind observed was 12 miles an hour from the northeast. The highest wind gust observed was 17 miles per hour from the east. The normal high temperature for today is 86 degrees, and the normal low is 67. The record high for today is 105, which occurred in 2012, and the record low is 52, which occurred in 1887. Sunrise today is at 6:01 a.m. and sunset is at 8:41 p.m. This is NOAA All Hazards Weather Radio Station WXL 57 at Des Moines, Iowa, transmitting on 162.55 MHz. 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The current time is 5:32 a.m. Central Daylight Time. Now for the official National Weather Service forecast for Des Moines and surrounding locations. Today, partly cloudy. Highs around 80. Southeast winds around 5 miles an hour. Tonight, mostly cloudy. A chance of showers after midnight. Lows in the lower 60s. Southeast winds 5 to 10 miles an hour. Chance of rain 50%. Friday, mostly cloudy with a 50% chance of showers. Highs in the mid-70s.
southeast winds 5 to 10 miles an hour. Friday night, mostly cloudy. Humid with lows in the mid-60s. Southeast winds 5 to 10 miles an hour. Saturday, partly sunny in the morning, then clearing. Not as cool. Humid with highs in the upper 80s. South winds around 5 miles an hour. Heat index values in the upper 90s in the afternoon. Saturday night, mostly clear until midnight, then becoming partly cloudy. Lows around 70. Heat index values in the upper 90s early until midnight. Sunday, mostly sunny. Highs in the mid-90s. Heat index values up to 110. Sunday night, mostly clear until midnight, then partly cloudy with a slight chance of showers and thunderstorms after midnight. Lows in the mid-70s. Chance of rain 20%. Heat index values up to 110 early until midnight. Monday, sunny, hot with highs in the mid-90s. Heat index values up to 110. Monday night, mostly clear until midnight, then becoming partly cloudy. Lows in the lower 70s. Heat index values up to 105 early until midnight. Tuesday, mostly sunny. A slight chance of showers in the afternoon. Highs around 90. Chance of rain 20%. Heat index values in the upper 90s. Tuesday night, partly cloudy. Lows in the upper 60s. Heat index values in the mid-90s early until midnight. Wednesday, mostly sunny. Highs around 90. Again, the forecast for Des Moines and surrounding locations for today, partly cloudy. Highs around 80. Southeast winds around 5 miles an hour. These are the 5 a.m. conditions for the Des Moines area. At the Des Moines airport, it was partly cloudy. The temperature was 63 degrees Fahrenheit, or 17 degrees Celsius, the dew point 56, and the relative humidity 78%. The wind was southeast at 3 miles an hour. The pressure was 30.18 inches and rising. Looking around the area, it was 57 at Boone. It was clear, with a temperature of 57 at Ames, 56 at Marshalltown, and 57 at Enkene. At Perry, it was cloudy, with a temperature of 59. At Newton, it was partly cloudy. Here are some conditions elsewhere in Iowa. It was clear, with a temperature of 47 at Spencer, 56 at Mason City, 52 at the Quad Cities, and 54 at Ottumwa. It was cloudy, with a temperature of 60 at Waterloo, 64 at Lamoni, 66 at Omaha Council Bluffs, and 63 at Sioux City. Now for a few weather conditions around the region. At Kansas City, it was cloudy. The temperature was 69 degrees. At Grand Island, it was cloudy. The temperature was 63 degrees. At Sioux Falls, it was mostly cloudy. The temperature was 59 degrees. At Minneapolis-St. Paul, it was clear. The temperature was 60 degrees. Once again at 5 a.m., in Des Moines, it was partly cloudy. The temperature was 63 degrees Fahrenheit, 17 degrees Celsius. Now here is the hazardous weather outlook for portions of central Iowa. For today and tonight, rain expands across the area this evening and overnight. Pockets of heavy rain are possible in southwest Iowa. The threat of severe weather is low. And now the extended outlook for the period Friday through Wednesday. Thunderstorms taper off through Friday morning. The threat of severe weather is low. Oppressive heat and humidity are likely to return this weekend and early next week. Heat index values may approach 105 degrees both Sunday and Monday. Spotter information statement. Spotter activation will not be needed. However, rainfall reports are always appreciated. The Des Moines, Iowa climate summary for yesterday, July 22, 2026. Yesterday's high temperature was 77 degrees. This high was 9 degrees below the normal high of 86. The record high is 109 degrees, which was set in 1901. Yesterday's low temperature was 61 degrees. This low was 6 degrees below the normal low of 67.
The record low is 51 degrees, which was set in 1947. No precipitation fell yesterday, which leaves the monthly total at 7.94 inches. This is 5.21 inches above the normal amount of 2.73 inches for July. The total precipitation for the year still stands at 25.72 inches, which is 3.88 inches above normal. There were 4 cooling degree days yesterday, which is 7 below normal. This brings the monthly total to 302, which is 63 above normal. The yearly total since January 1st is 672, which is 120 above normal. Yesterday the maximum wind observed was 12 miles an hour from the northeast. The highest wind gust observed was 17 miles per hour from the east. The normal high temperature for today is 86 degrees, and the normal low is 67. The record high for today is 105, which occurred in 2012, and the record low is 52, which occurred in 1887. Sunrise today is at 6:01 a.m. and sunset is at 8:41 p.m. This is NOAA All Hazards Weather Radio Station WXL57 at Des Moines, Iowa, transmitting on 162.55 MHz. 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The current time is 5:39 a.m. Central Daylight Time. Now for the official National Weather Service forecast for Des Moines and surrounding locations. Today, partly cloudy. Highs around 80. Southeast winds around 5 miles an hour. Tonight, mostly cloudy. A chance of showers after midnight. Lows in the lower 60s. Southeast winds 5 to 10 miles an hour. Chance of rain 50%. Friday, mostly cloudy with a 50% chance of showers. Highs in the mid-70s. Southeast winds 5 to 10 miles an hour. Friday night, mostly cloudy. Humid with lows in the mid-60s. Southeast winds 5 to 10 miles an hour. Saturday, partly sunny in the morning, then clearing. Not as cool. Humid with highs in the upper 80s. South winds around 5 miles an hour. Heat index values in the upper 90s in the afternoon. Saturday night, mostly clear until midnight, then becoming partly cloudy. Lows around 70. Heat index values in the upper 90s early until midnight. Sunday, mostly sunny. Highs in the mid-90s. Heat index values up to 110. Sunday night, mostly clear until midnight, then partly cloudy with a slight chance of showers and thunderstorms after midnight. Lows in the mid-70s. Chance of rain 20%. Heat index values up to 110 early until midnight. Monday, sunny, hot with highs in the mid-90s. Heat index values up to 110. Monday night, mostly clear until midnight, then becoming partly cloudy. Lows in the lower 70s. Heat index values up to 105 early until midnight. Tuesday, mostly sunny. A slight chance of showers in the afternoon. Highs around 90. Chance of rain 20%. Heat index values in the upper 90s. Tuesday night, partly cloudy. Lows in the upper 60s. Heat index values in the mid-90s early until midnight. Wednesday, mostly sunny. Highs around 90. Again, the forecast for Des Moines and surrounding locations for today, partly cloudy. Highs around 80. Southeast winds around 5 miles an hour. These are the 5 a.m. conditions for the Des Moines area. At the Des Moines airport, it was partly cloudy. The temperature was 63 degrees Fahrenheit, or 17 degrees Celsius, the dew point 56, and the relative humidity 78%. The wind was southeast at 3 miles an hour. The pressure was 30.18 inches and rising. Looking around the area, it was 57 at Boone. It was clear, with a temperature of 57 at Ames, 56 at Marshalltown, and 57 at Enkenay. At Perry, it was cloudy, with a temperature of 59. At Newton, it was partly cloudy. Here are some conditions elsewhere in Iowa.
It was clear, with a temperature of 47 at Spencer, 56 at Mason City, 52 at the Quad Cities, and 54 at Ottumwa. It was cloudy, with a temperature of 60 at Waterloo, 64 at Lamoni, 66 at Omaha Council Bluffs, and 63 at Sioux City. Now for a few weather conditions around the region. At Kansas City, it was cloudy. The temperature was 69 degrees. At Grand Island, it was cloudy. The temperature was 63 degrees. At Sioux Falls, it was mostly cloudy. The temperature was 59 degrees. At Minneapolis-St. Paul, it was clear. The temperature was 60 degrees. Once again at 5 a.m., in Des Moines, it was partly cloudy. The temperature was 63 degrees Fahrenheit, 17 degrees Celsius. Now here is the hazardous weather outlook for portions of central Iowa. For today and tonight, rain expands across the area this evening and overnight. Pockets of heavy rain are possible in southwest Iowa. The threat of severe weather is low. And now the extended outlook for the period Friday through Wednesday. Thunderstorms taper off through Friday morning. The threat of severe weather is low. Oppressive heat and humidity are likely to return this weekend and early next week. Heat index values may approach 105 degrees both Sunday and Monday. Spotter information statement. Spotter activation will not be needed. However, rainfall reports are always appreciated. The Des Moines, Iowa climate summary for yesterday, July 22, 2026. Yesterday's high temperature was 77 degrees. This high was 9 degrees below the normal high of 86. The record high is 109 degrees, which was set in 1901. Yesterday's low temperature was 61 degrees. This low was 6 degrees below the normal low of 67. The record low is 51 degrees, which was set in 1947. No precipitation fell yesterday, which leaves the monthly total at 7.94 inches. This is 5.21 inches above the normal amount of 2.73 inches for July. The total precipitation for the year still stands at 25.72 inches, which is 3.88 inches above normal. There were 4 cooling degree days yesterday, which is 7 below normal. This brings the monthly total to 302, which is 63 above normal. The yearly total since January 1st is 672, which is 120 above normal. Yesterday the maximum wind observed was 12 miles an hour from the northeast. The highest wind gust observed was 17 miles per hour from the east. The normal high temperature for today is 86 degrees, and the normal low is 67. The record high for today is 105, which occurred in 2012, and the record low is 52, which occurred in 1887. Sunrise today is at 6:01 a.m. and sunset is at 8:41 p.m. This is NOAA All Hazards Weather Radio Station WXL57 at Des Moines, Iowa, transmitting on 162.55 MHz. 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The current time is 5:46 a.m. Central Daylight Time. Now for the official National Weather Service forecast for Des Moines and surrounding locations. Today, partly cloudy. Highs around 80. Southeast winds around 5 miles an hour. Tonight, mostly cloudy. A chance of showers after midnight. Lows in the lower 60s. Southeast winds 5 to 10 miles an hour. Chance of rain 50%. Friday, mostly cloudy with a 50% chance of showers. Highs in the mid-70s. Southeast winds 5 to 10 miles an hour. Friday night, mostly cloudy. Humid with lows in the mid-60s. Southeast winds 5 to 10 miles an hour. Saturday, partly sunny in the morning, then clearing. Not as cool. Humid with highs in the upper 80s. South winds around 5 miles an hour. Heat index values in the upper 90s in the afternoon. Saturday night, mostly clear until midnight, then becoming partly cloudy. Lows around 70. Heat index values in the upper 90s early until midnight. Sunday, mostly sunny. Highs in the mid-90s.
heat index values up to 110. Sunday night, mostly clear until midnight, then partly cloudy with a slight chance of showers and thunderstorms after midnight. Lows in the mid-70s. Chance of rain 20%.

southeast winds around 5 miles an hour. These are the 5 a.m. conditions for the Des Moines area. At the Des Moines airport, it was partly cloudy. The temperature was 63 degrees Fahrenheit, or 17 degrees Celsius, the dew point 56, and the relative humidity 78%. The wind was southeast at 3 miles an hour. The pressure was 30.18 inches and rising. Looking around the area, it was 57 at Boone. It was clear, with a temperature of 57 at Ames, 56 at Marshalltown, and 57 at Enkenay. At Perry, it was cloudy, with a temperature of 59. At Newton, it was partly cloudy. Here are some conditions elsewhere in Iowa. It was clear, with a temperature of 47 at Spencer, 56 at Mason City, 52 at the Quad Cities, and 54 at Ottumwa. It was cloudy, with a temperature of 60 at Waterloo, 64 at Lamoni, 66 at Omaha Council Bluffs, and 63 at Sioux City. Now for a few weather conditions around the region. At Kansas City, it was cloudy. The temperature was 69 degrees. At Grand Island, it was cloudy. The temperature was 63 degrees. At Sioux Falls, it was mostly cloudy. The temperature was 59 degrees. At Minneapolis-St. Paul, it was clear. The temperature was 60 degrees. Once again at 5 a.m., in Des Moines, it was partly cloudy. The temperature was 63 degrees Fahrenheit, 17 degrees Celsius. Now here is the hazardous weather outlook for portions of central Iowa. For today and tonight, rain expands across the area this evening and overnight. Pockets of heavy rain are possible in southwest Iowa. The threat of severe weather is low. And now the extended outlook for the period Friday through Wednesday. Thunderstorms taper off through Friday morning. The threat of severe weather is low. Oppressive heat and humidity are likely to return this weekend and early next week. Heat index values may approach 105 degrees both Sunday and Monday. Spotter information statement. Spotter activation will not be needed. However, rainfall reports are always appreciated. The Des Moines, Iowa climate summary for yesterday, July 22, 2026. Yesterday's high temperature was 77 degrees. This high was 9 degrees below the normal high of 86. The record high is 109 degrees, which was set in 1901. Yesterday's low temperature was 61 degrees. This low was 6 degrees below the normal low of 67. The record low is 51 degrees, which was set in 1947. No precipitation fell yesterday, which leaves the monthly total at 7.94 inches. This is 5.21 inches above the normal amount of 2.73 inches for July. The total precipitation for the year still stands at 25.72 inches, which is 3.88 inches above normal. There were 4 cooling degree days yesterday, which is 7 below normal. This brings the monthly total to 302, which is 63 above normal. The yearly total since January 1st is 672, which is 120 above normal. Yesterday the maximum wind observed was 12 miles an hour from the northeast. The highest wind gust observed was 17 miles per hour from the east. The normal high temperature for today is 86 degrees, and the normal low is 67. The record high for today is 105, which occurred in 2012, and the record low is 52, which occurred in 1887. Sunrise today is at 6:01 a.m. and sunset is at 8:41 p.m. This is NOAA All Hazards Weather Radio Station WXL 57 at Des Moines, Iowa, transmitting on 162.55 MHz. 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The current time is 5:54 a.m. Central Daylight Time. Now for the official National Weather Service forecast for Des Moines and surrounding locations. Today, partly cloudy. Highs around 80. Southeast winds around 5 miles an hour. Tonight, mostly cloudy. A chance of showers after midnight. Lows in the lower 60s. Southeast winds 5 to 10 miles an hour. Chance of rain 50%.

Friday, mostly cloudy with a 50% chance of showers. Highs in the mid-70s. Southeast winds 5 to 10 miles an hour. Friday night, mostly cloudy. Humid with lows in the mid-60s. Southeast winds 5 to 10 miles an hour. Saturday, partly sunny in the morning, then clearing. Not as cool. Humid with highs in the upper 80s. South winds around 5 miles an hour. Heat index values in the upper 90s in the afternoon. Saturday night, mostly clear until midnight, then becoming partly cloudy. Lows around 70. Heat index values in the upper 90s early until midnight. Sunday, mostly sunny. Highs in the mid-90s. Heat index values up to 110. Sunday night, mostly clear until midnight, then partly cloudy with a slight chance of showers and thunderstorms after midnight. Lows in the mid-70s. Chance of rain 20%. Heat index values up to 110 early until midnight. Monday, sunny, hot with highs in the mid-90s. Heat index values up to 110. Monday night, mostly clear until midnight, then becoming partly cloudy. Lows in the lower 70s. Heat index values up to 105 early until midnight. Tuesday, mostly sunny. A slight chance of showers in the afternoon. Highs around 90. Chance of rain 20%. Heat index values in the upper 90s. Tuesday night, partly cloudy. Lows in the upper 60s. Heat index values in the mid-90s early until midnight. Wednesday, mostly sunny. Highs around 90. Again, the forecast for Des Moines and surrounding locations for today, partly cloudy. Highs around 80. Southeast winds around 5 miles an hour. These are the 5 a.m. conditions for the Des Moines area. At the Des Moines airport, it was partly cloudy. The temperature was 63 degrees Fahrenheit, or 17 degrees Celsius, the dew point 56, and the relative humidity 78%. The wind was southeast at 3 miles an hour. The pressure was 30.18 inches and rising. Looking around the area, it was 57 at Boone. It was clear, with a temperature of 57 at Ames, 56 at Marshalltown, and 57 at Ankeny. At Perry, it was cloudy, with a temperature of 59. At Newton, it was partly cloudy. Here are some conditions elsewhere in Iowa. It was clear, with a temperature of 47 at Spencer, 56 at Mason City, 52 at the Quad Cities, and 54 at Ottumwa. It was cloudy, with a temperature of 60 at Waterloo, 64 at Lamoni, 66 at Omaha Council Bluffs, and 63 at Sioux City. Now for a few weather conditions around the region. At Kansas City, it was cloudy. The temperature was 69 degrees. At Grand Island, it was cloudy. The temperature was 63 degrees. At Sioux Falls, it was mostly cloudy. The temperature was 59 degrees. At Minneapolis-St. Paul, it was clear. The temperature was 60 degrees. Once again at 5 a.m., in Des Moines, it was partly cloudy. The temperature was 63 degrees Fahrenheit, 17 degrees Celsius. Now here is the hazardous weather outlook for portions of central Iowa. For today and tonight, rain expands across the area this evening and overnight. Pockets of heavy rain are possible in southwest Iowa. The threat of severe weather is low. And now the extended outlook for the period Friday through Wednesday. Thunderstorms taper off through Friday morning. The threat of severe weather is low. Oppressive heat and humidity are likely to return this weekend and early next week. Heat index values may approach 105 degrees both Sunday and Monday. Spotter information statement. Spotter activation will not be needed. However, rainfall reports are always appreciated. The Des Moines, Iowa climate summary for yesterday, July 22, 2026. Yesterday's high temperature was 77 degrees. This high was 9 degrees below the normal high of 86. The record high is 109 degrees, which was set in 1901. Yesterday's low temperature was 61 degrees.
This low was 6 degrees below the normal low of 67. The record low is 51 degrees, which was set in 1947. No precipitation fell yesterday, which leaves the monthly total at 7.94 inches. This is 5.21 inches above the normal amount of 2.73 inches for July. The total precipitation for the year still stands at 25.72 inches, which is 3.88 inches above normal. There were 4 cooling degree days yesterday, which is 7 below normal. This brings the monthly total to 302, which is 63 above normal. The yearly total since January 1st is 672, which is 120 above normal. Yesterday the maximum wind observed was 12 miles an hour from the northeast. The highest wind gust observed was 17 miles per hour from the east. The normal high temperature for today is 86 degrees, and the normal low is 67. The record high for today is 105, which occurred in 2012, and the record low is 52, which occurred in 1887. Sunrise today is at 6:01 a.m. and sunset is at 8:41 p.m. This is NOAA All Hazards Weather Radio Station WXL57 at Des Moines, Iowa, transmitting on 162.55 MHz. 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The current time is 6:01 a.m. Central Daylight Time. Now for the official National Weather Service forecast for Des Moines and surrounding locations. Today, partly cloudy. Highs around 80. Southeast winds around 5 miles an hour. Tonight, mostly cloudy. A chance of showers after midnight. Lows in the lower 60s. Southeast winds 5 to 10 miles an hour. Chance of rain 50%. Friday, mostly cloudy with a 50% chance of showers. Highs in the mid-70s. Southeast winds 5 to 10 miles an hour. Friday night, mostly cloudy. Humid with lows in the mid-60s. Southeast winds 5 to 10 miles an hour. Saturday, partly sunny in the morning, then clearing. Not as cool. Humid with highs in the upper 80s. South winds around 5 miles an hour. Heat index values in the upper 90s in the afternoon. Saturday night, mostly clear until midnight, then becoming partly cloudy. Lows around 70. Heat index values in the upper 90s early until midnight. Sunday, mostly sunny. Highs in the mid-90s. Heat index values up to 110. Sunday night, mostly clear until midnight, then partly cloudy with a slight chance of showers and thunderstorms after midnight. Lows in the mid-70s. Chance of rain 20%. Heat index values up to 110 early until midnight. Monday, sunny, hot with highs in the mid-90s. Heat index values up to 110. Monday night, mostly clear until midnight, then becoming partly cloudy. Lows in the lower 70s. Heat index values up to 105 early until midnight. Tuesday, mostly sunny. A slight chance of showers in the afternoon. Highs around 90. Chance of rain 20%. Heat index values in the upper 90s. Tuesday night, partly cloudy. Lows in the upper 60s. Heat index values in the mid-90s early until midnight. Wednesday, mostly sunny. Highs around 90. Again, the forecast for Des Moines and surrounding locations for today, partly cloudy. Highs around 80. Southeast winds around 5 miles an hour. These are the 6 a.m. conditions for the Des Moines area. At the Des Moines Airport, it was partly cloudy. The temperature was 63 degrees Fahrenheit, or 17 degrees Celsius, the dew point 56, and the relative humidity 78%. The wind was south at 6 miles an hour. The pressure was 30.20 inches and rising. Looking around the area, it was 59 at Boone. At Marshalltown, it was clear, with a temperature of 55. It was partly cloudy, with a temperature of 57 at Ames, and 59 at Enkenay.
At Parry, it was cloudy, with a temperature of 60. At Newton, it was cloudy. Here are some conditions elsewhere in Iowa. At Mason City, fog was reported, with a temperature of 54. At the Quad Cities, it was clear, with a temperature of 51. It was partly cloudy, with a temperature of 48 at Spencer, and 57 at Ottumwa. At Lamoni, it was mostly cloudy, with a temperature of 64. It was cloudy, with a temperature of 59 at Waterloo, 66 at Omaha Council Bluffs, and 62 at Sioux City. Now for a few weather conditions around the region. At Kansas City, it was cloudy. The temperature was 69 degrees. At Grand Island, it was cloudy. The temperature was 63 degrees. At Sioux Falls, it was mostly cloudy. The temperature was 62 degrees. At Minneapolis-St. Paul, it was clear. The temperature was 59 degrees. Once again at 6 a.m. in Des Moines, it was partly cloudy. The temperature was 63 degrees Fahrenheit, 17 degrees Celsius. Now here is the hazardous weather outlook for portions of central Iowa. For today and tonight, rain expands across the area this evening and overnight. Pockets of heavy rain are possible in southwest Iowa. The threat of severe weather is low. And now the extended outlook for the period Friday through Wednesday. Thunderstorms taper off through Friday morning. The threat of severe weather is low. Oppressive heat and humidity are likely to return this weekend and early next week. Heat index values may approach 105 degrees both Sunday and Monday. Spotter information statement. Spotter activation will not be needed. However, rainfall reports are always appreciated. The Des Moines, Iowa climate summary for yesterday, July 22, 2026. Yesterday's high temperature was 77 degrees. This high was 9 degrees below the normal high of 86. The record high is 109 degrees, which was set in 1901. Yesterday's low temperature was 61 degrees. This low was 6 degrees below the normal low of 67. The record low is 51 degrees, which was set in 1947. No precipitation fell yesterday, which leaves the monthly total at 7.94 inches. This is 5.21 inches above the normal amount of 2.73 inches for July. The total precipitation for the year still stands at 25.72 inches, which is 3.88 inches above normal. There were 4 cooling degree days yesterday, which is 7 below normal. This brings the monthly total to 302, which is 63 above normal. The yearly total since January 1st is 672, which is 120 above normal. Yesterday the maximum wind observed was 12 miles an hour from the northeast. The highest wind gust observed was 17 miles per hour from the east. The normal high temperature for today is 86 degrees, and the normal low is 67. The record high for today is 105, which occurred in 2012, and the record low is 52, which occurred in 1887. Sunrise today is at 6:01 a.m. and sunset is at 8:41 p.m. This is NOAA All Hazards Weather Radio Station WXL57 at Des Moines, Iowa, transmitting on 162.55 MHz. 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The current time is 6:08 a.m. Central Daylight Time. Now for the official National Weather Service forecast for Des Moines and surrounding locations. Today, partly cloudy. Highs around 80. Southeast winds around 5 miles an hour. Tonight, mostly cloudy. A chance of showers after midnight. Lows in the lower 60s. Southeast winds 5 to 10 miles an hour. Chance of rain 50%. Friday, mostly cloudy with a 50% chance of showers. Highs in the mid-70s. Southeast winds 5 to 10 miles an hour. Friday night, mostly cloudy. Humid with lows in the mid-60s. Southeast winds 5 to 10 miles an hour. Saturday, partly sunny in the morning, then clearing. Not as cool. Humid with highs in the upper 80s. South winds around 5 miles an hour.
heat index values in the upper 90s in the afternoon. Saturday night, mostly clear until midnight, then becoming partly cloudy. Lows around 70. Heat index values in the upper 90s early until midnight. Sunday, mostly sunny. Highs in the mid-90s. Heat index values up to 110. Sunday night, mostly clear until midnight, then partly cloudy with a slight chance of showers and thunderstorms after midnight. Lows in the mid-70s. Chance of rain 20%. Heat index values up to 110 early until midnight. Monday, sunny, hot with highs in the mid-90s. Heat index values up to 110. Monday night, mostly clear until midnight, then becoming partly cloudy. Lows in the lower 70s. Heat index values up to 105 early until midnight. Tuesday, mostly sunny. A slight chance of showers in the afternoon. Highs around 90. Chance of rain 20%. Heat index values in the upper 90s. Tuesday night, partly cloudy. Lows in the upper 60s. Heat index values in the mid-90s early until midnight. Wednesday, mostly sunny. Highs around 90. Again, the forecast for Des Moines and surrounding locations for today, partly cloudy. Highs around 80. Southeast winds around 5 miles an hour. These are the 6 a.m. conditions for the Des Moines area. At the Des Moines airport, it was partly cloudy. The temperature was 63 degrees Fahrenheit, or 17 degrees Celsius, the dew point 56, and the relative humidity 78%. The wind was south at 6 miles an hour. The pressure was 30.20 inches and rising. Looking around the area, it was 59 at Boone. It was clear, with a temperature of 57 at Ames, 55 at Marshalltown, and 59 at Enkenay. At Perry, it was cloudy, with a temperature of 60. At Newton, it was cloudy. Here are some conditions elsewhere in Iowa. At Mason City, fog was reported, with a temperature of 54. It was clear, with a temperature of 48 at Spencer, 51 at the Quad Cities, and 57 at Ottumwa. It was cloudy, with a temperature of 59 at Waterloo, 64 at Lamoni, 66 at Omaha Council Bluffs, and 62 at Sioux City. Now for a few weather conditions around the region. At Kansas City, it was cloudy. The temperature was 69 degrees. At Grand Island, it was cloudy. The temperature was 63 degrees. At Sioux Falls, it was mostly cloudy. The temperature was 62 degrees. At Minneapolis-St. Paul, it was clear. The temperature was 59 degrees, once again at 6 a.m. in Des Moines, it was partly cloudy. The temperature was 63 degrees Fahrenheit, 17 degrees Celsius. Now here is the hazardous weather outlook for portions of central Iowa. For today and tonight, rain expands across the area this evening and overnight. Pockets of heavy rain are possible in southwest Iowa. The threat of severe weather is low. And now the extended outlook for the period Friday through Wednesday. Thunderstorms taper off through Friday morning. The threat of severe weather is low. Oppressive heat and humidity are likely to return this weekend and early next week. Heat index values may approach 105 degrees both Sunday and Monday. Spotter information statement. Spotter activation will not be needed. However, rainfall reports are always appreciated. The Des Moines, Iowa climate summary for yesterday, July 22, 2026. Yesterday's high temperature was 77 degrees. This high was 9 degrees below the normal high of 86. The record high is 109 degrees, which was set in 1901. Yesterday's low temperature was 61 degrees. This low was 6 degrees below the normal low of 67. The record low is 51 degrees, which was set in 1947. No precipitation fell yesterday, which leaves the monthly total at 7.94 inches. This is 5.21 inches above the normal amount of 2.73 inches for July.
The total precipitation for the year still stands at 25.72 inches, which is 3.88 inches above normal. There were 4 cooling degree days yesterday, which is 7 below normal. This brings the monthly total to 302, which is 63 above normal. The yearly total since January 1st is 672, which is 120 above normal. Yesterday the maximum wind observed was 12 miles an hour from the northeast. The highest wind gust observed was 17 miles per hour from the east. The normal high temperature for today is 86 degrees, and the normal low is 67. The record high for today is 105, which occurred in 2012, and the record low is 52, which occurred in 1887. Sunrise today is at 6:01 a.m. and sunset is at 8:41 p.m. This is NOAA All Hazards Weather Radio Station WXL57 at Des Moines, Iowa, transmitting on 162.55 MHz. 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The current time is 6:15 a.m. Central Daylight Time. Now for the official National Weather Service forecast for Des Moines and surrounding locations. Today, partly cloudy. Highs around 80. Southeast winds around 5 miles an hour. Tonight, mostly cloudy. A chance of showers after midnight. Lows in the lower 60s. Southeast winds 5 to 10 miles an hour. Chance of rain 50%. Friday, mostly cloudy with a 50% chance of showers. Highs in the mid-70s. Southeast winds 5 to 10 miles an hour. Friday night, mostly cloudy. Humid with lows in the mid-60s. Southeast winds 5 to 10 miles an hour. Saturday, partly sunny in the morning, then clearing. Not as cool. Humid with highs in the upper 80s. South winds around 5 miles an hour. Heat index values in the upper 90s in the afternoon. Saturday night, mostly clear until midnight, then becoming partly cloudy. Lows around 70. Heat index values in the upper 90s early until midnight. Sunday, mostly sunny. Highs in the mid-90s. Heat index values up to 110. Sunday night, mostly clear until midnight, then partly cloudy with a slight chance of showers and thunderstorms after midnight. Lows in the mid-70s. Chance of rain 20%. Heat index values up to 110 early until midnight. Monday, sunny, hot with highs in the mid-90s. Heat index values up to 110. Monday night, mostly clear until midnight, then becoming partly cloudy. Lows in the lower 70s. Heat index values up to 105 early until midnight. Tuesday, mostly sunny. A slight chance of showers in the afternoon. Highs around 90. Chance of rain 20%. Heat index values in the upper 90s. Tuesday night, partly cloudy. Lows in the upper 60s. Heat index values in the mid-90s early until midnight. Wednesday, mostly sunny. Highs around 90. Again, the forecast for Des Moines and surrounding locations for today, partly cloudy. Highs around 80. Southeast winds around 5 miles an hour. These are the 6 a.m. conditions for the Des Moines area. At the Des Moines airport, it was partly cloudy. The temperature was 63 degrees Fahrenheit, or 17 degrees Celsius, the dew point 56, and the relative humidity 78%. The wind was south at 6 miles an hour. The pressure was 30.20 inches and rising. Looking around the area, it was 59 at Boone. It was clear, with a temperature of 57 at Ames, 55 at Marshalltown, and 59 at Enkene. At Perry, it was cloudy, with a temperature of 60. At Newton, it was cloudy. Here are some conditions elsewhere in Iowa. At Mason City, fog was reported, with a temperature of 54. It was clear, with a temperature of 48 at Spencer, 51 at the Quad Cities, and 57 at Ottumwa. It was cloudy, with a temperature of 59 at Waterloo,
64 at Lamoni, 66 at Omaha Council Bluffs, and 62 at Sioux City. Now for a few weather conditions around the region. At Kansas City, it was cloudy. The temperature was 69 degrees. At Grand Island, it was cloudy. The temperature was 63 degrees. At Sioux Falls, it was mostly cloudy. The temperature was 62 degrees. At Minneapolis, St. Paul, it was clear. The temperature was 59 degrees. Once again at 6 a.m. in Des Moines, it was partly cloudy. The temperature was 63 degrees Fahrenheit, 17 degrees Celsius. Now here is the hazardous weather outlook for portions of central Iowa. For today and tonight, rain expands across the area this evening and overnight. Pockets of heavy rain are possible in southwest Iowa. The threat of severe weather is low. And now the extended outlook for the period Friday through Wednesday. Thunderstorms taper off through Friday morning. The threat of severe weather is low. Oppressive heat and humidity are likely to return this weekend and early next week. Heat index values may approach 105 degrees both Sunday and Monday. Spotter information statement. Spotter activation will not be needed. However, rainfall reports are always appreciated. The Des Moines, Iowa climate summary for yesterday, July 22, 2026. Yesterday's high temperature was 77 degrees. This high was 9 degrees below the normal high of 86. The record high is 109 degrees, which was set in 1901. Yesterday's low temperature was 61 degrees. This low was 6 degrees below the normal low of 67. The record low is 51 degrees, which was set in 1947. No precipitation fell yesterday, which leaves the monthly total at 7.94 inches. This is 5.21 inches above the normal amount of 2.73 inches for July. The total precipitation for the year still stands at 25.72 inches, which is 3.88 inches above normal. There were 4 cooling degree days yesterday, which is 7 below normal. This brings the monthly total to 302, which is 63 above normal. The yearly total since January 1st is 672, which is 120 above normal. Yesterday the maximum wind observed was 12 miles an hour from the northeast. The highest wind gust observed was 17 miles per hour from the east. The normal high temperature for today is 86 degrees, and the normal low is 67. The record high for today is 105, which occurred in 2012, and the record low is 52, which occurred in 1887. Sunrise today is at 6:01 a.m. and sunset is at 8:41 p.m. This is NOAA All Hazards Weather Radio Station WXL 57 at Des Moines, Iowa, transmitting on 162.55 MHz. 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The current time is 6:22 a.m. Central Daylight Time. Now for the official National Weather Service forecast for Des Moines and surrounding locations. Today, partly cloudy. Highs around 80. Southeast winds around 5 miles an hour. Tonight, mostly cloudy. A chance of showers after midnight. Lows in the lower 60s. Southeast winds 5 to 10 miles an hour. Chance of rain 50%. Friday, mostly cloudy with a 50% chance of showers. Highs in the mid-70s. Southeast winds 5 to 10 miles an hour. Friday night, mostly cloudy. Humid with lows in the mid-60s. Southeast winds 5 to 10 miles an hour. Saturday, partly sunny in the morning, then clearing. Not as cool. Humid with highs in the upper 80s. South winds around 5 miles an hour. Heat index values in the upper 90s in the afternoon. Saturday night, mostly clear until midnight, then becoming partly cloudy. Lows around 70. Heat index values in the upper 90s early until midnight. Sunday, mostly sunny. Highs in the mid-90s. Heat index values up to 110. Sunday night, mostly clear until midnight, then partly cloudy with a slight chance of showers and thunderstorms after midnight.
Lows in the mid-70s. Chance of rain 20%. Heat index values up to 110 early until midnight. Monday, sunny, hot with highs in the mid-90s. Heat index values up to 110. Monday night, mostly clear until midnight, then becoming partly cloudy. Lows in the lower 70s. Heat index values up to 105 early until midnight. Tuesday, mostly sunny. A slight chance of showers in the afternoon. Highs around 90. Chance of rain 20%. Heat index values in the upper 90s. Tuesday night, partly cloudy. Lows in the upper 60s. Heat index values in the mid-90s early until midnight. Wednesday, mostly sunny. Highs around 90. Again, the forecast for Des Moines and surrounding locations for today, partly cloudy. Highs around 80. Southeast winds around 5 miles an hour. These are the 6 a.m. conditions for the Des Moines area. At the Des Moines airport, it was partly cloudy. The temperature was 63 degrees Fahrenheit, or 17 degrees Celsius, the dew point 56, and the relative humidity 78%. The wind was south at 6 miles an hour. The pressure was 30.20 inches and rising. Looking around the area, it was 59 at Boone. It was clear, with a temperature of 57 at Ames, 55 at Marshalltown, and 59 at Enkenay. At Perry, it was cloudy, with a temperature of 60. At Newton, it was cloudy. Here are some conditions elsewhere in Iowa. At Mason City, fog was reported, with a temperature of 54. It was clear, with a temperature of 48 at Spencer, 51 at the Quad Cities, and 57 at Ottumwa. It was cloudy, with a temperature of 59 at Waterloo, 64 at Lamoni, 66 at Omaha Council Bluffs, and 62 at Sioux City. Now for a few weather conditions around the region. At Kansas City, it was cloudy. The temperature was 69 degrees. At Grand Island, it was cloudy. The temperature was 63 degrees. At Sioux Falls, it was mostly cloudy. The temperature was 62 degrees. At Minneapolis-St. Paul, it was clear. The temperature was 59 degrees, once again at 6 a.m. In Des Moines, it was partly cloudy. The temperature was 63 degrees Fahrenheit, 17 degrees Celsius. Now here is the hazardous weather outlook for portions of central Iowa. For today and tonight, rain expands across the area this evening and overnight. Pockets of heavy rain are possible in southwest Iowa. The threat of severe weather is low. And now the extended outlook for the period Friday through Wednesday. Thunderstorms taper off through Friday morning. The threat of severe weather is low. Oppressive heat and humidity are likely to return this weekend and early next week. Heat index values may approach 105 degrees both Sunday and Monday. Spotter information statement. Spotter activation will not be needed. However, rainfall reports are always appreciated. The Des Moines, Iowa climate summary for yesterday, July 22, 2026. Yesterday's high temperature was 77 degrees. This high was 9 degrees below the normal high of 86. The record high is 109 degrees, which was set in 1901. Yesterday's low temperature was 61 degrees. This low was 6 degrees below the normal low of 67. The record low is 51 degrees, which was set in 1947. No precipitation fell yesterday, which leaves the monthly total at 7.94 inches. This is 5.21 inches above the normal amount of 2.73 inches for July. The total precipitation for the year still stands at 25.72 inches, which is 3.88 inches above normal. There were 4 cooling degree days yesterday, which is 7 below normal. This brings the monthly total to 302, which is 63 above normal. The yearly total since January 1st is 672, which is 120 above normal. Yesterday the maximum wind observed was 12 miles an hour from the northeast. The highest wind gust observed was 17 miles per hour from the east.
The normal high temperature for today is 86 degrees, and the normal low is 67. The record high for today is 105, which occurred in 2012, and the record low is 52, which occurred in 1887. Sunrise today is at 6:01 a.m. and sunset is at 8:41 p.m. This is NOAA All Hazards Weather Radio Station WXL57 at Des Moines, Iowa, transmitting on 162.55 MHz. 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The current time is 6:29 a.m. Central Daylight Time. Now for the official National Weather Service forecast for Des Moines and surrounding locations. Today, partly cloudy. Highs around 80. Southeast winds around 5 miles an hour. Tonight, mostly cloudy. A chance of showers after midnight. Lows in the lower 60s. Southeast winds 5 to 10 miles an hour. Chance of rain 50%. Friday, mostly cloudy with a 50% chance of showers. Highs in the mid-70s. Southeast winds 5 to 10 miles an hour. Friday night, mostly cloudy. Humid with lows in the mid-60s. Southeast winds 5 to 10 miles an hour. Saturday, partly sunny in the morning, then clearing. Not as cool. Humid with highs in the upper 80s. South winds around 5 miles an hour. Heat index values in the upper 90s in the afternoon. Saturday night, mostly clear until midnight, then becoming partly cloudy. Lows around 70. Heat index values in the upper 90s early until midnight. Sunday, mostly sunny. Highs in the mid-90s. Heat index values up to 110. Sunday night, mostly clear until midnight, then partly cloudy with a slight chance of showers and thunderstorms after midnight. Lows in the mid-70s. Chance of rain 20%. Heat index values up to 110 early until midnight. Monday, sunny, hot with highs in the mid-90s. Heat index values up to 110. Monday night, mostly clear until midnight, then becoming partly cloudy. Lows in the lower 70s. Heat index values up to 105 early until midnight. Tuesday, mostly sunny. A slight chance of showers in the afternoon. Highs around 90. Chance of rain 20%. Heat index values in the upper 90s. Tuesday night, partly cloudy. Lows in the upper 60s. Heat index values in the mid-90s early until midnight. Wednesday, mostly sunny. Highs around 90. Again, the forecast for Des Moines and surrounding locations for today, partly cloudy. Highs around 80. Southeast winds around 5 miles an hour. These are the 6 a.m. conditions for the Des Moines area. At the Des Moines airport, it was partly cloudy. The temperature was 63 degrees Fahrenheit, or 17 degrees Celsius, the dew point 56, and the relative humidity 78%. The wind was south at 6 miles an hour. The pressure was 30.20 inches and rising. Looking around the area, it was 59 at Boone. It was clear, with a temperature of 57 at Ames, 55 at Marshalltown, and 59 at Enkenay. At Perry, it was cloudy, with a temperature of 60. At Newton, it was cloudy. Here are some conditions elsewhere in Iowa. At Mason City, fog was reported, with a temperature of 54. It was clear, with a temperature of 48 at Spencer, 51 at the Quad Cities, and 57 at Ottumwa. It was cloudy, with a temperature of 59 at Waterloo, 64 at Lamoni, 66 at Omaha Council Bluffs, and 62 at Sioux City. Now for a few weather conditions around the region. At Kansas City, it was cloudy. The temperature was 69 degrees. At Grand Island, it was cloudy. The temperature was 63 degrees. At Sioux Falls, it was mostly cloudy. The temperature was 62 degrees. At Minneapolis-St. Paul, it was clear. The temperature was 59 degrees. Once again at 6 a.m. in Des Moines, it was partly cloudy.
The temperature was 63 degrees Fahrenheit, 17 degrees Celsius. Now here is the hazardous weather outlook for portions of central Iowa. For today and tonight, rain expands across the area this evening and overnight. Pockets of heavy rain are possible in southwest Iowa. The threat of severe weather is low. And now the extended outlook for the period Friday through Wednesday. Thunderstorms taper off through Friday morning. The threat of severe weather is low. Oppressive heat and humidity are likely to return this weekend and early next week. Heat index values may approach 105 degrees both Sunday and Monday. Spotter information statement. Spotter activation will not be needed. However, rainfall reports are always appreciated. The Des Moines, Iowa climate summary for yesterday, July 22, 2026. Yesterday's high temperature was 77 degrees. This high was 9 degrees below the normal high of 86. The record high is 109 degrees, which was set in 1901. Yesterday's low temperature was 61 degrees. This low was 6 degrees below the normal low of 67. The record low is 51 degrees, which was set in 1947. No precipitation fell yesterday, which leaves the monthly total at 7.94 inches. This is 5.21 inches above the normal amount of 2.73 inches for July. The total precipitation for the year still stands at 25.72 inches, which is 3.88 inches above normal. There were 4 cooling degree days yesterday, which is 7 below normal. This brings the monthly total to 302, which is 63 above normal. The yearly total since January 1st is 672, which is 120 above normal. Yesterday the maximum wind observed was 12 miles an hour from the northeast. The highest wind gust observed was 17 miles per hour from the east. The normal high temperature for today is 86 degrees, and the normal low is 67. The record high for today is 105, which occurred in 2012, and the record low is 52, which occurred in 1887. Sunrise today is at 6:01 a.m. and sunset is at 8:41 p.m. This is NOAA All Hazards Weather Radio Station WXL57 at Des Moines, Iowa, transmitting on 162.55 MHz. 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The current time is 6:37 a.m. Central Daylight Time. Now for the official National Weather Service forecast for Des Moines and surrounding locations. Today, partly cloudy. Highs around 80. Southeast winds around 5 miles an hour. Tonight, mostly cloudy. A chance of showers after midnight. Lows in the lower 60s. Southeast winds 5 to 10 miles an hour. Chance of rain 50%. Friday, mostly cloudy with a 50% chance of showers. Highs in the mid-70s. Southeast winds 5 to 10 miles an hour. Friday night, mostly cloudy. Humid with lows in the mid-60s. Southeast winds 5 to 10 miles an hour. Saturday, partly sunny in the morning, then clearing. Not as cool. Humid with highs in the upper 80s. South winds around 5 miles an hour. Heat index values in the upper 90s in the afternoon. Saturday night, mostly clear until midnight, then becoming partly cloudy. Lows around 70. Heat index values in the upper 90s early until midnight. Sunday, mostly sunny. Highs in the mid-90s. Heat index values up to 110. Sunday night, mostly clear until midnight. Then partly cloudy with a slight chance of showers and thunderstorms after midnight. Lows in the mid-70s. Chance of rain 20%. Heat index values up to 110 early until midnight. Monday, sunny, hot with highs in the mid-90s. Heat index values up to 110. Monday night, mostly clear until midnight, then becoming partly cloudy. Lows in the lower 70s. Heat index values up to 105 early until midnight. Tuesday, mostly sunny. A slight chance of showers in the afternoon. Highs around 90.
chance of rain 20%. Heat index values in the upper 90s. Tuesday night, partly cloudy. Lows in the upper 60s. Heat index values in the mid-90s early until midnight. Wednesday, mostly sunny. Highs around 90. Again, the forecast for Des Moines and surrounding locations for today, partly cloudy. Highs around 80. Southeast winds around 5 miles an hour. These are the 6 a.m. conditions for the Des Moines area. At the Des Moines airport, it was partly cloudy. The temperature was 63 degrees Fahrenheit, or 17 degrees Celsius, the dew point 56, and the relative humidity 78%. The wind was south at 6 miles an hour. The pressure was 30.20 inches and rising. Looking around the area, it was 59 at Boone. It was clear, with a temperature of 57 at Ames, 55 at Marshalltown, and 59 at Enkenay. At Perry, it was cloudy, with a temperature of 60. At Newton, it was cloudy. Here are some conditions elsewhere in Iowa. At Mason City, fog was reported, with a temperature of 54. It was clear, with a temperature of 48 at Spencer, 51 at the Quad Cities, and 57 at Ottumwa. It was cloudy, with a temperature of 59 at Waterloo, 64 at Lamoni, 66 at Omaha Council Bluffs, and 62 at Sioux City. Now for a few weather conditions around the region. At Kansas City, it was cloudy. The temperature was 69 degrees. At Grand Island, it was cloudy. The temperature was 63 degrees. At Sioux Falls, it was mostly cloudy. The temperature was 62 degrees. At Minneapolis-St. Paul, it was clear. The temperature was 59 degrees. Once again at 6 a.m., in Des Moines, it was partly cloudy. The temperature was 63 degrees Fahrenheit, 17 degrees Celsius. Now here is the hazardous weather outlook for portions of central Iowa. For today and tonight, rain expands across the area this evening and overnight. Pockets of heavy rain are possible in southwest Iowa. The threat of severe weather is low. And now the extended outlook for the period Friday through Wednesday. Thunderstorms taper off through Friday morning. The threat of severe weather is low. Oppressive heat and humidity are likely to return this weekend and early next week. Heat index values may approach 105 degrees both Sunday and Monday. Spotter information statement. Spotter activation will not be needed. However, rainfall reports are always appreciated. The Des Moines, Iowa climate summary for yesterday, July 22, 2026. Yesterday's high temperature was 77 degrees. This high was 9 degrees below the normal high of 86. The record high is 109 degrees, which was set in 1901. Yesterday's low temperature was 61 degrees. This low was 6 degrees below the normal low of 67. The record low is 51 degrees, which was set in 1947. No precipitation fell yesterday, which leaves the monthly total at 7.94 inches. This is 5.21 inches above the normal amount of 2.73 inches for July. The total precipitation for the year still stands at 25.72 inches, which is 3.88 inches above normal. There were 4 cooling degree days yesterday, which is 7 below normal. This brings the monthly total to 302, which is 63 above normal. The yearly total since January 1st is 672, which is 120 above normal. Yesterday the maximum wind observed was 12 miles an hour from the northeast. The highest wind gust observed was 17 miles per hour from the east. The normal high temperature for today is 86 degrees, and the normal low is 67. The record high for today is 105, which occurred in 2012, and the record low is 52, which occurred in 1887. Sunrise today is at 6:01 a.m. and sunset is at 8:41 p.m. This is NOAA All Hazards Weather Radio Station WXL57 at Des Moines, Iowa, transmitting on 162.55 MHz. 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
The current time is 6:44 a.m. Central Daylight Time. Now for the official National Weather Service forecast for Des Moines and surrounding locations. Today, partly cloudy. Highs around 80. Southeast winds around 5 miles an hour. Tonight, mostly cloudy. A chance of showers after midnight. Lows in the lower 60s. Southeast winds 5 to 10 miles an hour. Chance of rain 50%. Friday, mostly cloudy with a 50% chance of showers. Highs in the mid-70s. Southeast winds 5 to 10 miles an hour. Friday night, mostly cloudy. Humid with lows in the mid-60s. Southeast winds 5 to 10 miles an hour. Saturday, partly sunny in the morning, then clearing. Not as cool. Humid with highs in the upper 80s. South winds around 5 miles an hour. Heat index values in the upper 90s in the afternoon. Saturday night, mostly clear until midnight, then becoming partly cloudy. Lows around 70. Heat index values in the upper 90s early until midnight. Sunday, mostly sunny. Highs in the mid-90s. Heat index values up to 110. Sunday night, mostly clear until midnight, then partly cloudy with a slight chance of showers and thunderstorms after midnight. Lows in the mid-70s. Chance of rain 20%. Heat index values up to 110 early until midnight. Monday, sunny, hot with highs in the mid-90s. Heat index values up to 110. Monday night, mostly clear until midnight, then becoming partly cloudy. Lows in the lower 70s. Heat index values up to 105 early until midnight. Tuesday, mostly sunny. A slight chance of showers in the afternoon. Highs around 90. Chance of rain 20%. Heat index values in the upper 90s. Tuesday night, partly cloudy. Lows in the upper 60s. Heat index values in the mid-90s early until midnight. Wednesday, mostly sunny. Highs around 90. Again, the forecast for Des Moines and surrounding locations for today, partly cloudy. Highs around 80. Southeast winds around 5 miles an hour. These are the 6 a.m. conditions for the Des Moines area. At the Des Moines airport, it was partly cloudy. The temperature was 63 degrees Fahrenheit, or 17 degrees Celsius, the dew point 56, and the relative humidity 78%. The wind was south at 6 miles an hour. The pressure was 30.20 inches and rising. Looking around the area, it was 59 at Boone. It was clear, with a temperature of 57 at Ames, 55 at Marshalltown, and 59 at Enkenay. At Perry, it was cloudy, with a temperature of 60. At Newton, it was cloudy. Here are some conditions elsewhere in Iowa. At Mason City, fog was reported, with a temperature of 54. It was clear, with a temperature of 48 at Spencer, 51 at the Quad Cities, and 57 at Ottumwa. It was cloudy, with a temperature of 59 at Waterloo, 64 at Lamoni, 66 at Omaha Council Bluffs, and 62 at Sioux City. Now for a few weather conditions around the region. At Kansas City, it was cloudy. The temperature was 69 degrees. At Grand Island, it was cloudy. The temperature was 63 degrees. At Sioux Falls, it was mostly cloudy. The temperature was 62 degrees. At Minneapolis-St. Paul, it was clear. The temperature was 59 degrees. Once again at 6 a.m., in Des Moines, it was partly cloudy. The temperature was 63 degrees Fahrenheit, 17 degrees Celsius. Now here is the hazardous weather outlook for portions of central Iowa. For today and tonight, rain expands across the area this evening and overnight. Pockets of heavy rain are possible in southwest Iowa. The threat of severe weather is low. And now the extended outlook for the period Friday through Wednesday. Thunderstorms taper off through Friday morning. The threat of severe weather is low. Oppressive heat and humidity are likely to return this weekend and early next week.
heat index values may approach 105 degrees both Sunday and Monday. Spotter information statement. Spotter activation will not be needed. However, rainfall reports are always appreciated. The Des Moines, Iowa climate summary for yesterday, July 22, 2026. Yesterday's high temperature was 77 degrees.

leaves the monthly total at 7.94 inches. This is 5.21 inches above the normal amount of 2.73 inches for July. The total precipitation for the year still stands at 25.72 inches, which is 3.88 inches above normal. There were 4 cooling degree days yesterday, which is 7 below normal. This brings the monthly total to 302, which is 63 above normal. The yearly total since January 1st is 672, which is 120 above normal. Yesterday the maximum wind observed was 12 miles an hour from the northeast. The highest wind gust observed was 17 miles per hour from the east. The normal high temperature for today is 86 degrees, and the normal low is 67. The record high for today is 105, which occurred in 2012, and the record low is 52, which occurred in 1887. Sunrise today is at 6:01 a.m. and sunset is at 8:41 p.m. This is NOAA All Hazards Weather Radio Station WXL57 at Des Moines, Iowa, transmitting on 162.55 MHz. 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The current time is 6:51 a.m. Central Daylight Time. Now for the official National Weather Service forecast for Des Moines and surrounding locations. Today, partly cloudy. Highs around 80. Southeast winds around 5 miles an hour. Tonight, mostly cloudy. A chance of showers after midnight. Lows in the lower 60s. Southeast winds 5 to 10 miles an hour. Chance of rain 50%. Friday, mostly cloudy with a 50% chance of showers. Highs in the mid-70s. Southeast winds 5 to 10 miles an hour. Friday night, mostly cloudy. Humid with lows in the mid-60s. Southeast winds 5 to 10 miles an hour. Saturday, partly sunny in the morning, then clearing. Not as cool. Humid with highs in the upper 80s. South winds around 5 miles an hour. Heat index values in the upper 90s in the afternoon. Saturday night, mostly clear until midnight, then becoming partly cloudy. Lows around 70. Heat index values in the upper 90s early until midnight. Sunday, mostly sunny. Highs in the mid-90s. Heat index values up to 110. Sunday night, mostly clear until midnight, then partly cloudy with a slight chance of showers and thunderstorms after midnight. Lows in the mid-70s. Chance of rain 20%. Heat index values up to 110 early until midnight. Monday, sunny, hot with highs in the mid-90s. Heat index values up to 110. Monday night, mostly clear until midnight, then becoming partly cloudy. Lows in the lower 70s. Heat index values up to 105 early until midnight. Tuesday, mostly sunny. A slight chance of showers in the afternoon. Highs around 90. Chance of rain 20%. Heat index values in the upper 90s. Tuesday night, partly cloudy. Lows in the upper 60s. Heat index values in the mid-90s early until midnight. Wednesday, mostly sunny. Highs around 90. Again, the forecast for Des Moines and surrounding locations for today, partly cloudy. Highs around 80. Southeast winds around 5 miles an hour. These are the 6 a.m. conditions for the Des Moines area. At the Des Moines Airport, it was partly cloudy. The temperature was 63 degrees Fahrenheit, or 17 degrees Celsius, the dew point 56, and the relative humidity 78%. The wind was south at 6 miles an hour. The pressure was 30.20 inches and rising. Looking around the area, it was 59 at Boone. It was clear, with a temperature of 57 at Ames, 55 at Marshalltown, and 59 at Enkenay. At Perry, it was cloudy, with a temperature of 60. At Newton, it was cloudy. Here are some conditions elsewhere in Iowa. At Mason City, fog was reported, with a temperature of 54. It was clear, with a temperature of

at Spencer, 51 at the Quad Cities, and 57 at Ottumwa. It was cloudy, with a temperature of 59 at Waterloo, 64 at Lamoni, 66 at Omaha Council Bluffs, and 62 at Sioux City. Now for a few weather conditions around the region. At Kansas City, it was cloudy. The temperature was 69 degrees. At Grand Island, it was cloudy. The temperature was 63 degrees. At Sioux Falls, it was mostly cloudy. The temperature was 62 degrees. At Minneapolis, St. Paul, it was clear. The temperature was 59 degrees, once again at 6 a.m. In Des Moines, it was partly cloudy. The temperature was 63 degrees Fahrenheit, 17 degrees Celsius. Now here is the hazardous weather outlook for portions of central Iowa. For today and tonight, rain expands across the area this evening and overnight. Pockets of heavy rain are possible in southwest Iowa. The threat of severe weather is low. And now the extended outlook for the period Friday through Wednesday. Thunderstorms taper off through Friday morning. The threat of severe weather is low. Oppressive heat and humidity are likely to return this weekend and early next week. Heat index values may approach 105 degrees both Sunday and Monday. Spotter information statement. Spotter activation will not be needed. However, rainfall reports are always appreciated. The Des Moines, Iowa climate summary for yesterday, July 22, 2026. Yesterday's high temperature was 77 degrees. This high was 9 degrees below the normal high of 86. The record high is 109 degrees, which was set in 1901. Yesterday's low temperature was 61 degrees. This low was 6 degrees below the normal low of 67. The record low is 51 degrees, which was set in 1947. No precipitation fell yesterday, which leaves the monthly total at 7.94 inches. This is 5.21 inches above the normal amount of 2.73 inches for July. The total precipitation for the year still stands at 25.72 inches, which is 3.88 inches above normal. There were 4 cooling degree days yesterday, which is 7 below normal. This brings the monthly total to 302, which is 63 above normal. The yearly total since January 1st is 672, which is 120 above normal. Yesterday, the maximum wind observed was 12 miles an hour from the northeast. The highest wind gust observed was 17 miles per hour from the east. The normal high temperature for today is 86 degrees, and the normal low is 67. The record high for today is 105, which occurred in 2012, and the record low is 52, which occurred in 1887. Sunrise today is at 6:01 a.m. and sunset is at 8:41 p.m. This is NOAA All Hazards Weather Radio Station WXL57 at Des Moines, Iowa, transmitting on 162.55 MHz. 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The current time is 6:58 a.m. Central Daylight Time. Now for the official National Weather Service forecast for Des Moines and surrounding locations. Today, partly cloudy. Highs around 80. Southeast winds around 5 miles an hour. Tonight, mostly cloudy. A chance of showers after midnight. Lows in the lower 60s. Southeast winds 5 to 10 miles an hour. Chance of rain 50%. Friday, mostly cloudy with a 50% chance of showers. Highs in the mid-70s. Southeast winds 5 to 10 miles an hour. Friday night, mostly cloudy. Humid with lows in the mid-60s. Southeast winds 5 to 10 miles an hour. Saturday, partly sunny in the morning, then clearing. Not as cool. Humid with highs in the upper 80s. South winds around 5 miles an hour. Heat index values in the upper 90s in the afternoon. Saturday night, mostly clear until midnight, then becoming partly cloudy. Lows around 70. Heat index values in the upper 90s early until midnight. Sunday, mostly sunny. Highs in the mid-90s. Heat index values up to 110.
Sunday night, mostly clear until midnight, then partly cloudy with a slight chance of showers and thunderstorms after midnight. Lows in the mid-70s. Chance of rain 20%. Heat index values up to 110 early until midnight. Monday, sunny, hot with highs in the mid-90s. Heat index values up to 110. Monday night, mostly clear until midnight, then becoming partly cloudy. Lows in the lower 70s. Heat index values up to 105 early until midnight. Tuesday, mostly sunny. A slight chance of showers in the afternoon. Highs around 90. Chance of rain 20%. Heat index values in the upper 90s. Tuesday night, partly cloudy. Lows in the upper 60s. Heat index values in the mid-90s early until midnight. Wednesday, mostly sunny. Highs around 90. Again, the forecast for Des Moines and surrounding locations for today, partly cloudy. Highs around 80. Southeast winds around 5 miles an hour. These are the 6 a.m. conditions for the Des Moines area. At the Des Moines airport, it was partly cloudy. The temperature was 63 degrees Fahrenheit, or 17 degrees Celsius, the dew point 56, and the relative humidity 78%. The wind was south at 6 miles an hour. The pressure was 30.20 inches and rising. Looking around the area, it was 59 at Boone. It was clear, with a temperature of 57 at Ames, 55 at Marshalltown, and 59 at Enkene. At Perry, it was cloudy, with a temperature of 60. At Newton, it was cloudy. Here are some conditions elsewhere in Iowa. At Mason City, fog was reported, with a temperature of 54. It was clear, with a temperature of 48 at Spencer, 51 at the Quad Cities, and 57 at Ottumwa. It was cloudy, with a temperature of 59 at Waterloo, 64 at Lamoni, 66 at Omaha Council Bluffs, and 62 at Sioux City. Now for a few weather conditions around the region. At Kansas City, it was cloudy. The temperature was 69 degrees. At Grand Island, it was cloudy. The temperature was 63 degrees. At Sioux Falls, it was mostly cloudy. The temperature was 62 degrees. At Minneapolis-St. Paul, it was clear. The temperature was 59 degrees. Once again at 6 a.m. in Des Moines, it was partly cloudy. The temperature was 63 degrees Fahrenheit, 17 degrees Celsius. Now here is the hazardous weather outlook for portions of central Iowa. For today and tonight, rain expands across the area this evening and overnight. Pockets of heavy rain are possible in southwest Iowa. The threat of severe weather is low. And now the extended outlook for the period Friday through Wednesday. Thunderstorms taper off through Friday morning. The threat of severe weather is low. Oppressive heat and humidity are likely to return this weekend and early next week. Heat index values may approach 105 degrees both Sunday and Monday. Spotter information statement. Spotter activation will not be needed. However, rainfall reports are always appreciated. The Des Moines, Iowa climate summary for yesterday, July 22, 2026. Yesterday's high temperature was 77 degrees. This high was 9 degrees below the normal high of 86. The record high is 109 degrees, which was set in 1901. Yesterday's low temperature was 61 degrees. This low was 6 degrees below the normal low of 67. The record low is 51 degrees, which was set in 1947. No precipitation fell yesterday, which leaves the monthly total at 7.94 inches. This is 5.21 inches above the normal amount of 2.73 inches for July. The total precipitation for the year still stands at 25.72 inches, which is 3.88 inches above normal. There were 4 cooling degree days yesterday, which is 7 below normal. This brings the monthly total to 302, which is 63 above normal. The yearly total since January 1st is 672, which is 120 above normal. Yesterday, the maximum wind observed was 12 miles an hour from the northeast.
the highest wind gust observed was 17 miles per hour from the east. The normal high temperature for today is 86 degrees, and the normal low is 67. The record high for today is 105, which occurred in 2012, and the record low is 52, which occurred in 1887. Sunrise today is at 6:01 a.m. and sunset is at 8:41 p.m. This is NOAA All Hazards Weather Radio Station WXL 57 at Des Moines, Iowa, transmitting on 162.55 MHz. 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The current time is 7:05 a.m. Central Daylight Time. Now for the official National Weather Service forecast for Des Moines and surrounding locations. Today, partly cloudy. Highs around 80. Southeast winds around 5 miles an hour. Tonight, mostly cloudy. A chance of showers after midnight. Lows in the lower 60s. Southeast winds 5 to 10 miles an hour. Chance of rain 50%. Friday, mostly cloudy with a 50% chance of showers. Highs in the mid-70s. Southeast winds 5 to 10 miles an hour. Friday night, mostly cloudy. Humid with lows in the mid-60s. Southeast winds 5 to 10 miles an hour. Saturday, partly sunny in the morning, then clearing. Not as cool. Humid with highs in the upper 80s. South winds around 5 miles an hour. Heat index values in the upper 90s in the afternoon. Saturday night, mostly clear until midnight, then becoming partly cloudy. Lows around 70. Heat index values in the upper 90s early until midnight. Sunday, mostly sunny. Highs in the mid-90s. Heat index values up to 110. Sunday night, mostly clear until midnight, then partly cloudy with a slight chance of showers and thunderstorms after midnight. Lows in the mid-70s. Chance of rain 20%. Heat index values up to 110 early until midnight. Monday, sunny, hot with highs in the mid-90s. Heat index values up to 110. Monday night, mostly clear until midnight, then becoming partly cloudy. Lows in the lower 70s. Heat index values up to 105 early until midnight. Tuesday, mostly sunny. A slight chance of showers in the afternoon. Highs around 90. Chance of rain 20%. Heat index values in the upper 90s. Tuesday night, partly cloudy. Lows in the upper 60s. Heat index values in the mid-90s early until midnight. Wednesday, mostly sunny. Highs around 90. Again, the forecast for Des Moines and surrounding locations for today, partly cloudy. Highs around 80. Southeast winds around 5 miles an hour. These are the 7 a.m. conditions for the Des Moines area. At the Des Moines airport, it was mostly cloudy. The temperature was 62 degrees Fahrenheit, or 17 degrees Celsius, the dew point 56, and the relative humidity 80%. The wind was southeast at 7 miles an hour. The pressure was 30.21 inches and rising. Looking around the area, it was partly cloudy, with a temperature of 59 at Boone, 58 at Ames, 56 at Marshalltown, and 61 at Enkenay. At Perry, it was cloudy, with a temperature of 62. At Newton, it was partly cloudy. Here are some conditions elsewhere in Iowa. At the Quad Cities, it was clear, with a temperature of 55. It was partly cloudy, with a temperature of 48 at Spencer, 56 at Mason City, and 59 at Ottumwa. It was mostly cloudy, with a temperature of 60 at Waterloo, 64 at Lamoni, and 67 at Omaha Council Bluffs. At Sioux City, it was cloudy, with a temperature of 62. Now for a few weather conditions around the region. At Kansas City, light rain was falling. The temperature was 69 degrees. At Grand Island, it was cloudy. The temperature was 61 degrees. At Sioux Falls, it was mostly cloudy. The temperature was 61 degrees. At Minneapolis-St. Paul, it was sunny.
The temperature was 60 degrees. Once again at 7 a.m. in Des Moines, it was mostly cloudy. The temperature was 62 degrees Fahrenheit, 17 degrees Celsius. Now here is the hazardous weather outlook for portions of central Iowa. For today and tonight, rain expand across the area this evening and overnight. Pockets of heavy rain are possible in southwest Iowa. The threat of severe weather is low. And now the extended outlook for the period Friday through Wednesday. Thunderstorms taper off through Friday morning. The threat of severe weather is low. Oppressive heat and humidity are likely to return this weekend and early next week. Heat index values may approach 105 degrees both Sunday and Monday. Spotter information statement. Spotter activation will not be needed. However, rainfall reports are always appreciated. The Des Moines, Iowa climate summary for yesterday, July 22, 2026. Yesterday's high temperature was 77 degrees. This high was 9 degrees below the normal high of 86. The record high is 109 degrees, which was set in 1901. Yesterday's low temperature was 61 degrees. This low was 6 degrees below the normal low of 67. The record low is 51 degrees, which was set in 1947. No precipitation fell yesterday, which leaves the monthly total at 7.94 inches. This is 5.21 inches above the normal amount of 2.73 inches for July. The total precipitation for the year still stands at 25.72 inches, which is 3.88 inches above normal. There were 4 cooling degree days yesterday, which is 7 below normal. This brings the monthly total to 302, which is 63 above normal. The yearly total since January 1st is 672, which is 120 above normal. Yesterday the maximum wind observed was 12 miles an hour from the northeast. The highest wind gust observed was 17 miles per hour from the east. The normal high temperature for today is 86 degrees, and the normal low is 67. The record high for today is 105, which occurred in 2012, and the record low is 52, which occurred in 1887. Sunrise today is at 6:01 a.m. and sunset is at 8:41 p.m. This is NOAA All Hazards Weather Radio Station WXL 57 at Des Moines, Iowa, transmitting on 162.55 MHz. 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The current time is 7:12 a.m. Central Daylight Time. Now for the official National Weather Service forecast for Des Moines and surrounding locations. Today, partly cloudy. Highs around 80. Southeast winds around 5 miles an hour. Tonight, mostly cloudy. A chance of showers after midnight. Lows in the lower 60s. Southeast winds 5 to 10 miles an hour. Chance of rain 50%. Friday, mostly cloudy with a 50% chance of showers. Highs in the mid-70s. Southeast winds 5 to 10 miles an hour. Friday night, mostly cloudy. Humid with lows in the mid-60s. Southeast winds 5 to 10 miles an hour. Saturday, partly sunny in the morning, then clearing. Not as cool. Humid with highs in the upper 80s. South winds around 5 miles an hour. Heat index values in the upper 90s in the afternoon. Saturday night, mostly clear until midnight, then becoming partly cloudy. Lows around 70. Heat index values in the upper 90s early until midnight. Sunday, mostly sunny. Highs in the mid-90s. Heat index values up to 110. Sunday night, mostly clear until midnight, then partly cloudy with a slight chance of showers and thunderstorms after midnight. Lows in the mid-70s. Chance of rain 20%. Heat index values up to 110 early until midnight. Monday, sunny, hot with highs in the mid-90s. Heat index values up to 110. Monday night, mostly clear until midnight, then becoming partly cloudy. Lows in the lower 70s. Heat index values up to 105 early until midnight. Tuesday, mostly sunny.
A slight chance of showers in the afternoon. Highs around 90. Chance of rain 20%. Heat index values in the upper 90s. Tuesday night, partly cloudy. Lows in the upper 60s. Heat index values in the mid-90s early until midnight. Wednesday, mostly sunny. Highs around 90. Again, the forecast for Des Moines and surrounding locations for today, partly cloudy. Highs around 80. Southeast winds around 5 miles an hour. These are the 7 a.m. conditions for the Des Moines area. At the Des Moines airport, it was mostly cloudy. The temperature was 62 degrees Fahrenheit, or 17 degrees Celsius, the dew point 56, and the relative humidity 80%. The wind was southeast at 7 miles an hour. The pressure was 30.21 inches and rising. Looking around the area, at Marshalltown, it was clear, with a temperature of 56. It was partly cloudy, with a temperature of 59 at Boone, and 58 at Ames. At Enkenay, it was mostly cloudy, with a temperature of 61. At Perry, it was cloudy, with a temperature of 62. At Newton, it was partly cloudy. Here are some conditions elsewhere in Iowa. It was clear, with a temperature of 48 at Spencer, and 55 at the Quad Cities. It was partly cloudy, with a temperature of 56 at Mason City, and 59 at Ottumwa. It was mostly cloudy, with a temperature of 60 at Waterloo, and 67 at Omaha Council Bluffs. It was cloudy, with a temperature of 64 at Lamoni, and 62 at Sioux City. Now for a few weather conditions around the region. At Kansas City, light rain was falling. The temperature was 69 degrees. At Grand Island, it was cloudy. The temperature was 61 degrees. At Sioux Falls, it was mostly cloudy. The temperature was 61 degrees. At Minneapolis-St. Paul, it was sunny. The temperature was 60 degrees. Once again at 7 a.m. in Des Moines, it was mostly cloudy. The temperature was 62 degrees Fahrenheit, 17 degrees Celsius. Now here is the hazardous weather outlook for portions of central Iowa. For today and tonight, rain expands across the area this evening and overnight. Pockets of heavy rain are possible in southwest Iowa. The threat of severe weather is low. And now the extended outlook for the period Friday through Wednesday. Thunderstorms taper off through Friday morning. The threat of severe weather is low. Oppressive heat and humidity are likely to return this weekend and early next week. Heat index values may approach 105 degrees both Sunday and Monday. Spotter information statement. Spotter activation will not be needed. However, rainfall reports are always appreciated. The Des Moines, Iowa climate summary for yesterday, July 22, 2026. Yesterday's high temperature was 77 degrees. This high was 9 degrees below the normal high of 86. The record high is 109 degrees, which was set in 1901. Yesterday's low temperature was 61 degrees. This low was 6 degrees below the normal low of 67. The record low is 51 degrees, which was set in 1947. No precipitation fell yesterday, which leaves the monthly total at 7.94 inches. This is 5.21 inches above the normal amount of 2.73 inches for July. The total precipitation for the year still stands at 25.72 inches, which is 3.88 inches above normal. There were 4 cooling degree days yesterday, which is 7 below normal. This brings the monthly total to 302, which is 63 above normal. The yearly total since January 1st is 672, which is 120 above normal. Yesterday the maximum wind observed was 12 miles an hour from the northeast. The highest wind gust observed was 17 miles per hour from the east. The normal high temperature for today is 86 degrees, and the normal low is 67. The record high for today is 105, which occurred in 2012, and the record low is 52, which occurred in 1887. Sunrise today is at 6:01 a.m. and sunset is at 8:41 p.m.
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The current time is 7:20 a.m. Central Daylight Time. Now for the official National Weather Service forecast for Des Moines and surrounding locations. Today, partly cloudy. Highs around 80. Southeast winds around 5 miles an hour. Tonight, mostly cloudy. A chance of showers after midnight. Lows in the lower 60s. Southeast winds 5 to 10 miles an hour. Chance of rain 50%. Friday, mostly cloudy with a 50% chance of showers. Highs in the mid-70s. Southeast winds 5 to 10 miles an hour. Friday night, mostly cloudy. Humid with lows in the mid-60s. Southeast winds 5 to 10 miles an hour. Saturday, partly sunny in the morning, then clearing. Not as cool. Humid with highs in the upper 80s. South winds around 5 miles an hour. Heat index values in the upper 90s in the afternoon. Saturday night, mostly clear until midnight, then becoming partly cloudy. Lows around 70. Heat index values in the upper 90s early until midnight. Sunday, mostly sunny. Highs in the mid-90s. Heat index values up to 110. Sunday night, mostly clear until midnight, then partly cloudy with a slight chance of showers and thunderstorms after midnight. Lows in the mid-70s. Chance of rain 20%. Heat index values up to 110 early until midnight. Monday, sunny, hot with highs in the mid-90s. Heat index values up to 110. Monday night, mostly clear until midnight, then becoming partly cloudy. Lows in the lower 70s. Heat index values up to 105 early until midnight. Tuesday, mostly sunny. A slight chance of showers in the afternoon. Highs around 90. Chance of rain 20%. Heat index values in the upper 90s. Tuesday night, partly cloudy. Lows in the upper 60s. Heat index values in the mid-90s early until midnight. Wednesday, mostly sunny. Highs around 90. Again, the forecast for Des Moines and surrounding locations for today, partly cloudy. Highs around 80. Southeast winds around 5 miles an hour. These are the 7 a.m. conditions for the Des Moines area. At the Des Moines airport, it was mostly cloudy. The temperature was 62 degrees Fahrenheit, or 17 degrees Celsius. The dew point 56, and the relative humidity 80%. The wind was southeast at 7 miles an hour. The pressure was 30.21 inches and rising. Looking around the area, at Marshalltown, it was clear, with a temperature of 56. It was partly cloudy, with a temperature of 59 at Boone, and 58 at Ames. At Enkene, it was mostly cloudy, with a temperature of 61. At Perry, it was cloudy, with a temperature of 62. At Newton, it was partly cloudy. Here are some conditions elsewhere in Iowa. It was clear, with a temperature of 48 at Spencer, and 55 at the Quad Cities. It was partly cloudy, with a temperature of 56 at Mason City, and 59 at Ottumwa. It was mostly cloudy, with a temperature of 60 at Waterloo, and 67 at Omaha Council Bluffs. It was cloudy, with a temperature of 64 at Lamoni, and 62 at Sioux City. Now for a few weather conditions around the region. At Kansas City, light rain was falling. The temperature was 69 degrees. At Grand Island, it was cloudy. The temperature was 61 degrees. At Sioux Falls, it was mostly cloudy. The temperature was 61 degrees. At Minneapolis-St. Paul, it was sunny. The temperature was 60 degrees. Once again at 7 a.m. in Des Moines, it was mostly cloudy. The temperature was 62 degrees Fahrenheit, 17 degrees Celsius. Now here is the hazardous weather outlook for portions of central Iowa.
For today and tonight, rain expands across the area this evening and overnight. Pockets of heavy rain are possible in southwest Iowa. The threat of severe weather is low. And now the extended outlook for the period Friday through Wednesday. Thunderstorms taper off through Friday morning. The threat of severe weather is low. Oppressive heat and humidity are likely to return this weekend and early next week. Heat index values may approach 105 degrees both Sunday and Monday. Spotter information statement. Spotter activation will not be needed. However, rainfall reports are always appreciated. The Des Moines, Iowa climate summary for yesterday, July 22, 2026. Yesterday's high temperature was 77 degrees. This high was 9 degrees below the normal high of 86. The record high is 109 degrees, which was set in 1901. Yesterday's low temperature was 61 degrees. This low was 6 degrees below the normal low of 67. The record low is 51 degrees, which was set in 1947. No precipitation fell yesterday, which leaves the monthly total at 7.94 inches. This is 5.21 inches above the normal amount of 2.73 inches for July. The total precipitation for the year still stands at 25.72 inches, which is 3.88 inches above normal. There were 4 cooling degree days yesterday, which is 7 below normal. This brings the monthly total to 302, which is 63 above normal. The yearly total since January 1st is 672, which is 120 above normal. Yesterday the maximum wind observed was 12 miles an hour from the northeast. The highest wind gust observed was 17 miles per hour from the east. The normal high temperature for today is 86 degrees, and the normal low is 67. The record high for today is 105, which occurred in 2012, and the record low is 52, which occurred in 1887. Sunrise today is at 6:01 a.m. and sunset is at 8:41 p.m. This is NOAA All Hazards Weather Radio Station WXL 57 at Des Moines, Iowa, transmitting on 162.55 MHz. 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The current time is 7:27 a.m. Central Daylight Time. Now for the official National Weather Service forecast for Des Moines and surrounding locations. Today, partly cloudy. Highs around 80. Southeast winds around 5 miles an hour. Tonight, mostly cloudy. A chance of showers after midnight. Lows in the lower 60s. Southeast winds 5 to 10 miles an hour. Chance of rain 50%. Friday, mostly cloudy with a 50% chance of showers. Highs in the mid 70s. Southeast winds 5 to 10 miles an hour. Friday night, mostly cloudy. Humid with lows in the mid-60s. Southeast winds 5 to 10 miles an hour. Saturday, partly sunny in the morning, then clearing. Not as cool. Humid with highs in the upper 80s. South winds around 5 miles an hour. Heat index values in the upper 90s in the afternoon. Saturday night, mostly clear until midnight, then becoming partly cloudy. Lows around 70. Heat index values in the upper 90s early until midnight. Sunday, mostly sunny. Highs in the mid-90s. Heat index values up to 110. Sunday night, mostly clear until midnight, then partly cloudy with a slight chance of showers and thunderstorms after midnight. Lows in the mid-70s. Chance of rain 20%. Heat index values up to 110 early until midnight. Monday, sunny, hot with highs in the mid-90s. Heat index values up to 110. Monday night, mostly clear until midnight, then becoming partly cloudy. Lows in the lower 70s. Heat index values up to 105 early until midnight. Tuesday, mostly sunny. A slight chance of showers in the afternoon. Highs around 90. Chance of rain 20%. Heat index values in the upper 90s. Tuesday night, partly cloudy. Lows in the upper 60s.
heat index values in the mid-90s early until midnight. Wednesday, mostly sunny. Highs around 90. Again, the forecast for Des Moines and surrounding locations for today, partly cloudy. Highs around 80. Southeast winds around 5 miles an hour. These are the 7 a.m. conditions for the Des Moines area. At the Des Moines airport, it was mostly cloudy. The temperature was 62 degrees Fahrenheit, or 17 degrees Celsius, the dew point 56, and the relative humidity 80%. The wind was southeast at 7 miles an hour. The pressure was 30.21 inches and rising. Looking around the area, at Marshalltown, it was clear, with a temperature of 56. It was partly cloudy, with a temperature of 59 at Boone, and 58 at Ames. At Enkenay, it was mostly cloudy, with a temperature of 61. At Perry, it was cloudy, with a temperature of 62. At Newton, it was partly cloudy. Here are some conditions elsewhere in Iowa. It was clear, with a temperature of 48 at Spencer, and 55 at the Quad Cities. It was partly cloudy, with a temperature of 56 at Mason City, and 59 at Ottumwa. It was mostly cloudy, with a temperature of 60 at Waterloo, and 67 at Omaha Council Bluffs. It was cloudy, with a temperature of 64 at Lamoni, and 62 at Sioux City. Now for a few weather conditions around the region. At Kansas City, light rain was falling. The temperature was 69 degrees. At Grand Island, it was cloudy. The temperature was 61 degrees. At Sioux Falls, it was mostly cloudy. The temperature was 61 degrees. At Minneapolis-St. Paul, it was sunny. The temperature was 60 degrees. Once again at 7 a.m. in Des Moines, it was mostly cloudy. The temperature was 62 degrees Fahrenheit, 17 degrees Celsius. Now here is the hazardous weather outlook for portions of central Iowa. For today and tonight, rain expand across the area this evening and overnight. Pockets of heavy rain are possible in southwest Iowa. The threat of severe weather is low. And now the extended outlook for the period Friday through Wednesday. Thunderstorms taper off through Friday morning. The threat of severe weather is low. Oppressive heat and humidity are likely to return this weekend and early next week. Heat index values may approach 105 degrees both Sunday and Monday. Spotter information statement. Spotter activation will not be needed. However, rainfall reports are always appreciated. The Des Moines, Iowa climate summary for yesterday, July 22, 2026. Yesterday's high temperature was 77 degrees. This high was 9 degrees below the normal high of 86. The record high is 109 degrees, which was set in 1901. Yesterday's low temperature was 61 degrees. This low was 6 degrees below the normal low of 67. The record low is 51 degrees, which was set in 1947. No precipitation fell yesterday, which leaves the monthly total at 7.94 inches. This is 5.21 inches above the normal amount of 2.73 inches for July. The total precipitation for the year still stands at 25.72 inches, which is 3.88 inches above normal. There were 4 cooling degree days yesterday, which is 7 below normal. This brings the monthly total to 302, which is 63 above normal. The yearly total since January 1st is 672, which is 120 above normal. Yesterday, the maximum wind observed was 12 miles an hour from the northeast. The highest wind gust observed was 17 miles per hour from the east. The normal high temperature for today is 86 degrees, and the normal low is 67. The record high for today is 105, which occurred in 2012, and the record low is 52, which occurred in 1887. Sunrise today is at 6:01 a.m. and sunset is at 8:41 p.m. This is NOAA All Hazards Weather Radio Station WXL57 at Des Moines, Iowa, transmitting on 162.55 MHz. 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
The current time is 7:34 a.m. Central Daylight Time. Now for the official National Weather Service forecast for Des Moines and surrounding locations. Today, partly cloudy. Highs around 80. Southeast winds around 5 miles an hour. Tonight, mostly cloudy. A chance of showers after midnight. Lows in the lower 60s. Southeast winds 5 to 10 miles an hour. Chance of rain 50%. Friday, mostly cloudy with a 50% chance of showers. Highs in the mid-70s. Southeast winds 5 to 10 miles an hour. Friday night, mostly cloudy. Humid with lows in the mid-60s. Southeast winds 5 to 10 miles an hour. Saturday, partly sunny in the morning, then clearing. Not as cool. Humid with highs in the upper 80s. South winds around 5 miles an hour. Heat index values in the upper 90s in the afternoon. Saturday night, mostly clear until midnight, then becoming partly cloudy. Lows around 70. Heat index values in the upper 90s early until midnight. Sunday, mostly sunny. Highs in the mid-90s. Heat index values up to 110. Sunday night, mostly clear until midnight, then partly cloudy with a slight chance of showers and thunderstorms after midnight. Lows in the mid-70s. Chance of rain 20%. Heat index values up to 110 early until midnight. Monday, sunny, hot with highs in the mid-90s. Heat index values up to 110. Monday night, mostly clear until midnight, then becoming partly cloudy. Lows in the lower 70s. Heat index values up to 105 early until midnight. Tuesday, mostly sunny. A slight chance of showers in the afternoon. Highs around 90. Chance of rain 20%. Heat index values in the upper 90s. Tuesday night, partly cloudy. Lows in the upper 60s. Heat index values in the mid-90s early until midnight. Wednesday, mostly sunny. Highs around 90. Again, the forecast for Des Moines and surrounding locations for today, partly cloudy. Highs around 80. Southeast winds around 5 miles an hour. These are the 7 a.m. conditions for the Des Moines area. At the Des Moines airport, it was mostly cloudy. The temperature was 62 degrees Fahrenheit, or 17 degrees Celsius, the dew point 56, and the relative humidity 80%. The wind was southeast at 7 miles an hour. The pressure was 30.21 inches and rising. Looking around the area, at Marshalltown, it was clear, with a temperature of 56. It was partly cloudy, with a temperature of 59 at Boone, and 58 at Ames. At Enkene, it was mostly cloudy, with a temperature of 61. At Perry, it was cloudy, with a temperature of 62. At Newton, it was partly cloudy. Here are some conditions elsewhere in Iowa. It was clear, with a temperature of 48 at Spencer, and 55 at the Quad Cities. It was partly cloudy, with a temperature of 56 at Mason City, and 59 at Ottumwa. It was mostly cloudy, with a temperature of 60 at Waterloo, and 67 at Omaha Council Bluffs. It was cloudy, with a temperature of 64 at Lamoni, and 62 at Sioux City. Now for a few weather conditions around the region. At Kansas City, light rain was falling. The temperature was 69 degrees. At Grand Island, it was cloudy. The temperature was 61 degrees. At Sioux Falls, it was mostly cloudy. The temperature was 61 degrees. At Minneapolis-St. Paul, it was sunny. The temperature was 60 degrees. Once again at 7 a.m., in Des Moines, it was mostly cloudy. The temperature was 62 degrees Fahrenheit, 17 degrees Celsius. Now here is the hazardous weather outlook for portions of central Iowa. For today and tonight, rain expand across the area this evening and overnight. Pockets of heavy rain are possible in southwest Iowa. The threat of severe weather is low. And now the extended outlook for the period Friday through Wednesday. Thunderstorms taper off through Friday morning.
the threat of severe weather is low. Oppressive heat and humidity are likely to return this weekend and early next week. Heat index values may approach 105 degrees both Sunday and Monday. Spotter information statement. Spotter activation will not be needed. However, rainfall reports are always appreciated. The Des Moines, Iowa climate summary for yesterday, July 22, 2026. Yesterday's high temperature was 77 degrees. This high was 9 degrees below the normal high of 86. The record high is 109 degrees, which was set in 1901. Yesterday's low temperature was 61 degrees. This low was 6 degrees below the normal low of 67. The record low is 51 degrees, which was set in 1947. No precipitation fell yesterday, which leaves the monthly total at 7.94 inches. This is 5.21 inches above the normal amount of 2.73 inches for July. The total precipitation for the year still stands at 25.72 inches, which is 3.88 inches above normal. There were 4 cooling degree days yesterday, which is 7 below normal. This brings the monthly total to 302, which is 63 above normal. The yearly total since January 1st is 672, which is 120 above normal. Yesterday, the maximum wind observed was 12 miles an hour from the northeast. The highest wind gust observed was 17 miles per hour from the east. The normal high temperature for today is 86 degrees, and the normal low is 67. The record high for today is 105, which occurred in 2012, and the record low is 52, which occurred in 1887. Sunrise today is at 6:01 a.m. and sunset is at 8:41 p.m. This is NOAA All Hazards Weather Radio Station WXL 57 at Des Moines, Iowa, transmitting on 162.55 MHz. 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The current time is 7:42 a.m. Central Daylight Time. Now for the official National Weather Service forecast for Des Moines and surrounding locations. Today, partly cloudy. Highs around 80. Southeast winds around 5 miles an hour. Tonight, mostly cloudy. A chance of showers after midnight. Lows in the lower 60s. Southeast winds 5 to 10 miles an hour. Chance of rain 50%. Friday, mostly cloudy with a 50% chance of showers. Highs in the mid-70s. Southeast winds 5 to 10 miles an hour. Friday night, mostly cloudy. Humid with lows in the mid-60s. Southeast winds 5 to 10 miles an hour. Saturday, partly sunny in the morning, then clearing. Not as cool. Humid with highs in the upper 80s. South winds around 5 miles an hour. Heat index values in the upper 90s in the afternoon. Saturday night, mostly clear until midnight, then becoming partly cloudy. Lows around 70. Heat index values in the upper 90s early until midnight. Sunday, mostly sunny. Highs in the mid-90s. Heat index values up to 110. Sunday night, mostly clear until midnight, then partly cloudy with a slight chance of showers and thunderstorms after midnight. Lows in the mid-70s. Chance of rain 20%. Heat index values up to 110 early until midnight. Monday, sunny, hot with highs in the mid-90s. Heat index values up to 110. Monday night, mostly clear until midnight, then becoming partly cloudy. Lows in the lower 70s. Heat index values up to 105 early until midnight. Tuesday, mostly sunny. A slight chance of showers in the afternoon. Highs around 90. Chance of rain 20%. Heat index values in the upper 90s. Tuesday night, partly cloudy. Lows in the upper 60s. Heat index values in the mid-90s early until midnight. Wednesday, mostly sunny. Highs around 90. Again, the forecast for Des Moines and surrounding locations for today, partly cloudy. Highs around 80.
southeast winds around 5 miles an hour. These are the 7 a.m. conditions for the Des Moines area. At the Des Moines airport, it was mostly cloudy. The temperature was 62 degrees Fahrenheit, or 17 degrees Celsius, the dew point 56, and the relative humidity 80%. The wind was southeast at 7 miles an hour. The pressure was 30.21 inches and rising. Looking around the area, at Marshalltown, it was clear, with a temperature of 56. It was partly cloudy, with a temperature of 59 at Boone, and 58 at Ames. At Enkenay, it was mostly cloudy, with a temperature of 61. At Parry, it was cloudy, with a temperature of 62. At Newton, it was partly cloudy. Here are some conditions elsewhere in Iowa. It was clear, with a temperature of 48 at Spencer, and 55 at the Quad Cities. It was partly cloudy, with a temperature of 56 at Mason City, and 59 at Ottumwa. It was mostly cloudy, with a temperature of 60 at Waterloo, and 67 at Omaha Council Bluffs. It was cloudy, with a temperature of 64 at Lamoni, and 62 at Sioux City. Now for a few weather conditions around the region. At Kansas City, light rain was falling. The temperature was 69 degrees. At Grand Island, it was cloudy. The temperature was 61 degrees. At Sioux Falls, it was mostly cloudy. The temperature was 61 degrees. At Minneapolis-St. Paul, it was sunny. The temperature was 60 degrees. Once again at 7 a.m., in Des Moines, it was mostly cloudy. The temperature was 62 degrees Fahrenheit, 17 degrees Celsius. Now here is the hazardous weather outlook for portions of central Iowa. For today and tonight, rain expands across the area this evening and overnight. Pockets of heavy rain are possible in southwest Iowa. The threat of severe weather is low. And now the extended outlook for the period Friday through Wednesday. Thunderstorms taper off through Friday morning. The threat of severe weather is low. Oppressive heat and humidity are likely to return this weekend and early next week. Heat index values may approach 105 degrees both Sunday and Monday. Spotter information statement. Spotter activation will not be needed. However, rainfall reports are always appreciated. The Des Moines, Iowa climate summary for yesterday, July 22, 2026. Yesterday's high temperature was 77 degrees. This high was 9 degrees below the normal high of 86. The record high is 109 degrees, which was set in 1901. Yesterday's low temperature was 61 degrees. This low was 6 degrees below the normal low of 67. The record low is 51 degrees, which was set in 1947. No precipitation fell yesterday, which leaves the monthly total at 7.94 inches. This is 5.21 inches above the normal amount of 2.73 inches for July. The total precipitation for the year still stands at 25.72 inches, which is 3.88 inches above normal. There were 4 cooling degree days yesterday, which is 7 below normal. This brings the monthly total to 302, which is 63 above normal. The yearly total since January 1st is 672, which is 120 above normal. Yesterday the maximum wind observed was 12 miles an hour from the northeast. The highest wind gust observed was 17 miles per hour from the east. The normal high temperature for today is 86 degrees, and the normal low is 67. The record high for today is 105, which occurred in 2012, and the record low is 52, which occurred in 1887. Sunrise today is at 6:01 a.m. and sunset is at 8:41 p.m. This is NOAA All Hazards Weather Radio Station WXL 57 at Des Moines, Iowa, transmitting on 162.55 MHz. 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The current time is 7:49 a.m. Central Daylight Time. Now for the official National Weather Service forecast for Des Moines and surrounding locations. Today, partly cloudy. Highs around 80. Southeast winds around 5 miles an hour. Tonight, mostly cloudy.
a chance of showers after midnight. Lows in the lower 60s. Southeast winds 5 to 10 miles an hour. Chance of rain 50%. Friday, mostly cloudy.

Saturday, partly sunny in the morning, then clearing. Not as cool. Humid with highs in the upper 80s. South winds around 5 miles an hour. Heat index values in the upper 90s in the afternoon. Saturday night, mostly clear until midnight, then becoming partly cloudy. Lows around 70. Heat index values in the upper 90s early until midnight. Sunday, mostly sunny. Highs in the mid-90s. Heat index values up to 110. Sunday night, mostly clear until midnight, then partly cloudy with a slight chance of showers and thunderstorms after midnight. Lows in the mid-70s. Chance of rain 20%. Heat index values up to 110 early until midnight. Monday, sunny, hot with highs in the mid-90s. Heat index values up to 110. Monday night, mostly clear until midnight, then becoming partly cloudy. Lows in the lower 70s. Heat index values up to 105 early until midnight. Tuesday, mostly sunny. A slight chance of showers in the afternoon. Highs around 90. Chance of rain 20%. Heat index values in the upper 90s. Tuesday night, partly cloudy. Lows in the upper 60s. Heat index values in the mid-90s early until midnight. Wednesday, mostly sunny. Highs around 90. Again, the forecast for Des Moines and surrounding locations for today, partly cloudy. Highs around 80. Southeast winds around 5 miles an hour. These are the 7 a.m. conditions for the Des Moines area. At the Des Moines airport, it was mostly cloudy. The temperature was 62 degrees Fahrenheit, or 17 degrees Celsius, the dew point 56, and the relative humidity 80%. The wind was southeast at 7 miles an hour. The pressure was 30.21 inches and rising. Looking around the area, at Marshalltown, it was clear, with a temperature of 56. It was partly cloudy, with a temperature of 59 at Boone, and 58 at Ames. At Enkenay, it was mostly cloudy, with a temperature of 61. At Perry, it was cloudy, with a temperature of 62. At Newton, it was partly cloudy. Here are some conditions elsewhere in Iowa. It was clear, with a temperature of 48 at Spencer, and 55 at the Quad Cities. It was partly cloudy, with a temperature of 56 at Mason City, and 59 at Ottumwa. It was mostly cloudy, with a temperature of 60 at Waterloo, and 67 at Omaha Council Bluffs. It was cloudy, with a temperature of 64 at Lamoni, and 62 at Sioux City. Now for a few weather conditions around the region. At Kansas City, light rain was falling. The temperature was 69 degrees. At Grand Island, it was cloudy. The temperature was 61 degrees. At Sioux Falls, it was mostly cloudy. The temperature was 61 degrees. At Minneapolis-St. Paul, it was sunny. The temperature was 60 degrees. Once again at 7 a.m., in Des Moines, it was mostly cloudy. The temperature was 62 degrees Fahrenheit, 17 degrees Celsius. Now here is the hazardous weather outlook for portions of central Iowa. For today and tonight, rain expands across the area this evening and overnight. Pockets of heavy rain are possible in southwest Iowa. The threat of severe weather is low. And now the extended outlook for the period Friday through Wednesday. Thunderstorms taper off through Friday morning. The threat of severe weather is low. Oppressive heat and humidity are likely to return this weekend and early next week. Heat index values may approach 105 degrees both Sunday and Monday. Spotter information statement. Spotter activation will not be needed. However, rainfall reports are always appreciated. The Des Moines, Iowa climate summary for yesterday, July 22, 2026. Yesterday's high temperature was 77 degrees. This high was 9 degrees below the normal high of 86. The record high is 109 degrees, which was set in 1901. Yesterday's low temperature was 61 degrees. This low was 6 degrees below the normal low of 67.
The record low is 51 degrees, which was set.

in 1947. No precipitation fell yesterday, which leaves the monthly total at 7.94 inches. This is 5.21 inches above the normal amount of 2.73 inches for July. The total precipitation for the year still stands at 25.72 inches, which is 3.88 inches above normal. There were 4 cooling degree days yesterday, which is 7 below normal. This brings the monthly total to 302, which is 63 above normal. The yearly total since January 1st is 672, which is 120 above normal. Yesterday the maximum wind observed was 12 miles an hour from the northeast. The highest wind gust observed was 17 miles per hour from the east. The normal high temperature for today is 86 degrees, and the normal low is 67. The record high for today is 105, which occurred in 2012, and the record low is 52, which occurred in 1887. Sunrise today is at 6:01 a.m. and sunset is at 8:41 p.m. This is NOAA All Hazards Weather Radio Station WXL57 at Des Moines, Iowa, transmitting on 162.55 MHz. 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The current time is 7:56 a.m. Central Daylight Time. Now for the official National Weather Service forecast for Des Moines and surrounding locations. Today, partly cloudy. Highs around 80. Southeast winds around 5 miles an hour. Tonight, mostly cloudy. A chance of showers after midnight. Lows in the lower 60s. Southeast winds 5 to 10 miles an hour. Chance of rain 50%. Friday, mostly cloudy with a 50% chance of showers. Highs in the mid-70s. Southeast winds 5 to 10 miles an hour. Friday night, mostly cloudy. Humid with lows in the mid-60s. Southeast winds 5 to 10 miles an hour. Saturday, partly sunny in the morning, then clearing. Not as cool. Humid with highs in the upper 80s. South winds around 5 miles an hour. Heat index values in the upper 90s in the afternoon. Saturday night, mostly clear until midnight, then becoming partly cloudy. Lows around 70. Heat index values in the upper 90s early until midnight. Sunday, mostly sunny. Highs in the mid-90s. Heat index values up to 110. Sunday night, mostly clear until midnight, then partly cloudy with a slight chance of showers and thunderstorms after midnight. Lows in the mid-70s. Chance of rain 20%. Heat index values up to 110 early until midnight. Monday, sunny, hot with highs in the mid-90s. Heat index values up to 110. Monday night, mostly clear until midnight, then becoming partly cloudy. Lows in the lower 70s. Heat index values up to 105 early until midnight. Tuesday, mostly sunny. A slight chance of showers in the afternoon. Highs around 90. Chance of rain 20%. Heat index values in the upper 90s. Tuesday night, partly cloudy. Lows in the upper 60s. Heat index values in the mid-90s early until midnight. Wednesday, mostly sunny. Highs around 90. Again, the forecast for Des Moines and surrounding locations for today, partly cloudy. Highs around 80. Southeast winds around 5 miles an hour. These are the 7 a.m. conditions for the Des Moines area. At the Des Moines Airport, it was mostly cloudy. The temperature was 62 degrees Fahrenheit, or 17 degrees Celsius, the dew point 56, and the relative humidity 80%. The wind was southeast at 7 miles an hour. The pressure was 30.21 inches and rising. Looking around the area, at Marshalltown, it was clear, with a temperature of 56. It was partly cloudy, with a temperature of 59 at Boone, and 58 at Ames. At Enkenay, it was mostly cloudy, with a temperature of 61. At Perry, it was cloudy, with a temperature of 62. At Newton, it was partly cloudy.
Here are some conditions elsewhere in Iowa. It was clear, with a temperature of 48 at Spencer and 55 at the Quad Cities. It was partly cloudy, with a temperature of 56 at Mason City and 59 at Ottumwa. It was mostly cloudy, with a temperature of 60 at Waterloo and 67 at Omaha Council Bluffs. It was cloudy, with a temperature of 64 at Lamoni and 62 at Sioux City. Now for a few weather conditions around the region. At Kansas City, light rain was falling. The temperature was 69 degrees. At Grand Island, it was cloudy. The temperature was 61 degrees. At Sioux Falls, it was mostly cloudy. The temperature was 61 degrees. At Minneapolis-St. Paul, it was sunny. The temperature was 60 degrees. Once again at 7 a.m. in Des Moines, it was mostly cloudy. The temperature was 62 degrees Fahrenheit, 17 degrees Celsius. Now here is the hazardous weather outlook for portions of central Iowa. For today and tonight, rain expand across the area this evening and overnight. Pockets of heavy rain are possible in southwest Iowa. The threat of severe weather is low. And now the extended outlook for the period Friday through Wednesday. Thunderstorms taper off through Friday morning. The threat of severe weather is low. Oppressive heat and humidity are likely to return this weekend and early next week. Heat index values may approach 105 degrees both Sunday and Monday. Spotter information statement. Spotter activation will not be needed. However, rainfall reports are always appreciated. 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The current time is 8:02 a.m. Central Daylight Time. Now for the official National Weather Service forecast for Des Moines and surrounding locations. Today, partly cloudy. Highs around 80. Southeast winds around 5 miles an hour. Tonight, mostly cloudy. A chance of showers after midnight. Lows in the lower 60s. Southeast winds 5 to 10 miles an hour. Chance of rain 50%. Friday, mostly cloudy with a 50% chance of showers. Highs in the mid-70s. Southeast winds 5 to 10 miles an hour. Friday night, mostly cloudy. Humid with lows in the mid-60s. Southeast winds 5 to 10 miles an hour. Saturday, partly sunny in the morning, then clearing. Not as cool. Humid with highs in the upper 80s. South winds around 5 miles an hour. Heat index values in the upper 90s in the afternoon. Saturday night, mostly clear until midnight, then becoming partly cloudy. Lows around 70. Heat index values in the upper 90s early until midnight. Sunday, mostly sunny. Highs in the mid-90s. Heat index values up to 110. Sunday night, mostly clear until midnight, then partly cloudy with a slight chance of showers and thunderstorms after midnight. Lows in the mid-70s. Chance of rain 20%. Heat index values up to 110 early until midnight. Monday, sunny, hot with highs in the mid-90s. Heat index values up to 110. Monday night, mostly clear until midnight, then becoming partly cloudy. Lows in the lower 70s. Heat index values up to 105 early until midnight. Tuesday, mostly sunny. A slight chance of showers in the afternoon. Highs around 90. Chance of rain 20%. Heat index values in the upper 90s. Tuesday night, partly cloudy. Lows in the upper 60s. Heat index values in the mid-90s early until midnight. Wednesday, mostly sunny. Highs around 90. Again, the forecast for Des Moines and surrounding locations for today, partly cloudy. Highs around 80. Southeast winds around 5 miles an hour. These are the 8 a.m. conditions for the Des Moines area. At the Des Moines Airport, it was partly sunny.
The temperature was 64 degrees Fahrenheit, or 18 degrees Celsius, the dew point 57, and the relative humidity 78%. The wind was south at 5 miles an hour. The pressure was 30.22 inches and rising. Looking around the area, across central Iowa, skies ranged from sunny to mostly sunny. It was 63 at Boone, 62 at Ames, 60 at Marshalltown, 64 at Ankeny, and 64 at Perry. Here are some conditions elsewhere in Iowa. It was sunny, with a temperature of 63 at the Quad Cities, and 63 at Ottumwa. It was mostly sunny, with a temperature of 55 at Spencer, and 65 at Waterloo. At Lamoni, it was partly sunny, with a temperature of 66. It was cloudy, with a temperature of 62 at Mason City, 69 at Omaha Council Bluffs, and 64 at Sioux City. Now for a few weather conditions around the region. At Kansas City, it was cloudy. The temperature was 67 degrees. At Grand Island, it was partly sunny. The temperature was 63 degrees. At Sioux Falls, it was cloudy. The temperature was 64 degrees. At Minneapolis-St. Paul, it was sunny. The temperature was 63 degrees. Once again at 8 a.m. in Des Moines, it was partly sunny. The temperature was 64 degrees Fahrenheit, 18 degrees Celsius. Now here is the hazardous weather outlook for portions of central Iowa. For today and tonight, rain expands across the area this evening and overnight. Pockets of heavy rain are possible in southwest Iowa. The threat of severe weather is low. And now the extended outlook for the period Friday through Wednesday. Thunderstorms taper off through Friday morning. The threat of severe weather is low. Oppressive heat and humidity are likely to return this weekend and early next week. Heat index values may approach 105 degrees both Sunday and Monday. Spotter information statement. Spotter activation will not be needed. However, rainfall reports are always appreciated. 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The current time is 8:07 a.m. Central Daylight Time. Now for the official National Weather Service forecast for Des Moines and surrounding locations. Today, partly cloudy. Highs around 80. Southeast winds around 5 miles an hour. Tonight, mostly cloudy. A chance of showers after midnight. Lows in the lower 60s. Southeast winds 5 to 10 miles an hour. Chance of rain 50%. Friday, mostly cloudy with a 50% chance of showers. Highs in the mid-70s. Southeast winds 5 to 10 miles an hour. Friday night, mostly cloudy. Humid with lows in the mid-60s. Southeast winds 5 to 10 miles an hour. Saturday, partly sunny in the morning, then clearing. Not as cool. Humid with highs in the upper 80s. South winds around 5 miles an hour. Heat index values in the upper 90s in the afternoon. Saturday night, mostly clear until midnight, then becoming partly cloudy. Lows around 70. Heat index values in the upper 90s early until midnight. Sunday, mostly sunny. Highs in the mid-90s. Heat index values up to 110. Sunday night, mostly clear until midnight, then partly cloudy with a slight chance of showers and thunderstorms after midnight. Lows in the mid-70s. Chance of rain 20%. Heat index values up to 110 early until midnight. Monday, sunny, hot with highs in the mid-90s. Heat index values up to 110. Monday night, mostly clear until midnight, then becoming partly cloudy. Lows in the lower 70s. Heat index values up to 105 early until midnight. Tuesday, mostly sunny. A slight chance of showers in the afternoon. Highs around 90. Chance of rain 20%. Heat index values in the upper 90s. Tuesday night, partly cloudy. Lows in the upper 60s.
heat index values in the mid-90s early until midnight. Wednesday, mostly sunny. Highs around 90. Again, the forecast for Des Moines and surrounding locations for today, partly cloudy. Highs around 80. Southeast winds around 5 miles an hour. These are the 8 a.m. conditions for the Des Moines area. At the Des Moines airport, it was partly sunny. The temperature was 64 degrees Fahrenheit, or 18 degrees Celsius, the dew point 57, and the relative humidity 78%. The wind was south at 5 miles an hour. The pressure was 30.22 inches and rising. Looking around the area, across central Iowa, skies ranged from sunny to mostly sunny. It was 63 at Boone, 62 at Ames, 60 at Marshalltown, 64 at Enkene, and 64 at Perry. Here are some conditions elsewhere in Iowa. It was sunny, with a temperature of 55 at Spencer, 65 at Waterloo, 63 at the Quad Cities, and 63 at Ottumwa. At Lamoni, it was partly sunny, with a temperature of 66. It was cloudy, with a temperature of 62 at Mason City, 69 at Omaha Council Bluffs, and 64 at Sioux City. Now for a few weather conditions around the region. At Kansas City, it was cloudy. The temperature was 67 degrees. At Grand Island, it was cloudy. The temperature was 63 degrees. At Sioux Falls, it was cloudy. The temperature was 64 degrees. At Minneapolis-St. Paul, it was sunny. The temperature was 63 degrees. Once again at 8 a.m. in Des Moines, it was partly sunny. The temperature was 64 degrees Fahrenheit, 18 degrees Celsius. Now here is the hazardous weather outlook for portions of central Iowa. For today and tonight, rain expands across the area this evening and overnight. Pockets of heavy rain are possible in southwest Iowa. The threat of severe weather is low. And now the extended outlook for the period Friday through Wednesday. Thunderstorms taper off through Friday morning. The threat of severe weather is low. Oppressive heat and humidity are likely to return this weekend and early next week. Heat index values may approach 105 degrees both Sunday and Monday. Spotter information statement. Spotter activation will not be needed. However, rainfall reports are always appreciated. 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This broadcast originates from the National Weather Service at Des Moines, Iowa. The current time is 8:13 a.m. Central Daylight Time. Now for the official National Weather Service forecast for Des Moines and surrounding locations. Today, partly cloudy. Highs around 80. Southeast winds around 5 miles an hour. Tonight, mostly cloudy. A chance of showers after midnight. Lows in the lower 60s. Southeast winds 5 to 10 miles an hour. Chance of rain 50%. Friday, mostly cloudy with a 50% chance of showers. Highs in the mid-70s. Southeast winds 5 to 10 miles an hour. Friday night, mostly cloudy. Humid with lows in the mid-60s. Southeast winds 5 to 10 miles an hour. Saturday, partly sunny in the morning, then clearing. Not as cool. Humid with highs in the upper 80s. South winds around 5 miles an hour. Heat index values in the upper 90s in the afternoon. Saturday night, mostly clear until midnight, then becoming partly cloudy. Lows around 70. Heat index values in the upper 90s early until midnight. Sunday, mostly sunny. Highs in the mid-90s. Heat index values up to 110. Sunday night, mostly clear until midnight, then partly cloudy with a slight chance of showers and thunderstorms after midnight. Lows in the mid-70s. Chance of rain 20%. Heat index values up to 110 early until midnight. Monday, sunny, hot with highs in the mid-90s. Heat index values up to 110. Monday night, mostly clear until midnight, then becoming partly cloudy. Lows in the lower 70s.
heat index values up to 105 early until midnight. Tuesday, mostly sunny. A slight chance of showers in the afternoon. Highs around 90. Chance of rain 20%. Heat index values in the upper 90s. Tuesday night, partly cloudy. Lows in the upper 60s. Heat index values in the mid-90s early until midnight. Wednesday, mostly sunny. Highs around 90. Again, the forecast for Des Moines and surrounding locations for today, partly cloudy. Highs around 80. Southeast winds around 5 miles an hour. These are the 8 a.m. conditions for the Des Moines area. At the Des Moines airport, it was partly sunny. The temperature was 64 degrees Fahrenheit, or 18 degrees Celsius, the dew point 57, and the relative humidity 78%. The wind was south at 5 miles an hour. The pressure was 30.22 inches and rising. Looking around the area, across central Iowa, skies ranged from sunny to mostly sunny. It was 63 at Boone, 62 at Ames, 60 at Marshalltown, 64 at Enkene, and 64 at Perry. Here are some conditions elsewhere in Iowa. It was sunny, with a temperature of 55 at Spencer, 65 at Waterloo, 63 at the Quad Cities, and 63 at Ottumwa. At Lamoni, it was partly sunny, with a temperature of 66. It was cloudy, with a temperature of 62 at Mason City, 69 at Omaha Council Bluffs, and 64 at Sioux City. Now for a few weather conditions around the region. At Kansas City, it was cloudy. The temperature was 67 degrees. At Grand Island, it was cloudy. The temperature was 63 degrees. At Sioux Falls, it was cloudy. The temperature was 64 degrees. At Minneapolis-St. Paul, it was sunny. The temperature was 63 degrees. Once again at 8 a.m. in Des Moines, it was partly sunny. The temperature was 64 degrees Fahrenheit, 18 degrees Celsius. Now here is the hazardous weather outlook for portions of central Iowa. For today and tonight, rain expands across the area this evening and overnight. Pockets of heavy rain are possible in southwest Iowa. The threat of severe weather is low. And now the extended outlook for the period Friday through Wednesday. Thunderstorms taper off through Friday morning. The threat of severe weather is low. Oppressive heat and humidity are likely to return this weekend and early next week. Heat index values may approach 105 degrees both Sunday and Monday. Spotter information statement. Spotter activation will not be needed. However, rainfall reports are always appreciated. 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The current time is 8:18 a.m. Central Daylight Time. Now for the official National Weather Service forecast for Des Moines and surrounding locations. Today, partly cloudy. Highs around 80. Southeast winds around 5 miles an hour. Tonight, mostly cloudy. A chance of showers after midnight. Lows in the lower 60s. Southeast winds 5 to 10 miles an hour. Chance of rain 50%. Friday, mostly cloudy with a 50% chance of showers. Highs in the mid-70s. Southeast winds 5 to 10 miles an hour. Friday night, mostly cloudy. Humid with lows in the mid-60s. Southeast winds 5 to 10 miles an hour. Saturday, partly sunny in the morning, then clearing. Not as cool. Humid with highs in the upper 80s. South winds around 5 miles an hour. Heat index values in the upper 90s in the afternoon. Saturday night, mostly clear until midnight, then becoming partly cloudy. Lows around 70. Heat index values in the upper 90s early until midnight. Sunday, mostly sunny. Highs in the mid-90s. Heat index values up to 110. Sunday night, mostly clear until midnight, then partly cloudy with a slight chance of showers and thunderstorms after midnight. Lows in the mid-70s.
chance of rain 20%. Heat index values up to 110 early until midnight. Monday, sunny, hot with highs in the mid-90s. Heat index values up to 110. Monday night, mostly clear until midnight, then becoming partly cloudy. Lows in the lower 70s. Heat index values up to 105 early until midnight. Tuesday, mostly sunny. A slight chance of showers in the afternoon. Highs around 90. Chance of rain 20%. Heat index values in the upper 90s. Tuesday night, partly cloudy. Lows in the upper 60s. Heat index values in the mid-90s early until midnight. Wednesday, mostly sunny. Highs around 90. Again, the forecast for Des Moines and surrounding locations for today, partly cloudy. Highs around 80. Southeast winds around 5 miles an hour. These are the 8 a.m. conditions for the Des Moines area. At the Des Moines airport, it was partly sunny. The temperature was 64 degrees Fahrenheit, or 18 degrees Celsius, the dew point 57, and the relative humidity 78%. The wind was south at 5 miles an hour. The pressure was 30.22 inches and rising. Looking around the area, across central Iowa, skies ranged from sunny to mostly sunny. It was 63 at Boone, 62 at Ames, 60 at Marshalltown, 64 at Ankeny, and 64 at Perry. Here are some conditions elsewhere in Iowa. It was sunny, with a temperature of 55 at Spencer, 65 at Waterloo, 63 at the Quad Cities, and 63 at Ottumwa. At Lamoni, it was partly sunny, with a temperature of 66. It was cloudy, with a temperature of 62 at Mason City, 69 at Omaha Council Bluffs, and 64 at Sioux City. Now for a few weather conditions around the region. At Kansas City, it was cloudy. The temperature was 67 degrees. At Grand Island, it was cloudy. The temperature was 63 degrees. At Sioux Falls, it was cloudy. The temperature was 64 degrees. At Minneapolis-St. Paul, it was sunny. The temperature was 63 degrees. Once again at 8 a.m. in Des Moines, it was partly sunny. The temperature was 64 degrees Fahrenheit, 18 degrees Celsius. Now here is the hazardous weather outlook for portions of central Iowa. For today and tonight, rain expand across the area this evening and overnight. Pockets of heavy rain are possible in southwest Iowa. The threat of severe weather is low. And now the extended outlook for the period Friday through Wednesday. Thunderstorms taper off through Friday morning. The threat of severe weather is low. Oppressive heat and humidity are likely to return this weekend and early next week. Heat index values may approach 105 degrees both Sunday and Monday. Spotter information statement. Spotter activation will not be needed. However, rainfall reports are always appreciated. This is NOAA All Hazards Weather Radio Station WXL 57 at Des Moines, Iowa, transmitting on 162.55 MHz. 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The current time is 8:23 a.m. Central Daylight Time. Now for the official National Weather Service forecast for Des Moines and surrounding locations. Today, partly cloudy. Highs around 80. Southeast winds around 5 miles an hour. Tonight, mostly cloudy. A chance of showers after midnight. Lows in the lower 60s. Southeast winds 5 to 10 miles an hour. Chance of rain 50%. Friday, mostly cloudy with a 50% chance of showers. Highs in the mid-70s. Southeast winds 5 to 10 miles an hour. Friday night, mostly cloudy. Humid with lows in the mid-60s. Southeast winds 5 to 10 miles an hour. Saturday, partly sunny in the morning, then clearing. Not as cool. Humid with highs in the upper 80s. South winds around 5 miles an hour. Heat index values in the upper 90s in the afternoon. Saturday night, mostly clear until midnight, then becoming partly cloudy. Lows around 70.
heat index values in the upper 90s early until midnight. Sunday, mostly sunny. Highs in the mid-90s. Heat index values up to 110. Sunday night, mostly clear until midnight, then partly cloudy with a slight chance of showers and thunderstorms after midnight. Lows in the mid-70s. Chance of rain 20%. Heat index values up to 110 early until midnight. Monday, sunny, hot with highs in the mid-90s. Heat index values up to 110. Monday night, mostly clear until midnight, then becoming partly cloudy. Lows in the lower 70s. Heat index values up to 105 early until midnight. Tuesday, mostly sunny. A slight chance of showers in the afternoon. Highs around 90. Chance of rain 20%. Heat index values in the upper 90s. Tuesday night, partly cloudy. Lows in the upper 60s. Heat index values in the mid-90s early until midnight. Wednesday, mostly sunny. Highs around 90. Again, the forecast for Des Moines and surrounding locations for today, partly cloudy. Highs around 80. Southeast winds around 5 miles an hour. These are the 8 a.m. conditions for the Des Moines area. At the Des Moines airport, it was partly sunny. The temperature was 64 degrees Fahrenheit, or 18 degrees Celsius, the dew point 57, and the relative humidity 78%. The wind was south at 5 miles an hour. The pressure was 30.22 inches and rising. Looking around the area, across central Iowa, skies ranged from sunny to mostly sunny. It was 63 at Boone, 62 at Ames, 60 at Marshalltown, 64 at Ankeny, and 64 at Perry. Here are some conditions elsewhere in Iowa. It was sunny, with a temperature of 55 at Spencer, 65 at Waterloo, 63 at the Quad Cities, and 63 at Ottumwa. At Lamoni, it was partly sunny, with a temperature of 66. It was cloudy, with a temperature of 62 at Mason City, 69 at Omaha Council Bluffs, and 64 at Sioux City. Now for a few weather conditions around the region. At Kansas City, it was cloudy. The temperature was 67 degrees. At Grand Island, it was cloudy. The temperature was 63 degrees. At Sioux Falls, it was cloudy. The temperature was 64 degrees. At Minneapolis-St. Paul, it was sunny. The temperature was 63 degrees. Once again at 8 a.m. in Des Moines, it was partly sunny. The temperature was 64 degrees Fahrenheit, 18 degrees Celsius. Now here is the hazardous weather outlook for portions of central Iowa. For today and tonight, rain expand across the area this evening and overnight. Pockets of heavy rain are possible in southwest Iowa. The threat of severe weather is low. And now the extended outlook for the period Friday through Wednesday. Thunderstorms taper off through Friday morning. The threat of severe weather is low. Oppressive heat and humidity are likely to return this weekend and early next week. Heat index values may approach 105 degrees both Sunday and Monday. Spotter information statement. Spotter activation will not be needed. However, rainfall reports are always appreciated. This is NOAA All Hazards Weather Radio Station WXL 57 at Des Moines, Iowa, transmitting on 162.55 MHz. 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The current time is 8:29 a.m. Central Daylight Time. Now for the official National Weather Service forecast for Des Moines and surrounding locations. Today, partly cloudy. Highs around 80. Southeast winds around 5 miles an hour. Tonight, mostly cloudy. A chance of showers after midnight. Lows in the lower 60s. Southeast winds 5 to 10 miles an hour. Chance of rain 50%. Friday, mostly cloudy with a 50% chance of showers. Highs in the mid-70s. Southeast winds 5 to 10 miles an hour. Friday night, mostly cloudy. Humid with lows in the mid-60s. Southeast winds 5 to 10 miles an hour. Saturday,
partly sunny in the morning, then clearing. Not as cool. Humid with highs in the upper 80s. South winds around 5 miles an hour. Heat index values in the upper 90s in the afternoon. Saturday night, mostly clear until midnight, then becoming partly cloudy. Lows around 70. Heat index values in the upper 90s early until midnight. Sunday, mostly sunny. Highs in the mid-90s. Heat index values up to 110. Sunday night, mostly clear until midnight, then partly cloudy with a slight chance of showers and thunderstorms after midnight. Lows in the mid-70s. Chance of rain 20%. Heat index values up to 110 early until midnight. Monday, sunny, hot with highs in the mid-90s. Heat index values up to 110. Monday night, mostly clear until midnight, then becoming partly cloudy. Lows in the lower 70s. Heat index values up to 105 early until midnight. Tuesday, mostly sunny. A slight chance of showers in the afternoon. Highs around 90. Chance of rain 20%. Heat index values in the upper 90s. Tuesday night, partly cloudy. Lows in the upper 60s. Heat index values in the mid-90s early until midnight. Wednesday, mostly sunny. Highs around 90. Again, the forecast for Des Moines and surrounding locations for today, partly cloudy. Highs around 80. Southeast winds around 5 miles an hour. These are the 8 a.m. conditions for the Des Moines area. At the Des Moines airport, it was partly sunny. The temperature was 64 degrees Fahrenheit, or 18 degrees Celsius, the dew point 57, and the relative humidity 78%. The wind was south at 5 miles an hour. The pressure was 30.22 inches and rising. Looking around the area, across central Iowa, skies ranged from sunny to mostly sunny. It was 63 at Boone, 62 at Ames, 60 at Marshalltown, 64 at Enkene, and 64 at Perry. Here are some conditions elsewhere in Iowa. It was sunny, with a temperature of 55 at Spencer, 65 at Waterloo, 63 at the Quad Cities, and 63 at Ottumwa. At Lamoni, it was partly sunny, with a temperature of 66. It was cloudy, with a temperature of 62 at Mason City, 69 at Omaha Council Bluffs, and 64 at Sioux City. Now for a few weather conditions around the region. At Kansas City, it was cloudy. The temperature was 67 degrees. At Grand Island, it was cloudy. The temperature was 63 degrees. At Sioux Falls, it was cloudy. The temperature was 64 degrees. At Minneapolis-St. Paul, it was sunny. The temperature was 63 degrees. Once again at 8 a.m. in Des Moines, it was partly sunny. The temperature was 64 degrees Fahrenheit, 18 degrees Celsius. Now here is the hazardous weather outlook for portions of central Iowa. For today and tonight, rain expand across the area this evening and overnight. Pockets of heavy rain are possible in southwest Iowa. The threat of severe weather is low. And now the extended outlook for the period Friday through Wednesday. Thunderstorms taper off through Friday morning. The threat of severe weather is low. Oppressive heat and humidity are likely to return this weekend and early next week. Heat index values may approach 105 degrees both Sunday and Monday. Spotter information statement. Spotter activation will not be needed. However, rainfall reports are always appreciated. This is NOAA All Hazards Weather Radio Station WXL 57 at Des Moines, Iowa, transmitting on 162.55 MHz. 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The current time is 8:34 a.m. Central Daylight Time. Now for the official National Weather Service forecast for Des Moines and surrounding locations. Today, partly cloudy. Highs around 80. Southeast winds around 5 miles an hour. Tonight, mostly cloudy. A chance of showers after midnight. Lows in the lower 60s. Southeast winds 5 to 10 miles an hour.
chance of rain 50%. Friday, mostly cloudy with a 50% chance of showers. Highs in the mid-70s. Southeast winds 5 to 10 miles an hour. Friday night, mostly cloudy. Humid with lows in the mid-60s. Southeast winds 5 to 10 miles an hour. Saturday, partly sunny in the morning, then clearing. Not as cool. Humid with highs in the upper 80s. South winds around 5 miles an hour. Heat index values in the upper 90s in the afternoon. Saturday night, mostly clear until midnight, then becoming partly cloudy. Lows around 70. Heat index values in the upper 90s early until midnight. Sunday, mostly sunny. Highs in the mid-90s. Heat index values up to 110. Sunday night, mostly clear until midnight, then partly cloudy with a slight chance of showers and thunderstorms after midnight. Lows in the mid-70s. Chance of rain 20%. Heat index values up to 110 early until midnight. Monday, sunny, hot with highs in the mid-90s. Heat index values up to 110. Monday night, mostly clear until midnight, then becoming partly cloudy. Lows in the lower 70s. Heat index values up to 105 early until midnight. Tuesday, mostly sunny. A slight chance of showers in the afternoon. Highs around 90. Chance of rain 20%. Heat index values in the upper 90s. Tuesday night, partly cloudy. Lows in the upper 60s. Heat index values in the mid-90s early until midnight. Wednesday, mostly sunny. Highs around 90. Again, the forecast for Des Moines and surrounding locations for today, partly cloudy. Highs around 80. Southeast winds around 5 miles an hour. These are the 8 a.m. conditions for the Des Moines area. At the Des Moines airport, it was partly sunny. The temperature was 64 degrees Fahrenheit, or 18 degrees Celsius, the dew point 57, and the relative humidity 78%. The wind was south at 5 miles an hour. The pressure was 30.22 inches and rising. Looking around the area, across central Iowa, skies ranged from sunny to mostly sunny. It was 63 at Boone, 62 at Ames, 60 at Marshalltown, 64 at Ankeny, and 64 at Perry. Here are some conditions elsewhere in Iowa. It was sunny, with a temperature of 55 at Spencer, 65 at Waterloo, 63 at the Quad Cities, and 63 at Ottumwa. At Lamoni, it was partly sunny, with a temperature of 66. It was cloudy, with a temperature of 62 at Mason City, 69 at Omaha Council Bluffs, and 64 at Sioux City. Now for a few weather conditions around the region. At Kansas City, it was cloudy. The temperature was 67 degrees. At Grand Island, it was cloudy. The temperature was 63 degrees. At Sioux Falls, it was cloudy. The temperature was 64 degrees. At Minneapolis-St. Paul, it was sunny. The temperature was 63 degrees. Once again at 8 a.m. in Des Moines, it was partly sunny. The temperature was 64 degrees Fahrenheit, 18 degrees Celsius. Now here is the hazardous weather outlook for portions of central Iowa. For today and tonight, rain expands across the area this evening and overnight. Pockets of heavy rain are possible in southwest Iowa. The threat of severe weather is low. And now the extended outlook for the period Friday through Wednesday. Thunderstorms taper off through Friday morning. The threat of severe weather is low. Oppressive heat and humidity are likely to return this weekend and early next week. Heat index values may approach 105 degrees both Sunday and Monday. Spotter information statement. Spotter activation will not be needed. However, rainfall reports are always appreciated. 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The current time is 8:40 a.m. Central Daylight Time.
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Today, partly cloudy. Highs around 80. Southeast winds around 5 miles an hour. Tonight, mostly cloudy. A chance of showers after midnight. Lows in the lower 60s. Southeast winds 5 to 10 miles an hour. Chance of rain 50%. Friday, mostly cloudy with a 50% chance of showers. Highs in the mid-70s. Southeast winds 5 to 10 miles an hour. Friday night, mostly cloudy. Humid with lows in the mid-60s. Southeast winds 5 to 10 miles an hour. Saturday, partly sunny in the morning, then clearing. Not as cool. Humid with highs in the upper 80s. South winds around 5 miles an hour. Heat index values in the upper 90s in the afternoon. Saturday night, mostly clear until midnight, then becoming partly cloudy. Lows around 70. Heat index values in the upper 90s early until midnight. Sunday, mostly sunny. Highs in the mid-90s. Heat index values up to 110. Sunday night, mostly clear until midnight, then partly cloudy with a slight chance of showers and thunderstorms after midnight. Lows in the mid-70s. Chance of rain 20%. Heat index values up to 110 early until midnight. Monday, sunny, hot with highs in the mid-90s. Heat index values up to 110. Monday night, mostly clear until midnight, then becoming partly cloudy. Lows in the lower 70s. Heat index values up to 105 early until midnight. Tuesday, mostly sunny. A slight chance of showers in the afternoon. Highs around 90. Chance of rain 20%. Heat index values in the upper 90s. Tuesday night, partly cloudy. Lows in the upper 60s. Heat index values in the mid-90s early until midnight. Wednesday, mostly sunny. Highs around 90. Again, the forecast for Des Moines and surrounding locations for today, partly cloudy. Highs around 80. Southeast winds around 5 miles an hour. These are the 8 a.m. conditions for the Des Moines area. At the Des Moines airport, it was partly sunny. The temperature was 64 degrees Fahrenheit, or 18 degrees Celsius, the dew point 57, and the relative humidity 78%. The wind was south at 5 miles an hour. The pressure was 30.22 inches and rising. Looking around the area, across central Iowa, skies ranged from sunny to mostly sunny. It was 63 at Boone, 62 at Ames, 60 at Marshalltown, 64 at Ankeny, and 64 at Perry. Here are some conditions elsewhere in Iowa. It was sunny, with a temperature of 55 at Spencer, 65 at Waterloo, 63 at the Quad Cities, and 63 at Ottumwa. At Lamoni, it was partly sunny, with a temperature of 66. It was cloudy, with a temperature of 62 at Mason City, 69 at Omaha Council Bluffs, and 64 at Sioux City. Now for a few weather conditions around the region. At Kansas City, it was cloudy. The temperature was 67 degrees. At Grand Island, it was cloudy. The temperature was 63 degrees. At Sioux Falls, it was cloudy. The temperature was 64 degrees. At Minneapolis-St. Paul, it was sunny. The temperature was 63 degrees. Once again at 8 a.m. in Des Moines, it was partly sunny. The temperature was 64 degrees Fahrenheit, 18 degrees Celsius. Now here is the hazardous weather outlook for portions of central Iowa. For today and tonight, rain expands across the area this evening and overnight. Pockets of heavy rain are possible in southwest Iowa. The threat of severe weather is low. And now the extended outlook for the period Friday through Wednesday. Thunderstorms taper off through Friday morning. The threat of severe weather is low. Oppressive heat and humidity are likely to return this weekend and early next week. Heat index values may approach 105 degrees both Sunday and Monday.
Spotter information statement. Spotter activation will not be needed. However, rainfall reports are always appreciated. 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The current time is 8:45 a.m. Central Daylight Time. Now for the official National Weather Service forecast for Des Moines and surrounding locations. Today, partly cloudy. Highs around 80. Southeast winds around 5 miles an hour. Tonight, mostly cloudy. A chance of showers after midnight. Lows in the lower 60s. Southeast winds 5 to 10 miles an hour. Chance of rain 50%. Friday, mostly cloudy with a 50% chance of showers. Highs in the mid-70s. Southeast winds 5 to 10 miles an hour. Friday night, mostly cloudy. Humid with lows in the mid-60s. Southeast winds 5 to 10 miles an hour. Saturday, partly sunny in the morning, then clearing. Not as cool. Humid with highs in the upper 80s. South winds around 5 miles an hour. Heat index values in the upper 90s in the afternoon. Saturday night, mostly clear until midnight, then becoming partly cloudy. Lows around 70. Heat index values in the upper 90s early until midnight. Sunday, mostly sunny. Highs in the mid-90s. Heat index values up to 110. Sunday night, mostly clear until midnight, then partly cloudy with a slight chance of showers and thunderstorms after midnight. Lows in the mid-70s. Chance of rain 20%. Heat index values up to 110 early until midnight. Monday, sunny, hot with highs in the mid-90s. Heat index values up to 110. Monday night, mostly clear until midnight, then becoming partly cloudy. Lows in the lower 70s. Heat index values up to 105 early until midnight. Tuesday, mostly sunny. A slight chance of showers in the afternoon. Highs around 90. Chance of rain 20%. Heat index values in the upper 90s. Tuesday night, partly cloudy. Lows in the upper 60s. Heat index values in the mid-90s early until midnight. Wednesday, mostly sunny. Highs around 90. Again, the forecast for Des Moines and surrounding locations for today, partly cloudy. Highs around 80. Southeast winds around 5 miles an hour. These are the 8 a.m. conditions for the Des Moines area. At the Des Moines Airport, it was partly sunny. The temperature was 64 degrees Fahrenheit, or 18 degrees Celsius, the dew point 57, and the relative humidity 78%. The wind was south at 5 miles an hour. The pressure was 30.22 inches and rising. Looking around the area, across central Iowa, skies ranged from sunny to mostly sunny. It was 63 at Boone, 62 at Ames, 60 at Marshalltown, 64 at Enkenay, and 64 at Perry. Here are some conditions elsewhere in Iowa. It was sunny, with a temperature of 55 at Spencer, 65 at Waterloo, 63 at the Quad Cities, and 63 at Ottumwa. At Lamoni, it was partly sunny, with a temperature of 66. It was cloudy, with a temperature of 62 at Mason City, 69 at Omaha Council Bluffs, and 64 at Sioux City. Now for a few weather conditions around the region. At Kansas City, it was cloudy. The temperature was 67 degrees. At Grand Island, it was cloudy. The temperature was 63 degrees. At Sioux Falls, it was cloudy. The temperature was 64 degrees. At Minneapolis-St. Paul, it was sunny. The temperature was 63 degrees. Once again at 8 a.m. in Des Moines, it was partly sunny. The temperature was 64 degrees Fahrenheit, 18 degrees Celsius. Now here is the hazardous weather outlook for portions of central Iowa. For today and tonight, rain expands across the area this evening and overnight. Pockets of heavy rain are possible in southwest Iowa.
the threat of severe weather is low. And now the extended outlook for the period Friday through Wednesday. Thunderstorms taper off through Friday morning. The threat of severe weather is low. Oppressive heat and humidity are likely to return this weekend.

lows in the lower 60s. Southeast wind 5 to 10 miles an hour. Chance of rain 50%. Friday, mostly cloudy with a 50% chance of showers. Highs in the mid-70s. Southeast wind 5 to 10 miles an hour. Friday night, mostly cloudy. Humid with lows in the mid-60s. Southeast wind 5 to 10 miles an hour. Saturday, partly sunny in the morning, then clearing. Not as cool. Humid with highs in the upper 80s. South winds around 5 miles an hour. Heat index values in the upper 90s in the afternoon. Saturday night, mostly clear until midnight, then becoming partly cloudy. Lows around 70. Heat index values in the upper 90s early until midnight. Sunday, mostly sunny. Highs in the mid-90s. Heat index values up to 110. Sunday night, mostly clear until midnight, then partly cloudy with a slight chance of showers and thunderstorms after midnight. Lows in the mid-70s. Chance of rain 20%. Heat index values up to 110 early until midnight. Monday, sunny, hot with highs in the mid-90s. Heat index values up to 110. Monday night, mostly clear until midnight, then becoming partly cloudy. Lows in the lower 70s. Heat index values up to 105 early until midnight. Tuesday, mostly sunny. A slight chance of showers in the afternoon. Highs around 90. Chance of rain 20%. Heat index values in the upper 90s. Tuesday night, partly cloudy. Lows in the upper 60s. Heat index values in the mid-90s early until midnight. Wednesday, mostly sunny. Highs around 90. Again, the forecast for Des Moines and surrounding locations for today, partly cloudy. Highs around 80. Southeast winds around 5 miles an hour. These are the 8 a.m. conditions for the Des Moines area. At the Des Moines airport, it was partly sunny. The temperature was 64 degrees Fahrenheit, or 18 degrees Celsius, the dew point 57, and the relative humidity 78%. The wind was south at 5 miles an hour. The pressure was 30.22 inches and rising. Looking around the area, across central Iowa, skies ranged from sunny to mostly sunny. It was 63 at Boone, 62 at Ames, 60 at Marshalltown, 64 at Enkenay, and 64 at Perry. Here are some conditions elsewhere in Iowa. It was sunny, with a temperature of 55 at Spencer, 65 at Waterloo, 63 at the Quad Cities, and 63 at Ottumwa. At Lamoni, it was partly sunny, with a temperature of 66. It was cloudy, with a temperature of 62 at Mason City, 69 at Omaha Council Bluffs, and 64 at Sioux City. Now for a few weather conditions around the region. At Kansas City, it was cloudy. The temperature was 67 degrees. At Grand Island, it was cloudy. The temperature was 63 degrees. At Sioux Falls, it was cloudy. The temperature was 64 degrees. At Minneapolis, St. Paul, it was sunny. The temperature was 63 degrees. Once again at 8 a.m. in Des Moines, it was partly sunny. The temperature was 64 degrees Fahrenheit, 18 degrees Celsius. Now here is the hazardous weather outlook for portions of central Iowa. For today and tonight, rain expand across the area this evening and overnight. Pockets of heavy rain are possible in southwest Iowa. The threat of severe weather is low. And now the extended outlook for the period Friday through Wednesday. Thunderstorms taper off through Friday morning. The threat of severe weather is low. Oppressive heat and humidity are likely to return this weekend and early next week. Heat index values may approach 105 degrees both Sunday and Monday. Spotter information statement. Spotter activation will not be needed. However, rainfall reports are always appreciated. 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The current

time is 8:56 a.m. Central Daylight Time. Now for the official National Weather Service forecast for Des Moines and surrounding locations. Today, partly cloudy. Highs around 80. Southeast winds around 5 miles an hour. Tonight, mostly cloudy. A chance of showers after midnight. Lows in the lower 60s. Southeast winds 5 to 10 miles an hour. Chance of rain 50%. Friday, mostly cloudy with a 50% chance of showers. Highs in the mid-70s. Southeast winds 5 to 10 miles an hour. Friday night, mostly cloudy. Humid with lows in the mid-60s. Southeast winds 5 to 10 miles an hour. Saturday, partly sunny in the morning, then clearing. Not as cool. Humid with highs in the upper 80s. South winds around 5 miles an hour. Heat index values in the upper 90s in the afternoon. Saturday night, mostly clear until midnight, then becoming partly cloudy. Lows around 70. Heat index values in the upper 90s early until midnight. Sunday, mostly sunny. Highs in the mid-90s. Heat index values up to 110. Sunday night, mostly clear until midnight, then partly cloudy with a slight chance of showers and thunderstorms after midnight. Lows in the mid-70s. Chance of rain 20%. Heat index values up to 110 early until midnight. Monday, sunny, hot with highs in the mid-90s. Heat index values up to 110. Monday night, mostly clear until midnight, then becoming partly cloudy. Lows in the lower 70s. Heat index values up to 105 early until midnight. Tuesday, mostly sunny. A slight chance of showers in the afternoon. Highs around 90. Chance of rain 20%. Heat index values in the upper 90s. Tuesday night, partly cloudy. Lows in the upper 60s. Heat index values in the mid-90s early until midnight. Wednesday, mostly sunny. Highs around 90. Again, the forecast for Des Moines and surrounding locations for today, partly cloudy. Highs around 80. Southeast winds around 5 miles an hour. These are the 8 a.m. conditions for the Des Moines area. At the Des Moines airport, it was partly sunny. The temperature was 64 degrees Fahrenheit, or 18 degrees Celsius, the dew point 57, and the relative humidity 78%. The wind was south at 5 miles an hour. The pressure was 30.22 inches and rising. Looking around the area, across central Iowa, skies ranged from sunny to mostly sunny. It was 63 at Boone, 62 at Ames, 60 at Marshalltown, 64 at Ankeny, and 64 at Perry. Here are some conditions elsewhere in Iowa. It was sunny, with a temperature of 55 at Spencer, 65 at Waterloo, 63 at the Quad Cities, and 63 at Ottumwa. At Lamoni, it was partly sunny, with a temperature of 66. It was cloudy, with a temperature of 62 at Mason City, 69 at Omaha Council Bluffs, and 64 at Sioux City. Now for a few weather conditions around the region. At Kansas City, it was cloudy. The temperature was 67 degrees. At Grand Island, it was cloudy. The temperature was 63 degrees. At Sioux Falls, it was cloudy. The temperature was 64 degrees. At Minneapolis-St. Paul, it was sunny. The temperature was 63 degrees. Once again at 8 a.m. in Des Moines, it was partly sunny. The temperature was 64 degrees Fahrenheit, 18 degrees Celsius. Now here is the hazardous weather outlook for portions of central Iowa. For today and tonight, rain expands across the area this evening and overnight. Pockets of heavy rain are possible in southwest Iowa. The threat of severe weather is low. And now the extended outlook for the period Friday through Wednesday. Thunderstorms taper off through Friday morning. The threat of severe weather is low. Oppressive heat and humidity are likely to return this weekend and early next week. Heat index values may approach 105 degrees both Sunday and Monday.
Spotter information statement. Spotter activation will not be needed. However, rainfall reports are always appreciated. 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The current time is 9:01 a.m. Central Daylight Time. Now for the official National Weather Service forecast for Des Moines and surrounding locations. Today, partly cloudy. Highs around 80. Southeast winds around 5 miles an hour. Tonight, mostly cloudy. A chance of showers after midnight. Lows in the lower 60s. Southeast wind 5 to 10 miles an hour. Chance of rain 50%. Friday, mostly cloudy with a 50% chance of showers. Highs in the mid-70s. Southeast wind 5 to 10 miles an hour. Friday night, mostly cloudy. Humid with lows in the mid-60s. Southeast wind 5 to 10 miles an hour. Saturday, partly sunny in the morning, then clearing. Not as cool. Humid with highs in the upper 80s. South winds around 5 miles an hour. Heat index values in the upper 90s in the afternoon. Saturday night, mostly clear until midnight, then becoming partly cloudy. Lows around 70. Heat index values in the upper 90s early until midnight. Sunday, mostly sunny. Highs in the mid-90s. Heat index values up to 110. Sunday night, mostly clear until midnight, then partly cloudy with a slight chance of showers and thunderstorms after midnight. Lows in the mid-70s. Chance of rain 20%. Heat index values up to 110 early until midnight. Monday, sunny, hot with highs in the mid-90s. Heat index values up to 110. Monday night, mostly clear until midnight, then becoming partly cloudy. Lows in the lower 70s. Heat index values up to 105 early until midnight. Tuesday, mostly sunny. A slight chance of showers in the afternoon. Highs around 90. Chance of rain 20%. Heat index values in the upper 90s. Tuesday night, partly cloudy. Lows in the upper 60s. Heat index values in the mid-90s early until midnight. Wednesday, mostly sunny. Highs around 90. Again, the forecast for Des Moines and surrounding locations for today, partly cloudy. Highs around 80. Southeast winds around 5 miles an hour. These are the 9 a.m. conditions for the Des Moines area. At the Des Moines airport, it was mostly sunny. The temperature was 67 degrees Fahrenheit, or 19 degrees Celsius, the dew point 56, and the relative humidity 67%. The wind was south at 8 miles an hour. The pressure was 30.22 inches and steady. Looking around the area, across central Iowa, it was sunny. It was 66 at Boone, 68 at Ames, 64 at Marshalltown, 68 at Ankeny, and 68 at Perry. Here are some conditions elsewhere in Iowa. It was sunny, with a temperature of 63 at Spencer, 67 at the Quad Cities, and 66 at Ottumwa. At Sioux City, it was mostly sunny, with a temperature of 67. It was partly sunny, with a temperature of 63 at Mason City, and 68 at Lamoni. It was cloudy, with a temperature of 67 at Waterloo, and 70 at Omaha Council Bluffs. Now for a few weather conditions around the region. At Kansas City, it was cloudy. The temperature was 68 degrees. At Grand Island, it was cloudy. The temperature was 63 degrees. At Sioux Falls, it was partly sunny. The temperature was 66 degrees. At Minneapolis-St. Paul, it was sunny. The temperature was 68 degrees. Once again at 9 a.m. in Des Moines, it was mostly sunny. The temperature was 67 degrees Fahrenheit, 19 degrees Celsius. Now here is the hazardous weather outlook for portions of central Iowa. For today and tonight, rain expand across the area this evening and overnight.
pockets of heavy rain are possible in southwest Iowa. The threat of severe weather is low. And now the extended outlook for the period Friday through Wednesday. Thunderstorms taper off through Friday morning. The threat of severe weather is low. Oppressive heat and humidity are likely to return this weekend and early next week. Heat index values may approach 105 degrees both Sunday and Monday. Spotter information statement. Spotter activation will not be needed. However, rainfall reports are always appreciated. 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The current time is 9:07 a.m. Central Daylight Time. Now for the official National Weather Service forecast for Des Moines and surrounding locations. Today, partly cloudy. Highs around 80. Southeast winds around 5 miles an hour. Tonight, mostly cloudy. A chance of showers after midnight. Lows in the lower 60s. Southeast winds 5 to 10 miles an hour. Chance of rain 50%. Friday, mostly cloudy with a 50% chance of showers. Highs in the mid-70s. Southeast winds 5 to 10 miles an hour. Friday night, mostly cloudy. Humid with lows in the mid-60s. Southeast winds 5 to 10 miles an hour. Saturday, partly sunny in the morning, then clearing. Not as cool. Humid with highs in the upper 80s. South winds around 5 miles an hour. Heat index values in the upper 90s in the afternoon. Saturday night, mostly clear until midnight, then becoming partly cloudy. Lows around 70. Heat index values in the upper 90s early until midnight. Sunday, mostly sunny. Highs in the mid-90s. Heat index values up to 110. Sunday night, mostly clear until midnight, then partly cloudy with a slight chance of showers and thunderstorms after midnight. Lows in the mid-70s. Chance of rain 20%. Heat index values up to 110 early until midnight. Monday, sunny, hot with highs in the mid-90s. Heat index values up to 110. Monday night, mostly clear until midnight, then becoming partly cloudy. Lows in the lower 70s. Heat index values up to 105 early until midnight. Tuesday, mostly sunny. A slight chance of showers in the afternoon. Highs around 90. Chance of rain 20%. Heat index values in the upper 90s. Tuesday night, partly cloudy. Lows in the upper 60s. Heat index values in the mid-90s early until midnight. Wednesday, mostly sunny. Highs around 90. Again, the forecast for Des Moines and surrounding locations for today, partly cloudy. Highs around 80. Southeast winds around 5 miles an hour. These are the 9 a.m. conditions for the Des Moines area. At the Des Moines Airport, it was mostly sunny. The temperature was 67 degrees Fahrenheit, or 19 degrees Celsius, the dew point 56, and the relative humidity 67%. The wind was south at 8 miles an hour. The pressure was 30.22 inches and steady. Looking around the area, across central Iowa, it was sunny. It was 66 at Boone, 68 at Ames, 64 at Marshalltown, 68 at Ankeny, and 68 at Perry. Here are some conditions elsewhere in Iowa. It was sunny, with a temperature of 63 at Spencer, 67 at the Quad Cities, and 66 at Ottumwa. At Sioux City, it was mostly sunny, with a temperature of 67. It was partly sunny, with a temperature of 63 at Mason City and 68 at Lamoni. It was cloudy, with a temperature of 67 at Waterloo and 70 at Omaha Council Bluffs. Now for a few weather conditions around the region. At Kansas City, it was cloudy. The temperature was 68 degrees. At Grand Island, it was cloudy. The temperature was 63 degrees. At Sioux Falls, it was partly sunny.
The temperature was 66 degrees at Minneapolis, St. Paul. It was sunny. The temperature was 68 degrees once again at 9 a.m. in Des Moines. It was mostly sunny. The temperature was 67 degrees Fahrenheit, 19 degrees Celsius. These are the 9 a.m. conditions for the Des Moines area. At the Des Moines airport, it was mostly sunny. The temperature was 67 degrees Fahrenheit, or 19 degrees Celsius, the dew point 56, and the relative humidity 67%. The wind was south at 8 miles an hour. The pressure was 30.22 inches and steady. Looking around the area, across central Iowa, it was sunny. It was 66 at Boone, 68 at Ames, 64 at Marshalltown, 68 at Enkene, and 68 at Perry. Here are some conditions elsewhere in Iowa. It was sunny, with a temperature of 63 at Spencer, 67 at the Quad Cities, and 66 at Ottumwa. At Sioux City, it was mostly sunny, with a temperature of 67. It was partly sunny, with a temperature of 63 at Mason City, and 68 at Lamoni. It was cloudy, with a temperature of 67 at Waterloo, and 70 at Omaha Council Bluffs. Now for a few weather conditions around the region. At Kansas City, it was cloudy. The temperature was 68 degrees. At Grand Island, it was cloudy. The temperature was 63 degrees. At Sioux Falls, it was partly sunny. The temperature was 66 degrees. At Minneapolis, St. Paul, it was sunny. The temperature was 68 degrees. Once again at 9 a.m. in Des Moines, it was mostly sunny. The temperature was 67 degrees Fahrenheit, 19 degrees Celsius. Now here is the hazardous weather outlook for portions of central Iowa. For today and tonight, rain expands across the area this evening and overnight. Pockets of heavy rain are possible in southwest Iowa. The threat of severe weather is low. And now the extended outlook for the period Friday through Wednesday. Thunderstorms taper off through Friday morning. The threat of severe weather is low. Oppressive heat and humidity are likely to return this weekend and early next week. Heat index values may approach 105 degrees both Sunday and Monday. Spotter information statement. Spotter activation will not be needed. However, rainfall reports are always appreciated. This is NOAA All Hazards Weather Radio Station WXL 57 at Des Moines, Iowa, transmitting on 162.55 MHz. This broadcast originates from the National Weather Service at Des Moines, Iowa. The current time is 9:14 a.m. Central Daylight Time. Now for the official National Weather Service forecast for Des Moines and surrounding locations. Today, partly cloudy. Highs around 80. Southeast winds around 5 miles an hour. Tonight, mostly cloudy. A chance of showers after midnight. Lows in the lower 60s. Southeast winds 5 to 10 miles an hour. Chance of rain 50%. Friday, mostly cloudy with a 50% chance of showers. Highs in the mid-70s. Southeast winds 5 to 10 miles an hour. Friday night, mostly cloudy. Humid with lows in the mid-60s. Southeast winds 5 to 10 miles an hour. Saturday, partly sunny in the morning, then clearing. Not as cool. Humid with highs in the upper 80s. South winds around 5 miles an hour. Heat index values in the upper 90s in the afternoon. Saturday night, mostly clear until midnight, then becoming partly cloudy. Lows around 70. Heat index values in the upper 90s early until midnight. Sunday, mostly sunny. Highs in the mid-90s. Heat index values up to 110. Sunday night, mostly clear until midnight, then partly cloudy with a slight chance of showers and thunderstorms after midnight. Lows in the mid-70s. Chance of rain 20%. Heat index values up to 110 early until midnight. Monday, sunny, hot with highs in the mid-90s. Heat index values up to 110. Monday night, mostly clear until midnight, then becoming partly cloudy. Lows in the lower 70s.
heat index values up to 105 early until midnight. Tuesday, mostly sunny. A slight chance of showers in the afternoon. Highs around 90. Chance of rain 20%. Heat index values in the upper 90s. Tuesday night, partly cloudy. Lows in the upper 60s. Heat index values in the mid-90s early until midnight. Wednesday, mostly sunny. Highs around 90. Again, the forecast for Des Moines and surrounding locations for today, partly cloudy. Highs around 80. Southeast winds around 5 miles an hour. These are the 9 a.m. conditions for the Des Moines area. At the Des Moines airport, it was mostly sunny. The temperature was 67 degrees Fahrenheit, or 19 degrees Celsius, the dew point 56, and the relative humidity 67%. The wind was south at 8 miles an hour. The pressure was 30.22 inches and steady. Looking around the area, across central Iowa, it was sunny. It was 66 at Boone, 68 at Ames, 64 at Marshalltown, 68 at Enkenay, and 68 at Perry. Here are some conditions elsewhere in Iowa. It was sunny, with a temperature of 63 at Spencer, 67 at the Quad Cities, and 66 at Ottumwa. At Sioux City, it was mostly sunny, with a temperature of 67. It was partly sunny, with a temperature of 63 at Mason City, and 68 at Lamoni. It was cloudy, with a temperature of 67 at Waterloo, and 70 at Omaha Council Bluffs. Now for a few weather conditions around the region. At Kansas City, it was cloudy. The temperature was 68 degrees. At Grand Island, it was cloudy. The temperature was 63 degrees. At Sioux Falls, it was partly sunny. The temperature was 66 degrees. At Minneapolis-St. Paul, it was sunny. The temperature was 68 degrees. Once again at 9 a.m. in Des Moines, it was mostly sunny. The temperature was 67 degrees Fahrenheit, 19 degrees Celsius. Now here is the hazardous weather outlook for portions of central Iowa. For today and tonight, rain expands across the area this evening and overnight. Pockets of heavy rain are possible in southwest Iowa. The threat of severe weather is low. And now the extended outlook for the period Friday through Wednesday. Thunderstorms taper off through Friday morning. The threat of severe weather is low. Oppressive heat and humidity are likely to return this weekend and early next week. Heat index values may approach 105 degrees both Sunday and Monday. Spotter information statement. Spotter activation will not be needed. However, rainfall reports are always appreciated. 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The current time is 9:19 a.m. Central Daylight Time. Now for the official National Weather Service forecast for Des Moines and surrounding locations. Today, partly cloudy. Highs around 80. Southeast winds around 5 miles an hour. Tonight, mostly cloudy. A chance of showers after midnight. Lows in the lower 60s. Southeast winds 5 to 10 miles an hour. Chance of rain 50%. Friday, mostly cloudy with a 50% chance of showers. Highs in the mid-70s. Southeast winds 5 to 10 miles an hour. Friday night, mostly cloudy. Humid with lows in the mid-60s. Southeast winds 5 to 10 miles an hour. Saturday, partly sunny in the morning, then clearing. Not as cool. Humid with highs in the upper 80s. South winds around 5 miles an hour. Heat index values in the upper 90s in the afternoon. Saturday night, mostly clear until midnight, then becoming partly cloudy. Lows around 70. Heat index values in the upper 90s early until midnight. Sunday, mostly sunny. Highs in the mid-90s. Heat index values up to 110. Sunday night, mostly clear until midnight,
then partly cloudy with a slight chance of showers and thunderstorms after midnight. Lows in the mid-70s. Chance of rain 20%. Heat index values up to 110 early until midnight. Monday, sunny, hot with highs in the mid-90s. Heat index values up to 110. Monday night, mostly clear until midnight, then becoming partly cloudy. Lows in the lower 70s. Heat index values up to 105 early until midnight. Tuesday, mostly sunny. A slight chance of showers in the afternoon. Highs around 90. Chance of rain 20%. Heat index values in the upper 90s. Tuesday night, partly cloudy. Lows in the upper 60s. Heat index values in the mid-90s early until midnight. Wednesday, mostly sunny. Highs around 90. Again, the forecast for Des Moines and surrounding locations for today, partly cloudy. Highs around 80. Southeast winds around 5 miles an hour. These are the 9 a.m. conditions for the Des Moines area. At the Des Moines airport, it was mostly sunny. The temperature was 67 degrees Fahrenheit, or 19 degrees Celsius, the dew point 56, and the relative humidity 67%. The wind was south at 8 miles an hour. The pressure was 30.22 inches and steady. Looking around the area, across central Iowa, it was sunny. It was 66 at Boone, 68 at Ames, 64 at Marshalltown, 68 at Ankeny, and 68 at Perry. Here are some conditions elsewhere in Iowa. It was sunny, with a temperature of 63 at Spencer, 67 at the Quad Cities, and 66 at Ottumwa. At Sioux City, it was mostly sunny, with a temperature of 67. It was partly sunny, with a temperature of 63 at Mason City, and 68 at Lamoni. It was cloudy, with a temperature of 67 at Waterloo, and 70 at Omaha Council Bluffs. Now for a few weather conditions around the region. At Kansas City, it was cloudy. The temperature was 68 degrees. At Grand Island, it was cloudy. The temperature was 63 degrees. At Sioux Falls, it was partly sunny. The temperature was 66 degrees. At Minneapolis-St. Paul, it was sunny. The temperature was 68 degrees. Once again at 9 a.m. in Des Moines, it was mostly sunny. The temperature was 67 degrees Fahrenheit, 19 degrees Celsius. Now here is the hazardous weather outlook for portions of central Iowa. For today and tonight, rain expand across the area this evening and overnight. Pockets of heavy rain are possible in southwest Iowa. The threat of severe weather is low. And now the extended outlook for the period Friday through Wednesday. Thunderstorms taper off through Friday morning. The threat of severe weather is low. Oppressive heat and humidity are likely to return this weekend and early next week. Heat index values may approach 105 degrees both Sunday and Monday. Spotter information statement. Spotter activation will not be needed. However, rainfall reports are always appreciated. 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The current time is 9:25 a.m. Central Daylight Time. Now for the official National Weather Service forecast for Des Moines and surrounding locations. Today, partly cloudy. Highs around 80. Southeast winds around 5 miles an hour. Tonight, mostly cloudy. A chance of showers after midnight. Lows in the lower 60s. Southeast winds 5 to 10 miles an hour. Chance of rain 50%. Friday, mostly cloudy with a 50% chance of showers. Highs in the mid-70s. Southeast winds 5 to 10 miles an hour. Friday night, mostly cloudy. Humid with lows in the mid-60s. Southeast winds 5 to 10 miles an hour. Saturday, partly sunny in the morning, then clearing. Not as cool. Humid with highs in the upper 80s. South winds around 5 miles an hour.
heat index values in the upper 90s in the afternoon. Saturday night, mostly clear until midnight, then becoming partly cloudy. Lows around 70. Heat index values in the upper 90s early until midnight. Sunday, mostly sunny. Highs in the mid-90s. Heat index values up to 110. Sunday night, mostly clear until midnight, then partly cloudy with a slight chance of showers and thunderstorms after midnight. Lows in the mid-70s. Chance of rain 20%. Heat index values up to 110 early until midnight. Monday, sunny, hot with highs in the mid-90s. Heat index values up to 110. Monday night, mostly clear until midnight, then becoming partly cloudy. Lows in the lower 70s. Heat index values up to 105 early until midnight. Tuesday, mostly sunny. A slight chance of showers in the afternoon. Highs around 90. Chance of rain 20%. Heat index values in the upper 90s. Tuesday night, partly cloudy. Lows in the upper 60s. Heat index values in the mid-90s early until midnight. Wednesday, mostly sunny. Highs around 90. Again, the forecast for Des Moines and surrounding locations for today, partly cloudy. Highs around 80. Southeast winds around 5 miles an hour. These are the 9 a.m. conditions for the Des Moines area. At the Des Moines airport, it was mostly sunny. The temperature was 67 degrees Fahrenheit, or 19 degrees Celsius, the dew point 56, and the relative humidity 67%. The wind was south at 8 miles an hour. The pressure was 30.22 inches and steady. Looking around the area, across central Iowa, it was sunny. It was 66 at Boone, 68 at Ames, 64 at Marshalltown, 68 at Enkenay, and 68 at Perry. Here are some conditions elsewhere in Iowa. It was sunny, with a temperature of 63 at Spencer, 67 at the Quad Cities, and 66 at Ottumwa. At Sioux City, it was mostly sunny, with a temperature of 67. It was partly sunny, with a temperature of 63 at Mason City, and 68 at Lamoni. It was cloudy, with a temperature of 67 at Waterloo, and 70 at Omaha Council Bluffs. Now for a few weather conditions around the region. At Kansas City, it was cloudy. The temperature was 68 degrees. At Grand Island, it was cloudy. The temperature was 63 degrees. At Sioux Falls, it was partly sunny. The temperature was 66 degrees. At Minneapolis-St. Paul, it was sunny. The temperature was 68 degrees. Once again at 9 a.m. in Des Moines, it was mostly sunny. The temperature was 67 degrees Fahrenheit, 19 degrees Celsius. Now here is the hazardous weather outlook for portions of central Iowa. For today and tonight, rain expands across the area this evening and overnight. Pockets of heavy rain are possible in southwest Iowa. The threat of severe weather is low. And now the extended outlook for the period Friday through Wednesday. Thunderstorms taper off through Friday morning. The threat of severe weather is low. Oppressive heat and humidity are likely to return this weekend and early next week. Heat index values may approach 105 degrees both Sunday and Monday. Spotter information statement. Spotter activation will not be needed. However, rainfall reports are always appreciated. 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This broadcast originates from the National Weather Service at Des Moines, Iowa. The current time is 9:30 a.m. Central Daylight Time. Now for the official National Weather Service forecast for Des Moines and surrounding locations. Today, partly cloudy. Highs around 80. Southeast winds around 5 miles an hour. Tonight, mostly cloudy. A chance of showers after midnight. Lows in the lower 60s. Southeast winds 5 to 10 miles an hour. Chance of rain 50%. Friday, mostly cloudy with a 50% chance of showers.
Highs in the mid-70s. Southeast winds 5 to 10 miles an hour. Friday night, mostly cloudy. Humid with lows in the mid-60s. Southeast winds 5 to 10 miles an hour. Saturday, partly sunny in the morning, then clearing. Not as cool. Humid with highs in the upper 80s. South winds around 5 miles an hour. Heat index values in the upper 90s in the afternoon. Saturday night, mostly clear until midnight, then becoming partly cloudy. Lows around 70. Heat index values in the upper 90s early until midnight. Sunday, mostly sunny. Highs in the mid-90s. Heat index values up to 110. Sunday night, mostly clear until midnight, then partly cloudy with a slight chance of showers and thunderstorms after midnight. Lows in the mid-70s. Chance of rain 20%. Heat index values up to 110 early until midnight. Monday, sunny, hot with highs in the mid-90s. Heat index values up to 110. Monday night, mostly clear until midnight, then becoming partly cloudy. Lows in the lower 70s. Heat index values up to 105 early until midnight. Tuesday, mostly sunny. A slight chance of showers in the afternoon. Highs around 90. Chance of rain 20%. Heat index values in the upper 90s. Tuesday night, partly cloudy. Lows in the upper 60s. Heat index values in the mid-90s early until midnight. Wednesday, mostly sunny. Highs around 90. Again, the forecast for Des Moines and surrounding locations for today, partly cloudy. Highs around 80. Southeast winds around 5 miles an hour. These are the 9 a.m. conditions for the Des Moines area. At the Des Moines airport, it was mostly sunny. The temperature was 67 degrees Fahrenheit, or 19 degrees Celsius, the dew point 56, and the relative humidity 67%. The wind was south at 8 miles an hour. The pressure was 30.22 inches and steady. Looking around the area, across central Iowa, it was sunny. It was 66 at Boone, 68 at Ames, 64 at Marshalltown, 68 at Ankeny, and 68 at Perry. Here are some conditions elsewhere in Iowa. It was sunny, with a temperature of 63 at Spencer, 67 at the Quad Cities, and 66 at Ithaca. At Sioux City, it was mostly sunny, with a temperature of 67. It was partly sunny, with a temperature of 63 at Mason City, and 68 at Lamoni. It was cloudy, with a temperature of 67 at Waterloo, and 70 at Omaha Council Bluffs. Now for a few weather conditions around the region. At Kansas City, it was cloudy. The temperature was 68 degrees. At Grand Island, it was cloudy. The temperature was 63 degrees. At Sioux Falls, it was partly sunny. The temperature was 66 degrees. At Minneapolis-St. Paul, it was sunny. The temperature was 68 degrees. Once again at 9 a.m. in Des Moines, it was mostly sunny. The temperature was 67 degrees Fahrenheit, 19 degrees Celsius. Now here is the hazardous weather outlook for portions of central Iowa. For today and tonight, rain expands across the area this evening and overnight. Pockets of heavy rain are possible in southwest Iowa. The threat of severe weather is low. And now the extended outlook for the period Friday through Wednesday. Thunderstorms taper off through Friday morning. The threat of severe weather is low. Oppressive heat and humidity are likely to return this weekend and early next week. Heat index values may approach 105 degrees both Sunday and Monday. Spotter information statement. Spotter activation will not be needed. However, rainfall reports are always appreciated. 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This broadcast originates from the National Weather Service at Des Moines, Iowa. The current time is 9:35 a.m. Central Daylight Time.
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Today, partly cloudy. Highs around 80. Southeast winds around 5 miles an hour. Tonight, mostly cloudy. A chance of showers after midnight. Lows in the lower 60s. Southeast winds 5 to 10 miles an hour. Chance of rain 50%. Friday, mostly cloudy with a 50% chance of showers. Highs in the mid-70s. Southeast winds 5 to 10 miles an hour. Friday night, mostly cloudy. Humid with lows in the mid-60s. Southeast winds 5 to 10 miles an hour. Saturday, partly sunny in the morning, then clearing. Not as cool. Humid with highs in the upper 80s. South winds around 5 miles an hour. Heat index values in the upper 90s in the afternoon. Saturday night, mostly clear until midnight, then becoming partly cloudy. Lows around 70. Heat index values in the upper 90s early until midnight. Sunday, mostly sunny. Highs in the mid-90s. Heat index values up to 110. Sunday night, mostly clear until midnight, then partly cloudy with a slight chance of showers and thunderstorms after midnight. Lows in the mid-70s. Chance of rain 20%. Heat index values up to 110 early until midnight. Monday, sunny, hot with highs in the mid-90s. Heat index values up to 110. Monday night, mostly clear until midnight, then becoming partly cloudy. Lows in the lower 70s. Heat index values up to 105 early until midnight. Tuesday, mostly sunny. A slight chance of showers in the afternoon. Highs around 90. Chance of rain 20%. Heat index values in the upper 90s. Tuesday night, partly cloudy. Lows in the upper 60s. Heat index values in the mid-90s early until midnight. Wednesday, mostly sunny. Highs around 90. Again, the forecast for Des Moines and surrounding locations for today, partly cloudy. Highs around 80. Southeast winds around 5 miles an hour. These are the 9 a.m. conditions for the Des Moines area. At the Des Moines airport, it was mostly sunny. The temperature was 67 degrees Fahrenheit, or 19 degrees Celsius, the dew point 56, and the relative humidity 67%. The wind was south at 8 miles an hour. The pressure was 30.22 inches and steady. Looking around the area, across central Iowa, it was sunny. It was 66 at Boone, 68 at Ames, 64 at Marshalltown, 68 at Enkenay, and 68 at Perry. Here are some conditions elsewhere in Iowa. It was sunny, with a temperature of 63 at Spencer, 67 at the Quad Cities, and 66 at Ottumwa. At Sioux City, it was mostly sunny, with a temperature of 67. It was partly sunny, with a temperature of 63 at Mason City, and 68 at Lamoni. It was cloudy, with a temperature of 67 at Waterloo, and 70 at Omaha Council Bluffs. Now for a few weather conditions around the region. At Kansas City, it was cloudy. The temperature was 68 degrees. At Grand Island, it was cloudy. The temperature was 63 degrees. At Sioux Falls, it was partly sunny. The temperature was 66 degrees. At Minneapolis-St. Paul, it was sunny. The temperature was 68 degrees. Once again at 9 a.m. in Des Moines, it was mostly sunny. The temperature was 67 degrees Fahrenheit, 19 degrees Celsius. Now here is the hazardous weather outlook for portions of central Iowa. For today and tonight, rain expands across the area this evening and overnight. Pockets of heavy rain are possible in southwest Iowa. The threat of severe weather is low. And now the extended outlook for the period Friday through Wednesday. Thunderstorms taper off through Friday morning. The threat of severe weather is low. Oppressive heat and humidity are likely to return this weekend and early next week. Heat index values may approach 105 degrees both Sunday and Monday.
Spotter information statement. Spotter activation will not be needed. However, rainfall reports are always appreciated. 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The current time is 9:41 a.m. Central Daylight Time. Now for the official National Weather Service forecast for Des Moines and surrounding locations. Today, partly cloudy. Highs around 80. Southeast winds around 5 miles an hour. Tonight, mostly cloudy. A chance of showers after midnight. Lows in the lower 60s. Southeast winds 5 to 10 miles an hour. Chance of rain 50%. Friday, mostly cloudy with a 50% chance of showers. Highs in the mid-70s. Southeast winds 5 to 10 miles an hour. Friday night, mostly cloudy. Humid with lows in the mid-60s. Southeast winds 5 to 10 miles an hour. Saturday, partly sunny in the morning, then clearing. Not as cool. Humid with highs in the upper 80s. South winds around 5 miles an hour. Heat index values in the upper 90s in the afternoon. Saturday night, mostly clear until midnight, then becoming partly cloudy. Lows around 70. Heat index values in the upper 90s early until midnight. Sunday, mostly sunny. Highs in the mid-90s. Heat index values up to 110. Sunday night, mostly clear until midnight, then partly cloudy with a slight chance of showers and thunderstorms after midnight. Lows in the mid-70s. Chance of rain 20%. Heat index values up to 110 early until midnight. Monday, sunny, hot with highs in the mid-90s. Heat index values up to 110. Monday night, mostly clear until midnight, then becoming partly cloudy. Lows in the lower 70s. Heat index values up to 105 early until midnight. Tuesday, mostly sunny. A slight chance of showers in the afternoon. Highs around 90. Chance of rain 20%. Heat index values in the upper 90s. Tuesday night, partly cloudy. Lows in the upper 60s. Heat index values in the mid-90s early until midnight. Wednesday, mostly sunny. Highs around 90. Again, the forecast for Des Moines and surrounding locations for today, partly cloudy. Highs around 80. Southeast winds around 5 miles an hour. These are the 9 a.m. conditions for the Des Moines area. At the Des Moines airport, it was mostly sunny. The temperature was 67 degrees Fahrenheit, or 19 degrees Celsius, the dew point 56, and the relative humidity 67%. The wind was south at 8 miles an hour. The pressure was 30.22 inches and steady. Looking around the area, across central Iowa, it was sunny. It was 66 at Boone, 68 at Ames, 64 at Marshalltown, 68 at Ankeny, and 68 at Perry. Here are some conditions elsewhere in Iowa. It was sunny, with a temperature of 63 at Spencer, 67 at the Quad Cities, and 66 at Ottumwa. At Sioux City, it was mostly sunny, with a temperature of 67. It was partly sunny, with a temperature of 63 at Mason City, and 68 at Lamoni. It was cloudy, with a temperature of 67 at Waterloo, and 70 at Omaha Council Bluffs. Now for a few weather conditions around the region. At Kansas City, it was cloudy. The temperature was 68 degrees. At Grand Island, it was cloudy. The temperature was 63 degrees. At Sioux Falls, it was partly sunny. The temperature was 66 degrees. At Minneapolis-St. Paul, it was sunny. The temperature was 68 degrees. Once again at 9 a.m. in Des Moines, it was mostly sunny. The temperature was 67 degrees Fahrenheit, 19 degrees Celsius. Now here is hazardous weather outlook for portions of central Iowa. For today and tonight, rain expands across the area this evening and overnight.
pockets of heavy rain are possible in southwest Iowa. The threat of severe weather is low. And now the extended outlook for the period Friday through Wednesday. Thunderstorms taper off through Friday morning. The threat of severe weather is low. Oppressive heat and humidity are likely to return this weekend and early next week. Heat index values may approach 105 degrees both Sunday and Monday. Spotter information statement. Spotter activation will not be needed. However, rainfall reports are always appreciated. 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The current time is 9:46 a.m. Central Daylight Time. Now for the official National Weather Service forecast for Des Moines and surrounding locations. Today, partly cloudy. Highs around 80. Southeast winds around 5 miles an hour. Tonight, mostly cloudy. A chance of showers after midnight. Lows in the lower 60s. Southeast winds 5 to 10 miles an hour. Chance of rain 50%. Friday, mostly cloudy with a 50% chance of showers. Highs in the mid-70s. Southeast winds 5 to 10 miles an hour. Friday night, mostly cloudy. Humid with lows in the mid-60s. Southeast winds 5 to 10 miles an hour. Saturday, partly sunny in the morning, then clearing. Not as cool. Humid with highs in the upper 80s. South winds around 5 miles an hour. Heat index values in the upper 90s in the afternoon. Saturday night, mostly clear until midnight, then becoming partly cloudy. Lows around 70. Heat index values in the upper 90s early until midnight. Sunday, mostly sunny. Highs in the mid-90s. Heat index values up to 110. Sunday night, mostly clear until midnight, then partly cloudy with a slight chance of showers and thunderstorms after midnight. Lows in the mid-70s. Chance of rain 20%. Heat index values up to 110 early until midnight. Monday, sunny, hot with highs in the mid-90s. Heat index values up to 110. Monday night, mostly clear until midnight, then becoming partly cloudy. Lows in the lower 70s. Heat index values up to 105 early until midnight. Tuesday, mostly sunny. A slight chance of showers in the afternoon. Highs around 90. Chance of rain 20%. Heat index values in the upper 90s. Tuesday night, partly cloudy. Lows in the upper 60s. Heat index values in the mid-90s early until midnight. Wednesday, mostly sunny. Highs around 90. Again, the forecast for Des Moines and surrounding locations for today, partly cloudy. Highs around 80. Southeast winds around 5 miles an hour. These are the 9 a.m. conditions for the Des Moines area. At the Des Moines airport, it was mostly sunny. The temperature was 67 degrees Fahrenheit, or 19 degrees Celsius, the dew point 56, and the relative humidity 67%. The wind was south at 8 miles an hour. The pressure was 30.22 inches and steady. Looking around the area, across central Iowa, it was sunny. It was 66 at Boone, 68 at Ames, 64 at Marshalltown, 68 at Enkenay, and 68 at Perry. Here are some conditions elsewhere in Iowa. It was sunny, with a temperature of 63 at Spencer, 67 at the Quad Cities, and 66 at Ottumwa. At Sioux City, it was mostly sunny, with a temperature of 67. It was partly sunny, with a temperature of 63 at Mason City, and 68 at Lamoni. It was cloudy, with a temperature of 67 at Waterloo, and 70 at Omaha Council Bluffs. Now for a few weather conditions around the region. At Kansas City, it was cloudy. The temperature was 68 degrees. At Grand Island, it was cloudy. The temperature was 63 degrees. At Sioux Falls, it was partly sunny.
The temperature was 66 degrees at Minneapolis, St. Paul. It was sunny. The temperature was 68 degrees once again at 9 a.m. in Des Moines. It was mostly sunny. The temperature was 67 degrees Fahrenheit, 19 degrees Celsius. 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
1: Tonight, mostly cloudy. A chance of showers after midnight. Lows in the lower 60s. Southeast winds 5 to 10 miles an hour. Chance of rain 50%. Friday, mostly cloudy with a 50% chance of showers. Highs in the mid-70s. Southeast winds 5 to 10 miles an hour. Friday night, mostly cloudy. Humid with lows in the mid-60s. Southeast winds 5 to 10 miles an hour. Saturday, partly sunny in the morning, then clearing. Not as cool. Humid with highs in the upper 80s. South winds around 5 miles an hour. Heat index values in the upper 90s in the afternoon. Saturday night, mostly clear until midnight, then becoming partly cloudy. Lows around 70. Heat index values in the upper 90s early until midnight. Sunday, mostly sunny. Highs in the mid-90s. Heat index values up to 110. Sunday night, mostly clear until midnight, then partly cloudy with a slight chance of showers and thunderstorms after midnight. Lows in the mid-70s. Chance of rain 20%. Heat index values up to 110 early until midnight. Monday, sunny, hot with highs in the mid-90s. Heat index values up to 110. Monday night, mostly clear until midnight, then becoming partly cloudy. Lows in the lower 70s. Heat index values up to 105 early until midnight. Tuesday, mostly sunny. A slight chance of showers in the afternoon. Highs around 90. Chance of rain 20%. Heat index values in the upper 90s. Tuesday night, partly cloudy. Lows in the upper 60s. Heat index values in the mid-90s early until midnight. Wednesday, mostly sunny. Highs around 90. Again, the forecast for Des Moines and surrounding locations for today, partly cloudy. Highs around 80. Southeast winds around 5 miles an hour. These are the 9 a.m. conditions for the Des Moines area. At the Des Moines airport, it was mostly sunny. The temperature was 67 degrees Fahrenheit, or 19 degrees Celsius, the dew point 56, and the relative humidity 67%. The wind was south at 8 miles an hour. The pressure was 30.22 inches and steady. Looking around the area, across central Iowa, it was sunny. It was 66 at Boone, 68 at Ames, 64 at Marshalltown, 68 at Enkenay, and 68 at Perry. Here are some conditions elsewhere in Iowa. It was sunny, with a temperature of 63 at Spencer, 67 at the Quad Cities, and 66 at Ottumwa. At Sioux City, it was mostly sunny, with a temperature of 67. It was partly sunny, with a temperature of 63 at Mason City, and 68 at Lamoni. It was cloudy, with a temperature of 67 at Waterloo, and 70 at Omaha Council Bluffs. Now for a few weather conditions around the region. At Kansas City, it was cloudy. The temperature was 68 degrees. At Grand Island, it was cloudy. The temperature was 63 degrees. At Sioux Falls, it was partly sunny. The temperature was 66 degrees. At Minneapolis-St. Paul, it was sunny. The temperature was 68 degrees. Once again at 9 a.m. in Des Moines, it was mostly sunny. The temperature was 67 degrees Fahrenheit, 19 degrees Celsius. Now here is the hazardous weather outlook for portions of central Iowa. For today and tonight, rain expand across the area this evening and overnight. Pockets of heavy rain are possible in southwest Iowa. The threat of severe weather is low. And now the extended outlook for the period Friday through Wednesday. Thunderstorms taper off through Friday morning.

the threat of severe weather is low. Oppressive heat and humidity are likely to return this weekend and early next week. Heat index values may approach 105 degrees both Sunday and Monday. Spotter information statement. Spotter activation will not be needed. However, rainfall reports are always appreciated. This is NOAA All Hazards Weather Radio Station WXL 57 at Des Moines, Iowa, transmitting on 162.55 MHz. This broadcast originates from the National Weather Service at Des Moines, Iowa. The current time is 9:57 a.m. Central Daylight Time. Now for the official National Weather Service forecast for Des Moines and surrounding locations. Today, partly cloudy. Highs around 80. Southeast winds around 5 miles an hour. Tonight, mostly cloudy. A chance of showers after midnight. Lows in the lower 60s. Southeast winds 5 to 10 miles an hour. Chance of rain 50%. Friday, mostly cloudy with a 50% chance of showers. Highs in the mid-70s. Southeast winds 5 to 10 miles an hour. Friday night, mostly cloudy. Humid with lows in the mid-60s. Southeast winds 5 to 10 miles an hour. Saturday, partly sunny in the morning, then clearing. Not as cool. Humid with highs in the upper 80s. South winds around 5 miles an hour. Heat index values in the upper 90s in the afternoon. Saturday night, mostly clear until midnight, then becoming partly cloudy. Lows around 70. Heat index values in the upper 90s early until midnight. Sunday, mostly sunny. Highs in the mid-90s. Heat index values up to 110. Sunday night, mostly clear until midnight, then partly cloudy with a slight chance of showers and thunderstorms after midnight. Lows in the mid-70s. Chance of rain 20%. Heat index values up to 110 early until midnight. Monday, sunny, hot with highs in the mid-90s. Heat index values up to 110. Monday night, mostly clear until midnight, then becoming partly cloudy. Lows in the lower 70s. Heat index values up to 105 early until midnight. Tuesday, mostly sunny. A slight chance of showers in the afternoon. Highs around 90. Chance of rain 20%. Heat index values in the upper 90s. Tuesday night, partly cloudy. Lows in the upper 60s. Heat index values in the mid-90s early until midnight. Wednesday, mostly sunny. Highs around 90. Again, the forecast for Des Moines and surrounding locations for today, partly cloudy. Highs around 80. Southeast winds around 5 miles an hour. These are the 9 a.m. conditions for the Des Moines area. At the Des Moines airport, it was mostly sunny. The temperature was 67 degrees Fahrenheit, or 19 degrees Celsius, the dew point 56, and the relative humidity 67%. The wind was south at 8 miles an hour. The pressure was 30.22 inches and steady. Looking around the area, across central Iowa, it was sunny. It was 66 at Boone, 68 at Ames, 64 at Marshalltown, 68 at Ankeny, and 68 at Perry. Here are some conditions elsewhere in Iowa. It was sunny, with a temperature of 63 at Spencer, 67 at the Quad Cities, and 66 at Ottumwa. At Sioux City, it was mostly sunny, with a temperature of 67. It was partly sunny, with a temperature of 63 at Mason City, and 68 at Lamoni. It was cloudy, with a temperature of 67 at Waterloo, and 70 at Omaha Council Bluffs. Now for a few weather conditions around the region. At Kansas City, it was cloudy. The temperature was 68 degrees. At Grand Island, it was cloudy. The temperature was 63 degrees. At Sioux Falls, it was partly sunny. The temperature was 66 degrees. At Minneapolis, St. Paul, it was sunny. The temperature was 68 degrees. Once again at 9 a.m. in Des Moines, it was mostly sunny. The temperature was 67 degrees.
degrees Fahrenheit, 19 degrees Celsius. Now here is the hazardous weather outlook for portions of central Iowa. For today and tonight, rain expand across the area this evening and overnight. Pockets of heavy rain are possible in southwest Iowa. The threat of severe weather is low. And now the extended outlook for the period Friday through Wednesday. Thunderstorms taper off through Friday morning. The threat of severe weather is low. Oppressive heat and humidity are likely to return this weekend and early next week. Heat index values may approach 105 degrees both Sunday and Monday. Spotter information statement. Spotter activation will not be needed. However, rainfall reports are always appreciated. 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The current time is 10:03 a.m. Central Daylight Time. Now for the official National Weather Service forecast for Des Moines and surrounding locations. Today, partly cloudy. Highs around 80. Southeast winds around 5 miles an hour. Tonight, mostly cloudy. A chance of showers after midnight. Lows in the lower 60s. Southeast winds 5 to 10 miles an hour. Chance of rain 50%. Friday, mostly cloudy with a 50% chance of showers. Highs in the mid-70s. Southeast winds 5 to 10 miles an hour. Friday night, mostly cloudy. Humid with lows in the mid-60s. Southeast winds 5 to 10 miles an hour. Saturday, partly sunny in the morning, then clearing. Not as cool. Humid with highs in the upper 80s. South winds around 5 miles an hour. Heat index values in the upper 90s in the afternoon. Saturday night, mostly clear until midnight, then becoming partly cloudy. Lows around 70. Heat index values in the upper 90s early until midnight. Sunday, mostly sunny. Highs in the mid-90s. Heat index values up to 110. Sunday night, mostly clear until midnight, then partly cloudy with a slight chance of showers and thunderstorms after midnight. Lows in the mid-70s. Chance of rain 20%. Heat index values up to 110 early until midnight. Monday, sunny, hot with highs in the mid-90s. Heat index values up to 110. Monday night, mostly clear until midnight, then becoming partly cloudy. Lows in the lower 70s. Heat index values up to 105 early until midnight. Tuesday, mostly sunny. A slight chance of showers in the afternoon. Highs around 90. Chance of rain 20%. Heat index values in the upper 90s. Tuesday night, partly cloudy. Lows in the upper 60s. Heat index values in the mid-90s early until midnight. Wednesday, mostly sunny. Highs around 90. Again, the forecast for Des Moines and surrounding locations for today, partly cloudy. Highs around 80. Southeast winds around 5 miles an hour. These are the 10 a.m. conditions for the Des Moines area. At the Des Moines airport, it was mostly sunny. The temperature was 70 degrees Fahrenheit, or 21 degrees Celsius, the dew point 56, and the relative humidity 61%. The wind was southeast at 9 miles an hour. The pressure was 30.22 inches and steady. Looking around the area, it was sunny with a temperature of 70 at Boone, 71 at Ames, 72 at Ankeny, and 70 at Perry. At Marshalltown, it was partly sunny with a temperature of 69. At Newton, it was sunny. Here are some conditions elsewhere in Iowa. It was sunny with a temperature of 70 at Spencer, 67 at Mason City, and 70 at Ottumwa. It was mostly sunny with a temperature of 69 at Waterloo and 71 at Sioux City. It was partly sunny with a temperature of 71 at the Quad Cities, 70 at Lamoni, and 73 at Omaha Council Bluffs. Now for a few weather conditions around the region. At Kansas City, it was cloudy
The temperature was 68 degrees. At Grand Island, it was cloudy. The temperature was 64 degrees. At Sioux Falls, it was partly sunny. The temperature was 70 degrees. At Minneapolis, St. Paul, it was sunny. The temperature was 71 degrees. Once again at 10 a.m., in Des Moines, it was mostly sunny. The temperature was 70 degrees Fahrenheit, 21 degrees Celsius. Now here is the hazardous weather outlook for portions of central Iowa. For today and tonight, rain expand across the area this evening and overnight. Pockets of heavy rain are possible in southwest Iowa. The threat of severe weather is low. And now the extended outlook for the period Friday through Wednesday. Thunderstorms taper off through Friday morning. The threat of severe weather is low. Oppressive heat and humidity are likely to return this weekend and early next week. Heat index values may approach 105 degrees both Sunday and Monday. Spotter information statement. Spotter activation will not be needed. However, rainfall reports are always appreciated. 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The current time is 10:08 a.m. Central Daylight Time. Now for the official National Weather Service forecast for Des Moines and surrounding locations. Today, partly cloudy. Highs around 80. Southeast winds around 5 miles an hour. Tonight, mostly cloudy. A chance of showers after midnight. Lows in the lower 60s. Southeast winds 5 to 10 miles an hour. Chance of rain 50%. Friday, mostly cloudy with a 50% chance of showers. Highs in the mid-70s. Southeast winds 5 to 10 miles an hour. Friday night, mostly cloudy. Humid with lows in the mid-60s. Southeast winds 5 to 10 miles an hour. Saturday, partly sunny in the morning, then clearing. Not as cool. Humid with highs in the upper 80s. South winds around 5 miles an hour. Heat index values in the upper 90s in the afternoon. Saturday night, mostly clear until midnight, then becoming partly cloudy. Lows around 70. Heat index values in the upper 90s early until midnight. Sunday, mostly sunny. Highs in the mid-90s. Heat index values up to 110. Sunday night, mostly clear until midnight, then partly cloudy with a slight chance of showers and thunderstorms after midnight. Lows in the mid-70s. Chance of rain 20%. Heat index values up to 110 early until midnight. Monday, sunny, hot with highs in the mid-90s. Heat index values up to 110. Monday night, mostly clear until midnight, then becoming partly cloudy. Lows in the lower 70s. Heat index values up to 105 early until midnight. Tuesday, mostly sunny. A slight chance of showers in the afternoon. Highs around 90. Chance of rain 20%. Heat index values in the upper 90s. Tuesday night, partly cloudy. Lows in the upper 60s. Heat index values in the mid-90s early until midnight. Wednesday, mostly sunny. Highs around 90. Again, the forecast for Des Moines and surrounding locations for today, partly cloudy. Highs around 80. Southeast winds around 5 miles an hour. These are the 10 a.m. conditions for the Des Moines area. At the Des Moines airport, it was mostly sunny. The temperature was 70 degrees Fahrenheit, or 21 degrees Celsius, the dew point 56, and the relative humidity 61%. The wind was southeast at 9 miles an hour. The pressure was 30.22 inches and steady. Looking around the area, it was sunny, with a temperature of 70 at Boone, 71 at Ames, 72 at Ankeny, and 70 at Perry. At Marshalltown, it was partly sunny, with a temperature of 69. At Newton, it was sunny. Here are some conditions elsewhere in Iowa.
It was sunny, with a temperature of 70 at Spencer, 67 at Mason City, and 70 at Ottumwa. It was mostly sunny, with a temperature of 69 at Waterloo, and 71 at Sioux City. It was partly sunny, with a temperature of 71 at the Quad Cities, 70 at Lamoni, and 73 at Omaha Council Bluffs. Now for a few weather conditions around the region. At Kansas City, it was cloudy. The temperature was 68 degrees. At Grand Island, it was cloudy. The temperature was 64 degrees. At Sioux Falls, it was partly sunny. The temperature was 70 degrees. At Minneapolis-St. Paul, it was sunny. The temperature was 71 degrees. Once again at 10 a.m., in Des Moines, it was mostly sunny. The temperature was 70 degrees Fahrenheit, 21 degrees Celsius. Now here is the hazardous weather outlook for portions of central Iowa. For today and tonight, rain expand across the area this evening and overnight. Pockets of heavy rain are possible in southwest Iowa. The threat of severe weather is low. And now the extended outlook for the period Friday through Wednesday. Thunderstorms taper off through Friday morning. The threat of severe weather is low. Oppressive heat and humidity are likely to return this weekend and early next week. Heat index values may approach 105 degrees both Sunday and Monday. Spotter information statement. Spotter activation will not be needed. However, rainfall reports are always appreciated. This is NOAA All Hazards Weather Radio Station WXL 57 at Des Moines, Iowa, transmitting on 162.55 MHz. This broadcast originates from the National Weather Service at Des Moines, Iowa. The current time is 10:13 a.m. Central Daylight Time. Now for the official National Weather Service forecast for Des Moines and surrounding locations. Today, partly cloudy. Highs around 80. Southeast winds around 5 miles an hour. Tonight, mostly cloudy. A chance of showers after midnight. Lows in the lower 60s. Southeast winds 5 to 10 miles an hour. Chance of rain 50%. Friday, mostly cloudy with a 50% chance of showers. Highs in the mid-70s. Southeast winds 5 to 10 miles an hour. Friday night, mostly cloudy. Humid with lows in the mid-60s. Southeast winds 5 to 10 miles an hour. Saturday, partly sunny in the morning, then clearing. Not as cool. Humid with highs in the upper 80s. South winds around 5 miles an hour. Heat index values in the upper 90s in the afternoon. Saturday night, mostly clear until midnight, then becoming partly cloudy. Lows around 70. Heat index values in the upper 90s early until midnight. Sunday, mostly sunny. Highs in the mid-90s. Heat index values up to 110. Sunday night, mostly clear until midnight, then partly cloudy with a slight chance of showers and thunderstorms after midnight. Lows in the mid-70s. Chance of rain 20%. Heat index values up to 110 early until midnight. Monday, sunny, hot with highs in the mid-90s. Heat index values up to 110. Monday night, mostly clear until midnight, then becoming partly cloudy. Lows in the lower 70s. Heat index values up to 105 early until midnight. Tuesday, mostly sunny. A slight chance of showers in the afternoon. Highs around 90. Chance of rain 20%. Heat index values in the upper 90s. Tuesday night, partly cloudy. Lows in the upper 60s. Heat index values in the mid-90s early until midnight. Wednesday, mostly sunny. Highs around 90. Again, the forecast for Des Moines and surrounding locations for today, partly cloudy. Highs around 80. Southeast winds around 5 miles an hour. These are the 10 a.m. conditions for the Des Moines area. At the Des Moines Airport, it was mostly sunny. The temperature was 70 degrees Fahrenheit, or 21 degrees Celsius, the dew point 56, and the relative humidity 61%. The wind was southeast at 9 miles an hour.
The pressure was 30.22 inches and steady. Looking around the area, it was sunny with a temperature of 70 at Boone, 71 at Ames, 72 at Ankeny, and 70 at Perry. At Marshalltown, it was partly sunny with a temperature of 69. At Newton, it was sunny. Here are some conditions elsewhere in Iowa. It was sunny with a temperature of 70 at Spencer, 67 at Mason City, and 70 at Ottumwa. It was mostly sunny with a temperature of 69 at Waterloo and 71 at Sioux City. It was partly sunny with a temperature of 71 at the Quad Cities, 70 at Lamoni, and 73 at Omaha Council Bluffs. Now for a few weather conditions around the region. At Kansas City, it was cloudy. The temperature was 68 degrees. At Grand Island, it was cloudy. The temperature was 64 degrees. At Sioux Falls, it was partly sunny. The temperature was 70 degrees. At Minneapolis-St. Paul, it was sunny. The temperature was 71 degrees. Once again at 10 a.m. in Des Moines, it was mostly sunny. The temperature was 70 degrees Fahrenheit, 21 degrees Celsius. Now here is the hazardous weather outlook for portions of central Iowa. For today and tonight, rain expands across the area this evening and overnight. Pockets of heavy rain are possible in southwest Iowa. The threat of severe weather is low. And now the extended outlook for the period Friday through Wednesday. Thunderstorms taper off through Friday morning. The threat of severe weather is low. Oppressive heat and humidity are likely to return this weekend and early next week. Heat index values may approach 105 degrees both Sunday and Monday. Spotter information statement. Spotter activation will not be needed. However, rainfall reports are always appreciated. 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This broadcast originates from the National Weather Service at Des Moines, Iowa. The current time is 10:19 a.m. Central Daylight Time. Now for the official National Weather Service forecast for Des Moines and surrounding locations. Today, partly cloudy. Highs around 80. Southeast winds around 5 miles an hour. Tonight, mostly cloudy. A chance of showers after midnight. Lows in the lower 60s. Southeast winds 5 to 10 miles an hour. Chance of rain 50%. Friday, mostly cloudy with a 50% chance of showers. Highs in the mid-70s. Southeast winds 5 to 10 miles an hour. Friday night, mostly cloudy. Humid with lows in the mid-60s. Southeast winds 5 to 10 miles an hour. Saturday, partly sunny in the morning, then clearing. Not as cool. Humid with highs in the upper 80s. South winds around 5 miles an hour. Heat index values in the upper 90s in the afternoon. Saturday night, mostly clear until midnight, then becoming partly cloudy. Lows around 70. Heat index values in the upper 90s early until midnight. Sunday, mostly sunny. Highs in the mid-90s. Heat index values up to 110. Sunday night, mostly clear until midnight, then partly cloudy with a slight chance of showers and thunderstorms after midnight. Lows in the mid-70s. Chance of rain 20%. Heat index values up to 110 early until midnight. Monday, sunny, hot with highs in the mid-90s. Heat index values up to 110. Monday night, mostly clear until midnight, then becoming partly cloudy. Lows in the lower 70s. Heat index values up to 105 early until midnight. Tuesday, mostly sunny. A slight chance of showers in the afternoon. Highs around 90. Chance of rain 20%. Heat index values in the upper 90s. Tuesday night, partly cloudy. Lows in the upper 60s. Heat index values in the mid-90s early until midnight. Wednesday, mostly sunny. Highs around 90. Again, the forecast for Des Moines and surrounding locations for today, partly cloudy.
Highs around 80. Southeast winds around 5 miles an hour. These are the 10 a.m. conditions for the Des Moines area. At the Des Moines airport, it was mostly sunny. The temperature was 70 degrees Fahrenheit, or 21 degrees Celsius, the dew point 56, and the relative humidity 61%. The wind was southeast at 9 miles an hour. The pressure was 30.22 inches and steady. Looking around the area, it was sunny, with a temperature of 70 at Boone, 71 at Ames, 72 at Ankeny, and 70 at Perry. At Marshalltown, it was partly sunny, with a temperature of 69. At Newton, it was sunny. Here are some conditions elsewhere in Iowa. It was sunny, with a temperature of 70 at Spencer, 67 at Mason City, and 70 at Ottumwa. It was mostly sunny, with a temperature of 69 at Waterloo, and 71 at Sioux City. It was partly sunny, with a temperature of 71 at the Quad Cities, 70 at Lamoni, and 73 at Omaha Council Bluffs. Now for a few weather conditions around the region. At Kansas City, it was cloudy. The temperature was 68 degrees. At Grand Island, it was cloudy. The temperature was 64 degrees. At Sioux Falls, it was partly sunny. The temperature was 70 degrees. At Minneapolis-St. Paul, it was sunny. The temperature was 71 degrees. Once again at 10 a.m. in Des Moines, it was mostly sunny. The temperature was 70 degrees Fahrenheit, 21 degrees Celsius. Now here is the hazardous weather outlook for portions of central Iowa. For today and tonight, rain expand across the area this evening and overnight. Pockets of heavy rain are possible in southwest Iowa. The threat of severe weather is low. And now the extended outlook for the period Friday through Wednesday. Thunderstorms taper off through Friday morning. The threat of severe weather is low. Oppressive heat and humidity are likely to return this weekend and early next week. Heat index values may approach 105 degrees both Sunday and Monday. Spotter information statement. Spotter activation will not be needed. However, rainfall reports are always appreciated. 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The current time is 10:24 a.m. Central Daylight Time. Now for the official National Weather Service forecast for Des Moines and surrounding locations. Today, partly cloudy. Highs around 80. Southeast winds around 5 miles an hour. Tonight, mostly cloudy. A chance of showers after midnight. Lows in the lower 60s. Southeast winds 5 to 10 miles an hour. Chance of rain 50%. Friday, mostly cloudy with a 50% chance of showers. Highs in the mid-70s. Southeast winds 5 to 10 miles an hour. Friday night, mostly cloudy. Humid with lows in the mid-60s. Southeast winds 5 to 10 miles an hour. Saturday, partly sunny in the morning, then clearing. Not as cool. Humid with highs in the upper 80s. South winds around 5 miles an hour. Heat index values in the upper 90s in the afternoon. Saturday night, mostly clear until midnight, then becoming partly cloudy. Lows around 70. Heat index values in the upper 90s early until midnight. Sunday, mostly sunny. Highs in the mid-90s. Heat index values up to 110. Sunday night, mostly clear until midnight, then partly cloudy with a slight chance of showers and thunderstorms after midnight. Lows in the mid-70s. Chance of rain 20%. Heat index values up to 110 early until midnight. Monday, sunny, hot with highs in the mid-90s. Heat index values up to 110. Monday night, mostly clear until midnight, then becoming partly cloudy. Lows in the lower 70s. Heat index values up to 105 early until midnight. Tuesday, mostly sunny. A slight chance of showers in the afternoon. Highs around 90.
chance of rain 20%. Heat index values in the upper 90s. Tuesday night, partly cloudy. Lows in the upper 60s. Heat index values in the mid-90s early until midnight. Wednesday, mostly sunny. Highs around 90. Again, the forecast for Des Moines and surrounding locations for today, partly cloudy. Highs around 80. Southeast winds around 5 miles an hour. These are the 10 a.m. conditions for the Des Moines area. At the Des Moines airport, it was mostly sunny. The temperature was 70 degrees Fahrenheit, or 21 degrees Celsius, the dew point 56, and the relative humidity 61%. The wind was southeast at 9 miles an hour. The pressure was 30.22 inches and steady. Looking around the area, it was sunny, with a temperature of 70 at Boone, 71 at Ames, 72 at Ankeny, and 70 at Perry. At Marshalltown, it was partly sunny, with a temperature of 69. At Newton, it was sunny. Here are some conditions elsewhere in Iowa. It was sunny, with a temperature of 70 at Spencer, 67 at Mason City, and 70 at Ottumwa. It was mostly sunny, with a temperature of 69 at Waterloo, and 71 at Sioux City. It was partly sunny, with a temperature of 71 at the Quad Cities, 70 at Lamoni, and 73 at Omaha Council Bluffs. Now for a few weather conditions around the region. At Kansas City, it was cloudy. The temperature was 68 degrees. At Grand Island, it was cloudy. The temperature was 64 degrees. At Sioux Falls, it was partly sunny. The temperature was 70 degrees. At Minneapolis-St. Paul, it was sunny. The temperature was 71 degrees. Once again at 10 a.m., in Des Moines, it was mostly sunny. The temperature was 70 degrees Fahrenheit, 21 degrees Celsius. Now here is the hazardous weather outlook for portions of central Iowa. For today and tonight, rain expands across the area this evening and overnight. Pockets of heavy rain are possible in southwest Iowa. The threat of severe weather is low. And now the extended outlook for the period Friday through Wednesday. Thunderstorms taper off through Friday morning. The threat of severe weather is low. Oppressive heat and humidity are likely to return this weekend and early next week. Heat index values may approach 105 degrees both Sunday and Monday. Spotter information statement. Spotter activation will not be needed. However, rainfall reports are always appreciated. 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The current time is 10:30 a.m. Central Daylight Time. Now for the official National Weather Service forecast for Des Moines and surrounding locations. Today, partly cloudy. Highs around 80. Southeast winds around 5 miles an hour. Tonight, mostly cloudy. A chance of showers after midnight. Lows in the lower 60s. Southeast winds 5 to 10 miles an hour. Chance of rain 50%. Friday, mostly cloudy with a 50% chance of showers. Highs in the mid-70s. Southeast winds 5 to 10 miles an hour. Friday night, mostly cloudy. Humid with lows in the mid-60s. Southeast winds 5 to 10 miles an hour. Saturday, partly sunny in the morning, then clearing. Not as cool. Humid with highs in the upper 80s. South winds around 5 miles an hour. Heat index values in the upper 90s in the afternoon. Saturday night, mostly clear until midnight, then becoming partly cloudy. Lows around 70. Heat index values in the upper 90s early until midnight. Sunday, mostly sunny. Highs in the mid-90s. Heat index values up to 110. Sunday night, mostly clear until midnight, then partly cloudy with a slight chance of showers and thunderstorms after midnight. Lows in the mid-70s. Chance of rain 20%. Heat index values up to 110 early until midnight. Monday, sunny,
hot with highs in the mid-90s. Heat index values up to 110. Monday night, mostly clear until midnight, then becoming partly cloudy. Lows in the lower 70s. Heat index values up to 105 early until midnight. Tuesday, mostly sunny. A slight chance of showers in the afternoon. Highs around 90. Chance of rain 20%. Heat index values in the upper 90s. Tuesday night, partly cloudy. Lows in the upper 60s. Heat index values in the mid-90s early until midnight. Wednesday, mostly sunny. Highs around 90. Again, the forecast for Des Moines and surrounding locations for today, partly cloudy. Highs around 80. Southeast winds around 5 miles an hour. These are the 10 a.m. conditions for the Des Moines area. At the Des Moines airport, it was mostly sunny. The temperature was 70 degrees Fahrenheit, or 21 degrees Celsius, the dew point 56, and the relative humidity 61%. The wind was southeast at 9 miles an hour. The pressure was 30.22 inches and steady. Looking around the area, it was sunny, with a temperature of 70 at Boone, 71 at Ames, 72 at Ankeny, and 70 at Perry. At Marshalltown, it was partly sunny, with a temperature of 69. At Newton, it was sunny. Here are some conditions elsewhere in Iowa. It was sunny, with a temperature of 70 at Spencer, 67 at Mason City, and 70 at Ottumwa. It was mostly sunny, with a temperature of 69 at Waterloo, and 71 at Sioux City. It was partly sunny, with a temperature of 71 at the Quad Cities, 70 at Lamoni, and 73 at Omaha Council Bluffs. Now for a few weather conditions around the region. At Kansas City, it was cloudy. The temperature was 68 degrees. At Grand Island, it was cloudy. The temperature was 64 degrees. At Sioux Falls, it was partly sunny. The temperature was 70 degrees. At Minneapolis-St. Paul, it was sunny. The temperature was 71 degrees. Once again at 10 a.m. in Des Moines, it was mostly sunny. The temperature was 70 degrees Fahrenheit, 21 degrees Celsius. Now here is the hazardous weather outlook for portions of central Iowa. For today and tonight, rain expand across the area this evening and overnight. Pockets of heavy rain are possible in southwest Iowa. The threat of severe weather is low. And now the extended outlook for the period Friday through Wednesday. Thunderstorms taper off through Friday morning. The threat of severe weather is low. Oppressive heat and humidity are likely to return this weekend and early next week. Heat index values may approach 105 degrees both Sunday and Monday. Spotter information statement. Spotter activation will not be needed. However, rainfall reports are always appreciated. 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The current time is 10:35 a.m. Central Daylight Time. Now for the official National Weather Service forecast for Des Moines and surrounding locations. Today, partly cloudy. Highs around 80. Southeast winds around 5 miles an hour. Tonight, mostly cloudy. A chance of showers after midnight. Lows in the lower 60s. Southeast winds 5 to 10 miles an hour. Chance of rain 50%. Friday, mostly cloudy with a 50% chance of showers. Highs in the mid-70s. Southeast winds 5 to 10 miles an hour. Friday night, mostly cloudy. Humid with lows in the mid-60s. Southeast winds 5 to 10 miles an hour. Saturday, partly sunny in the morning, then clearing. Not as cool. Humid with highs in the upper 80s. South winds around 5 miles an hour. Heat index values in the upper 90s in the afternoon. Saturday night, mostly clear until midnight, then becoming partly cloudy. Lows around 70. Heat index values in the upper 90s early until midnight.
Sunday, mostly sunny. Highs in the mid-90s. Heat index values up to 110. Sunday night, mostly clear until midnight, then partly cloudy with a slight chance of showers and thunderstorms after midnight. Lows in the mid-70s. Chance of rain 20%. Heat index values up to 110 early until midnight. Monday, sunny, hot with highs in the mid-90s. Heat index values up to 110. Monday night, mostly clear until midnight, then becoming partly cloudy. Lows in the lower 70s. Heat index values up to 105 early until midnight. Tuesday, mostly sunny. A slight chance of showers in the afternoon. Highs around 90. Chance of rain 20%. Heat index values in the upper 90s. Tuesday night, partly cloudy. Lows in the upper 60s. Heat index values in the mid-90s early until midnight. Wednesday, mostly sunny. Highs around 90. Again, the forecast for Des Moines and surrounding locations for today, partly cloudy. Highs around 80. Southeast winds around 5 miles an hour. These are the 10 a.m. conditions for the Des Moines area. At the Des Moines airport, it was mostly sunny. The temperature was 70 degrees Fahrenheit, or 21 degrees Celsius, the dew point 56, and the relative humidity 61%. The wind was southeast at 9 miles an hour. The pressure was 30.22 inches and steady. Looking around the area, it was sunny, with a temperature of 70 at Boone, 71 at Ames, 72 at Ankeny, and 70 at Perry. At Marshalltown, it was partly sunny, with a temperature of 69. At Newton, it was sunny. Here are some conditions elsewhere in Iowa. It was sunny, with a temperature of 70 at Spencer, 67 at Mason City, and 70 at Ottumwa. It was mostly sunny, with a temperature of 69 at Waterloo, and 71 at Sioux City. It was partly sunny, with a temperature of 71 at the Quad Cities, 70 at Lamoni, and 73 at Omaha Council Bluffs. Now for a few weather conditions around the region. At Kansas City, it was cloudy. The temperature was 68 degrees. At Grand Island, it was cloudy. The temperature was 64 degrees. At Sioux Falls, it was partly sunny. The temperature was 70 degrees. At Minneapolis-St. Paul, it was sunny. The temperature was 71 degrees. Once again at 10 a.m., in Des Moines, it was mostly sunny. The temperature was 70 degrees Fahrenheit, 21 degrees Celsius. Now here is the hazardous weather outlook for portions of central Iowa. For today and tonight, rain expands across the area this evening and overnight. Pockets of heavy rain are possible in southwest Iowa. The threat of severe weather is low. And now the extended outlook for the period Friday through Wednesday. Thunderstorms taper off through Friday morning. The threat of severe weather is low. Oppressive heat and humidity are likely to return this weekend and early next week. Heat index values may approach 105 degrees both Sunday and Monday. Spotter information statement. Spotter activation will not be needed. However, rainfall reports are always appreciated. 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The current time is 10:41 a.m. Central Daylight Time. Now for the official National Weather Service forecast for Des Moines and surrounding locations. Today, partly cloudy. Highs around 80. Southeast winds around 5 miles an hour. Tonight, mostly cloudy. A chance of showers after midnight. Lows in the lower 60s. Southeast winds 5 to 10 miles an hour. Chance of rain 50%. Friday, mostly cloudy with a 50% chance of showers. Highs in the mid-70s. Southeast winds 5 to 10 miles an hour. Friday night, mostly cloudy. Humid with lows in the mid-60s. Southeast winds 5 to 10 miles an hour. Saturday, partly
partly sunny in the morning, then clearing. Not as cool. Humid with highs in the upper 80s. South winds around 5 miles an hour. Heat index values in the upper 90s in the afternoon. Saturday night, mostly clear until midnight, then becoming partly cloudy. Lows around 70. Heat index values in the upper 90s early until midnight. Sunday, mostly sunny. Highs in the mid-90s. Heat index values up to 110. Sunday night, mostly clear until midnight, then partly cloudy with a slight chance of showers and thunderstorms after midnight. Lows in the mid-70s. Chance of rain 20%. Heat index values up to 110 early until midnight. Monday, sunny, hot with highs in the mid-90s. Heat index values up to 110. Monday night, mostly clear until midnight, then becoming partly cloudy. Lows in the lower 70s. Heat index values up to 105 early until midnight. Tuesday, mostly sunny. A slight chance of showers in the afternoon. Highs around 90. Chance of rain 20%. Heat index values in the upper 90s. Tuesday night, partly cloudy. Lows in the upper 60s. Heat index values in the mid-90s early until midnight. Wednesday, mostly sunny. Highs around 90. Again, the forecast for Des Moines and surrounding locations for today, partly cloudy. Highs around 80. Southeast winds around 5 miles an hour. These are the 10 a.m. conditions for the Des Moines area. At the Des Moines airport, it was mostly sunny. The temperature was 70 degrees Fahrenheit, or 21 degrees Celsius, the dew point 56, and the relative humidity 61%. The wind was southeast at 9 miles an hour. The pressure was 30.22 inches and steady. Looking around the area, it was sunny, with a temperature of 70 at Boone, 71 at Ames, 72 at Ankeny, and 70 at Perry. At Marshalltown, it was partly sunny, with a temperature of 69. At Newton, it was sunny. Here are some conditions elsewhere in Iowa. It was sunny, with a temperature of 70 at Spencer, 67 at Mason City, and 70 at Ottumwa. It was mostly sunny, with a temperature of 69 at Waterloo, and 71 at Sioux City. It was partly sunny, with a temperature of 71 at the Quad Cities, 70 at Lamoni, and 73 at Omaha Council Bluffs. Now for a few weather conditions around the region. At Kansas City, it was cloudy. The temperature was 68 degrees. At Grand Island, it was cloudy. The temperature was 64 degrees. At Sioux Falls, it was partly sunny. The temperature was 70 degrees. At Minneapolis-St. Paul, it was sunny. The temperature was 71 degrees. Once again at 10 a.m., in Des Moines, it was mostly sunny. The temperature was 70 degrees Fahrenheit, 21 degrees Celsius. Now here is the hazardous weather outlook for portions of central Iowa. For today and tonight, rain expands across the area this evening and overnight. Pockets of heavy rain are possible in southwest Iowa. The threat of severe weather is low. And now the extended outlook for the period Friday through Wednesday. Thunderstorms taper off through Friday morning. The threat of severe weather is low. Oppressive heat and humidity are likely to return this weekend and early next week. Heat index values may approach 105 degrees both Sunday and Monday. Spotter information statement. Spotter activation will not be needed. However, rainfall reports are always appreciated. 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The current time is 10:46 a.m. Central Daylight Time. Now for the official National Weather Service forecast for Des Moines and surrounding locations. Today, partly cloudy. Highs around 80. Southeast winds around 5 miles an hour. Tonight, mostly cloudy. A chance of showers after midnight. Lows in the lower 60s.
Southeast winds 5 to 10 miles an hour. Chance of rain 50%. Friday, mostly cloudy with a 50% chance of showers. Highs in the mid-70s. Southeast winds 5 to 10 miles an hour. Friday night, mostly cloudy. Humid with lows in the mid-60s. Southeast winds 5 to 10 miles an hour. Saturday, partly sunny in the morning, then clearing. Not as cool. Humid with highs in the upper 80s. South winds around 5 miles an hour. Heat index values in the upper 90s in the afternoon. Saturday night, mostly clear until midnight, then becoming partly cloudy. Lows around 70. Heat index values in the upper 90s early until midnight. Sunday, mostly sunny. Highs in the mid-90s. Heat index values up to 110. Sunday night, mostly clear until midnight, then partly cloudy with a slight chance of showers and thunderstorms after midnight. Lows in the mid-70s. Chance of rain 20%. Heat index values up to 110 early until midnight. Monday, sunny, hot with highs in the mid-90s. Heat index values up to 110. Monday night, mostly clear until midnight, then becoming partly cloudy. Lows in the lower 70s. Heat index values up to 105 early until midnight. Tuesday, mostly sunny. A slight chance of showers in the afternoon. Highs around 90. Chance of rain 20%. Heat index values in the upper 90s. Tuesday night, partly cloudy. Lows in the upper 60s. Heat index values in the mid-90s early until midnight. Wednesday, mostly sunny. Highs around 90. Again, the forecast for Des Moines and surrounding locations for today, partly cloudy. Highs around 80. Southeast winds around 5 miles an hour. These are the 10 a.m. conditions for the Des Moines area. At the Des Moines airport, it was mostly sunny. The temperature was 70 degrees Fahrenheit, or 21 degrees Celsius, the dew point 56, and the relative humidity 61%. The wind was southeast at 9 miles an hour. The pressure was 30.22 inches and steady. Looking around the area, it was sunny, with a temperature of 70 at Boone, 71 at Ames, 72 at Ankeny, and 70 at Perry. At Marshalltown, it was partly sunny, with a temperature of 69. At Newton, it was sunny. Here are some conditions elsewhere in Iowa. It was sunny, with a temperature of 70 at Spencer, 67 at Mason City, and 70 at Ottumwa. It was mostly sunny, with a temperature of 69 at Waterloo, and 71 at Sioux City. It was partly sunny, with a temperature of 71 at the Quad Cities, 70 at Lamoni, and 73 at Omaha Council Bluffs. Now for a few weather conditions around the region. At Kansas City, it was cloudy. The temperature was 68 degrees. At Grand Island, it was cloudy. The temperature was 64 degrees. At Sioux Falls, it was partly sunny. The temperature was 70 degrees. At Minneapolis-St. Paul, it was sunny. The temperature was 71 degrees. Once again at 10 a.m. in Des Moines, it was mostly sunny. The temperature was 70 degrees Fahrenheit, 21 degrees Celsius. Now here is the hazardous weather outlook for portions of central Iowa. For today and tonight, rain expands across the area this evening and overnight. Pockets of heavy rain are possible in southwest Iowa. The threat of severe weather is low. And now the extended outlook for the period Friday through Wednesday. Thunderstorms taper off through Friday morning. The threat of severe weather is low. Oppressive heat and humidity are likely to return this weekend and early next week. Heat index values may approach 105 degrees both Sunday and Monday. Spotter information statement. Spotter activation will not be needed. However, rainfall reports are always appreciated. This is NOAA All Hazards Weather Radio Station WXL 57 at Des Moines, Iowa, transmitting on 162.55 MHz. This broadcast originates from the National Weather Service at Des Moines, Iowa.
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Now for the official National Weather Service forecast.

the lower 60s. Southeast winds 5 to 10 miles an hour. Chance of rain 50%. Friday, mostly cloudy with a 50% chance of showers. Highs in the mid-70s. Southeast winds 5 to 10 miles an hour. Friday night, mostly cloudy. Humid with lows in the mid-60s. Southeast winds 5 to 10 miles an hour. Saturday, partly sunny in the morning, then clearing. Not as cool. Humid with highs in the upper 80s. South winds around 5 miles an hour. Heat index values in the upper 90s in the afternoon. Saturday night, mostly clear until midnight, then becoming partly cloudy. Lows around 70. Heat index values in the upper 90s early until midnight. Sunday, mostly sunny. Highs in the mid-90s. Heat index values up to 110. Sunday night, mostly clear until midnight, then partly cloudy with a slight chance of showers and thunderstorms after midnight. Lows in the mid-70s. Chance of rain 20%. Heat index values up to 110 early until midnight. Monday, sunny, hot with highs in the mid-90s. Heat index values up to 110. Monday night, mostly clear until midnight, then becoming partly cloudy. Lows in the lower 70s. Heat index values up to 105 early until midnight. Tuesday, mostly sunny. A slight chance of showers in the afternoon. Highs around 90. Chance of rain 20%. Heat index values in the upper 90s. Tuesday night, partly cloudy. Lows in the upper 60s. Heat index values in the mid-90s early until midnight. Wednesday, mostly sunny. Highs around 90. Again, the forecast for Des Moines and surrounding locations for today, partly cloudy. Highs around 80. Southeast winds around 5 miles an hour. These are the 10 a.m. conditions for the Des Moines area. At the Des Moines airport, it was mostly sunny. The temperature was 70 degrees Fahrenheit, or 21 degrees Celsius, the dew point 56, and the relative humidity 61%. The wind was southeast at 9 miles an hour. The pressure was 30.22 inches and steady. Looking around the area, it was sunny, with a temperature of 70 at Boone, 71 at Ames, 72 at Ankeny, and 70 at Perry. At Marshalltown, it was partly sunny, with a temperature of 69. At Newton, it was sunny. Here are some conditions elsewhere in Iowa. It was sunny, with a temperature of 70 at Spencer, 67 at Mason City, and 70 at Ottumwa. It was mostly sunny, with a temperature of 69 at Waterloo, and 71 at Sioux City. It was partly sunny, with a temperature of 71 at the Quad Cities, 70 at Lamoni, and 73 at Omaha Council Bluffs. Now for a few weather conditions around the region. At Kansas City, it was cloudy. The temperature was 68 degrees. At Grand Island, it was cloudy. The temperature was 64 degrees. At Sioux Falls, it was partly sunny. The temperature was 70 degrees. At Minneapolis-St. Paul, it was sunny. The temperature was 71 degrees. Once again at 10 a.m. in Des Moines, it was mostly sunny. The temperature was 70 degrees Fahrenheit, 21 degrees Celsius. Now here is the hazardous weather outlook for portions of central Iowa. For today and tonight, rain expands across the area this evening and overnight. Pockets of heavy rain are possible in southwest Iowa. The threat of severe weather is low. And now the extended outlook for the period Friday through Wednesday. Thunderstorms taper off through Friday morning. The threat of severe weather is low. Oppressive heat and humidity are likely to return this weekend and early next week. Heat index values may approach 105 degrees both Sunday and Monday. Spotter information statement. Spotter activation will not be needed. However, rainfall reports are always appreciated. This is NOAA All Hazards Weather Radio Station WXL57 at Des Moines, Iowa, transmitting on 162.55 MHz.
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Now for the official National Weather Service forecast for Des Moines and surrounding locations. Today, partly cloudy. Highs around 80. Southeast winds around 5 miles an hour. Tonight, mostly cloudy. A chance of showers after midnight. Lows in the lower 60s. Southeast winds 5 to 10 miles an hour. Chance of rain 50%. Friday, mostly cloudy with a 50% chance of showers. Highs in the mid-70s. Southeast winds 5 to 10 miles an hour. Friday night, mostly cloudy. Humid with lows in the mid-60s. Southeast winds 5 to 10 miles an hour. Saturday, partly sunny in the morning, then clearing. Not as cool. Humid with highs in the upper 80s. South winds around 5 miles an hour. Heat index values in the upper 90s in the afternoon. Saturday night, mostly clear until midnight, then becoming partly cloudy. Lows around 70. Heat index values in the upper 90s early until midnight. Sunday, mostly sunny. Highs in the mid-90s. Heat index values up to 110. Sunday night, mostly clear until midnight, then partly cloudy with a slight chance of showers and thunderstorms after midnight. Lows in the mid-70s. Chance of rain 20%. Heat index values up to 110 early until midnight. Monday, sunny, hot with highs in the mid-90s. Heat index values up to 110. Monday night, mostly clear until midnight, then becoming partly cloudy. Lows in the lower 70s. Heat index values up to 105 early until midnight. Tuesday, mostly sunny. A slight chance of showers in the afternoon. Highs around 90. Chance of rain 20%. Heat index values in the upper 90s. Tuesday night, partly cloudy. Lows in the upper 60s. Heat index values in the mid-90s early until midnight. Wednesday, mostly sunny. Highs around 90. Again, the forecast for Des Moines and surrounding locations for today, partly cloudy. Highs around 80. Southeast winds around 5 miles an hour. These are the 10 a.m. conditions for the Des Moines area. At the Des Moines airport, it was mostly sunny. The temperature was 70 degrees Fahrenheit, or 21 degrees Celsius, the dew point 56, and the relative humidity 61%. The wind was southeast at 9 miles an hour. The pressure was 30.22 inches and steady. Looking around the area, it was sunny, with a temperature of 70 at Boone, 71 at Ames, 72 at Ankeny, and 70 at Perry. At Marshalltown, it was partly sunny, with a temperature of 69. At Newton, it was sunny. Here are some conditions elsewhere in Iowa. It was sunny, with a temperature of 70 at Spencer, 67 at Mason City, and 70 at Ottumwa. It was mostly sunny, with a temperature of 69 at Waterloo, and 71 at Sioux City. It was partly sunny, with a temperature of 71 at the Quad Cities, 70 at Lamoni, and 73 at Omaha Council Bluffs. Now for a few weather conditions around the region. At Kansas City, it was cloudy. The temperature was 68 degrees. At Grand Island, it was cloudy. The temperature was 64 degrees. At Sioux Falls, it was partly sunny. The temperature was 70 degrees. At Minneapolis-St. Paul, it was sunny. The temperature was 71 degrees. Once again at 10 a.m. in Des Moines, it was mostly sunny. The temperature was 70 degrees Fahrenheit, 21 degrees Celsius. Now here is the hazardous weather outlook for portions of central Iowa. For today and tonight, rain expands across the area this evening and overnight. Pockets of heavy rain are possible in southwest Iowa. The threat of severe weather is low. And now the extended outlook for the period Friday through Wednesday. Thunderstorms taper off through Friday morning. The threat of severe weather is low. Oppressive heat and humidity are likely to return this weekend and early next week.
heat index values may approach 105 degrees both Sunday and Monday. Spotter information statement. Spotter activation will not be needed. However, rainfall reports are always appreciated. 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The current time is 11:02 a.m. Central Daylight Time. Now for the official National Weather Service forecast for Des Moines and surrounding locations. Today, partly cloudy. Highs around 80. Southeast winds around 5 miles an hour. Tonight, mostly cloudy. A chance of showers after midnight. Lows in the lower 60s. Southeast winds 5 to 10 miles an hour. Chance of rain 50%. Friday, mostly cloudy with a 50% chance of showers. Highs in the mid-70s. Southeast winds 5 to 10 miles an hour. Friday night, mostly cloudy. Humid with lows in the mid-60s. Southeast winds 5 to 10 miles an hour. Saturday, partly sunny in the morning, then clearing. Not as cool. Humid with highs in the upper 80s. South winds around 5 miles an hour. Heat index values in the upper 90s in the afternoon. Saturday night, mostly clear until midnight, then becoming partly cloudy. Lows around 70. Heat index values in the upper 90s early until midnight. Sunday, mostly sunny. Highs in the mid-90s. Heat index values up to 110. Sunday night, mostly clear until midnight, then partly cloudy with a slight chance of showers and thunderstorms after midnight. Lows in the mid-70s. Chance of rain 20%. Heat index values up to 110 early until midnight. Monday, sunny, hot with highs in the mid-90s. Heat index values up to 110. Monday night, mostly clear until midnight, then becoming partly cloudy. Lows in the lower 70s. Heat index values up to 105 early until midnight. Tuesday, mostly sunny. A slight chance of showers in the afternoon. Highs around 90. Chance of rain 20%. Heat index values in the upper 90s. Tuesday night, partly cloudy. Lows in the upper 60s. Heat index values in the mid-90s early until midnight. Wednesday, mostly sunny. Highs around 90. Again, the forecast for Des Moines and surrounding locations for today, partly cloudy. Highs around 80. Southeast winds around 5 miles an hour. These are the 11 a.m. conditions for the Des Moines area. At the Des Moines airport, it was mostly sunny. The temperature was 72 degrees Fahrenheit, or 22 degrees Celsius, the dew point 56, and the relative humidity 57%. The wind was southeast at 8 miles an hour. The pressure was 30.21 inches and falling. Looking around the area, across central Iowa, skies ranged from sunny to mostly sunny. It was 72 at Boone, 73 at Ames, 71 at Marshalltown, 73 at Enkenay, and 73 at Perry. Here are some conditions elsewhere in Iowa. It was sunny, with a temperature of 73 at Spencer, 70 at Mason City, 72 at Ottumwa, and 75 at Sioux City. It was mostly sunny, with a temperature of 71 at Waterloo, and 72 at Lamoni. At Omaha Council Bluffs, it was partly sunny, with a temperature of 77. At the Quad Cities, it was cloudy, with a temperature of 70. Now for a few weather conditions around the region. At Kansas City, it was cloudy. The temperature was 69 degrees. At Grand Island, it was cloudy. The temperature was 65 degrees. At Sioux Falls, it was cloudy. The temperature was 73 degrees. At Minneapolis-St. Paul, it was sunny. The temperature was 73 degrees. Once again at 11 a.m. in Des Moines, it was mostly sunny. The temperature was 72 degrees Fahrenheit, 22 degrees Celsius.
Now here is the hazardous weather outlook for portions of central Iowa. For today and tonight, rain expands across the area this evening and overnight. Pockets of heavy rain are possible in southwest Iowa. The threat of severe weather is low. And now the extended outlook for the period Friday through Wednesday. Thunderstorms taper off through Friday morning. The threat of severe weather is low. Oppressive heat and humidity are likely to return this weekend and early next week. Heat index values may approach 105 degrees both Sunday and Monday. Spotter information statement. Spotter activation will not be needed. However, rainfall reports are always appreciated. This is NOAA All Hazards Weather Radio Station WXL 57 at Des Moines, Iowa, transmitting on 162.55 MHz. 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The current time is 11:08 a.m. Central Daylight Time. Now for the official National Weather Service forecast for Des Moines and surrounding locations. Today, partly cloudy. Highs around 80. Southeast winds around 5 miles an hour. Tonight, mostly cloudy. A chance of showers after midnight. Lows in the lower 60s. Southeast winds 5 to 10 miles an hour. Chance of rain 50%. Friday, mostly cloudy with a 50% chance of showers. Highs in the mid-70s. Southeast winds 5 to 10 miles an hour. Friday night, mostly cloudy. Humid with lows in the mid-60s. Southeast winds 5 to 10 miles an hour. Saturday, partly sunny in the morning, then clearing. Not as cool. Humid with highs in the upper 80s. South winds around 5 miles an hour. Heat index values in the upper 90s in the afternoon. Saturday night, mostly clear until midnight, then becoming partly cloudy. Lows around 70. Heat index values in the upper 90s early until midnight. Sunday, mostly sunny. Highs in the mid-90s. Heat index values up to 110. Sunday night, mostly clear until midnight, then partly cloudy with a slight chance of showers and thunderstorms after midnight. Lows in the mid-70s. Chance of rain 20%. Heat index values up to 110 early until midnight. Monday, sunny, hot with highs in the mid-90s. Heat index values up to 110. Monday night, mostly clear until midnight, then becoming partly cloudy. Lows in the lower 70s. Heat index values up to 105 early until midnight. Tuesday, mostly sunny. A slight chance of showers in the afternoon. Highs around 90. Chance of rain 20%. Heat index values in the upper 90s. Tuesday night, partly cloudy. Lows in the upper 60s. Heat index values in the mid-90s early until midnight. Wednesday, mostly sunny. Highs around 90. Again, the forecast for Des Moines and surrounding locations for today, partly cloudy. Highs around 80. Southeast winds around 5 miles an hour. These are the 11 a.m. conditions for the Des Moines area. At the Des Moines airport, it was mostly sunny. The temperature was 72 degrees Fahrenheit, or 22 degrees Celsius, the dew point 56, and the relative humidity 57%. The wind was southeast at 8 miles an hour. The pressure was 30.21 inches and falling. Looking around the area, across central Iowa, skies ranged from sunny to mostly sunny. It was 72 at Boone, 73 at Ames, 71 at Marshalltown, 73 at Ankeny, and 73 at Perry. Here are some conditions elsewhere in Iowa. It was sunny, with a temperature of 73 at Spencer, 70 at Mason City, 72 at Ottumwa, and 75 at Sioux City. It was mostly sunny, with a temperature of 71 at Waterloo, and 72 at Lamoni. At Omaha Council Bluffs, it was partly sunny, with a temperature of 77. At the Quad Cities, it was cloudy, with a temperature of 70. Now for a few weather conditions around the region. At Kansas City, it was cloudy.
The temperature was 69 degrees. At Grand Island, it was cloudy. The temperature was 65 degrees. At Sioux Falls, it was cloudy. The temperature was 73 degrees. At Minneapolis, St. Paul, it was sunny. The temperature was 73 degrees. Once again at 11 a.m. in Des Moines, it was mostly sunny. The temperature was 72 degrees Fahrenheit, 22 degrees Celsius. Now here is the hazardous weather outlook for portions of central Iowa. For today and tonight, rain expands across the area this evening and overnight. Pockets of heavy rain are possible in southwest Iowa. The threat of severe weather is low. And now the extended outlook for the period Friday through Wednesday. Thunderstorms taper off through Friday morning. The threat of severe weather is low. Oppressive heat and humidity are likely to return this weekend and early next week. Heat index values may approach 105 degrees both Sunday and Monday. Spotter information statement. Spotter activation will not be needed. However, rainfall reports are always appreciated. 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This broadcast originates from the National Weather Service at Des Moines, Iowa. The current time is 11:13 a.m. Central Daylight Time. Now for the official National Weather Service forecast for Des Moines and surrounding locations. Today, partly cloudy. Highs around 80. Southeast winds around 5 miles an hour. Tonight, mostly cloudy. A chance of showers after midnight. Lows in the lower 60s. Southeast winds 5 to 10 miles an hour. Chance of rain 50%. Friday, mostly cloudy with a 50% chance of showers. Highs in the mid-70s. Southeast winds 5 to 10 miles an hour. Friday night, mostly cloudy. Humid with lows in the mid-60s. Southeast winds 5 to 10 miles an hour. Saturday, partly sunny in the morning, then clearing. Not as cool. Humid with highs in the upper 80s. South winds around 5 miles an hour. Heat index values in the upper 90s in the afternoon. Saturday night, mostly clear until midnight, then becoming partly cloudy. Lows around 70. Heat index values in the upper 90s early until midnight. Sunday, mostly sunny. Highs in the mid-90s. Heat index values up to 110. Sunday night, mostly clear until midnight, then partly cloudy with a slight chance of showers and thunderstorms after midnight. Lows in the mid-70s. Chance of rain 20%. Heat index values up to 110 early until midnight. Monday, sunny, hot with highs in the mid-90s. Heat index values up to 110. Monday night, mostly clear until midnight, then becoming partly cloudy. Lows in the lower 70s. Heat index values up to 105 early until midnight. Tuesday, mostly sunny. A slight chance of showers in the afternoon. Highs around 90. Chance of rain 20%. Heat index values in the upper 90s. Tuesday night, partly cloudy. Lows in the upper 60s. Heat index values in the mid-90s early until midnight. Wednesday, mostly sunny. Highs around 90. Again, the forecast for Des Moines and surrounding locations for today, partly cloudy. Highs around 80. Southeast winds around 5 miles an hour. These are the 11 a.m. conditions for the Des Moines area. At the Des Moines airport, it was mostly sunny. The temperature was 72 degrees Fahrenheit, or 22 degrees Celsius, the dew point 56, and the relative humidity 57%. The wind was southeast at 8 miles an hour. The pressure was 30.21 inches and falling. Looking around the area, across central Iowa, skies ranged from sunny to mostly sunny. It was 72 at Boone, 73 at Ames, 71 at Marshalltown, 73 at Ankeny, and 73 at Perry. Here are some conditions elsewhere in Iowa.
It was sunny, with a temperature of 73 at Spencer, 70 at Mason City, 72 at Ottumwa, and 75 at Sioux City. It was mostly sunny, with a temperature of 71 at Waterloo, and 72 at Lamoni. At Omaha Council Bluffs, it was partly sunny, with a temperature of 77. At the Quad Cities, it was cloudy, with a temperature of 70. Now for a few weather conditions around the region. At Kansas City, it was cloudy. The temperature was 69 degrees. At Grand Island, it was cloudy. The temperature was 65 degrees. At Sioux Falls, it was cloudy. The temperature was 73 degrees. At Minneapolis-St. Paul, it was sunny. The temperature was 73 degrees. Once again at 11 a.m. in Des Moines, it was mostly sunny. The temperature was 72 degrees Fahrenheit, 22 degrees Celsius. Now here is the hazardous weather outlook for portions of central Iowa. For today and tonight, rain expands across the area this evening and overnight. Pockets of heavy rain are possible in southwest Iowa. The threat of severe weather is low. And now the extended outlook for the period Friday through Wednesday. Thunderstorms taper off through Friday morning. The threat of severe weather is low. Oppressive heat and humidity are likely to return this weekend and early next week. Heat index values may approach 105 degrees both Sunday and Monday. Spotter information statement. Spotter activation will not be needed. However, rainfall reports are always appreciated. 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The current time is 11:19 a.m. Central Daylight Time. Now for the official National Weather Service forecast for Des Moines and surrounding locations. Today, partly cloudy. Highs around 80. Southeast winds around 5 miles an hour. Tonight, mostly cloudy. A chance of showers after midnight. Lows in the lower 60s. Southeast winds 5 to 10 miles an hour. Chance of rain 50%. Friday, mostly cloudy with a 50% chance of showers. Highs in the mid-70s. Southeast winds 5 to 10 miles an hour. Friday night, mostly cloudy. Humid with lows in the mid-60s. Southeast winds 5 to 10 miles an hour. Saturday, partly sunny in the morning, then clearing. Not as cool. Humid with highs in the upper 80s. South winds around 5 miles an hour. Heat index values in the upper 90s in the afternoon. Saturday night, mostly clear until midnight, then becoming partly cloudy. Lows around 70. Heat index values in the upper 90s early until midnight. Sunday, mostly sunny. Highs in the mid-90s. Heat index values up to 110. Sunday night, mostly clear until midnight, then partly cloudy with a slight chance of showers and thunderstorms after midnight. Lows in the mid-70s. Chance of rain 20%. Heat index values up to 110 early until midnight. Monday, sunny, hot with highs in the mid-90s. Heat index values up to 110. Monday night, mostly clear until midnight, then becoming partly cloudy. Lows in the lower 70s. Heat index values up to 105 early until midnight. Tuesday, mostly sunny. A slight chance of showers in the afternoon. Highs around 90. Chance of rain 20%. Heat index values in the upper 90s. Tuesday night, partly cloudy. Lows in the upper 60s. Heat index values in the mid-90s early until midnight. Wednesday, mostly sunny. Highs around 90. Again, the forecast for Des Moines and surrounding locations for today, partly cloudy. Highs around 80. Southeast winds around 5 miles an hour. These are the 11 a.m. conditions for the Des Moines area. At the Des Moines Airport, it was mostly sunny. The temperature was 72 degrees Fahrenheit, or 22 degrees Celsius, the dew point 56,
and the relative humidity 57%. The wind was southeast at 8 miles an hour. The pressure was 30.21 inches and falling. Looking around the area, across central Iowa, skies ranged from sunny to mostly sunny. It was 72 at Boone, 73 at Ames, 71 at Marshalltown, 73 at Enkenay, and 73 at Perry. Here are some conditions elsewhere in Iowa. It was sunny, with a temperature of 73 at Spencer, 70 at Mason City, 72 at Ottumwa, and 75 at Sioux City. It was mostly sunny, with a temperature of 71 at Waterloo, and 72 at Lamoni. At Omaha Council Bluffs, it was partly sunny, with a temperature of 77. At the Quad Cities, it was cloudy, with a temperature of 70. Now for a few weather conditions around the region. At Kansas City, it was cloudy. The temperature was 69 degrees. At Grand Island, it was cloudy. The temperature was 65 degrees. At Sioux Falls, it was cloudy. The temperature was 73 degrees. At Minneapolis-St. Paul, it was sunny. The temperature was 73 degrees. Once again at 11 a.m. in Des Moines, it was mostly sunny. The temperature was 72 degrees Fahrenheit, 22 degrees Celsius. Now here is the hazardous weather outlook for portions of central Iowa. For today and tonight, rain expands across the area this evening and overnight. Pockets of heavy rain are possible in southwest Iowa. The threat of severe weather is low. And now the extended outlook for the period Friday through Wednesday. Thunderstorms taper off through Friday morning. The threat of severe weather is low. Oppressive heat and humidity are likely to return this weekend and early next week. Heat index values may approach 105 degrees both Sunday and Monday. Spotter information statement. Spotter activation will not be needed. However, rainfall reports are always appreciated. 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The current time is 11:24 a.m. Central Daylight Time. Now for the official National Weather Service forecast for Des Moines and surrounding locations. Today, partly cloudy. Highs around 80. Southeast winds around 5 miles an hour. Tonight, mostly cloudy. A chance of showers after midnight. Lows in the lower 60s. Southeast winds 5 to 10 miles an hour. Chance of rain 50%. Friday, mostly cloudy with a 50% chance of showers. Highs in the mid-70s. Southeast winds 5 to 10 miles an hour. Friday night, mostly cloudy. Humid with lows in the mid-60s. Southeast winds 5 to 10 miles an hour. Saturday, partly sunny in the morning, then clearing. Not as cool. Humid with highs in the upper 80s. South winds around 5 miles an hour. Heat index values in the upper 90s in the afternoon. Saturday night, mostly clear until midnight, then becoming partly cloudy. Lows around 70. Heat index values in the upper 90s early until midnight. Sunday, mostly sunny. Highs in the mid-90s. Heat index values up to 110. Sunday night, mostly clear until midnight, then partly cloudy with a slight chance of showers and thunderstorms after midnight. Lows in the mid-70s. Chance of rain 20%. Heat index values up to 110 early until midnight. Monday, sunny, hot with highs in the mid-90s. Heat index values up to 110. Monday night, mostly clear until midnight, then becoming partly cloudy. Lows in the lower 70s. Heat index values up to 105 early until midnight. Tuesday, mostly sunny. A slight chance of showers in the afternoon. Highs around 90. Chance of rain 20%. Heat index values in the upper 90s. Tuesday night, partly cloudy. Lows in the upper 60s. Heat index values in the mid-90s early until midnight.
Wednesday, mostly sunny. Highs around 90. Again, the forecast for Des Moines and surrounding locations for today, partly cloudy. Highs around 80. Southeast winds around 5 miles an hour. These are the 11 a.m. conditions for the Des Moines area. At the Des Moines airport, it was mostly sunny. The temperature was 72 degrees Fahrenheit, or 22 degrees Celsius, the dew point 56, and the relative humidity 57%. The wind was southeast at 8 miles an hour. The pressure was 30.21 inches and falling. Looking around the area, across central Iowa, skies ranged from sunny to mostly sunny. It was 72 at Boone, 73 at Ames, 71 at Marshalltown, 73 at Enkene, and 73 at Perry. Here are some conditions elsewhere in Iowa. It was sunny, with a temperature of 73 at Spencer, 70 at Mason City, 72 at Ithumla, and 75 at Sioux City. It was mostly sunny, with a temperature of 71 at Waterloo, and 72 at Lamoni. At Omaha Council Bluffs, it was partly sunny, with a temperature of 77. At the Quad Cities, it was cloudy, with a temperature of 70. Now for a few weather conditions around the region. At Kansas City, it was cloudy. The temperature was 69 degrees. At Grand Island, it was cloudy. The temperature was 65 degrees. At Sioux Falls, it was cloudy. The temperature was 73 degrees. At Minneapolis-St. Paul, it was sunny. The temperature was 73 degrees. Once again at 11 a.m. in Des Moines, it was mostly sunny. The temperature was 72 degrees Fahrenheit, 22 degrees Celsius. Now here is the hazardous weather outlook for portions of central Iowa. For today and tonight, rain expands across the area this evening and overnight. Pockets of heavy rain are possible in southwest Iowa. The threat of severe weather is low. And now the extended outlook for the period Friday through Wednesday. Thunderstorms taper off through Friday morning. The threat of severe weather is low. Oppressive heat and humidity are likely to return this weekend and early next week. Heat index values may approach 105 degrees both Sunday and Monday. Spotter information statement. Spotter activation will not be needed. However, rainfall reports are always appreciated. 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The current time is 11:30 a.m. Central Daylight Time. Now for the official National Weather Service forecast for Des Moines and surrounding locations. Today, partly cloudy. Highs around 80. Southeast winds around 5 miles an hour. Tonight, mostly cloudy. A chance of showers after midnight. Lows in the lower 60s. Southeast winds 5 to 10 miles an hour. Chance of rain 50%. Friday, mostly cloudy with a 50% chance of showers. Highs in the mid-70s. Southeast winds 5 to 10 miles an hour. Friday night, mostly cloudy. Humid with lows in the mid-60s. Southeast winds 5 to 10 miles an hour. Saturday, partly sunny in the morning, then clearing. Not as cool. Humid with highs in the upper 80s. South winds around 5 miles an hour. Heat index values in the upper 90s in the afternoon. Saturday night, mostly clear until midnight, then becoming partly cloudy. Lows around 70. Heat index values in the upper 90s early until midnight. Sunday, mostly sunny. Highs in the mid-90s. Heat index values up to 110. Sunday night, mostly clear until midnight, then partly cloudy with a slight chance of showers and thunderstorms after midnight. Lows in the mid-70s. Chance of rain 20%. Heat index values up to 110 early until midnight. Monday, sunny, hot with highs in the mid-90s. Heat index values up to 110. Monday night, mostly clear until midnight, then becoming partly cloudy.
lows in the lower 70s. Heat index values up to 105 early until midnight. Tuesday, mostly sunny. A slight chance of showers in the afternoon. Highs around 90. Chance of rain 20%. Heat index values in the upper 90s. Tuesday night, partly cloudy. Lows in the upper 60s. Heat index values in the mid-90s early until midnight. Wednesday, mostly sunny. Highs around 90. Again, the forecast for Des Moines and surrounding locations for today, partly cloudy. Highs around 80. Southeast winds around 5 miles an hour. These are the 11 a.m. conditions for the Des Moines area. At the Des Moines airport, it was mostly sunny. The temperature was 72 degrees Fahrenheit, or 22 degrees Celsius, the dew point 56, and the relative humidity 57%. The wind was southeast at 8 miles an hour. The pressure was 30.21 inches and falling. Looking around the area, across central Iowa, skies ranged from sunny to mostly sunny. It was 72 at Boone, 73 at Ames, 71 at Marshalltown, 73 at Enkenay, and 73 at Perry. Here are some conditions elsewhere in Iowa. It was sunny, with a temperature of 73 at Spencer, 70 at Mason City, 72 at Apama, and 75 at Sioux City. It was mostly sunny, with a temperature of 71 at Waterloo, and 72 at Lamoni. At Omaha Council Bluffs, it was partly sunny, with a temperature of 77. At the Quad Cities, it was cloudy, with a temperature of 70. Now for a few weather conditions around the region. At Kansas City, it was cloudy. The temperature was 69 degrees. At Grand Island, it was cloudy. The temperature was 65 degrees. At Sioux Falls, it was cloudy. The temperature was 73 degrees. At Minneapolis-St. Paul, it was sunny. The temperature was 73 degrees. Once again at 11 a.m. in Des Moines, it was mostly sunny. The temperature was 72 degrees Fahrenheit, 22 degrees Celsius. Now here is the hazardous weather outlook for portions of central Iowa. For today and tonight, rain expands across the area this evening and overnight. Pockets of heavy rain are possible in southwest Iowa. The threat of severe weather is low. And now the extended outlook for the period Friday through Wednesday. Thunderstorms taper off through Friday morning. The threat of severe weather is low. Oppressive heat and humidity are likely to return this weekend and early next week. Heat index values may approach 105 degrees both Sunday and Monday. Spotter information statement. Spotter activation will not be needed. However, rainfall reports are always appreciated. 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This broadcast originates from the National Weather Service at Des Moines, Iowa. The current time is 11:35 a.m. Central Daylight Time. Now for the official National Weather Service forecast for Des Moines and surrounding locations. Today, partly cloudy. Highs around 80. Southeast winds around 5 miles an hour. Tonight, mostly cloudy. A chance of showers after midnight. Lows in the lower 60s. Southeast winds 5 to 10 miles an hour. Chance of rain 50%. Friday, mostly cloudy with a 50% chance of showers. Highs in the mid-70s. Southeast winds 5 to 10 miles an hour. Friday night, mostly cloudy. Humid with lows in the mid-60s. Southeast winds 5 to 10 miles an hour. Saturday, partly sunny in the morning, then clearing. Not as cool. Humid with highs in the upper 80s. South winds around 5 miles an hour. Heat index values in the upper 90s in the afternoon. Saturday night, mostly clear until midnight, then becoming partly cloudy. Lows around 70. Heat index values in the upper 90s early until midnight. Sunday, mostly sunny. Highs in the mid-90s. Heat index values up to 110.
Sunday night, mostly clear until midnight, then partly cloudy with a slight chance of showers and thunderstorms after midnight. Lows in the mid-70s. Chance of rain 20%. Heat index values up to 110 early until midnight. Monday, sunny, hot with highs in the mid-90s. Heat index values up to 110. Monday night, mostly clear until midnight, then becoming partly cloudy. Lows in the lower 70s. Heat index values up to 105 early until midnight. Tuesday, mostly sunny. A slight chance of showers in the afternoon. Highs around 90. Chance of rain 20%. Heat index values in the upper 90s. Tuesday night, partly cloudy. Lows in the upper 60s. Heat index values in the mid-90s early until midnight. Wednesday, mostly sunny. Highs around 90. Again, the forecast for Des Moines and surrounding locations for today, partly cloudy. Highs around 80. Southeast winds around 5 miles an hour. These are the 11 a.m. conditions for the Des Moines area. At the Des Moines airport, it was mostly sunny. The temperature was 72 degrees Fahrenheit, or 22 degrees Celsius, the dew point 56, and the relative humidity 57%. The wind was southeast at 8 miles an hour. The pressure was 30.21 inches and falling. Looking around the area, across central Iowa, skies ranged from sunny to mostly sunny. It was 72 at Boone, 73 at Ames, 71 at Marshalltown, 73 at Enkenay, and 73 at Perry. Here are some conditions elsewhere in Iowa. It was sunny, with a temperature of 73 at Spencer, 70 at Mason City, 72 at Ottumwa, and 75 at Sioux City. It was mostly sunny, with a temperature of 71 at Waterloo, and 72 at Lamoni. At Omaha Council Bluffs, it was partly sunny, with a temperature of 77. At the Quad Cities, it was cloudy, with a temperature of 70. Now for a few weather conditions around the region. At Kansas City, it was cloudy. The temperature was 69 degrees. At Grand Island, it was cloudy. The temperature was 65 degrees. At Sioux Falls, it was cloudy. The temperature was 73 degrees. At Minneapolis-St. Paul, it was sunny. The temperature was 73 degrees. Once again at 11 a.m. in Des Moines, it was mostly sunny. The temperature was 72 degrees Fahrenheit, 22 degrees Celsius. Now here is the hazardous weather outlook for portions of central Iowa. For today and tonight, rain expands across the area this evening and overnight. Pockets of heavy rain are possible in southwest Iowa. The threat of severe weather is low. And now the extended outlook for the period Friday through Wednesday. Thunderstorms taper off through Friday morning. The threat of severe weather is low. Oppressive heat and humidity are likely to return this weekend and early next week. Heat index values may approach 105 degrees both Sunday and Monday. Spotter information statement. Spotter activation will not be needed. However, rainfall reports are always appreciated. 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This broadcast originates from the National Weather Service at Des Moines, Iowa. The current time is 11:41 a.m. Central Daylight Time. Now for the official National Weather Service forecast for Des Moines and surrounding locations. Today, partly cloudy. Highs around 80. Southeast winds around 5 miles an hour. Tonight, mostly cloudy. A chance of showers after midnight. Lows in the lower 60s. Southeast winds 5 to 10 miles an hour. Chance of rain 50%. Friday, mostly cloudy with a 50% chance of showers. Highs in the mid-70s. Southeast winds 5 to 10 miles an hour. Friday night, mostly cloudy. Humid with lows in the mid-60s. Southeast winds 5 to 10 miles an hour. Saturday, partly sunny in the morning, then clearing. Not as cool.
humid with highs in the upper 80s. South winds around 5 miles an hour. Heat index values in the upper 90s in the afternoon. Saturday night, mostly clear until midnight, then becoming partly cloudy. Lows around 70. Heat index values in the upper 90s early until midnight. Sunday, mostly sunny. Highs in the mid-90s. Heat index values up to 110. Sunday night, mostly clear until midnight, then partly cloudy with a slight chance of showers and thunderstorms after midnight. Lows in the mid-70s. Chance of rain 20%. Heat index values up to 110 early until midnight. Monday, sunny, hot with highs in the mid-90s. Heat index values up to 110. Monday night, mostly clear until midnight, then becoming partly cloudy. Lows in the lower 70s. Heat index values up to 105 early until midnight. Tuesday, mostly sunny. A slight chance of showers in the afternoon. Highs around 90. Chance of rain 20%. Heat index values in the upper 90s. Tuesday night, partly cloudy. Lows in the upper 60s. Heat index values in the mid-90s early until midnight. Wednesday, mostly sunny. Highs around 90. Again, the forecast for Des Moines and surrounding locations for today, partly cloudy. Highs around 80. Southeast winds around 5 miles an hour. These are the 11 a.m. conditions for the Des Moines area. At the Des Moines airport, it was mostly sunny. The temperature was 72 degrees Fahrenheit, or 22 degrees Celsius, the dew point 56, and the relative humidity 57%. The wind was southeast at 8 miles an hour. The pressure was 30.21 inches and falling. Looking around the area, across central Iowa, skies ranged from sunny to mostly sunny. It was 72 at Boone, 73 at Ames, 71 at Marshalltown, 73 at Ankeny, and 73 at Perry. Here are some conditions elsewhere in Iowa. It was sunny, with a temperature of 73 at Spencer, 70 at Mason City, 72 at Ottumwa, and 75 at Sioux City. It was mostly sunny, with a temperature of 71 at Waterloo, and 72 at Lamoni. At Omaha Council Bluffs, it was partly sunny, with a temperature of 77. At the Quad Cities, it was cloudy, with a temperature of 70. Now for a few weather conditions around the region. At Kansas City, it was cloudy. The temperature was 69 degrees. At Grand Island, it was cloudy. The temperature was 65 degrees. At Sioux Falls, it was cloudy. The temperature was 73 degrees. At Minneapolis-St. Paul, it was sunny. The temperature was 73 degrees. Once again at 11 a.m. in Des Moines, it was mostly sunny. The temperature was 72 degrees Fahrenheit, 22 degrees Celsius. Now here is the hazardous weather outlook for portions of central Iowa. For today and tonight, rain expands across the area this evening and overnight. Pockets of heavy rain are possible in southwest Iowa. The threat of severe weather is low. And now the extended outlook for the period Friday through Wednesday. Thunderstorms taper off through Friday morning. The threat of severe weather is low. Oppressive heat and humidity are likely to return this weekend and early next week. Heat index values may approach 105 degrees both Sunday and Monday. Spotter information statement. Spotter activation will not be needed. However, rainfall reports are always appreciated. 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The current time is 11:46 a.m. Central Daylight Time. Now for the official National Weather Service forecast for Des Moines and surrounding locations. Today, partly cloudy. Highs around 80. Southeast winds around 5 miles an hour. Tonight, mostly cloudy. A chance of showers after midnight. Lows in the lower 60s.
Southeast winds 5 to 10 miles an hour. Chance of rain 50%. Friday, mostly cloudy with a 50% chance of showers. Highs in the mid-70s. Southeast winds 5 to 10 miles an hour. Friday night, mostly cloudy. Humid with lows in the mid-60s. Southeast winds 5 to 10 miles an hour. Saturday, partly sunny in the morning, then clearing. Not as cool. Humid with highs in the upper 80s. South winds around 5 miles an hour. Heat index values in the upper 90s in the afternoon. Saturday night, mostly clear until midnight, then becoming partly cloudy. Lows around 70. Heat index values in the upper 90s early until midnight. Sunday, mostly sunny. Highs in the mid-90s. Heat index values up to 110. Sunday night, mostly clear until midnight, then partly cloudy with a slight chance of showers and thunderstorms after midnight. Lows in the mid-70s. Chance of rain 20%. Heat index values up to 110 early until midnight. Monday, sunny, hot with highs in the mid-90s. Heat index values up to 110. Monday night, mostly clear until midnight, then becoming partly cloudy. Lows in the lower 70s. Heat index values up to 105 early until midnight. Tuesday, mostly sunny. A slight chance of showers in the afternoon. Highs around 90. Chance of rain 20%. Heat index values in the upper 90s. Tuesday night, partly cloudy. Lows in the upper 60s. Heat index values in the mid-90s early until midnight. Wednesday, mostly sunny. Highs around 90. Again, the forecast for Des Moines and surrounding locations for today, partly cloudy. Highs around 80. Southeast winds around 5 miles an hour. These are the 11 a.m. conditions for the Des Moines area. At the Des Moines airport, it was mostly sunny. The temperature was 72 degrees Fahrenheit, or 22 degrees Celsius, the dew point 56, and the relative humidity 57%. The wind was southeast at 8 miles an hour. The pressure was 30.21 inches and falling. Looking around the area, across central Iowa, skies ranged from sunny to mostly sunny. It was 72 at Boone, 73 at Ames, 71 at Marshalltown, 73 at Ankeny, and 73 at Perry. Here are some conditions elsewhere in Iowa. It was sunny, with a temperature of 73 at Spencer, 70 at Mason City, 72 at Ottumwa, and 75 at Sioux City. It was mostly sunny, with a temperature of 71 at Waterloo, and 72 at Lamoni. At Omaha Council Bluffs, it was partly sunny, with a temperature of 77. At the Quad Cities, it was cloudy, with a temperature of 70. Now for a few weather conditions around the region. At Kansas City, it was cloudy. The temperature was 69 degrees. At Grand Island, it was cloudy. The temperature was 65 degrees. At Sioux Falls, it was cloudy. The temperature was 73 degrees. At Minneapolis-St. Paul, it was sunny. The temperature was 73 degrees. Once again at 11 a.m. in Des Moines, it was mostly sunny. The temperature was 72 degrees Fahrenheit, 22 degrees Celsius. Now here is the hazardous weather outlook for portions of central Iowa. For today and tonight, rain expands across the area this evening and overnight. Pockets of heavy rain are possible in southwest Iowa. The threat of severe weather is low. And now the extended outlook for the period Friday through Wednesday. Thunderstorms taper off through Friday morning. The threat of severe weather is low. Oppressive heat and humidity are likely to return this weekend and early next week. Heat index values may approach 105 degrees both Sunday and Monday. Spotter information statement. Spotter activation will not be needed. However, rainfall reports are always appreciated. This is NOAA All Hazards Weather Radio Station WXL 57 at Des Moines, Iowa, transmitting on 162.55 MHz.
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The current time is 11:52 a.m. Central Daylight Time. Now for the official National Weather Service forecast for Des Moines and surrounding locations. Today, partly cloudy. Highs are

and becoming partly cloudy. Lows around 70. Heat index values in the upper 90s early until midnight. Sunday, mostly sunny. Highs in the mid-90s. Heat index values up to 110. Sunday night, mostly clear until midnight, then partly cloudy with a slight chance of showers and thunderstorms after midnight. Lows in the mid-70s. Chance of rain 20%. Heat index values up to 110 early until midnight. Monday, sunny, hot with highs in the mid-90s. Heat index values up to 110. Monday night, mostly clear until midnight, then becoming partly cloudy. Lows in the lower 70s. Heat index values up to 105 early until midnight. Tuesday, mostly sunny. A slight chance of showers in the afternoon. Highs around 90. Chance of rain 20%. Heat index values in the upper 90s. Tuesday night, partly cloudy. Lows in the upper 60s. Heat index values in the mid-90s early until midnight. Wednesday, mostly sunny. Highs around 90. Again, the forecast for Des Moines and surrounding locations for today, partly cloudy. Highs around 80. Southeast winds around 5 miles an hour. These are the 11 a.m. conditions for the Des Moines area. At the Des Moines airport, it was mostly sunny. The temperature was 72 degrees Fahrenheit, or 22 degrees Celsius, the dew point 56, and the relative humidity 57%. The wind was southeast at 8 miles an hour. The pressure was 30.21 inches and falling. Looking around the area, across central Iowa, skies ranged from sunny to mostly sunny. It was 72 at Boone, 73 at Ames, 71 at Marshalltown, 73 at Ankeny, and 73 at Perry. Here are some conditions elsewhere in Iowa. It was sunny, with a temperature of 73 at Spencer, 70 at Mason City, 72 at Ottumwa, and 75 at Sioux City. It was mostly sunny, with a temperature of 71 at Waterloo, and 72 at Lamoni. At Omaha Council Bluffs, it was partly sunny, with a temperature of 77. At the Quad Cities, it was cloudy, with a temperature of 70. Now for a few weather conditions around the region. At Kansas City, it was cloudy. The temperature was 69 degrees. At Grand Island, it was cloudy. The temperature was 65 degrees. At Sioux Falls, it was cloudy. The temperature was 73 degrees. At Minneapolis-St. Paul, it was sunny. The temperature was 73 degrees. Once again at 11 a.m. in Des Moines, it was mostly sunny. The temperature was 72 degrees Fahrenheit, 22 degrees Celsius. Now here is the hazardous weather outlook for portions of central Iowa. For today and tonight, rain expands across the area this evening and overnight. Pockets of heavy rain are possible in southwest Iowa. The threat of severe weather is low. And now the extended outlook for the period Friday through Wednesday. Thunderstorms taper off through Friday morning. The threat of severe weather is low. Oppressive heat and humidity are likely to return this weekend and early next week. Heat index values may approach 105 degrees both Sunday and Monday. Spotter information statement. Spotter activation will not be needed. However, rainfall reports are always appreciated. 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This broadcast originates from the National Weather Service at Des Moines, Iowa. The current time is 11:57 a.m. Central Daylight Time. Now for the official National Weather Service forecast for Des Moines and surrounding locations. Today, partly cloudy. Highs around 80. Southeast winds around 5 miles an hour. Tonight, mostly cloudy. A chance of showers after midnight. Lows in the lower 60s. Southeast winds 5 to 10 miles an hour. Chance of rain 50%. Friday, mostly cloudy with a 50% chance of showers. Highs in the mid-70s. Southeast winds 5 to 10 miles an hour.

Friday night, mostly cloudy. Humid with lows in the mid-60s. Southeast winds 5 to 10 miles an hour. Saturday, partly sunny in the morning, then clearing. Not as cool. Humid with highs in the upper 80s. South winds around 5 miles an hour. Heat index values in the upper 90s in the afternoon. Saturday night, mostly clear until midnight, then becoming partly cloudy. Lows around 70. Heat index values in the upper 90s early until midnight. Sunday, mostly sunny. Highs in the mid-90s. Heat index values up to 110. Sunday night, mostly clear until midnight, then partly cloudy with a slight chance of showers and thunderstorms after midnight. Lows in the mid-70s. Chance of rain 20%. Heat index values up to 110 early until midnight. Monday, sunny, hot with highs in the mid-90s. Heat index values up to 110. Monday night, mostly clear until midnight, then becoming partly cloudy. Lows in the lower 70s. Heat index values up to 105 early until midnight. Tuesday, mostly sunny. A slight chance of showers in the afternoon. Highs around 90. Chance of rain 20%. Heat index values in the upper 90s. Tuesday night, partly cloudy. Lows in the upper 60s. Heat index values in the mid-90s early until midnight. Wednesday, mostly sunny. Highs around 90. Again, the forecast for Des Moines and surrounding locations for today, partly cloudy. Highs around 80. Southeast winds around 5 miles an hour. These are the 11 a.m. conditions for the Des Moines area. At the Des Moines airport, it was mostly sunny. The temperature was 72 degrees Fahrenheit, or 22 degrees Celsius, the dew point 56, and the relative humidity 57%. The wind was southeast at 8 miles an hour. The pressure was 30.21 inches and falling. Looking around the area, across central Iowa, skies ranged from sunny to mostly sunny. It was 72 at Boone, 73 at Ames, 71 at Marshalltown, 73 at Enkenay, and 73 at Perry. Here are some conditions elsewhere in Iowa. It was sunny, with a temperature of 73 at Spencer, 70 at Mason City, 72 at Ethumra, and 75 at Sioux City. It was mostly sunny, with a temperature of 71 at Waterloo, and 72 at Lamoni. At Omaha Council Bluffs, it was partly sunny, with a temperature of 77. At the Quad Cities, it was cloudy, with a temperature of 70. Now for a few weather conditions around the region. At Kansas City, it was cloudy. The temperature was 69 degrees. At Grand Island, it was cloudy. The temperature was 65 degrees. At Sioux Falls, it was cloudy. The temperature was 73 degrees. At Minneapolis-St. Paul, it was sunny. The temperature was 73 degrees. Once again at 11 a.m. in Des Moines, it was mostly sunny. The temperature was 72 degrees Fahrenheit, 22 degrees Celsius. Now here is the hazardous weather outlook for portions of central Iowa. For today and tonight, rain expands across the area this evening and overnight. Pockets of heavy rain are possible in southwest Iowa. The threat of severe weather is low. And now the extended outlook for the period Friday through Wednesday. Thunderstorms taper off through Friday morning. The threat of severe weather is low. Oppressive heat and humidity are likely to return this weekend and early next week. Heat index values may approach 105 degrees both Sunday and Monday. Spotter information statement. Spotter activation will not be needed. However, rainfall reports are always appreciated. 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The current time is 12:02 p.m. Central Daylight Time. Now for the official National Weather Service forecast for Des Moines and surrounding locations. Today, partly cloudy.
Highs around 80. Southeast winds around 5 miles an hour. Tonight, mostly cloudy. A chance of showers after midnight. Lows in the lower 60s. Southeast winds 5 to 10 miles an hour. Chance of rain 50%. Friday, mostly cloudy with a 50% chance of showers. Highs in the mid-70s. Southeast winds 5 to 10 miles an hour. Friday night, mostly cloudy. Humid with lows in the mid-60s. Southeast winds 5 to 10 miles an hour. Saturday, partly sunny in the morning, then clearing. Not as cool. Humid with highs in the upper 80s. South winds around 5 miles an hour. Heat index values in the upper 90s in the afternoon. Saturday night, mostly clear until midnight, then becoming partly cloudy. Lows around 70. Heat index values in the upper 90s early until midnight. Sunday, mostly sunny. Highs in the mid-90s. Heat index values up to 110. Sunday night, mostly clear until midnight, then partly cloudy with a slight chance of showers and thunderstorms after midnight. Lows in the mid-70s. Chance of rain 20%. Heat index values up to 110 early until midnight. Monday, sunny, hot with highs in the mid-90s. Heat index values up to 110. Monday night, mostly clear until midnight, then becoming partly cloudy. Lows in the lower 70s. Heat index values up to 105 early until midnight. Tuesday, mostly sunny. A slight chance of showers in the afternoon. Highs around 90. Chance of rain 20%. Heat index values in the upper 90s. Tuesday night, partly cloudy. Lows in the upper 60s. Heat index values in the mid-90s early until midnight. Wednesday, mostly sunny. Highs around 90. Again, the forecast for Des Moines and surrounding locations for today, partly cloudy. Highs around 80. Southeast winds around 5 miles an hour. These are the noon conditions for the Des Moines area. At the Des Moines airport, it was mostly sunny. The temperature was 74 degrees Fahrenheit, or 23 degrees Celsius, the dew point 55, and the relative humidity 51%. The wind was south at 8 miles an hour. The pressure was 30.19 inches and falling. Looking around the area, across central Iowa, skies ranged from sunny to mostly sunny. It was 73 at Boone, 75 at Ames, 73 at Marshalltown, 75 at Enkenay, and 74 at Perry. Here are some conditions elsewhere in Iowa. It was sunny, with a temperature of 74 at Spencer, 73 at Waterloo, and 73 at Ottumwa. It was mostly sunny, with a temperature of 72 at Mason City, and 73 at Lamoni. It was partly sunny, with a temperature of 77 at Omaha Council Bluffs, and 76 at Sioux City. At the Quad Cities, it was cloudy, with a temperature of 71. Now for a few weather conditions around the region. At Kansas City, it was cloudy. The temperature was 71 degrees. At Grand Island, it was cloudy. The temperature was 66 degrees. At Sioux Falls, it was cloudy. The temperature was 75 degrees. At Minneapolis-St. Paul, it was sunny. The temperature was 75 degrees. Once again at noon, in Des Moines, it was mostly sunny. The temperature was 74 degrees Fahrenheit, 23 degrees Celsius. Now here is the hazardous weather outlook for portions of central Iowa. For today and tonight, rain expands across the area this evening and overnight. Pockets of heavy rain are possible in southwest Iowa. The threat of severe weather is low. And now the extended outlook for the period Friday through Wednesday. Thunderstorms taper off through Friday morning. The threat of severe weather is low. Oppressive heat and humidity are likely to return this weekend and early next week. Heat index values may approach 105 degrees both Sunday and Monday. Spotter information statement. Spotter activation will not be needed. However, rainfall reports are always appreciated.
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The current time is 12:08 p.m. Central Daylight Time. Now for the official National Weather Service forecast for Des Moines and surrounding locations. Today, partly cloudy. Highs around 80. Southeast winds around 5 miles an hour. Tonight, mostly cloudy. A chance of showers after midnight. Lows in the lower 60s. Southeast winds 5 to 10 miles an hour. Chance of rain 50%. Friday, mostly cloudy with a 50% chance of showers. Highs in the mid-70s. Southeast winds 5 to 10 miles an hour. Friday night, mostly cloudy. Humid with lows in the mid-60s. Southeast winds 5 to 10 miles an hour. Saturday, partly sunny in the morning, then clearing. Not as cool. Humid with highs in the upper 80s. South winds around 5 miles an hour. Heat index values in the upper 90s in the afternoon. Saturday night, mostly clear until midnight, then becoming partly cloudy. Lows around 70. Heat index values in the upper 90s early until midnight. Sunday, mostly sunny. Highs in the mid-90s. Heat index values up to 110. Sunday night, mostly clear until midnight, then partly cloudy with a slight chance of showers and thunderstorms after midnight. Lows in the mid-70s. Chance of rain 20%. Heat index values up to 110 early until midnight. Monday, sunny, hot with highs in the mid-90s. Heat index values up to 110. Monday night, mostly clear until midnight, then becoming partly cloudy. Lows in the lower 70s. Heat index values up to 105 early until midnight. Tuesday, mostly sunny. A slight chance of showers in the afternoon. Highs around 90. Chance of rain 20%. Heat index values in the upper 90s. Tuesday night, partly cloudy. Lows in the upper 60s. Heat index values in the mid-90s early until midnight. Wednesday, mostly sunny. Highs around 90. Again, the forecast for Des Moines and surrounding locations for today, partly cloudy. Highs around 80. Southeast winds around 5 miles an hour. These are the noon conditions for the Des Moines area. At the Des Moines airport, it was mostly sunny. The temperature was 74 degrees Fahrenheit, or 23 degrees Celsius, the dew point 55, and the relative humidity 51%. The wind was south at 8 miles an hour. The pressure was 30.19 inches and falling. Looking around the area, across central Iowa, skies ranged from sunny to mostly sunny. It was 73 at Boone, 75 at Ames, 73 at Marshalltown, 75 at Enkenay, and 74 at Perry. Here are some conditions elsewhere in Iowa. It was sunny, with a temperature of 74 at Spencer, 73 at Waterloo, and 73 at Ottumwa. It was mostly sunny, with a temperature of 72 at Mason City, and 73 at Lamoni. It was partly sunny, with a temperature of 77 at Omaha Council Bluffs, and 76 at Sioux City. At the Quad Cities, it was cloudy, with a temperature of 71. Now for a few weather conditions around the region. At Kansas City, it was cloudy. The temperature was 71 degrees. At Grand Island, it was cloudy. The temperature was 66 degrees. At Sioux Falls, it was cloudy. The temperature was 75 degrees. At Minneapolis-St. Paul, it was sunny. The temperature was 75 degrees. Once again at noon, in Des Moines, it was mostly sunny. The temperature was 74 degrees Fahrenheit, 23 degrees Celsius. Now here is the hazardous weather outlook for portions of central Iowa. For today and tonight, rain expands across the area this evening and overnight. Pockets of heavy rain are possible in southwest Iowa. The threat of severe weather is low.
And now the extended outlook for the period Friday through Wednesday. Thunderstorms taper off through Friday morning. The threat of severe weather is low. Oppressive heat and humidity are likely to return this weekend and early next week. Heat index values may approach 105 degrees both Sunday and Monday. Spotter information statement. Spotter activation will not be needed. However, rainfall reports are always appreciated. 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This broadcast originates from the National Weather Service at Des Moines, Iowa. The current time is 12:13 p.m. Central Daylight Time. Now for the official National Weather Service forecast for Des Moines and surrounding locations. Today, partly cloudy. Highs around 80. Southeast winds around 5 miles an hour. Tonight, mostly cloudy. A chance of showers after midnight. Lows in the lower 60s. Southeast winds 5 to 10 miles an hour. Chance of rain 50%. Friday, mostly cloudy with a 50% chance of showers. Highs in the mid-70s. Southeast winds 5 to 10 miles an hour. Friday night, mostly cloudy. Humid with lows in the mid-60s. Southeast winds 5 to 10 miles an hour. Saturday, partly sunny in the morning, then clearing. Not as cool. Humid with highs in the upper 80s. South winds around 5 miles an hour. Heat index values in the upper 90s in the afternoon. Saturday night, mostly clear until midnight, then becoming partly cloudy. Lows around 70. Heat index values in the upper 90s early until midnight. Sunday, mostly sunny. Highs in the mid-90s. Heat index values up to 110. Sunday night, mostly clear until midnight, then partly cloudy with a slight chance of showers and thunderstorms after midnight. Lows in the mid-70s. Chance of rain 20%. Heat index values up to 110 early until midnight. Monday, sunny, hot with highs in the mid-90s. Heat index values up to 110. Monday night, mostly clear until midnight, then becoming partly cloudy. Lows in the lower 70s. Heat index values up to 105 early until midnight. Tuesday, mostly sunny. A slight chance of showers in the afternoon. Highs around 90. Chance of rain 20%. Heat index values in the upper 90s. Tuesday night, partly cloudy. Lows in the upper 60s. Heat index values in the mid-90s early until midnight. Wednesday, mostly sunny. Highs around 90. Again, the forecast for Des Moines and surrounding locations for today, partly cloudy. Highs around 80. Southeast winds around 5 miles an hour. These are the noon conditions for the Des Moines area. At the Des Moines airport, it was mostly sunny. The temperature was 74 degrees Fahrenheit, or 23 degrees Celsius, the dew point 55, and the relative humidity 51%. The wind was south at 8 miles an hour. The pressure was 30.19 inches and falling. Looking around the area, across central Iowa, skies ranged from sunny to mostly sunny. It was 73 at Boone, 75 at Ames, 73 at Marshalltown, 75 at Enkenay, and 74 at Perry. Here are some conditions elsewhere in Iowa. It was sunny, with a temperature of 74 at Spencer, 73 at Waterloo, and 73 at Ottumwa. It was mostly sunny, with a temperature of 72 at Mason City, and 73 at Lamoni. It was partly sunny, with a temperature of 77 at Omaha Council Bluffs, and 76 at Sioux City. At the Quad Cities, it was cloudy, with a temperature of 71. Now for a few weather conditions around the region. At Kansas City, it was cloudy. The temperature was 71 degrees. At Grand Island, it was cloudy. The temperature was 66 degrees. At Sioux Falls, it was cloudy. The temperature was 75 degrees. At Minneapolis-St. Paul, it was sunny.
The temperature was 75 degrees. Once again at noon, in Des Moines, it was mostly sunny. The temperature was 74 degrees Fahrenheit, 23 degrees Celsius. Now here is the hazardous weather outlook for portions of central Iowa. For today and tonight, rain expands across the area this evening and overnight. Pockets of heavy rain are possible in southwest Iowa. The threat of severe weather is low. And now the extended outlook for the period Friday through Wednesday. Thunderstorms taper off through Friday morning. The threat of severe weather is low. Oppressive heat and humidity are likely to return this weekend and early next week. Heat index values may approach 105 degrees both Sunday and Monday. Spotter information statement. Spotter activation will not be needed. However, rainfall reports are always appreciated. 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This broadcast originates from the National Weather Service at Des Moines, Iowa. The current time is 12:19 p.m. Central Daylight Time. Now for the official National Weather Service forecast for Des Moines and surrounding locations. Today, partly cloudy. Highs around 80. Southeast winds around 5 miles an hour. Tonight, mostly cloudy. A chance of showers after midnight. Lows in the lower 60s. Southeast winds 5 to 10 miles an hour. Chance of rain 50%. Friday, mostly cloudy with a 50% chance of showers. Highs in the mid-70s. Southeast winds 5 to 10 miles an hour. Friday night, mostly cloudy. Humid with lows in the mid-60s. Southeast winds 5 to 10 miles an hour. Saturday, partly sunny in the morning, then clearing. Not as cool. Humid with highs in the upper 80s. South winds around 5 miles an hour. Heat index values in the upper 90s in the afternoon. Saturday night, mostly clear until midnight, then becoming partly cloudy. Lows around 70. Heat index values in the upper 90s early until midnight. Sunday, mostly sunny. Highs in the mid-90s. Heat index values up to 110. Sunday night, mostly clear until midnight, then partly cloudy with a slight chance of showers and thunderstorms after midnight. Lows in the mid-70s. Chance of rain 20%. Heat index values up to 110 early until midnight. Monday, sunny, hot with highs in the mid-90s. Heat index values up to 110. Monday night, mostly clear until midnight, then becoming partly cloudy. Lows in the lower 70s. Heat index values up to 105 early until midnight. Tuesday, mostly sunny. A slight chance of showers in the afternoon. Highs around 90. Chance of rain 20%. Heat index values in the upper 90s. Tuesday night, partly cloudy. Lows in the upper 60s. Heat index values in the mid-90s early until midnight. Wednesday, mostly sunny. Highs around 90. Again, the forecast for Des Moines and surrounding locations for today, partly cloudy. Highs around 80. Southeast winds around 5 miles an hour. Now for the official National Weather Service forecast for Des Moines and surrounding locations. Rest of today, mostly sunny. Highs around 80. Southeast winds around 5 miles an hour. Tonight, mostly cloudy. A chance of showers after midnight. Lows in the lower 60s. Southeast winds 5 to 10 miles an hour. Chance of rain 50%. Friday, mostly cloudy. A chance of showers, mainly in the morning. Highs in the mid-70s. Southeast winds 5 to 10 miles an hour. Chance of rain 50%. Friday night, mostly cloudy. Humid with lows in the mid-60s. Southeast winds 5 to 10 miles an hour. Saturday, partly sunny in the morning, then clearing. Not as cool. Humid with highs in the upper 80s. South winds around 5 miles an hour.
heat index values in the upper 90s in the afternoon. Saturday night, mostly clear until midnight, then becoming partly cloudy. Lows around 70. Heat index values in the upper 90s early until midnight. Sunday, mostly sunny. Highs in the mid-90s. Heat index values up to 110. Sunday night, mostly clear until midnight, then partly cloudy with a slight chance of showers and thunderstorms after midnight. Lows in the mid-70s. Chance of rain 20%. Heat index values up to 110 early until midnight. Monday, sunny, hot with highs in the mid-90s. Heat index values up to 110. Monday night, mostly clear until midnight, then becoming partly cloudy. Lows in the lower 70s. Heat index values up to 105 early until midnight. Tuesday, mostly sunny. A slight chance of showers in the afternoon. Highs around 90. Chance of rain 20%. Heat index values in the upper 90s. Tuesday night, partly cloudy. Lows in the upper 60s. Heat index values in the mid-90s early until midnight. Wednesday, mostly sunny. Highs around 90. Again, the forecast for Des Moines and surrounding locations for the rest of today, mostly sunny. Highs around 80. Southeast winds around 5 miles an hour. These are the noon conditions for the Des Moines area. At the Des Moines airport, it was mostly sunny. The temperature was 74 degrees Fahrenheit, or 23 degrees Celsius, the dew point 55, and the relative humidity 51%. The wind was south at 8 miles an hour. The pressure was 30.19 inches and falling. Looking around the area, across central Iowa, skies ranged from sunny to mostly sunny. It was 73 at Boone, 75 at Ames, 73 at Marshalltown, 75 at Enkenay, and 74 at Perry. Here are some conditions elsewhere in Iowa. It was sunny, with a temperature of 74 at Spencer, 73 at Waterloo, and 73 at Ottumwa. It was mostly sunny, with a temperature of 72 at Mason City, and 73 at Lamoni. It was partly sunny, with a temperature of 77 at Omaha Council Bluffs, and 76 at Sioux City. At the Quad Cities, it was cloudy, with a temperature of 71. Now for a few weather conditions around the region. At Kansas City, it was cloudy. The temperature was 71 degrees. At Grand Island, it was cloudy. The temperature was 66 degrees. At Sioux Falls, it was cloudy. The temperature was 75 degrees. At Minneapolis-St. Paul, it was sunny. The temperature was 75 degrees, once again at noon. In Des Moines, it was mostly sunny. The temperature was 74 degrees Fahrenheit, 23 degrees Celsius. Now here is the hazardous weather outlook for portions of central Iowa. For today and tonight, rain expands across the area this evening and overnight. Pockets of heavy rain are possible in southwest Iowa. The threat of severe weather is low. And now the extended outlook for the period Friday through Wednesday. Thunderstorms taper off through Friday morning. The threat of severe weather is low. Oppressive heat and humidity are likely to return this weekend and early next week. Heat index values may approach 105 degrees both Sunday and Monday. Spotter information statement. Spotter activation will not be needed. However, rainfall reports are always appreciated. 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The current time is 12:27 p.m. Central Daylight Time. Now for the official National Weather Service forecast for Des Moines and surrounding locations. Rest of today, mostly sunny. Highs around 80. Southeast winds around 5 miles an hour. Tonight, mostly cloudy. A chance of showers after midnight. Lows in the lower 60s. Southeast winds 5 to 10 miles an hour. Chance of rain 50%. Friday, mostly cloudy.
a chance of showers, mainly in the morning. Highs in the mid-70s. Southeast winds 5 to 10 miles an hour. Chance of rain 50%. Friday night, mostly cloudy. Humid with lows in the mid-60s. Southeast winds 5 to 10 miles an hour. Saturday, partly sunny in the morning, then clearing. Not as cool. Humid with highs in the upper 80s. South winds around 5 miles an hour. Heat index values in the upper 90s in the afternoon. Saturday night, mostly clear until midnight, then becoming partly cloudy. Lows around 70. Heat index values in the upper 90s early until midnight. Sunday, mostly sunny. Highs in the mid-90s. Heat index values up to 110. Sunday night, mostly clear until midnight, then partly cloudy with a slight chance of showers and thunderstorms after midnight. Lows in the mid-70s. Chance of rain 20%. Heat index values up to 110 early until midnight. Monday, sunny, hot with highs in the mid-90s. Heat index values up to 110. Monday night, mostly clear until midnight, then becoming partly cloudy. Lows in the lower 70s. Heat index values up to 105 early until midnight. Tuesday, mostly sunny. A slight chance of showers in the afternoon. Highs around 90. Chance of rain 20%. Heat index values in the upper 90s. Tuesday night, partly cloudy. Lows in the upper 60s. Heat index values in the mid-90s early until midnight. Wednesday, mostly sunny. Highs around 90. Again, the forecast for Des Moines and surrounding locations for the rest of today, mostly sunny. Highs around 80. Southeast winds around 5 miles an hour. These are the noon conditions for the Des Moines area. At the Des Moines airport, it was mostly sunny. The temperature was 74 degrees Fahrenheit, or 23 degrees Celsius, the dew point 55, and the relative humidity 51%. The wind was south at 8 miles an hour. The pressure was 30.19 inches and falling. Looking around the area, across central Iowa, skies ranged from sunny to mostly sunny. It was 73 at Boone, 75 at Ames, 73 at Marshalltown, 75 at Enkenay, and 74 at Perry. Here are some conditions elsewhere in Iowa. It was sunny, with a temperature of 74 at Spencer, 73 at Waterloo, and 73 at Ottumwa. It was mostly sunny, with a temperature of 72 at Mason City, and 73 at Lamoni. It was partly sunny, with a temperature of 77 at Omaha Council Bluffs, and 76 at Sioux City. At the Quad Cities, it was cloudy, with a temperature of 71. Now for a few weather conditions around the region. At Kansas City, it was cloudy. The temperature was 71 degrees. At Grand Island, it was cloudy. The temperature was 66 degrees. At Sioux Falls, it was cloudy. The temperature was 75 degrees. At Minneapolis-St. Paul, it was sunny. The temperature was 75 degrees. Once again at noon, in Des Moines, it was mostly sunny. The temperature was 74 degrees Fahrenheit, 23 degrees Celsius. Now here is the hazardous weather outlook for portions of central Iowa. For today and tonight, rain expands across the area this evening and overnight. Pockets of heavy rain are possible in southwest Iowa. The threat of severe weather is low. And now the extended outlook for the period Friday through Wednesday. Thunderstorms taper off through Friday morning. The threat of severe weather is low. Oppressive heat and humidity are likely to return this weekend and early next week. Heat index values may approach 105 degrees both Sunday and Monday. Spotter information statement. Spotter activation will not be needed. However, rainfall reports are always appreciated. 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
The current time is 12:33 p.m. Central Daylight Time. Now for the official National Weather Service forecast for Des Moines and surrounding locations. West of today, mostly sunny. Highs around 80. Southeast winds around 5 miles an hour. Tonight, mostly cloudy. A chance of showers after midnight. Lows in the lower 60s. Southeast winds 5 to 10 miles an hour. Chance of rain 50%. Friday, mostly cloudy. A chance of showers, mainly in the morning. Highs in the mid-70s. Southeast winds 5 to 10 miles an hour. Chance of rain 50%. Friday night, mostly cloudy. Humid with lows in the mid-60s. Southeast winds 5 to 10 miles an hour. Saturday, partly sunny in the morning, then clearing. Not as cool. Humid with highs in the upper 80s. South winds around 5 miles an hour. Heat index values in the upper 90s in the afternoon. Saturday night, mostly clear until midnight, then becoming partly cloudy. Lows around 70. Heat index values in the upper 90s early until midnight. Sunday, mostly sunny. Highs in the mid-90s. Heat index values up to 110. Sunday night, mostly clear until midnight, then partly cloudy with a slight chance of showers and thunderstorms after midnight. Lows in the mid-70s. Chance of rain 20%. Heat index values up to 110 early until midnight. Monday, sunny, hot with highs in the mid-90s. Heat index values up to 110. Monday night, mostly clear until midnight, then becoming partly cloudy. Lows in the lower 70s. Heat index values up to 105 early until midnight. Tuesday, mostly sunny. A slight chance of showers in the afternoon. Highs around 90. Chance of rain 20%. Heat index values in the upper 90s. Tuesday night, partly cloudy. Lows in the upper 60s. Heat index values in the mid-90s early until midnight. Wednesday, mostly sunny. Highs around 90. Again, the forecast for Des Moines and surrounding locations for the rest of today, mostly sunny. Highs around 80. Southeast winds around 5 miles an hour. These are the noon conditions for the Des Moines area. At the Des Moines airport, it was mostly sunny. The temperature was 74 degrees Fahrenheit, or 23 degrees Celsius, the dew point 55, and the relative humidity 51%. The wind was south at 8 miles an hour. The pressure was 30.19 inches and falling. Looking around the area, across central Iowa, skies ranged from sunny to mostly sunny. It was 73 at Boone, 75 at Ames, 73 at Marshalltown, 75 at Enkene, and 74 at Perry. Here are some conditions elsewhere in Iowa. It was sunny, with a temperature of 74 at Spencer, 73 at Waterloo, and 73 at Ottumwa. It was mostly sunny, with a temperature of 72 at Mason City, and 73 at Lamoni. It was partly sunny, with a temperature of 77 at Omaha Council Bluffs, and 76 at Sioux City. At the Quad Cities, it was cloudy, with a temperature of 71. Now for a few weather conditions around the region. At Kansas City, it was cloudy. The temperature was 71 degrees. At Grand Island, it was cloudy. The temperature was 66 degrees. At Sioux Falls, it was cloudy. The temperature was 75 degrees. At Minneapolis-St. Paul, it was sunny. The temperature was 75 degrees, once again at noon. In Des Moines, it was mostly sunny. The temperature was 74 degrees Fahrenheit, 23 degrees Celsius. Now here is the hazardous weather outlook for portions of central Iowa. For today and tonight, rain expands across the area this evening and overnight. Pockets of heavy rain are possible in southwest Iowa. The threat of severe weather is low. And now the extended outlook for the period Friday through Wednesday. Thunderstorms taper off through Friday morning. The threat of severe weather is low.
Oppressive heat and humidity are likely to return this weekend and early next week. Heat index values may approach 105 degrees both Sunday and Monday. Spotter information statement. Spotter activation will not be needed. However, rainfall reports are always appreciated. 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The current time is 12:38 p.m. Central Daylight Time. Now for the official National Weather Service forecast for Des Moines and surrounding locations. Rest of today, mostly sunny. Highs around 80. Southeast winds around 5 miles an hour. Tonight, mostly cloudy. A chance of showers after midnight. Lows in the lower 60s. Southeast winds 5 to 10 miles an hour. Chance of rain 50%. Friday, mostly cloudy. A chance of showers, mainly in the morning. Highs in the mid-70s. Southeast winds 5 to 10 miles an hour. Chance of rain 50%. Friday night, mostly cloudy. Humid with lows in the mid-60s. Southeast winds 5 to 10 miles an hour. Saturday, partly sunny in the morning, then clearing. Not as cool. Humid with highs in the upper 80s. South winds around 5 miles an hour. Heat index values in the upper 90s in the afternoon. Saturday night, mostly clear until midnight, then becoming partly cloudy. Lows around 70. Heat index values in the upper 90s early until midnight. Sunday, mostly sunny. Highs in the mid-90s. Heat index values up to 110. Sunday night, mostly clear until midnight, then partly cloudy with a slight chance of showers and thunderstorms after midnight. Lows in the mid-70s. Chance of rain 20%. Heat index values up to 110 early until midnight. Monday, sunny, hot with highs in the mid-90s. Heat index values up to 110. Monday night, mostly clear until midnight, then becoming partly cloudy. Lows in the lower 70s. Heat index values up to 105 early until midnight. Tuesday, mostly sunny. A slight chance of showers in the afternoon. Highs around 90. Chance of rain 20%. Heat index values in the upper 90s. Tuesday night, partly cloudy. Lows in the upper 60s. Heat index values in the mid-90s early until midnight. Wednesday, mostly sunny. Highs around 90. Again, the forecast for Des Moines and surrounding locations for the rest of today, mostly sunny. Highs around 80. Southeast winds around 5 miles an hour. These are the noon conditions for the Des Moines area. At the Des Moines airport, it was mostly sunny. The temperature was 74 degrees Fahrenheit, or 23 degrees Celsius, the dew point 55, and the relative humidity 51%. The wind was south at 8 miles an hour. The pressure was 30.19 inches and falling. Looking around the area, across central Iowa, skies ranged from sunny to mostly sunny. It was 73 at Boone, 75 at Ames, 73 at Marshalltown, 75 at Enkene, and 74 at Perry. Here are some conditions elsewhere in Iowa. It was sunny, with a temperature of 74 at Spencer, 73 at Waterloo, and 73 at Ottumwa. It was mostly sunny, with a temperature of 72 at Mason City, and 73 at Lamoni. It was partly sunny, with a temperature of 77 at Omaha Council Bluffs, and 76 at Sioux City. At the Quad Cities, it was cloudy, with a temperature of 71. Now for a few weather conditions around the region. At Kansas City, it was cloudy. The temperature was 71 degrees. At Grand Island, it was cloudy. The temperature was 66 degrees. At Sioux Falls, it was cloudy. The temperature was 75 degrees. At Minneapolis-St. Paul, it was sunny.
The temperature was 75 degrees, once again at noon. In Des Moines, it was mostly sunny. The temperature was 74 degrees Fahrenheit, 23 degrees Celsius. Now here is the hazardous weather outlook for portions of central Iowa. For today and tonight, rain expands across the area this evening and overnight. Pockets of heavy rain are possible in southwest Iowa. The threat of severe weather is low. And now the extended outlook for the period Friday through Wednesday. Thunderstorms taper off through Friday morning. The threat of severe weather is low. Oppressive heat and humidity are likely to return this weekend and early next week. Heat index values may approach 105 degrees both Sunday and Monday. Spotter information statement. Spotter activation will not be needed. However, rainfall reports are always appreciated. 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The current time is 12:44 p.m. Central Daylight Time. Now for the official National Weather Service forecast for Des Moines and surrounding locations. West of today, mostly sunny. Highs around 80. Southeast winds around 5 miles an hour. Tonight, mostly cloudy. A chance of showers after midnight. Lows in the lower 60s. Southeast winds 5 to 10 miles an hour. Chance of rain 50%. Friday, mostly cloudy. A chance of showers, mainly in the morning. Highs in the mid-70s. Southeast winds 5 to 10 miles an hour. Chance of rain 50%. Friday night, mostly cloudy. Humid with lows in the mid-60s. Southeast winds 5 to 10 miles an hour. Saturday, partly sunny in the morning, then clearing. Not as cool. Humid with highs in the upper 80s. South winds around 5 miles an hour. Heat index values in the upper 90s in the afternoon. Saturday night, mostly clear until midnight, then becoming partly cloudy. Lows around 70. Heat index values in the upper 90s early until midnight. Sunday, mostly sunny. Highs in the mid-90s. Heat index values up to 110. Sunday night, mostly clear until midnight, then partly cloudy with a slight chance of showers and thunderstorms after midnight. Lows in the mid-70s. Chance of rain 20%. Heat index values up to 110 early until midnight. Monday, sunny, hot with highs in the mid-90s. Heat index values up to 110. Monday night, mostly clear until midnight, then becoming partly cloudy. Lows in the lower 70s. Heat index values up to 105 early until midnight. Tuesday, mostly sunny. A slight chance of showers in the afternoon. Highs around 90. Chance of rain 20%. Heat index values in the upper 90s. Tuesday night, partly cloudy. Lows in the upper 60s. Heat index values in the mid-90s early until midnight. Wednesday, mostly sunny. Highs around 90. Again, the forecast for Des Moines and surrounding locations for the rest of today, mostly sunny. Highs around 80. Southeast winds around 5 miles an hour. These are the noon conditions for the Des Moines area. At the Des Moines airport, it was mostly sunny. The temperature was 74 degrees Fahrenheit, or 23 degrees Celsius, the dew point 55, and the relative humidity 51%. The wind was south at 8 miles an hour. The pressure was 30.19 inches and falling. Looking around the area, across central Iowa, skies ranged from sunny to mostly sunny. It was 73 at Boone, 75 at Ames, 73 at Marshalltown, 75 at Enkenay, and 74 at Perry. Here are some conditions elsewhere in Iowa. It was sunny, with a temperature of 74 at Spencer, 73 at Waterloo, and 73 at Apumla. It was mostly sunny, with a temperature of 72 at Mason City, and 73 at Lamoni.
It was partly sunny, with a temperature of 77 at Omaha Council Bluffs and 76 at Sioux City. At the Quad Cities, it was cloudy, with a temperature of 71. Now for a few weather conditions around the region. At Kansas City, it was cloudy. The temperature was 71 degrees. At Grand Island, it was cloudy. The temperature was 66 degrees. At Sioux Falls, it was cloudy. The temperature was 75 degrees. At Minneapolis-St. Paul, it was sunny. The temperature was 75 degrees. Once again at noon, in Des Moines, it was mostly sunny. The temperature was 74 degrees Fahrenheit, 23 degrees Celsius. Now here is the hazardous weather outlook for portions of central Iowa. For today and tonight, rain expands across the area this evening and overnight. Pockets of heavy rain are possible in southwest Iowa. The threat of severe weather is low. And now the extended outlook for the period Friday through Wednesday. Thunderstorms taper off through Friday morning. The threat of severe weather is low. Oppressive heat and humidity are likely to return this weekend and early next week. Heat index values may approach 105 degrees both Sunday and Monday. Spotter information statement. Spotter activation will not be needed. However, rainfall reports are always appreciated. 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The current time is 12:49 p.m. Central Daylight Time. Now for the official National Weather Service forecast for Des Moines and surrounding locations. Rest of today, mostly sunny. Highs around 80. Southeast winds around 5 miles an hour. Tonight, mostly cloudy. A chance of showers after midnight. Lows in the lower 60s. Southeast winds 5 to 10 miles an hour. Chance of rain 50%. Friday, mostly cloudy. A chance of showers, mainly in the morning. Highs in the mid-70s. Southeast winds 5 to 10 miles an hour. Chance of rain 50%. Friday night, mostly cloudy. Humid with lows in the mid-60s. Southeast winds 5 to 10 miles an hour. Saturday, partly sunny in the morning, then clearing. Not as cool. Humid with highs in the upper 80s. South winds around 5 miles an hour. Heat index values in the upper 90s in the afternoon. Saturday night, mostly clear until midnight, then becoming partly cloudy. Lows around 70. Heat index values in the upper 90s early until midnight. Sunday, mostly sunny. Highs in the mid-90s. Heat index values up to 110. Sunday night, mostly clear until midnight, then partly cloudy with a slight chance of showers and thunderstorms after midnight. Lows in the mid-70s. Chance of rain 20%. Heat index values up to 110 early until midnight. Monday, sunny, hot with highs in the mid-90s. Heat index values up to 110. Monday night, mostly clear until midnight, then becoming partly cloudy. Lows in the lower 70s. Heat index values up to 105 early until midnight. Tuesday, mostly sunny. A slight chance of showers in the afternoon. Highs around 90. Chance of rain 20%. Heat index values in the upper 90s. Tuesday night, partly cloudy. Lows in the upper 60s. Heat index values in the mid-90s early until midnight. Wednesday, mostly sunny. Highs around 90. Again, the forecast for Des Moines and surrounding locations for the rest of today, mostly sunny. Highs around 80. Southeast winds around 5 miles an hour. These are the noon conditions for the Des Moines area. At the Des Moines airport, it was mostly sunny. The temperature was 74 degrees Fahrenheit, or 23 degrees Celsius, the dew point 55, and the relative humidity 51%. The wind was south at 8 miles an hour. The pressure was 30.19 inches and falling.
looking around the area. Across central Iowa, skies ranged from sunny to mostly sunny. It was 73 at Boone, 75 at Ames, 73 at Marshalltown, 75 at Enkenay, and 74 at Perry.

Spencer, 73 at Waterloo, and 73 at Ottumwa. It was mostly sunny, with a temperature of 72 at Mason City, and 73 at Lamoni. It was partly sunny, with a temperature of 77 at Omaha Council Bluffs, and 76 at Sioux City. At the Quad Cities, it was cloudy, with a temperature of 71. Now for a few weather conditions around the region. At Kansas City, it was cloudy. The temperature was 71 degrees. At Grand Island, it was cloudy. The temperature was 66 degrees. At Sioux Falls, it was cloudy. The temperature was 75 degrees. At Minneapolis-St. Paul, it was sunny. The temperature was 75 degrees. Once again at noon, in Des Moines, it was mostly sunny. The temperature was 74 degrees Fahrenheit, 23 degrees Celsius. Now here is the hazardous weather outlook for portions of central Iowa. For today and tonight, rain expands across the area this evening and overnight. Pockets of heavy rain are possible in southwest Iowa. The threat of severe weather is low. And now the extended outlook for the period Friday through Wednesday. Thunderstorms taper off through Friday morning. The threat of severe weather is low. Oppressive heat and humidity are likely to return this weekend and early next week. Heat index values may approach 105 degrees both Sunday and Monday. Spotter information statement. Spotter activation will not be needed. However, rainfall reports are always appreciated. 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The current time is 12:55 p.m. Central Daylight Time. Now for the official National Weather Service forecast for Des Moines and surrounding locations. West of today, mostly sunny. Highs around 80. Southeast winds around 5 miles an hour. Tonight, mostly cloudy. A chance of showers after midnight. Lows in the lower 60s. Southeast winds 5 to 10 miles an hour. Chance of rain 50%. Friday, mostly cloudy. A chance of showers, mainly in the morning. Highs in the mid 70s. Southeast winds 5 to 10 miles an hour. Chance of rain 50%. Friday night, mostly cloudy. Humid with lows in the mid-60s. Southeast winds 5 to 10 miles an hour. Saturday, partly sunny in the morning, then clearing. Not as cool. Humid with highs in the upper 80s. South winds around 5 miles an hour. Heat index values in the upper 90s in the afternoon. Saturday night, mostly clear until midnight, then becoming partly cloudy. Lows around 70. Heat index values in the upper 90s early until midnight. Sunday, mostly sunny. Highs in the mid-90s. Heat index values up to 110. Sunday night, mostly clear until midnight, then partly cloudy with a slight chance of showers and thunderstorms after midnight. Lows in the mid-70s. Chance of rain 20%. Heat index values up to 110 early until midnight. Monday, sunny, hot with highs in the mid-90s. Heat index values up to 110. Monday night, mostly clear until midnight, then becoming partly cloudy. Lows in the lower 70s. Heat index values up to 105 early until midnight. Tuesday, mostly sunny. A slight chance of showers in the afternoon. Highs around 90. Chance of rain 20%. Heat index values in the upper 90s. Tuesday night, partly cloudy. Lows in the upper 60s. Heat index values in the mid-90s early until midnight. Wednesday, mostly sunny. Highs around 90. Again, the forecast for Des Moines and surrounding locations for the rest of today, mostly sunny. Highs around 80. Southeast winds around 5 miles an hour. These are the noon conditions for the Des Moines area. At the Des Moines airport, it was mostly sunny. The temperature was 74 degrees Fahrenheit, or 23 degrees Celsius, the dew point 50.

85, and the relative humidity 51%. The wind was south at 8 miles an hour. The pressure was 30.19 inches and falling. Looking around the area, across central Iowa, skies ranged from sunny to mostly sunny. It was 73 at Boone, 75 at Ames, 73 at Marshalltown, 75 at Enkenay, and 74 at Perry. Here are some conditions elsewhere in Iowa. It was sunny, with a temperature of 74 at Spencer, 73 at Waterloo, and 73 at Ottumwa. It was mostly sunny, with a temperature of 72 at Mason City, and 73 at Lamoni. It was partly sunny, with a temperature of 77 at Omaha Council Bluffs, and 76 at Sioux City. At the Quad Cities, it was cloudy, with a temperature of 71. Now for a few weather conditions around the region. At Kansas City, it was cloudy. The temperature was 71 degrees. At Grand Island, it was cloudy. The temperature was 66 degrees. At Sioux Falls, it was cloudy. The temperature was 75 degrees. At Minneapolis-St. Paul, it was sunny. The temperature was 75 degrees. Once again at noon, in Des Moines, it was mostly sunny. The temperature was 74 degrees Fahrenheit, 23 degrees Celsius. Now here is the hazardous weather outlook for portions of central Iowa. For today and tonight, rain expands across the area this evening and overnight. Pockets of heavy rain are possible in southwest Iowa. The threat of severe weather is low. And now the extended outlook for the period Friday through Wednesday. Thunderstorms taper off through Friday morning. The threat of severe weather is low. Oppressive heat and humidity are likely to return this weekend and early next week. Heat index values may approach 105 degrees both Sunday and Monday. Spotter information statement. Spotter activation will not be needed. However, rainfall reports are always appreciated. This is NOAA All Hazards Weather Radio Station WXL 57 at Des Moines, Iowa, transmitting on 162.55 MHz. This broadcast originates from the National Weather Service at Des Moines, Iowa. The current time is 1 p.m. Central Daylight Time. Now for the official National Weather Service forecast for Des Moines and surrounding locations. Rest of today, mostly sunny. Highs around 80. Southeast winds around 5 miles an hour. Tonight, mostly cloudy. A chance of showers after midnight. Lows in the lower 60s. Southeast winds 5 to 10 miles an hour. Chance of rain 50%. Friday, mostly cloudy. A chance of showers, mainly in the morning. Highs in the mid-70s. Southeast winds 5 to 10 miles an hour. Chance of rain 50%. Friday night, mostly cloudy. Humid with lows in the mid-60s. Southeast winds 5 to 10 miles an hour. Saturday, partly sunny in the morning, then clearing. Not as cool. Humid with highs in the upper 80s. South winds around 5 miles an hour. Heat index values in the upper 90s in the afternoon. Saturday night, mostly clear until midnight, then becoming partly cloudy. Lows around 70. Heat index values in the upper 90s early until midnight. Sunday, mostly sunny. Highs in the mid-90s. Heat index values up to 110. Sunday night, mostly clear until midnight, then partly cloudy with a slight chance of showers and thunderstorms after midnight. Lows in the mid-70s. Chance of rain 20%. Heat index values up to 110 early until midnight. Monday, sunny, hot with highs in the mid-90s. Heat index values up to 110. Monday night, mostly clear until midnight, then becoming partly cloudy. Lows in the lower 70s. Heat index values up to 105 early until midnight. Tuesday, mostly sunny. A slight chance of showers in the afternoon. Highs around 90. Chance of rain 20%. Heat index values in the upper 90s. Tuesday night, partly cloudy. Lows in the upper 60s.
heat index values in the mid-90s early until midnight. Wednesday, mostly sunny. Highs around 90. Again, the forecast for Des Moines and surrounding locations for the rest of today, mostly sunny. Highs around 80. Southeast winds around 5 miles an hour. These are the 1 p.m. conditions for the Des Moines area. At the Des Moines airport, it was mostly sunny. The temperature was 74 degrees Fahrenheit, or 23 degrees Celsius, the dew point 56, and the relative humidity 53%. The wind was southeast at 8 miles an hour. The pressure was 30.17 inches and falling. Looking around the area, across central Iowa, skies ranged from sunny to mostly sunny. It was 73 at Boone, 75 at Ames, 74 at Marshalltown, 75 at Enkenay, and 75 at Perry. Here are some conditions elsewhere in Iowa. At Waterloo, it was sunny, with a temperature of 74. It was mostly sunny, with a temperature of 77 at Spencer, 73 at Mason City, 75 at Ottumwa, and 75 at Lamoni. At Omaha Council Bluffs, it was partly sunny, with a temperature of 80. It was cloudy, with a temperature of 71 at the Quad Cities, and 77 at Sioux City. Now for a few weather conditions around the region. At Kansas City, it was cloudy. The temperature was 73 degrees. At Grand Island, it was cloudy. The temperature was 66 degrees. At Sioux Falls, it was cloudy. The temperature was 77 degrees. At Minneapolis-St. Paul, it was mostly sunny. The temperature was 77 degrees. Once again at 1 p.m., in Des Moines, it was mostly sunny. The temperature was 74 degrees Fahrenheit, 23 degrees Celsius. Now here is the hazardous weather outlook for portions of central Iowa. For today and tonight, rain expands across the area this evening and overnight. Pockets of heavy rain are possible in southwest Iowa. The threat of severe weather is low. And now the extended outlook for the period Friday through Wednesday. Thunderstorms taper off through Friday morning. The threat of severe weather is low. Oppressive heat and humidity are likely to return this weekend and early next week. Heat index values may approach 105 degrees both Sunday and Monday. Spotter information statement. Spotter activation will not be needed. However, rainfall reports are always appreciated. 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The current time is 1:06 p.m. Central Daylight Time. Now for the official National Weather Service forecast for Des Moines and surrounding locations. West of today, mostly sunny. Highs around 80. Southeast winds around 5 miles an hour. Tonight, mostly cloudy. A chance of showers after midnight. Lows in the lower 60s. Southeast winds 5 to 10 miles an hour. Chance of rain 50%. Friday, mostly cloudy. A chance of showers, mainly in the morning. Highs in the mid-70s. Southeast winds 5 to 10 miles an hour. Chance of rain 50%. Friday night, mostly cloudy. Humid with lows in the mid-60s. Southeast winds 5 to 10 miles an hour. Saturday, partly sunny in the morning, then clearing. Not as cool. Humid with highs in the upper 80s. South winds around 5 miles an hour. Heat index values in the upper 90s in the afternoon. Saturday night, mostly clear until midnight, then becoming partly cloudy. Lows around 70. Heat index values in the upper 90s early until midnight. Sunday, mostly sunny. Highs in the mid-90s. Heat index values up to 110. Sunday night, mostly clear until midnight, then partly cloudy with a slight chance of showers and thunderstorms after midnight. Lows in the mid-70s. Chance of rain 20%. Heat index values up to 110 early until midnight. Monday, sunny, hot with highs in the mid-90s.
Heat index values up to 110. Monday night, mostly clear until midnight, then becoming partly cloudy. Lows in the lower 70s. Heat index values up to 105 early until midnight. Tuesday, mostly sunny. A slight chance of showers in the afternoon. Highs around 90. Chance of rain 20%. Heat index values in the upper 90s. Tuesday night, partly cloudy. Lows in the upper 60s. Heat index values in the mid-90s early until midnight. Wednesday, mostly sunny. Highs around 90. Again, the forecast for Des Moines and surrounding locations for the rest of today, mostly sunny. Highs around 80. Southeast winds around 5 miles an hour. These are the 1 p.m. conditions for the Des Moines area. At the Des Moines airport, it was mostly sunny. The temperature was 74 degrees Fahrenheit, or 23 degrees Celsius, the dew point 56, and the relative humidity 53%. The wind was southeast at 8 miles an hour. The pressure was 30.17 inches and falling. Looking around the area, across central Iowa, skies ranged from sunny to mostly sunny. It was 73 at Boone, 75 at Ames, 74 at Marshalltown, 75 at Enkenay, and 75 at Perry. Here are some conditions elsewhere in Iowa. At Waterloo, it was sunny, with a temperature of 74. It was mostly sunny, with a temperature of 77 at Spencer, 73 at Mason City, 75 at Ottumwa, and 75 at Lamoni. At Omaha Council Bluffs, it was partly sunny, with a temperature of 80. It was cloudy, with a temperature of 71 at the Quad Cities, and 77 at Sioux City. Now for a few weather conditions around the region. At Kansas City, it was cloudy. The temperature was 73 degrees. At Grand Island, it was cloudy. The temperature was 66 degrees. At Sioux Falls, it was cloudy. The temperature was 77 degrees. At Minneapolis-St. Paul, it was mostly sunny. The temperature was 77 degrees. Once again at 1 p.m., in Des Moines, it was mostly sunny. The temperature was 74 degrees Fahrenheit, 23 degrees Celsius. These are the 1 p.m. conditions for the Des Moines area. At the Des Moines airport, it was mostly sunny. The temperature was 74 degrees Fahrenheit, or 23 degrees Celsius, the dew point 56, and the relative humidity 53%. The wind was southeast at 8 miles an hour. The pressure was 30.17 inches and falling. Looking around the area, across central Iowa, skies ranged from sunny to mostly sunny. It was 73 at Boone, 75 at Ames, 74 at Marshalltown, 75 at Enkenay, and 75 at Perry. Here are some conditions elsewhere in Iowa. It was sunny, with a temperature of 74 at Waterloo, and 75 at Ottumwa. It was mostly sunny, with a temperature of 77 at Spencer, 73 at Mason City, and 75 at Lamoni. At Omaha Council Bluffs, it was partly sunny, with a temperature of 80. It was cloudy, with a temperature of 71 at the Quad Cities, and 77 at Sioux City. Now for a few weather conditions around the region. At Kansas City, it was cloudy. The temperature was 73 degrees. At Grand Island, it was cloudy. The temperature was 66 degrees. At Sioux Falls, it was cloudy. The temperature was 77 degrees. At Minneapolis-St. Paul, it was mostly sunny. The temperature was 77 degrees. Once again at 1 p.m., in Des Moines, it was mostly sunny. The temperature was 74 degrees Fahrenheit, 23 degrees Celsius. Now here is the hazardous weather outlook for portions of central Iowa. For today and tonight, rain expand across the area this evening and overnight. Pockets of heavy rain are possible in southwest Iowa. The threat of severe weather is low. And now the extended outlook for the period Friday through Wednesday. Thunderstorms taper off through Friday morning. The threat of severe weather is low. Oppressive heat and humidity are likely to return this weekend and early next week.
heat index values may approach 105 degrees both Sunday and Monday. Spotter information statement. Spotter activation will not be needed. However, rainfall reports are always appreciated. This is NOAA All Hazards Weather Radio Station WXL57 at Des Moines, Iowa, transmitting on 162.55 MHz. 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The current time is 1:13 p.m. Central Daylight Time. Now for the official National Weather Service forecast for Des Moines and surrounding locations. West of today, mostly sunny. Highs around 80. Southeast winds around 5 miles an hour. Tonight, mostly cloudy. A chance of showers after midnight. Lows in the lower 60s. Southeast winds 5 to 10 miles an hour. Chance of rain 50%. Friday, mostly cloudy. A chance of showers, mainly in the morning. Highs in the mid-70s. Southeast winds 5 to 10 miles an hour. Chance of rain 50%. Friday night, mostly cloudy. Humid with lows in the mid-60s. Southeast winds 5 to 10 miles an hour. Saturday, partly sunny in the morning, then clearing. Not as cool. Humid with highs in the upper 80s. South winds around 5 miles an hour. Heat index values in the upper 90s in the afternoon. Saturday night, mostly clear until midnight, then becoming partly cloudy. Lows around 70. Heat index values in the upper 90s early until midnight. Sunday, mostly sunny. Highs in the mid-90s. Heat index values up to 110. Sunday night, mostly clear until midnight, then partly cloudy with a slight chance of showers and thunderstorms after midnight. Lows in the mid-70s. Chance of rain 20%. Heat index values up to 110 early until midnight. Monday, sunny, hot with highs in the mid-90s. Heat index values up to 110. Monday night, mostly clear until midnight, then becoming partly cloudy. Lows in the lower 70s. Heat index values up to 105 early until midnight. Tuesday, mostly sunny. A slight chance of showers in the afternoon. Highs around 90. Chance of rain 20%. Heat index values in the upper 90s. Tuesday night, partly cloudy. Lows in the upper 60s. Heat index values in the mid-90s early until midnight. Wednesday, mostly sunny. Highs around 90. Again, the forecast for Des Moines and surrounding locations for the rest of today, mostly sunny. Highs around 80. Southeast winds around 5 miles an hour. These are the 1 p.m. conditions for the Des Moines area. At the Des Moines airport, it was mostly sunny. The temperature was 74 degrees Fahrenheit, or 23 degrees Celsius, the dew point 56, and the relative humidity 53%. The wind was southeast at 8 miles an hour. The pressure was 30.17 inches and falling. Looking around the area, across central Iowa, skies ranged from sunny to mostly sunny. It was 73 at Boone, 75 at Ames, 74 at Marshalltown, 75 at Enkene, and 75 at Perry. Here are some conditions elsewhere in Iowa. It was sunny, with a temperature of 74 at Waterloo, and 75 at Ottumwa. It was mostly sunny, with a temperature of 77 at Spencer, 73 at Mason City, and 75 at Lamoni. At Omaha Council Bluffs, it was partly sunny, with a temperature of 80. It was cloudy, with a temperature of 71 at the Quad Cities, and 77 at Sioux City. Now for a few weather conditions around the region. At Kansas City, it was cloudy. The temperature was 73 degrees. At Grand Island, it was cloudy. The temperature was 66 degrees. At Sioux Falls, it was cloudy. The temperature was 77 degrees. At Minneapolis-St. Paul, it was mostly sunny. The temperature was 77 degrees. Once again at 1 p.m., in Des Moines, it was mostly sunny.
The temperature was 74 degrees Fahrenheit, 23 degrees Celsius. Now here is the hazardous weather outlook for portions of central Iowa. For today and tonight, rain expands across the area this evening and overnight. Pockets of heavy rain are possible in southwest Iowa. The threat of severe weather is low. And now the extended outlook for the period Friday through Wednesday. Thunderstorms taper off through Friday morning. The threat of severe weather is low. Oppressive heat and humidity are likely to return this weekend and early next week. Heat index values may approach 105 degrees both Sunday and Monday. Spotter information statement. Spotter activation will not be needed. However, rainfall reports are always appreciated. 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The current time is 1:19 p.m. Central Daylight Time. Now for the official National Weather Service forecast for Des Moines and surrounding locations. Rest of today, mostly sunny. Highs around 80. Southeast winds around 5 miles an hour. Tonight, mostly cloudy. A chance of showers after midnight. Lows in the lower 60s. Southeast winds 5 to 10 miles an hour. Chance of rain 50%. Friday, mostly cloudy. A chance of showers, mainly in the morning. Highs in the mid-70s. Southeast winds 5 to 10 miles an hour. Chance of rain 50%. Friday night, mostly cloudy. Humid with lows in the mid-60s. Southeast winds 5 to 10 miles an hour. Saturday, partly sunny in the morning, then clearing. Not as cool. Humid with highs in the upper 80s. South winds around 5 miles an hour. Heat index values in the upper 90s in the afternoon. Saturday night, mostly clear until midnight, then becoming partly cloudy. Lows around 70. Heat index values in the upper 90s early until midnight. Sunday, mostly sunny. Highs in the mid-90s. Heat index values up to 110. Sunday night, mostly clear until midnight, then partly cloudy with a slight chance of showers and thunderstorms after midnight. Lows in the mid-70s. Chance of rain 20%. Heat index values up to 110 early until midnight. Monday, sunny, hot with highs in the mid-90s. Heat index values up to 110. Monday night, mostly clear until midnight, then becoming partly cloudy. Lows in the lower 70s. Heat index values up to 105 early until midnight. Tuesday, mostly sunny. A slight chance of showers in the afternoon. Highs around 90. Chance of rain 20%. Heat index values in the upper 90s. Tuesday night, partly cloudy. Lows in the upper 60s. Heat index values in the mid-90s early until midnight. Wednesday, mostly sunny. Highs around 90. Again, the forecast for Des Moines and surrounding locations for the rest of today, mostly sunny. Highs around 80. Southeast winds around 5 miles an hour. These are the 1 p.m. conditions for the Des Moines area. At the Des Moines airport, it was mostly sunny. The temperature was 74 degrees Fahrenheit, or 23 degrees Celsius, the dew point 56, and the relative humidity 53%. The wind was southeast at 8 miles an hour. The pressure was 30.17 inches and falling. Looking around the area, across central Iowa, skies ranged from sunny to mostly sunny. It was 73 at Boone, 75 at Ames, 74 at Marshalltown, 75 at Enkenay, and 75 at Perry. Here are some conditions elsewhere in Iowa. It was sunny, with a temperature of 74 at Waterloo, and 75 at Ottumwa. It was mostly sunny, with a temperature of 77 at Spencer, 73 at Mason City, and 75 at Lamoni. At Omaha Council Bluffs, it was partly sunny, with a temperature of 80.
It was cloudy, with a temperature of 71 at the Quad Cities, and 77 at Sioux City. Now for a few weather conditions around the region. At Kansas City, it was cloudy. The temperature was 73 degrees. At Grand Island, it was cloudy. The temperature was 66 degrees. At Sioux Falls, it was cloudy. The temperature was 77 degrees. At Minneapolis-St. Paul, it was mostly sunny. The temperature was 77 degrees. Once again at 1 p.m., in Des Moines, it was mostly sunny. The temperature was 74 degrees Fahrenheit, 23 degrees Celsius. Now here is the hazardous weather outlook for portions of central Iowa. For today and tonight, rain expands across the area this evening and overnight. Pockets of heavy rain are possible in southwest Iowa. The threat of severe weather is low. And now the extended outlook for the period Friday through Wednesday. Thunderstorms taper off through Friday morning. The threat of severe weather is low. Oppressive heat and humidity are likely to return this weekend and early next week. Heat index values may approach 105 degrees both Sunday and Monday. Spotter information statement. Spotter activation will not be needed. However, rainfall reports are always appreciated. 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The current time is 1:24 p.m. Central Daylight Time. Now for the official National Weather Service forecast for Des Moines and surrounding locations. West of today, mostly sunny. Highs around 80. Southeast winds around 5 miles an hour. Tonight, mostly cloudy. A chance of showers after midnight. Lows in the lower 60s. Southeast winds 5 to 10 miles an hour. Chance of rain 50%. Friday, mostly cloudy. A chance of showers, mainly in the morning. Highs in the mid-70s. Southeast winds 5 to 10 miles an hour. Chance of rain 50%. Friday night, mostly cloudy. Humid with lows in the mid-60s. Southeast winds 5 to 10 miles an hour. Saturday, partly sunny in the morning, then clearing. Not as cool. Humid with highs in the upper 80s. South winds around 5 miles an hour. Heat index values in the upper 90s in the afternoon. Saturday night, mostly clear until midnight, then becoming partly cloudy. Lows around 70. Heat index values in the upper 90s early until midnight. Sunday, mostly sunny. Highs in the mid-90s. Heat index values up to 110. Sunday night, mostly clear until midnight, then partly cloudy with a slight chance of showers and thunderstorms after midnight. Lows in the mid-70s. Chance of rain 20%. Heat index values up to 110 early until midnight. Monday, sunny, hot with highs in the mid-90s. Heat index values up to 110. Monday night, mostly clear until midnight, then becoming partly cloudy. Lows in the lower 70s. Heat index values up to 105 early until midnight. Tuesday, mostly sunny. A slight chance of showers in the afternoon. Highs around 90. Chance of rain 20%. Heat index values in the upper 90s. Tuesday night, partly cloudy. Lows in the upper 60s. Heat index values in the mid-90s early until midnight. Wednesday, mostly sunny. Highs around 90. Again, the forecast for Des Moines and surrounding locations for the rest of today, mostly sunny. Highs around 80. Southeast winds around 5 miles an hour. These are the 1 p.m. conditions for the Des Moines area. At the Des Moines airport, it was mostly sunny. The temperature was 74 degrees Fahrenheit, or 23 degrees Celsius, the dew point 56, and the relative humidity 53%. The wind was southeast at 8 miles an hour. The pressure was 30.17 inches and falling. Looking around the area,
Across central Iowa, skies ranged from sunny to mostly sunny. It was 73 at Boone, 75 at Ames, 74 at Marshalltown, 75 at Ankeny, and 75 at Perry. Here are some conditions elsewhere in Iowa. It was sunny, with a temperature of 74 at Waterloo, and 75 at Ottumwa. It was mostly sunny, with a temperature of 77 at Spencer, 73 at Mason City, and 75 at Lamoni. At Omaha Council Bluffs, it was partly sunny, with a temperature of 80. It was cloudy, with a temperature of 71 at the Quad Cities, and 77 at Sioux City. Now for a few weather conditions around the region. At Kansas City, it was cloudy. The temperature was 73 degrees. At Grand Island, it was cloudy. The temperature was 66 degrees. At Sioux Falls, it was cloudy. The temperature was 77 degrees. At Minneapolis-St. Paul, it was mostly sunny. The temperature was 77 degrees. Once again at 1 p.m., in Des Moines, it was mostly sunny. The temperature was 74 degrees Fahrenheit, 23 degrees Celsius. Now here is the hazardous weather outlook for portions of central Iowa. For today and tonight, rain expands across the area this evening and overnight. Pockets of heavy rain are possible in southwest Iowa. The threat of severe weather is low. And now the extended outlook for the period Friday through Wednesday. Thunderstorms taper off through Friday morning. The threat of severe weather is low. Oppressive heat and humidity are likely to return this weekend and early next week. Heat index values may approach 105 degrees both Sunday and Monday. Spotter information statement. Spotter activation will not be needed. However, rainfall reports are always appreciated. 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The current time is 1:30 p.m. Central Daylight Time. Now for the official National Weather Service forecast for Des Moines and surrounding locations. Rest of today, mostly sunny. Highs around 80. Southeast winds around 5 miles an hour. Tonight, mostly cloudy. A chance of showers after midnight. Lows in the lower 60s. Southeast winds 5 to 10 miles an hour. Chance of rain 50%. Friday, mostly cloudy. A chance of showers, mainly in the morning. Highs in the mid-70s. Southeast winds 5 to 10 miles an hour. Chance of rain 50%. Friday night, mostly cloudy. Humid with lows in the mid-60s. Southeast winds 5 to 10 miles an hour. Saturday, partly sunny in the morning, then clearing. Not as cool. Humid with highs in the upper 80s. South winds around 5 miles an hour. Heat index values in the upper 90s in the afternoon. Saturday night, mostly clear until midnight, then becoming partly cloudy. Lows around 70. Heat index values in the upper 90s early until midnight. Sunday, mostly sunny. Highs in the mid-90s. Heat index values up to 110. Sunday night, mostly clear until midnight, then partly cloudy with a slight chance of showers and thunderstorms after midnight. Lows in the mid-70s. Chance of rain 20%. Heat index values up to 110 early until midnight. Monday, sunny, hot with highs in the mid-90s. Heat index values up to 110. Monday night, mostly clear until midnight, then becoming partly cloudy. Lows in the lower 70s. Heat index values up to 105 early until midnight. Tuesday, mostly sunny. A slight chance of showers in the afternoon. Highs around 90. Chance of rain 20%. Heat index values in the upper 90s. Tuesday night, partly cloudy. Lows in the upper 60s. Heat index values in the mid-90s early until midnight. Wednesday, mostly sunny. Highs around 90. Again,
The forecast for Des Moines and surrounding locations for the rest of today, mostly sunny. Highs around 80. Southeast winds around 5 miles an hour. Now for the official National Weather Service forecast for Des Moines and surrounding locations, rest of today, mostly sunny. Highs around 80. Southeast winds around 5 miles an hour. Tonight, mostly cloudy. A chance of showers after midnight. Lows in the lower 60s. Southeast winds 5 to 10 miles an hour. Chance of rain 50%. Friday, mostly cloudy. A chance of showers, mainly in the morning. Highs in the mid-70s. Southeast winds 5 to 10 miles an hour. Chance of rain 50%. Friday night, mostly cloudy. Humid with lows in the mid-60s. Southeast winds 5 to 10 miles an hour. Saturday, partly sunny in the morning, then clearing. Not as cool. Humid with highs in the upper 80s. Southwest winds around 5 miles an hour. Heat index values up to 104 in the afternoon. Saturday night, mostly clear. Lows in the lower 70s. Heat index values up to 105 early until midnight. Sunday, mostly sunny. Highs in the lower 90s. Heat index values up to 110. Sunday night, mostly clear until midnight, then becoming partly cloudy. A slight chance of showers and thunderstorms. Lows in the mid-70s. Chance of rain 20%. Heat index values up to 110 early until midnight. Monday, sunny. Highs in the mid-90s. Heat index values up to 110 in the afternoon. Monday night, mostly clear. Lows in the lower 70s. Heat index values up to 110 early until midnight. Tuesday, mostly sunny. Highs around 90. Heat index values in the mid-90s. Tuesday night, partly cloudy with a slight chance of showers. A slight chance of thunderstorms after midnight. Lows in the upper 60s. Chance of rain 20%. Heat index values in the mid-90s early until midnight. Wednesday, sunny. Highs in the upper 80s. Heat index values in the mid-90s in the afternoon. Again, the forecast for Des Moines and surrounding locations for the rest of today, mostly sunny. Highs around 80. Southeast winds around 5 miles an hour. These are the 1 p.m. conditions for the Des Moines area. At the Des Moines airport, it was mostly sunny. The temperature was 74 degrees Fahrenheit, or 23 degrees Celsius, the dew point 56, and the relative humidity 53%. The wind was southeast at 8 miles an hour. The pressure was 30.17 inches and falling. Looking around the area, across central Iowa, skies ranged from sunny to mostly sunny. It was 73 at Boone, 75 at Ames, 74 at Marshalltown, 75 at Ankeny, and 75 at Perry. Here are some conditions elsewhere in Iowa. It was sunny, with a temperature of 74 at Waterloo, and 75 at Ottumwa. It was mostly sunny, with a temperature of 77 at Spencer, 73 at Mason City, and 75 at Lamoni. At Omaha Council Bluffs, it was partly sunny, with a temperature of 80. It was cloudy, with a temperature of 71 at the Quad Cities, and 77 at Sioux City. Now for a few weather conditions around the region. At Kansas City, it was cloudy. The temperature was 73 degrees. At Grand Island, it was cloudy. The temperature was 66 degrees. At Sioux Falls, it was cloudy. The temperature was 77 degrees. At Minneapolis-St. Paul, it was mostly sunny. The temperature was 77 degrees. Once again at 1 p.m., in Des Moines, it was mostly sunny. The temperature was 74 degrees Fahrenheit, 23 degrees Celsius. Now here is the hazardous weather outlook for portions of central Iowa. For today and tonight, rain expands across the area this evening and overnight. Pockets of heavy rain are possible in southwest Iowa. The threat of severe weather is low.
And now the extended outlook for the period Friday through Wednesday. Thunderstorms taper off through Friday morning. The threat of severe weather is low. Oppressive heat and humidity are likely to return this weekend and early next week. Heat index values may approach 105 degrees both Sunday and Monday. Spotter information statement. Spotter activation will not be needed. However, rainfall reports are always appreciated. 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This broadcast originates from the National Weather Service at Des Moines, Iowa. The current time is 1:38 p.m. Central Daylight Time. Now for the official National Weather Service forecast for Des Moines and surrounding locations. Rest of today, mostly sunny. Highs around 80. Southeast winds around 5 miles an hour. Tonight, mostly cloudy. A chance of showers after midnight. Lows in the lower 60s. Southeast wind 5 to 10 miles an hour. Chance of rain 50%. Friday, mostly cloudy. A chance of showers, mainly in the morning. Highs in the mid-70s. Southeast wind 5 to 10 miles an hour. Chance of rain 50%. Friday night, mostly cloudy. Humid with lows in the mid-60s. Southeast winds 5 to 10 miles an hour. Saturday, partly sunny in the morning, then clearing. Not as cool. Humid with highs in the upper 80s. Southwest winds around 5 miles an hour. Heat index values up to 104 in the afternoon. Saturday night, mostly clear. Lows in the lower 70s. Heat index values up to 105 early until midnight. Sunday, mostly sunny. Highs in the lower 90s. Heat index values up to 110. Sunday night, mostly clear until midnight, then becoming partly cloudy. A slight chance of showers and thunderstorms. Lows in the mid-70s. Chance of rain 20%. Heat index values up to 110 early until midnight. Monday, sunny. Highs in the mid-90s. Heat index values up to 110 in the afternoon. Monday night, mostly clear. Lows in the lower 70s. Heat index values up to 110 early until midnight. Tuesday, mostly sunny. Highs around 90. Heat index values in the mid-90s. Tuesday night, partly cloudy with a slight chance of showers. A slight chance of thunderstorms after midnight. Lows in the upper 60s. Chance of rain 20%. Heat index values in the mid-90s early until midnight. Wednesday, sunny. Highs in the upper 80s. Heat index values in the mid-90s in the afternoon. Again, the forecast for Des Moines and surrounding locations for the rest of today, mostly sunny. Highs around 80. Southeast winds around 5 miles an hour. These are the 1 p.m. conditions for the Des Moines area. At the Des Moines Airport, it was mostly sunny. The temperature was 74 degrees Fahrenheit, or 23 degrees Celsius, the dew point 56, and the relative humidity 53%. The wind was southeast at 8 miles an hour. The pressure was 30.17 inches and falling. Looking around the area, across central Iowa, skies ranged from sunny to mostly sunny. It was 73 at Boone, 75 at Ames, 74 at Marshalltown, 75 at Ankeny, and 75 at Perry. Here are some conditions elsewhere in Iowa. It was sunny, with a temperature of 74 at Waterloo, and 75 at Ottumwa. It was mostly sunny, with a temperature of 77 at Spencer, 73 at Mason City, and 75 at Lamoni. At Omaha Council Bluffs, it was partly sunny, with a temperature of 80. It was cloudy, with a temperature of 71 at the Quad Cities, and 77 at Sioux City. Now for a few weather conditions around the region. At Kansas City, it was cloudy. The temperature was 73 degrees. At Grand Island, it was cloudy. The temperature was 66 degrees. At Sioux Falls,
It was cloudy. The temperature was 77 degrees. At Minneapolis, St. Paul, it was mostly sunny. The temperature was 77 degrees. Once again at 1 p.m., in Des Moines, it was mostly sunny. The temperature was 74 degrees Fahrenheit, 23 degrees Celsius. Now here is the hazardous weather outlook for portions of central Iowa. For today and tonight, rain expands across the area this evening and overnight. Pockets of heavy rain are possible in southwest Iowa. The threat of severe weather is low. And now the extended outlook for the period Friday through Wednesday. Thunderstorms taper off through Friday morning. The threat of severe weather is low. Oppressive heat and humidity are likely to return this weekend and early next week. Heat index values may approach 105 degrees both Sunday and Monday. Spotter information statement. Spotter activation will not be needed. However, rainfall reports are always appreciated. 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The current time is 1:44 p.m. Central Daylight Time. Now for the official National Weather Service forecast for Des Moines and surrounding locations. West of today, mostly sunny. Highs around 80. Southeast winds around 5 miles an hour. Tonight, mostly cloudy. A chance of showers after midnight. Lows in the lower 60s. Southeast winds 5 to 10 miles an hour. Chance of rain 50%. Friday, mostly cloudy. A chance of showers, mainly in the morning. Highs in the mid-70s. Southeast winds 5 to 10 miles an hour. Chance of rain 50%. Friday night, mostly cloudy. Humid with lows in the mid-60s. Southeast winds 5 to 10 miles an hour. Saturday, partly sunny in the morning, then clearing. Not as cool. Humid with highs in the upper 80s. Southwest winds around 5 miles an hour. Heat index values up to 104 in the afternoon. Saturday night, mostly clear. Lows in the lower 70s. Heat index values up to 105 early until midnight. Sunday, mostly sunny. Highs in the lower 90s. Heat index values up to 110. Sunday night, mostly clear until midnight, then becoming partly cloudy. A slight chance of showers and thunderstorms. Lows in the mid-70s. Chance of rain 20%. Heat index values up to 110 early until midnight. Monday, sunny. Highs in the mid-90s. Heat index values up to 110 in the afternoon. Monday night, mostly clear. Lows in the lower 70s. Heat index values up to 110 early until midnight. Tuesday, mostly sunny. Highs around 90. Heat index values in the mid-90s. Tuesday night, partly cloudy with a slight chance of showers. A slight chance of thunderstorms after midnight. Lows in the upper 60s. Chance of rain 20%. Heat index values in the mid-90s early until midnight. Wednesday, sunny. Highs in the upper 80s. Heat index values in the mid-90s in the afternoon. Again, the forecast for Des Moines and surrounding locations for the rest of today, mostly sunny. Highs around 80. Southeast winds around 5 miles an hour. These are the 1 p.m. conditions for the Des Moines area. At the Des Moines Airport, it was mostly sunny. The temperature was 74 degrees Fahrenheit, or 23 degrees Celsius, the dew point 56, and the relative humidity 53%. The wind was southeast at 8 miles an hour. The pressure was 30.17 inches and falling. Looking around the area, across central Iowa, skies ranged from sunny to mostly sunny. It was 73 at Boone, 75 at Ames, 74 at Marshalltown, 75 at Enkenay, and 75 at Perry. Here are some conditions elsewhere in Iowa.
It was sunny, with a temperature of 74 at Waterloo, and 75 at Ottumwa. It was mostly sunny, with a temperature of 77 at Spencer, 73 at Mason City, and 75 at Lamoni. At Omaha Council Bluffs, it was partly sunny, with a temperature of 80. It was cloudy, with a temperature of 71 at the Quad Cities, and 77 at Sioux City. Now for a few weather conditions around the region. At Kansas City, it was cloudy. The temperature was 73 degrees. At Grand Island, it was cloudy. The temperature was 66 degrees. At Sioux Falls, it was cloudy. The temperature was 77 degrees. At Minneapolis-St. Paul, it was mostly sunny. The temperature was 77 degrees. Once again at 1 p.m., in Des Moines, it was mostly sunny. The temperature was 74 degrees Fahrenheit, 23 degrees Celsius. Now here is the hazardous weather outlook for portions of central Iowa. For today and tonight, rain expand across the area this evening and overnight. Pockets of heavy rain are possible in southwest Iowa. The threat of severe weather is low. And now the extended outlook for the period Friday through Wednesday. Thunderstorms taper off through Friday morning. The threat of severe weather is low. Oppressive heat and humidity are likely to return this weekend and early next week. Heat index values may approach 105 degrees both Sunday and Monday. Spotter information statement. Spotter activation will not be needed. However, rainfall reports are always appreciated. This is NOAA All Hazards Weather Radio Station WXL 57 at Des Moines, Iowa, transmitting on 162.55 MHz. 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The current time is 1:49 p.m. Central Daylight Time. Now for the official National Weather Service forecast for Des Moines and surrounding locations. West of today, mostly sunny. Highs around 80. Southeast winds around 5 miles an hour. Tonight, mostly cloudy. A chance of showers after midnight. Lows in the lower 60s. Southeast winds 5 to 10 miles an hour. Chance of rain 50%. Friday, mostly cloudy. A chance of showers, mainly in the morning. Highs in the mid-70s. Southeast winds 5 to 10 miles an hour. Chance of rain 50%. Friday night, mostly cloudy. Humid with lows in the mid-60s. Southeast winds 5 to 10 miles an hour. Saturday, partly sunny in the morning, then clearing. Not as cool. Humid with highs in the upper 80s. Southwest winds around 5 miles an hour. Heat index values up to 104 in the afternoon. Saturday night, mostly clear. Lows in the lower 70s. Heat index values up to 105 early until midnight. Sunday, mostly sunny. Highs in the lower 90s. Heat index values up to 110. Sunday night, mostly clear until midnight, then becoming partly cloudy. A slight chance of showers and thunderstorms. Lows in the mid-70s. Chance of rain 20%. Heat index values up to 110 early until midnight. Monday, sunny. Highs in the mid-90s. Heat index values up to 110 in the afternoon. Monday night, mostly clear. Lows in the lower 70s. Heat index values up to 110 early until midnight. Tuesday, mostly sunny. Highs around 90. Heat index values in the mid-90s. Tuesday night, partly cloudy with a slight chance of showers. A slight chance of thunderstorms after midnight. Lows in the upper 60s. Chance of rain 20%. Heat index values in the mid-90s early until midnight. Wednesday, sunny. Highs in the upper 80s. Heat index values in the mid-90s in the afternoon. Again, the forecast for Des Moines and surrounding locations for the rest of today, mostly sunny. Highs around 80. Southeast winds around 5 miles an hour.
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Rest of today, mostly sunny. Near steady temperature in the upper 70s. Southeast winds around 5 miles an hour. Tonight, mostly cloudy. A chance of showers after midnight. Lows in the lower 60s. Southeast winds 5 to 10 miles an hour. Chance of rain 50%.

Sunday, mostly sunny. Highs in the lower 90s. Heat index values up to 110. Sunday night, mostly clear until midnight, then becoming partly cloudy. A slight chance of showers and thunderstorms. Lows in the mid-70s. Chance of rain 20%. Heat index values up to 110 early until midnight. Monday, sunny. Highs in the mid-90s. Heat index values up to 110 in the afternoon. Monday night, mostly clear. Lows in the lower 70s. Heat index values up to 110 early until midnight. Tuesday, mostly sunny. Highs around 90. Heat index values in the mid-90s. Tuesday night, partly cloudy with a slight chance of showers. A slight chance of thunderstorms after midnight. Lows in the upper 60s. Chance of rain 20%. Heat index values in the mid-90s early until midnight. Wednesday, sunny. Highs in the upper 80s. Heat index values in the mid-90s in the afternoon. Again, the forecast for Des Moines and surrounding locations for the rest of today, mostly sunny. Near steady temperature in the upper 70s. Southeast winds around 5 miles an hour. These are the 1 p.m. conditions for the Des Moines area. At the Des Moines airport, it was mostly sunny. The temperature was 74 degrees Fahrenheit, or 23 degrees Celsius, the dew point 56, and the relative humidity 53%. The wind was southeast at 8 miles an hour. The pressure was 30.17 inches and falling. Looking around the area, across central Iowa, skies ranged from sunny to mostly sunny. It was 73 at Boone, 75 at Ames, 74 at Marshalltown, 75 at Enkene, and 75 at Perry. Here are some conditions elsewhere in Iowa. It was sunny, with a temperature of 74 at Waterloo, and 75 at Ottumwa. It was mostly sunny, with a temperature of 77 at Spencer, 73 at Mason City, and 75 at Lamoni. At Omaha Council Bluffs, it was partly sunny, with a temperature of 80. It was cloudy, with a temperature of 71 at the Quad Cities, and 77 at Sioux City. Now for a few weather conditions around the region. At Kansas City, it was cloudy. The temperature was 73 degrees. At Grand Island, it was cloudy. The temperature was 66 degrees. At Sioux Falls, it was cloudy. The temperature was 77 degrees. At Minneapolis-St. Paul, it was mostly sunny. The temperature was 77 degrees. Once again at 1 p.m., in Des Moines, it was mostly sunny. The temperature was 74 degrees Fahrenheit, 23 degrees Celsius. Now here is the hazardous weather outlook for portions of central Iowa. For today and tonight, rain expand across the area this evening and overnight. Pockets of heavy rain are possible in southwest Iowa. The threat of severe weather is low. And now the extended outlook for the period Friday through Wednesday. Thunderstorms taper off through Friday morning. The threat of severe weather is low. Oppressive heat and humidity are likely to return this weekend and early next week. Heat index values may approach 105 degrees both Sunday and Monday. Spotter information statement. Spotter activation will not be needed. However, rainfall reports are always appreciated. 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The current time is 1:58 p.m. Central Daylight Time. Now for the official National Weather Service forecast for Des Moines and surrounding locations. West of today, mostly sunny. Near steady temperature in the upper 70s. Southeast winds around 5 miles an hour. Tonight, mostly cloudy. A chance of showers after midnight. Lows in the lower 60s. Southeast winds 5 to 10 miles an hour. Chance of rain 50%. Friday, mostly cloudy. A chance of showers, mainly in the morning. Highs in the mid-70s. Southeast winds 5

to 10 miles an hour. Chance of rain 50%. Friday night, mostly cloudy. Humid with lows in the mid-60s. Southeast winds 5 to 10 miles an hour. Saturday, partly sunny in the morning, then clearing. Not as cool. Humid with highs in the upper 80s. Southwest winds around 5 miles an hour. Heat index values up to 104 in the afternoon. Saturday night, mostly clear. Lows in the lower 70s. Heat index values up to 105 early until midnight. Sunday, mostly sunny. Highs in the lower 90s. Heat index values up to 110. Sunday night, mostly clear until midnight, then becoming partly cloudy. A slight chance of showers and thunderstorms. Lows in the mid-70s. Chance of rain 20%. Heat index values up to 110 early until midnight. Monday, sunny. Highs in the mid-90s. Heat index values up to 110 in the afternoon. Monday night, mostly clear. Lows in the lower 70s. Heat index values up to 110 early until midnight. Tuesday, mostly sunny. Highs around 90. Heat index values in the mid-90s. Tuesday night, partly cloudy with a slight chance of showers. A slight chance of thunderstorms after midnight. Lows in the upper 60s. Chance of rain 20%. Heat index values in the mid-90s early until midnight. Wednesday, sunny. Highs in the upper 80s. Heat index values in the mid-90s in the afternoon. Again, the forecast for Des Moines and surrounding locations for the rest of today, mostly sunny. Near steady temperature in the upper 70s. Southeast winds around 5 miles an hour. These are the 1 p.m. conditions for the Des Moines area. At the Des Moines Airport, it was mostly sunny. The temperature was 74 degrees Fahrenheit, or 23 degrees Celsius, the dew point 56, and the relative humidity 53%. The wind was southeast at 8 miles an hour. The pressure was 30.17 inches and falling. Looking around the area, across central Iowa, skies ranged from sunny to mostly sunny. It was 73 at Boone, 75 at Ames, 74 at Marshalltown, 75 at Enkenay, and 75 at Perry. Here are some conditions elsewhere in Iowa. It was sunny, with a temperature of 74 at Waterloo, and 75 at Apama. It was mostly sunny, with a temperature of 77 at Spencer, 73 at Mason City, and 75 at Lamoni. At Omaha Council Bluffs, it was partly sunny, with a temperature of 80. It was cloudy, with a temperature of 71 at the Quad Cities, and 77 at Sioux City. Now for a few weather conditions around the region. At Kansas City, it was cloudy. The temperature was 73 degrees. At Grand Island, it was cloudy. The temperature was 66 degrees. At Sioux Falls, it was cloudy. The temperature was 77 degrees. At Minneapolis-St. Paul, it was mostly sunny. The temperature was 77 degrees. Once again at 1 p.m., in Des Moines, it was mostly sunny. The temperature was 74 degrees Fahrenheit, 23 degrees Celsius. Now here is the hazardous weather outlook for portions of central Iowa. For today and tonight, rain expands across the area this evening and overnight. Pockets of heavy rain are possible in southwest Iowa. The threat of severe weather is low. And now the extended outlook for the period Friday through Wednesday. Thunderstorms taper off through Friday morning. The threat of severe weather is low. Oppressive heat and humidity are likely to return this weekend and early next week. Heat index values may approach 105 degrees both Sunday and Monday. Spotter information statement. Spotter activation will not be needed. However, rainfall reports are always appreciated. 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This broadcast originates from the National Weather Service at Des Moines, Iowa.
the current time is 2:04 p.m. Central Daylight Time. Now for the official National Weather Service forecast for Des Moines and surrounding locations. Rest of today, mostly sunny. Near steady temperature in the upper 70s. Southeast winds around 5 miles an hour. Tonight, mostly cloudy. A chance of showers after midnight. Lows in the lower 60s. Southeast winds 5 to 10 miles an hour. Chance of rain 50%. Friday, mostly cloudy. A chance of showers, mainly in the morning. Highs in the mid-70s. Southeast winds 5 to 10 miles an hour. Chance of rain 50%. Friday night, mostly cloudy. Humid with lows in the mid-60s. Southeast winds 5 to 10 miles an hour. Saturday, partly sunny in the morning, then clearing. Not as cool. Humid with highs in the upper 80s. Southwest winds around 5 miles an hour. Heat index values up to 104 in the afternoon. Saturday night, mostly clear. Lows in the lower 70s. Heat index values up to 105 early until midnight. Sunday, mostly sunny. Highs in the lower 90s. Heat index values up to 110. Sunday night, mostly clear until midnight, then becoming partly cloudy. A slight chance of showers and thunderstorms. Lows in the mid-70s. Chance of rain 20%. Heat index values up to 110 early until midnight. Monday, sunny. Highs in the mid-90s. Heat index values up to 110 in the afternoon. Monday night, mostly clear. Lows in the lower 70s. Heat index values up to 110 early until midnight. Tuesday, mostly sunny. Highs around 90. Heat index values in the mid-90s. Tuesday night, partly cloudy with a slight chance of showers. A slight chance of thunderstorms after midnight. Lows in the upper 60s. Chance of rain 20%. Heat index values in the mid-90s early until midnight. Wednesday, sunny. Highs in the upper 80s. Heat index values in the mid-90s in the afternoon. Again, the forecast for Des Moines and surrounding locations for the rest of today, mostly sunny. Near steady temperature in the upper 70s. Southeast winds around 5 miles an hour. These are the 2 p.m. conditions for the Des Moines area. At the Des Moines airport, it was partly sunny. The temperature was 76 degrees Fahrenheit, or 24 degrees Celsius, the dew point 58, and the relative humidity 53%. The wind was variable at 7 miles an hour. The pressure was 30.17 inches and steady. Looking around the area, it was mostly sunny, with a temperature of 75 at Boone, 76 at Ames, 75 at Marshalltown, and 75 at Enkenay. At Perry, it was partly sunny, with a temperature of 76. At Newton, it was sunny. Here are some conditions elsewhere in Iowa. At Waterloo, it was sunny, with a temperature of 74. It was mostly sunny, with a temperature of 79 at Spencer, 76 at Ottumwa, 76 at Lamoni, and 79 at Sioux City. It was partly sunny, with a temperature of 74 at Mason City, and 79 at Omaha Council Bluffs. At the Quad Cities, it was cloudy, with a temperature of 72. Now for a few weather conditions around the region. At Kansas City, it was cloudy. The temperature was 76 degrees. At Grand Island, it was cloudy. The temperature was 67 degrees. At Sioux Falls, it was partly sunny. The temperature was 79 degrees. At Minneapolis-St. Paul, it was mostly sunny. The temperature was 77 degrees. Once again at 2 p.m. in Des Moines, it was partly sunny. The temperature was 76 degrees Fahrenheit, 24 degrees Celsius. Now here is the hazardous weather outlook for portions of central Iowa. For today and tonight, rain expands across the area this evening and overnight. Pockets of heavy rain are possible in southwest Iowa. The threat of severe weather is low.
And now the extended outlook for the period Friday through Wednesday, thunderstorms taper off through Friday morning. The threat of severe weather is low. Oppressive heat and humidity are likely to return this weekend and early next week. Heat index values may approach 105 degrees both Sunday and Monday. Spotter information statement. Spotter activation will not be needed. However, rainfall reports are always appreciated. This is NOAA All Hazards Weather Radio Station WXL 57 at Des Moines, Iowa, transmitting on 162.55 MHz. 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The current time is 2:09 p.m. Central Daylight Time. Now for the official National Weather Service forecast for Des Moines and surrounding locations. Rest of today, mostly sunny. Near steady temperature in the upper 70s. Southeast winds around 5 miles an hour. Tonight, mostly cloudy. A chance of showers after midnight. Lows in the lower 60s. Southeast winds 5 to 10 miles an hour. Chance of rain 50%. Friday, mostly cloudy. A chance of showers, mainly in the morning. Highs in the mid 70s. Southeast winds 5 to 10 miles an hour. Chance of rain 50%. Friday night, mostly cloudy. Humid with lows in the mid-60s. Southeast winds 5 to 10 miles an hour. Saturday, partly sunny in the morning, then clearing. Not as cool. Humid with highs in the upper 80s. Southwest winds around 5 miles an hour. Heat index values up to 104 in the afternoon. Saturday night, mostly clear. Lows in the lower 70s. Heat index values up to 105 early until midnight. Sunday, mostly sunny. Highs in the lower 90s. Heat index values up to 110. Sunday night, mostly clear until midnight, then becoming partly cloudy. A slight chance of showers and thunderstorms. Lows in the mid-70s. Chance of rain 20%. Heat index values up to 110 early until midnight. Monday, sunny. Highs in the mid-90s. Heat index values up to 110 in the afternoon. Monday night, mostly clear. Lows in the lower 70s. Heat index values up to 110 early until midnight. Tuesday, mostly sunny. Highs around 90. Heat index values in the mid-90s. Tuesday night, partly cloudy with a slight chance of showers. A slight chance of thunderstorms after midnight. Lows in the upper 60s. Chance of rain 20%. Heat index values in the mid-90s early until midnight. Wednesday, sunny. Highs in the upper 80s. Heat index values in the mid-90s in the afternoon. Again, the forecast for Des Moines and surrounding locations for the rest of today, mostly sunny. Near steady temperature in the upper 70s. Southeast winds around 5 miles an hour. These are the 2 p.m. conditions for the Des Moines area. At the Des Moines airport, it was partly sunny. The temperature was 76 degrees Fahrenheit, or 24 degrees Celsius, the dew point 58, and the relative humidity 53%. The wind was variable at 7 miles an hour. The pressure was 30.17 inches and steady. Looking around the area, it was mostly sunny, with a temperature of 75 at Boone, 76 at Ames, 75 at Marshalltown, and 75 at Enkenay. At Perry, it was partly sunny, with a temperature of 76. At Newton, it was sunny. Here are some conditions elsewhere in Iowa. It was mostly sunny, with a temperature of 79 at Spencer, 74 at Waterloo, 76 at Ottumwa, 76 at Lamoni, and 79 at Sioux City. It was partly sunny, with a temperature of 74 at Mason City, and 79 at Omaha Council Bluffs. At the Quad Cities, it was cloudy, with a temperature of 72. Now for a few weather conditions around the region. At Kansas City, it was cloudy. The temperature was 76 degrees. At Grand Island, it was cloudy.
The temperature was 67 degrees. At Sioux Falls, it was partly sunny. The temperature was 79 degrees. At Minneapolis, St. Paul, it was mostly sunny. The temperature was 77 degrees. Once again at 2 p.m., in Des Moines, it was partly sunny. The temperature was 76 degrees Fahrenheit, 24 degrees Celsius. Now here is the hazardous weather outlook for portions of central Iowa. For today and tonight, rain expand across the area this evening and overnight. Pockets of heavy rain are possible in southwest Iowa. The threat of severe weather is low. And now the extended outlook for the period Friday through Wednesday. Thunderstorms taper off through Friday morning. The threat of severe weather is low. Oppressive heat and humidity are likely to return this weekend and early next week. Heat index values may approach 105 degrees both Sunday and Monday. Spotter information statement. Spotter activation will not be needed. However, rainfall reports are always appreciated. 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This broadcast originates from the National Weather Service at Des Moines, Iowa. The current time is 2:15 p.m. Central Daylight Time. Now for the official National Weather Service forecast for Des Moines and surrounding locations. West of today, mostly sunny. Near steady temperature in the upper 70s. Southeast winds around 5 miles an hour. Tonight, mostly cloudy. A chance of showers after midnight. Lows in the lower 60s. Southeast winds 5 to 10 miles an hour. Chance of rain 50%. Friday, mostly cloudy. A chance of showers, mainly in the morning. Highs in the mid-70s. Southeast winds 5 to 10 miles an hour. Chance of rain 50%. Friday night, mostly cloudy. Humid with lows in the mid-60s. Southeast winds 5 to 10 miles an hour. Saturday, partly sunny in the morning, then clearing. Not as cool. Humid with highs in the upper 80s. Southwest winds around 5 miles an hour. Heat index values up to 104 in the afternoon. Saturday night, mostly clear. Lows in the lower 70s. Heat index values up to 105 early until midnight. Sunday, mostly sunny. Highs in the lower 90s. Heat index values up to 110. Sunday night, mostly clear until midnight, then becoming partly cloudy. A slight chance of showers and thunderstorms. Lows in the mid-70s. Chance of rain 20%. Heat index values up to 110 early until midnight. Monday, sunny. Highs in the mid-90s. Heat index values up to 110 in the afternoon. Monday night, mostly clear. Lows in the lower 70s. Heat index values up to 110 early until midnight. Tuesday, mostly sunny. Highs around 90. Heat index values in the mid-90s. Tuesday night, partly cloudy with a slight chance of showers. A slight chance of thunderstorms after midnight. Lows in the upper 60s. Chance of rain 20%. Heat index values in the mid-90s early until midnight. Wednesday, sunny. Highs in the upper 80s. Heat index values in the mid-90s in the afternoon. Again, the forecast for Des Moines and surrounding locations for the rest of today, mostly sunny. Near steady temperature in the upper 70s. Southeast winds around 5 miles an hour. These are the 2 p.m. conditions for the Des Moines area. At the Des Moines Airport, it was partly sunny. The temperature was 76 degrees Fahrenheit, or 24 degrees Celsius, the dew point 58, and the relative humidity 53%. The wind was variable at 7 miles an hour. The pressure was 30.17 inches and steady. Looking around the area, it was mostly sunny, with a temperature of 75 at Boone, 76 at Ames, 75 at Marshalltown, and 75 at Enkenay. At Perry, it was partly sunny, with a temperature of 76.
At Newton, it was sunny. Here are some conditions elsewhere in Iowa. It was mostly sunny, with a temperature of 79 at Spencer, 74 at Waterloo, 76 at Ottumwa, 76 at Lamoni, and 79 at Sioux City. It was partly sunny, with a temperature of 74 at Mason City, and 79 at Omaha Council Bluffs. At the Quad Cities, it was cloudy, with a temperature of 72. Now for a few weather conditions around the region. At Kansas City, it was cloudy. The temperature was 76 degrees. At Grand Island, it was cloudy. The temperature was 67 degrees. At Sioux Falls, it was partly sunny. The temperature was 79 degrees. At Minneapolis-St. Paul, it was mostly sunny. The temperature was 77 degrees. Once again at 2 p.m., in Des Moines, it was partly sunny. The temperature was 76 degrees Fahrenheit, 24 degrees Celsius. Now here is the hazardous weather outlook for portions of central Iowa. For today and tonight, rain expands across the area this evening and overnight. Pockets of heavy rain are possible in southwest Iowa. The threat of severe weather is low. And now the extended outlook for the period Friday through Wednesday. Thunderstorms taper off through Friday morning. The threat of severe weather is low. Oppressive heat and humidity are likely to return this weekend and early next week. Heat index values may approach 105 degrees both Sunday and Monday. Spotter information statement. Spotter activation will not be needed. However, rainfall reports are always appreciated. 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The current time is 2:21 p.m. Central Daylight Time. Now for the official National Weather Service forecast for Des Moines and surrounding locations. Rest of today, mostly sunny. Near steady temperature in the upper 70s. Southeast winds around 5 miles an hour. Tonight, mostly cloudy. A chance of showers after midnight. Lows in the lower 60s. Southeast winds 5 to 10 miles an hour. Chance of rain 50%. Friday, mostly cloudy. A chance of showers, mainly in the morning. Highs in the mid 70s. Southeast winds 5 to 10 miles an hour. Chance of rain 50%. Friday night, mostly cloudy. Humid with lows in the mid-60s. Southeast winds 5 to 10 miles an hour. Saturday, partly sunny in the morning, then clearing. Not as cool. Humid with highs in the upper 80s. Southwest winds around 5 miles an hour. Heat index values up to 104 in the afternoon. Saturday night, mostly clear. Lows in the lower 70s. Heat index values up to 105 early until midnight. Sunday, mostly sunny. Highs in the lower 90s. Heat index values up to 110. Sunday night, mostly clear until midnight, then becoming partly cloudy. A slight chance of showers and thunderstorms. Lows in the mid-70s. Chance of rain 20%. Heat index values up to 110 early until midnight. Monday, sunny. Highs in the mid-90s. Heat index values up to 110 in the afternoon. Monday night, mostly clear. Lows in the lower 70s. Heat index values up to 110 early until midnight. Tuesday, mostly sunny. Highs around 90. Heat index values in the mid-90s. Tuesday night, partly cloudy with a slight chance of showers. A slight chance of thunderstorms after midnight. Lows in the upper 60s. Chance of rain 20%. Heat index values in the mid-90s early until midnight. Wednesday, sunny. Highs in the upper 80s. Heat index values in the mid-90s in the afternoon. Again, the forecast for Des Moines and surrounding locations for the rest of today, mostly sunny. Near steady temperature in the upper 70s. Southeast winds around 5 miles an hour.
These are the 2 p.m. conditions for the Des Moines area. At the Des Moines airport, it was partly sunny. The temperature was 76 degrees Fahrenheit, or 24 degrees Celsius, the dew point 58, and the relative humidity 53%. The wind was variable at 7 miles an hour. The pressure was 30.17 inches and steady. Looking around the area, it was mostly sunny, with a temperature of 75 at Boone, 76 at Ames, 75 at Marshalltown, and 75 at Enkene. At Perry, it was partly sunny, with a temperature of 76. At Newton, it was sunny. Here are some conditions elsewhere in Iowa. It was mostly sunny, with a temperature of 79 at Spencer, 74 at Waterloo, 76 at Ottumwa, 76 at Lamoni, and 79 at Sioux City. It was partly sunny, with a temperature of 74 at Mason City, and 79 at Omaha Council Bluffs. At the Quad Cities, it was cloudy, with a temperature of 72. Now for a few weather conditions around the region. At Kansas City, it was cloudy. The temperature was 76 degrees. At Grand Island, it was cloudy. The temperature was 67 degrees. At Sioux Falls, it was partly sunny. The temperature was 79 degrees. At Minneapolis-St. Paul, it was mostly sunny. The temperature was 77 degrees. Once again at 2 p.m. in Des Moines, it was partly sunny. The temperature was 76 degrees Fahrenheit, 24 degrees Celsius. Now here is the hazardous weather outlook for portions of central Iowa. For today and tonight, rain expand across the area this evening and overnight. Pockets of heavy rain are possible in southwest Iowa. The threat of severe weather is low. And now the extended outlook for the period Friday through Wednesday. Thunderstorms taper off through Friday morning. The threat of severe weather is low. Oppressive heat and humidity are likely to return this weekend and early next week. Heat index values may approach 105 degrees both Sunday and Monday. Spotter information statement. Spotter activation will not be needed. However, rainfall reports are always appreciated. 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The current time is 2:26 p.m. Central Daylight Time. Now for the official National Weather Service forecast for Des Moines and surrounding locations. West of today, mostly sunny. Near steady temperature in the upper 70s. Southeast winds around 5 miles an hour. Tonight, mostly cloudy. A chance of showers after midnight. Lows in the lower 60s. Southeast winds 5 to 10 miles an hour. Chance of rain 50%. Friday, mostly cloudy. A chance of showers, mainly in the morning. Highs in the mid 70s. Southeast winds 5 to 10 miles an hour. Chance of rain 50%. Friday night, mostly cloudy. Humid with lows in the mid-60s. Southeast winds 5 to 10 miles an hour. Saturday, partly sunny in the morning, then clearing. Not as cool. Humid with highs in the upper 80s. Southwest winds around 5 miles an hour. Heat index values up to 104 in the afternoon. Saturday night, mostly clear. Lows in the lower 70s. Heat index values up to 105 early until midnight. Sunday, mostly sunny. Highs in the lower 90s. Heat index values up to 110. Sunday night, mostly clear until midnight, then becoming partly cloudy. A slight chance of showers and thunderstorms. Lows in the mid-70s. Chance of rain 20%. Heat index values up to 110 early until midnight. Monday, sunny. Highs in the mid-90s. Heat index values up to 110 in the afternoon. Monday night, mostly clear. Lows in the lower 70s. Heat index values up to 110 early until midnight. Tuesday, mostly sunny. Highs around 90. Heat index values in the mid-90s.
Tuesday night, partly cloudy with a slight chance of showers. A slight chance of thunderstorms after midnight. Lows in the upper 60s. Chance of rain 20%. Heat index values in the mid-90s early until midnight. Wednesday, sunny. Highs in the upper 80s. Heat index values in the mid-90s in the afternoon. Again, the forecast for Des Moines and surrounding locations for the rest of today, mostly sunny. Near steady temperature in the upper 70s. Southeast winds around 5 miles an hour. These are the 2 p.m. conditions for the Des Moines area. At the Des Moines airport, it was partly sunny. The temperature was 76 degrees Fahrenheit, or 24 degrees Celsius, the dew point 58, and the relative humidity 53%. The wind was variable at 7 miles an hour. The pressure was 30.17 inches and steady. Looking around the area, it was mostly sunny, with a temperature of 75 at Boone, 76 at Ames, 75 at Marshalltown, and 75 at Enkenay. At Perry, it was partly sunny, with a temperature of 76. At Newton, it was sunny. Here are some conditions elsewhere in Iowa. It was mostly sunny, with a temperature of 79 at Spencer, 74 at Waterloo, 76 at Ottumwa, 76 at Lamoni, and 79 at Sioux City. It was partly sunny, with a temperature of 74 at Mason City, and 79 at Omaha Council Bluffs. At the Quad Cities, it was cloudy, with a temperature of 72. Now for a few weather conditions around the region. At Kansas City, it was cloudy. The temperature was 76 degrees. At Grand Island, it was cloudy. The temperature was 67 degrees. At Sioux Falls, it was partly sunny. The temperature was 79 degrees. At Minneapolis-St. Paul, it was mostly sunny. The temperature was 77 degrees. Once again at 2 p.m. in Des Moines, it was partly sunny. The temperature was 76 degrees Fahrenheit, 24 degrees Celsius. Now here is the hazardous weather outlook for portions of central Iowa. For today and tonight, rain expands across the area this evening and overnight. Pockets of heavy rain are possible in southwest Iowa. The threat of severe weather is low. And now the extended outlook for the period Friday through Wednesday. Thunderstorms taper off through Friday morning. The threat of severe weather is low. Oppressive heat and humidity are likely to return this weekend and early next week. Heat index values may approach 105 degrees both Sunday and Monday. Spotter information statement. Spotter activation will not be needed. However, rainfall reports are always appreciated. 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The current time is 2:32 p.m. Central Daylight Time. Now for the official National Weather Service forecast for Des Moines and surrounding locations. Rest of today, mostly sunny. Near steady temperature in the upper 70s. Southeast winds around 5 miles an hour. Tonight, mostly cloudy. A chance of showers after midnight. Lows in the lower 60s. Southeast winds 5 to 10 miles an hour. Chance of rain 50%. Friday, mostly cloudy. A chance of showers, mainly in the morning. Highs in the mid-70s. Southeast winds 5 to 10 miles an hour. Chance of rain 50%. Friday night, mostly cloudy. Humid with lows in the mid-60s. Southeast winds 5 to 10 miles an hour. Saturday, partly sunny in the morning, then clearing. Not as cool. Humid with highs in the upper 80s. Southwest winds around 5 miles an hour. Heat index values up to 104 in the afternoon. Saturday night, mostly clear. Lows in the lower 70s. Heat index values up to 105 early until midnight. Sunday, mostly sunny. Highs in the lower 90s. Heat index values up to 110. Sunday night,
mostly clear until midnight, then becoming partly cloudy. A slight chance of showers and thunderstorms. Lows in the mid-70s. Chance of rain 20%. Heat index values up to 110 early until midnight. Monday, sunny. Highs in the mid-90s. Heat index values up to 110 in the afternoon. Monday night, mostly clear. Lows in the lower 70s. Heat index values up to 110 early until midnight. Tuesday, mostly sunny. Highs around 90. Heat index values in the mid-90s. Tuesday night, partly cloudy with a slight chance of showers. A slight chance of thunderstorms after midnight. Lows in the upper 60s. Chance of rain 20%. Heat index values in the mid-90s early until midnight. Wednesday, sunny. Highs in the upper 80s. Heat index values in the mid-90s in the afternoon. Again, the forecast for Des Moines and surrounding locations for the rest of today, mostly sunny. Near steady temperature in the upper 70s. Southeast winds around 5 miles an hour. These are the 2 p.m. conditions for the Des Moines area. At the Des Moines airport, it was partly sunny. The temperature was 76 degrees Fahrenheit, or 24 degrees Celsius, the dew point 58, and the relative humidity 53%. The wind was variable at 7 miles an hour. The pressure was 30.17 inches and steady. Looking around the area, it was mostly sunny, with a temperature of 75 at Boone, 76 at Ames, 75 at Marshalltown, and 75 at Enkenay. At Perry, it was partly sunny, with a temperature of 76. At Newton, it was sunny. Here are some conditions elsewhere in Iowa. It was mostly sunny, with a temperature of 79 at Spencer, 74 at Waterloo, 76 at Ottumwa, 76 at Lamoni, and 79 at Sioux City. It was partly sunny, with a temperature of 74 at Mason City, and 79 at Omaha Council Bluffs. At the Quad Cities, it was cloudy, with a temperature of 72. Now for a few weather conditions around the region. At Kansas City, it was cloudy. The temperature was 76 degrees. At Grand Island, it was cloudy. The temperature was 67 degrees. At Sioux Falls, it was partly sunny. The temperature was 79 degrees. At Minneapolis-St. Paul, it was mostly sunny. The temperature was 77 degrees. Once again at 2 p.m. in Des Moines, it was partly sunny. The temperature was 76 degrees Fahrenheit, 24 degrees Celsius. Now here is the hazardous weather outlook for portions of central Iowa. For today and tonight, rain expands across the area this evening and overnight. Pockets of heavy rain are possible in southwest Iowa. The threat of severe weather is low. And now the extended outlook for the period Friday through Wednesday. Thunderstorms taper off through Friday morning. The threat of severe weather is low. Oppressive heat and humidity are likely to return this weekend and early next week. Heat index values may approach 105 degrees both Sunday and Monday. Spotter information statement. Spotter activation will not be needed. However, rainfall reports are always appreciated. 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The current time is 2:38 p.m. Central Daylight Time. Now for the official National Weather Service forecast for Des Moines and surrounding locations. Rest of today, mostly sunny. Near steady temperature in the upper 70s. Southeast winds around 5 miles an hour. Tonight, mostly cloudy. A chance of showers after midnight. Lows in the lower 60s. Southeast winds 5 to 10 miles an hour. Chance of rain 50%. Friday, mostly cloudy. A chance of showers, mainly in the morning. Highs in the mid-70s. Southeast winds 5 to 10 miles an hour. Chance of rain 50%. Friday night, mostly cloudy. Humid with lows in the mid-60s.
southeast winds 5 to 10 miles an hour. Saturday, partly sunny in the morning, then clearing. Not as cool. Humid with highs in the upper 80s. Southwest winds around 5 miles an hour. Heat index values up to 104 in the afternoon. Saturday night, mostly clear. Lows in the lower 70s. Heat index values up to 105 early until midnight. Sunday, mostly sunny. Highs in the lower 90s. Heat index values up to 110. Sunday night, mostly clear until midnight, then becoming partly cloudy. A slight chance of showers and thunderstorms. Lows in the mid-70s. Chance of rain 20%. Heat index values up to 110 early until midnight. Monday, sunny. Highs in the mid-90s. Heat index values up to 110 in the afternoon. Monday night, mostly clear. Lows in the lower 70s. Heat index values up to 110 early until midnight. Tuesday, mostly sunny. Highs around 90. Heat index values in the mid-90s. Tuesday night, partly cloudy with a slight chance of showers. A slight chance of thunderstorms after midnight. Lows in the upper 60s. Chance of rain 20%. Heat index values in the mid-90s early until midnight. Wednesday, sunny. Highs in the upper 80s. Heat index values in the mid-90s in the afternoon. Again, the forecast for Des Moines and surrounding locations for the rest of today, mostly sunny. Near steady temperature in the upper 70s. Southeast winds around 5 miles an hour. These are the 2 p.m. conditions for the Des Moines area. At the Des Moines airport, it was partly sunny. The temperature was 76 degrees Fahrenheit, or 24 degrees Celsius, the dew point 58, and the relative humidity 53%. The wind was variable at 7 miles an hour. The pressure was 30.17 inches and steady. Looking around the area, it was mostly sunny, with a temperature of 75 at Boone, 76 at Ames, 75 at Marshalltown, and 75 at Enkenay. At Perry, it was partly sunny, with a temperature of 76. At Newton, it was sunny. Here are some conditions elsewhere in Iowa. It was mostly sunny, with a temperature of 79 at Spencer, 74 at Waterloo, 76 at Ottumwa, 76 at Lamoni, and 79 at Sioux City. It was partly sunny, with a temperature of 74 at Mason City, and 79 at Omaha Council Bluffs. At the Quad Cities, it was cloudy, with a temperature of 72. Now for a few weather conditions around the region. At Kansas City, it was cloudy. The temperature was 76 degrees. At Grand Island, it was cloudy. The temperature was 67 degrees. At Sioux Falls, it was partly sunny. The temperature was 79 degrees. At Minneapolis-St. Paul, it was mostly sunny. The temperature was 77 degrees. Once again at 2 p.m. in Des Moines, it was partly sunny. The temperature was 76 degrees Fahrenheit, 24 degrees Celsius. Now here is the hazardous weather outlook for portions of central Iowa. For today and tonight, rain expand across the area this evening and overnight. Pockets of heavy rain are possible in southwest Iowa. The threat of severe weather is low. And now the extended outlook for the period Friday through Wednesday. Thunderstorms taper off through Friday morning. The threat of severe weather is low. Oppressive heat and humidity are likely to return this weekend and early next week. Heat index values may approach 105 degrees both Sunday and Monday. Spotter information statement. Spotter activation will not be needed. However, rainfall reports are always appreciated. 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The current time is 2:43 p.m. Central Daylight Time. Now for the official National Weather Service forecast for Des Moines and surrounding locations. Rest of today, mostly sunny.
Near steady temperature in the upper 70s. Southeast winds around 5 miles an hour. Tonight, mostly cloudy. A chance of showers after midnight. Lows in the lower 60s. Southeast winds 5 to 10 miles an hour. Chance of rain 50%. Friday, mostly cloudy. A chance of showers, mainly in the morning. Highs in the mid-70s. Southeast winds 5 to 10 miles an hour. Chance of rain 50%. Friday night, mostly cloudy. Humid with lows in the mid-60s. Southeast winds 5 to 10 miles an hour. Saturday, partly sunny in the morning, then clearing. Not as cool. Humid with highs in the upper 80s. Southwest winds around 5 miles an hour. Heat index values up to 104 in the afternoon. Saturday night, mostly clear. Lows in the lower 70s. Heat index values up to 105 early until midnight. Sunday, mostly sunny. Highs in the lower 90s. Heat index values up to 110. Sunday night, mostly clear until midnight, then becoming partly cloudy. A slight chance of showers and thunderstorms. Lows in the mid-70s. Chance of rain 20%. Heat index values up to 110 early until midnight. Monday, sunny. Highs in the mid-90s. Heat index values up to 110 in the afternoon. Monday night, mostly clear. Lows in the lower 70s. Heat index values up to 110 early until midnight. Tuesday, mostly sunny. Highs around 90. Heat index values in the mid-90s. Tuesday night, partly cloudy with a slight chance of showers. A slight chance of thunderstorms after midnight. Lows in the upper 60s. Chance of rain 20%. Heat index values in the mid-90s early until midnight. Wednesday, sunny. Highs in the upper 80s. Heat index values in the mid-90s in the afternoon. Again, the forecast for Des Moines and surrounding locations for the rest of today, mostly sunny. Near steady temperature in the upper 70s. Southeast winds around 5 miles an hour. These are the 2 p.m. conditions for the Des Moines area. At the Des Moines airport, it was partly sunny. The temperature was 76 degrees Fahrenheit, or 24 degrees Celsius, the dew point 58, and the relative humidity 53%. The wind was variable at 7 miles an hour. The pressure was 30.17 inches and steady. Looking around the area, it was mostly sunny, with a temperature of 75 at Boone, 76 at Ames, 75 at Marshalltown, and 75 at Enkenay. At Perry, it was partly sunny, with a temperature of 76. At Newton, it was sunny. Here are some conditions elsewhere in Iowa. It was mostly sunny, with a temperature of 79 at Spencer, 74 at Waterloo, 76 at Ottumwa, 76 at Lamoni, and 79 at Sioux City. It was partly sunny, with a temperature of 74 at Mason City, and 79 at Omaha Council Bluffs. At the Quad Cities, it was cloudy, with a temperature of 72. Now for a few weather conditions around the region. At Kansas City, it was cloudy. The temperature was 76 degrees. At Grand Island, it was cloudy. The temperature was 67 degrees. At Sioux Falls, it was partly sunny. The temperature was 79 degrees. At Minneapolis-St. Paul, it was mostly sunny. The temperature was 77 degrees. Once again at 2 p.m. in Des Moines, it was partly sunny. The temperature was 76 degrees Fahrenheit, 24 degrees Celsius. Now here is the hazardous weather outlook for portions of central Iowa. For today and tonight, rain expands across the area this evening and overnight. Pockets of heavy rain are possible in southwest Iowa. The threat of severe weather is low. And now the extended outlook for the period Friday through Wednesday. Thunderstorms taper off through Friday morning. The threat of severe weather is low. Oppressive heat and humidity are likely to return this weekend and early next week.
heat index values may approach 105 degrees both Sunday and Monday. Spotter information statement. Spotter activation will not be needed. However, rainfall reports are always appreciated. 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The current time is 2:49 p.m. Central Daylight Time. Now for the official National Weather Service forecast for Des Moines and surrounding locations. West of today, mostly sunny. Near steady temperature in the upper 70s. Southeast winds around 5 miles an hour. Tonight, mostly cloudy. A chance of showers after midnight. Lows in the lower 60s. Southeast winds 5 to 10 miles an hour. Chance of rain 50%. Friday, mostly cloudy. A chance of showers, mainly in the morning. Highs in the mid-70s. Southeast winds 5 to 10 miles an hour. Chance of rain 50%. Friday night, mostly cloudy. Humid with lows in the mid-60s. Southeast winds 5 to 10 miles an hour. Saturday, partly sunny in the morning, then clearing. Not as cool. Humid with highs in the upper 80s. Southwest winds around 5 miles an hour. Heat index values up to 104 in the afternoon. Saturday night, mostly clear. Lows in the lower 70s. Heat index values up to 105 early until midnight. Sunday, mostly sunny. Highs in the lower 90s. Heat index values up to 110. Sunday night, mostly clear until midnight, then becoming partly cloudy. A slight chance of showers and thunderstorms. Lows in the mid-70s. Chance of rain 20%. Heat index values up to 110 early until midnight. Monday, sunny. Highs in the mid-90s. Heat index values up to 110 in the afternoon. Monday night, mostly clear. Lows in the lower 70s. Heat index values up to 110 early until midnight. Tuesday, mostly sunny. Highs around 90. Heat index values in the mid-90s. Tuesday night, partly cloudy with a slight chance of showers. A slight chance of thunderstorms after midnight. Lows in the upper 60s. Chance of rain 20%. Heat index values in the mid-90s early until midnight. Wednesday, sunny. Highs in the upper 80s. Heat index values in the mid-90s in the afternoon. Again, the forecast for Des Moines and surrounding locations for the rest of today, mostly sunny. Near steady temperature in the upper 70s. Southeast winds around 5 miles an hour. These are the 2 p.m. conditions for the Des Moines area. At the Des Moines airport, it was partly sunny. The temperature was 76 degrees Fahrenheit, or 24 degrees Celsius, the dew point 58, and the relative humidity 53%. The wind was variable at 7 miles an hour. The pressure was 30.17 inches and steady. Looking around the area, it was mostly sunny, with a temperature of 75 at Boone, 76 at Ames, 75 at Marshalltown, and 75 at Enkenay. At Perry, it was partly sunny, with a temperature of 76. At Newton, it was sunny. Here are some conditions elsewhere in Iowa. It was mostly sunny, with a temperature of 79 at Spencer, 74 at Waterloo, 76 at Ottumwa, 76 at Lamoni, and 79 at Sioux City. It was partly sunny, with a temperature of 74 at Mason City, and 79 at Omaha Council Bluffs. At the Quad Cities, it was cloudy, with a temperature of 72. Now for a few weather conditions around the region. At Kansas City, it was cloudy. The temperature was 76 degrees. At Grand Island, it was cloudy. The temperature was 67 degrees. At Sioux Falls, it was partly sunny. The temperature was 79 degrees. At Minneapolis-St. Paul, it was mostly sunny.
the temperature was 77 degrees. Once again at 2 p.m. in Des Moines, it was partly sunny. The temperature was 76 degrees Fahrenheit, 24 degrees Celsius. Now here is the hazardous weather outlook for portions of central Iowa. For today and tonight, rain expand across the area.

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The current time is 2:55 p.m. Central Daylight Time. Now for the official National Weather Service forecast for Des Moines and surrounding locations, west of today, mostly sunny. Near steady temperature in the upper 70s. Southeast winds around 5 miles an hour. Tonight, mostly cloudy. A chance of showers after midnight. Lows in the lower 60s. Southeast winds 5 to 10 miles an hour. Chance of rain 50%. Friday, mostly cloudy. A chance of showers, mainly in the morning. Highs in the mid-70s. Southeast winds 5 to 10 miles an hour. Chance of rain 50%. Friday night, mostly cloudy. Humid with lows in the mid-60s. Southeast winds 5 to 10 miles an hour. Saturday, partly sunny in the morning, then clearing. Not as cool. Humid with highs in the upper 80s. Southwest winds around 5 miles an hour. Heat index values up to 104 in the afternoon. Saturday night, mostly clear. Lows in the lower 70s. Heat index values up to 105 early until midnight. Sunday, mostly sunny. Highs in the lower 90s. Heat index values up to 110. Sunday night, mostly clear until midnight, then becoming partly cloudy. A slight chance of showers and thunderstorms. Lows in the mid-70s. Chance of rain 20%. Heat index values up to 110 early until midnight. Monday, sunny. Highs in the mid-90s. Heat index values up to 110 in the afternoon. Monday night, mostly clear. Lows in the lower 70s. Heat index values up to 110 early until midnight. Tuesday, mostly sunny. Highs around 90. Heat index values in the mid-90s. Tuesday night, partly cloudy with a slight chance of showers. A slight chance of thunderstorms after midnight. Lows in the upper 60s. Chance of rain 20%. Heat index values in the mid-90s early until midnight. Wednesday, sunny. Highs in the upper 80s. Heat index values in the mid-90s in the afternoon. Again, the forecast for Des Moines and surrounding locations for the rest of today, mostly sunny. Near steady temperature in the upper 70s. Southeast winds around 5 miles an hour. These are the 2 p.m. conditions for the Des Moines area. At the Des Moines airport, it was partly sunny. The temperature was 76 degrees Fahrenheit, or 24 degrees Celsius, the dew point 58, and the relative humidity 53%. The wind was variable at 7 miles an hour. The pressure was 30.17 inches and steady. Looking around the area, it was mostly sunny, with a temperature of 75 at Boone, 76 at Ames, 75 at Marshalltown, and 75 at Enkenay. At Perry, it was partly sunny, with a temperature of 76. At Newton, it was sunny. Here are some conditions elsewhere in Iowa. It was mostly sunny, with a temperature of 79 at Spencer, 74 at Waterloo, 76 at Ottumwa, 76 at Lamoni, and 79 at Sioux City. It was partly sunny, with a temperature of 74 at Mason City, and 79 at Omaha Council Bluffs. At the Quad Cities, it was cloudy, with a temperature of 72. Now for a few weather conditions around the region. At Kansas City, it was cloudy. The temperature was 76 degrees. At Grand Island, it was cloudy. The temperature was 67 degrees. At Sioux Falls, it was partly sunny. The temperature was 79 degrees. At Minneapolis-St. Paul, it was mostly sunny. The temperature was 77 degrees. Once again at 2 p.m. in Des Moines, it was partly sunny. The temperature was 76 degrees Fahrenheit, 24 degrees Celsius. Now here is the hazardous weather outlook for portions of central Iowa.
For today and tonight, rain expand across the

area this evening and overnight. Pockets of heavy rain are possible in southwest Iowa. The threat of severe weather is low. And now the extended outlook for the period Friday through Wednesday. Thunderstorms taper off through Friday morning. The threat of severe weather is low. Oppressive heat and humidity are likely to return this weekend and early next week. Heat index values may approach 105 degrees both Sunday and Monday. Spotter information statement. Spotter activation will not be needed. However, rainfall reports are always appreciated. This is NOAA All Hazards Weather Radio Station WXL 57 at Des Moines, Iowa, transmitting on 162.55 MHz. This broadcast originates from the National Weather Service at Des Moines, Iowa. The current time is 3 p.m. Central Daylight Time. Now for the official National Weather Service forecast for Des Moines and surrounding locations. West of today, mostly sunny. Near steady temperature in the upper 70s. Southeast winds around 5 miles an hour. Tonight, mostly cloudy. A chance of showers after midnight. Lows in the lower 60s. Southeast winds 5 to 10 miles an hour. Chance of rain 50%. Friday, mostly cloudy. A chance of showers, mainly in the morning. Highs in the mid-70s. Southeast winds 5 to 10 miles an hour. Chance of rain 50%. Friday night, mostly cloudy. Humid with lows in the mid-60s. Southeast winds 5 to 10 miles an hour. Saturday, partly sunny in the morning, then clearing. Not as cool. Humid with highs in the upper 80s. Southwest winds around 5 miles an hour. Heat index values up to 104 in the afternoon. Saturday night, mostly clear. Lows in the lower 70s. Heat index values up to 105 early until midnight. Sunday, mostly sunny. Highs in the lower 90s. Heat index values up to 110. Sunday night, mostly clear until midnight, then becoming partly cloudy. A slight chance of showers and thunderstorms. Lows in the mid-70s. Chance of rain 20%. Heat index values up to 110 early until midnight. Monday, sunny. Highs in the mid-90s. Heat index values up to 110 in the afternoon. Monday night, mostly clear. Lows in the lower 70s. Heat index values up to 110 early until midnight. Tuesday, mostly sunny. Highs around 90. Heat index values in the mid-90s. Tuesday night, partly cloudy with a slight chance of showers. A slight chance of thunderstorms after midnight. Lows in the upper 60s. Chance of rain 20%. Heat index values in the mid-90s early until midnight. Wednesday, sunny. Highs in the upper 80s. Heat index values in the mid-90s in the afternoon. Again, the forecast for Des Moines and surrounding locations for the rest of today, mostly sunny. Near steady temperature in the upper 70s. Southeast winds around 5 miles an hour. These are the 3 p.m. conditions for the Des Moines area. At the Des Moines Airport, it was partly sunny. The temperature was 76 degrees Fahrenheit, or 24 degrees Celsius, the dew point 57, and the relative humidity 51%. The wind was southeast at 9 miles an hour. The pressure was 30.16 inches and falling. Looking around the area, it was mostly sunny, with a temperature of 75 at Boone and 77 at Perry. It was partly sunny, with a temperature of 76 at Ames, 73 at Marshalltown, and 75 at Enkene. At Newton, it was sunny. Here are some conditions elsewhere in Iowa. It was mostly sunny, with a temperature of 75 at Mason City, 77 at Apama, and 76 at Lamoni. It was partly sunny, with a temperature of 78 at Spencer, 74 at Waterloo, 80 at Omaha Council Bluffs, and 79 at Sioux City. At the Quad Cities, it was cloudy, with a temperature of 73.
Now for a few weather conditions around the region. At Kansas City, it was cloudy. The temperature was 76 degrees. At Grand Island, it was cloudy. The temperature was 69 degrees. At Sioux Falls, it was cloudy. The temperature was 78 degrees. At Minneapolis, St. Paul, it was mostly sunny. The temperature was 78 degrees. Once again at 3 p.m., in Des Moines, it was partly sunny. The temperature was 76 degrees Fahrenheit, 24 degrees Celsius. Now here is the hazardous weather outlook for portions of central Iowa. For today and tonight, rain expands across the area this evening and overnight. Pockets of heavy rain are possible in southwest Iowa. The threat of severe weather is low. And now the extended outlook for the period Friday through Wednesday. Thunderstorms taper off through Friday morning. The threat of severe weather is low. Oppressive heat and humidity are likely to return this weekend and early next week. Heat index values may approach 105 degrees both Sunday and Monday. Spotter information statement. Spotter activation will not be needed. However, rainfall reports are always appreciated. 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The current time is 3:06 p.m. Central Daylight Time. Now for the official National Weather Service forecast for Des Moines and surrounding locations. Rest of today, mostly sunny. Near steady temperature in the upper 70s. Southeast winds around 5 miles an hour. Tonight, mostly cloudy. A chance of showers after midnight. Lows in the lower 60s. Southeast winds 5 to 10 miles an hour. Chance of rain 50%. Friday, mostly cloudy. A chance of showers, mainly in the morning. Highs in the mid-70s. Southeast winds 5 to 10 miles an hour. Chance of rain 50%. Friday night, mostly cloudy. Humid with lows in the mid-60s. Southeast winds 5 to 10 miles an hour. Saturday, partly sunny in the morning, then clearing. Not as cool. Humid with highs in the upper 80s. Southwest winds around 5 miles an hour. Heat index values up to 104 in the afternoon. Saturday night, mostly clear. Lows in the lower 70s. Heat index values up to 105 early until midnight. Sunday, mostly sunny. Highs in the lower 90s. Heat index values up to 110. Sunday night, mostly clear until midnight, then becoming partly cloudy. A slight chance of showers and thunderstorms. Lows in the mid-70s. Chance of rain 20%. Heat index values up to 110 early until midnight. Monday, sunny. Highs in the mid-90s. Heat index values up to 110 in the afternoon. Monday night, mostly clear. Lows in the lower 70s. Heat index values up to 110 early until midnight. Tuesday, mostly sunny. Highs around 90. Heat index values in the mid-90s. Tuesday night, partly cloudy with a slight chance of showers. A slight chance of thunderstorms after midnight. Lows in the upper 60s. Chance of rain 20%. Heat index values in the mid-90s early until midnight. Wednesday, sunny. Highs in the upper 80s. Heat index values in the mid-90s in the afternoon. Again, the forecast for Des Moines and surrounding locations for the rest of today, mostly sunny. Near steady temperature in the upper 70s. Southeast winds around 5 miles an hour. These are the 3 p.m. conditions for the Des Moines area. At the Des Moines Airport, it was partly sunny. The temperature was 76 degrees Fahrenheit, or 24 degrees Celsius, the dew point 57, and the relative humidity 51%. The wind was southeast at 9 miles an hour. The pressure was 30.16 inches and falling. Looking around the area, it was mostly sunny.
with a temperature of 75 at Boone and 77 at Perry. It was partly sunny, with a temperature of 76 at Ames, 73 at Marshalltown, and 75 at Enkinay. At Newton, it was sunny. Here are some conditions elsewhere in Iowa. It was mostly sunny, with a temperature of 75 at Mason City, 77 at Ottumwa, and 76 at Lamoni. It was partly sunny, with a temperature of 78 at Spencer, 74 at Waterloo, 80 at Omaha Council Bluffs, and 79 at Sioux City. At the Quad Cities, it was cloudy, with a temperature of 73. Now for a few weather conditions around the region. At Kansas City, it was cloudy. The temperature was 76 degrees. At Grand Island, it was cloudy. The temperature was 69 degrees. At Sioux Falls, it was cloudy. The temperature was 78 degrees. At Minneapolis-St. Paul, it was mostly sunny. The temperature was 78 degrees. Once again at 3 p.m. in Des Moines, it was partly sunny. The temperature was 76 degrees Fahrenheit, 24 degrees Celsius. These are the 3 p.m. conditions for the Des Moines area. At the Des Moines Airport, it was partly sunny. The temperature was 76 degrees Fahrenheit, or 24 degrees Celsius, the dew point 57, and the relative humidity 51%. The wind was southeast at 9 miles an hour. The pressure was 30.16 inches and falling. Looking around the area, it was mostly sunny, with a temperature of 75 at Boone and 77 at Perry. It was partly sunny, with a temperature of 76 at Ames, 73 at Marshalltown, and 75 at Enkinay. At Newton, it was sunny. Here are some conditions elsewhere in Iowa. It was mostly sunny, with a temperature of 75 at Mason City, 77 at Ottumwa, and 76 at Lamoni. It was partly sunny, with a temperature of 78 at Spencer, 74 at Waterloo, 80 at Omaha Council Bluffs, and 79 at Sioux City. At the Quad Cities, it was cloudy, with a temperature of 73. Now for a few weather conditions around the region. At Kansas City, it was cloudy. The temperature was 76 degrees. At Grand Island, it was cloudy. The temperature was 69 degrees. At Sioux Falls, it was cloudy. The temperature was 78 degrees. At Minneapolis-St. Paul, it was mostly sunny. The temperature was 78 degrees. Once again at 3 p.m. in Des Moines, it was partly sunny. The temperature was 76 degrees Fahrenheit, 24 degrees Celsius. Now here is the hazardous weather outlook for portions of central Iowa. For today and tonight, rain expands across the area this evening and overnight. Pockets of heavy rain are possible in southwest Iowa. The threat of severe weather is low. And now the extended outlook for the period Friday through Wednesday. Thunderstorms taper off through Friday morning. The threat of severe weather is low. Oppressive heat and humidity are likely to return this weekend and early next week. Heat index values may approach 105 degrees both Sunday and Monday. Spotter information statement. Spotter activation will not be needed. However, rainfall reports are always appreciated. This is NOAA All Hazards Weather Radio Station WXL 57 at Des Moines, Iowa, transmitting on 162.55 MHz. 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The current time is 3:13 p.m. Central Daylight Time. Now for the official National Weather Service forecast for Des Moines and surrounding locations. West of today, mostly sunny. Near steady temperature in the upper 70s. Southeast winds around 5 miles an hour. Tonight, mostly cloudy. A chance of showers after midnight. Lows in the lower 60s. Southeast winds 5 to 10 miles an hour. Chance of rain 50%. Friday, mostly cloudy. A chance of showers, mainly in the morning. Highs in the mid-70s. Southeast winds 5 to 10 miles an hour. Chance of rain 50%. Friday night, mostly cloudy. Humid with lows in the mid-60s. Southeast winds 5 to 10 miles an hour.
Saturday, partly sunny in the morning, then clearing. Not as cool. Humid with highs in the upper 80s. Southwest winds around 5 miles an hour. Heat index values up to 104 in the afternoon. Saturday night, mostly clear. Lows in the lower 70s. Heat index values up to 105 early until midnight. Sunday, mostly sunny. Highs in the lower 90s. Heat index values up to 110. Sunday night, mostly clear until midnight, then becoming partly cloudy. A slight chance of showers and thunderstorms. Lows in the mid-70s. Chance of rain 20%. Heat index values up to 110 early until midnight. Monday, sunny. Highs in the mid-90s. Heat index values up to 110 in the afternoon. Monday night, mostly clear. Lows in the lower 70s. Heat index values up to 110 early until midnight. Tuesday, mostly sunny. Highs around 90. Heat index values in the mid-90s. Tuesday night, partly cloudy with a slight chance of showers. A slight chance of thunderstorms after midnight. Lows in the upper 60s. Chance of rain 20%. Heat index values in the mid-90s early until midnight. Wednesday, sunny. Highs in the upper 80s. Heat index values in the mid-90s in the afternoon. Again, the forecast for Des Moines and surrounding locations for the rest of today, mostly sunny. Near steady temperature in the upper 70s. Southeast winds around 5 miles an hour. These are the 3 p.m. conditions for the Des Moines area. At the Des Moines airport, it was partly sunny. The temperature was 76 degrees Fahrenheit, or 24 degrees Celsius, the dew point 57, and the relative humidity 51%. The wind was southeast at 9 miles an hour. The pressure was 30.16 inches and falling. Looking around the area, it was mostly sunny, with a temperature of 75 at Boone and 77 at Perry. It was partly sunny, with a temperature of 76 at Ames, 73 at Marshalltown, and 75 at Enkenay. At Newton, it was sunny. Here are some conditions elsewhere in Iowa. It was mostly sunny, with a temperature of 75 at Mason City, 77 at Ottumwa, and 76 at Lamoni. It was partly sunny, with a temperature of 78 at Spencer, 74 at Waterloo, 80 at Omaha Council Bluffs, and 79 at Sioux City. At the Quad Cities, it was cloudy, with a temperature of 73. Now for a few weather conditions around the region. At Kansas City, it was cloudy. The temperature was 76 degrees. At Grand Island, it was cloudy. The temperature was 69 degrees. At Sioux Falls, it was cloudy. The temperature was 78 degrees. At Minneapolis, St. Paul, it was mostly sunny. The temperature was 78 degrees. Once again at 3 p.m. in Des Moines, it was partly sunny. The temperature was 76 degrees Fahrenheit, 24 degrees Celsius. Now here is the hazardous weather outlook for portions of central Iowa. For today and tonight, rain expands across the area this evening and overnight. Pockets of heavy rain are possible in southwest Iowa. The threat of severe weather is low. And now the extended outlook for the period Friday through Wednesday. Thunderstorms taper off through Friday morning. The threat of severe weather is low. Oppressive heat and humidity are likely to return this weekend and early next week. Heat index values may approach 105 degrees both Sunday and Monday. Spotter information statement. Spotter activation will not be needed. However, rainfall reports are always appreciated. 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This broadcast originates from the National Weather Service at Des Moines, Iowa. The current time is 3:19 p.m. Central Daylight Time. Now for the official National Weather Service forecast for Des Moines and surrounding locations. Rest of today, mostly sunny. Near steady temperature in the upper 70s.
southeast winds around 5 miles an hour. Tonight, mostly cloudy. A chance of showers after midnight. Lows in the lower 60s. Southeast winds 5 to 10 miles an hour. Chance of rain 50%. Friday, mostly cloudy. A chance of showers, mainly in the morning. Highs in the mid-70s. Southeast winds 5 to 10 miles an hour. Chance of rain 50%. Friday night, mostly cloudy. Humid with lows in the mid-60s. Southeast winds 5 to 10 miles an hour. Saturday, partly sunny in the morning, then clearing. Not as cool. Humid with highs in the upper 80s. Southwest winds around 5 miles an hour. Heat index values up to 104 in the afternoon. Saturday night, mostly clear. Lows in the lower 70s. Heat index values up to 105 early until midnight. Sunday, mostly sunny. Highs in the lower 90s. Heat index values up to 110. Sunday night, mostly clear until midnight, then becoming partly cloudy. A slight chance of showers and thunderstorms. Lows in the mid-70s. Chance of rain 20%. Heat index values up to 110 early until midnight. Monday, sunny. Highs in the mid-90s. Heat index values up to 110 in the afternoon. Monday night, mostly clear. Lows in the lower 70s. Heat index values up to 110 early until midnight. Tuesday, mostly sunny. Highs around 90. Heat index values in the mid-90s. Tuesday night, partly cloudy with a slight chance of showers. A slight chance of thunderstorms after midnight. Lows in the upper 60s. Chance of rain 20%. Heat index values in the mid-90s early until midnight. Wednesday, sunny. Highs in the upper 80s. Heat index values in the mid-90s in the afternoon. Again, the forecast for Des Moines and surrounding locations for the rest of today, mostly sunny. Near steady temperature in the upper 70s. Southeast winds around 5 miles an hour. These are the 3 p.m. conditions for the Des Moines area. At the Des Moines airport, it was partly sunny. The temperature was 76 degrees Fahrenheit, or 24 degrees Celsius, the dew point 57, and the relative humidity 51%. The wind was southeast at 9 miles an hour. The pressure was 30.16 inches and falling. Looking around the area, it was mostly sunny, with a temperature of 75 at Boone and 77 at Perry. It was partly sunny, with a temperature of 76 at Ames, 73 at Marshalltown, and 75 at Enkenay. At Newton, it was sunny. Here are some conditions elsewhere in Iowa. It was mostly sunny, with a temperature of 75 at Mason City, 77 at Ottumwa, and 76 at Lamoni. It was partly sunny, with a temperature of 78 at Spencer, 74 at Waterloo, 80 at Omaha Council Bluffs, and 79 at Sioux City. At the Quad Cities, it was cloudy, with a temperature of 73. Now for a few weather conditions around the region. At Kansas City, it was cloudy. The temperature was 76 degrees. At Grand Island, it was cloudy. The temperature was 69 degrees. At Sioux Falls, it was cloudy. The temperature was 78 degrees. At Minneapolis, St. Paul, it was mostly sunny. The temperature was 78 degrees. Once again at 3 p.m. in Des Moines, it was partly sunny. The temperature was 76 degrees Fahrenheit, 24 degrees Celsius. Now here is the hazardous weather outlook for portions of central Iowa. For today and tonight, rain expands across the area this evening and overnight. Pockets of heavy rain are possible in southwest Iowa. The threat of severe weather is low. And now the extended outlook for the period Friday through Wednesday. Thunderstorms taper off through Friday morning. The threat of severe weather is low. Oppressive heat and humidity are likely to return this weekend and early next week. Heat index values may approach 105 degrees both Sunday and Monday.
Spotter information statement. Spotter activation will not be needed. However, rainfall reports are always appreciated. This is NOAA All Hazards Weather Radio Station WXL 57 at Des Moines, Iowa, transmitting on 162.55 MHz. 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The current time is 3:25 p.m. Central Daylight Time. Now for the official National Weather Service forecast for Des Moines and surrounding locations. West of today, mostly sunny. Near steady temperature in the upper 70s. Southeast winds around 5 miles an hour. Tonight, mostly cloudy. A chance of showers after midnight. Lows in the lower 60s. Southeast winds 5 to 10 miles an hour. Chance of rain 50%. Friday, mostly cloudy. A chance of showers, mainly in the morning. Highs in the mid-70s. Southeast winds 5 to 10 miles an hour. Chance of rain 50%. Friday night, mostly cloudy. Humid with lows in the mid-60s. Southeast winds 5 to 10 miles an hour. Saturday, partly sunny in the morning, then clearing. Not as cool. Humid with highs in the upper 80s. Southwest winds around 5 miles an hour. Heat index values up to 104 in the afternoon. Saturday night, mostly clear. Lows in the lower 70s. Heat index values up to 105 early until midnight. Sunday, mostly sunny. Highs in the lower 90s. Heat index values up to 110. Sunday night, mostly clear until midnight, then becoming partly cloudy. A slight chance of showers and thunderstorms. Lows in the mid-70s. Chance of rain 20%. Heat index values up to 110 early until midnight. Monday, sunny. Highs in the mid-90s. Heat index values up to 110 in the afternoon. Monday night, mostly clear. Lows in the lower 70s. Heat index values up to 110 early until midnight. Tuesday, mostly sunny. Highs around 90. Heat index values in the mid-90s. Tuesday night, partly cloudy with a slight chance of showers. A slight chance of thunderstorms after midnight. Lows in the upper 60s. Chance of rain 20%. Heat index values in the mid-90s early until midnight. Wednesday, sunny. Highs in the upper 80s. Heat index values in the mid-90s in the afternoon. Again, the forecast for Des Moines and surrounding locations for the rest of today, mostly sunny. Near steady temperature in the upper 70s. Southeast winds around 5 miles an hour. These are the 3 p.m. conditions for the Des Moines area. At the Des Moines Airport, it was partly sunny. The temperature was 76 degrees Fahrenheit, or 24 degrees Celsius, the dew point 57, and the relative humidity 51%. The wind was southeast at 9 miles an hour. The pressure was 30.16 inches and falling. Looking around the area, it was mostly sunny, with a temperature of 75 at Boone and 77 at Perry. It was partly sunny, with a temperature of 76 at Ames, 73 at Marshalltown, and 75 at Enkene. At Newton, it was sunny. Here are some conditions elsewhere in Iowa. It was mostly sunny, with a temperature of 75 at Mason City, 77 at Ottumwa, and 76 at Lamoni. It was partly sunny, with a temperature of 78 at Spencer, 74 at Waterloo, 80 at Omaha Council Bluffs, and 79 at Sioux City. At the Quad Cities, it was cloudy, with a temperature of 73. Now for a few weather conditions around the region. At Kansas City, it was cloudy. The temperature was 76 degrees. At Grand Island, it was cloudy. The temperature was 69 degrees. At Sioux Falls, it was cloudy. The temperature was 78 degrees. At Minneapolis-St. Paul, it was mostly sunny. The temperature was 78 degrees. Once again at 3 p.m. in Des Moines, it was partly sunny.
the temperature was 76 degrees Fahrenheit, 24 degrees Celsius. Now here is the hazardous weather outlook for portions of central Iowa. For today and tonight, rain expands across the area this evening and overnight. Pockets of heavy rain are possible in southwest Iowa. The threat of severe weather is low. And now the extended outlook for the period Friday through Wednesday. Thunderstorms taper off through Friday morning. The threat of severe weather is low. Oppressive heat and humidity are likely to return this weekend and early next week. Heat index values may approach 105 degrees both Sunday and Monday. Spotter information statement. Spotter activation will not be needed. However, rainfall reports are always appreciated. 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This broadcast originates from the National Weather Service at Des Moines, Iowa. The current time is 3:30 p.m. Central Daylight Time. Now for the official National Weather Service forecast for Des Moines and surrounding locations. West of today, mostly sunny. Near steady temperature in the upper 70s. Southeast winds around 5 miles an hour. Tonight, mostly cloudy. A chance of showers after midnight. Lows in the lower 60s. Southeast winds 5 to 10 miles an hour. Chance of rain 50%. Friday, mostly cloudy. A chance of showers, mainly in the morning. Highs in the mid-70s. Southeast winds 5 to 10 miles an hour. Chance of rain 50%. Friday night, mostly cloudy. Humid with lows in the mid-60s. Southeast winds 5 to 10 miles an hour. Saturday, partly sunny in the morning, then clearing. Not as cool. Humid with highs in the upper 80s. Southwest winds around 5 miles an hour. Heat index values up to 104 in the afternoon. Saturday night, mostly clear. Lows in the lower 70s. Heat index values up to 105 early until midnight. Sunday, mostly sunny. Highs in the lower 90s. Heat index values up to 110. Sunday night, mostly clear until midnight, then becoming partly cloudy. A slight chance of showers and thunderstorms. Lows in the mid-70s. Chance of rain 20%. Heat index values up to 110 early until midnight. Monday, sunny. Highs in the mid-90s. Heat index values up to 110 in the afternoon. Monday night, mostly clear. Lows in the lower 70s. Heat index values up to 110 early until midnight. Tuesday, mostly sunny. Highs around 90. Heat index values in the mid-90s. Tuesday night, partly cloudy with a slight chance of showers. A slight chance of thunderstorms after midnight. Lows in the upper 60s. Chance of rain 20%. Heat index values in the mid-90s early until midnight. Wednesday, sunny. Highs in the upper 80s. Heat index values in the mid-90s in the afternoon. Again, the forecast for Des Moines and surrounding locations for the rest of today, mostly sunny. Near steady temperature in the upper 70s. Southeast winds around 5 miles an hour. These are the 3 p.m. conditions for the Des Moines area. At the Des Moines Airport, it was partly sunny. The temperature was 76 degrees Fahrenheit, or 24 degrees Celsius, the dew point 57, and the relative humidity 51%. The wind was southeast at 9 miles an hour. The pressure was 30.16 inches and falling. Looking around the area, it was mostly sunny, with a temperature of 75 at Boone and 77 at Perry. It was partly sunny, with a temperature of 76 at Ames, 73 at Marshalltown, and 75 at Enkene. At Newton, it was sunny. Here are some conditions elsewhere in Iowa. It was mostly sunny, with a temperature of 75 at Mason City, 77 at Ithamwa, and 76 at Lamoni. It was partly sunny, with a temperature of 78 at Spencer, 74 at Waterloo,
80 at Omaha Council Bluffs and 79 at Sioux City. At the Quad Cities, it was cloudy with a temperature of 73. Now for a few weather conditions around the region. At Kansas City, it was cloudy. The temperature was 76 degrees. At Grand Island, it was cloudy. The temperature was 69 degrees. At Sioux Falls, it was cloudy. The temperature was 78 degrees. At Minneapolis, St. Paul, it was mostly sunny. The temperature was 78 degrees. Once again at 3 p.m. in Des Moines, it was partly sunny. The temperature was 76 degrees Fahrenheit, 24 degrees Celsius. Now here is the hazardous weather outlook for portions of central Iowa. For today and tonight, rain expands across the area this evening and overnight. Pockets of heavy rain are possible in southwest Iowa. The threat of severe weather is low. And now the extended outlook for the period Friday through Wednesday. Thunderstorms taper off through Friday morning. The threat of severe weather is low. Oppressive heat and humidity are likely to return this weekend and early next week. Heat index values may approach 105 degrees both Sunday and Monday. Spotter information statement. Spotter activation will not be needed. However, rainfall reports are always appreciated. This is NOAA All Hazards Weather Radio Station WXL 57 at Des Moines, Iowa, transmitting on 162.55 MHz. This broadcast originates from the National Weather Service at Des Moines, Iowa. The current time is 3:36 p.m. Central Daylight Time. Now for the official National Weather Service forecast for Des Moines and surrounding locations. Rest of today, mostly sunny. Near steady temperature in the upper 70s. Southeast winds around 5 miles an hour. Tonight, mostly cloudy. A chance of showers after midnight. Lows in the lower 60s. Southeast winds 5 to 10 miles an hour. Chance of rain 50%. Friday, mostly cloudy. A chance of showers, mainly in the morning. Highs in the mid-70s. Southeast winds 5 to 10 miles an hour. Chance of rain 50%. Friday night, mostly cloudy. Humid with lows in the mid-60s. Southeast winds 5 to 10 miles an hour. Saturday, partly sunny in the morning, then clearing. Not as cool. Humid with highs in the upper 80s. Southwest winds around 5 miles an hour. Heat index values up to 104 in the afternoon. Saturday night, mostly clear. Lows in the lower 70s. Heat index values up to 105 early until midnight. Sunday, mostly sunny. Highs in the lower 90s. Heat index values up to 110. Sunday night, mostly clear until midnight, then becoming partly cloudy. A slight chance of showers and thunderstorms. Lows in the mid-70s. Chance of rain 20%. Heat index values up to 110 early until midnight. Monday, sunny. Highs in the mid-90s. Heat index values up to 110 in the afternoon. Monday night, mostly clear. Lows in the lower 70s. Heat index values up to 110 early until midnight. Tuesday, mostly sunny. Highs around 90. Heat index values in the mid-90s. Tuesday night, partly cloudy with a slight chance of showers. A slight chance of thunderstorms after midnight. Lows in the upper 60s. Chance of rain 20%. Heat index values in the mid-90s early until midnight. Wednesday, sunny. Highs in the upper 80s. Heat index values in the mid-90s in the afternoon. Again, the forecast for Des Moines and surrounding locations for the rest of today, mostly sunny. Near steady temperature in the upper 70s. Southeast winds around 5 miles an hour. These are the 3 p.m. conditions for the Des Moines area. At the Des Moines Airport, it was partly sunny. The temperature was 76 degrees Fahrenheit, or 24 degrees Celsius, the dew point 57, and the relative humidity 51%. The wind was southeast at 9 miles an hour.
The pressure was 30.16 inches and falling. Looking around the area, it was mostly sunny, with a temperature of 75 at Boone and 77 at Parry. It was partly sunny, with a temperature of 76 at Ames, 73 at Marshalltown, and 75 at Enkinay. At Newton, it was sunny. Here are some conditions elsewhere in Iowa. It was mostly sunny, with a temperature of 75 at Mason City, 77 at Ottumwa, and 76 at Lamoni. It was partly sunny, with a temperature of 78 at Spencer, 74 at Waterloo, 80 at Omaha Council Bluffs, and 79 at Sioux City. At the Quad Cities, it was cloudy, with a temperature of 73. Now for a few weather conditions around the region. At Kansas City, it was cloudy. The temperature was 76 degrees. At Grand Island, it was cloudy. The temperature was 69 degrees. At Sioux Falls, it was cloudy. The temperature was 78 degrees. At Minneapolis-St. Paul, it was mostly sunny. The temperature was 78 degrees. Once again at 3 p.m. in Des Moines, it was partly sunny. The temperature was 76 degrees Fahrenheit, 24 degrees Celsius. Now here is the hazardous weather outlook for portions of central Iowa. For today and tonight, rain expands across the area this evening and overnight. Pockets of heavy rain are possible in southwest Iowa. The threat of severe weather is low. And now the extended outlook for the period Friday through Wednesday. Thunderstorms taper off through Friday morning. The threat of severe weather is low. Oppressive heat and humidity are likely to return this weekend and early next week. Heat index values may approach 105 degrees both Sunday and Monday. Spotter information statement. Spotter activation will not be needed. However, rainfall reports are always appreciated. This is NOAA All Hazards Weather Radio Station WXL 57 at Des Moines, Iowa, transmitting on 162.55 MHz. This broadcast originates from the National Weather Service at Des Moines, Iowa. The current time is 3:41 p.m. Central Daylight Time. Now for the official National Weather Service forecast for Des Moines and surrounding locations. West of today, mostly sunny. Near steady temperature in the upper 70s. Southeast winds around 5 miles an hour. Tonight, mostly cloudy. A chance of showers after midnight. Lows in the lower 60s. Southeast winds 5 to 10 miles an hour. Chance of rain 50%. Friday, mostly cloudy. A chance of showers, mainly in the morning. Highs in the mid-70s. Southeast winds 5 to 10 miles an hour. Chance of rain 50%. Friday night, mostly cloudy. Humid with lows in the mid-60s. Southeast winds 5 to 10 miles an hour. Saturday, partly sunny in the morning, then clearing. Not as cool. Humid with highs in the upper 80s. Southwest winds around 5 miles an hour. Heat index values up to 104 in the afternoon. Saturday night, mostly clear. Lows in the lower 70s. Heat index values up to 105 early until midnight. Sunday, mostly sunny. Highs in the lower 90s. Heat index values up to 110. Sunday night, mostly clear until midnight, then becoming partly cloudy. A slight chance of showers and thunderstorms. Lows in the mid-70s. Chance of rain 20%. Heat index values up to 110 early until midnight. Monday, sunny. Highs in the mid-90s. Heat index values up to 110 in the afternoon. Monday night, mostly clear. Lows in the lower 70s. Heat index values up to 110 early until midnight. Tuesday, mostly sunny. Highs around 90. Heat index values in the mid-90s. Tuesday night, partly cloudy with a slight chance of showers. A slight chance of thunderstorms after midnight. Lows in the upper 60s. Chance of rain 20%. Heat index values in the mid-90s early until midnight. Wednesday, sunny.
highs in the upper 80s. Heat index values in the mid-90s in the afternoon. Again, the forecast for Des Moines and surrounding locations for the rest of today, mostly sunny. Near steady temperature in the upper 70s. Southeast winds around 5 miles an hour. These are the 3 p.m. conditions for the Des Moines area. At the Des Moines airport, it was partly sunny. The temperature was 76 degrees Fahrenheit, or 24 degrees Celsius, the dew point 57, and the relative humidity 51%. The wind was southeast at 9 miles an hour. The pressure was 30.16 inches and falling. Looking around the area, it was mostly sunny, with a temperature of 75 at Boone and 77 at Perry. It was partly sunny, with a temperature of 76 at Ames, 73 at Marshalltown, and 75 at Enkenay. At Newton, it was sunny. Here are some conditions elsewhere in Iowa. It was mostly sunny, with a temperature of 75 at Mason City, 77 at Ipamah, and 76 at Lamoni. It was partly sunny, with a temperature of 78 at Spencer, 74 at Waterloo, 80 at Omaha Council Bluffs, and 79 at Sioux City. At the Quad Cities, it was cloudy, with a temperature of 73. Now for a few weather conditions around the region. At Kansas City, it was cloudy. The temperature was 76 degrees. At Grand Island, it was cloudy. The temperature was 69 degrees. At Sioux Falls, it was cloudy. The temperature was 78 degrees. At Minneapolis, St. Paul, it was mostly sunny. The temperature was 78 degrees. Once again at 3 p.m. in Des Moines, it was partly sunny. The temperature was 76 degrees Fahrenheit, 24 degrees Celsius. Now here is the hazardous weather outlook for portions of central Iowa. For today and tonight, rain expands across the area this evening and overnight. Pockets of heavy rain are possible in southwest Iowa. The threat of severe weather is low. And now the extended outlook for the period Friday through Wednesday. Thunderstorms taper off through Friday morning. The threat of severe weather is low. Oppressive heat and humidity are likely to return this weekend and early next week. Heat index values may approach 105 degrees both Sunday and Monday. Spotter information statement. Spotter activation will not be needed. However, rainfall reports are always appreciated. 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The current time is 3:47 p.m. Central Daylight Time. Now for the official National Weather Service forecast for Des Moines and surrounding locations. Rest of today, mostly sunny. Near steady temperature in the upper 70s. Southeast winds around 5 miles an hour. Tonight, mostly cloudy. A chance of showers after midnight. Lows in the lower 60s. Southeast winds 5 to 10 miles an hour. Chance of rain 50%. Friday, mostly cloudy. A chance of showers, mainly in the morning. Highs in the mid 70s. Southeast winds 5 to 10 miles an hour. Chance of rain 50%. Friday night, mostly cloudy. Humid with lows in the mid-60s. Southeast winds 5 to 10 miles an hour. Saturday, partly sunny in the morning, then clearing. Not as cool. Humid with highs in the upper 80s. Southwest winds around 5 miles an hour. Heat index values up to 104 in the afternoon. Saturday night, mostly clear. Lows in the lower 70s. Heat index values up to 105 early until midnight. Sunday, mostly sunny. Highs in the lower 90s. Heat index values up to 110. Sunday night, mostly clear until midnight, then becoming partly cloudy. A slight chance of showers and thunderstorms. Lows in the mid-70s. Chance of rain 20%. Heat index values up to 110 early until midnight. Monday, sunny. Highs in the mid-90s.
heat index values up to 110 in the afternoon. Monday night, mostly clear. Lows in the lower 70s. Heat index values up to 110 early until midnight. Tuesday, mostly sunny. Highs around 90. Heat index values in the mid-90s. Tuesday night, partly cloudy with a slight chance of showers. A slight chance of thunderstorms after midnight. Lows in the upper 60s. Chance of rain 20%. Heat index values in the mid-90s early until midnight. Wednesday, sunny. Highs in the upper 80s. Heat index values in the mid-90s in the afternoon. Again, the forecast for Des Moines and surrounding locations for the rest of today, mostly sunny. Near steady temperature in the upper 70s. Southeast winds around 5 miles an hour. These are the 3 p.m. conditions for the Des Moines area. At the Des Moines airport, it was partly sunny. The temperature was 76 degrees Fahrenheit, or 24 degrees Celsius, the dew point 57, and the relative humidity 51%. The wind was southeast at 9 miles an hour. The pressure was 30.16 inches and falling. Looking around the area, it was mostly sunny, with a temperature of 75 at Boone and 77 at Perry. It was partly sunny, with a temperature of 76 at Ames, 73 at Marshalltown, and 75 at Enkenay. At Newton, it was sunny. Here are some conditions elsewhere in Iowa. It was mostly sunny, with a temperature of 75 at Mason City, 77 at Ottumwa, and 76 at Lamoni. It was partly sunny, with a temperature of 78 at Spencer, 74 at Waterloo, 80 at Omaha Council Bluffs, and 79 at Sioux City. At the Quad Cities, it was cloudy, with a temperature of 73. Now for a few weather conditions around the region. At Kansas City, it was cloudy. The temperature was 76 degrees. At Grand Island, it was cloudy. The temperature was 69 degrees. At Sioux Falls, it was cloudy. The temperature was 78 degrees. At Minneapolis-St. Paul, it was mostly sunny. The temperature was 78 degrees. Once again at 3 p.m. in Des Moines, it was partly sunny. The temperature was 76 degrees Fahrenheit, 24 degrees Celsius. Now here is the hazardous weather outlook for portions of central Iowa. For today and tonight, rain expand across the area this evening and overnight. Pockets of heavy rain are possible in southwest Iowa. The threat of severe weather is low. And now the extended outlook for the period Friday through Wednesday. Thunderstorms taper off through Friday morning. The threat of severe weather is low. Oppressive heat and humidity are likely to return this weekend and early next week. Heat index values may approach 105 degrees both Sunday and Monday. Spotter information statement. Spotter activation will not be needed. However, rainfall reports are always appreciated. 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The current time is 3:53 p.m. Central Daylight Time. Now for the official National Weather Service forecast for Des Moines and surrounding locations. Rest of today, mostly sunny. Near steady temperature in the upper 70s. Southeast winds around 5 miles an hour. Tonight, mostly cloudy. A chance of showers after midnight. Lows in the lower 60s. Southeast winds 5 to 10 miles an hour. Chance of rain 50%. Friday, mostly cloudy. A chance of showers, mainly in the morning. Highs in the mid-70s. Southeast winds 5 to 10 miles an hour. Chance of rain 50%. Friday night, mostly cloudy. Humid with lows in the mid-60s. Southeast winds 5 to 10 miles an hour. Saturday, partly sunny in the morning, then clearing. Not as cool. Humid with highs in the upper 80s. Southwest winds around 5 miles an hour. Heat index values up to 104 in the afternoon. Saturday night,
mostly clear. Lows in the lower 70s. Heat index values up to 105 early until midnight. Sunday, mostly sunny. Highs in the lower 90s. Heat index values up to 110.

partly cloudy with a slight chance of showers. A slight chance of thunderstorms after midnight. Lows in the upper 60s. Chance of rain 20%. Heat index values in the mid-90s early until midnight. Wednesday, sunny. Highs in the upper 80s. Heat index values in the mid-90s in the afternoon. Again, the forecast for Des Moines and surrounding locations for the rest of today, mostly sunny. Near steady temperature in the upper 70s. Southeast winds around 5 miles an hour. These are the 3 p.m. conditions for the Des Moines area. At the Des Moines airport, it was partly sunny. The temperature was 76 degrees Fahrenheit, or 24 degrees Celsius, the dew point 57, and the relative humidity 51%. The wind was southeast at 9 miles an hour. The pressure was 30.16 inches and falling. Looking around the area, it was mostly sunny, with a temperature of 75 at Boone and 77 at Perry. It was partly sunny, with a temperature of 76 at Ames, 73 at Marshalltown, and 75 at Enkenay. At Newton, it was sunny. Here are some conditions elsewhere in Iowa. It was mostly sunny, with a temperature of 75 at Mason City, 77 at Ottumwa, and 76 at Lamoni. It was partly sunny, with a temperature of 78 at Spencer, 74 at Waterloo, 80 at Omaha Council Bluffs, and 79 at Sioux City. At the Quad Cities, it was cloudy, with a temperature of 73. Now for a few weather conditions around the region. At Kansas City, it was cloudy. The temperature was 76 degrees. At Grand Island, it was cloudy. The temperature was 69 degrees. At Sioux Falls, it was cloudy. The temperature was 78 degrees. At Minneapolis, St. Paul, it was mostly sunny. The temperature was 78 degrees. Once again at 3 p.m. in Des Moines, it was partly sunny. The temperature was 76 degrees Fahrenheit, 24 degrees Celsius. Now here is the hazardous weather outlook for portions of central Iowa. For today and tonight, rain expands across the area this evening and overnight. Pockets of heavy rain are possible in southwest Iowa. The threat of severe weather is low. And now the extended outlook for the period Friday through Wednesday. Thunderstorms taper off through Friday morning. The threat of severe weather is low. Oppressive heat and humidity are likely to return this weekend and early next week. Heat index values may approach 105 degrees both Sunday and Monday. Spotter information statement. Spotter activation will not be needed. However, rainfall reports are always appreciated. 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This broadcast originates from the National Weather Service at Des Moines, Iowa. The current time is 3:58 p.m. Central Daylight Time. Now for the official National Weather Service forecast for Des Moines and surrounding locations. West of today, mostly sunny. Near steady temperature in the upper 70s. Southeast winds around 5 miles an hour. Tonight, mostly cloudy. A chance of showers after midnight. Lows in the lower 60s. Southeast winds 5 to 10 miles an hour. Chance of rain 50%. Friday, mostly cloudy. A chance of showers, mainly in the morning. Highs in the mid-70s. Southeast winds 5 to 10 miles an hour. Chance of rain 50%. Friday night, mostly cloudy. Humid with lows in the mid-60s. Southeast winds 5 to 10 miles an hour. Saturday, partly sunny in the morning, then clearing. Not as cool. Humid with highs in the upper 80s. Southwest winds around 5 miles an hour. Heat index values up to 104 in the afternoon. Saturday night, mostly clear. Lows in the lower 70s. Heat index values up to 105 early until midnight. Sunday, mostly sunny. Highs in the lower 90s. Heat index values up to 110. Sunday night, mostly clear until midnight, then becoming partly cloudy.

a slight chance of showers and thunderstorms. Lows in the mid-70s. Chance of rain 20%. Heat index values up to 110 early until midnight. Monday, sunny. Highs in the mid-90s. Heat index values up to 110 in the afternoon. Monday night, mostly clear. Lows in the lower 70s. Heat index values up to 110 early until midnight. Tuesday, mostly sunny. Highs around 90. Heat index values in the mid-90s. Tuesday night, partly cloudy with a slight chance of showers. A slight chance of thunderstorms after midnight. Lows in the upper 60s. Chance of rain 20%. Heat index values in the mid-90s early until midnight. Wednesday, sunny. Highs in the upper 80s. Heat index values in the mid-90s in the afternoon. Again, the forecast for Des Moines and surrounding locations for the rest of today, mostly sunny. Near steady temperature in the upper 70s. Southeast winds around 5 miles an hour. These are the 3 p.m. conditions for the Des Moines area. At the Des Moines airport, it was partly sunny. The temperature was 76 degrees Fahrenheit, or 24 degrees Celsius, the dew point 57, and the relative humidity 51%. The wind was southeast at 9 miles an hour. The pressure was 30.16 inches and falling. Looking around the area, it was mostly sunny, with a temperature of 75 at Boone and 77 at Perry. It was partly sunny, with a temperature of 76 at Ames, 73 at Marshalltown, and 75 at Enkenay. At Newton, it was sunny. Here are some conditions elsewhere in Iowa. It was mostly sunny, with a temperature of 75 at Mason City, 77 at Ithaca, and 76 at Lamoni. It was partly sunny, with a temperature of 78 at Spencer, 74 at Waterloo, 80 at Omaha Council Bluffs, and 79 at Sioux City. At the Quad Cities, it was cloudy, with a temperature of 73. Now for a few weather conditions around the region. At Kansas City, it was cloudy. The temperature was 76 degrees. At Grand Island, it was cloudy. The temperature was 69 degrees. At Sioux Falls, it was cloudy. The temperature was 78 degrees. At Minneapolis, St. Paul, it was mostly sunny. The temperature was 78 degrees. Once again at 3 p.m. in Des Moines, it was partly sunny. The temperature was 76 degrees Fahrenheit, 24 degrees Celsius. These are the 4 p.m. conditions for the Des Moines area. At the Des Moines airport, it was mostly sunny. The temperature was 76 degrees Fahrenheit, or 24 degrees Celsius, the dew point 58, and the relative humidity 53%. The wind was southeast at 9 miles an hour. The pressure was 30.15 inches and falling. Looking around the area, at Perry, it was sunny, with a temperature of 78. It was mostly sunny, with a temperature of 77 at Ames, and 75 at Enkenay. It was partly sunny, with a temperature of 75 at Boone, and 76 at Marshalltown. At Newton, it was mostly sunny. Here are some conditions elsewhere in Iowa. It was mostly sunny, with a temperature of 80 at Spencer, and 76 at Mason City. It was partly sunny, with a temperature of 75 at Waterloo, 77 at Ithaca, 77 at Lamoni, 80 at Omaha Council Bluffs, and 79 at Sioux City. At the Quad Cities, it was cloudy, with a temperature of 73. Now for a few weather conditions around the region. At Kansas City, it was cloudy. The temperature was 75 degrees. At Grand Island, it was cloudy. The temperature was 70 degrees. At Sioux Falls, it was cloudy. The temperature was 76 degrees. At Minneapolis, St. Paul, it was partly sunny. The temperature was 78 degrees. Once again at 4 p.m. in Des Moines, it was mostly sunny. The temperature was 76 degrees Fahrenheit, 24 degrees Celsius. Now here is the hazardous weather outlook for portions of central Iowa. For tonight, rain expands across the area this evening and overnight.
pockets of heavy rain are possible in southwest Iowa. The threat of severe weather is low. And now the extended outlook for the period Friday through Wednesday. Thunderstorms taper off through Friday morning. The threat of severe weather is low. Oppressive heat and humidity are likely to return this weekend and early next week. Heat index values may approach 105 degrees both Sunday and Monday. There is a slight risk for severe weather in northeast Iowa on Sunday. Thunderstorm chances continue into Monday. Spotter information statement. Spotter activation will not be needed at this time. 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The current time is 4:06 p.m. Central Daylight Time. Now for the official National Weather Service forecast for Des Moines and surrounding locations. Rest of today, mostly sunny. Near steady temperature in the upper 70s. Southeast winds around 5 miles an hour. Tonight, mostly cloudy. A chance of showers after midnight. Lows in the lower 60s. Southeast winds 5 to 10 miles an hour. Chance of rain 50%. Friday, mostly cloudy. A chance of showers, mainly in the morning. Highs in the mid-70s. Southeast winds 5 to 10 miles an hour. Chance of rain 50%. Friday night, mostly cloudy. Humid with lows in the mid-60s. Southeast winds 5 to 10 miles an hour. Saturday, partly sunny in the morning, then clearing. Not as cool. Humid with highs in the upper 80s. Southwest winds around 5 miles an hour. Heat index values up to 104 in the afternoon. Saturday night, mostly clear. Lows in the lower 70s. Heat index values up to 105 early until midnight. Sunday, mostly sunny. Highs in the lower 90s. Heat index values up to 110. Sunday night, mostly clear until midnight, then becoming partly cloudy. A slight chance of showers and thunderstorms. Lows in the mid-70s. Chance of rain 20%. Heat index values up to 110 early until midnight. Monday, sunny. Highs in the mid-90s. Heat index values up to 110 in the afternoon. Monday night, mostly clear. Lows in the lower 70s. Heat index values up to 110 early until midnight. Tuesday, mostly sunny. Highs around 90. Heat index values in the mid-90s. Tuesday night, partly cloudy with a slight chance of showers. A slight chance of thunderstorms after midnight. Lows in the upper 60s. Chance of rain 20%. Heat index values in the mid-90s early until midnight. Wednesday, sunny. Highs in the upper 80s. Heat index values in the mid-90s in the afternoon. Again, the forecast for Des Moines and surrounding locations for the rest of today, mostly sunny. Near steady temperature in the upper 70s. Southeast winds around 5 miles an hour. These are the 4 p.m. conditions for the Des Moines area. At the Des Moines Airport, it was mostly sunny. The temperature was 76 degrees Fahrenheit, or 24 degrees Celsius, the dew point 58, and the relative humidity 53%. The wind was southeast at 9 miles an hour. The pressure was 30.15 inches and falling. Looking around the area, at Perry, it was sunny, with a temperature of 78. It was mostly sunny, with a temperature of 77 at Ames and 75 at Enkene. It was partly sunny, with a temperature of 75 at Boone and 76 at Marshalltown. At Newton, it was mostly sunny. Here are some conditions elsewhere in Iowa. It was mostly sunny, with a temperature of 80 at Spencer and 76 at Mason City. It was partly sunny, with a temperature of 75 at Waterloo, 77 at Ottumwa, 77 at Lamoni, 80 at Omaha Council Bluffs, and 79 at Sioux City. At the Quad Cities,
it was cloudy with a temperature of 73. Now for a few weather conditions around the region. At Kansas City, it was cloudy. The temperature was 75 degrees. At Grand Island, it was cloudy. The temperature was 70 degrees. At Sioux Falls, it was cloudy. The temperature was 76 degrees. At Minneapolis, St. Paul, it was partly sunny. The temperature was 78 degrees. Once again at 4 p.m., in Des Moines, it was mostly sunny. The temperature was 76 degrees Fahrenheit, 24 degrees Celsius. These are the 4 p.m. conditions for the Des Moines area. At the Des Moines airport, it was mostly sunny. The temperature was 76 degrees Fahrenheit, or 24 degrees Celsius, the dew point 58, and the relative humidity 53%. The wind was southeast at 9 miles an hour. The pressure was 30.15 inches and falling. Looking around the area, across central Iowa, skies ranged from mostly sunny to partly sunny. It was 75 at Boone, 77 at Ames, 76 at Marshalltown, 75 at Enkenay, and 78 at Perry. Here are some conditions elsewhere in Iowa. It was mostly sunny, with a temperature of 80 at Spencer and 76 at Mason City. It was partly sunny, with a temperature of 75 at Waterloo, 77 at Ottumwa, 77 at Lamoni, 80 at Omaha Council Bluffs, and 79 at Sioux City. At the Quad Cities, it was cloudy, with a temperature of 73. Now for a few weather conditions around the region. At Kansas City, it was cloudy. The temperature was 75 degrees. At Grand Island, it was cloudy. The temperature was 70 degrees. At Sioux Falls, it was cloudy. The temperature was 76 degrees. At Minneapolis, St. Paul, it was partly sunny. The temperature was 78 degrees. Once again at 4 p.m., in Des Moines, it was mostly sunny. The temperature was 76 degrees Fahrenheit, 24 degrees Celsius. Now here is the hazardous weather outlook for portions of central Iowa. For tonight, rain expands across the area this evening and overnight. Pockets of heavy rain are possible in southwest Iowa. The threat of severe weather is low. And now the extended outlook for the period Friday through Wednesday. Thunderstorms taper off through Friday morning. The threat of severe weather is low. Oppressive heat and humidity are likely to return this weekend and early next week. Heat index values may approach 105 degrees both Sunday and Monday. There is a slight risk for severe weather in northeast Iowa on Sunday. Thunderstorm chances continue into Monday. Spotter information statement. Spotter activation will not be needed at this time. 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The current time is 4:13 p.m. Central Daylight Time. Now for the official National Weather Service forecast for Des Moines and surrounding locations. Rest of today, mostly sunny. Near steady temperature in the upper 70s. Southeast winds around 5 miles an hour. Tonight, mostly cloudy. A chance of showers after midnight. Lows in the lower 60s. Southeast winds 5 to 10 miles an hour. Chance of rain 50%. Friday, mostly cloudy. A chance of showers, mainly in the morning. Highs in the mid-70s. Southeast winds 5 to 10 miles an hour. Chance of rain 50%. Friday night, mostly cloudy. Humid with lows in the mid-60s. Southeast winds 5 to 10 miles an hour. Saturday, partly sunny in the morning, then clearing. Not as cool. Humid with highs in the upper 80s. Southwest winds around 5 miles an hour. Heat index values up to 104 in the afternoon. Saturday night, mostly clear. Lows in the lower 70s. Heat index values up to 105 early until midnight. Sunday, mostly sunny. Highs in the lower 90s. Heat index values up to 110. Sunday night,
mostly clear until midnight, then becoming partly cloudy. A slight chance of showers and thunderstorms. Lows in the mid-70s. Chance of rain 20%. Heat index values up to 110 early until midnight. Monday, sunny. Highs in the mid-90s. Heat index values up to 110 in the afternoon. Monday night, mostly clear. Lows in the lower 70s. Heat index values up to 110 early until midnight. Tuesday, mostly sunny. Highs around 90. Heat index values in the mid-90s. Tuesday night, partly cloudy with a slight chance of showers. A slight chance of thunderstorms after midnight. Lows in the upper 60s. Chance of rain 20%. Heat index values in the mid-90s early until midnight. Wednesday, sunny. Highs in the upper 80s. Heat index values in the mid-90s in the afternoon. Again, the forecast for Des Moines and surrounding locations for the rest of today, mostly sunny. Near steady temperature in the upper 70s. Southeast winds around 5 miles an hour. These are the 4 p.m. conditions for the Des Moines area. At the Des Moines airport, it was mostly sunny. The temperature was 76 degrees Fahrenheit, or 24 degrees Celsius, the dew point 58, and the relative humidity 53%. The wind was southeast at 9 miles an hour. The pressure was 30.15 inches and falling. Looking around the area, across central Iowa, skies ranged from mostly sunny to partly sunny. It was 75 at Boone, 77 at Ames, 76 at Marshalltown, 75 at Enkene, and 78 at Perry. Here are some conditions elsewhere in Iowa. It was mostly sunny, with a temperature of 80 at Spencer and 76 at Mason City. It was partly sunny, with a temperature of 75 at Waterloo, 77 at Ithumla, 77 at Lamoni, 80 at Omaha Council Bluffs, and 79 at Sioux City. At the Quad Cities, it was cloudy, with a temperature of 73. Now for a few weather conditions around the region. At Kansas City, it was cloudy. The temperature was 75 degrees. At Grand Island, it was cloudy. The temperature was 70 degrees. At Sioux Falls, it was cloudy. The temperature was 76 degrees. At Minneapolis, St. Paul, it was partly sunny. The temperature was 78 degrees. Once again at 4 p.m., in Des Moines, it was mostly sunny. The temperature was 76 degrees Fahrenheit, 24 degrees Celsius. Now here is the hazardous weather outlook for portions of central Iowa. For tonight, rain expands across the area this evening and overnight. Pockets of heavy rain are possible in southwest Iowa. The threat of severe weather is low. And now the extended outlook for the period Friday through Wednesday. Thunderstorms taper off through Friday morning. The threat of severe weather is low. Oppressive heat and humidity are likely to return this weekend and early next week. Heat index values may approach 105 degrees both Sunday and Monday. There is a slight risk for severe weather in northeast Iowa on Sunday. Thunderstorm chances continue into Monday. Spotter information statement. Spotter activation will not be needed at this time. 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The current time is 4:19 p.m. Central Daylight Time. Now for the official National Weather Service forecast for Des Moines and surrounding locations. Rest of today, mostly sunny. Near steady temperature in the upper 70s. Southeast winds around 5 miles an hour. Tonight, mostly cloudy. A chance of showers after midnight. Lows in the lower 60s. Southeast winds 5 to 10 miles an hour. Chance of rain 50%. Friday, mostly cloudy. A chance of showers, mainly in the morning. Highs in the mid-70s. Southeast winds 5 to 10 miles an hour. Chance of rain 50%. Friday night, mostly cloudy.
Humid with lows in the mid-60s. Southeast winds 5 to 10 miles an hour. Saturday, partly sunny in the morning, then clearing. Not as cool. Humid with highs in the upper 80s. Southwest winds around 5 miles an hour. Heat index values up to 104 in the afternoon. Saturday night, mostly clear. Lows in the lower 70s. Heat index values up to 105 early until midnight. Sunday, mostly sunny. Highs in the lower 90s. Heat index values up to 110. Sunday night, mostly clear until midnight, then becoming partly cloudy. A slight chance of showers and thunderstorms. Lows in the mid-70s. Chance of rain 20%. Heat index values up to 110 early until midnight. Monday, sunny. Highs in the mid-90s. Heat index values up to 110 in the afternoon. Monday night, mostly clear. Lows in the lower 70s. Heat index values up to 110 early until midnight. Tuesday, mostly sunny. Highs around 90. Heat index values in the mid-90s. Tuesday night, partly cloudy with a slight chance of showers. A slight chance of thunderstorms after midnight. Lows in the upper 60s. Chance of rain 20%. Heat index values in the mid-90s early until midnight. Wednesday, sunny. Highs in the upper 80s. Heat index values in the mid-90s in the afternoon. Again, the forecast for Des Moines and surrounding locations for the rest of today, mostly sunny. Near steady temperature in the upper 70s. Southeast winds around 5 miles an hour. These are the 4 p.m. conditions for the Des Moines area. At the Des Moines airport, it was mostly sunny. The temperature was 76 degrees Fahrenheit, or 24 degrees Celsius, the dew point 58, and the relative humidity 53%. The wind was southeast at 9 miles an hour. The pressure was 30.15 inches and falling. Looking around the area, across central Iowa, skies ranged from mostly sunny to partly sunny. It was 75 at Boone, 77 at Ames, 76 at Marshalltown, 75 at Enkene, and 78 at Perry. Here are some conditions elsewhere in Iowa. It was mostly sunny, with a temperature of 80 at Spencer and 76 at Mason City. It was partly sunny, with a temperature of 75 at Waterloo, 77 at Ithaca, 77 at Lamoni, 80 at Omaha Council Bluffs, and 79 at Sioux City. At the Quad Cities, it was cloudy, with a temperature of 73. Now for a few weather conditions around the region. At Kansas City, it was cloudy. The temperature was 75 degrees. At Grand Island, it was cloudy. The temperature was 70 degrees. At Sioux Falls, it was cloudy. The temperature was 76 degrees. At Minneapolis, St. Paul, it was partly sunny. The temperature was 78 degrees. Once again at 4 p.m., in Des Moines, it was mostly sunny. The temperature was 76 degrees Fahrenheit, 24 degrees Celsius. Now here is the hazardous weather outlook for portions of central Iowa. For tonight, rain expands across the area this evening and overnight. Pockets of heavy rain are possible in southwest Iowa. The threat of severe weather is low. And now the extended outlook for the period Friday through Wednesday. Thunderstorms taper off through Friday morning. The threat of severe weather is low. Oppressive heat and humidity are likely to return this weekend and early next week. Heat index values may approach 105 degrees both Sunday and Monday. There is a slight risk for severe weather in northeast Iowa on Sunday. Thunderstorm chances continue into Monday. Spotter information statement. Spotter activation will not be needed at this time. 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The current time is 4:25 p.m. Central Daylight Time.
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Rest of today, mostly sunny. Near steady temperature in the upper 70s. Southeast winds around 5 miles an hour. Tonight, mostly cloudy. A chance of showers after midnight. Lows in the lower 60s. Southeast winds 5 to 10 miles an hour. Chance of rain 50%. Friday, mostly cloudy. A chance of showers, mainly in the morning. Highs in the mid-70s. Southeast winds 5 to 10 miles an hour. Chance of rain 50%. Friday night, mostly cloudy. Humid with lows in the mid-60s. Southeast winds 5 to 10 miles an hour. Saturday, partly sunny in the morning, then clearing. Not as cool. Humid with highs in the upper 80s. Southwest winds around 5 miles an hour. Heat index values up to 104 in the afternoon. Saturday night, mostly clear. Lows in the lower 70s. Heat index values up to 105 early until midnight. Sunday, mostly sunny. Highs in the lower 90s. Heat index values up to 110. Sunday night, mostly clear until midnight, then becoming partly cloudy. A slight chance of showers and thunderstorms. Lows in the mid-70s. Chance of rain 20%. Heat index values up to 110 early until midnight. Monday, sunny. Highs in the mid-90s. Heat index values up to 110 in the afternoon. Monday night, mostly clear. Lows in the lower 70s. Heat index values up to 110 early until midnight. Tuesday, mostly sunny. Highs around 90. Heat index values in the mid-90s. Tuesday night, partly cloudy with a slight chance of showers. A slight chance of thunderstorms after midnight. Lows in the upper 60s. Chance of rain 20%. Heat index values in the mid-90s early until midnight. Wednesday, sunny. Highs in the upper 80s. Heat index values in the mid-90s in the afternoon. Again, the forecast for Des Moines and surrounding locations for the rest of today, mostly sunny. Near steady temperature in the upper 70s. Southeast winds around 5 miles an hour. These are the 4 p.m. conditions for the Des Moines area. At the Des Moines Airport, it was mostly sunny. The temperature was 76 degrees Fahrenheit, or 24 degrees Celsius, the dew point 58, and the relative humidity 53%. The wind was southeast at 9 miles an hour. The pressure was 30.15 inches and falling. Looking around the area, across central Iowa, skies ranged from mostly sunny to partly sunny. It was 75 at Boone, 77 at Ames, 76 at Marshalltown, 75 at Enkenay, and 78 at Perry. Here are some conditions elsewhere in Iowa. It was mostly sunny, with a temperature of 80 at Spencer and 76 at Mason City. It was partly sunny, with a temperature of 75 at Waterloo, 77 at Ottumwa, 77 at Lamoni, 80 at Omaha Council Bluffs, and 79 at Sioux City. At the Quad Cities, it was cloudy, with a temperature of 73. Now for a few weather conditions around the region. At Kansas City, it was cloudy. The temperature was 75 degrees. At Grand Island, it was cloudy. The temperature was 70 degrees. At Sioux Falls, it was cloudy. The temperature was 76 degrees. At Minneapolis, St. Paul, it was partly sunny. The temperature was 78 degrees. Once again at 4 p.m. in Des Moines, it was mostly sunny. The temperature was 76 degrees Fahrenheit, 24 degrees Celsius. Now here is the hazardous weather outlook for portions of central Iowa. For tonight, rain expands across the area this evening and overnight. Pockets of heavy rain are possible in southwest Iowa. The threat of severe weather is low. And now the extended outlook for the period Friday through Wednesday. Thunderstorms taper off through Friday morning. The threat of severe weather is low.
Oppressive heat and humidity are likely to return this weekend and early next week. Heat index values may approach 105 degrees both Sunday and Monday. There is a slight risk for severe weather in northeast Iowa on Sunday. Thunderstorm chances continue into Monday. Spotter information statement. Spotter activation will not be needed at this time. 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The current time is 4:31 p.m. Central Daylight Time. Now for the official National Weather Service forecast for Des Moines and surrounding locations. Rest of today, mostly sunny. Near steady temperature in the upper 70s. Southeast winds around 5 miles an hour. Tonight, mostly cloudy. A chance of showers after midnight. Lows in the lower 60s. Southeast winds 5 to 10 miles an hour. Chance of rain 50%. Friday, mostly cloudy. A chance of showers, mainly in the morning. Highs in the mid-70s. Southeast winds 5 to 10 miles an hour. Chance of rain 50%. Friday night, mostly cloudy. Humid with lows in the mid-60s. Southeast winds 5 to 10 miles an hour. Saturday, partly sunny in the morning, then clearing. Not as cool. Humid with highs in the upper 80s. Southwest winds around 5 miles an hour. Heat index values up to 104 in the afternoon. Saturday night, mostly clear. Lows in the lower 70s. Heat index values up to 105 early until midnight. Sunday, mostly sunny. Highs in the lower 90s. Heat index values up to 110. Sunday night, mostly clear until midnight, then becoming partly cloudy. A slight chance of showers and thunderstorms. Lows in the mid-70s. Chance of rain 20%. Heat index values up to 110 early until midnight. Monday, sunny. Highs in the mid-90s. Heat index values up to 110 in the afternoon. Monday night, mostly clear. Lows in the lower 70s. Heat index values up to 110 early until midnight. Tuesday, mostly sunny. Highs around 90. Heat index values in the mid-90s. Tuesday night, partly cloudy with a slight chance of showers. A slight chance of thunderstorms after midnight. Lows in the upper 60s. Chance of rain 20%. Heat index values in the mid-90s early until midnight. Wednesday, sunny. Highs in the upper 80s. Heat index values in the mid-90s in the afternoon. Again, the forecast for Des Moines and surrounding locations for the rest of today, mostly sunny. Near steady temperature in the upper 70s. Southeast winds around 5 miles an hour. These are the 4 p.m. conditions for the Des Moines area. At the Des Moines airport, it was mostly sunny. The temperature was 76 degrees Fahrenheit, or 24 degrees Celsius, the dew point 58, and the relative humidity 53%. The wind was southeast at 9 miles an hour. The pressure was 30.15 inches and falling. Looking around the area, across central Iowa, skies ranged from mostly sunny to partly sunny. It was 75 at Boone, 77 at Ames, 76 at Marshalltown, 75 at Enkenay, and 78 at Perry. Here are some conditions elsewhere in Iowa. It was mostly sunny, with a temperature of 80 at Spencer and 76 at Mason City. It was partly sunny, with a temperature of 75 at Waterloo, 77 at Ottumwa, 77 at Lamoni, 80 at Omaha Council Bluffs, and 79 at Sioux City. At the Quad Cities, it was cloudy, with a temperature of 73. Now for a few weather conditions around the region. At Kansas City, it was cloudy. The temperature was 75 degrees. At Grand Island, it was cloudy. The temperature was 70 degrees. At Sioux Falls, it was cloudy.
The temperature was 76 degrees. At Minneapolis, St. Paul, it was partly sunny. The temperature was 78 degrees. Once again at 4 p.m., in Des Moines, it was mostly sunny. The temperature was 76 degrees Fahrenheit, 24 degrees Celsius. Now here is the hazardous weather outlook for portions of central Iowa. For tonight, rain expands across the area this evening and overnight. Pockets of heavy rain are possible in southwest Iowa. The threat of severe weather is low. And now the extended outlook for the period Friday through Wednesday. Thunderstorms taper off through Friday morning. The threat of severe weather is low. Oppressive heat and humidity are likely to return this weekend and early next week. Heat index values may approach 105 degrees both Sunday and Monday. There is a slight risk for severe weather in northeast Iowa on Sunday. Thunderstorm chances continue into Monday. Spotter information statement. Spotter activation will not be needed at this time. 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The current time is 4:36 p.m. Central Daylight Time. Now for the official National Weather Service forecast for Des Moines and surrounding locations west of today, mostly sunny. Near steady temperature in the upper 70s. Southeast winds around 5 miles an hour. Tonight, mostly cloudy. A chance of showers after midnight. Lows in the lower 60s. Southeast winds 5 to 10 miles an hour. Chance of rain 50%. Friday, mostly cloudy. A chance of showers, mainly in the morning. Highs in the mid-70s. Southeast winds 5 to 10 miles an hour. Chance of rain 50%. Friday night, mostly cloudy. Humid with lows in the mid-60s. Southeast winds 5 to 10 miles an hour. Saturday, partly sunny in the morning, then clearing. Not as cool. Humid with highs in the upper 80s. Southwest winds around 5 miles an hour. Heat index values up to 104 in the afternoon. Saturday night, mostly clear. Lows in the lower 70s. Heat index values up to 105 early until midnight. Sunday, mostly sunny. Highs in the lower 90s. Heat index values up to 110. Sunday night, mostly clear until midnight, then becoming partly cloudy. A slight chance of showers and thunderstorms. Lows in the mid-70s. Chance of rain 20%. Heat index values up to 110 early until midnight. Monday, sunny. Highs in the mid-90s. Heat index values up to 110 in the afternoon. Monday night, mostly clear. Lows in the lower 70s. Heat index values up to 110 early until midnight. Tuesday, mostly sunny. Highs around 90. Heat index values in the mid-90s. Tuesday night, partly cloudy with a slight chance of showers. A slight chance of thunderstorms after midnight. Lows in the upper 60s. Chance of rain 20%. Heat index values in the mid-90s early until midnight. Wednesday, sunny. Highs in the upper 80s. Heat index values in the mid-90s in the afternoon. Again, the forecast for Des Moines and surrounding locations for the rest of today, mostly sunny. Near steady temperature in the upper 70s. Southeast winds around 5 miles an hour. These are the 4 p.m. conditions for the Des Moines area. At the Des Moines airport, it was mostly sunny. The temperature was 76 degrees Fahrenheit, or 24 degrees Celsius, the dew point 58, and the relative humidity 53%. The wind was southeast at 9 miles an hour. The pressure was 30.15 inches and falling. Looking around the area, across central Iowa, skies ranged from mostly sunny to partly sunny. It was 75 at Boone, 77 at Ames, 76 at Marshalltown, 75 at Enkenay, and 78 at Perry.
Here are some conditions elsewhere in Iowa. It was mostly sunny, with a temperature of 80 at Spencer and 76 at Mason City. It was partly sunny, with a temperature of 75 at Waterloo, 77 at Apama, 77 at Lamoni, 80 at Omaha Council Bluffs, and 79 at Sioux City. At the Quad Cities, it was cloudy, with a temperature of 73. Now for a few weather conditions around the region. At Kansas City, it was cloudy. The temperature was 75 degrees. At Grand Island, it was cloudy. The temperature was 70 degrees. At Sioux Falls, it was cloudy. The temperature was 76 degrees. At Minneapolis, St. Paul, it was partly sunny. The temperature was 78 degrees. Once again at 4 p.m., in Des Moines, it was mostly sunny. The temperature was 76 degrees Fahrenheit, 24 degrees Celsius. Now here is the hazardous weather outlook for portions of central Iowa. For tonight, rain expands across the area this evening and overnight. Pockets of heavy rain are possible in southwest Iowa. The threat of severe weather is low. And now the extended outlook for the period Friday through Wednesday. Thunderstorms taper off through Friday morning. The threat of severe weather is low. Oppressive heat and humidity are likely to return this weekend and early next week. Heat index values may approach 105 degrees both Sunday and Monday. There is a slight risk for severe weather in northeast Iowa on Sunday. Thunderstorm chances continue into Monday. Spotter information statement. Spotter activation will not be needed at this time. 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The current time is 4:42 p.m. Central Daylight Time. Now for the official National Weather Service forecast for Des Moines and surrounding locations. Rest of today, mostly sunny. Near steady temperature in the upper 70s. Southeast winds around 5 miles an hour. Tonight, mostly cloudy. A chance of showers after midnight. Lows in the lower 60s. Southeast winds 5 to 10 miles an hour. Chance of rain 50%. Friday, mostly cloudy. A chance of showers, mainly in the morning. Highs in the mid-70s. Southeast winds 5 to 10 miles an hour. Chance of rain 50%. Friday night, mostly cloudy. Humid with lows in the mid-60s. Southeast winds 5 to 10 miles an hour. Saturday, partly sunny in the morning, then clearing. Not as cool. Humid with highs in the upper 80s. Southwest winds around 5 miles an hour. Heat index values up to 104 in the afternoon. Saturday night, mostly clear. Lows in the lower 70s. Heat index values up to 105 early until midnight. Sunday, mostly sunny. Highs in the lower 90s. Heat index values up to 110. Sunday night, mostly clear until midnight, then becoming partly cloudy. A slight chance of showers and thunderstorms. Lows in the mid-70s. Chance of rain 20%. Heat index values up to 110 early until midnight. Monday, sunny. Highs in the mid-90s. Heat index values up to 110 in the afternoon. Monday night, mostly clear. Lows in the lower 70s. Heat index values up to 110 early until midnight. Tuesday, mostly sunny. Highs around 90. Heat index values in the mid-90s. Tuesday night, partly cloudy with a slight chance of showers. A slight chance of thunderstorms after midnight. Lows in the upper 60s. Chance of rain 20%. Heat index values in the mid-90s early until midnight. Wednesday, sunny. Highs in the upper 80s. Heat index values in the mid-90s in the afternoon. Again, the forecast for Des Moines and surrounding locations for the rest of today, mostly sunny. Near steady temperature in the upper 70s. Southeast winds around 5 miles an hour.
These are the 4 p.m. conditions for the Des Moines area. At the Des Moines airport, it was mostly sunny. The temperature was 76 degrees Fahrenheit, or 24 degrees Celsius, the dew point 58, and the relative humidity 53%. The wind was southeast at 9 miles an hour. The pressure was 30.15 inches and falling. Looking around the area, across central Iowa, skies ranged from mostly sunny to partly sunny. It was 75 at Boone, 77 at Ames, 76 at Marshalltown, 75 at Enkene, and 78 at Perry. Here are some conditions elsewhere in Iowa. It was mostly sunny, with a temperature of 80 at Spencer and 76 at Mason City. It was partly sunny, with a temperature of 75 at Waterloo, 77 at Ottumwa, 77 at Lamoni, 80 at Omaha Council Bluffs, and 79 at Sioux City. At the Quad Cities, it was cloudy, with a temperature of 73. Now for a few weather conditions around the region. At Kansas City, it was cloudy. The temperature was 75 degrees. At Grand Island, it was cloudy. The temperature was 70 degrees. At Sioux Falls, it was cloudy. The temperature was 76 degrees. At Minneapolis-St. Paul, it was partly sunny. The temperature was 78 degrees. Once again at 4 p.m., in Des Moines, it was mostly sunny. The temperature was 76 degrees Fahrenheit, 24 degrees Celsius. Now here is the hazardous weather outlook for portions of central Iowa. For tonight, rain expands across the area this evening and overnight. Pockets of heavy rain are possible in southwest Iowa. The threat of severe weather is low. And now the extended outlook for the period Friday through Wednesday. Thunderstorms taper off through Friday morning. The threat of severe weather is low. Oppressive heat and humidity are likely to return this weekend and early next week. Heat index values may approach 105 degrees both Sunday and Monday. There is a slight risk for severe weather in northeast Iowa on Sunday. Thunderstorm chances continue into Monday. Spotter information statement. Spotter activation will not be needed at this time. 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The current time is 4:48 p.m. Central Daylight Time. Now for the official National Weather Service forecast for Des Moines and surrounding locations. West of today, mostly sunny. Near steady temperature in the upper 70s. Southeast winds around 5 miles an hour. Tonight, mostly cloudy. A chance of showers after midnight. Lows in the lower 60s. Southeast winds 5 to 10 miles an hour. Chance of rain 50%. Friday, mostly cloudy. A chance of showers, mainly in the morning. Highs in the mid-70s. Southeast winds 5 to 10 miles an hour. Chance of rain 50%. Friday night, mostly cloudy. Humid with lows in the mid-60s. Southeast winds 5 to 10 miles an hour. Saturday, partly sunny in the morning, then clearing. Not as cool. Humid with highs in the upper 80s. Southwest winds around 5 miles an hour. Heat index values up to 104 in the afternoon. Saturday night, mostly clear. Lows in the lower 70s. Heat index values up to 105 early until midnight. Sunday, mostly sunny. Highs in the lower 90s. Heat index values up to 110. Sunday night, mostly clear until midnight, then becoming partly cloudy. A slight chance of showers and thunderstorms. Lows in the mid-70s. Chance of rain 20%. Heat index values up to 110 early until midnight. Monday, sunny. Highs in the mid-90s. Heat index values up to 110 in the afternoon. Monday night, mostly clear. Lows in the lower 70s. Heat index values up to 110 early until midnight. Tuesday, mostly sunny. Highs around 90.
heat index values in the mid-90s. Tuesday night, partly cloudy with a slight chance of showers. A slight chance of thunderstorms after midnight. Lows in the upper 60s. Chance of rain 20%. Heat index values in the mid-90s early until midnight. Wednesday, sunny. Highs in the upper 80s. Heat index values in the mid-90s in the afternoon. Again, the forecast for Des Moines and surrounding locations for the rest of today, mostly sunny. Near steady temperature in the upper 70s. Southeast winds around 5 miles an hour. Now for the official National Weather Service forecast for Des Moines and surrounding locations, tonight, mostly cloudy. A chance of showers after midnight. Lows in the lower 60s. Southeast winds 5 to 10 miles an hour. Chance of rain 50%. Friday, mostly cloudy. A chance of showers, mainly in the morning. Highs in the mid-70s. Southeast winds 5 to 10 miles an hour. Chance of rain 50%. Friday night, mostly cloudy. Humid with lows in the mid-60s. Southeast winds 5 to 10 miles an hour. Saturday, partly sunny in the morning, then clearing. Not as cool. Humid with highs in the upper 80s. Southwest winds around 5 miles an hour. Heat index values up to 104 in the afternoon. Saturday night, mostly clear. Humid with lows in the lower 70s. Southwest winds around 5 miles an hour. Heat index values up to 104 early until midnight. Sunday, mostly sunny. Highs in the lower 90s. Heat index values up to 110. Sunday night, mostly clear until midnight, then becoming partly cloudy. A slight chance of showers and thunderstorms. Lows in the mid-70s. Chance of rain 20%. Heat index values up to 110 early until midnight. Monday, sunny. Highs in the mid-90s. Heat index values up to 110 in the afternoon. Monday night, mostly clear. Lows in the lower 70s. Heat index values up to 110 early until midnight. Tuesday, mostly sunny. Highs around 90. Heat index values in the mid-90s. Tuesday night, partly cloudy with a slight chance of showers. A slight chance of thunderstorms after midnight. Lows in the upper 60s. Chance of rain 20%. Heat index values in the mid-90s early until midnight. Wednesday, sunny. Highs in the upper 80s. Heat index values in the mid-90s in the afternoon. Wednesday night, mostly clear. Lows in the upper 60s. Heat index values in the mid-90s early until midnight. Thursday, sunny. Highs in the upper 80s. Again, the forecast for Des Moines and surrounding locations for tonight, mostly cloudy. A chance of showers after midnight. Lows in the lower 60s. Southeast winds 5 to 10 miles an hour. Chance of rain 50%. These are the 4 p.m. conditions for the Des Moines area. At the Des Moines airport, it was mostly sunny. The temperature was 76 degrees Fahrenheit, or 24 degrees Celsius, the dew point 58, and the relative humidity 53%. The wind was southeast at 9 miles an hour. The pressure was 30.15 inches and falling. Looking around the area, across central Iowa, skies ranged from mostly sunny to partly sunny. It was 75 at Boone, 77 at Ames, 76 at Marshalltown, 75 at Ankeny, and 78 at Perry. Here are some conditions elsewhere in Iowa. It was mostly sunny, with a temperature of 80 at Spencer and 76 at Mason City. It was partly sunny, with a temperature of 75 at Waterloo, 77 at Ottumwa, 77 at Lamoni, 80 at Omaha Council Bluffs, and 79 at Sioux City. At the Quad Cities, it was cloudy, with a temperature of 73. Now for a few weather conditions around the region. At Kansas City, it was cloudy. The temperature was 75 degrees. At Grand Island,
it was cloudy. The temperature was 70 degrees. At Sioux Falls, it was cloudy. The temperature was 76 degrees. At Minneapolis.

the threat of severe weather is low. Oppressive heat and humidity are likely to return this weekend and early next week. Heat index values may approach 105 degrees both Sunday and Monday. There is a slight risk for severe weather in northeast Iowa on Sunday. Thunderstorm chances continue into Monday. Spotter information statement. Spotter activation will not be needed at this time. 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The current time is 4:56 p.m. Central Daylight Time. Now for the official National Weather Service forecast for Des Moines and surrounding locations. Tonight, mostly cloudy. A chance of showers after midnight. Lows in the lower 60s. Southeast winds 5 to 10 miles an hour. Chance of rain 50%. Friday, mostly cloudy. A chance of showers, mainly in the morning. Highs in the mid-70s. Southeast winds 5 to 10 miles an hour. Chance of rain 50%. Friday night, mostly cloudy. Humid with lows in the mid-60s. Southeast winds 5 to 10 miles an hour. Saturday, partly sunny in the morning, then clearing. Not as cool. Humid with highs in the upper 80s. Southwest winds around 5 miles an hour. Heat index values up to 104 in the afternoon. Saturday night, mostly clear. Humid with lows in the lower 70s. Southwest winds around 5 miles an hour. Heat index values up to 104 early until midnight. Sunday, mostly sunny. Highs in the lower 90s. Heat index values up to 110. Sunday night, mostly clear until midnight, then becoming partly cloudy. A slight chance of showers and thunderstorms. Lows in the mid-70s. Chance of rain 20%. Heat index values up to 110 early until midnight. Monday, sunny. Highs in the mid-90s. Heat index values up to 110 in the afternoon. Monday night, mostly clear. Lows in the lower 70s. Heat index values up to 110 early until midnight. Tuesday, mostly sunny. Highs around 90. Heat index values in the mid-90s. Tuesday night, partly cloudy with a slight chance of showers. A slight chance of thunderstorms after midnight. Lows in the upper 60s. Chance of rain 20%. Heat index values in the mid-90s early until midnight. Wednesday, sunny. Highs in the upper 80s. Heat index values in the mid-90s in the afternoon. Wednesday night, mostly clear. Lows in the upper 60s. Heat index values in the mid-90s early until midnight. Thursday, sunny. Highs in the upper 80s. Again, the forecast for Des Moines and surrounding locations for tonight, mostly cloudy. A chance of showers after midnight. Lows in the lower 60s. Southeast winds 5 to 10 miles an hour. Chance of rain 50%. These are the 4 p.m. conditions for the Des Moines area. At the Des Moines airport, it was mostly sunny. The temperature was 76 degrees Fahrenheit, or 24 degrees Celsius, the dew point 58, and the relative humidity 53%. The wind was southeast at 9 miles an hour. The pressure was 30.15 inches and falling. Looking around the area, across central Iowa, skies ranged from mostly sunny to partly sunny. It was 75 at Boone, 77 at Ames, 76 at Marshalltown, 75 at Enkene, and 78 at Perry. Here are some conditions elsewhere in Iowa. It was mostly sunny, with a temperature of 80 at Spencer and 76 at Mason City. It was partly sunny, with a temperature of 75 at Waterloo, 77 at Ottumwa, 77 at Lamoni, 80 at Omaha Council Bluffs, and 79 at Sioux City. At the Quad Cities, it was cloudy, with a temperature of 73. Now for a few weather conditions around the

region at Kansas City. It was cloudy. The temperature was 75 degrees. At Grand Island, it was cloudy. The temperature was 70 degrees. At Sioux Falls, it was cloudy. The temperature was 76 degrees. At Minneapolis, St. Paul, it was partly sunny. The temperature was 78 degrees. Once again at 4 p.m., in Des Moines, it was mostly sunny. The temperature was 76 degrees Fahrenheit, 24 degrees Celsius. Now here is the hazardous weather outlook for portions of central Iowa. For tonight, rain expands across the area this evening and overnight. Pockets of heavy rain are possible in southwest Iowa. The threat of severe weather is low. And now the extended outlook for the period Friday through Wednesday. Thunderstorms taper off through Friday morning. The threat of severe weather is low. Oppressive heat and humidity are likely to return this weekend and early next week. Heat index values may approach 105 degrees both Sunday and Monday. There is a slight risk for severe weather in northeast Iowa on Sunday. Thunderstorm chances continue into Monday. Spotter information statement. Spotter activation will not be needed at this time. 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The current time is 5:02 p.m. Central Daylight Time. Now for the official National Weather Service forecast for Des Moines and surrounding locations. Tonight, mostly cloudy. A chance of showers after midnight. Lows in the lower 60s. Southeast winds 5 to 10 miles an hour. Chance of rain 50%. Friday, mostly cloudy. A chance of showers, mainly in the morning. Highs in the mid-70s. Southeast winds 5 to 10 miles an hour. Chance of rain 50%. Friday night, mostly cloudy. Humid with lows in the mid-60s. Southeast winds 5 to 10 miles an hour. Saturday, partly sunny in the morning, then clearing. Not as cool. Humid with highs in the upper 80s. Southwest winds around 5 miles an hour. Heat index values up to 104 in the afternoon. Saturday night, mostly clear. Humid with lows in the lower 70s. Southwest winds around 5 miles an hour. Heat index values up to 104 early until midnight. Sunday, mostly sunny. Highs in the lower 90s. Heat index values up to 110. Sunday night, mostly clear until midnight, then becoming partly cloudy. A slight chance of showers and thunderstorms. Lows in the mid-70s. Chance of rain 20%. Heat index values up to 110 early until midnight. Monday, sunny. Highs in the mid-90s. Heat index values up to 110 in the afternoon. Monday night, mostly clear. Lows in the lower 70s. Heat index values up to 110 early until midnight. Tuesday, mostly sunny. Highs around 90. Heat index values in the mid-90s. Tuesday night, partly cloudy with a slight chance of showers. A slight chance of thunderstorms after midnight. Lows in the upper 60s. Chance of rain 20%. Heat index values in the mid-90s early until midnight. Wednesday, sunny. Highs in the upper 80s. Heat index values in the mid-90s in the afternoon. Wednesday night, mostly clear. Lows in the upper 60s. Heat index values in the mid-90s early until midnight. Thursday, sunny. Highs in the upper 80s. Again, the forecast for Des Moines and surrounding locations for tonight, mostly cloudy. A chance of showers after midnight. Lows in the lower 60s. Southeast winds 5 to 10 miles an hour. Chance of rain 50%. These are the 5 p.m. conditions for the Des Moines area. At the Des Moines Airport, it was partly sunny.
The temperature was 77 degrees Fahrenheit, or 25 degrees Celsius, the dew point 58, and the relative humidity 51%. The wind was south at 5 miles an hour. The pressure was 30.13 inches and falling. Looking around the area, at Enkene, it was sunny, with a temperature of 77. It was mostly sunny, with a temperature of 77 at Boone, 77 at Ames, and 78 at Perry. At Marshalltown, it was partly sunny, with a temperature of 76. At Newton, it was sunny. Here are some conditions elsewhere in Iowa. At the Quad Cities, it was sunny, with a temperature of 75. At Ottumwa, it was mostly sunny, with a temperature of 78. It was partly sunny, with a temperature of 80 at Spencer, 74 at Waterloo, 78 at Lamoni, 78 at Omaha Council Bluffs, and 78 at Sioux City. At Mason City, it was cloudy, with a temperature of 74. Now for a few weather conditions around the region. At Kansas City, it was partly sunny. The temperature was 74 degrees. At Grand Island, it was cloudy. The temperature was 71 degrees. At Sioux Falls, it was cloudy. The temperature was 76 degrees. At Minneapolis-St. Paul, it was partly sunny. The temperature was 79 degrees. Once again at 5 p.m., in Des Moines, it was partly sunny. The temperature was 77 degrees Fahrenheit, 25 degrees Celsius. Now here is the hazardous weather outlook for portions of central Iowa. For tonight, rain expands across the area this evening and overnight. Pockets of heavy rain are possible in southwest Iowa. The threat of severe weather is low. And now the extended outlook for the period Friday through Wednesday. Thunderstorms taper off through Friday morning. The threat of severe weather is low. Oppressive heat and humidity are likely to return this weekend and early next week. Heat index values may approach 105 degrees both Sunday and Monday. There is a slight risk for severe weather in northeast Iowa on Sunday. Thunderstorm chances continue into Monday. Spotter information statement. Spotter activation will not be needed at this time. 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The current time is 5:08 p.m. Central Daylight Time. Now for the official National Weather Service forecast for Des Moines and surrounding locations. Tonight, mostly cloudy. A chance of showers after midnight. Lows in the lower 60s. Southeast winds 5 to 10 miles an hour. Chance of rain 50%. Friday, mostly cloudy. A chance of showers, mainly in the morning. Highs in the mid 70s. Southeast winds 5 to 10 miles an hour. Chance of rain 50%. Friday night, mostly cloudy. Humid with lows in the mid 60s. Southeast winds 5 to 10 miles an hour. Saturday, partly sunny in the morning, then clearing. Not as cool. Humid with highs in the upper 80s. Southwest winds around 5 miles an hour. Heat index values up to 104 in the afternoon. Saturday night, mostly clear. Humid with lows in the lower 70s. Southwest winds around 5 miles an hour. Heat index values up to 104 early until midnight. Sunday, mostly sunny. Highs in the lower 90s. Heat index values up to 110. Sunday night, mostly clear until midnight, then becoming partly cloudy. A slight chance of showers and thunderstorms. Lows in the mid-70s. Chance of rain 20%. Heat index values up to 110 early until midnight. Monday, sunny. Highs in the mid-90s. Heat index values up to 110 in the afternoon. Monday night, mostly clear. Lows in the lower 70s. Heat index values up to 110 early until midnight. Tuesday, mostly sunny. Highs around 90. Heat index values in the mid-90s. Tuesday night,
partly cloudy with a slight chance of showers. A slight chance of thunderstorms after midnight. Lows in the upper 60s. Chance of rain 20%. Heat index values in the mid-90s early until midnight. Wednesday, sunny. Highs in the upper 80s. Heat index values in the mid-90s in the afternoon. Wednesday night, mostly clear. Lows in the upper 60s. Heat index values in the mid-90s early until midnight. Thursday, sunny. Highs in the upper 80s. Again, the forecast for Des Moines and surrounding locations for tonight, mostly cloudy. A chance of showers after midnight. Lows in the lower 60s. Southeast winds 5 to 10 miles an hour. Chance of rain 50%. These are the 5 p.m. conditions for the Des Moines area. At the Des Moines airport, it was partly sunny. The temperature was 77 degrees Fahrenheit, or 25 degrees Celsius, the dew point 58, and the relative humidity 51%. The wind was south at 5 miles an hour. The pressure was 30.13 inches and falling. Looking around the area, it was sunny, with a temperature of 77 at Enkene and 78 at Perry. It was mostly sunny, with a temperature of 77 at Boone and 77 at Ames. At Marshalltown, it was partly sunny, with a temperature of 76. At Newton, it was sunny. Here are some conditions elsewhere in Iowa. At the Quad Cities, it was sunny, with a temperature of 75. At Ottumwa, it was mostly sunny, with a temperature of 78. It was partly sunny, with a temperature of 80 at Spencer, 74 at Waterloo, 78 at Lamoni, 78 at Omaha Council Bluffs, and 78 at Sioux City. At Mason City, it was cloudy, with a temperature of 74. Now for a few weather conditions around the region. At Kansas City, it was partly sunny. The temperature was 74 degrees. At Grand Island, it was cloudy. The temperature was 71 degrees. At Sioux Falls, it was cloudy. The temperature was 76 degrees. At Minneapolis-St. Paul, it was partly sunny. The temperature was 79 degrees. Once again at 5 p.m., in Des Moines, it was partly sunny. The temperature was 77 degrees Fahrenheit, 25 degrees Celsius. Now here is the hazardous weather outlook for portions of central Iowa. For tonight, rain expands across the area this evening and overnight. Pockets of heavy rain are possible in southwest Iowa. The threat of severe weather is low. And now the extended outlook for the period Friday through Wednesday. Thunderstorms taper off through Friday morning. The threat of severe weather is low. Oppressive heat and humidity are likely to return this weekend and early next week. Heat index values may approach 105 degrees both Sunday and Monday. There is a slight risk for severe weather in northeast Iowa on Sunday. Thunderstorm chances continue into Monday. Spotter information statement. Spotter activation will not be needed at this time. 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The current time is 5:14 p.m. Central Daylight Time. Now for the official National Weather Service forecast for Des Moines and surrounding locations. Tonight, mostly cloudy. A chance of showers after midnight. Lows in the lower 60s. Southeast winds 5 to 10 miles an hour. Chance of rain 50%. Friday, mostly cloudy. A chance of showers, mainly in the morning. Highs in the mid-70s. Southeast winds 5 to 10 miles an hour. Chance of rain 50%. Friday night, mostly cloudy. Humid with lows in the mid-60s. Southeast winds 5 to 10 miles an hour. Saturday, partly sunny in the morning, then clearing. Not as cool. Humid with highs in the upper 80s. Southwest winds around 5 miles an hour. Heat index values up to 104 in the afternoon. Saturday night, mostly clear.
humid with lows in the lower 70s. Southwest winds around 5 miles an hour. Heat index values up to 104 early until midnight. Sunday, mostly sunny. Highs in the lower 90s. Heat index values up to 110. Sunday night, mostly clear until midnight, then becoming partly cloudy. A slight chance of showers and thunderstorms. Lows in the mid-70s. Chance of rain 20%. Heat index values up to 110 early until midnight. Monday, sunny. Highs in the mid-90s. Heat index values up to 110 in the afternoon. Monday night, mostly clear. Lows in the lower 70s. Heat index values up to 110 early until midnight. Tuesday, mostly sunny. Highs around 90. Heat index values in the mid-90s. Tuesday night, partly cloudy with a slight chance of showers. A slight chance of thunderstorms after midnight. Lows in the upper 60s. Chance of rain 20%. Heat index values in the mid-90s early until midnight. Wednesday, sunny. Highs in the upper 80s. Heat index values in the mid-90s in the afternoon. Wednesday night, mostly clear. Lows in the upper 60s. Heat index values in the mid-90s early until midnight. Thursday, sunny. Highs in the upper 80s. Again, the forecast for Des Moines and surrounding locations for tonight, mostly cloudy. A chance of showers after midnight. Lows in the lower 60s. Southeast winds 5 to 10 miles an hour. Chance of rain 50%. These are the 5 p.m. conditions for the Des Moines area. At the Des Moines airport, it was partly sunny. The temperature was 77 degrees Fahrenheit, or 25 degrees Celsius, the dew point 58, and the relative humidity 51%. The wind was south at 5 miles an hour. The pressure was 30.13 inches and falling. Looking around the area, it was sunny, with a temperature of 77 at Enkene and 78 at Perry. It was mostly sunny, with a temperature of 77 at Boone and 77 at Ames. At Marshalltown, it was partly sunny, with a temperature of 76. At Newton, it was sunny. Here are some conditions elsewhere in Iowa. At the Quad Cities, it was sunny, with a temperature of 75. At Ottumwa, it was mostly sunny, with a temperature of 78. It was partly sunny, with a temperature of 80 at Spencer, 74 at Waterloo, 78 at Lamoni, 78 at Omaha Council Bluffs, and 78 at Sioux City. At Mason City, it was cloudy, with a temperature of 74. Now for a few weather conditions around the region. At Kansas City, it was partly sunny. The temperature was 74 degrees. At Grand Island, it was cloudy. The temperature was 71 degrees. At Sioux Falls, it was cloudy. The temperature was 76 degrees. At Minneapolis-St. Paul, it was partly sunny. The temperature was 79 degrees. Once again at 5 p.m., in Des Moines, it was partly sunny. The temperature was 77 degrees Fahrenheit, 25 degrees Celsius. Now here is the hazardous weather outlook for portions of central Iowa. For tonight, rain expands across the area this evening and overnight. Pockets of heavy rain are possible in southwest Iowa. The threat of severe weather is low. And now the extended outlook for the period Friday through Wednesday. Thunderstorms taper off through Friday morning. The threat of severe weather is low. Oppressive heat and humidity are likely to return this weekend and early next week. Heat index values may approach 105 degrees both Sunday and Monday. There is a slight risk for severe weather in northeast Iowa on Sunday. Thunderstorm chances continue into Monday. Spotter information statement. Spotter activation will not be needed at this time. 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The current time is 5:20 p.m. Central Daylight Time.
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Tonight, mostly cloudy. A chance of showers after midnight. Lows in the lower 60s. Southeast winds 5 to 10 miles an hour. Chance of rain 50%. Friday, mostly cloudy. A chance of showers, mainly in the morning. Highs in the mid-70s. Southeast winds 5 to 10 miles an hour. Chance of rain 50%. Friday night, mostly cloudy. Humid with lows in the mid-60s. Southeast winds 5 to 10 miles an hour. Saturday, partly sunny in the morning, then clearing. Not as cool. Humid with highs in the upper 80s. Southwest winds around 5 miles an hour. Heat index values up to 104 in the afternoon. Saturday night, mostly clear. Humid with lows in the lower 70s. Southwest winds around 5 miles an hour. Heat index values up to 104 early until midnight. Sunday, mostly sunny. Highs in the lower 90s. Heat index values up to 110. Sunday night, mostly clear until midnight, then becoming partly cloudy. A slight chance of showers and thunderstorms. Lows in the mid-70s. Chance of rain 20%. Heat index values up to 110 early until midnight. Monday, sunny. Highs in the mid-90s. Heat index values up to 110 in the afternoon. Monday night, mostly clear. Lows in the lower 70s. Heat index values up to 110 early until midnight. Tuesday, mostly sunny. Highs around 90. Heat index values in the mid-90s. Tuesday night, partly cloudy with a slight chance of showers. A slight chance of thunderstorms after midnight. Lows in the upper 60s. Chance of rain 20%. Heat index values in the mid-90s early until midnight. Wednesday, sunny. Highs in the upper 80s. Heat index values in the mid-90s in the afternoon. Wednesday night, mostly clear. Lows in the upper 60s. Heat index values in the mid-90s early until midnight. Thursday, sunny. Highs in the upper 80s. Again, the forecast for Des Moines and surrounding locations for tonight, mostly cloudy. A chance of showers after midnight. Lows in the lower 60s. Southeast winds 5 to 10 miles an hour. Chance of rain 50%. These are the 5 p.m. conditions for the Des Moines area. At the Des Moines airport, it was partly sunny. The temperature was 77 degrees Fahrenheit, or 25 degrees Celsius, the dew point 58, and the relative humidity 51%. The wind was south at 5 miles an hour. The pressure was 30.13 inches and falling. Looking around the area, it was sunny, with a temperature of 77 at Enkene and 78 at Perry. It was mostly sunny, with a temperature of 77 at Boone and 77 at Ames. At Marshalltown, it was partly sunny, with a temperature of 76. At Newton, it was sunny. Here are some conditions elsewhere in Iowa. At the Quad Cities, it was sunny, with a temperature of 75. At Ottumwa, it was mostly sunny, with a temperature of 78. It was partly sunny, with a temperature of 80 at Spencer, 74 at Waterloo, 78 at Lamoni, 78 at Omaha Council Bluffs, and 78 at Sioux City. At Mason City, it was cloudy, with a temperature of 74. Now for a few weather conditions around the region. At Kansas City, it was partly sunny. The temperature was 74 degrees. At Grand Island, it was cloudy. The temperature was 71 degrees. At Sioux Falls, it was cloudy. The temperature was 76 degrees. At Minneapolis-St. Paul, it was partly sunny. The temperature was 79 degrees. Once again at 5 p.m., in Des Moines, it was partly sunny. The temperature was 77 degrees Fahrenheit, 25 degrees Celsius. Now here is the hazardous weather outlook for portions of central Iowa. For tonight, rain expands across the area this evening and overnight.
pockets of heavy rain are possible in southwest Iowa. The threat of severe weather is low. And now the extended outlook for the period Friday through Wednesday. Thunderstorms taper off through Friday morning. The threat of severe weather is low. Oppressive heat and humidity are likely to return this weekend and early next week. Heat index values may approach 105 degrees both Sunday and Monday. There is a slight risk for severe weather in northeast Iowa on Sunday. Thunderstorm chances continue into Monday. Spotter information statement. Spotter activation will not be needed at this time. 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The current time is 5:26 p.m. Central Daylight Time. Now for the official National Weather Service forecast for Des Moines and surrounding locations. Tonight, mostly cloudy. A chance of showers after midnight. Lows in the lower 60s. Southeast winds 5 to 10 miles an hour. Chance of rain 50%. Friday, mostly cloudy. A chance of showers, mainly in the morning. Highs in the mid-70s. Southeast winds 5 to 10 miles an hour. Chance of rain 50%. Friday night, mostly cloudy. Humid with lows in the mid-60s. Southeast winds 5 to 10 miles an hour. Saturday, partly sunny in the morning, then clearing. Not as cool. Humid with highs in the upper 80s. Southwest winds around 5 miles an hour. Heat index values up to 104 in the afternoon. Saturday night, mostly clear. Humid with lows in the lower 70s. Southwest winds around 5 miles an hour. Heat index values up to 104 early until midnight. Sunday, mostly sunny. Highs in the lower 90s. Heat index values up to 110. Sunday night, mostly clear until midnight, then becoming partly cloudy. A slight chance of showers and thunderstorms. Lows in the mid-70s. Chance of rain 20%. Heat index values up to 110 early until midnight. Monday, sunny. Highs in the mid-90s. Heat index values up to 110 in the afternoon. Monday night, mostly clear. Lows in the lower 70s. Heat index values up to 110 early until midnight. Tuesday, mostly sunny. Highs around 90. Heat index values in the mid-90s. Tuesday night, partly cloudy with a slight chance of showers. A slight chance of thunderstorms after midnight. Lows in the upper 60s. Chance of rain 20%. Heat index values in the mid-90s early until midnight. Wednesday, sunny. Highs in the upper 80s. Heat index values in the mid-90s in the afternoon. Wednesday night, mostly clear. Lows in the upper 60s. Heat index values in the mid-90s early until midnight. Thursday, sunny. Highs in the upper 80s. Again, the forecast for Des Moines and surrounding locations for tonight, mostly cloudy. A chance of showers after midnight. Lows in the lower 60s. Southeast winds 5 to 10 miles an hour. Chance of rain 50%. These are the 5 p.m. conditions for the Des Moines area. At the Des Moines airport, it was partly sunny. The temperature was 77 degrees Fahrenheit, or 25 degrees Celsius, the dew point 58, and the relative humidity 51%. The wind was south at 5 miles an hour. The pressure was 30.13 inches and falling. Looking around the area, it was sunny, with a temperature of 77 at Enkenay and 78 at Perry. It was mostly sunny, with a temperature of 77 at Boone and 77 at Ames. At Marshalltown, it was partly sunny, with a temperature of 76. At Newton, it was sunny. Here are some conditions elsewhere in Iowa. At the Quad Cities, it was sunny, with a temperature of 75. At Ottumwa, it was mostly sunny,
with a temperature of 78. It was partly sunny, with a temperature of 80 at Spencer, 74 at Waterloo, 78 at Lamoni, 78 at Omaha Council Bluffs, and 78 at Sioux City. At Mason City, it was cloudy, with a temperature of 74. Now for a few weather conditions around the region. At Kansas City, it was partly sunny. The temperature was 74 degrees. At Grand Island, it was cloudy. The temperature was 71 degrees. At Sioux Falls, it was cloudy. The temperature was 76 degrees. At Minneapolis-St. Paul, it was partly sunny. The temperature was 79 degrees. Once again at 5 p.m., in Des Moines, it was partly sunny. The temperature was 77 degrees Fahrenheit, 25 degrees Celsius. Now here is the hazardous weather outlook for portions of central Iowa. For tonight, rain expands across the area this evening and overnight. Pockets of heavy rain are possible in southwest Iowa. The threat of severe weather is low. And now the extended outlook for the period Friday through Wednesday. Thunderstorms taper off through Friday morning. The threat of severe weather is low. Oppressive heat and humidity are likely to return this weekend and early next week. Heat index values may approach 105 degrees both Sunday and Monday. There is a slight risk for severe weather in northeast Iowa on Sunday. Thunderstorm chances continue into Monday. Spotter information statement. Spotter activation will not be needed at this time. 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The current time is 5:32 p.m. Central Daylight Time. Now for the official National Weather Service forecast for Des Moines and surrounding locations. Tonight, mostly cloudy. A chance of showers after midnight. Lows in the lower 60s. Southeast winds 5 to 10 miles an hour. Chance of rain 50%. Friday, mostly cloudy. A chance of showers, mainly in the morning. Highs in the mid-70s. Southeast winds 5 to 10 miles an hour. Chance of rain 50%. Friday night, mostly cloudy. Humid with lows in the mid-60s. Southeast winds 5 to 10 miles an hour. Saturday, partly sunny in the morning, then clearing. Not as cool. Humid with highs in the upper 80s. Southwest winds around 5 miles an hour. Heat index values up to 104 in the afternoon. Saturday night, mostly clear. Humid with lows in the lower 70s. Southwest winds around 5 miles an hour. Heat index values up to 104 early until midnight. Sunday, mostly sunny. Highs in the lower 90s. Heat index values up to 110. Sunday night, mostly clear until midnight, then becoming partly cloudy. A slight chance of showers and thunderstorms. Lows in the mid-70s. Chance of rain 20%. Heat index values up to 110 early until midnight. Monday, sunny. Highs in the mid-90s. Heat index values up to 110 in the afternoon. Monday night, mostly clear. Lows in the lower 70s. Heat index values up to 110 early until midnight. Tuesday, mostly sunny. Highs around 90. Heat index values in the mid-90s. Tuesday night, partly cloudy with a slight chance of showers. A slight chance of thunderstorms after midnight. Lows in the upper 60s. Chance of rain 20%. Heat index values in the mid-90s early until midnight. Wednesday, sunny. Highs in the upper 80s. Heat index values in the mid-90s in the afternoon. Wednesday night, mostly clear. Lows in the upper 60s. Heat index values in the mid-90s early until midnight. Thursday, sunny. Highs in the upper 80s. Again, the forecast for Des Moines and surrounding locations for tonight, mostly cloudy. A chance of showers after midnight. Lows in the lower 60s.
southeast winds 5 to 10 miles an hour. Chance of rain 50%. These are the 5 p.m. conditions for the Des Moines area. At the Des Moines airport, it was partly sunny. The temperature was 77 degrees Fahrenheit, or 25 degrees Celsius, the dew point 58, and the relative humidity 51%. The wind was south at 5 miles an hour. The pressure was 30.13 inches and falling. Looking around the area, it was sunny, with a temperature of 77 at Enkene and 78 at Perry. It was mostly sunny, with a temperature of 77 at Boone and 77 at Ames. At Marshalltown, it was partly sunny, with a temperature of 76. At Newton, it was sunny. Here are some conditions elsewhere in Iowa. At the Quad Cities, it was sunny, with a temperature of 75. At Ottumwa, it was mostly sunny, with a temperature of 78. It was partly sunny, with a temperature of 80 at Spencer, 74 at Waterloo, 78 at Lamoni, 78 at Omaha Council Bluffs, and 78 at Sioux City. At Mason City, it was cloudy, with a temperature of 74. Now for a few weather conditions around the region. At Kansas City, it was partly sunny. The temperature was 74 degrees. At Grand Island, it was cloudy. The temperature was 71 degrees. At Sioux Falls, it was cloudy. The temperature was 76 degrees. At Minneapolis-St. Paul, it was partly sunny. The temperature was 79 degrees. Once again at 5 p.m., in Des Moines, it was partly sunny. The temperature was 77 degrees Fahrenheit, 25 degrees Celsius. Now here is the hazardous weather outlook for portions of central Iowa. For tonight, rain expands across the area this evening and overnight. Pockets of heavy rain are possible in southwest Iowa. The threat of severe weather is low. And now the extended outlook for the period Friday through Wednesday. Thunderstorms taper off through Friday morning. The threat of severe weather is low. Oppressive heat and humidity are likely to return this weekend and early next week. Heat index values may approach 105 degrees both Sunday and Monday. There is a slight risk for severe weather in northeast Iowa on Sunday. Thunderstorm chances continue into Monday. Spotter information statement. Spotter activation will not be needed at this time. 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The current time is 5:39 p.m. Central Daylight Time. Now for the official National Weather Service forecast for Des Moines and surrounding locations. Tonight, mostly cloudy. A chance of showers after midnight. Lows in the lower 60s. Southeast winds 5 to 10 miles an hour. Chance of rain 50%. Friday, mostly cloudy. A chance of showers, mainly in the morning. Highs in the mid-70s. Southeast winds 5 to 10 miles an hour. Chance of rain 50%. Friday night, mostly cloudy. Humid with lows in the mid-60s. Southeast winds 5 to 10 miles an hour. Saturday, partly sunny in the morning, then clearing. Not as cool. Humid with highs in the upper 80s. Southwest winds around 5 miles an hour. Heat index values up to 104 in the afternoon. Saturday night, mostly clear. Humid with lows in the lower 70s. Southwest winds around 5 miles an hour. Heat index values up to 104 early until midnight. Sunday, mostly sunny. Highs in the lower 90s. Heat index values up to 110. Sunday night, mostly clear until midnight, then becoming partly cloudy. A slight chance of showers and thunderstorms. Lows in the mid-70s. Chance of rain 20%. Heat index values up to 110 early until midnight. Monday, sunny. Highs in the mid-90s. Heat index values up to 110 in the afternoon. Monday night, mostly clear. Lows in the lower 70s.
heat index values up to 110 early until midnight. Tuesday, mostly sunny. Highs around 90. Heat index values in the mid-90s. Tuesday night, partly cloudy with a slight chance of showers. A slight chance of thunderstorms after midnight. Lows in the upper 60s. Chance of rain 20%. Heat index values in the mid-90s early until midnight. Wednesday, sunny. Highs in the upper 80s. Heat index values in the mid-90s in the afternoon. Wednesday night, mostly clear. Lows in the upper 60s. Heat index values in the mid-90s early until midnight. Thursday, sunny. Highs in the upper 80s. Again, the forecast for Des Moines and surrounding locations for tonight, mostly cloudy. A chance of showers after midnight. Lows in the lower 60s. Southeast winds 5 to 10 miles an hour. Chance of rain 50%. These are the 5 p.m. conditions for the Des Moines area. At the Des Moines airport, it was partly sunny. The temperature was 77 degrees Fahrenheit, or 25 degrees Celsius, the dew point 58, and the relative humidity 51%. The wind was south at 5 miles an hour. The pressure was 30.13 inches and falling. Looking around the area, it was sunny, with a temperature of 77 at Enkene and 78 at Perry. It was mostly sunny, with a temperature of 77 at Boone and 77 at Ames. At Marshalltown, it was partly sunny, with a temperature of 76. At Newton, it was sunny. Here are some conditions elsewhere in Iowa. At the Quad Cities, it was sunny, with a temperature of 75. At Ottumwa, it was mostly sunny, with a temperature of 78. It was partly sunny, with a temperature of 80 at Spencer, 74 at Waterloo, 78 at Lamoni, 78 at Omaha Council Bluffs, and 78 at Sioux City. At Mason City, it was cloudy, with a temperature of 74. Now for a few weather conditions around the region. At Kansas City, it was partly sunny. The temperature was 74 degrees. At Grand Island, it was cloudy. The temperature was 71 degrees. At Sioux Falls, it was cloudy. The temperature was 76 degrees. At Minneapolis, St. Paul, it was partly sunny. The temperature was 79 degrees. Once again at 5 p.m., in Des Moines, it was partly sunny. The temperature was 77 degrees Fahrenheit, 25 degrees Celsius. Now here is the hazardous weather outlook for portions of central Iowa. For tonight, rain expands across the area this evening and overnight. Pockets of heavy rain are possible in southwest Iowa. The threat of severe weather is low. And now the extended outlook for the period Friday through Wednesday. Thunderstorms taper off through Friday morning. The threat of severe weather is low. Oppressive heat and humidity are likely to return this weekend and early next week. Heat index values may approach 105 degrees both Sunday and Monday. There is a slight risk for severe weather in northeast Iowa on Sunday. Thunderstorm chances continue into Monday. Spotter information statement. Spotter activation will not be needed at this time. 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The current time is 5:45 p.m. Central Daylight Time. Now for the official National Weather Service forecast for Des Moines and surrounding locations. Tonight, mostly cloudy. A chance of showers after midnight. Lows in the lower 60s. Southeast winds 5 to 10 miles an hour. Chance of rain 50%. Friday, mostly cloudy. A chance of showers, mainly in the morning. Highs in the mid-70s. Southeast winds 5 to 10 miles an hour. Chance of rain 50%. Friday night, mostly cloudy. Humid with lows in the mid-60s. Southeast winds 5 to 10 miles an hour. Saturday, partly sunny in the morning, then clearing. Not as cool.
humid with highs in the upper 80s. Southwest winds around 5 miles an hour. Heat index values up to 104 in the afternoon. Saturday night, mostly clear. Humid with lows in the lower 70s. Southwest winds around 5 miles an hour. Heat index values up to 104 early until midnight. Sunday, mostly sunny. Highs in the lower 90s. Heat index values up to 110. Sunday night, mostly clear until midnight, then becoming partly cloudy. A slight chance of showers and thunderstorms. Lows in the mid-70s. Chance of rain 20%. Heat index values up to 110 early until midnight. Monday, sunny. Highs in the mid-90s. Heat index values up to 110 in the afternoon. Monday night, mostly clear. Lows in the lower 70s. Heat index values up to 110 early until midnight. Tuesday, mostly sunny. Highs around 90. Heat index values in the mid-90s. Tuesday night, partly cloudy with a slight chance of showers. A slight chance of thunderstorms after midnight. Lows in the upper 60s. Chance of rain 20%. Heat index values in the mid-90s early until midnight. Wednesday, sunny. Highs in the upper 80s. Heat index values in the mid-90s in the afternoon. Wednesday night, mostly clear. Lows in the upper 60s. Heat index values in the mid-90s early until midnight. Thursday, sunny. Highs in the upper 80s. Again, the forecast for Des Moines and surrounding locations for tonight, mostly cloudy. A chance of showers after midnight. Lows in the lower 60s. Southeast winds 5 to 10 miles an hour. Chance of rain 50%. These are the 5 p.m. conditions for the Des Moines area. At the Des Moines airport, it was partly sunny. The temperature was 77 degrees Fahrenheit, or 25 degrees Celsius, the dew point 58, and the relative humidity 51%. The wind was south at 5 miles an hour. The pressure was 30.13 inches and falling. Looking around the area, it was sunny, with a temperature of 77 at Enkene and 78 at Perry. It was mostly sunny, with a temperature of 77 at Boone and 77 at Ames. At Marshalltown, it was partly sunny, with a temperature of 76. At Newton, it was sunny. Here are some conditions elsewhere in Iowa. At the Quad Cities, it was sunny, with a temperature of 75. At Ottumwa, it was mostly sunny, with a temperature of 78. It was partly sunny, with a temperature of 80 at Spencer, 74 at Waterloo, 78 at Lamoni, 78 at Omaha Council Bluffs, and 78 at Sioux City. At Mason City, it was cloudy, with a temperature of 74. Now for a few weather conditions around the region. At Kansas City, it was partly sunny. The temperature was 74 degrees. At Grand Island, it was cloudy. The temperature was 71 degrees. At Sioux Falls, it was cloudy. The temperature was 76 degrees. At Minneapolis-St. Paul, it was partly sunny. The temperature was 79 degrees. Once again at 5 p.m., in Des Moines, it was partly sunny. The temperature was 77 degrees Fahrenheit, 25 degrees Celsius. Now here is the hazardous weather outlook for portions of central Iowa. For tonight, rain expands across the area this evening and overnight. Pockets of heavy rain are possible in southwest Iowa. The threat of severe weather is low. And now the extended outlook for the period Friday through Wednesday. Thunderstorms taper off through Friday morning. The threat of severe weather is low. Oppressive heat and humidity are likely to return this weekend and early next week. Heat index values may approach 105 degrees both Sunday and Monday. There is a slight risk for severe weather in northeast Iowa on Sunday. Thunderstorm chances continue into Monday. Spotter information statement. Spotter activation will not be needed at this time.
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The current time is 5:51 p.m. Central Daylight Time. Now for the official National Weather Service forecast for Des Moines and surrounding locations. Tonight, mostly cloudy. A chance of showers after midnight. Lows in the lower 60s. Southeast winds 5 to 10 miles an hour. Chance of rain 50%. Friday, mostly cloudy. A chance of showers, mainly in the morning. Highs in the mid-70s. Southeast winds 5 to 10 miles an hour. Chance of rain 50%. Friday night, mostly cloudy. Humid with lows in the mid-60s. Southeast winds 5 to 10 miles an hour. Saturday, partly sunny in the morning, then clearing. Not as cool. Humid with highs in the upper 80s. Southwest winds around 5 miles an hour. Heat index values up to 104 in the afternoon. Saturday night, mostly clear. Humid with lows in the lower 70s. Southwest winds around 5 miles an hour. Heat index values up to 104 early until midnight. Sunday, mostly sunny. Highs in the lower 90s. Heat index values up to 110. Sunday night, mostly clear until midnight, then becoming partly cloudy. A slight chance of showers and thunderstorms. Lows in the mid-70s. Chance of rain 20%. Heat index values up to 110 early until midnight. Monday, sunny. Highs in the mid-90s. Heat index values up to 110 in the afternoon. Monday night, mostly clear. Lows in the lower 70s. Heat index values up to 110 early until midnight. Tuesday, mostly sunny. Highs around 90. Heat index values in the mid-90s. Tuesday night, partly cloudy with a slight chance of showers. A slight chance of thunderstorms after midnight. Lows in the upper 60s. Chance of rain 20%. Heat index values in the mid-90s early until midnight. Wednesday, sunny. Highs in the upper 80s. Heat index values in the mid-90s in the afternoon. Wednesday night, mostly clear. Lows in the upper 60s. Heat index values in the mid-90s early until midnight. Thursday, sunny. Highs in the upper 80s. Again, the forecast for Des Moines and surrounding locations for tonight, mostly cloudy. A chance of showers after midnight. Lows in the lower 60s. Southeast winds 5 to 10 miles an hour. Chance of rain 50%. These are the 5 p.m. conditions for the Des Moines area. At the Des Moines airport, it was partly sunny. The temperature was 77 degrees Fahrenheit, or 25 degrees Celsius. The dew point 58, and the relative humidity 51%. The wind was south at 5 miles an hour. The pressure was 30.13 inches and falling. Looking around the area, it was sunny, with a temperature of 77 at Enkene and 78 at Perry. It was mostly sunny, with a temperature of 77 at Boone and 77 at Ames. At Marshalltown, it was partly sunny, with a temperature of 76. At Newton, it was sunny. Here are some conditions elsewhere in Iowa. At the Quad Cities, it was sunny, with a temperature of 75. At Ottumwa, it was mostly sunny, with a temperature of 78. It was partly sunny, with a temperature of 80 at Spencer, 74 at Waterloo, 78 at Lamoni, 78 at Omaha Council Bluffs, and 78 at Sioux City. At Mason City, it was cloudy, with a temperature of 74. Now for a few weather conditions around the region. At Kansas City, it was partly sunny. The temperature was 74 degrees. At Grand Island, it was cloudy. The temperature was 71 degrees. At Sioux Falls, it was cloudy. The temperature was 76 degrees. At Minneapolis-St. Paul, it was partly sunny.
The temperature was 79 degrees, once again at 5 p.m. In Des Moines, it was partly sunny. The temperature was 77 degrees Fahrenheit, 25 degrees Celsius. Now here is the hazardous weather outlook for portions of central Iowa. For tonight, rain expands across the area.

freeze both Sunday and Monday. There is a slight risk for severe weather in northeast Iowa on Sunday. Thunderstorm chances continue into Monday. Spotter information statement. Spotter activation will not be needed at this time. 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The current time is 5:57 p.m. Central Daylight Time. Now for the official National Weather Service forecast for Des Moines and surrounding locations. Tonight, mostly cloudy. A chance of showers after midnight. Lows in the lower 60s. Southeast winds 5 to 10 miles an hour. Chance of rain 50%. Friday, mostly cloudy. A chance of showers, mainly in the morning. Highs in the mid-70s. Southeast winds 5 to 10 miles an hour. Chance of rain 50%. Friday night, mostly cloudy. Humid with lows in the mid-60s. Southeast winds 5 to 10 miles an hour. Saturday, partly sunny in the morning, then clearing. Not as cool. Humid with highs in the upper 80s. Southwest winds around 5 miles an hour. Heat index values up to 104 in the afternoon. Saturday night, mostly clear. Humid with lows in the lower 70s. Southwest winds around 5 miles an hour. Heat index values up to 104 early until midnight. Sunday, mostly sunny. Highs in the lower 90s. Heat index values up to 110. Sunday night, mostly clear until midnight, then becoming partly cloudy. A slight chance of showers and thunderstorms. Lows in the mid-70s. Chance of rain 20%. Heat index values up to 110 early until midnight. Monday, sunny. Highs in the mid-90s. Heat index values up to 110 in the afternoon. Monday night, mostly clear. Lows in the lower 70s. Heat index values up to 110 early until midnight. Tuesday, mostly sunny. Highs around 90. Heat index values in the mid-90s. Tuesday night, partly cloudy with a slight chance of showers. A slight chance of thunderstorms after midnight. Lows in the upper 60s. Chance of rain 20%. Heat index values in the mid-90s early until midnight. Wednesday, sunny. Highs in the upper 80s. Heat index values in the mid-90s in the afternoon. Wednesday night, mostly clear. Lows in the upper 60s. Heat index values in the mid-90s early until midnight. Thursday, sunny. Highs in the upper 80s. Again, the forecast for Des Moines and surrounding locations for tonight, mostly cloudy. A chance of showers after midnight. Lows in the lower 60s. Southeast winds 5 to 10 miles an hour. Chance of rain 50%. These are the 5 p.m. conditions for the Des Moines area. At the Des Moines airport, it was partly sunny. The temperature was 77 degrees Fahrenheit, or 25 degrees Celsius, the dew point 58, and the relative humidity 51%. The wind was south at 5 miles an hour. The pressure was 30.13 inches and falling. Looking around the area, it was sunny, with a temperature of 77 at Enkene and 78 at Perry. It was mostly sunny, with a temperature of 77 at Boone and 77 at Ames. At Marshalltown, it was partly sunny, with a temperature of 76. At Newton, it was sunny. Here are some conditions elsewhere in Iowa. At the Quad Cities, it was sunny, with a temperature of 75. At Ottumwa, it was mostly sunny, with a temperature of 78. It was partly sunny, with a temperature of 80 at Spencer, 74 at Waterloo, 78 at Lamoni, 78 at Omaha Council Bluffs, and 78 at Sioux City. At Mason City, it was cloudy, with a temperature of 74. Now for a few weather conditions around the region. At Kansas City, it was partly sunny. The temperature

Temperature was 74 degrees at Grand Island. It was cloudy. The temperature was 71 degrees at Sioux Falls. It was cloudy. The temperature was 76 degrees at Minneapolis, St. Paul. It was partly sunny. The temperature was 79 degrees once again at 5 p.m. in Des Moines. It was partly sunny. The temperature was 77 degrees Fahrenheit, 25 degrees Celsius. Now here is the hazardous weather outlook for portions of central Iowa. For tonight, rain expands across the area this evening and overnight. Pockets of heavy rain are possible in southwest Iowa. The threat of severe weather is low. And now the extended outlook for the period Friday through Wednesday. Thunderstorms taper off through Friday morning. The threat of severe weather is low. Oppressive heat and humidity are likely to return this weekend and early next week. Heat index values may approach 105 degrees both Sunday and Monday. There is a slight risk for severe weather in northeast Iowa on Sunday. Thunderstorm chances continue into Monday. Spotter information statement. Spotter activation will not be needed at this time. 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The current time is 6:03 p.m. Central Daylight Time. Now for the official National Weather Service forecast for Des Moines and surrounding locations. Tonight, mostly cloudy. A chance of showers after midnight. Lows in the lower 60s. Southeast winds 5 to 10 miles an hour. Chance of rain 50%. Friday, mostly cloudy. A chance of showers, mainly in the morning. Highs in the mid-70s. Southeast winds 5 to 10 miles an hour. Chance of rain 50%. Friday night, mostly cloudy. Humid with lows in the mid-60s. Southeast winds 5 to 10 miles an hour. Saturday, partly sunny in the morning, then clearing. Not as cool. Humid with highs in the upper 80s. Southwest winds around 5 miles an hour. Heat index values up to 104 in the afternoon. Saturday night, mostly clear. Humid with lows in the lower 70s. Southwest winds around 5 miles an hour. Heat index values up to 104 early until midnight. Sunday, mostly sunny. Highs in the lower 90s. Heat index values up to 110. Sunday night, mostly clear until midnight, then becoming partly cloudy. A slight chance of showers and thunderstorms. Lows in the mid-70s. Chance of rain 20%. Heat index values up to 110 early until midnight. Monday, sunny. Highs in the mid-90s. Heat index values up to 110 in the afternoon. Monday night, mostly clear. Lows in the lower 70s. Heat index values up to 110 early until midnight. Tuesday, mostly sunny. Highs around 90. Heat index values in the mid-90s. Tuesday night, partly cloudy with a slight chance of showers. A slight chance of thunderstorms after midnight. Lows in the upper 60s. Chance of rain 20%. Heat index values in the mid-90s early until midnight. Wednesday, sunny. Highs in the upper 80s. Heat index values in the mid-90s in the afternoon. Wednesday night, mostly clear. Lows in the upper 60s. Heat index values in the mid-90s early until midnight. Thursday, sunny. Highs in the upper 80s. Again, the forecast for Des Moines and surrounding locations for tonight, mostly cloudy. A chance of showers after midnight. Lows in the lower 60s. Southeast winds 5 to 10 miles an hour. Chance of rain 50%. These are the 6 p.m. conditions for the Des Moines area. At the Des Moines airport, it was partly sunny. The temperature was 76 degrees Fahrenheit, or 24 degrees Celsius, the dew point 59, and the relative humidity 55%.
The wind was southeast at 8 miles an hour. The pressure was 30.13 inches and steady. Looking around the area, it was mostly sunny, with a temperature of 75 at Boone, 76 at Ames, 74 at Marshalltown, and 77 at Enkenay. At Newton, it was sunny. Here are some conditions elsewhere in Iowa. At Ottumwa, it was sunny, with a temperature of 75. It was mostly sunny, with a temperature of 74 at Mason City, and 77 at Lamoni. It was partly sunny, with a temperature of 78 at Spencer, 74 at Waterloo, 79 at Omaha Council Bluffs, and 78 at Sioux City. At the Quad Cities, it was cloudy, with a temperature of 73. Now for a few weather conditions around the region. At Kansas City, light rain was falling. The temperature was 73 degrees. At Grand Island, it was cloudy. The temperature was 71 degrees. At Sioux Falls, it was cloudy. The temperature was 75 degrees. At Minneapolis-St. Paul, it was partly sunny. The temperature was 79 degrees. Once again at 6 p.m., in Des Moines, it was partly sunny. The temperature was 76 degrees Fahrenheit, 24 degrees Celsius. Now here is the hazardous weather outlook for portions of central Iowa. For tonight, rain expands across the area this evening and overnight. Pockets of heavy rain are possible in southwest Iowa. The threat of severe weather is low. And now the extended outlook for the period Friday through Wednesday. Thunderstorms taper off through Friday morning. The threat of severe weather is low. Oppressive heat and humidity are likely to return this weekend and early next week. Heat index values may approach 105 degrees both Sunday and Monday. There is a slight risk for severe weather in northeast Iowa on Sunday. Thunderstorm chances continue into Monday. Spotter information statement. Spotter activation will not be needed at this time. 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The current time is 6:09 p.m. Central Daylight Time. Now for the official National Weather Service forecast for Des Moines and surrounding locations. Tonight, mostly cloudy. A chance of showers after midnight. Lows in the lower 60s. Southeast winds 5 to 10 miles an hour. Chance of rain 50%. Friday, mostly cloudy. A chance of showers, mainly in the morning. Highs in the mid-70s. Southeast winds 5 to 10 miles an hour. Chance of rain 50%. Friday night, mostly cloudy. Humid with lows in the mid-60s. Southeast winds 5 to 10 miles an hour. Saturday, partly sunny in the morning, then clearing. Not as cool. Humid with highs in the upper 80s. Southwest winds around 5 miles an hour. Heat index values up to 104 in the afternoon. Saturday night, mostly clear. Humid with lows in the lower 70s. Southwest winds around 5 miles an hour. Heat index values up to 104 early until midnight. Sunday, mostly sunny. Highs in the lower 90s. Heat index values up to 110. Sunday night, mostly clear until midnight, then becoming partly cloudy. A slight chance of showers and thunderstorms. Lows in the mid-70s. Chance of rain 20%. Heat index values up to 110 early until midnight. Monday, sunny. Highs in the mid-90s. Heat index values up to 110 in the afternoon. Monday night, mostly clear. Lows in the lower 70s. Heat index values up to 110 early until midnight. Tuesday, mostly sunny. Highs around 90. Heat index values in the mid-90s. Tuesday night, partly cloudy with a slight chance of showers. A slight chance of thunderstorms after midnight. Lows in the upper 60s. Chance of rain 20%. Heat index values in the mid-90s early until midnight. Wednesday, sunny.
highs in the upper 80s. Heat index values in the mid-90s in the afternoon. Wednesday night, mostly clear. Lows in the upper 60s. Heat index values in the mid-90s early until midnight. Thursday, sunny. Highs in the upper 80s. Again, the forecast for Des Moines and surrounding locations for tonight, mostly cloudy. A chance of showers after midnight. Lows in the lower 60s. Southeast winds 5 to 10 miles an hour. Chance of rain 50%. These are the 6 p.m. conditions for the Des Moines area. At the Des Moines airport, it was partly sunny. The temperature was 76 degrees Fahrenheit, or 24 degrees Celsius, the dew point 59, and the relative humidity 55%. The wind was southeast at 8 miles an hour. The pressure was 30.13 inches and steady. Looking around the area, it was sunny, with a temperature of 75 at Boone, and 76 at Ames. It was mostly sunny, with a temperature of 74 at Marshalltown, and 77 at Ankeny. At Newton, it was sunny. Here are some conditions elsewhere in Iowa. At Ottumwa, it was sunny, with a temperature of 75. It was mostly sunny, with a temperature of 74 at Mason City, and 77 at Lamoni. It was partly sunny, with a temperature of 78 at Spencer, 74 at Waterloo, and 79 at Omaha Council Bluffs. It was cloudy, with a temperature of 73 at the Quad Cities, and 78 at Sioux City. Now for a few weather conditions around the region. At Kansas City, light rain was falling. The temperature was 73 degrees. At Grand Island, it was cloudy. The temperature was 71 degrees. At Sioux Falls, it was cloudy. The temperature was 75 degrees. At Minneapolis-St. Paul, it was partly sunny. The temperature was 79 degrees, once again at 6 p.m. In Des Moines, it was partly sunny. The temperature was 76 degrees Fahrenheit, 24 degrees Celsius. Now here is the hazardous weather outlook for portions of central Iowa. For tonight, rain expands across the area this evening and overnight. Pockets of heavy rain are possible in southwest Iowa. The threat of severe weather is low. And now the extended outlook for the period Friday through Wednesday. Thunderstorms taper off through Friday morning. The threat of severe weather is low. Oppressive heat and humidity are likely to return this weekend and early next week. Heat index values may approach 105 degrees both Sunday and Monday. There is a slight risk for severe weather in northeast Iowa on Sunday. Thunderstorm chances continue into Monday. Spotter information statement. Spotter activation will not be needed at this time. 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The current time is 6:15 p.m. Central Daylight Time. Now for the official National Weather Service forecast for Des Moines and surrounding locations. Tonight, mostly cloudy. A chance of showers after midnight. Lows in the lower 60s. Southeast winds 5 to 10 miles an hour. Chance of rain 50%. Friday, mostly cloudy. A chance of showers, mainly in the morning. Highs in the mid-70s. Southeast winds 5 to 10 miles an hour. Chance of rain 50%. Friday night, mostly cloudy. Humid with lows in the mid-60s. Southeast winds 5 to 10 miles an hour. Saturday, partly sunny in the morning, then clearing. Not as cool. Humid with highs in the upper 80s. Southwest winds around 5 miles an hour. Heat index values up to 104 in the afternoon. Saturday night, mostly clear. Humid with lows in the lower 70s. Southwest winds around 5 miles an hour. Heat index values up to 104 early until midnight. Sunday, mostly sunny. Highs in the lower 90s. Heat index values up to 110. Sunday night, mostly clear until midnight, then becoming partly cloudy.
a slight chance of showers and thunderstorms. Lows in the mid-70s. Chance of rain 20%. Heat index values up to 110 early until midnight. Monday, sunny. Highs in the mid-90s. Heat index values up to 110 in the afternoon. Monday night, mostly clear. Lows in the lower 70s. Heat index values up to 110 early until midnight. Tuesday, mostly sunny. Highs around 90. Heat index values in the mid-90s. Tuesday night, partly cloudy with a slight chance of showers. A slight chance of thunderstorms after midnight. Lows in the upper 60s. Chance of rain 20%. Heat index values in the mid-90s early until midnight. Wednesday, sunny. Highs in the upper 80s. Heat index values in the mid-90s in the afternoon. Wednesday night, mostly clear. Lows in the upper 60s. Heat index values in the mid-90s early until midnight. Thursday, sunny. Highs in the upper 80s. Again, the forecast for Des Moines and surrounding locations for tonight, mostly cloudy. A chance of showers after midnight. Lows in the lower 60s. Southeast winds 5 to 10 miles an hour. Chance of rain 50%. These are the 6 p.m. conditions for the Des Moines area. At the Des Moines airport, it was partly sunny. The temperature was 76 degrees Fahrenheit, or 24 degrees Celsius, the dew point 59, and the relative humidity 55%. The wind was southeast at 8 miles an hour. The pressure was 30.13 inches and steady. Looking around the area, it was sunny, with a temperature of 75 at Boone, and 76 at Ames. It was mostly sunny, with a temperature of 74 at Marshalltown, and 77 at Ankeny. At Newton, it was sunny. Here are some conditions elsewhere in Iowa. At Ottumwa, it was sunny, with a temperature of 75. It was mostly sunny, with a temperature of 74 at Mason City, and 77 at Lamoni. It was partly sunny, with a temperature of 78 at Spencer, 74 at Waterloo, and 79 at Omaha Council Bluffs. It was cloudy, with a temperature of 73 at the Quad Cities, and 78 at Sioux City. Now for a few weather conditions around the region. At Kansas City, light rain was falling. The temperature was 73 degrees. At Grand Island, it was cloudy. The temperature was 71 degrees. At Sioux Falls, it was cloudy. The temperature was 75 degrees. At Minneapolis, St. Paul, it was partly sunny. The temperature was 79 degrees, once again at 6 p.m. In Des Moines, it was partly sunny. The temperature was 76 degrees Fahrenheit, 24 degrees Celsius. Now here is the hazardous weather outlook for portions of central Iowa. For tonight, rain expands across the area this evening and overnight. Pockets of heavy rain are possible in southwest Iowa. The threat of severe weather is low. And now the extended outlook for the period Friday through Wednesday. Thunderstorms taper off through Friday morning. The threat of severe weather is low. Oppressive heat and humidity are likely to return this weekend and early next week. Heat index values may approach 105 degrees both Sunday and Monday. There is a slight risk for severe weather in northeast Iowa on Sunday. Thunderstorm chances continue into Monday. Spotter information statement. Spotter activation will not be needed at this time. 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This broadcast originates from the National Weather Service at Des Moines, Iowa. The current time is 6:20 p.m. Central Daylight Time. Now for the official National Weather Service forecast for Des Moines and surrounding locations. Tonight, mostly cloudy. A chance of showers after midnight. Lows in the lower 60s. Southeast winds 5 to 10 miles an hour. Chance of rain 50%. Friday, mostly cloudy. A chance of showers, mainly in the morning. Highs in the mid-70s.
Southeast winds 5 to 10 miles an hour. Chance of rain 50%. Friday night, mostly cloudy. Humid with lows in the mid-60s. Southeast winds 5 to 10 miles an hour. Saturday, partly sunny in the morning, then clearing. Not as cool. Humid with highs in the upper 80s. Southwest winds around 5 miles an hour. Heat index values up to 104 in the afternoon. Saturday night, mostly clear. Humid with lows in the lower 70s. Southwest winds around 5 miles an hour. Heat index values up to 104 early until midnight. Sunday, mostly sunny. Highs in the lower 90s. Heat index values up to 110. Sunday night, mostly clear until midnight, then becoming partly cloudy. A slight chance of showers and thunderstorms. Lows in the mid-70s. Chance of rain 20%. Heat index values up to 110 early until midnight. Monday, sunny. Highs in the mid-90s. Heat index values up to 110 in the afternoon. Monday night, mostly clear. Lows in the lower 70s. Heat index values up to 110 early until midnight. Tuesday, mostly sunny. Highs around 90. Heat index values in the mid-90s. Tuesday night, partly cloudy with a slight chance of showers. A slight chance of thunderstorms after midnight. Lows in the upper 60s. Chance of rain 20%. Heat index values in the mid-90s early until midnight. Wednesday, sunny. Highs in the upper 80s. Heat index values in the mid-90s in the afternoon. Wednesday night, mostly clear. Lows in the upper 60s. Heat index values in the mid-90s early until midnight. Thursday, sunny. Highs in the upper 80s. Again, the forecast for Des Moines and surrounding locations for tonight, mostly cloudy. A chance of showers after midnight. Lows in the lower 60s. Southeast winds 5 to 10 miles an hour. Chance of rain 50%. These are the 6 p.m. conditions for the Des Moines area. At the Des Moines airport, it was partly sunny. The temperature was 76 degrees Fahrenheit, or 24 degrees Celsius, the dew point 59, and the relative humidity 55%. The wind was southeast at 8 miles an hour. The pressure was 30.13 inches and steady. Looking around the area, it was sunny, with a temperature of 75 at Boone, and 76 at Ames. It was mostly sunny, with a temperature of 74 at Marshalltown, and 77 at Ankeny. At Newton, it was sunny. Here are some conditions elsewhere in Iowa. At Ottumwa, it was sunny, with a temperature of 75. It was mostly sunny, with a temperature of 74 at Mason City, and 77 at Lamoni. It was partly sunny, with a temperature of 78 at Spencer, 74 at Waterloo, and 79 at Omaha Council Bluffs. It was cloudy, with a temperature of 73 at the Quad Cities, and 78 at Sioux City. Now for a few weather conditions around the region. At Kansas City, light rain was falling. The temperature was 73 degrees. At Grand Island, it was cloudy. The temperature was 71 degrees. At Sioux Falls, it was cloudy. The temperature was 75 degrees. At Minneapolis-St. Paul, it was partly sunny. The temperature was 79 degrees, once again at 6 p.m. In Des Moines, it was partly sunny. The temperature was 76 degrees Fahrenheit, 24 degrees Celsius. Now here is the hazardous weather outlook for portions of central Iowa. For tonight, rain expands across the area this evening and overnight. Pockets of heavy rain are possible in southwest Iowa. The threat of severe weather is low. And now the extended outlook for the period Friday through Wednesday. Thunderstorms taper off through Friday morning. The threat of severe weather is low. Oppressive heat and humidity are likely to return this weekend and early next week. Heat index values may approach 105 degrees both Sunday and Monday. There is a slight risk for severe weather in northeast Iowa on Sunday.
Thunderstorm chances continue into Monday. Spotter information statement. Spotter activation will not be needed at this time. 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The current time is 6:26 p.m. Central Daylight Time. Now for the official National Weather Service forecast for Des Moines and surrounding locations. Tonight, mostly cloudy. A chance of showers after midnight. Lows in the lower 60s. Southeast winds 5 to 10 miles an hour. Chance of rain 50%. Friday, mostly cloudy. A chance of showers, mainly in the morning. Highs in the mid-70s. Southeast winds 5 to 10 miles an hour. Chance of rain 50%. Friday night, mostly cloudy. Humid with lows in the mid-60s. Southeast winds 5 to 10 miles an hour. Saturday, partly sunny in the morning, then clearing. Not as cool. Humid with highs in the upper 80s. Southwest winds around 5 miles an hour. Heat index values up to 104 in the afternoon. Saturday night, mostly clear. Humid with lows in the lower 70s. Southwest winds around 5 miles an hour. Heat index values up to 104 early until midnight. Sunday, mostly sunny. Highs in the lower 90s. Heat index values up to 110. Sunday night, mostly clear until midnight, then becoming partly cloudy. A slight chance of showers and thunderstorms. Lows in the mid-70s. Chance of rain 20%. Heat index values up to 110 early until midnight. Monday, sunny. Highs in the mid-90s. Heat index values up to 110 in the afternoon. Monday night, mostly clear. Lows in the lower 70s. Heat index values up to 110 early until midnight. Tuesday, mostly sunny. Highs around 90. Heat index values in the mid-90s. Tuesday night, partly cloudy with a slight chance of showers. A slight chance of thunderstorms after midnight. Lows in the upper 60s. Chance of rain 20%. Heat index values in the mid-90s early until midnight. Wednesday, sunny. Highs in the upper 80s. Heat index values in the mid-90s in the afternoon. Wednesday night, mostly clear. Lows in the upper 60s. Heat index values in the mid-90s early until midnight. Thursday, sunny. Highs in the upper 80s. Again, the forecast for Des Moines and surrounding locations for tonight, mostly cloudy. A chance of showers after midnight. Lows in the lower 60s. Southeast winds 5 to 10 miles an hour. Chance of rain 50%. These are the 6 p.m. conditions for the Des Moines area. At the Des Moines airport, it was partly sunny. The temperature was 76 degrees Fahrenheit, or 24 degrees Celsius, the dew point 59, and the relative humidity 55%. The wind was southeast at 8 miles an hour. The pressure was 30.13 inches and steady. Looking around the area, it was sunny, with a temperature of 75 at Boone, and 76 at Ames. It was mostly sunny, with a temperature of 74 at Marshalltown, and 77 at Enkene. At Newton, it was sunny. Here are some conditions elsewhere in Iowa. At Ottumwa, it was sunny, with a temperature of 75. It was mostly sunny, with a temperature of 74 at Mason City, and 77 at Lamoni. It was partly sunny, with a temperature of 78 at Spencer, 74 at Waterloo, and 79 at Omaha Council Bluffs. It was cloudy, with a temperature of 73 at the Quad Cities, and 78 at Sioux City. Now for a few weather conditions around the region. At Kansas City, light rain was falling. The temperature was 73 degrees. At Grand Island, it was cloudy. The temperature was 71 degrees. At Sioux Falls, it was cloudy.
The temperature was 75 degrees. At Minneapolis, St. Paul, it was partly sunny. The temperature was 79 degrees. Once again at 6 p.m. in Des Moines, it was partly sunny. The temperature was 76 degrees Fahrenheit, 24 degrees Celsius. Now here is the hazardous weather outlook for portions of central Iowa. For tonight, rain expands across the area this evening and overnight. Pockets of heavy rain are possible in southwest Iowa. The threat of severe weather is low. And now the extended outlook for the period Friday through Wednesday. Thunderstorms taper off through Friday morning. The threat of severe weather is low. Oppressive heat and humidity are likely to return this weekend and early next week. Heat index values may approach 105 degrees both Sunday and Monday. There is a slight risk for severe weather in northeast Iowa on Sunday. Thunderstorm chances continue into Monday. Spotter information statement. Spotter activation will not be needed at this time. 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The current time is 6:32 p.m. Central Daylight Time. Now for the official National Weather Service forecast for Des Moines and surrounding locations. Tonight, mostly cloudy. A chance of showers after midnight. Lows in the lower 60s. Southeast winds 5 to 10 miles an hour. Chance of rain 50%. Friday, mostly cloudy. A chance of showers, mainly in the morning. Highs in the mid-70s. Southeast winds 5 to 10 miles an hour. Chance of rain 50%. Friday night, mostly cloudy. Humid with lows in the mid-60s. Southeast winds 5 to 10 miles an hour. Saturday, partly sunny in the morning, then clearing. Not as cool. Humid with highs in the upper 80s. Southwest winds around 5 miles an hour. Heat index values up to 104 in the afternoon. Saturday night, mostly clear. Humid with lows in the lower 70s. Southwest winds around 5 miles an hour. Heat index values up to 104 early until midnight. Sunday, mostly sunny. Highs in the lower 90s. Heat index values up to 110. Sunday night, mostly clear until midnight, then becoming partly cloudy. A slight chance of showers and thunderstorms. Lows in the mid-70s. Chance of rain 20%. Heat index values up to 110 early until midnight. Monday, sunny. Highs in the mid-90s. Heat index values up to 110 in the afternoon. Monday night, mostly clear. Lows in the lower 70s. Heat index values up to 110 early until midnight. Tuesday, mostly sunny. Highs around 90. Heat index values in the mid-90s. Tuesday night, partly cloudy with a slight chance of showers. A slight chance of thunderstorms after midnight. Lows in the upper 60s. Chance of rain 20%. Heat index values in the mid-90s early until midnight. Wednesday, sunny. Highs in the upper 80s. Heat index values in the mid-90s in the afternoon. Wednesday night, mostly clear. Lows in the upper 60s. Heat index values in the mid-90s early until midnight. Thursday, sunny. Highs in the upper 80s. Again, the forecast for Des Moines and surrounding locations for tonight, mostly cloudy. A chance of showers after midnight. Lows in the lower 60s. Southeast winds 5 to 10 miles an hour. Chance of rain 50%. These are the 6 p.m. conditions for the Des Moines area. At the Des Moines airport, it was partly sunny. The temperature was 76 degrees Fahrenheit, or 24 degrees Celsius, the dew point 59, and the relative humidity 55%. The wind was southeast at 8 miles an hour. The pressure was 30.13 inches and steady. Looking around the area,
It was sunny, with a temperature of 75 at Boone and 76 at Ames. It was mostly sunny, with a temperature of 74 at Marshalltown and 77 at Enkinay. At Newton, it was sunny. Here are some conditions elsewhere in Iowa. At Ottumwa, it was sunny, with a temperature of 75. It was mostly sunny, with a temperature of 74 at Mason City and 77 at Lamoni. It was partly sunny, with a temperature of 78 at Spencer, 74 at Waterloo, and 79 at Omaha Council Bluffs. It was cloudy, with a temperature of 73 at the Quad Cities, and 78 at Sioux City. Now for a few weather conditions around the region. At Kansas City, light rain was falling. The temperature was 73 degrees. At Grand Island, it was cloudy. The temperature was 71 degrees. At Sioux Falls, it was cloudy. The temperature was 75 degrees. At Minneapolis-St. Paul, it was partly sunny. The temperature was 79 degrees. Once again at 6 p.m., in Des Moines, it was partly sunny. The temperature was 76 degrees Fahrenheit, 24 degrees Celsius. Now here is the hazardous weather outlook for portions of central Iowa. For tonight, rain expands across the area this evening and overnight. Pockets of heavy rain are possible in southwest Iowa. The threat of severe weather is low. And now the extended outlook for the period Friday through Wednesday. Thunderstorms taper off through Friday morning. The threat of severe weather is low. Oppressive heat and humidity are likely to return this weekend and early next week. Heat index values may approach 105 degrees both Sunday and Monday. There is a slight risk for severe weather in northeast Iowa on Sunday. Thunderstorm chances continue into Monday. Spotter information statement. Spotter activation will not be needed at this time. 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The current time is 6:38 p.m. Central Daylight Time. Now for the official National Weather Service forecast for Des Moines and surrounding locations. Tonight, mostly cloudy. A chance of showers after midnight. Lows in the lower 60s. Southeast winds 5 to 10 miles an hour. Chance of rain 50%. Friday, mostly cloudy. A chance of showers, mainly in the morning. Highs in the mid-70s. Southeast winds 5 to 10 miles an hour. Chance of rain 50%. Friday night, mostly cloudy. Humid with lows in the mid-60s. Southeast winds 5 to 10 miles an hour. Saturday, partly sunny in the morning, then clearing. Not as cool. Humid with highs in the upper 80s. Southwest winds around 5 miles an hour. Heat index values up to 104 in the afternoon. Saturday night, mostly clear. Humid with lows in the lower 70s. Southwest winds around 5 miles an hour. Heat index values up to 104 early until midnight. Sunday, mostly sunny. Highs in the lower 90s. Heat index values up to 110. Sunday night, mostly clear until midnight, then becoming partly cloudy. A slight chance of showers and thunderstorms. Lows in the mid-70s. Chance of rain 20%. Heat index values up to 110 early until midnight. Monday, sunny. Highs in the mid-90s. Heat index values up to 110 in the afternoon. Monday night, mostly clear. Lows in the lower 70s. Heat index values up to 110 early until midnight. Tuesday, mostly sunny. Highs around 90. Heat index values in the mid-90s. Tuesday night, partly cloudy with a slight chance of showers. A slight chance of thunderstorms after midnight. Lows in the upper 60s. Chance of rain 20%. Heat index values in the mid-90s early until midnight. Wednesday, sunny. Highs in the upper 80s. Heat index values in the mid-90s in the afternoon.
Wednesday night, mostly clear. Lows in the upper 60s. Heat index values in the mid-90s early until midnight. Thursday, sunny. Highs in the upper 80s. Again, the forecast for Des Moines and surrounding locations for tonight, mostly cloudy. A chance of showers after midnight. Lows in the lower 60s. Southeast winds 5 to 10 miles an hour. Chance of rain 50%. These are the 6 p.m. conditions for the Des Moines area. At the Des Moines airport, it was partly sunny. The temperature was 76 degrees Fahrenheit, or 24 degrees Celsius, the dew point 59, and the relative humidity 55%. The wind was southeast at 8 miles an hour. The pressure was 30.13 inches and steady. Looking around the area, it was sunny, with a temperature of 75 at Boone, and 76 at Ames. It was mostly sunny, with a temperature of 74 at Marshalltown, and 77 at Enkenay. At Newton, it was sunny. Here are some conditions elsewhere in Iowa. At Ottumwa, it was sunny, with a temperature of 75. It was mostly sunny, with a temperature of 74 at Mason City, and 77 at Lamoni. It was partly sunny, with a temperature of 78 at Spencer, 74 at Waterloo, and 79 at Omaha Council Bluffs. It was cloudy, with a temperature of 73 at the Quad Cities, and 78 at Sioux City. Now for a few weather conditions around the region. At Kansas City, light rain was falling. The temperature was 73 degrees. At Grand Island, it was cloudy. The temperature was 71 degrees. At Sioux Falls, it was cloudy. The temperature was 75 degrees. At Minneapolis-St. Paul, it was partly sunny. The temperature was 79 degrees. Once again at 6 p.m., in Des Moines, it was partly sunny. The temperature was 76 degrees Fahrenheit, 24 degrees Celsius. Now here is the hazardous weather outlook for portions of central Iowa. For tonight, rain expands across the area this evening and overnight. Pockets of heavy rain are possible in southwest Iowa. The threat of severe weather is low. And now the extended outlook for the period Friday through Wednesday. Thunderstorms taper off through Friday morning. The threat of severe weather is low. Oppressive heat and humidity are likely to return this weekend and early next week. Heat index values may approach 105 degrees both Sunday and Monday. There is a slight risk for severe weather in northeast Iowa on Sunday. Thunderstorm chances continue into Monday. Spotter information statement. Spotter activation will not be needed at this time. 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The current time is 6:44 p.m. Central Daylight Time. Now for the official National Weather Service forecast for Des Moines and surrounding locations. Tonight, mostly cloudy. A chance of showers after midnight. Lows in the lower 60s. Southeast winds 5 to 10 miles an hour. Chance of rain 50%. Friday, mostly cloudy. A chance of showers, mainly in the morning. Highs in the mid-70s. Southeast winds 5 to 10 miles an hour. Chance of rain 50%. Friday night, mostly cloudy. Humid with lows in the mid-60s. Southeast winds 5 to 10 miles an hour. Saturday, partly sunny in the morning, then clearing. Not as cool. Humid with highs in the upper 80s. Southwest winds around 5 miles an hour. Heat index values up to 104 in the afternoon. Saturday night, mostly clear. Humid with lows in the lower 70s. Southwest winds around 5 miles an hour. Heat index values up to 104 early until midnight. Sunday, mostly sunny. Highs in the lower 90s. Heat index values up to 110. Sunday night, mostly clear until midnight, then becoming partly cloudy. A slight chance of showers and thunderstorms. Lows in the mid-70s.
chance of rain 20%. Heat index values up to 110 early until midnight. Monday, sunny. Highs in the mid-90s. Heat index values up to 110 in the afternoon. Monday night, mostly clear. Lows in the lower 70s. Heat index values up to 110 early until midnight. Tuesday, mostly sunny. Highs around 90. Heat index values in the mid-90s. Tuesday night, partly cloudy with a slight chance of showers. A slight chance of thunderstorms after midnight. Lows in the upper 60s. Chance of rain 20%. Heat index values in the mid-90s early until midnight. Wednesday, sunny. Highs in the upper 80s. Heat index values in the mid-90s in the afternoon. Wednesday night, mostly clear. Lows in the upper 60s. Heat index values in the mid-90s early until midnight. Thursday, sunny. Highs in the upper 80s. Again, the forecast for Des Moines and surrounding locations for tonight, mostly cloudy. A chance of showers after midnight. Lows in the lower 60s. Southeast winds 5 to 10 miles an hour. Chance of rain 50%. These are the 6 p.m. conditions for the Des Moines area. At the Des Moines airport, it was partly sunny. The temperature was 76 degrees Fahrenheit, or 24 degrees Celsius, the dew point 59, and the relative humidity 55%. The wind was southeast at 8 miles an hour. The pressure was 30.13 inches and steady. Looking around the area, it was sunny, with a temperature of 75 at Boone, and 76 at Ames. It was mostly sunny, with a temperature of 74 at Marshalltown, and 77 at Enkene. At Newton, it was sunny. Here are some conditions elsewhere in Iowa. At Ottumwa, it was sunny, with a temperature of 75. It was mostly sunny, with a temperature of 74 at Mason City, and 77 at Lamoni. It was partly sunny, with a temperature of 78 at Spencer, 74 at Waterloo, and 79 at Omaha Council Bluffs. It was cloudy, with a temperature of 73 at the Quad Cities, and 78 at Sioux City. Now for a few weather conditions around the region. At Kansas City, light rain was falling. The temperature was 73 degrees. At Grand Island, it was cloudy. The temperature was 71 degrees. At Sioux Falls, it was cloudy. The temperature was 75 degrees. At Minneapolis-St. Paul, it was partly sunny. The temperature was 79 degrees. Once again at 6 p.m. in Des Moines, it was partly sunny. The temperature was 76 degrees Fahrenheit, 24 degrees Celsius. Now here is the hazardous weather outlook for portions of central Iowa. For tonight, rain expands across the area this evening and overnight. Pockets of heavy rain are possible in southwest Iowa. The threat of severe weather is low. And now the extended outlook for the period Friday through Wednesday. Thunderstorms taper off through Friday morning. The threat of severe weather is low. Oppressive heat and humidity are likely to return this weekend and early next week. Heat index values may approach 105 degrees both Sunday and Monday. There is a slight risk for severe weather in northeast Iowa on Sunday. Thunderstorm chances continue into Monday. Spotter information statement. Spotter activation will not be needed at this time. 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The current time is 6:50 p.m. Central Daylight Time. Now for the official National Weather Service forecast for Des Moines and surrounding locations. Tonight, mostly cloudy. A chance of showers after midnight. Lows in the lower 60s. Southeast winds 5 to 10 miles an hour. Chance of rain 50%. Friday, mostly cloudy. A chance of showers, mainly in the morning. Highs in the mid-70s. Southeast winds 5 to 10 miles an hour. Chance of rain 50%.
Friday night, mostly cloudy. Humid with lows in the mid-60s. Southeast winds 5 to 10 miles an hour. Saturday, partly sunny in the morning, then clearing. Not as cool. Humid with highs in the upper 80s. Southwest winds around 5 miles an hour. Heat index values up to 104 in the afternoon. Saturday night, mostly clear. Humid with lows in the lower 70s. Southwest winds around 5 miles an hour. Heat index values up to 104 early until midnight. Sunday, mostly sunny. Highs in the lower 90s. Heat index values up to 110. Sunday night, mostly clear until midnight, then becoming partly cloudy. A slight chance of showers and thunderstorms. Lows in the mid-70s. Chance of rain 20%. Heat index values up to 110 early until midnight. Monday, sunny. Highs in the mid-90s. Heat index values up to 110 in the afternoon. Monday night, mostly clear. Lows in the lower 70s. Heat index values up to 110 early until midnight. Tuesday, mostly sunny. Highs around 90. Heat index values in the mid-90s. Tuesday night, partly cloudy with a slight chance of showers. A slight chance of thunderstorms after midnight. Lows in the upper 60s. Chance of rain 20%. Heat index values in the mid-90s early until midnight. Wednesday, sunny. Highs in the upper 80s. Heat index values in the mid-90s in the afternoon. Wednesday night, mostly clear. Lows in the upper 60s. Heat index values in the mid-90s early until midnight. Thursday, sunny. Highs in the upper 80s. Again, the forecast for Des Moines and surrounding locations for tonight, mostly cloudy. A chance of showers after midnight. Lows in the lower 60s. Southeast winds 5 to 10 miles an hour. Chance of rain 50%. These are the 6 p.m. conditions for the Des Moines area. At the Des Moines airport, it was partly sunny. The temperature was 76 degrees Fahrenheit, or 24 degrees Celsius, the dew point 59, and the relative humidity 55%. The wind was southeast at 8 miles an hour. The pressure was 30.13 inches and steady. Looking around the area, it was sunny, with a temperature of 75 at Boone, and 76 at Ames. It was mostly sunny, with a temperature of 74 at Marshalltown, and 77 at Enkenay. At Newton, it was sunny. Here are some conditions elsewhere in Iowa. At Ottumwa, it was sunny, with a temperature of 75. It was mostly sunny, with a temperature of 74 at Mason City, and 77 at Lamoni. It was partly sunny, with a temperature of 78 at Spencer, 74 at Waterloo, and 79 at Omaha Council Bluffs. It was cloudy, with a temperature of 73 at the Quad Cities, and 78 at Sioux City. Now for a few weather conditions around the region. At Kansas City, light rain was falling. The temperature was 73 degrees. At Grand Island, it was cloudy. The temperature was 71 degrees. At Sioux Falls, it was cloudy. The temperature was 75 degrees. At Minneapolis, St. Paul, it was partly sunny. The temperature was 79 degrees. Once again at 6 p.m., in Des Moines, it was partly sunny. The temperature was 76 degrees Fahrenheit, 24 degrees Celsius. Now here is the hazardous weather outlook for portions of central Iowa. For tonight, rain expands across the area this evening and overnight. Pockets of heavy rain are possible in southwest Iowa. The threat of severe weather is low. And now the extended outlook for the period Friday through Wednesday. Thunderstorms taper off through Friday morning. The threat of severe weather is low. Oppressive heat and humidity are likely to return this weekend and early next week. Heat index values may approach 105 degrees both Sunday and Monday. There is a slight risk for severe weather in northeast Iowa on Sunday. Thunderstorm chances continue into Monday.
Spotter information statement. Spotter activation will not be needed at this time. This is NOAA All Hazards Weather Radio Station WXL 57 at Des Moines, Iowa, transmitting on 100.

chance of rain 50%. Friday night, mostly cloudy. Humid with lows in the mid-60s. Southeast winds 5 to 10 miles an hour. Saturday, partly sunny in the morning, then clearing. Not as cool. Humid with highs in the upper 80s. Southwest winds around 5 miles an hour. Heat index values up to 104 in the afternoon. Saturday night, mostly clear. Humid with lows in the lower 70s. Southwest winds around 5 miles an hour. Heat index values up to 104 early until midnight. Sunday, mostly sunny. Highs in the lower 90s. Heat index values up to 110. Sunday night, mostly clear until midnight, then becoming partly cloudy. A slight chance of showers and thunderstorms. Lows in the mid-70s. Chance of rain 20%. Heat index values up to 110 early until midnight. Monday, sunny. Highs in the mid-90s. Heat index values up to 110 in the afternoon. Monday night, mostly clear. Lows in the lower 70s. Heat index values up to 110 early until midnight. Tuesday, mostly sunny. Highs around 90. Heat index values in the mid-90s. Tuesday night, partly cloudy with a slight chance of showers. A slight chance of thunderstorms after midnight. Lows in the upper 60s. Chance of rain 20%. Heat index values in the mid-90s early until midnight. Wednesday, sunny. Highs in the upper 80s. Heat index values in the mid-90s in the afternoon. Wednesday night, mostly clear. Lows in the upper 60s. Heat index values in the mid-90s early until midnight. Thursday, sunny. Highs in the upper 80s. Again, the forecast for Des Moines and surrounding locations for tonight, mostly cloudy. A chance of showers after midnight. Lows in the lower 60s. Southeast winds 5 to 10 miles an hour. Chance of rain 50%. These are the 6 p.m. conditions for the Des Moines area. At the Des Moines airport, it was partly sunny. The temperature was 76 degrees Fahrenheit, or 24 degrees Celsius, the dew point 59, and the relative humidity 55%. The wind was southeast at 8 miles an hour. The pressure was 30.13 inches and steady. Looking around the area, it was sunny, with a temperature of 75 at Boone, and 76 at Ames. It was mostly sunny, with a temperature of 74 at Marshalltown, and 77 at Enkenay. At Newton, it was sunny. Here are some conditions elsewhere in Iowa. At Ottumwa, it was sunny, with a temperature of 75. It was mostly sunny, with a temperature of 74 at Mason City, and 77 at Lamoni. It was partly sunny, with a temperature of 78 at Spencer, 74 at Waterloo, and 79 at Omaha Council Bluffs. It was cloudy, with a temperature of 73 at the Quad Cities, and 78 at Sioux City. Now for a few weather conditions around the region. At Kansas City, light rain was falling. The temperature was 73 degrees. At Grand Island, it was cloudy. The temperature was 71 degrees. At Sioux Falls, it was cloudy. The temperature was 75 degrees. At Minneapolis-St. Paul, it was partly sunny. The temperature was 79 degrees. Once again at 6 p.m., in Des Moines, it was partly sunny. The temperature was 76 degrees Fahrenheit, 24 degrees Celsius. Now here is the hazardous weather outlook for portions of central Iowa. For tonight, rain expands across the area this evening and overnight. Pockets of heavy rain are possible in southwest Iowa. The threat of severe weather is low. And now the extended outlook for the period Friday through Wednesday. Thunderstorms taper off through Friday morning. The threat of severe weather is low. Oppressive heat and humidity are likely to return this weekend and early next week. Heat index values may approach 105 degrees both Sunday and Monday. There is a slight risk for severe weather in northeast Iowa on Sunday. Thunderstorm chances continue into Monday.